inland. Northwest winds 5 to 10 miles per hour. And on Sunday night, mostly clear. Lows from the 40s to upper 50s. Monday and Monday night, mostly clear. Highs from the upper 60s to lower 80s. Lows from the upper 40s to mid 50s for the Tuesday. Partly cloudy in the morning, then becoming mostly sunny. Highs 60s and 70s for Tuesday night, mostly clear. Lows from the upper 40s to mid 50s and on Wednesday, partly cloudy. Highs from the lower 60s to mid 70s for the Wednesday night, mostly clear until midnight, then becoming partly cloudy. Lows from the upper 40s to mid 50s for Thursday, mostly cloudy in the morning, then becoming partly cloudy. Highs from the lower 60s to mid 70s, high temperatures today and lows tonight for the selected cities: San Francisco, 63 and 57, San Francisco Airport, 66 and 58, Redwood City, 70 and 59, Oakland, 66 and 58, Fremont, 69 and 59, Concord, 74 and 58, Livermore, 71 and 56, San Rafael, 73 and 59, Santa Rosa, 77 and 54, Napa, 72 and 55, Fairfield, 76 and 58. These are the 5 p.m. Pacific Daylight Time observations for the San Francisco and Monterey Bay areas on Friday, June 26th. At San Francisco Airport, it was partly sunny, temperature 66, dew point 58, relative humidity 75%, west wind at 14 miles an hour, gusting to 24, pressure 29.97 inches and steady. At Oakland Airport, it was partly sunny, temperature 65, dew point 58, relative humidity 78%, west wind at 12 miles an hour, pressure 29.98 inches and falling. At San Jose Airport, it was mostly sunny, temperature 72, dew point 59, relative humidity 63%, north wind at 17 miles an hour, pressure 29.95 inches and steady. At Santa Rosa, it was sunny, temperature 77, southwest wind at 10, pressure 29.88 and steady. At Concord, it was mostly sunny, temperature 73, southwest wind at 14. At Livermore, it was partly sunny, temperature 70, west wind at 16. At Monterey, it was partly sunny, temperature 65, southwest wind at 13, pressure 30.01 and rising. At Salinas, it was cloudy, temperature 66, dew point 57, relative humidity 72%, west wind at 14. Here are some observations around California and western Nevada. At Sacramento, it was sunny, with a temperature of 79. It was mostly sunny, with a temperature of 69 at Los Angeles, 70 at San Diego, 75 at Reno, and 68 at Mammoth Lakes. It was partly sunny, with a temperature of 63 at Truckee, 60 at South Lake Tahoe, and 61 at Blue Canyon. Local temperature reports around San Francisco Bay for 5 p.m. Downtown San Francisco was 63 degrees. Oakland Museum was 66 degrees. Redwood City was 73 degrees. San Rafael was 73 degrees. The following is an important beach hazard message from the National Weather Service. Issued at 03:05 p.m. Pacific Daylight Time. Beach hazard statement remains in effect from late tonight through late Tuesday night. What? An increased risk of sneaker waves and strong rip currents expected. Where? Pacific Coast beaches. When? From late tonight through late Tuesday night. Impacts, dangerous swimming and surfing conditions and localized beach erosion can be expected. Sneaker waves can sweep across the shoreline without warning, pulling people into the sea from rocks, jetties and beaches. Stay off of jetties, piers, rocks, and other waterside infrastructure. Remain out of the water to avoid hazardous surf and never turn your back on the ocean. Monitor local weather, surf and tide forecast at www.weather.gov/mtr. The area forecast for the South Bay, including the San Jose metro area and the Santa Clara Valley. For the rest of today, most
mostly sunny. Highs in the upper 60s by the bay, upper 60s to mid 70s inland. Northwest winds 10 to 15 miles per hour. For tonight, partly cloudy until midnight, then becoming mostly cloudy. A slight chance of drizzle. Lows from the mid 50s to lower 60s. Northwest winds 5 to 15 miles per hour. And on Saturday, mostly cloudy in the morning, then becoming partly cloudy. A slight chance of drizzle in the morning. Highs from the 60s to lower 70s. Northwest winds 5 to 15 miles per hour. For the Saturday night, mostly clear until midnight, then becoming partly cloudy. Lows from the upper 40s to mid 50s. West winds 5 to 10 miles per hour. For Sunday, partly cloudy in the morning, then becoming sunny. Highs in the lower 70s by the bay to the 70s inland. Light winds, becoming northwest 5 to 10 miles per hour in the afternoon. And on Sunday night, mostly clear. Lows from the lower to mid 50s. Monday through Tuesday night, mostly clear. Highs from the lower 70s to mid 80s. Lows from the lower to mid 50s. Wednesday, partly cloudy in the morning, then becoming mostly sunny. Highs from the mid-60s to upper 70s. Wednesday night, clear until midnight, then becoming partly cloudy. Lows from the upper 40s to mid-50s. Thursday, partly cloudy in the morning, then becoming mostly sunny. Highs from the 60s to upper 70s. High temperatures today and lows tonight for the selected cities: San Jose, 70 and 59, Mountain View, 67 and 59, Morgan Hill, 76 and 56. The area forecast for the Monterey Bay and Salinas Valley: beach hazards statement in effect from late tonight through late Tuesday night. For the rest of today, mostly sunny. Highs in the mid-60s at the coast to the mid-70s inland. West winds 10 to 20 miles per hour. For tonight, partly cloudy until midnight, then becoming mostly cloudy. A slight chance of drizzle. Lows from the 50s to lower 60s. West winds 10 to 20 miles per hour, becoming 5 to 10 miles per hour after midnight. And on Saturday, mostly cloudy in the morning, then becoming partly cloudy. A slight chance of drizzle in the morning. Highs in the lower 60s at the coast around 70 inland. West winds 5 to 15 miles per hour, increasing to 15 to 20 miles per hour in the afternoon. For the Saturday night, mostly clear until midnight, then becoming partly cloudy. Areas of fog after midnight. Lows from the mid 40s to lower 50s. West winds 5 to 15 miles per hour. For Sunday, partly cloudy in the morning, then becoming mostly sunny. Highs in the mid-60s at the coast to the lower 70s inland. West winds 5 to 10 miles per hour. And on Sunday night, mostly clear until midnight, then becoming partly cloudy. Lows from the upper 40s to mid-50s. Monday through Tuesday night, partly cloudy. Highs from the mid-60s to upper 70s. Lows from the upper 40s to mid-50s. Wednesday, mostly cloudy in the morning, then becoming partly cloudy. Highs 60s and 70s. Wednesday night and Thursday, partly cloudy. Lows from the upper 40s to mid-50s. Highs from the lower 60s to mid-70s. High temperatures today and lows tonight for the selected cities: Santa Cruz, 70 and 58, Monterey, 65 and 59, Salinas, 64 and 58, Hollister, 70 and 56, King City, 74 and 54. The weather overview for the Bay Area and Central Coast: gusty onshore winds through Saturday with east-west mountain passes as high as 50 plus miles per hour. Winds increase for the waters this weekend, with marine impacts through early next week, and upper trough brings cooler temperatures, moisture, and a deeper marine layer with AM drizzle Saturday. Beach hazards return Saturday morning through Wednesday morning for south and southwest facing beaches along the Pacific coast. The extended forecast for the Bay Area and Central Coast: Sunday and Sunday night, mostly clear,

lows 50 to 60. Monday and Monday night, mostly clear. Patchy fog after midnight. High 60 to 85. Lows 50 to 55. Tuesday and Tuesday night, mostly clear. Patchy fog after midnight. High 60 to 85. Lows 50 to 55. Wednesday and Wednesday night, partly cloudy. High 60 to 80. Lows 50 to 55. Thursday, mostly sunny. Highs 55 to 80. Sunrise, sunset, and tidal information for the San Francisco Bay Area for Friday, June 26th. The sunset tonight, 8:35 p.m. The sunrise tomorrow, 5:50 a.m. The sunset tomorrow, 8:35 p.m. Tidal data at the Golden Gate for the afternoon and evening hours today and the morning hours of tomorrow. Low tide, 3:32 p.m. at 3.15 feet. High tide, 9:41 p.m. at 6.6 feet. Low tide, 4:57 a.m. at -0.40 feet. Here are the buoy observations for 5 p.m. Pacific Daylight Time. At offshore buoy 6, winds northwest at 14 knots, pressure 1,023.1 millibars. At offshore buoy 59, winds northwest 14 knots, water temperature 63, pressure 1,018.8 millibars, seas 3 feet, every 16 seconds. At buoy 14 near Point Arena, winds northwest at 4 knots, water temperature 56, pressure 1,015.7 millibars. At buoy 13 near Bodega Bay, winds west at 10 knots, pressure 1,015.0 millibars. At Point Reyes Wave Rider buoy, water temperature 56, seas 4 feet, every 15 seconds. At San Francisco Bar buoy, water temperature 61, seas 4 feet, every 15 seconds. At San Francisco buoy, winds west at 10 knots, pressure 1,015.2 millibars, swell 3 feet, every 15 seconds. At Half Moon Bay buoy, winds west 10 knots, water temperature 61, pressure 1,015.9 millibars, seas 3 feet, every 8 seconds. At Monterey buoy, winds northwest at 60 knots, water temperature 61, pressure 1,015.3 millibars. At Point Sur, Wave Rider buoy, water temperature 57, seas 5 feet, every 7 seconds. At Cape San Martin buoy, winds northwest at 60 knots, water temperature 59, pressure 1,015.4 millibars. Synopsis for the Central California coast and bays, including the Monterey Bay, Greater Farallones, and Cordell Bank National Marine Sanctuaries, winds continue to reduce through the night and into Saturday, but begin to strengthen again Saturday afternoon. These strong winds and rough seas will result in hazardous conditions for small craft across the waters at times well into the work week. Expect gale force gusts to develop in the northern outer waters and along coastal jet regions over the weekend as well. Long period southwest swell will persist through the extended forecast. The marine forecast for San Pablo Bay, Suisun Bay, the West Delta, and the San Francisco Bay north of the Bay Bridge. Small craft advisory in effect through late Saturday night. For tonight, west wind 15 to 20 knots. For Saturday, west wind 15 to 20 knots. For Saturday night, southwest wind 10 to 15 knots, becoming west 5 to 10 knots after midnight. The marine forecast for Monterey Bay. Small craft advisory in effect through late tonight. Small craft advisory in effect from Saturday morning through late Saturday night. For tonight, west wind 15 to 20 knots, easing to 10 to 15 knots after midnight. Seas 3 to 4 feet. Wave detail, northwest 3 feet at 6 seconds. A slight chance of drizzle. For Saturday, northwest wind 15 to 20 knots, becoming west 20 to 25 knots in the afternoon. Seas 3 to 5 feet. Wave detail, northwest 4 feet at 6 seconds. A slight chance of drizzle in the morning. For Saturday night, northwest wind 15 to 20 knots with gusts up to 35 knots, easing to 5 to 10 knots.

midnight. Seas 4 to 6 feet. Wave detail, northwest 5 feet at 7 seconds. The coastal waters forecast from Pigeon Point to Point Pinos out to 10 nautical miles. Small craft advisory in effect from Saturday morning through late Saturday night. For tonight, northwest wind 10 to 15 knots. Seas 3 to 4 feet. Wave detail, northwest 4 feet at 6 seconds and south 2 feet at 15 seconds. A slight chance of drizzle late this evening and overnight. For Saturday, northwest wind 15 to 20 knots. Seas 3 to 5 feet. Wave detail, northwest 5 feet at 7 seconds. For Saturday night, northwest wind 20 to 25 knots. Seas 6 to 7 feet, building to 7 to 10 feet after midnight. Wave detail, northwest 9 feet at 10 seconds. The area forecast for the peninsula, North Bay, and East Bay. Beach hazards statement in effect from late tonight through late Tuesday night. For the rest of today, partly cloudy. Highs in the lower 60s at the coast to the lower 70s inland. West winds 10 to 20 miles per hour. For tonight, mostly cloudy. A slight chance of drizzle. Lows in the 50s. West winds 10 to 20 miles per hour. And on Saturday, partly cloudy in the morning, then becoming mostly sunny. A slight chance of drizzle in the morning. Highs around 60 at the coast to the upper 60s inland. West winds 10 to 20 miles per hour. For the Saturday night, mostly clear. Lows from the upper 40s to mid 50s. West winds 10 to 20 miles per hour, becoming 5 to 10 miles per hour after midnight. For Sunday, mostly sunny in the morning, then becoming sunny. Highs in the mid-60s at the coast to the upper 70s inland. Northwest winds 5 to 10 miles per hour. And on Sunday night, mostly clear. Lows from the 40s to upper 50s. Monday and Monday night, mostly clear. Highs from the upper 60s to lower 80s. Lows from the upper 40s to mid-50s for the Tuesday. Partly cloudy in the morning, then becoming mostly sunny. Highs 60s and 70s for Tuesday night, mostly clear. Lows from the upper 40s to mid-50s and on Wednesday, partly cloudy. Highs from the lower 60s to mid-70s for the Wednesday night, mostly clear until midnight, then becoming partly cloudy. Lows from the upper 40s to mid-50s for Thursday, mostly cloudy in the morning, then becoming partly cloudy. Highs from the lower 60s to mid-70s. High temperatures today and lows tonight for the selected cities: San Francisco, 63 and 57, San Francisco Airport, 66 and 58, Redwood City, 70 and 59, Oakland, 66 and 58, Fremont, 69 and 59, Concord, 74 and 58, Livermore, 71 and 56, San Rafael, 73 and 59, Santa Rosa, 77 and 54, Napa, 72 and 55, Fairfield, 76 and 58. These are the 5 p.m. Pacific Daylight Time observations for the San Francisco and Monterey Bay areas on Friday, June 26th. At San Francisco Airport, it was partly sunny, temperature 66, dew point 58, relative humidity 75%, west wind at 14 miles an hour, gusting to 24, pressure 29.97 inches and steady. At Oakland Airport, it was partly sunny, temperature 65, dew point 58, relative humidity 78%, west wind at 12 miles an hour, pressure 29.98 inches and falling. At San Jose Airport, it was mostly sunny, temperature 72, dew point 59, relative humidity 63%, north wind at 17 miles an hour, pressure 29.95 inches and steady. At Santa Rosa, it was mostly sunny, temperature 77, southwest wind at 10, pressure 29.88 and steady. At Concord, it was mostly sunny, temperature 73, southwest wind at 14. At Livermore, it was partly sunny, temperature 70, west wind at 16. At Monterey, it was partly sunny, temperature 65.

Bloomington Noah Weather Radio, station KEC49, broadcasting on a frequency of 162.55 MHz from atop McQueen's Ridge. This broadcast originates from the National Weather Service office located in Monterey, California, and serves the South Bay and Monterey Bay Area, including the cities of San Jose, Monterey, Salinas, and Santa Cruz. Local temperature reports around San Francisco Bay for 5 p.m. Downtown San Francisco was 63 degrees. Oakland Museum was 66 degrees. Redwood City was 73 degrees. San Rafael was 73 degrees. The following is an important beach hazard message from the National Weather Service. Issued at 03:05 p.m. Pacific Daylight Time. Beach hazard statement remains in effect from late tonight through late Tuesday night. What? An increased risk of sneaker waves and strong rip currents expected. Where? Pacific Coast beaches. When? From late tonight through late Tuesday night. Impacts, dangerous swimming and surfing conditions, and localized beach erosion can be expected. Sneaker waves can sweep across the shoreline without warning, pulling people into the sea from rocks, jetties, and beaches. Stay off of jetties, piers, rocks, and other waterside infrastructure. Remain out of the water to avoid hazardous surf and never turn your back on the ocean. Monitor local weather, surf, and tide forecast at www.weather.gov/mtr. The area forecast for the South Bay, including the San Jose metro area and the Santa Clara Valley. For the rest of today, mostly sunny. Highs in the upper 60s by the bay, upper 60s to mid 70s inland. Northwest winds 10 to 15 miles per hour. For tonight, partly cloudy until midnight, then becoming mostly cloudy. A slight chance of drizzle. Lows from the mid 50s to lower 60s. Northwest winds 5 to 15 miles per hour. And on Saturday, mostly cloudy in the morning, then becoming partly cloudy. A slight chance of drizzle in the morning. Highs from the 60s to lower 70s. Northwest winds 5 to 15 miles per hour. For the Saturday night, mostly clear until midnight, then becoming partly cloudy. Lows from the upper 40s to mid 50s. West winds 5 to 10 miles per hour. For Sunday, partly cloudy in the morning, then becoming sunny. Highs in the lower 70s by the bay to the 70s inland. Light winds, becoming northwest 5 to 10 miles per hour in the afternoon. And on Sunday night, mostly clear. Lows from the lower to mid 50s. Monday through Tuesday night, mostly clear. Highs from the lower 70s to mid 80s. Lows from the lower to mid 50s. Wednesday, partly cloudy in the morning, then becoming mostly sunny. Highs from the mid 60s to upper 70s. Wednesday night, clear until midnight, then becoming partly cloudy. Lows from the upper 40s to mid 50s. Thursday, partly cloudy in the morning, then becoming mostly sunny. Highs from the 60s to upper 70s. High temperatures today and lows tonight for the selected cities: San Jose, 70 and 59, Mountain View, 67 and 59, Morgan Hill, 76 and 56. The area forecast for the Monterey Bay and Salinas Valley. Beach hazard statement in effect from late tonight through late Tuesday night. For the rest of today, mostly sunny. Highs in the mid-60s at the coast to the mid-70s inland. West winds 10 to 20 miles per hour. For tonight, partly cloudy until midnight, then becoming mostly cloudy. A slight chance of drizzle. Lows from the 50s to lower 60s. West winds 10 to 20 miles per hour, becoming 5 to 10 miles per hour after midnight. And on Saturday, mostly cloudy in the morning, then becoming partly cloudy. A slight chance of drizzle in the morning. Highs in the lower 60s at the coast of around 70 inland. West winds 5 to 15 miles per hour, increasing to 15 to 20 miles per hour in the afternoon.

clear until midnight, then becoming partly cloudy. Areas of fog after midnight. Lows from the mid-40s to lower 50s. West winds 5 to 15 miles per hour. For Sunday, partly cloudy in the morning, then becoming mostly sunny. Highs in the mid-60s at the coast to the lower 70s inland. West winds 5 to 10 miles per hour. And on Sunday night, mostly clear until midnight, then becoming partly cloudy. Lows from the upper 40s to mid-50s. Monday through Tuesday night, partly cloudy. Highs from the mid-60s to upper 70s. Lows from the upper 40s to mid-50s. Wednesday, mostly cloudy in the morning, then becoming partly cloudy. Highs 60s and 70s. Wednesday night and Thursday partly cloudy. Lows from the upper 40s to mid-50s. Highs from the lower 60s to mid-70s. High temperatures today and lows tonight for the selected cities: Santa Cruz, 70 and 58, Monterey, 65 and 59, Salinas, 64 and 58, Hollister, 70 and 56, King City, 74 and 54. The weather overview for the Bay Area and Central Coast: gusty onshore winds through Saturday with east-west mountain passes as high as 50 plus miles per hour. Winds increase for the waters this weekend, with marine impacts through early next week, and upper trough brings cooler temperatures, moisture, and a deeper marine layer with AM drizzle Saturday. Beach hazards return Saturday morning through Wednesday morning for south and southwest facing beaches along the Pacific coast. The extended forecast for the Bay Area and Central Coast: Sunday and Sunday night, mostly clear. High 60 to 80. Lows 50 to 60. Monday and Monday night, mostly clear. Patchy fog after midnight. High 60 to 85. Lows 50 to 55. Tuesday and Tuesday night, mostly clear. Patchy fog after midnight. High 60 to 85. Lows 50 to 55. Wednesday and Wednesday night, partly cloudy. High 60 to 80. Lows 50 to 55. Thursday, mostly sunny. Highs 55 to 80. Lows 50 to 55. Thursday, mostly sunny. Highs 55 to 80. Sunrise, sunset, and tidal information for the San Francisco Bay Area for Friday, June 26th. The sunset tonight, 8:35 p.m. The sunrise tomorrow, 5:50 a.m. The sunset tomorrow, 8:35 p.m. Tidal data at the Golden Gate for the afternoon and evening hours today and the morning hours of tomorrow. Low tide, 3:32 p.m. at 3.15 feet. High tide, 9:41 p.m. at 6.6 feet. Low tide, 4:57 a.m. at -0.40 feet. Here are the buoy observations for 5 p.m. Pacific Daylight Time. An offshore buoy 6, winds northwest at 14 knots, pressure 1,023.1 millibars. An offshore buoy 59, winds northwest 14 knots, water temperature 63, pressure 1,018.8 millibars, seas 3 feet, every 16 seconds. At buoy 14 near Point Arena, winds northwest at 4 knots, water temperature 56, pressure 1,015.7 millibars. At buoy 13 near Bodega Bay, winds west at 10 knots, pressure 1,015.0 millibars. At Point Reyes Wave Rider buoy, water temperature 56, seas 4 feet, every 15 seconds. At San Francisco Bar buoy, water temperature 61, seas 4 feet, every 15 seconds. At San Francisco buoy, winds west at 10 knots, pressure 1,015.2 millibars, swell 3 feet, every 15 seconds. At Half Moon Bay buoy, winds west 10 knots, water temperature 61, pressure 1,015.9 millibars, seas 3 feet, every 8 seconds. At Monterey buoy, winds northwest at 16 knots, water temperature 61, pressure 1,015.3 millibars. At Point Sur, Wave Rider buoy, water temperature 57, seas 5 feet, every 7 seconds.

Cape San Martin buoy, winds northwest at 60 knots, water temperature 59, pressure 1,015.4 millibars. Synopsis for the Central California coast and bays, including the Monterey Bay, Greater Farallones, and Cordell Bank National Marine Sanctuaries, winds continue to reduce through the night and into Saturday, but begin to strengthen again Saturday afternoon. These strong winds and rough seas will result in hazardous conditions for small craft across the waters at times well into the work week. Expect gale force gusts to develop in the northern outer waters and along coastal jet regions over the weekend as well. Long period southwest swell will persist through the extended forecast. The marine forecast for San Pablo Bay, Suisun Bay, the West Delta, and the San Francisco Bay north of the Bay Bridge. Small craft advisory in effect through late Saturday night. For tonight, west wind 15 to 20 knots. For Saturday, west wind 15 to 20 knots. For Saturday night, southwest wind 10 to 15 knots, becoming west 5 to 10 knots after midnight. The marine forecast for Monterey Bay. Small craft advisory in effect through late tonight. Small craft advisory in effect from Saturday morning through late Saturday night. For tonight, west wind 15 to 20 knots, easing to 10 to 15 knots after midnight. Seas 3 to 4 feet. Wave detail, northwest 3 feet at 6 seconds. A slight chance of drizzle. For Saturday, northwest wind 15 to 20 knots, becoming west 20 to 25 knots in the afternoon. Seas 3 to 5 feet. Wave detail, northwest 4 feet at 6 seconds. A slight chance of drizzle in the morning. For Saturday night, northwest wind 15 to 20 knots with gusts up to 35 knots, easing to 5 to 10 knots after midnight. Seas 4 to 6 feet. Wave detail, northwest 5 feet at 7 seconds. The coastal waters forecast from Pigeon Point to Point Pinos out to 10 nautical miles. Small craft advisory in effect from Saturday morning through late Saturday night. For tonight, northwest wind 10 to 15 knots. Seas 3 to 4 feet. Wave detail, northwest 4 feet at 6 seconds and south 2 feet at 15 seconds. A slight chance of drizzle late this evening and overnight. For Saturday, northwest wind 15 to 20 knots. Seas 3 to 5 feet. Wave detail, northwest 5 feet at 7 seconds. For Saturday night, northwest wind 20 to 25 knots. Seas 6 to 7 feet, building to 7 to 10 feet after midnight. Wave detail, northwest 9 feet at 10 seconds. The area forecast for the peninsula, North Bay, and East Bay. Beach hazards statement in effect from late tonight through late Tuesday night. For the rest of today, partly cloudy. Highs in the lower 60s at the coast to the lower 70s inland. West winds 10 to 20 miles per hour. For tonight, mostly cloudy. A slight chance of drizzle. Lows in the 50s. West winds 10 to 20 miles per hour. And on Saturday, partly cloudy in the morning, then becoming mostly sunny. A slight chance of drizzle in the morning. Highs around 60 at the coast to the upper 60s inland. West winds 10 to 20 miles per hour. For the Saturday night, mostly clear. Lows from the upper 40s to mid 50s. West winds 10 to 20 miles per hour, becoming 5 to 10 miles per hour after midnight. For Sunday, mostly sunny in the morning, then becoming sunny. Highs in the mid 60s at the coast to the upper 70s inland. Northwest winds 5 to 10 miles per hour. And on Sunday night, mostly clear. Lows from the 40s to upper 50s. Monday and Monday night, mostly clear. Highs from the upper 60s to lower 80s. Lows from the upper 40s to mid 50s for the Tuesday. Partly cloudy in the morning, then becoming mostly sunny. Highs 60s and 70s for Tuesday night, mostly clear. Lows from the upper 40s to mid 50s and on Wednesday, partly cloudy. Highs from the lower 60s to mid 70s for the Wednesday night, mostly clear until midnight, then becoming partly cloudy.

lows from the upper 40s to mid 50s for Thursday. Mostly cloudy in the morning, then becoming partly cloudy. Highs from the lower 60s to mid 70s. High temperatures today and lows tonight for the selected cities: San Francisco, 63 and 57. San Francisco Airport, 66 and 58. Redwood City, 70 and 59. Oakland, 66 and 58. Fremont, 69 and 59. Concord, 74 and 58. Livermore, 71 and 56. San Rafael, 73 and 59. Santa Rosa, 77 and 54. Napa, 72 and 55. Fairfield, 76 and 58. These are the 5 p.m. Pacific Daylight Time observations for the San Francisco and Monterey Bay areas on Friday, June 26th. At San Francisco Airport, it was partly sunny, temperature 66, dew point 58, relative humidity 75%, west wind at 14 miles an hour, gusting to 24, pressure 29.97 inches and steady. At Oakland Airport, it was partly sunny, temperature 65, dew point 58, relative humidity 78%, west wind at 12 miles an hour, pressure 29.98 inches and falling. At San Jose Airport, it was mostly sunny, temperature 72, dew point 59, relative humidity 63%, north wind at 17 miles an hour, pressure 29.95 inches and steady. At Santa Rosa, it was mostly sunny, temperature 77, southwest wind at 10, pressure 29.88 and steady. At Concord, it was mostly sunny, temperature 73, southwest wind at 14. At Livermore, it was partly sunny, temperature 70, west wind at 16. At Monterey, it was partly sunny, temperature 65, southwest wind at 13, pressure 30.01 and rising. At Salinas, it was cloudy, temperature 66, dew point 57, relative humidity 72%, west wind at 15. Here are some observations around California and western Nevada. At Sacramento, it was sunny, with a temperature of 79. It was mostly sunny, with a temperature of 69 at Los Angeles, 70 at San Diego, 75 at Reno, and 68 at Mammoth Lakes. It was partly sunny, with a temperature of 63 at Truckee, 60 at South Lake Tahoe, and 61 at Blue Canyon. Local temperature reports around San Francisco Bay for 5 p.m. Downtown San Francisco was 63 degrees. Oakland Museum was 66 degrees. Redwood City was 73 degrees. San Rafael was 73 degrees. The following is an important beach hazard message from the National Weather Service. Issued at 03:05 p.m. Pacific Daylight Time. Beach hazard statement remains in effect from late tonight through late Tuesday night. What? An increased risk of sneaker waves and strong rip currents expected. Where? Pacific Coast beaches. When? From late tonight through late Tuesday night. Impacts, dangerous swimming and surfing conditions and localized beach erosion can be expected. Sneaker waves can sweep across the shoreline without warning, pulling people into the sea from rocks, jetties and beaches. Stay off of jetties, piers, rocks, and other waterside infrastructure. Remain out of the water to avoid hazardous surf and never turn your back on the ocean. Monitor local weather, surf and tide forecast at www.weather.gov/mtr. The area forecast for the South Bay, including the San Jose metro area and the Santa Clara Valley. For the rest of today, mostly sunny. Highs in the upper 60s by the bay, upper 60s to mid 70s inland. Northwest winds 10 to 15 miles per hour. For tonight, partly cloudy until midnight, then becoming mostly cloudy. A slight chance of drizzle. Lows from the mid 50s to lower 60s. Northwest winds 5 to 15 miles per hour. And on Saturday, mostly cloudy in the morning, then becoming partly cloudy. A slight chance of drizzle in the morning. Highs from the 60s to lower 70s. Northwest winds 5 to 15 miles per hour.

for the Saturday night, mostly clear until midnight, then becoming partly cloudy. Lows from the upper 40s to mid 50s. West winds 5 to 10 miles per hour. For Sunday, partly cloudy in the morning, then becoming sunny. Highs in the lower 70s by the bay to the 70s inland. Light winds, becoming northwest 5 to 10 miles per hour in the afternoon. And on Sunday night, mostly clear. Lows from the lower to mid 50s. Monday through Tuesday night, mostly clear. Highs from the lower 70s to mid 80s. Lows from the lower to mid 50s. Wednesday, partly cloudy in the morning, then becoming mostly sunny. Highs from the mid 60s to upper 70s. Wednesday night, clear until midnight, then becoming partly cloudy. Lows from the upper 40s to mid 50s. Thursday, partly cloudy in the morning, then becoming mostly sunny. Highs from the 60s to upper 70s. High temperatures today and lows tonight for the selected cities: San Jose, 70 and 59, Mountain View, 67 and 59, Morgan Hill, 76 and 56. The area forecast for the Monterey Bay and Salinas Valley: beach hazards statement in effect from late tonight through late Tuesday night. For the rest of today, mostly sunny. Highs in the mid-60s at the coast to the mid-70s inland. West winds 10 to 20 miles per hour. For tonight, partly cloudy until midnight, then becoming mostly cloudy. A slight chance of drizzle. Lows from the 50s to lower 60s. West winds 10 to 20 miles per hour, becoming 5 to 10 miles per hour after midnight. And on Saturday, mostly cloudy in the morning, then becoming partly cloudy. A slight chance of drizzle in the morning. Highs in the lower 60s at the coast to around 70 inland. West winds 5 to 15 miles per hour, increasing to 15 to 20 miles per hour in the afternoon. For the Saturday night, mostly clear until midnight, then becoming partly cloudy. Areas of fog after midnight. Lows from the mid-40s to lower 50s. West winds 5 to 15 miles per hour. For Sunday, partly cloudy in the morning, then becoming mostly sunny. Highs in the mid-60s at the coast to the lower 70s inland. West winds 5 to 10 miles per hour. And on Sunday night, mostly clear until midnight, then becoming partly cloudy. Lows from the upper 40s to mid-50s. Monday through Tuesday night, partly cloudy. Highs from the mid-60s to upper 70s. Lows from the upper 40s to mid-50s. Wednesday, mostly cloudy in the morning, then becoming partly cloudy. Highs 60s and 70s. Wednesday night and Thursday, partly cloudy. Lows from the upper 40s to mid-50s. Highs from the lower 60s to mid-70s. High temperatures today and lows tonight for the selected cities: Santa Cruz, 70 and 58, Monterey, 65 and 59, Salinas, 64 and 58, Hollister, 70 and 56, King City, 74 and 54. The weather overview for the Bay Area and Central Coast: gusty onshore winds through Saturday with east-west mountain passes as high as 50 plus miles per hour. Winds increase for the waters this weekend, with marine impacts through early next week, and upper trough brings cooler temperatures, moisture, and a deeper marine layer with AM drizzle Saturday. Beach hazards return Saturday morning through Wednesday morning for south and southwest facing beaches along the Pacific coast. The extended forecast for the Bay Area and Central Coast: Sunday and Sunday night, mostly clear. High 60 to 80. Lows 50 to 60. Monday and Monday night, mostly clear. Patchy fog after midnight. High 60 to 85. Lows 50 to 55. Tuesday and Tuesday night, mostly clear. Patchy fog after midnight. High 60 to 85. Lows 50 to 55. Wednesday and Wednesday night, partly cloudy. High 60 to 80. Lows 50 to 55. Thursday, mostly sunny. Highs 55 to 80.

Sunrise, sunset, and tidal information for the San Francisco Bay Area for Friday, June 26th. The sunset tonight, 8:35 p.m. The sunrise tomorrow, 5:50 a.m. The sunset tomorrow, 8:35 p.m. Tidal data at the Golden Gate for the afternoon and evening hours today and the morning hours of tomorrow. Low tide, 3:32 p.m. at 3.15 feet. High tide, 9:41 p.m. at 6.6 feet. Low tide, 4:57 a.m. at -0.40 feet. Here are the buoy observations for 5 p.m. Pacific Daylight Time. An offshore buoy 6 winds northwest at 14 knots, pressure 1,023.1 millibars. An offshore buoy 59, winds northwest 14 knots, water temperature 63, pressure 1,018.8 millibars, seas 3 feet, every 16 seconds. At buoy 14 near Point Arena, winds northwest at 4 knots, water temperature 56, pressure 1,015.7 millibars. At buoy 13 near Bodega Bay, winds west at 10 knots, pressure 1,015.0 millibars. At Point Reyes Wave Rider buoy, water temperature 56, seas 4 feet, every 15 seconds. At San Francisco Bar buoy, water temperature 61, seas 4 feet, every 15 seconds. At San Francisco buoy, winds west at 10 knots, pressure 1,015.2 millibars, swell 3 feet, every 15 seconds. At Half Moon Bay buoy, winds west 10 knots, water temperature 61, pressure 1,015.9 millibars, seas 3 feet, every 8 seconds. At Monterey buoy, winds northwest at 16 knots, water temperature 61, pressure 1,015.3 millibars. At Point Sur, Wave Rider buoy, water temperature 57, seas 5 feet, every 7 seconds. At Cape San Martin buoy, winds northwest at 16 knots, water temperature 59, pressure 1,015.4 millibars. Synopsis for the Central California coast and bays, including the Monterey Bay, Greater Farallones, and Cordell Bank National Marine Sanctuaries, winds continue to reduce through the night and into Saturday, but begin to strengthen again Saturday afternoon. These strong winds and rough seas will result in hazardous conditions for small craft across the waters at times well into the work week. Expect gale force gusts to develop in the northern outer waters and along coastal jet regions over the weekend as well. Long period southwest swell will persist through the extended forecast. The marine forecast for San Pablo Bay, Suisun Bay, the West Delta, and the San Francisco Bay north of the Bay Bridge. Small craft advisory in effect through late Saturday night. For tonight, west wind 15 to 20 knots. For Saturday, west wind 15 to 20 knots. For Saturday night, southwest wind 10 to 15 knots, becoming west 5 to 10 knots after midnight. The marine forecast for Monterey Bay. Small craft advisory in effect through late tonight. Small craft advisory in effect from Saturday morning through late Saturday night. For tonight, west wind 15 to 20 knots, easing to 10 to 15 knots after midnight. Seas 3 to 4 feet. Wave detail, northwest 3 feet at 6 seconds. A slight chance of drizzle. For Saturday, northwest wind 15 to 20 knots, becoming west 20 to 25 knots in the afternoon. Seas 3 to 5 feet. Wave detail, northwest 4 feet at 6 seconds. A slight chance of drizzle in the morning. For Saturday night, northwest wind 15 to 20 knots with gusts up to 35 knots, easing to 5 to 10 knots after midnight. Seas 4 to 6 feet. Wave detail, northwest 5 feet at 7 seconds. The coastal waters forecast from Pigeon Point to Point Pinos out to 10 nautical miles. Small craft advisory in effect from Saturday morning through late Saturday night. For tonight, northwest wind 10 to 15 knots. Seas 3 to 4 feet. Wave detail, northwest 4 feet at 6 seconds and south 2 feet at 15 seconds. A slight chance of drizzle late this evening and overnight. For Saturday, northwest wind 15 to 20 knots.
seas 3 to 5 feet. Wave detail, northwest 5 feet at 7 seconds. For Saturday night, northwest wind 20 to 25 knots. Seas 6 to 7 feet, building to 7 to 10 feet after midnight. Wave detail, northwest 9 feet at 10 seconds. 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This broadcast originates from the National Weather Service office located in Monterey, California, and serves the South Bay and Monterey Bay Area, including the cities of San Jose, Monterey, Salinas, and Santa Cruz. The area forecast for the Peninsula, North Bay, and East Bay. Beach hazards statement in effect from late tonight through late Tuesday night. For the rest of today, partly cloudy. Highs in the lower 60s at the coast to the lower 70s inland. West winds 10 to 20 miles per hour. For tonight, mostly cloudy. A slight chance of drizzle. Lows in the 50s. West winds 10 to 20 miles per hour. And on Saturday, partly cloudy in the morning, then becoming mostly sunny. A slight chance of drizzle in the morning. Highs around 60 at the coast to the upper 60s inland. West winds 10 to 20 miles per hour. For the Saturday night, mostly clear. Lows from the upper 40s to mid 50s. West winds 10 to 20 miles per hour, becoming 5 to 10 miles per hour after midnight. For Sunday, mostly sunny in the morning, then becoming sunny. Highs in the mid-60s at the coast to the upper 70s inland. Northwest winds 5 to 10 miles per hour. And on Sunday night, mostly clear. Lows from the 40s to upper 50s. Monday and Monday night, mostly clear. Highs from the upper 60s to lower 80s. Lows from the upper 40s to mid-50s for the Tuesday. Partly cloudy in the morning, then becoming mostly sunny. Highs 60s and 70s for Tuesday night, mostly clear. Lows from the upper 40s to mid-50s, and on Wednesday, partly cloudy. Highs from the lower 60s to mid-70s for the Wednesday night, mostly clear until midnight, then becoming partly cloudy. Lows from the upper 40s to mid-50s for Thursday, mostly cloudy in the morning, then becoming partly cloudy. Highs from the lower 60s to mid-70s, high temperatures today and lows tonight for the selected cities, San Francisco, 63 and 57, San Francisco Airport, 66 and 58, Redwood City, 70 and 59, Oakland, 66 and 58, Fremont, 69 and 59, Concord, 74 and 58, Livermore, 71 and 56, San Rafael, 73 and 59, Santa Rosa, 77 and 54, Napa, 72 and 55, Fairfield, 76 and 58. These are the 5 p.m. Pacific Daylight Time observations for the San Francisco and Monterey Bay areas on Friday, June 26th. At San Francisco Airport, it was partly sunny, temperature 66, dew point 58, relative humidity 75%, west wind at 14 miles an hour, gusting to 24, pressure 29.97 inches and steady. At Oakland Airport, it was partly sunny, temperature 65, dew point 58, relative humidity 78%, west wind at 12 miles an hour, pressure 29.98 inches and falling. At San Jose Airport, it was mostly sunny, temperature 72, dew point 59, relative humidity 63%, north wind at 17 miles an hour, pressure 29.95 inches and steady. At Santa Rosa, it was mostly sunny, temperature 77, southwest wind at 10, pressure 29.88 and steady. At Concord, it was mostly sunny, temperature 73, southwest wind at 14. At Livermore, it was partly sunny, temperature 70, west wind at 16. At Monterey, it was partly sunny, temperature 65, southwest wind at 13, pressure 30.01 and rising. At Salinas, it was cloudy, temperature 66, dew point 57, relative humidity 72%, west wind.

at 15. Here are some observations around California and western Nevada. At Sacramento, it was sunny, with a temperature of 79. It was mostly sunny, with a temperature of 69 at Los Angeles, 70 at San Diego, 75 at Reno, and 68 at Mammoth Lakes. It was partly sunny, with a temperature of 63 at Truckee, 60 at South Lake Tahoe, and 61 at Blue Canyon. Local temperature reports around San Francisco Bay for 5 p.m. Downtown San Francisco was 63 degrees. Oakland Museum was 66 degrees. Redwood City was 73 degrees. San Rafael was 73 degrees. The following is an important beach hazard message from the National Weather Service. Issued at 03:05 p.m. Pacific Daylight Time. Beach hazard statement remains in effect from late tonight through late Tuesday night. What? An increased risk of sneaker waves and strong rip currents expected. Where? Pacific Coast beaches. When? From late tonight through late Tuesday night. Impacts, dangerous swimming and surfing conditions and localized beach erosion can be expected. Sneaker waves can sweep across the shoreline without warning, pulling people into the sea from rocks, jetties and beaches. Stay off of jetties, piers, rocks, and other waterside infrastructure. Remain out of the water to avoid hazardous surf and never turn your back on the ocean. Monitor local weather, surf and tide forecast at www.weather.gov/mtr. The weather overview for the Bay Area and Central Coast, gusty onshore winds through Saturday with east-west mountain passes as high as 50 plus miles per hour. Winds increase for the waters this weekend, with marine impacts through early next week and upper trough brings cooler temperatures, moisture, and a deeper marine layer with AM drizzle Saturday. Beach hazards return Saturday morning through Wednesday morning for south and southwest facing beaches along the Pacific coast. The extended forecast for the Bay Area and Central Coast, Sunday and Sunday night, mostly clear. High 60 to 80. Lows 50 to 60. Monday and Monday night, mostly clear. Patchy fog after midnight. High 60 to 85. Lows 50 to 55. Tuesday and Tuesday night, mostly clear. Patchy fog after midnight. High 60 to 85. Lows 50 to 55. Wednesday and Wednesday night, partly cloudy. High 60 to 80. Lows 50 to 55. Thursday, mostly sunny. Highs 55 to 80. Sunrise, sunset, and tidal information for the San Francisco Bay Area for Friday, June 26th. The sunset tonight, 8:35 p.m. The sunrise tomorrow, 5:50 a.m. The sunset tomorrow, 8:35 p.m. Tidal data, at the Golden Gate for the afternoon and evening hours today and the morning hours of tomorrow. Low tide, 3:32 p.m. at 3.15 feet. High tide, 9:41 p.m. at 6.6 feet. Low tide, 4:57 a.m. at -0.40 feet. Here are the buoy observations for 6 p.m. Pacific Daylight Time. An offshore buoy 6 winds northwest at 70 knots, gusting to 21, pressure 1,023.2 millibars. An offshore buoy 59 winds northwest at 60 knots, water temperature 63, pressure 1,019.1 millibars. At buoy 14 near Point Arena winds northwest at 4 knots, water temperature 56, pressure 1,015.4 millibars. At buoy 13 near Bodega Bay winds west at 12 knots, pressure 1,014.9 millibars. At Point Reyes Wave Rider buoy water temperature 56, seas 4 feet, every 15 seconds. At San Francisco Bar buoy water temperature 61, seas 4 feet, every 15 seconds. At San Francisco buoy winds northwest at 12 knots, water temperature 58, pressure 1,015.0 millibars. At Half Moon Bay buoy winds west 10 knots, water temperature 62, pressure 1,015.6 millibars, seas 3 feet, every 9 seconds.

At Monterey, buoy winds northwest at 60 knots. Water temperature 61, pressure 1,015.2 millibars. At Pointzer, wave rider buoy water temperature 57, seas 5 feet, every 15 seconds. At Cape San Martin, buoy winds northwest at 70 knots, gusting to 21, water temperature 59, pressure 1,015.3 millibars. Synopsis for the Central California coast and bays, including the Monterey Bay, Greater Farallones, and Cordell Bank National Marine Sanctuaries, winds continue to reduce through the night and into Saturday, but begin to strengthen again Saturday afternoon. These strong winds and rough seas will result in hazardous conditions for small craft across the waters at times well into the work week. Expect gale force gusts to develop in the northern outer waters and along coastal jet regions over the weekend as well. Long period southwest swell will persist through the extended forecast. The marine forecast for San Pablo Bay, Suisun Bay, the West Delta, and the San Francisco Bay north of the Bay Bridge. Small craft advisory in effect through late Saturday night. For tonight, west wind 15 to 20 knots. For Saturday, west wind 15 to 20 knots. For Saturday night, southwest wind 10 to 15 knots, becoming west 5 to 10 knots after midnight. The marine forecast for Monterey Bay. Small craft advisory in effect through late tonight. Small craft advisory in effect from Saturday morning through late Saturday night. For tonight, west wind 15 to 20 knots, easing to 10 to 15 knots after midnight. Seas 3 to 4 feet. Wave detail, northwest 3 feet at 6 seconds. A slight chance of drizzle. For Saturday, northwest wind 15 to 20 knots, becoming west 20 to 25 knots in the afternoon. Seas 3 to 5 feet. Wave detail, northwest 4 feet at 6 seconds. A slight chance of drizzle in the morning. For Saturday night, northwest wind 15 to 20 knots with gusts up to 35 knots, easing to 5 to 10 knots after midnight. Seas 4 to 6 feet. Wave detail, northwest 5 feet at 7 seconds. The coastal waters forecast from Pigeon Point to Point Pinos out to 10 nautical miles. Small craft advisory in effect from Saturday morning through late Saturday night. For tonight, northwest wind 10 to 15 knots. Seas 3 to 4 feet. Wave detail, northwest 4 feet at 6 seconds and south 2 feet at 15 seconds. A slight chance of drizzle late this evening and overnight. For Saturday, northwest wind 15 to 20 knots. Seas 3 to 5 feet. Wave detail, northwest 5 feet at 7 seconds. For Saturday night, northwest wind 20 to 25 knots. Seas 6 to 7 feet, building to 7 to 10 feet after midnight. Wave detail, northwest 9 feet at 10 seconds. The area forecast for the peninsula, North Bay, and East Bay. Beach hazards statement in effect from 5 a.m. Pacific Daylight Time Saturday through late Tuesday night. For tonight, mostly cloudy. A slight chance of drizzle. Lows in the 50s. West winds 10 to 20 miles per hour. For Saturday, partly cloudy in the morning, then becoming mostly sunny. A slight chance of drizzle in the morning. Highs around 60 at the coast to the upper 60s inland. West winds 10 to 20 miles per hour. For Saturday night, mostly clear. Lows from the upper 40s to mid 50s. West winds 10 to 20 miles per hour, becoming 5 to 10 miles per hour after midnight. And on Sunday? Mostly sunny in the morning, then becoming sunny. Highs in the mid-60s at the coast to the upper 70s inland. Northwest winds 5 to 10 miles per hour. For Sunday night, mostly clear. Lows from the 40s to upper 50s. West winds 5 to 15 miles per hour. For Monday, partly cloudy in the morning, then becoming sunny. Highs from the upper 60s to lower 80s. For Monday night, mostly clear. Lows from the upper 40s to mid 50s. And on Tuesday, partly cloudy in

morning then becoming mostly sunny. Highs 60s and 70s. For Tuesday night, mostly clear. Lows from the upper 40s to mid 50s. For Wednesday, partly cloudy. Highs from the lower 60s to mid 70s. For Wednesday night, mostly clear until midnight, then becoming partly cloudy. Lows from the upper 40s to mid 50s. And on Thursday, mostly cloudy in the morning, then becoming partly cloudy. Highs from the lower 60s to mid 70s. For Thursday night, mostly clear until midnight, then becoming partly cloudy. Lows from the lower to mid 50s. For Friday, mostly cloudy in the morning, then becoming partly cloudy. Highs 60s and 70s, low temperatures tonight and highs tomorrow for the selected cities. San Francisco, 57 and 62. San Francisco Airport, 58 and 63. Redwood City, 59 and 67. Oakland, 58 and 64. Fremont, 59 and 65. Concord, 58 and 71. Livermore, 56 and 67. San Rafael, 59 and 71. Santa Rosa, 54 and 75. Napa, 55 and 69. Fairfield, 58 and 72. These are the 6 p.m. Pacific Daylight Time observations for the San Francisco and Monterey Bay areas on Friday, June 26th. At San Francisco Airport, it was partly sunny, temperature 65, dew point 57, relative humidity 75%, west wind at 17 miles an hour, gusting to 26, pressure 29.97 inches and steady. At Oakland Airport, it was partly sunny, temperature 66, dew point 58, relative humidity 75%, west wind at 15 miles an hour, pressure 29.98 inches and steady. At San Jose Airport, it was mostly sunny, temperature 71, dew point 59, relative humidity 65%, northwest wind at 18 miles an hour, pressure 29.95 inches and steady. At Santa Rosa, it was mostly sunny, temperature 74, southwest wind at 10, pressure 29.89 and rising. At Concord, it was mostly sunny, temperature 72, southwest wind at 15. At Livermore, it was partly sunny, temperature 67, northwest wind at 16. At Monterey, it was cloudy, temperature 63, west wind at 10, pressure 30.00 and falling. At Salinas, it was cloudy, temperature 65, dew point 57, relative humidity 75%, west wind at 15. Here are some observations around California and western Nevada. It was sunny, with a temperature of 77 at Sacramento, and 68 at Mammoth Lakes. It was mostly sunny, with a temperature of 67 at Los Angeles, 69 at San Diego, 74 at Reno, and 59 at South Lake Tahoe. It was partly sunny, with a temperature of 61 at Truckee, and 60 at Blue Canyon. Local temperature reports around San Francisco Bay for 6 p.m. Downtown San Francisco was 62 degrees. Oakland Museum was 67 degrees. Redwood City was 69 degrees. San Rafael was 73 degrees. The following is an important beach hazard message from the National Weather Service. Issued at 03:05 p.m. Pacific Daylight Time. Beach hazard statement remains in effect from late tonight through late Tuesday night. What? An increased risk of sneaker waves and strong rip currents expected. Where? Pacific Coast beaches. When? From late tonight through late Tuesday night. Impacts, dangerous swimming and surfing conditions and localized beach erosion can be expected. Sneaker waves can sweep across the shoreline without warning, pulling people into the sea from rocks, jetties and beaches. Stay off of jetties, piers, rocks, and other waterside infrastructure. Remain out of the water to avoid hazardous surf and never turn your back on the ocean. Monitor local weather, surf and tide forecast at www.weather.gov/mtr. The area forecast for the South Bay, including the San Jose metro area and the Santa Clara Valley. For tonight,
partly cloudy until midnight, then becoming mostly cloudy. A slight chance of drizzle. Lows from the mid-50s to lower 60s. Northwest winds 5 to 15 miles per hour. For Saturday, mostly cloudy in the morning, then becoming partly cloudy. A slight chance of drizzle in the morning. Highs from the 60s to lower 70s. Northwest winds 5 to 15 miles per hour. For Saturday night, mostly clear until midnight, then becoming partly cloudy. Lows from the upper 40s to mid 50s. West winds 5 to 10 miles per hour. And on Sunday, partly cloudy in the morning, then becoming sunny. Highs in the lower 70s by the bay to the 70s inland. Light winds, becoming northwest 5 to 10 miles per hour in the afternoon. For Sunday night, mostly clear. Lows from the lower to mid 50s. Northwest winds 5 to 15 miles per hour, becoming west up to 5 miles per hour after midnight. For Monday, partly cloudy in the morning, then becoming sunny. Highs from the lower 70s to mid 80s. Monday night through Tuesday night, mostly clear. Lows from the lower to mid 50s. Highs from the upper 60s to lower 80s. Wednesday, partly cloudy in the morning, then becoming mostly sunny. Highs from the mid 60s to upper 70s. Wednesday night, clear until midnight, then becoming partly cloudy. Lows from the upper 40s to mid 50s. Thursday, partly cloudy in the morning, then becoming mostly sunny. Highs from the 60s to upper 70s. Thursday night, mostly clear until midnight, then becoming partly cloudy. Lows from the lower to mid 50s. Friday, partly cloudy in the morning, then becoming mostly sunny. Highs from the 70s to lower 80s. Low temperatures tonight and highs tomorrow for these selected cities: San Jose, 59 and 66, Mountain View, 59 and 64, Morgan Hill, 56 and 70. The area forecast for the Monterey Bay and Salinas Valley: beach hazard statement in effect from 5 a.m. Pacific Daylight Time Saturday through late Tuesday night. For tonight, partly cloudy until midnight, then becoming mostly cloudy. A slight chance of drizzle. Lows from the 50s to lower 60s. West winds 10 to 20 miles per hour, becoming 5 to 10 miles per hour after midnight. For Saturday, mostly cloudy in the morning, then becoming partly cloudy. A slight chance of drizzle in the morning. Highs in the lower 60s at the coast of around 70 inland. West winds 5 to 15 miles per hour, increasing to 15 to 20 miles per hour in the afternoon. For Saturday night, mostly clear until midnight, then becoming partly cloudy. Areas of fog after midnight. Lows from the mid-40s to lower 50s. West winds 5 to 15 miles per hour. And on Sunday, partly cloudy in the morning, then becoming mostly sunny. Highs in the mid-60s at the coast to the lower 70s inland. West winds 5 to 10 miles per hour. For Sunday night, mostly clear until midnight, then becoming partly cloudy. Lows from the upper 40s to mid-50s. West winds 10 to 20 miles per hour, becoming southwest 5 to 10 miles per hour after midnight. For Monday, partly cloudy in the morning, then becoming mostly sunny. Highs from the mid-60s to lower 80s. Monday night through Tuesday night, partly cloudy. Lows from the upper 40s to mid-50s. Highs 60s and 70s. Wednesday, mostly cloudy in the morning, then becoming partly cloudy. Highs 60s and 70s. Wednesday night through Friday, partly cloudy. Lows from the upper 40s to mid-50s. Highs 60s and 70s. Low temperatures tonight and highs tomorrow for the selected cities: Santa Cruz, 58 and 67, Monterey, 59 and 62, Salinas, 58 and 61, Hollister, 56 and 66, King City, 54 and 70. The weather overview for the Bay Area and Central Coast: gusty onshore winds through Saturday with east-west mountain passes as high as 50 plus miles per hour.
Winds increase for the water.

upper trough brings cooler temperatures, moisture, and a deeper marine layer with AM drizzle. Saturday beach hazards return Saturday morning through Wednesday morning for south and southwest facing beaches along the Pacific coast. The extended forecast for the Bay Area and Central Coast, Sunday and Sunday night, mostly clear. High 60 to 80. Lows 50 to 60. Monday and Monday night, mostly clear. Patchy fog after midnight. High 60 to 85. Lows 50 to 55. Tuesday and Tuesday night, mostly clear. Patchy fog after midnight. High 60 to 85. Lows 50 to 55. Wednesday and Wednesday night, partly cloudy. High 60 to 80. Lows 50 to 55. Thursday, mostly sunny. Highs 55 to 80. Sunrise, sunset, and tidal information for the San Francisco Bay Area for Friday, June 26th. The sunset tonight, 8:35 p.m. The sunrise tomorrow, 5:50 a.m. The sunset tomorrow, 8:35 p.m. Tidal data at the Golden Gate for the afternoon and evening hours today and the morning hours of tomorrow. Low tide, 3:32 p.m. at 3.15 feet. High tide, 9:41 p.m. at 6.6 feet. Low tide, 4:57 a.m. at -0.40 feet. Here are the buoy observations for 6 p.m. Pacific Daylight Time. At offshore buoy 6, winds north at 70 knots, gusting to 21, pressure 1,023.2 millibars. At offshore buoy 59, winds northwest at 60 knots, water temperature 63, pressure 1,019.1 millibars. At Point Arena buoy, winds northwest 6 knots, water temperature 56, pressure 1,015.5 millibars, seas 2 feet, every 15 seconds. At buoy 13 near Bodega Bay, winds west at 12 knots, pressure 1,014.9 millibars. At Point Reyes Wave Rider buoy, water temperature 56, seas 4 feet, every 15 seconds. At San Francisco Bar buoy, water temperature 61, seas 4 feet, every 15 seconds. At San Francisco buoy, winds northwest at 12 knots, water temperature 58, pressure 1,015.0 millibars. At Half Moon Bay buoy, winds west 10 knots, water temperature 62, pressure 1,015.6 millibars, seas 3 feet, every 9 seconds. At Monterey Bay buoy, winds northwest 14 knots, water temperature 61, pressure 1,015.2 millibars, seas 4 feet, every 16 seconds. At Point Sur, Wave Rider buoy, water temperature 57, seas 5 feet, every 15 seconds. At Cape San Martin buoy, winds northwest 70 knots, gusting to 21, water temperature 59, pressure 1,015.3 millibars. Seas 5 feet, every 7 seconds. 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This broadcast originates from the National Weather Service office located in Monterey, California, and serves the South Bay and Monterey Bay Area, including the cities of San Jose, Monterey, Salinas, and Santa Cruz. Synopsis for the Central California coast and bays, including the Monterey Bay, Greater Farallones, and Cordell Bank National Marine Sanctuaries, winds continue to reduce through the night and into Saturday, but begin to strengthen again Saturday afternoon. These strong winds and rough seas will result in hazardous conditions for small craft across the waters at times well into the work week. Expect gale force gusts to develop in the northern outer waters and along coastal jet regions over the weekend as well. Long period southwest swell will persist through the extended forecast. The marine forecast for San Pablo Bay, Suisun Bay, the West Delta, and the San Francisco Bay north of the Bay Bridge. Small craft advisory in effect through late Saturday night. For tonight, west wind 15 to 20 knots. For Saturday, west wind 15 to 20 knots. For Saturday night,

A slight chance of drizzle in the morning. For Saturday night, northwest wind 15 to 20 knots with gusts up to 35 knots, easing to 5 to 10 knots after midnight. Seas 4 to 6 feet. Wave detail, northwest 5 feet at 7 seconds. The coastal waters forecast from Pigeon Point to Point Pinos out to 10 nautical miles. Small craft advisory in effect from Saturday morning through late Saturday night. For tonight, northwest wind 10 to 15 knots. Seas 3 to 4 feet. Wave detail, northwest 4 feet at 6 seconds and south 2 feet at 15 seconds. A slight chance of drizzle late this evening and overnight. For Saturday, northwest wind 15 to 20 knots. Seas 3 to 5 feet. Wave detail, northwest 5 feet at 7 seconds. For Saturday night, northwest wind 20 to 25 knots. Seas 6 to 7 feet, building to 7 to 10 feet after midnight. Wave detail, northwest 9 feet at 10 seconds. The area forecast for the peninsula, North Bay, and East Bay. Beach hazards statement in effect from 5 a.m. Pacific Daylight Time Saturday through late Tuesday night. For tonight, mostly cloudy. A slight chance of drizzle. Lows in the 50s. West winds 10 to 20 miles per hour. For Saturday, partly cloudy in the morning, then becoming mostly sunny. A slight chance of drizzle in the morning. Highs around 60 at the coast to the upper 60s inland. West winds 10 to 20 miles per hour. For Saturday night, mostly clear. Lows from the upper 40s to mid 50s. West winds 10 to 20 miles per hour, becoming 5 to 10 miles per hour after midnight. And on Sunday? Mostly sunny in the morning, then becoming sunny. Highs in the mid-60s at the coast to the upper 70s inland. Northwest winds 5 to 10 miles per hour. For Sunday night, mostly clear. Lows from the 40s to upper 50s. West winds 5 to 15 miles per hour. For Monday, partly cloudy in the morning, then becoming sunny. Highs from the upper 60s to lower 80s. For Monday night, mostly clear. Lows from the upper 40s to mid 50s. And on Tuesday, partly cloudy in the morning, then becoming mostly sunny. Highs 60s and 70s. For Tuesday night, mostly clear. Lows from the upper 40s to mid 50s. For Wednesday, partly cloudy. Highs from the lower 60s to mid 70s. For Wednesday night, mostly clear until midnight, then becoming partly cloudy. Lows from the upper 40s to mid 50s. And on Thursday, mostly cloudy in the morning, then becoming partly cloudy. Highs from the lower 60s to mid 70s. For Thursday night, mostly clear until midnight, then becoming partly cloudy. Lows from the lower to mid 50s. For Friday, mostly cloudy in the morning, then becoming partly cloudy. Highs 60s and 70s, low temperatures tonight and highs tomorrow for these selected cities: San Francisco, 57 and 62, San Francisco Airport, 58 and 63, Redwood City, 59 and 67, Oakland, 58 and 64, Fremont, 59 and 65, Concord, 58 and 71, Livermore, 56 and 67, San Rafael, 59 and 71, Santa Rosa, 54 and 75, Napa, 55 and 69, Fairfield, 58 and 72. These are the 6 p.m. Pacific Daylight Time observations for the San Francisco and Monterey Bay areas on Friday, June 26th. At San Francisco Airport, it was partly sunny, temperature 65, dew point 57, relative humidity 75%, west wind at 17 miles an hour, gusting to 26, pressure 29.97 inches and steady. At Oakland Airport, it was partly sunny, temperature 66, dew point 58, relative humidity 75%, west wind at 15 miles an hour, pressure 29.98 inches and steady. At San Jose Airport, it was mostly sunny, temperature 71, dew point 59, relative humidity

Humidity 65%. Northwest wind at 18 miles an hour. Pressure 29.95 inches and steady. At Santa Rosa, it was mostly sunny. Temperature 74. Southwest wind at 10. Pressure 29.89 and rising. At Concord, it was mostly sunny. Temperature 72. Southwest wind at 15. At Livermore, it was partly sunny. Temperature 67. Northwest wind at 16. At Monterey, it was cloudy. Temperature 63. West wind at 10. Pressure 30.00 and falling. At Salinas, it was cloudy. Temperature 65. Dew point 57. Relative humidity 75%. West wind at 15. Here are some observations around California and western Nevada. It was sunny, with a temperature of 77 at Sacramento, and 68 at Mammoth Lakes. It was mostly sunny, with a temperature of 67 at Los Angeles, 69 at San Diego, 74 at Reno, and 59 at South Lake Tahoe. It was partly sunny, with a temperature of 61 at Truckee, and 60 at Blue Canyon. Local temperature reports around San Francisco Bay for 6 p.m. Downtown San Francisco was 62 degrees. Oakland Museum was 67 degrees. Redwood City was 69 degrees. San Rafael was 73 degrees. The following is an important beach hazard message from the National Weather Service. Issued at 03:05 p.m. Pacific Daylight Time. Beach hazard statement remains in effect from late tonight through late Tuesday night. What? An increased risk of sneaker waves and strong rip currents expected. Where? Pacific Coast beaches. When? From late tonight to night. What? An increased risk of sneaker waves and strong rip currents expected. Where? Pacific Coast beaches. When? From late tonight through late Tuesday night. Impacts, dangerous swimming and surfing conditions, and localized beach erosion can be expected. Sneaker waves can sweep across the shoreline without warning, pulling people into the sea from rocks, jetties, and beaches. Stay off of jetties, piers, rocks, and other waterside infrastructure. Remain out of the water to avoid hazardous surf and never turn your back on the ocean. Monitor local weather, surf, and tide forecast at www.weather.gov/mtr. The area forecast for the South Bay, including the San Jose metro area and the Santa Clara Valley. For tonight, partly cloudy until midnight, then becoming mostly cloudy. A slight chance of drizzle. Lows from the mid-50s to lower 60s. Northwest winds 5 to 15 miles per hour. For Saturday, mostly cloudy in the morning, then becoming partly cloudy. A slight chance of drizzle in the morning. Highs from the 60s to lower 70s. Northwest winds 5 to 15 miles per hour. For Saturday night, mostly clear until midnight, then becoming partly cloudy. Lows from the upper 40s to mid 50s. West winds 5 to 10 miles per hour. And on Sunday? Partly cloudy in the morning, then becoming sunny. Highs in the lower 70s by the bay to the 70s inland. Light winds, becoming northwest 5 to 10 miles per hour in the afternoon. For Sunday night, mostly clear. Lows from the lower to mid-50s. Northwest winds 5 to 15 miles per hour, becoming west up to 5 miles per hour after midnight. For Monday, partly cloudy in the morning, then becoming sunny. Highs from the lower 70s to mid-80s. Monday night through Tuesday night, mostly clear. Lows from the lower to mid-50s. Highs from the upper 60s to lower 80s. Wednesday, partly cloudy in the morning, then becoming mostly sunny. Highs from the mid-60s to upper 70s. Wednesday night, clear until midnight, then becoming partly cloudy. Lows from the upper 40s to mid-50s. Thursday, partly cloudy in the morning, then becoming mostly sunny. Highs from the 60s to upper 70s. Thursday night, mostly clear until midnight, then becoming partly cloudy. Lows from the lower to mid-50s. Friday,

cloudy in the morning, then becoming mostly sunny. Highs from the 70s to lower 80s, low temperatures tonight and highs tomorrow for the selected cities: San Jose, 59 and 66, Mountain View, 59 and 64, Morgan Hill, 56 and 70. The area forecast for the Monterey Bay and Salinas Valley: beach hazards statement in effect from 5 a.m. Pacific Daylight Time Saturday through late Tuesday night. For tonight, partly cloudy until midnight, then becoming mostly cloudy. A slight chance of drizzle. Lows from the 50s to lower 60s. West winds 10 to 20 miles per hour, becoming 5 to 10 miles per hour after midnight. For Saturday, mostly cloudy in the morning, then becoming partly cloudy. A slight chance of drizzle in the morning. Highs in the lower 60s at the coast around 70 inland. West winds 5 to 15 miles per hour, increasing to 15 to 20 miles per hour in the afternoon. For Saturday night, mostly clear until midnight, then becoming partly cloudy. Areas of fog after midnight. Lows from the mid-40s to lower 50s. West winds 5 to 15 miles per hour. And on Sunday, partly cloudy in the morning, then becoming mostly sunny. Highs in the mid-60s at the coast to the lower 70s inland. West winds 5 to 10 miles per hour. For Sunday night, mostly clear until midnight, then becoming partly cloudy. Lows from the upper 40s to mid-50s. West winds 10 to 20 miles per hour, becoming southwest 5 to 10 miles per hour after midnight. For Monday, partly cloudy in the morning, then becoming mostly sunny. Highs from the mid-60s to lower 80s. Monday night through Tuesday night, partly cloudy. Lows from the upper 40s to mid-50s. Highs 60s and 70s. Wednesday, mostly cloudy in the morning, then becoming partly cloudy. Highs 60s and 70s. Wednesday night through Friday, partly cloudy. Lows from the upper 40s to mid-50s, highs 60s and 70s, low temperatures tonight and highs tomorrow for the selected cities: Santa Cruz, 58 and 67, Monterey, 59 and 62, Salinas, 58 and 61, Hollister, 56 and 66, King City, 54 and 70. The weather overview for the Bay Area and Central Coast: gusty onshore winds through Saturday with east-west mountain passes as high as 50 plus miles per hour. Winds increase for the waters this weekend, with marine impacts through early next week, and upper trough brings cooler temperatures, moisture, and a deeper marine layer with AM drizzle Saturday. Beach hazards return Saturday morning through Wednesday morning for south and southwest facing beaches along the Pacific coast. The extended forecast for the Bay Area and Central Coast: Sunday and Sunday night, mostly clear. High 60 to 80. Lows 50 to 60. Monday and Monday night, mostly clear. Patchy fog after midnight. High 60 to 85. Lows 50 to 55. Tuesday and Tuesday night, mostly clear. Patchy fog after midnight. High 60 to 85. Lows 50 to 55. Wednesday and Wednesday night, partly cloudy. High 60 to 80. Lows 50 to 55. Thursday, mostly sunny. Highs 55 to 80. Sunrise, sunset, and tidal information for the San Francisco Bay Area for Friday, June 26th. The sunset tonight, 8:35 p.m. The sunrise tomorrow, 5:50 a.m. The sunset tomorrow, 8:35 p.m. Tidal data at the Golden Gate for the afternoon and evening hours today and the morning hours of tomorrow. Low tide, 3:32 p.m. at 3.15 feet. High tide, 9:41 p.m. at 6.6 feet. Low tide, 4:57 a.m. at -0.40 feet. Here are the buoy observations for 6 p.m. Pacific Daylight Time. An offshore buoy 6, winds north at 70 knots, gusting to 21, pressure 1,023.2 millibars. An offshore buoy 59, winds northwest at 60 knots, water temperature 63,

1019.1 millibars. Head point arena buoy. Winds northwest 6 knots. Water temperature 56. Pressure 1015.5 millibars. Seas 2 feet every 15 seconds. Head buoy 13 near Bodega Bay. Winds west at 12 knots. Pressure 1014.9 millibars. At Point Reyes Wave Rider buoy water temperature 56, seas 4 feet, every 15 seconds. At San Francisco Bar buoy water temperature 61, seas 4 feet, every 15 seconds. At San Francisco buoy winds northwest at 12 knots, water temperature 58, pressure 1015.0 millibars. At Half Moon Bay buoy winds west 10 knots, water temperature 62, pressure 1015.6 millibars, seas 3 feet, every 9 seconds. At Monterey Bay buoy winds northwest 14 knots, water temperature 61, pressure 1015.2 millibars, seas 4 feet, every 16 seconds. At Point Sur, Wave Rider buoy water temperature 57, seas 5 feet, every 15 seconds. At Cape San Martin buoy winds northwest 17 knots, gusting to 21, water temperature 59, pressure 1015.3 millibars. Seas 5 feet, every 7 seconds. Synopsis for the Central California coast and bays including the Monterey Bay, Greater Farallones, and Cordell Bank National Marine Sanctuaries, winds continue to reduce through the night and into Saturday, but begin to strengthen again Saturday afternoon. These strong winds and rough seas will result in hazardous conditions for small craft across the waters at times well into the work week. Expect gale force gusts to develop in the northern outer waters and along coastal jet regions over the weekend as well. Long period southwest swell will persist through the extended forecast. The marine forecast for San Pablo Bay, Suisun Bay, the West Delta, and the San Francisco Bay north of the Bay Bridge. Small craft advisory in effect through late Saturday night. For tonight, west wind 15 to 20 knots. For Saturday, west wind 15 to 20 knots. For Saturday night, southwest wind 10 to 15 knots, becoming west 5 to 10 knots after midnight. The marine forecast for Monterey Bay. Small craft advisory in effect through late tonight. Small craft advisory in effect from Saturday morning through late Saturday night. For tonight, west wind 15 to 20 knots, easing to 10 to 15 knots after midnight. Seas 3 to 4 feet. Wave detail, northwest 3 feet at 6 seconds. A slight chance of drizzle. For Saturday, northwest wind 15 to 20 knots, becoming west 20 to 25 knots in the afternoon. Seas 3 to 5 feet. Wave detail, northwest 4 feet at 6 seconds. A slight chance of drizzle in the morning. For Saturday night, northwest wind 15 to 20 knots with gusts up to 35 knots, easing to 5 to 10 knots after midnight. Seas 4 to 6 feet. Wave detail, northwest 5 feet at 7 seconds. The coastal waters forecast from Pigeon Point to Point Pinos out to 10 nautical miles. Small craft advisory in effect from Saturday morning through late Saturday night. For tonight, northwest wind 10 to 15 knots. Seas 3 to 4 feet. Wave detail, northwest 4 feet at 6 seconds and south 2 feet at 15 seconds. A slight chance of drizzle late this evening and overnight. For Saturday, northwest wind 15 to 20 knots. Seas 3 to 5 feet. Wave detail, northwest 5 feet at 7 seconds. For Saturday night, northwest wind 20 to 25 knots. Seas 6 to 7 feet, building to 7 to 10 feet after midnight. Wave detail, northwest 9 feet at 10 seconds. The area forecast for the peninsula, North Bay, and East Bay. Beach hazards statement in effect from 5 a.m. Pacific Daylight Time Saturday through late Tuesday night. For tonight, mostly cloudy. A slight chance of drizzle. Lows in the 50s. West winds 10 to 20 miles per hour. For Saturday, partly cloudy in the morning, then becoming mostly sunny. A slight chance of drizzle in the morning.

highs around 60 at the coast to the upper 60s inland. West winds 10 to 20 miles per hour. For Saturday night, mostly clear. Lows from the upper 40s to mid 50s. West winds 10 to 20 miles per hour, becoming 5 to 10 miles per hour after midnight. And on Sunday? Mostly sunny in the morning, then becoming sunny. Highs in the mid-60s at the coast to the upper 70s inland. Northwest winds 5 to 10 miles per hour. For Sunday night, mostly clear. Lows from the 40s to upper 50s. West winds 5 to 15 miles per hour. For Monday, partly cloudy in the morning, then becoming sunny. Highs from the upper 60s to lower 80s. For Monday night, mostly clear. Lows from the upper 40s to mid 50s. And on Tuesday, partly cloudy in the morning, then becoming mostly sunny. Highs 60s and 70s. For Tuesday night, mostly clear. Lows from the upper 40s to mid 50s. For Wednesday, partly cloudy. Highs from the lower 60s to mid 70s. For Wednesday night, mostly clear until midnight, then becoming partly cloudy. Lows from the upper 40s to mid 50s. And on Thursday, mostly cloudy in the morning, then becoming partly cloudy. Highs from the lower 60s to mid 70s. For Thursday night, mostly clear until midnight, then becoming partly cloudy. Lows from the lower to mid 50s. For Friday, mostly cloudy in the morning, then becoming partly cloudy. Highs 60s and 70s, low temperatures tonight and highs tomorrow for the selected cities: San Francisco, 57 and 62, San Francisco Airport, 58 and 63, Redwood City, 59 and 67, Oakland, 58 and 64, Fremont, 59 and 65, Concord, 58 and 71, Livermore, 56 and 67, San Rafael, 59 and 71, Santa Rosa, 54 and 75, Napa, 55 and 69, Fairfield, 58 and 72. These are the 6 p.m. Pacific Daylight Time observations for the San Francisco and Monterey Bay areas on Friday, June 26th. At San Francisco Airport, it was partly sunny, temperature 65, dew point 57, relative humidity 75%, west wind at 17 miles an hour, gusting to 26, pressure 29.97 inches and steady. At Oakland Airport, it was partly sunny, temperature 66, dew point 58, relative humidity 75%, west wind at 15 miles an hour, pressure 29.98 inches and steady. At San Jose Airport, it was mostly sunny, temperature 71, dew point 59, relative humidity 65%, northwest wind at 18 miles an hour, pressure 29.95 inches and steady. At Santa Rosa, it was mostly sunny, temperature 74, southwest wind at 10, pressure 29.89 and rising. At Concord, it was mostly sunny, temperature 72, southwest wind at 15. At Livermore, it was partly sunny, temperature 67, northwest wind at 16. At Monterey, it was cloudy, temperature 63, west wind at 10, pressure 30.00 and falling. At Salinas, it was cloudy, temperature 65, dew point 57, relative humidity 75%, west wind at 15. Here are some observations around California and western Nevada. It was sunny, with a temperature of 77 at Sacramento, and 68 at Mammoth Lakes. It was mostly sunny, with a temperature of 67 at Los Angeles, 69 at San Diego, 74 at Reno, and 59 at South Lake Tahoe. It was partly sunny, with a temperature of 61 at Truckee, and 60 at Blue Canyon. Local temperature reports around San Francisco Bay for 6 p.m. Downtown San Francisco was 62 degrees. Oakland Museum was 67 degrees. Redwood City was 69 degrees. San Rafael was 73 degrees. The following is an important beach hazard message from the National Weather Service, issued at 03.

5 p.m. Pacific Daylight Time. Beach hazards statement remains in effect from late tonight through late Tuesday night. What? An increased risk of sneaker waves and strong rip currents expected. Where? Pacific Coast beaches. When? From late tonight through late Tuesday night. Impacts, dangerous swimming and surfing conditions, and localized beach erosion can be expected. Sneaker waves can sweep across the shoreline without warning, pulling people into the sea from rocks, jetties, and beaches. Stay off of jetties, piers, rocks, and other waterside infrastructure. Remain out of the water to avoid hazardous surf and never turn your back on the ocean. Monitor local weather, surf, and tide forecasts at www.weather.gov/mtr. The area forecast for the South Bay, including the San Jose metro area and the Santa Clara Valley. For tonight, partly cloudy until midnight, then becoming mostly cloudy. A slight chance of drizzle. Lows from the mid-50s to lower 60s. Northwest winds 5 to 15 miles per hour. For Saturday, mostly cloudy in the morning, then becoming partly cloudy. A slight chance of drizzle in the morning. Highs from the 60s to lower 70s. Northwest winds 5 to 15 miles per hour. For Saturday night, mostly clear until midnight, then becoming partly cloudy. Lows from the upper 40s to mid 50s. West winds 5 to 10 miles per hour. And on Sunday? Partly cloudy in the morning, then becoming sunny. Highs in the lower 70s by the bay to the 70s inland. Light winds, becoming northwest 5 to 10 miles per hour in the afternoon. For Sunday night, mostly clear. Lows from the lower to mid-50s. Northwest winds 5 to 15 miles per hour, becoming west up to 5 miles per hour after midnight. For Monday, partly cloudy in the morning, then becoming sunny. Highs from the lower 70s to mid-80s. Monday night through Tuesday night, mostly clear. Lows from the lower to mid-50s. Highs from the upper 60s to lower 80s. Wednesday, partly cloudy in the morning, then becoming mostly sunny. Highs from the mid-60s to upper 70s. Wednesday night, clear until midnight, then becoming partly cloudy. Lows from the upper 40s to mid-50s. Thursday, partly cloudy in the morning, then becoming mostly sunny. Highs from the 60s to upper 70s. Thursday night, mostly clear until midnight, then becoming partly cloudy. Lows from the lower to mid-50s. Friday, partly cloudy in the morning, then becoming mostly sunny. Highs from the 70s to lower 80s. Low temperatures tonight and highs tomorrow for the selected cities: San Jose, 59 and 66, Mountain View, 59 and 64, Morgan Hill, 56 and 70. 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This broadcast originates from the National Weather Service office located in Monterey, California, and serves the South Bay and Monterey Bay Area, including the cities of San Jose, Monterey, Salinas, and Santa Cruz. The area forecast for the Monterey Bay and Salinas Valley. Beach hazards statement in effect from 5 a.m. Pacific Daylight Time Saturday through late Tuesday night. For tonight, partly cloudy until midnight, then becoming mostly cloudy. A slight chance of drizzle. Lows from the 50s to lower 60s. West winds 10 to 20 miles per hour, becoming 5 to 10 miles per hour after midnight. For Saturday, mostly cloudy in the morning, then becoming partly cloudy. A slight chance of drizzle in the morning. Highs in the lower 60s at the coast to around 70 inland. West winds 5 to 15 miles per hour, increasing to 15 to 20 miles per hour in the afternoon. For Saturday night, mostly clear until midnight, then becoming partly cloudy. Areas of fog after midnight. Lows from the mid-40s to lower 50s. West winds 5 to 15 miles per hour. And on Sunday?
partly cloudy in the morning, then becoming mostly sunny. Highs in the mid-60s at the coast to the lower 70s inland. West winds 5 to 10 miles per hour. For Sunday night, mostly clear until midnight, then becoming partly cloudy. Lows from the upper 40s to mid-50s. West winds 10 to 20 miles per hour, becoming southwest 5 to 10 miles per hour after midnight. For Monday, partly cloudy in the morning, then becoming mostly sunny. Highs from the mid-60s to lower 80s. Monday night through Tuesday night, partly cloudy. Lows from the upper 40s to mid-50s. Highs 60s and 70s. Wednesday, mostly cloudy in the morning, then becoming partly cloudy. Highs 60s and 70s. Wednesday night through Friday, partly cloudy. Lows from the upper 40s to mid-50s, highs 60s and 70s, low temperatures tonight and highs tomorrow for the selected cities: Santa Cruz, 58 and 67, Monterey, 59 and 62, Salinas, 58 and 61, Hollister, 56 and 66, King City, 54 and 70. The weather overview for the Bay Area and Central Coast: gusty onshore winds through Saturday with east-west mountain passes as high as 50-plus miles per hour. Winds increase for the waters this weekend, with marine impacts through early next week, and upper trough brings cooler temperatures, moisture, and a deeper marine layer with AM drizzle Saturday. Beach hazards return Saturday morning through Wednesday morning for south and southwest facing beaches along the Pacific coast. The extended forecast for the Bay Area and Central Coast: Sunday and Sunday night, mostly clear. High 60 to 80. Lows 50 to 60. Monday and Monday night, mostly clear. Patchy fog after midnight. High 60 to 85. Lows 50 to 55. Tuesday and Tuesday night, mostly clear. Patchy fog after midnight. High 60 to 85. Lows 50 to 55. Wednesday and Wednesday night, partly cloudy. High 60 to 80. Lows 50 to 55. Thursday, mostly sunny. Highs 55 to 80. Sunrise, sunset, and tidal information for the San Francisco Bay Area for Friday, June 26th. The sunset tonight, 8:35 p.m. The sunrise tomorrow, 5:50 a.m. The sunset tomorrow, 8:35 p.m. Tidal data at the Golden Gate for the afternoon and evening hours today and the morning hours of tomorrow. Low tide, 3:32 p.m. at 3.15 feet. High tide, 9:41 p.m. at 6.6 feet. Low tide, 4:57 a.m. at -0.40 feet. Here are the buoy observations for 6 p.m. Pacific Daylight Time. An offshore buoy 6, winds north at 70 knots, gusting to 21, pressure 1,023.2 millibars. An offshore buoy 59, winds northwest at 60 knots, water temperature 63, pressure 1,019.1 millibars. At Point Arena buoy, winds northwest 6 knots, water temperature 56, pressure 1,015.5 millibars, seas 2 feet, every 15 seconds. At buoy 13 near Bodega Bay, winds west at 12 knots, pressure 1,014.9 millibars. At Point Reyes Wave Rider buoy, water temperature 56, seas 4 feet, every 15 seconds. At San Francisco Bar buoy, water temperature 61, seas 4 feet, every 15 seconds. At San Francisco buoy, winds northwest at 12 knots, water temperature 58, pressure 1,015.0 millibars. At Half Moon Bay buoy, winds west 10 knots, water temperature 62, pressure 1,015.6 millibars, seas 3 feet, every 9 seconds. At Monterey Bay buoy, winds northwest 14 knots, water temperature 61, pressure 1,015.2 millibars, seas 4 feet, every 16 seconds. At Point Sur, Wave Rider buoy, water temperature 57, seas 5 feet, every 15 seconds. At Cape San Martin buoy, winds northwest 70 knots,
gusting to 21, water temperature 59, pressure 1015.3 millibars.

sees 5 feet every 7 seconds. Synopsis for the Central California coast and bays, including the Monterey Bay, Greater Farallones, and Cordell Bank National Marine Sanctuaries, winds continue to reduce through the night and into Saturday, but begin to strengthen again Saturday afternoon. These strong winds and rough seas will result in hazardous conditions for small craft across the waters at times well into the work week. Expect gale force gusts to develop in the northern outer waters and along coastal jet regions over the weekend as well. Long-period southwest swell will persist through the extended forecast. The marine forecast for San Pablo Bay, Suisun Bay, the West Delta, and the San Francisco Bay north of the Bay Bridge. Small craft advisory in effect through late Saturday night. For tonight, west wind 15 to 20 knots. For Saturday, west wind 15 to 20 knots. For Saturday night, southwest wind 10 to 15 knots, becoming west 5 to 10 knots after midnight. The marine forecast for Monterey Bay. Small craft advisory in effect through late tonight. Small craft advisory in effect from Saturday morning through late Saturday night. For tonight, west wind 15 to 20 knots, easing to 10 to 15 knots after midnight. Seas 3 to 4 feet. Wave detail, northwest 3 feet at 6 seconds. A slight chance of drizzle. For Saturday, northwest wind 15 to 20 knots, becoming west 20 to 25 knots in the afternoon. Seas 3 to 5 feet. Wave detail, northwest 4 feet at 6 seconds. A slight chance of drizzle in the morning. For Saturday night, northwest wind 15 to 20 knots with gusts up to 35 knots, easing to 5 to 10 knots after midnight. Seas 4 to 6 feet. Wave detail, northwest 5 feet at 7 seconds. The coastal waters forecast from Pigeon Point to Point Pinos out to 10 nautical miles. Small craft advisory in effect from Saturday morning through late Saturday night. For tonight, northwest wind 10 to 15 knots. Seas 3 to 4 feet. Wave detail, northwest 4 feet at 6 seconds and south 2 feet at 15 seconds. A slight chance of drizzle late this evening and overnight. For Saturday, northwest wind 15 to 20 knots. Seas 3 to 5 feet. Wave detail, northwest 5 feet at 7 seconds. For Saturday night, northwest wind 20 to 25 knots. Seas 6 to 7 feet, building to 7 to 10 feet after midnight. Wave detail, northwest 9 feet at 10 seconds. The area forecast for the peninsula, North Bay, and East Bay. Beach hazards statement in effect from 5 a.m. Pacific Daylight Time Saturday through late Tuesday night. For tonight, mostly cloudy. A slight chance of drizzle. Lows in the 50s. West winds 10 to 20 miles per hour. For Saturday, partly cloudy in the morning then becoming mostly sunny. A slight chance of drizzle in the morning. Highs around 60 at the coast to the upper 60s inland. West winds 10 to 20 miles per hour. For Saturday night, mostly clear. Lows from the upper 40s to mid 50s. West winds 10 to 20 miles per hour, becoming 5 to 10 miles per hour after midnight. And on Sunday? Mostly sunny in the morning then becoming sunny. Highs in the mid-60s at the coast to the upper 70s inland. Northwest winds 5 to 10 miles per hour. For Sunday night, mostly clear. Lows from the 40s to upper 50s. West winds 5 to 15 miles per hour. For Monday, partly cloudy in the morning then becoming sunny. Highs from the upper 60s to lower 80s. For Monday night, mostly clear. Lows from the upper 40s to mid 50s. And on Tuesday, partly cloudy in the morning then becoming mostly sunny. Highs 60s and 70s. For Tuesday night, mostly clear. Lows from the upper 40s to mid 50s. For Wednesday, partly cloudy. Highs from the lower 60s to mid 70s. For Wednesday night, mostly clear until midnight then becoming partly cloudy.

lows from the upper 40s to mid 50s. And on Thursday, mostly cloudy in the morning, then becoming partly cloudy. Highs from the lower 60s to mid 70s. For Thursday night, mostly clear until midnight, then becoming partly cloudy. Lows from the lower to mid 50s. For Friday, mostly cloudy in the morning, then becoming partly cloudy. Highs 60s and 70s, low temperatures tonight and highs tomorrow for the selected cities: San Francisco, 57 and 62, San Francisco Airport, 58 and 63, Redwood City, 59 and 67, Oakland, 58 and 64, Fremont, 59 and 65, Concord, 58 and 71, Livermore, 56 and 67, San Rafael, 59 and 71, Santa Rosa, 54 and 75, Napa, 55 and 69, Fairfield, 58 and 72. These are the 7 p.m. Pacific Daylight Time observations for the San Francisco and Monterey Bay areas on Friday, June 26th. At San Francisco Airport, it was cloudy, temperature 62, dew point 57, relative humidity 83%, west wind at 20 miles an hour, gusting to 25, pressure 29.97 inches and steady. At Oakland Airport, it was partly sunny, temperature 63, dew point 58, relative humidity 83%, southwest wind at 15 miles an hour, pressure 29.98 inches and steady. At San Jose Airport, it was mostly sunny, temperature 68, dew point 58, relative humidity 70%, northwest wind at 18 miles an hour, gusting to 29, pressure 29.96 inches and rising. At Santa Rosa, it was mostly sunny, temperature 71, southwest wind at 10, pressure 29.89 and steady. At Concord, it was mostly sunny, temperature 70, south wind at 14. At Livermore, it was cloudy, temperature 65, west wind at 10. At Monterey, it was cloudy, temperature 62, southwest wind at 13, pressure 30.00 and steady. At Salinas, it was cloudy, temperature 64, dew point 57, relative humidity 78%, west wind at 13. Here are some observations around California and western Nevada. It was sunny, with a temperature of 75 at Sacramento, and 63 at Mammoth Lakes. It was mostly sunny, with a temperature of 68 at San Diego, 71 at Reno, and 58 at South Lake Tahoe. It was partly sunny, with a temperature of 66 at Los Angeles, 59 at Truckee, and 58 at Blue Canyon. Local temperature reports around San Francisco Bay for 7 p.m. Downtown San Francisco was 62 degrees. Oakland Museum was 65 degrees. Redwood City was 66 degrees. San Rafael was 74 degrees. The following is an important beach hazard message from the National Weather Service, issued at 03:05 p.m. Pacific Daylight Time. Beach hazard statement remains in effect from late tonight through late Tuesday night. What? An increased risk of sneaker waves and strong rip currents expected. Where? Pacific Coast beaches. When? From late tonight through late Tuesday night. Impacts, dangerous swimming and surfing conditions, and localized beach erosion can be expected. Sneaker waves can sweep across the shoreline without warning, pulling people into the sea from rocks, jetties and beaches. Stay off of jetties, piers, rocks, and other waterside infrastructure. Remain out of the water to avoid hazardous surf and never turn your back on the ocean. Monitor local weather, surf and tide forecast at www.weather.gov/mtr. The area forecast for the South Bay, including the San Jose metro area and the Santa Clara Valley. For tonight, partly cloudy until midnight, then becoming mostly cloudy. A slight chance of drizzle. Lows from the mid-50s to lower 60s. Northwest winds 5 to 15 miles per hour. For Saturday, mostly cloudy in the morning, then becoming partly cloudy. A slight chance of drizzle in the morning. Highs from the 60s to

70s. Northwest winds 5 to 15 miles per hour. For Saturday night, mostly clear until midnight, then becoming partly cloudy. Lows from the upper 40s to mid 50s. West winds 5 to 10 miles per hour. And on Sunday? Partly cloudy in the morning, then becoming sunny. Highs in the lower 70s by the bay to the 70s inland. Light winds, becoming northwest 5 to 10 miles per hour in the afternoon. For Sunday night, mostly clear. Lows from the lower to mid 50s. Northwest winds 5 to 15 miles per hour, becoming west up to 5 miles per hour after midnight. For Monday, partly cloudy in the morning, then becoming sunny. Highs from the lower 70s to mid 80s. Monday night through Tuesday night, mostly clear. Lows from the lower to mid 50s. Highs from the upper 60s to lower 80s. Wednesday, partly cloudy in the morning, then becoming mostly sunny. Highs from the mid 60s to upper 70s. Wednesday night, clear until midnight, then becoming partly cloudy. Lows from the upper 40s to mid 50s. Thursday, partly cloudy in the morning, then becoming mostly sunny. Highs from the 60s to upper 70s. Thursday night, mostly clear until midnight, then becoming partly cloudy. Lows from the lower to mid 50s. Friday, partly cloudy in the morning, then becoming mostly sunny. Highs from the 70s to lower 80s. Low temperatures tonight and highs tomorrow for the selected cities: San Jose, 59 and 66, Mountain View, 59 and 64, Morgan Hill, 56 and 70. The area forecast for the Monterey Bay and Salinas Valley: beach hazards statement in effect from 5 a.m. Pacific Daylight Time Saturday through late Tuesday night. For tonight, partly cloudy until midnight, then becoming mostly cloudy. A slight chance of drizzle. Lows from the 50s to lower 60s. West winds 10 to 20 miles per hour, becoming 5 to 10 miles per hour after midnight. For Saturday, mostly cloudy in the morning, then becoming partly cloudy. A slight chance of drizzle in the morning. Highs in the lower 60s at the coast to around 70 inland. West winds 5 to 15 miles per hour, increasing to 15 to 20 miles per hour in the afternoon. For Saturday night, mostly clear until midnight, then becoming partly cloudy. Areas of fog after midnight. Lows from the mid 40s to lower 50s. West winds 5 to 15 miles per hour. And on Sunday, partly cloudy in the morning, then becoming mostly sunny. Highs in the mid-60s at the coast to the lower 70s inland. West winds 5 to 10 miles per hour. For Sunday night, mostly clear until midnight, then becoming partly cloudy. Lows from the upper 40s to mid-50s. West winds 10 to 20 miles per hour, becoming southwest 5 to 10 miles per hour after midnight. For Monday, partly cloudy in the morning, then becoming mostly sunny. Highs from the mid-60s to lower 80s. Monday night through Tuesday night, partly cloudy. Lows from the upper 40s to mid-50s. Highs 60s and 70s. Wednesday, mostly cloudy in the morning, then becoming partly cloudy. Highs 60s and 70s. Wednesday night through Friday, partly cloudy. Lows from the upper 40s to mid-50s, highs 60s and 70s. Low temperatures tonight and highs tomorrow for the selected cities: Santa Cruz, 58 and 67, Monterey, 59 and 62, Salinas, 58 and 61, Hollister, 56 and 66, King City, 54 and 70. The weather overview for the Bay Area and Central Coast: gusty onshore winds through Saturday with east-west mountain passes as high as 50-plus miles per hour. Winds increase for the waters this weekend, with marine impacts through early next week, and upper trough brings cooler temperatures, moisture, and a deeper marine layer with AM drizzle Saturday. Beach hazards return Saturday morning through Wednesday morning for south and southwest facing beaches along the Pacific coast. The extended forecast for the Bay Area and Central Coast: Sunday and Sunday night, mostly clear. High 60 to 80.
lows 50 to 60. Monday and Monday night, mostly clear. Patchy fog after midnight. High 60 to 85. Lows 50 to 55. Tuesday and Tuesday night, mostly clear. Patchy fog after midnight. High 60 to 85. Lows 50 to 55. Wednesday and Wednesday night, partly cloudy. High 60 to 80. Lows 50 to 55. Thursday, mostly sunny. Highs 55 to 80. Sunrise, sunset, and tidal information for the San Francisco Bay Area for Friday, June 26th. The sunset tonight, 8:35 p.m. The sunrise tomorrow, 5:50 a.m. The sunset tomorrow, 8:35 p.m. Tidal data at the Golden Gate for the afternoon and evening hours today and the morning hours of tomorrow. Low tide, 3:32 p.m. at 3.15 feet. High tide, 9:41 p.m. at 6.6 feet. Low tide, 4:57 a.m. at -0.40 feet. Here are the buoy observations for 7 p.m. Pacific Daylight Time. An offshore buoy 6 winds northwest at 70 knots, gusting to 23, pressure 1,023.3 millibars. An offshore buoy 59, winds northwest 16 knots, water temperature 62, pressure 1,018.9 millibars, seas 5 feet, every 7 seconds. At Point Arena buoy, winds northwest 6 knots, water temperature 57, pressure 1,015.3 millibars, seas 2 feet, every 15 seconds. At buoy 13 near Bodega Bay, winds west at 10 knots, pressure 1,014.7 millibars, swell 3 feet, every 14 seconds. At Point Reyes Wave Rider buoy, water temperature 56, seas 4 feet, every 15 seconds. At San Francisco Bar buoy, water temperature 61, seas 4 feet, every 15 seconds. At San Francisco buoy, winds west 10 knots, water temperature 58, pressure 1,014.8 millibars, seas 3 feet, every 15 seconds. At Half Moon Bay buoy, winds west 10 knots, water temperature 61, pressure 1,015.5 millibars, seas 3 feet, every 8 seconds. At Monterey Bay buoy, winds northwest 14 knots, water temperature 61, pressure 1,015.2 millibars, seas 4 feet, every 16 seconds. At Point Sur, Wave Rider buoy, water temperature 58, seas 5 feet, every 7 seconds. At Cape San Martin buoy, winds northwest 21 knots, gusting to 25, water temperature 59, pressure 1,014.5 millibars. Seas 5 feet, every 6 seconds. Synopsis for the Central California coast and bays, including the Monterey Bay, Greater Farallones, and Cordell Bank National Marine Sanctuaries, winds continue to reduce through the night and into Saturday, but begin to strengthen again Saturday afternoon. These strong winds and rough seas will result in hazardous conditions for small craft across the waters at times well into the work week. Expect gale force gusts to develop in the northern outer waters and along coastal jet regions over the weekend as well. Long period southwest swell will persist through the extended forecast. The marine forecast for San Pablo Bay, Suisun Bay, the West Delta, and the San Francisco Bay north of the Bay Bridge. Small craft advisory in effect through late Saturday night. For tonight, west wind 15 to 20 knots. For Saturday, west wind 15 to 20 knots. For Saturday night, southwest wind 10 to 15 knots, becoming west 5 to 10 knots after midnight. The marine forecast for Monterey Bay. Small craft advisory in effect through late tonight. Small craft advisory in effect from Saturday morning through late Saturday night. For tonight, west wind 15 to 20 knots, easing to 10 to 15 knots after midnight. Seas 3 to 4 feet. Wave detail, northwest 3 feet at 6 seconds. A slight chance of drizzle. For Saturday, northwest wind 15 to 20 knots, becoming west 20 to 25 knots in the afternoon. Seas 3 to 5 feet.

Lightning detail, northwest 4 feet at 6 seconds. A slight chance of drizzle in the morning. For Saturday night, northwest wind 15 to 20 knots with gusts up to 35 knots, easing to 5 to 10 knots after midnight. Seas 4 to 6 feet. Wave detail, northwest 5 feet at 7 seconds. The coastal waters forecast from Pigeon Point to Point Pinos out to 10 nautical miles. Small craft advisory in effect from Saturday morning through late Saturday night. For tonight, northwest wind 10 to 15 knots. Seas 3 to 4 feet. Wave detail, northwest 4 feet at 6 seconds and south 2 feet at 15 seconds. A slight chance of drizzle late this evening and overnight. For Saturday, northwest wind 15 to 20 knots. Seas 3 to 5 feet. Wave detail, northwest 5 feet at 7 seconds. For Saturday night, northwest wind 20 to 25 knots. Seas 6 to 7 feet, building to 7 to 10 feet after midnight. Wave detail, northwest 9 feet at 10 seconds. The area forecast for the peninsula, North Bay, and East Bay. Beach hazards statement in effect from 5 a.m. Pacific Daylight Time Saturday through late Tuesday night. For tonight, mostly cloudy. A slight chance of drizzle. Lows in the 50s. West winds 10 to 20 miles per hour. For Saturday, partly cloudy in the morning then becoming mostly sunny. A slight chance of drizzle in the morning. Highs around 60 at the coast to the upper 60s inland. West winds 10 to 20 miles per hour. For Saturday night, mostly clear. Lows from the upper 40s to mid 50s. West winds 10 to 20 miles per hour, becoming 5 to 10 miles per hour after midnight. And on Sunday? Mostly sunny in the morning then becoming sunny. Highs in the mid-60s at the coast to the upper 70s inland. Northwest winds 5 to 10 miles per hour. For Sunday night, mostly clear. Lows from the 40s to upper 50s. West winds 5 to 15 miles per hour. For Monday, partly cloudy in the morning then becoming sunny. Highs from the upper 60s to lower 80s. For Monday night, mostly clear. Lows from the upper 40s to mid 50s. And on Tuesday, partly cloudy in the morning then becoming mostly sunny. Highs 60s and 70s. For Tuesday night, mostly clear. Lows from the upper 40s to mid 50s. For Wednesday, partly cloudy. Highs from the lower 60s to mid 70s. For Wednesday night, mostly clear until midnight then becoming partly cloudy. Lows from the upper 40s to mid 50s. And on Thursday, mostly cloudy in the morning then becoming partly cloudy. Highs from the lower 60s to mid 70s. For Thursday night, mostly clear until midnight then becoming partly cloudy. Lows from the lower to mid 50s. For Friday, mostly cloudy in the morning then becoming partly cloudy. Highs 60s and 70s, low temperatures tonight and highs tomorrow for these selected cities: San Francisco, 57 and 62, San Francisco Airport, 58 and 63, Redwood City, 59 and 67, Oakland, 58 and 64, Fremont, 59 and 65, Concord, 58 and 71, Livermore, 56 and 67, San Rafael, 59 and 71, Santa Rosa, 54 and 75, Napa, 55 and 69, Fairfield, 58 and 72. 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This broadcast originates from the National Weather Service office located in Monterey, California, and serves the South Bay and Monterey Bay Area, including the city of San Jose, Monterey, Salinas, and Santa Cruz. These are the 7 p.m. Pacific Daylight Time observations for the San Francisco and Monterey Bay Areas on Friday, June 26th. At San Francisco Airport, it was cloudy, temperature 62, dew point 57,

29.89 and steady. At Concord, it was mostly sunny, temperature 70, south wind at 14. At Livermore, it was cloudy, temperature 65, west wind at 10. At Monterey, it was cloudy, temperature 62, southwest wind at 13, pressure 30.00 and steady. At Salinas, it was cloudy, temperature 64, dew point 57, relative humidity 78%, west wind at 13. Here are some observations around California and western Nevada. It was sunny, with a temperature of 75 at Sacramento, and 63 at Mammoth Lakes. It was mostly sunny, with a temperature of 66 at Los Angeles, 68 at San Diego, 71 at Reno, and 58 at South Lake Tahoe. It was partly sunny, with a temperature of 59 at Truckee, and 58 at Blue Canyon. Local temperature reports around San Francisco Bay for 7 p.m. Downtown San Francisco was 62 degrees. Oakland Museum was 65 degrees. Redwood City was 66 degrees. San Rafael was 74 degrees. The following is an important beach hazard message from the National Weather Service. Issued at 03:05 p.m. Pacific Daylight Time. Beach hazard statement remains in effect from late tonight through late Tuesday night. What? An increased risk of sneaker waves and strong rip currents expected. Where? Pacific Coast beaches. When? From late tonight through late Tuesday night. Impacts, dangerous swimming and surfing conditions and localized beach erosion can be expected. Sneaker waves can sweep across the shoreline without warning, pulling people into the sea from rocks, jetties and beaches. Stay off of jetties, piers, rocks, and other waterside infrastructure. Remain out of the water to avoid hazardous surf and never turn your back on the ocean. Monitor local weather, surf and tide forecast at www.weather.gov/mtr. The area forecast for the South Bay, including the San Jose metro area and the Santa Clara Valley. For tonight, partly cloudy until midnight, then becoming mostly cloudy. A slight chance of drizzle. Lows from the mid-50s to lower 60s. Northwest winds 5 to 15 miles per hour. For Saturday, mostly cloudy in the morning, then becoming partly cloudy. A slight chance of drizzle in the morning. Highs from the 60s to lower 70s. Northwest winds 5 to 15 miles per hour. For Saturday night, mostly clear until midnight, then becoming partly cloudy. Lows from the upper 40s to mid 50s. West winds 5 to 10 miles per hour. And on Sunday? Partly cloudy in the morning, then becoming sunny. Highs in the lower 70s by the bay to the 70s inland. Light winds, becoming northwest 5 to 10 miles per hour in the afternoon. For Sunday night, mostly clear. Lows from the lower to mid-50s. Northwest winds 5 to 15 miles per hour, becoming west up to 5 miles per hour after midnight. For Monday, partly cloudy in the morning, then becoming sunny. Highs from the lower 70s to mid-80s. Monday night through Tuesday night, mostly clear. Lows from the lower to mid-50s. Highs from the upper 60s to lower 80s. Wednesday, partly cloudy in the morning, then becoming mostly sunny. Highs from the mid-60s to upper 70s. Wednesday night, clear until midnight, then becoming partly cloudy. Lows from the upper 40s to mid-50s. Thursday, partly cloudy in the morning, then becoming mostly sunny. Highs from the 60s to upper 70s. Thursday night, mostly clear until midnight, then becoming partly cloudy. Lows from the lower to mid-50s. Friday, partly cloudy in the morning, then becoming mostly sunny. Highs from the 70s to lower 80s. Low temperatures tonight and highs tomorrow for these selected cities: San Jose, 59 and 66, Mountain View, 59 and 64, Morgan Hill, 56 and 70. The area forecast for the Monterey Bay and Salinas Valley. Beach hazards statement in effect from 5 a.m. Pacific Day.

daylight time Saturday through late Tuesday night. For tonight, partly cloudy until midnight, then becoming mostly cloudy. A slight chance of drizzle. Lows from the 50s to lower 60s. West winds 10 to 20 miles per hour, becoming 5 to 10 miles per hour after midnight. For Saturday, mostly cloudy in the morning, then becoming partly cloudy. A slight chance of drizzle in the morning. Highs in the lower 60s at the coast, around 70 inland. West winds 5 to 15 miles per hour, increasing to 15 to 20 miles per hour in the afternoon. For Saturday night, mostly clear until midnight, then becoming partly cloudy. Areas of fog after midnight. Lows from the mid-40s to lower 50s. West winds 5 to 15 miles per hour. And on Sunday? Partly cloudy in the morning, then becoming mostly sunny. Highs in the mid-60s at the coast to the lower 70s inland. West winds 5 to 10 miles per hour. For Sunday night, mostly clear until midnight, then becoming partly cloudy. Lows from the upper 40s to mid-50s. West winds 10 to 20 night, mostly clear until midnight, then becoming partly cloudy. Lows from the upper 40s to mid-50s. West winds 10 to 20 miles per hour, becoming southwest 5 to 10 miles per hour after midnight. For Monday, partly cloudy in the morning, then becoming mostly sunny. Highs from the mid-60s to lower 80s. Monday night through Tuesday night, partly cloudy. Lows from the upper 40s to mid-50s. Highs 60s and 70s. Wednesday, mostly cloudy in the morning, then becoming partly cloudy. Highs 60s and 70s. Wednesday night through Friday, partly cloudy. Lows from the upper 40s to mid-50s, highs 60s and 70s. Low temperatures tonight and highs tomorrow for the selected cities: Santa Cruz, 58 and 67, Monterey, 59 and 62, Salinas, 58 and 61, Hollister, 56 and 66, King City, 54 and 70. The weather overview for the Bay Area and Central Coast: gusty onshore winds through Saturday with east-west mountain passes as high as 50 plus miles per hour. Winds increase for the waters this weekend, with marine impacts through early next week, and upper trough brings cooler temperatures, moisture, and a deeper marine layer with AM drizzle Saturday. Beach hazards return Saturday morning through Wednesday morning for south and southwest facing beaches along the Pacific coast. The extended forecast for the Bay Area and Central Coast: Sunday and Sunday night, mostly clear. High 60 to 80. Lows 50 to 60. Monday and Monday night, mostly clear. Patchy fog after midnight. High 60 to 85. Lows 50 to 55. Tuesday and Tuesday night, mostly clear. Patchy fog after midnight. High 60 to 85. Lows 50 to 55. Wednesday and Wednesday night, partly cloudy. High 60 to 80. Lows 50 to 55. Thursday, mostly sunny. Highs 55 to 80. Sunrise, sunset, and tidal information for the San Francisco Bay Area for Friday, June 26th. The sunset tonight, 8:35 p.m. The sunrise tomorrow, 5:50 a.m. The sunset tomorrow, 8:35 p.m. Tidal data at the Golden Gate for the afternoon and evening hours today and the morning hours of tomorrow. Low tide, 3:32 p.m. at 3.15 feet. High tide, 9:41 p.m. at 6.6 feet. Low tide, 4:57 a.m. at -0.40 feet. Here are the buoy observations for 7 p.m. Pacific Daylight Time. An offshore buoy 6, winds northwest at 70 knots, gusting to 23, pressure 1,023.3 millibars. An offshore buoy 59, winds northwest 16 knots, water temperature 62, pressure 1,018.9 millibars, seas 5 feet, every 7 seconds. At Point Arena buoy, winds northwest 6 knots, water temperature 57, pressure 1,015.3 millibars, seas 2.

15 seconds. At buoy 13 near Bodega Bay, winds west at 10 knots, pressure 1,014.7 millibars, swell 3 feet, every 14 seconds. At Point Reyes Wave Rider buoy water temperature 56, seas 4 feet, every 15 seconds. At San Francisco Bar buoy water temperature 61, seas 4 feet, every 15 seconds. At San Francisco buoy winds west 10 knots, water temperature 58, pressure 1,014.8 millibars, seas 3 feet, every 15 seconds. At Half Moon Bay buoy winds west 10 knots, water temperature 61, pressure 1,015.5 millibars, seas 3 feet, every 8 seconds. At Monterey Bay buoy winds northwest 14 knots, water temperature 61, pressure 1,015.2 millibars, seas 4 feet, every 16 seconds. At Point Sur, Wave Rider buoy water temperature 58, seas 5 feet, every 7 seconds. At Cape San Martin buoy winds northwest 21 knots, gusting to 25, water temperature 59, pressure 1,014.5 millibars. Seas 5 feet, every 6 seconds. Synopsis for the Central California coast and bays including the Monterey Bay, Greater Farallones, and Cordell Bank National Marine Sanctuaries, winds continue to reduce through the night and into Saturday, but begin to strengthen again Saturday afternoon. These strong winds and rough seas will result in hazardous conditions for small craft across the waters at times well into the work week. Expect gale force gusts to develop in the northern outer waters and along coastal jet regions over the weekend as well. Long period southwest swell will persist through the extended forecast. The marine forecast for San Pablo Bay, Suisun Bay, the West Delta, and the San Francisco Bay north of the Bay Bridge. Small craft advisory in effect through late Saturday night. For tonight, west wind 15 to 20 knots. For Saturday, west wind 15 to 20 knots. For Saturday night, southwest wind 10 to 15 knots, becoming west 5 to 10 knots after midnight. The marine forecast for Monterey Bay. Small craft advisory in effect through late tonight. Small craft advisory in effect from Saturday morning through late Saturday night. For tonight, west wind 15 to 20 knots, easing to 10 to 15 knots after midnight. Seas 3 to 4 feet. Wave detail, northwest 3 feet at 6 seconds. A slight chance of drizzle. For Saturday, northwest wind 15 to 20 knots, becoming west 20 to 25 knots in the afternoon. Seas 3 to 5 feet. Wave detail, northwest 4 feet at 6 seconds. A slight chance of drizzle in the morning. For Saturday night, northwest wind 15 to 20 knots with gusts up to 35 knots, easing to 5 to 10 knots after midnight. Seas 4 to 6 feet. Wave detail, northwest 5 feet at 7 seconds. The coastal waters forecast from Pigeon Point to Point Pinos out to 10 nautical miles. Small craft advisory in effect from Saturday morning through late Saturday night. For tonight, northwest wind 10 to 15 knots. Seas 3 to 4 feet. Wave detail, northwest 4 feet at 6 seconds and south 2 feet at 15 seconds. A slight chance of drizzle late this evening and overnight. For Saturday, northwest wind 15 to 20 knots. Seas 3 to 5 feet. Wave detail, northwest 5 feet at 7 seconds. For Saturday night, northwest wind 20 to 25 knots. Seas 6 to 7 feet, building to 7 to 10 feet after midnight. Wave detail, northwest 9 feet at 10 seconds. The area forecast for the peninsula, North Bay, and East Bay. Beach hazards statement in effect from 5 a.m. Pacific Daylight Time Saturday through late Tuesday night. For tonight, mostly cloudy. A slight chance of drizzle. Lows in the 50s. West winds 10 to 20 miles per hour. For Saturday, partly cloudy in the morning, then becoming mostly sunny. A slight chance of drizzle in the morning. Highs around 60 at the coast to the upper 60s inland. West winds 10 to 20 miles per hour.

Saturday night, mostly clear. Lows from the upper 40s to mid 50s. West winds 10 to 20 miles per hour, becoming 5 to 10 miles per hour after midnight. And on Sunday? Mostly sunny in the morning, then becoming sunny. Highs in the mid-60s at the coast to the upper 70s inland. Northwest winds 5 to 10 miles per hour. For Sunday night, mostly clear. Lows from the 40s to upper 50s. West winds 5 to 15 miles per hour. For Monday, partly cloudy in the morning, then becoming sunny. Highs from the upper 60s to lower 80s. For Monday night, mostly clear. Lows from the upper 40s to mid 50s. And on Tuesday, partly cloudy in the morning, then becoming mostly sunny. Highs 60s and 70s. For Tuesday night, mostly clear. Lows from the upper 40s to mid 50s. For Wednesday, partly cloudy. Highs from the lower 60s to mid 70s. For Wednesday night, mostly clear until midnight, then becoming partly cloudy. Lows from the upper 40s to mid 50s. And on Thursday, mostly cloudy in the morning, then becoming partly cloudy. Highs from the lower 60s to mid 70s. For Thursday night, mostly clear until midnight, then becoming partly cloudy. Lows from the lower to mid 50s. For Friday, mostly cloudy in the morning, then becoming partly cloudy. Highs 60s and 70s, low temperatures tonight and highs tomorrow for the selected cities. San Francisco, 57 and 62, San Francisco Airport, 58 and 63, Redwood City, 59 and 67, Oakland, 58 and 64, Fremont, 59 and 65, Concord, 58 and 71, Livermore, 56 and 67, San Rafael, 59 and 71, Santa Rosa, 54 and 75, Napa, 55 and 69, Fairfield, 58 and 72. These are the 7 p.m. Pacific Daylight Time observations for the San Francisco and Monterey Bay areas on Friday, June 26th. At San Francisco Airport, it was cloudy, temperature 62, dew point 57, relative humidity 83%, west wind at 20 miles an hour, gusting to 25, pressure 29.97 inches and steady. At Oakland Airport, it was partly sunny, temperature 63, dew point 58, relative humidity 83%, southwest wind at 15 miles an hour, pressure 29.98 inches and steady. At San Jose Airport, it was mostly sunny, temperature 68, dew point 58, relative humidity 70%, northwest wind at 18 miles an hour, gusting to 29, pressure 29.96 inches and rising. At Santa Rosa, it was mostly sunny, temperature 71, southwest wind at 10, pressure 29.89 and steady. At Concord, it was mostly sunny, temperature 70, south wind at 14. At Livermore, it was cloudy, temperature 65, west wind at 10. At Monterey, it was cloudy, temperature 62, southwest wind at 13, pressure 30.00 and steady. At Salinas, it was cloudy, temperature 64, dew point 57, relative humidity 78%, west wind at 13. Here are some observations around California and western Nevada. It was sunny, with a temperature of 75 at Sacramento, and 63 at Mammoth Lakes. It was mostly sunny, with a temperature of 66 at Los Angeles, 68 at San Diego, 71 at Reno, and 58 at South Lake Tahoe. It was partly sunny, with a temperature of 59 at Truckee, and 58 at Blue Canyon. Local temperature reports around San Francisco Bay for 7 p.m. Downtown San Francisco was 62 degrees. Oakland Museum was 65 degrees. Redwood City was 66 degrees. San Rafael was 74 degrees. The following is an important beach hazard message from the National Weather Service. Issued at 03:05 p.m. Pacific Daylight Time. Beach hazard statement remains in effect from late tonight through late Tuesday night.
What? An increased risk of sneaker waves and strong rip currents expected. Where? Pacific Coast beaches. When? From late tonight through late Tuesday night. Impacts, dangerous swimming and surfing conditions, and localized beach erosion can be expected. Sneaker waves can sweep across the shoreline without warning, pulling people into the sea from rocks, jetties, and beaches. Stay off of jetties, piers, rocks, and other waterside infrastructure. Remain out of the water to avoid hazardous surf and never turn your back on the ocean. Monitor local weather, surf, and tide forecast at www.weather.gov/mtr. The area forecast for the South Bay, including the San Jose metro area and the Santa Clara Valley. For tonight, partly cloudy until midnight, then becoming mostly cloudy. A slight chance of drizzle. Lows from the mid-50s to lower 60s. Northwest winds 5 to 15 miles per hour. For Saturday, mostly cloudy in the morning, then becoming partly cloudy. A slight chance of drizzle in the morning. Highs from the 60s to lower 70s. Northwest winds 5 to 15 miles per hour. For Saturday night, mostly clear until midnight, then becoming partly cloudy. Lows from the upper 40s to mid 50s. West winds 5 to 10 miles per hour. And on Sunday? Partly cloudy in the morning, then becoming sunny. Highs in the lower 70s by the bay to the 70s inland. Light winds, becoming northwest 5 to 10 miles per hour in the afternoon. For Sunday night, mostly clear. Lows from the lower to mid-50s. Northwest winds 5 to 15 miles per hour, becoming west up to 5 miles per hour after midnight. For Monday, partly cloudy in the morning, then becoming sunny. Highs from the lower 70s to mid-80s. Monday night through Tuesday night, mostly clear. Lows from the lower to mid-50s. Highs from the upper 60s to lower 80s. Wednesday, partly cloudy in the morning, then becoming mostly sunny. Highs from the mid-60s to upper 70s. Wednesday night, clear until midnight, then becoming partly cloudy. Lows from the upper 40s to mid-50s. Thursday, partly cloudy in the morning, then becoming mostly sunny. Highs from the 60s to upper 70s. Thursday night, mostly clear until midnight, then becoming partly cloudy. Lows from the lower to mid-50s. Friday, partly cloudy in the morning, then becoming mostly sunny. Highs from the 70s to lower 80s. Low temperatures tonight and highs tomorrow for the selected cities: San Jose, 59 and 66, Mountain View, 59 and 64, Morgan Hill, 56 and 70. The area forecast for the Monterey Bay and Salinas Valley. Beach hazard statement in effect from 5 a.m. Pacific Daylight Time Saturday through late Tuesday night. For tonight, partly cloudy until midnight, then becoming mostly cloudy. A slight chance of drizzle. Lows from the 50s to lower 60s. West winds 10 to 20 miles per hour, becoming 5 to 10 miles per hour after midnight. For Saturday, mostly cloudy in the morning, then becoming partly cloudy. A slight chance of drizzle in the morning. Highs in the lower 60s at the coast at around 70 inland. West winds 5 to 15 miles per hour, increasing to 15 to 20 miles per hour in the afternoon. For Saturday night, mostly clear until midnight, then becoming partly cloudy. Areas of fog after midnight. Lows from the mid-40s to lower 50s. West winds 5 to 15 miles per hour. And on Sunday? Partly cloudy in the morning, then becoming mostly sunny. Highs in the mid-60s at the coast to the lower 70s inland. West winds 5 to 10 miles per hour. For Sunday night, mostly clear until midnight, then becoming partly cloudy. Lows from the upper 40s to mid-50s. West winds 10 to 20 miles per hour, becoming southwest 5 to 10 miles per hour after midnight. For Monday, partly cloudy in the morning, then becoming mostly sunny. Highs from the mid-60s to lower 80s.
Monday night through Tuesday.

night, partly cloudy. Lows from the upper 40s to mid 50s. Highs 60s and 70s. Wednesday, mostly cloudy in the morning, then becoming partly cloudy. Highs 60s and 70s. Wednesday night through Friday, partly cloudy. Lows from the upper 40s to mid 50s, highs 60s and 70s. Low temperatures tonight and highs tomorrow for these selected cities: Santa Cruz, 58 and 67, Monterey, 59 and 62, Salinas, 58 and 61, Hollister, 56 and 66, King City, 54 and 70. The weather overview for the Bay Area and Central Coast: gusty onshore winds through Saturday with east-west mountain passes as high as 50 plus miles per hour. Winds increase for the waters this weekend, with marine impacts through early next week, and upper trough brings cooler temperatures, moisture, and a deeper marine layer with AM drizzle Saturday. Beach hazards return Saturday morning through Wednesday morning for south and southwest facing beaches along the Pacific coast. The extended forecast for the Bay Area and Central Coast: Sunday and Sunday night, mostly clear. High 60 to 80. Lows 50 to 60. Monday and Monday night, mostly clear. Patchy fog after midnight. High 60 to 85. Lows 50 to 55. Tuesday and Tuesday night, mostly clear. Patchy fog after midnight. High 60 to 85. Lows 50 to 55. Wednesday and Wednesday night, partly cloudy. High 60 to 80. Lows 50 to 55. Thursday, mostly sunny. Highs 55 to 80. Sunrise, sunset, and tidal information for the San Francisco Bay Area for Friday, June 26th. The sunset tonight, 8:35 p.m. The sunrise tomorrow, 5:50 a.m. The sunset tomorrow, 8:35 p.m. Tidal data at the Golden Gate for the afternoon and evening hours today and the morning hours of tomorrow. Low tide, 3:32 p.m. at 3.15 feet. High tide, 9:41 p.m. at 6.6 feet. Low tide, 4:57 a.m. at -0.40 feet. 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This broadcast originates from the National Weather Service office located in Monterey, California, and serves the South Bay and Monterey Bay Area, including the cities of San Jose, Monterey, Salinas, and Santa Cruz. Here are the buoy observations for 7 p.m. Pacific Daylight Time. An offshore buoy 6, winds northwest at 70 knots, gusting to 23, pressure 1,023.3 millibars. An offshore buoy 59, winds northwest 16 knots, water temperature 62, pressure 1,018.9 millibars, seas 5 feet, every 7 seconds. At Point Arena buoy, winds northwest 6 knots, water temperature 57, pressure 1,015.3 millibars, seas 2 feet, every 15 seconds. At buoy 13 near Bodega Bay, winds west at 10 knots, pressure 1,014.7 millibars, swell 3 feet, every 14 seconds. At Point Reyes Wave Rider buoy, water temperature 56, seas 4 feet, every 15 seconds. At San Francisco Bar buoy, water temperature 61, seas 4 feet, every 15 seconds. At San Francisco buoy, winds west 10 knots, water temperature 58, pressure 1,014.8 millibars, seas 3 feet, every 15 seconds. At Half Moon Bay buoy, winds west 10 knots, water temperature 61, pressure 1,015.5 millibars, seas 3 feet, every 8 seconds. At Monterey Bay buoy, winds northwest 14 knots, water temperature 61, pressure 1,015.2 millibars, seas 4 feet, every 16 seconds. At Point Sur, Wave Rider buoy, water temperature 58, seas 5 feet, every 7 seconds. At Cape San Martin buoy, winds northwest 21 knots, gusting to 25, water temperature 59, pressure 1,014.5 millibars.
recedes 5 feet every 6 seconds. Synopsis for the Central California coast and bays, including the Monterey Bay, Greater Farallones, and Cordell Bank National Marine Sanctuaries, winds continued to reduce through the night and into Saturday, but began to strengthen again Saturday afternoon. These strong winds and rough seas will result in hazardous conditions for small craft across the waters at times well into the work week. Expect gale force gusts to develop in the northern outer waters and along coastal jet regions over the weekend as well. Long period southwest swell will persist through the extended forecast. The marine forecast for San Pablo Bay, Suisun Bay, the West Delta, and the San Francisco Bay north of the Bay Bridge. Small craft advisory in effect through late Saturday night. For tonight, west wind 15 to 20 knots. For Saturday, west wind 15 to 20 knots. For Saturday night, southwest wind 10 to 15 knots, becoming west 5 to 10 knots after midnight. The marine forecast for Monterey Bay. Small craft advisory in effect through late tonight. Small craft advisory in effect from Saturday morning through late Saturday night. For tonight, west wind 15 to 20 knots, easing to 10 to 15 knots after midnight. Seas 3 to 4 feet. Wave detail, northwest 3 feet at 6 seconds. A slight chance of drizzle. For Saturday, northwest wind 15 to 20 knots, becoming west 20 to 25 knots in the afternoon. Seas 3 to 5 feet. Wave detail, northwest 4 feet at 6 seconds. A slight chance of drizzle in the morning. For Saturday night, northwest wind 15 to 20 knots with gusts up to 35 knots, easing to 5 to 10 knots after midnight. Seas 4 to 6 feet. Wave detail, northwest 5 feet at 7 seconds. The coastal waters forecast from Pigeon Point to Point Pinos out to 10 nautical miles. Small craft advisory in effect from Saturday morning through late Saturday night. For tonight, northwest wind 10 to 15 knots. Seas 3 to 4 feet. Wave detail, northwest 4 feet at 6 seconds and south 2 feet at 15 seconds. A slight chance of drizzle late this evening and overnight. For Saturday, northwest wind 15 to 20 knots. Seas 3 to 5 feet. Wave detail, northwest 5 feet at 7 seconds. For Saturday night, northwest wind 20 to 25 knots. Seas 6 to 7 feet, building to 7 to 10 feet after midnight. Wave detail, northwest 9 feet at 10 seconds. The area forecast for the peninsula, North Bay, and East Bay. Beach hazards statement in effect from 5 a.m. Pacific Daylight Time Saturday through late Tuesday night. For tonight, mostly cloudy. A slight chance of drizzle. Lows in the 50s. West winds 10 to 20 miles per hour. For Saturday, partly cloudy in the morning then becoming mostly sunny. A slight chance of drizzle in the morning. Highs around 60 at the coast to the upper 60s inland. West winds 10 to 20 miles per hour. For Saturday night, mostly clear. Lows from the upper 40s to mid 50s. West winds 10 to 20 miles per hour, becoming 5 to 10 miles per hour after midnight. And on Sunday? Mostly sunny in the morning then becoming sunny. Highs in the mid-60s at the coast to the upper 70s inland. Northwest winds 5 to 10 miles per hour. For Sunday night, mostly clear. Lows from the 40s to upper 50s. West winds 5 to 15 miles per hour. For Monday, partly cloudy in the morning then becoming sunny. Highs from the upper 60s to lower 80s. For Monday night, mostly clear. Lows from the upper 40s to mid 50s. And on Tuesday, partly cloudy in the morning then becoming mostly sunny. Highs 60s and 70s. For Tuesday night, mostly clear. Lows from the upper 40s to mid 50s. For Wednesday, partly cloudy. Highs from the lower 60s to mid 70s. For Wednesday night, mostly clear until midnight then becoming partly cloudy.

temperatures from the upper 40s to mid 50s. And on Thursday, mostly cloudy in the morning, then becoming partly cloudy. Highs from the lower 60s to mid 70s. For Thursday night, mostly clear until midnight, then becoming partly cloudy. Lows from the lower to mid 50s. For Friday, mostly cloudy in the morning, then becoming partly cloudy. Highs 60s and 70s, low temperatures tonight and highs tomorrow for these selected cities: San Francisco, 57 and 62, San Francisco Airport, 58 and 63, Redwood City, 59 and 67, Oakland, 58 and 64, Fremont, 59 and 65, Concord, 58 and 71, Livermore, 56 and 67, San Rafael, 59 and 71, Santa Rosa, 54 and 75, Napa, 55 and 69, Fairfield, 58 and 72. These are the 8 p.m. Pacific Daylight Time observations for the San Francisco and Monterey Bay areas on Friday, June 26th. At San Francisco Airport, it was mostly cloudy, temperature 61, dew point 57, relative humidity 87%, west wind at 20 miles an hour, gusting to 30, pressure 29.97 inches and steady. At Oakland Airport, it was cloudy, temperature 61, dew point 57, relative humidity 87%, southwest wind at 14 miles an hour, pressure 29.99 inches and rising. At San Jose Airport, it was mostly cloudy, temperature 66, dew point 58, relative humidity 75%, north wind at 14 miles an hour, pressure 29.97 inches and rising. At Santa Rosa, it was clear, temperature 68, variable wind at 7, pressure 29.91 and rising. At Concord, it was clear, temperature 65, southwest wind at 15. At Livermore, it was cloudy, temperature 64, west wind at 8. At Monterey, it was cloudy, temperature 61, southwest wind at 13, pressure 30.01 and rising. At Salinas, it was cloudy, temperature 63, dew point 57, relative humidity 81%, west wind at 13. Here are some observations around California and western Nevada. It was clear, with a temperature of 70 at Sacramento, and 61 at Mammoth Lakes. It was partly cloudy, with a temperature of 64 at Los Angeles, 66 at San Diego, 68 at Reno, 56 at South Lake Tahoe, and 55 at Blue Canyon. At Truckee, it was mostly cloudy, with a temperature of 57. Local temperature reports around San Francisco Bay for 7 p.m. Downtown San Francisco was 62 degrees. Oakland Museum was 65 degrees. Redwood City was 66 degrees. San Rafael was 74 degrees. The following is an important beach hazard message from the National Weather Service. Issued at 03:05 p.m. Pacific Daylight Time. Beach hazard statement remains in effect from late tonight through late Tuesday night. What? An increased risk of sneaker waves and strong rip currents expected. Where? Pacific Coast beaches. When? From late tonight through late Tuesday night. Impacts, dangerous swimming and surfing conditions and localized beach erosion can be expected. Sneaker waves can sweep across the shoreline without warning, pulling people into the sea from rocks, jetties and beaches. Stay off of jetties, piers, rocks, and other waterside infrastructure. Remain out of the water to avoid hazardous surf and never turn your back on the ocean. Monitor local weather, surf and tide forecast at www.weather.gov/mtr. The area forecast for the South Bay, including the San Jose metro area and the Santa Clara Valley. For tonight, partly cloudy until midnight, then becoming mostly cloudy. A slight chance of drizzle. Lows from the mid-50s to lower 60s. Northwest winds 5 to 15 miles per hour. For Saturday, mostly cloudy in the morning, then becoming partly cloudy. A slight chance of drizzle in the morning. Highs from the 60s to lower 70s. Northwest winds

5 to 15 miles per hour. For Saturday night, mostly clear until midnight, then becoming partly cloudy. Lows from the upper 40s to mid 50s. West winds 5 to 10 miles per hour. And on Sunday? Partly cloudy in the morning, then becoming sunny. Highs in the lower 70s by the bay to the 70s inland. Light winds, becoming northwest 5 to 10 miles per hour in the afternoon. For Sunday night, mostly clear. Lows from the lower to mid 50s. Northwest winds 5 to 15 miles per hour, becoming west up to 5 miles per hour after midnight. For Monday, partly cloudy in the morning, then becoming sunny. Highs from the lower 70s to mid 80s. Monday night through Tuesday night, mostly clear. Lows from the lower to mid 50s. Highs from the upper 60s to lower 80s. Wednesday, partly cloudy in the morning, then becoming mostly sunny. Highs from the mid 60s to upper 70s. Wednesday night, clear until midnight, then becoming partly cloudy. Lows from the upper 40s to mid 50s. Thursday, partly cloudy in the morning, then becoming mostly sunny. Highs from the 60s to upper 70s. Thursday night, mostly clear until midnight, then becoming partly cloudy. Lows from the lower to mid 50s. Friday, partly cloudy in the morning, then becoming mostly sunny. Highs from the 70s to lower 80s. Low temperatures tonight and highs tomorrow for the selected cities: San Jose, 59 and 66, Mountain View, 59 and 64, Morgan Hill, 56 and 70. The area forecast for the Monterey Bay and Salinas Valley: beach hazards statement in effect from 5 a.m. Pacific Daylight Time Saturday through late Tuesday night. For tonight, partly cloudy until midnight, then becoming mostly cloudy. A slight chance of drizzle. Lows from the 50s to lower 60s. West winds 10 to 20 miles per hour, becoming 5 to 10 miles per hour after midnight. For Saturday, mostly cloudy in the morning, then becoming partly cloudy. A slight chance of drizzle in the morning. Highs in the lower 60s at the coast around 70 inland. West winds 5 to 15 miles per hour, increasing to 15 to 20 miles per hour in the afternoon. For Saturday night, mostly clear until midnight, then becoming partly cloudy. Areas of fog after midnight. Lows from the mid 40s to lower 50s. West winds 5 to 15 miles per hour. And on Sunday, partly cloudy in the morning, then becoming mostly sunny. Highs in the mid-60s at the coast to the lower 70s inland. West winds 5 to 10 miles per hour. For Sunday night, mostly clear until midnight, then becoming partly cloudy. Lows from the upper 40s to mid-50s. West winds 10 to 20 miles per hour, becoming southwest 5 to 10 miles per hour after midnight. For Monday, partly cloudy in the morning, then becoming mostly sunny. Highs from the mid-60s to lower 80s. Monday night through Tuesday night, partly cloudy. Lows from the upper 40s to mid-50s. Highs 60s and 70s. Wednesday, mostly cloudy in the morning, then becoming partly cloudy. Highs 60s and 70s. Wednesday night through Friday, partly cloudy. Lows from the upper 40s to mid 50s, highs 60s and 70s. Low temperatures tonight and highs tomorrow for the selected cities: Santa Cruz, 58 and 67, Monterey, 59 and 62, Salinas, 58 and 61, Hollister, 56 and 66, King City, 54 and 70. The weather overview for the Bay Area and Central Coast: gusty onshore winds through Saturday with east-west mountain passes as high as 50 plus miles per hour. Winds increase for the waters this weekend, with marine impacts through early next week, and upper trough brings cooler temperatures, moisture, and a deeper marine layer with AM drizzle Saturday. Beach hazards return Saturday morning through Wednesday morning for south and southwest facing beaches along the Pacific coast. The extended forecast for the Bay Area and Central Coast: Sunday and Sunday night, mostly clear. High 60 to 80. Lows 50 to 60.

Monday and Monday night, mostly clear. Patchy fog after midnight. High 60 to 85. Lows 50 to 55. Tuesday and Tuesday night, mostly clear. Patchy fog after midnight. High 60 to 85. Lows 50 to 55. Wednesday and Wednesday night, partly cloudy. High 60 to 80. Lows 50 to 55. Thursday, mostly sunny. Highs 55 to 80. Sunrise, sunset, and tidal information for the San Francisco Bay Area for Friday, June 26th. The sunset tonight, 8:35 p.m. The sunrise tomorrow, 5:50 a.m. The sunset tomorrow, 8:35 p.m. Tidal data at the Golden Gate for the afternoon and evening hours today and the morning hours of tomorrow. Low tide, 3:32 p.m. at 3.15 feet. High tide, 9:41 p.m. at 6.6 feet. Low tide, 4:57 a.m. at -0.40 feet. Here are the buoy observations for 8 p.m. Pacific Daylight Time. An offshore buoy 6 winds northwest at 70 knots, gusting to 21, pressure 1,023.4 millibars. An offshore buoy 59 winds northwest at 14 knots, water temperature 62, pressure 1,019.2 millibars. At Point Arena buoy, winds northwest 6 knots, water temperature 57, pressure 1,015.3 millibars, seas 2 feet, every 14 seconds. At buoy 13 near Bodega Bay, winds west at 10 knots, pressure 1,014.7 millibars. At Point Reyes Wave Rider buoy, water temperature 57, seas 4 feet, every 15 seconds. At San Francisco Bar buoy, water temperature 60, seas 4 feet, every 15 seconds. At San Francisco buoy, winds west at 8 knots, pressure 1,015.0 millibars, swell 3 feet, every 15 seconds. At Half Moon Bay buoy, winds west 12 knots, water temperature 61, pressure 1,015.4 millibars, seas 3 feet, every 9 seconds. At Monterey Bay buoy, winds northwest 14 knots, water temperature 61, pressure 1,015.2 millibars, seas 4 feet, every 15 seconds. At Point Sur, Wave Rider buoy, water temperature 58, seas 5 feet, every 7 seconds. At Cape San Martin buoy, winds northwest 70 knots, gusting to 21, water temperature 59, pressure 1,015.3 millibars. Seas 5 feet, every 7 seconds. Synopsis for the Central California coast and bays, including the Monterey Bay, Greater Farallones, and Cordell Bank National Marine Sanctuaries, winds continue to reduce through the night and into Saturday, but begin to strengthen again Saturday afternoon. These strong winds and rough seas will result in hazardous conditions for small craft across the waters at times well into the work week. Expect gale force gusts to develop in the northern outer waters and along coastal jet regions over the weekend as well. Long period southwest swell will persist through the extended forecast. The marine forecast for San Pablo Bay, Suisun Bay, the West Delta, and the San Francisco Bay north of the Bay Bridge. Small craft advisory in effect through late Saturday night. For tonight, west wind 15 to 20 knots. For Saturday, west wind 15 to 20 knots. For Saturday night, southwest wind 10 to 15 knots, becoming west 5 to 10 knots after midnight. The marine forecast for Monterey Bay. Small craft advisory in effect through late tonight. Small craft advisory in effect from Saturday morning through late Saturday night. For tonight, west wind 15 to 20 knots, easing to 10 to 15 knots after midnight. Seas 3 to 4 feet. Wave detail, northwest 3 feet at 6 seconds. A slight chance of drizzle. For Saturday, northwest wind 15 to 20 knots, becoming west 20 to 25 knots in the afternoon. Seas 3 to 5 feet. Wave detail, northwest 4 feet at 6 seconds. A slight chance of drizzle in the morning. For Saturday night, northwest wind 15 to 20 knots.

knots with gusts up to 35 knots, easing to 5 to 10 knots after midnight. Seas 4 to 6 feet. Wave detail, northwest 5 feet at 7 seconds. The coastal waters forecast from Pigeon Point to Point Pinos out to 10 nautical miles. Small craft advisory in effect from Saturday morning through late Saturday night. For tonight, northwest wind 10 to 15 knots. Seas 3 to 4 feet. Wave detail, northwest 4 feet at 6 seconds and south 2 feet at 15 seconds. A slight chance of drizzle late this evening and overnight. For Saturday, northwest wind 15 to 20 knots. Seas 3 to 5 feet. Wave detail, northwest 5 feet at 7 seconds. For Saturday night, northwest wind 20 to 25 knots. Seas 6 to 7 feet, building to 7 to 10 feet after midnight. Wave detail, northwest 9 feet at 10 seconds. Synopsis for the Central California coast and bays including the Monterey Bay, Greater Farallones, and Cordell Bank National Marine Sanctuaries, winds continue to reduce through the night, increasing slightly from the bay area northward by the early morning on Saturday. Stronger winds become more widespread across the entire region by Saturday afternoon and night. These strong winds and rough seas will result in hazardous conditions for small craft across the waters at times well into the work week. Expect gale force gusts to develop in the northern outer waters and along coastal jet regions over the weekend as well. Long period southwest swell will persist through the extended forecast. The marine forecast for San Pablo Bay, Suisun Bay, the West Delta, and the San Francisco Bay north of the Bay Bridge. Small craft advisory in effect through late Saturday night. For today, southwest wind 10 to 15 knots, becoming west 15 to 20 knots late this morning and afternoon. For tonight, west wind 15 to 20 knots. For Saturday, west wind 15 to 20 knots. The marine forecast for Monterey Bay. Small craft advisory in effect until 3 a.m. Pacific Daylight Time Saturday. Small craft advisory in effect from Saturday morning through late Saturday night. For today, west wind 10 to 15 knots, rising to 15 to 20 knots this afternoon. Seas 3 to 4 feet. Wave detail, northwest 3 feet at 8 seconds. For tonight, west wind 15 to 20 knots, easing to 10 to 15 knots after midnight. Seas 3 to 4 feet. Wave detail, northwest 3 feet at 6 seconds. A slight chance of drizzle. For Saturday, northwest wind 15 to 20 knots, becoming west 20 to 25 knots in the afternoon. Seas 3 to 5 feet. Wave detail, northwest 4 feet at 6 seconds. A slight chance of drizzle in the morning. The coastal waters forecast from Pigeon Point to Point Pinos out to 10 nautical miles. Small craft advisory in effect from Saturday morning through late Saturday night. For today, northwest wind 10 to 15 knots. Seas 4 to 5 feet. Wave detail, northwest 4 feet at 8 seconds and south 2 feet at 15 seconds. For tonight, northwest wind 10 to 15 knots. Seas 3 to 4 feet. Wave detail, northwest 4 feet at 6 seconds and south 2 feet at 15 seconds. A slight chance of drizzle. For Saturday, northwest wind 15 to 20 knots. Seas 3 to 5 feet. Wave detail, northwest 5 feet at 7 seconds. The area forecast for the peninsula, North Bay, and East Bay. Beach hazards statement in effect from 5 a.m. Pacific Daylight Time Saturday through late Tuesday night. For tonight, mostly cloudy. A slight chance of drizzle. Lows in the 50s. West winds 10 to 20 miles per hour. For Saturday, partly cloudy in the morning then becoming mostly sunny. A slight chance of drizzle in the morning. Highs around 60 at the coast to the upper 60s inland. West winds 10 to 20 miles per hour. For Saturday night, mostly clear. Lows from the upper 40s to mid 50s. West winds 10 to 20 miles per hour, becoming 5 to 10 miles.

rained on Sunday. Mostly sunny in the morning, then becoming sunny. Highs in the mid-60s at the coast to the upper 70s inland. Northwest winds 5 to 10 miles per hour. For Sunday night, mostly clear. Lows from the 40s to upper 50s. West winds 5 to 15 miles per hour. For Monday, partly cloudy in the morning, then becoming sunny. Highs from the upper 60s to lower 80s. For Monday night, mostly clear. Lows from the upper 40s to mid 50s. And on Tuesday, partly cloudy in the morning, then becoming mostly sunny. Highs 60s and 70s. For Tuesday night, mostly clear. Lows from the upper 40s to mid 50s. For Wednesday, partly cloudy. Highs from the lower 60s to mid 70s. For Wednesday night, mostly clear until midnight, then becoming partly cloudy. Lows from the upper 40s to mid 50s. And on Thursday, mostly cloudy in the morning, then becoming partly cloudy. Highs from the lower 60s to mid 70s. For Thursday night, mostly clear until midnight, then becoming partly cloudy. Lows from the lower to mid 50s. For Friday, mostly cloudy in the morning, then becoming partly cloudy. Highs 60s and 70s, low temperatures tonight and highs tomorrow for the selected cities. San Francisco, 57 and 62. San Francisco Airport, 58 and 63. Redwood City, 59 and 67. Oakland, 58 and 64. Fremont, 59 and 65. Concord, 58 and 71. Livermore, 56 and 67. San Rafael, 59 and 71. Santa Rosa, 54 and 75. Napa, 55 and 69. Fairfield, 58 and 72. These are the 8 p.m. Pacific Daylight Time observations for the San Francisco and Monterey Bay areas on Friday, June 26th. At San Francisco Airport, it was mostly cloudy, temperature 61, dew point 57, relative humidity 87%, west wind at 20 miles an hour, gusting to 30, pressure 29.97 inches and steady. At Oakland Airport, it was cloudy, temperature 61, dew point 57, relative humidity 87%, southwest wind at 14 miles an hour, pressure 29.99 inches and rising. At San Jose Airport, it was mostly cloudy, temperature 66, dew point 58, relative humidity 75%, north wind at 14 miles an hour, pressure 29.97 inches and rising. At Santa Rosa, it was clear, temperature 68, variable wind at 7, pressure 29.91 and rising. At Concord, it was clear, temperature 65, southwest wind at 15. At Livermore, it was cloudy, temperature 64, west wind at 8. At Monterey, it was cloudy, temperature 61, southwest wind at 13, pressure 30.01 and rising. At Salinas, it was cloudy, temperature 63, dew point 57, relative humidity 81%, west wind at 13. Here are some observations around California and western Nevada. It was clear, with a temperature of 70 at Sacramento, 56 at South Lake Tahoe, and 61 at Mammoth Lakes. It was partly cloudy, with a temperature of 64 at Los Angeles, 66 at San Diego, 68 at Reno, and 55 at Blue Canyon. At Truckee, it was mostly cloudy, with a temperature of 57. 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This broadcast originates from the National Weather Service office located in Monterey, California, and serves the South Bay and Monterey Bay Area, including the cities of San Jose, Monterey, Salinas, and Santa Cruz. Local temperature reports around San Francisco Bay for 8 p.m. Downtown San Francisco was 62 degrees. Oakland Museum was 65 degrees. Redwood City was 66 degrees. San Rafael was 70 degrees. The following is an important beach hazard.

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Monitor local weather, surf and tide forecast at www.weather.gov/mtr. The area forecast for the South Bay, including the San Jose metro area and the Santa Clara Valley. For tonight, partly cloudy until midnight, then becoming mostly cloudy. A slight chance of drizzle. Lows from the mid-50s to lower 60s. Northwest winds 5 to 15 miles per hour. For Saturday, mostly cloudy in the morning, then becoming partly cloudy. A slight chance of drizzle in the morning. Highs from the 60s to lower 70s. Northwest winds 5 to 15 miles per hour. For Saturday night, mostly clear until midnight, then becoming partly cloudy. Lows from the upper 40s to mid 50s. West winds 5 to 10 miles per hour. And on Sunday? Partly cloudy in the morning, then becoming sunny. Highs in the lower 70s by the bay to the 70s inland. Light winds, becoming northwest 5 to 10 miles per hour in the afternoon. For Sunday night, mostly clear. Lows from the lower to mid 50s. Northwest winds 5 to 15 miles per hour, becoming west up to 5 miles per hour after midnight. For Monday, partly cloudy in the morning, then becoming sunny. Highs from the lower 70s to mid 80s. Monday night through Tuesday night, mostly clear. Lows from the lower to mid 50s. Highs from the upper 60s to lower 80s. Wednesday, partly cloudy in the morning, then becoming mostly sunny. Highs from the mid-60s to upper 70s. Wednesday night, clear until midnight, then becoming partly cloudy. Lows from the upper 40s to mid-50s. Thursday, partly cloudy in the morning, then becoming mostly sunny. Highs from the 60s to upper 70s. Thursday night, mostly clear until midnight, then becoming partly cloudy. Lows from the lower to mid-50s. Friday, partly cloudy in the morning, then becoming mostly sunny. Highs from the 70s to lower 80s. Low temperatures tonight and highs tomorrow for these selected cities: San Jose, 59 and 66, Mountain View, 59 and 64, Morgan Hill, 56 and 70. The area forecast for the Monterey Bay and Salinas Valley: beach hazards statement in effect from 5 a.m. Pacific Daylight Time Saturday through late Tuesday night. For tonight, partly cloudy until midnight, then becoming mostly cloudy. A slight chance of drizzle. Lows from the 50s to lower 60s. West winds 10 to 20 miles per hour, becoming 5 to 10 miles per hour after midnight. For Saturday, mostly cloudy in the morning, then becoming partly cloudy. A slight chance of drizzle in the morning. Highs in the lower 60s at the coast to around 70 inland. West winds 5 to 15 miles per hour, increasing to 15 to 20 miles per hour in the afternoon. For Saturday night, mostly clear until midnight, then becoming partly cloudy. Areas of fog after midnight. Lows from the mid-40s to lower 50s. West winds 5 to 15 miles per hour. And on Sunday, partly cloudy in the morning, then becoming mostly sunny. Highs in the mid-60s at the coast to the lower 70s inland. West winds 5 to 10 miles per hour. For Sunday night, mostly clear until midnight, then becoming partly cloudy. Lows from the upper 40s to mid-50s. West winds 10 to 20 miles per hour, becoming southwest 5 to 10 miles per hour after midnight. For Monday, partly cloudy in the morning, then becoming mostly sunny. Highs from the mid-60s to lower 80s. Monday night through Tuesday night, partly cloudy. Lows from the upper 40s to mid-50s. Highs 60s and 70s. Wednesday, mostly cloudy in the morning, then becoming partly cloudy. Highs 60s and 70s. Wednesday night through Friday, partly cloudy. Lows from the upper 40s to mid-50s. Highs 60s and 70s. Low temperatures tonight and highs tomorrow for the selected cities: Santa Cruz, 58 and 67.

Monterey, 59 and 62, Salinas, 58 and 61, Hollister, 56 and 66, King City, 54 and 70. The weather overview for the Bay Area and Central Coast, gusty onshore winds through Saturday with east-west mountain passes as high as 50 plus miles per hour. Winds increase for the waters this weekend, with marine impacts through early next week and upper trough brings cooler temperatures, moisture, and a deeper marine layer with AM drizzle Saturday. Beach hazards return Saturday morning through Wednesday morning for south and southwest facing beaches along the Pacific coast. The extended forecast for the Bay Area and Central Coast, Sunday and Sunday night, mostly clear. High 60 to 80. Lows 50 to 60. Monday and Monday night coast. The extended forecast for the Bay Area and Central Coast, Sunday and Sunday night, mostly clear. High 60 to 80. Lows 50 to 60. Monday and Monday night, mostly clear. Patchy fog after midnight. High 60 to 85. Lows 50 to 55. Tuesday and Tuesday night, mostly clear. Patchy fog after midnight. High 60 to 85. Lows 50 to 55. Wednesday and Wednesday night, partly cloudy. High 60 to 80. Lows 50 to 55. Thursday, mostly sunny. Highs 55 to 80. Sunrise, sunset, and tidal information for the San Francisco Bay Area for Friday, June 26th. The sunset tonight, 8:35 p.m. The sunrise tomorrow, 5:50 a.m. The sunset tomorrow, 8:35 p.m. Tidal data at the Golden Gate for the afternoon and evening hours today and the morning hours of tomorrow. Low tide, 3:32 p.m. at 3.15 feet. High tide, 9:41 p.m. at 6.6 feet. Low tide, 4:57 a.m. at -0.40 feet. Here are the buoy observations for 8 p.m. Pacific Daylight Time. An offshore buoy 6 winds northwest at 70 knots, gusting to 21, pressure 1,023.4 millibars. An offshore buoy 59 winds northwest at 14 knots, water temperature 62, pressure 1,019.2 millibars. At Point Arena buoy, winds northwest 6 knots, water temperature 57, pressure 1,015.3 millibars, seas 2 feet, every 14 seconds. At buoy 13 near Bodega Bay, winds west at 10 knots, pressure 1,014.7 millibars. At Point Reyes Wave Rider buoy, water temperature 57, seas 4 feet, every 15 seconds. At San Francisco Bar buoy, water temperature 60, seas 4 feet, every 15 seconds. At San Francisco buoy, winds west at 8 knots, pressure 1,015.0 millibars, swell 3 feet, every 15 seconds. At Half Moon Bay buoy, winds west 12 knots, water temperature 61, pressure 1,015.4 millibars, seas 3 feet, every 9 seconds. At Monterey Bay buoy, winds northwest 14 knots, water temperature 61, pressure 1,015.2 millibars, seas 4 feet, every 15 seconds. At Point Sur, Wave Rider buoy, water temperature 58, seas 5 feet, every 7 seconds. At Cape San Martin buoy, winds northwest 70 knots, gusting to 21, water temperature 59, pressure 1,015.3 millibars. Seas 5 feet, every 7 seconds. Synopsis for the Central California coast and bays, including the Monterey Bay, Greater Farallones, and Cordell Bank National Marine Sanctuaries, winds continue to reduce through the night, increasing slightly from the Bay Area northward by the early morning on Saturday. Stronger winds become more widespread across the entire region by Saturday afternoon and tonight. These strong winds and rough seas will result in hazardous conditions for small craft across the waters at times well into the work week. Expect gale force gusts to develop in the northern outer waters and along coastal jet regions over the weekend as well. Long period southwest swell will persist through the extended forecast. The marine forecast for San Pablo Bay, Suisun Bay, the West Delta, and the San Francisco

Jericho Bay north of the Bay Bridge. Small craft advisory in effect through late Saturday night. For today, southwest wind 10 to 15 knots, becoming west 15 to 20 knots late this morning and afternoon. For tonight, west wind 15 to 20 knots. For Saturday, west wind 15 to 20 knots. The marine forecast for Monterey Bay. Small craft advisory in effect until 3 a.m. Pacific Daylight Time Saturday. Small craft advisory in effect from Saturday morning through late Saturday night. For today, west wind 10 to 15 knots, rising to 15 to 20 knots this afternoon. Seas 3 to 4 feet. Wave detail, northwest 3 feet at 8 seconds. For tonight, west wind 15 to 20 knots, easing to 10 to 15 knots after midnight. Seas 3 to 4 feet. Wave detail, northwest 3 feet at 6 seconds. A slight chance of drizzle. For Saturday, northwest wind 15 to 20 knots, becoming west 20 to 25 knots in the afternoon. Seas 3 to 5 feet. Wave detail, northwest 4 feet at 6 seconds. A slight chance of drizzle in the morning. The coastal waters forecast from Pigeon Point to Point Pinos out to 10 nautical miles. Small craft advisory in effect from Saturday morning through late Saturday night. For today, northwest wind 10 to 15 knots. Seas 4 to 5 feet. Wave detail, northwest 4 feet at 8 seconds and south 2 feet at 15 seconds. For tonight, northwest wind 10 to 15 knots. Seas 3 to 4 feet. Wave detail, northwest 4 feet at 6 seconds and south 2 feet at 15 seconds. A slight chance of drizzle. For Saturday, northwest wind 15 to 20 knots. Seas 3 to 5 feet. Wave detail, northwest 5 feet at 7 seconds. The area forecast for the peninsula, North Bay, and East Bay. Beach hazards statement in effect from 5 a.m. Pacific Daylight Time Saturday through late Tuesday night. For tonight, mostly cloudy. A slight chance of drizzle. Lows in the 50s. West winds 10 to 20 miles per hour. For Saturday, partly cloudy in the morning, then becoming mostly sunny. A slight chance of drizzle in the morning. Highs around 60 at the coast to the upper 60s inland. West winds 10 to 20 miles per hour. For Saturday night, mostly clear. Lows from the upper 40s to mid 50s. West winds 10 to 20 miles per hour, becoming 5 to 10 miles per hour after midnight. And on Sunday, mostly sunny in the morning, then becoming sunny. Highs in the mid-60s at the coast to the upper 70s inland. Northwest winds 5 to 10 miles per hour. For Sunday night, mostly clear. Lows from the 40s to upper 50s. West winds 5 to 15 miles per hour. For Monday, partly cloudy in the morning, then becoming sunny. Highs from the upper 60s to lower 80s. For Monday night, mostly clear. Lows from the upper 40s to mid 50s. And on Tuesday, partly cloudy in the morning, then becoming mostly sunny. Highs 60s and 70s. For Tuesday night, mostly clear. Lows from the upper 40s to mid 50s. For Wednesday, partly cloudy. Highs from the lower 60s to mid 70s. For Wednesday night, mostly clear until midnight, then becoming partly cloudy. Lows from the upper 40s to mid 50s. And on Thursday, mostly cloudy in the morning, then becoming partly cloudy. Highs from the lower 60s to mid 70s. For Thursday night, mostly clear until midnight, then becoming partly cloudy. Lows from the lower to mid 50s. For Friday, mostly cloudy in the morning, then becoming partly cloudy. Highs 60s and 70s, low temperatures tonight and highs tomorrow for these selected cities: San Francisco, 57 and 62, San Francisco Airport, 58 and 63, Redwood City, 59 and 67, Oakland, 58 and 64, Fremont, 59 and 65, Concord, 58 and 71,

66 and 67, San Rafael, 59 and 71, Santa Rosa, 54 and 75, Napa, 55 and 69, Fairfield, 58 and 72. These are the 8 p.m. Pacific Daylight Time observations for the San Francisco and Monterey Bay areas on Friday, June 26th. At San Francisco Airport, it was mostly cloudy, temperature 61, dew point 57, relative humidity 87%, west wind at 20 miles an hour, gusting to 30, pressure 29.97 inches and steady. At Oakland Airport, it was cloudy, temperature 61, dew point 57, relative humidity 87%, southwest wind at 14 miles an hour, pressure 29.99 inches and rising. At San Jose Airport, it was mostly cloudy, temperature 66, dew point 58, relative humidity 75%, north wind at 14 miles an hour, pressure 29.97 inches and rising. At Santa Rosa, it was clear, temperature 68, variable wind at 7, pressure 29.91 and rising. At Concord, it was clear, temperature 65, southwest wind at 15. At Livermore, it was cloudy, temperature 64, west wind at 8. At Monterey, it was cloudy, temperature 61, southwest wind at 13, pressure 30.01 and rising. At Salinas, it was cloudy, temperature 63, dew point 57, relative humidity 81%, west wind at 13. Here are some observations around California and western Nevada. It was clear, with a temperature of 70 at Sacramento, 56 at South Lake Tahoe, and 61 at Mammoth Lakes. It was partly cloudy, with a temperature of 64 at Los Angeles, 66 at San Diego, 68 at Reno, and 55 at Blue Canyon. At Truckee, it was mostly cloudy, with a temperature of 57. Local temperature reports around San Francisco Bay for 8 p.m. Downtown San Francisco was 62 degrees. Oakland Museum was 65 degrees. Redwood City was 66 degrees. San Rafael was 70 degrees. The following is an important beach hazard message from the National Weather Service. Issued at 03:05 p.m. Pacific Daylight Time. Beach hazard statement remains in effect from late tonight through late Tuesday night. What? An increased risk of sneaker waves and strong rip currents expected. Where? Pacific Coast beaches. When? From late tonight through late Tuesday night. Impacts, dangerous swimming and surfing conditions and localized beach erosion can be expected. Sneaker waves can sweep across the shoreline without warning, pulling people into the sea from rocks, jetties and beaches. Stay off of jetties, piers, rocks, and other waterside infrastructure. Remain out of the water to avoid hazardous surf and never turn your back on the ocean. Monitor local weather, surf and tide forecast at www.weather.gov/mtr. The area forecast for the South Bay, including the San Jose metro area and the Santa Clara Valley. For tonight, partly cloudy until midnight, then becoming mostly cloudy. A slight chance of drizzle. Lows from the mid-50s to lower 60s. Northwest winds 5 to 15 miles per hour. For Saturday, mostly cloudy in the morning, then becoming partly cloudy. A slight chance of drizzle in the morning. Highs from the 60s to lower 70s. Northwest winds 5 to 15 miles per hour. For Saturday night, mostly clear until midnight, then becoming partly cloudy. Lows from the upper 40s to mid 50s. West winds 5 to 10 miles per hour. And on Sunday? Partly cloudy in the morning, then becoming sunny. Highs in the lower 70s by the bay to the 70s inland. Light winds, becoming northwest 5 to 10 miles per hour in the afternoon. For Sunday night, mostly clear. Lows from the lower to mid-50s. Northwest winds 5 to 15 miles per hour, becoming west up to 5 miles per hour after midnight. For Monday, partly cloudy in the morning, then becoming sunny.
highs from the lower 70s to mid-80s. Monday night through Tuesday night, mostly clear. Lows from the lower to mid-50s. Highs from the upper 60s to lower 80s. Wednesday, partly cloudy in the morning, then becoming mostly sunny. Highs from the mid-60s to upper 70s. Wednesday night, clear until midnight, then becoming partly cloudy. Lows from the upper 40s to mid-50s. Thursday, partly cloudy in the morning, then becoming mostly sunny. Highs from the 60s to upper 70s. Thursday night, mostly clear until midnight, then becoming partly cloudy. Lows from the lower to mid-50s. Friday, partly cloudy in the morning, then becoming mostly sunny. Highs from the 70s to lower 80s. Low temperatures tonight and highs tomorrow for these selected cities: San Jose, 59 and 66, Mountain View, 59 and 64, Morgan Hill, 56 and 70. The area forecast for the Monterey Bay and Salinas Valley: beach hazards statement in effect from 5 a.m. Pacific Daylight Time Saturday through late Tuesday night. For tonight, partly cloudy until midnight, then becoming mostly cloudy. A slight chance of drizzle. Lows from the 50s to lower 60s. West winds 10 to 20 miles per hour, becoming 5 to 10 miles per hour after midnight. For Saturday, mostly cloudy in the morning, then becoming partly cloudy. A slight chance of drizzle in the morning. Highs in the lower 60s at the coast around 70 inland. West winds 5 to 15 miles per hour, increasing to 15 to 20 miles per hour in the afternoon. For Saturday night, mostly clear until midnight, then becoming partly cloudy. Areas of fog after midnight. Lows from the mid-40s to lower 50s. West winds 5 to 15 miles per hour. And on Sunday, partly cloudy in the morning, then becoming mostly sunny. Highs in the mid-60s at the coast to the lower 70s inland. West winds 5 to 10 miles per hour. For Sunday night, mostly clear until midnight, then becoming partly cloudy. Lows from the upper 40s to mid-50s. West winds 10 to 20 miles per hour, becoming southwest 5 to 10 miles per hour after midnight. For Monday, partly cloudy in the morning, then becoming mostly sunny. Highs from the mid-60s to lower 80s. Monday night through Tuesday night, partly cloudy. Lows from the upper 40s to mid-50s. Highs 60s and 70s. Wednesday, mostly cloudy in the morning, then becoming partly cloudy. Highs 60s and 70s. Wednesday night through Friday, partly cloudy. Lows from the upper 40s to mid-50s, highs 60s and 70s. Low temperatures tonight and highs tomorrow for the selected cities: Santa Cruz, 58 and 67, Monterey, 59 and 62, Salinas, 58 and 61, Hollister, 56 and 66, King City, 54 and 70. The weather overview for the Bay Area and Central Coast: gusty onshore winds through Saturday with east-west mountain passes as high as 50 plus miles per hour. Winds increase for the waters this weekend, with marine impacts through early next week, and upper trough brings cooler temperatures, moisture, and a deeper marine layer with AM drizzle Saturday. Beach hazards return Saturday morning through Wednesday morning for south and southwest facing beaches along the Pacific coast. The extended forecast for the Bay Area and Central Coast: Sunday and Sunday night, mostly clear. High 60 to 80. Lows 50 to 60. Monday and Monday night, mostly clear. Patchy fog after midnight. High 60 to 85. Lows 50 to 55. Tuesday and Tuesday night, mostly clear. Patchy fog after midnight. High 60 to 85. Lows 50 to 55. Wednesday and Wednesday night, partly cloudy. High 60 to 80. Lows 50 to 55. Thursday, mostly sunny. Highs 55 to 80. Sunrise, sunset, and tidal information for the San Francisco Bay Area for Friday, June 26th. The sunset tonight, 8:35 p.m.
the sunrise tomorrow,

5:50 a.m. The sunset tomorrow, 8:35 p.m. Tidal data at the Golden Gate for the afternoon and evening hours today and the morning hours of tomorrow. Low tide, 3:32 p.m. at 3.15 feet. High tide, 9:41 p.m. at 6.6 feet. Low tide, 4:57 a.m. at -0.40 feet. Here are the buoy observations for 8 p.m. Pacific Daylight Time. At offshore buoy 6, winds northwest at 17 knots, gusting to 21, pressure 1,023.4 millibars. At offshore buoy 59, winds northwest at 14 knots, water temperature 62, pressure 1,019.2 millibars. At Point Arena buoy, winds northwest 6 knots, water temperature 57, pressure 1,015.3 millibars, seas 2 feet, every 14 seconds. At buoy 13 near Bodega Bay, winds west at 10 knots, pressure 1,014.7 millibars. At Point Reyes Wave Rider buoy, water temperature 57, seas 4 feet, every 15 seconds. At San Francisco Bar buoy, water temperature 60, seas 4 feet, every 15 seconds. At San Francisco buoy, winds west at 8 knots, pressure 1,015.0 millibars, swell 3 feet, every 15 seconds. At Half Moon Bay buoy, winds west 12 knots, water temperature 61, pressure 1,015.4 millibars, seas 3 feet, every 9 seconds. At Monterey Bay buoy, winds northwest 14 knots, water temperature 61, pressure 1,015.2 millibars, seas 4 feet, every 15 seconds. At Point Sur, Wave Rider buoy, water temperature 58, seas 5 feet, every 7 seconds. At Cape San Martin buoy, winds northwest 17 knots, gusting to 21, water temperature 59, pressure 1,015.3 millibars. Seas 5 feet, every 7 seconds. 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This broadcast originates from the National Weather Service office located in Monterey, California, and serves the South Bay and Monterey Bay Area, including the city of San Jose, Monterey, Salinas, and Santa Cruz. Synopsis for the Central California coast and bays, including the Monterey Bay, Greater Farallones, and Cordell Bank National Marine Sanctuaries, winds continue to reduce through the night, increasing slightly from the Bay Area northward by the early morning on Saturday. Stronger winds become more widespread across the entire region by Saturday afternoon and tonight. These strong winds and rough seas will result in hazardous conditions for small craft across the waters at times well into the work week. Expect gale force gusts to develop in the northern outer waters and along coastal jet regions over the weekend as well. Long period southwest swell will persist through the extended forecast. The marine forecast for San Pablo Bay, Suisun Bay, the West Delta, and the San Francisco Bay north of the Bay Bridge. Small craft advisory in effect through late Saturday night. For today, southwest wind 10 to 15 knots, becoming west 15 to 20 knots late this morning and afternoon. For tonight, west wind 15 to 20 knots. For Saturday, west wind 15 to 20 knots. The marine forecast for Monterey Bay. Small craft advisory in effect until 3 a.m. Pacific Daylight Time Saturday. Small craft advisory in effect from Saturday morning through late Saturday night. For today, west wind 10 to 15 knots, rising to 15 to 20 knots this afternoon. Seas 3 to 4 feet. Wave detail, northwest 3 feet at 8 seconds. For tonight, west wind 15 to 20 knots, easing to 10 to 15 knots after midnight. Seas 3 to 4 feet. Wave detail, northwest 3 feet at 6 seconds. A slight chance of drizzle. For Saturday, northwest wind 15 to 20 knots, becoming west 20 to 25 knots in the afternoon. Seas 3 to 5 feet. Wave detail, northwest 4 feet at 6 seconds. A slight chance of drizzle in the morning.
The coastal waters forecast from Pigeon Point to Point Pinos out to 10 nautical miles. Small craft advisory in effect from Saturday morning through late Saturday night. For today, northwest wind 10 to 15 knots. Seas 4 to 5 feet. Wave detail, northwest 4 feet at 8 seconds and south 2 feet at 15 seconds. For tonight, northwest wind 10 to 15 knots. Seas 3 to 4 feet. Wave detail, northwest 4 feet at 6 seconds and south 2 feet at 15 seconds. A slight chance of drizzle. For Saturday, northwest wind 15 to 20 knots. Seas 3 to 5 feet. Wave detail, northwest 5 feet at 7 seconds. The area forecast for the peninsula, North Bay, and East Bay. Beach hazards statement in effect from 5 a.m. Pacific Daylight Time Saturday through late Tuesday night. For tonight, mostly cloudy. A slight chance of drizzle. Lows in the 50s. West winds 10 to 20 miles per hour. For Saturday, partly cloudy in the morning, then becoming mostly sunny. A slight chance of drizzle in the morning. Highs around 60 at the coast to the upper 60s inland. West winds 10 to 20 miles per hour. For Saturday night, mostly clear. Lows from the upper 40s to mid 50s. West winds 10 to 20 miles per hour, becoming 5 to 10 miles per hour after midnight. And on Sunday, mostly sunny in the morning, then becoming sunny. Highs in the mid-60s at the coast to the upper 70s inland. Northwest winds 5 to 10 miles per hour. For Sunday night, mostly clear. Lows from the 40s to upper 50s. West winds 5 to 15 miles per hour. For Monday, partly cloudy in the morning, then becoming sunny. Highs from the upper 60s to lower 80s. For Monday night, mostly clear. Lows from the upper 40s to mid 50s. And on Tuesday, partly cloudy in the morning, then becoming mostly sunny. Highs 60s and 70s. For Tuesday night, mostly clear. Lows from the upper 40s to mid 50s. For Wednesday, partly cloudy. Highs from the lower 60s to mid 70s. For Wednesday night, mostly clear until midnight, then becoming partly cloudy. Lows from the upper 40s to mid 50s. And on Thursday, mostly cloudy in the morning, then becoming partly cloudy. Highs from the lower 60s to mid 70s. For Thursday night, mostly clear until midnight, then becoming partly cloudy. Lows from the lower to mid 50s. For Friday, mostly cloudy in the morning, then becoming partly cloudy. Highs 60s and 70s, low temperatures tonight and highs tomorrow for these selected cities: San Francisco, 57 and 62, San Francisco Airport, 58 and 63, Redwood City, 59 and 67, Oakland, 58 and 64, Fremont, 59 and 65, Concord, 58 and 71, Livermore, 56 and 67, San Rafael, 59 and 71, Santa Rosa, 54 and 75, Napa, 55 and 69, Fairfield, 58 and 72. These are the 8 p.m. Pacific Daylight Time observations for the San Francisco and Monterey Bay areas on Friday, June 26th. At San Francisco Airport, it was mostly cloudy, temperature 61, dew point 57, relative humidity 87%, west wind at 20 miles an hour, gusting to 30, pressure 29.97 inches and steady. At Oakland Airport, it was cloudy, temperature 61, dew point 57, relative humidity 87%, southwest wind at 14 miles an hour, pressure 29.99 inches and rising. At San Jose Airport, it was mostly cloudy, temperature 66, dew point 58, relative humidity 75%, north wind at 14 miles an hour, pressure 29.97 inches and rising. At Santa Rosa, it was clear, temperature 68, variable wind at 7, pressure 29.91 and rising. At Concord,
It was clear, temperature 65, southwest wind at 15. At Livermore,

cloudy, temperature 64, west wind at 8. At Monterey, it was cloudy, temperature 61, southwest wind at 13, pressure 30.01 and rising. At Salinas, it was cloudy, temperature 63, dew point 57, relative humidity 81%, west wind at 13. Here are some observations around California and western Nevada. It was clear, with a temperature of 70 at Sacramento, 56 at South Lake Tahoe, and 61 at Mammoth Lakes. It was partly cloudy, with a temperature of 64 at Los Angeles, 66 at San Diego, 68 at Reno, and 55 at Blue Canyon. At Truckee, it was mostly cloudy, with a temperature of 57. These are the 9 p.m. Pacific Daylight Time observations for the San Francisco and Monterey Bay Areas, on Friday, June 26th. At San Francisco Airport, it was cloudy, temperature 61, dew point 57, relative humidity 87%, west wind at 22 miles an hour, gusting to 29, pressure 29.97 inches and steady. At Oakland Airport, it was cloudy, temperature 61, dew point 57, relative humidity 87%, west wind at 21 miles an hour, pressure 29.99 inches and steady. At San Jose Airport, it was mostly cloudy, temperature 65, dew point 57, relative humidity 75%, north wind at 12 miles an hour, pressure 29.97 inches and steady. At Santa Rosa, it was clear, temperature 64, southwest wind at 5, pressure 29.92 and rising. At Concord, it was clear, temperature 62, southwest wind at 13. At Livermore, it was cloudy, temperature 61, west wind at 14. At Monterey, it was cloudy, temperature 61, southwest wind at 8, pressure 30.00 and falling. At Salinas, it was cloudy, temperature 62, dew point 57, relative humidity 83%, west wind at 12. Here are some observations around California and western Nevada. It was clear, with a temperature of 65 at Sacramento, 53 at Blue Canyon, and 61 at Mammoth Lakes. It was partly cloudy, with a temperature of 65 at San Diego, 66 at Reno, and 55 at South Lake Tahoe. At Los Angeles, it was mostly cloudy, with a temperature of 64. At Truckee, it was cloudy, with a temperature of 54. Local temperature reports around San Francisco Bay for 8 p.m. Downtown San Francisco was 62 degrees. Oakland Museum was 65 degrees. Redwood City was 66 degrees. San Rafael was 70 degrees. The following is an important beach hazard message from the National Weather Service. Issued at 03:05 p.m. Pacific Daylight Time. Beach hazard statement remains in effect from late tonight through late Tuesday night. What? An increased risk of sneaker waves and strong rip currents expected. Where? Pacific Coast beaches. When? From late tonight through late Tuesday night. Impacts, dangerous swimming and surfing conditions and localized beach erosion can be expected. Sneaker waves can sweep across the shoreline without warning, pulling people into the sea from rocks, jetties and beaches. Stay off of jetties, piers, rocks, and other waterside infrastructure. Remain out of the water to avoid hazardous surf and never turn your back on the ocean. Monitor local weather, surf and tide forecast at www.weather.gov/mtr. The area forecast for the South Bay, including the San Jose metro area and the Santa Clara Valley. For the rest of tonight, partly cloudy until midnight, then becoming mostly cloudy. A slight chance of drizzle. Lows from the mid-50s to lower 60s. Northwest winds 5 to 15 miles per hour. For Saturday, mostly cloudy in the morning, then becoming partly cloudy. A slight chance of drizzle in the morning. Highs from the 60s to lower 70s. Northwest winds 5 to 15 miles per hour. For Saturday night, mostly clear until midnight, then becoming partly cloudy.

lows from the upper 40s to mid 50s. West winds 5 to 10 miles per hour. And on Sunday, partly cloudy in the morning, then becoming sunny. Highs in the lower 70s by the bay to the 70s inland. Light winds, becoming northwest 5 to 10 miles per hour in the afternoon. For the Sunday night, mostly clear. Lows from the lower to mid 50s. Northwest winds 5 to 15 miles per hour, becoming west up to 5 miles per hour after midnight. For Monday, partly cloudy in the morning, then becoming sunny. Highs from the lower 70s to mid 80s. Monday night through Tuesday night, mostly clear. Lows from the lower to mid 50s. Highs from the upper 60s to lower 80s. Wednesday, partly cloudy in the morning, then becoming mostly sunny. Highs from the mid 60s to upper 70s. Wednesday night, clear until midnight, then becoming partly cloudy. Lows from the upper 40s to mid 50s. Thursday, partly cloudy in the morning, then becoming mostly sunny. Highs from the 60s to upper 70s. Thursday night, mostly clear until midnight, then becoming partly cloudy. Lows from the lower to mid 50s. Friday, partly cloudy in the morning, then becoming mostly sunny. Highs from the 70s to lower 80s. Low temperatures tonight and highs tomorrow for these selected cities: San Jose, 59 and 66, Mountain View, 59 and 64, Morgan Hill, 56 and 70. The area forecast for the Monterey Bay and Salinas Valley: beach hazards statement in effect from 5 a.m. Pacific Daylight Time Saturday through late Tuesday night. For the rest of tonight, partly cloudy until midnight, then becoming mostly cloudy. A slight chance of drizzle. Lows from the 50s to lower 60s. West winds 10 to 20 miles per hour, becoming 5 to 10 miles per hour after midnight. For Saturday, mostly cloudy in the morning, then becoming partly cloudy. A slight chance of drizzle in the morning. Highs in the lower 60s at the coast to around 70 inland. West winds 5 to 15 miles per hour, increasing to 15 to 20 miles per hour in the afternoon. For Saturday night, mostly clear until midnight, then becoming partly cloudy. Areas of fog after midnight. Lows from the mid 40s to lower 50s. West winds 5 to 15 miles per hour. And on Sunday, partly cloudy in the morning, then becoming mostly sunny. Highs in the mid-60s at the coast to the lower 70s inland. West winds 5 to 10 miles per hour. For the Sunday night, mostly clear until midnight, then becoming partly cloudy. Lows from the upper 40s to mid-50s. West winds 10 to 20 miles per hour, becoming southwest 5 to 10 miles per hour after midnight. For Monday, partly cloudy in the morning, then becoming mostly sunny. Highs from the mid-60s to lower 80s. Monday night through Tuesday night, partly cloudy. Lows from the upper 40s to mid-50s. Highs 60s and 70s. Wednesday, mostly cloudy in the morning, then becoming partly cloudy. Highs 60s and 70s. Wednesday night through Friday, partly cloudy. Lows from the upper 40s to mid 50s, highs 60s and 70s. Low temperatures tonight and highs tomorrow for the selected cities: Santa Cruz, 58 and 67, Monterey, 59 and 62, Salinas, 58 and 61, Hollister, 56 and 66, King City, 54 and 70. The weather overview for the Bay Area and Central Coast: gusty onshore winds through Saturday with east-west mountain passes as high as 50-plus miles per hour. Winds increase for the waters this weekend, with marine impacts through early next week, and upper trough brings cooler temperatures, moisture, and a deeper marine layer with AM drizzle Saturday. Beach hazards return Saturday morning through Wednesday morning for south and southwest facing beaches along the Pacific coast. The extended forecast for the Bay Area and Central Coast: Sunday and Sunday night, mostly clear. High 60 to 80. Lows 50 to 60. Monday and Monday night, mostly clear. Patchy fog after midnight. High 60 to 80.

55. Lows 50 to 55. Tuesday and Tuesday night, mostly clear. Patchy fog after midnight. High 60 to 85. Lows 50 to 55. Wednesday and Wednesday night, partly cloudy. High 60 to 80. Lows 50 to 55. Thursday, mostly sunny. Highs 55 to 80. Sunrise, sunset, and tidal information for the San Francisco Bay Area for Friday, June 26th. The sunset tonight, 8:35 p.m. The sunrise tomorrow, 5:50 a.m. The sunset tomorrow, 8:35 p.m. Tidal data at the Golden Gate for the afternoon and evening hours today and the morning hours of tomorrow. Low tide, 3:32 p.m. at 3.15 feet. High tide, 9:41 p.m. at 6.6 feet. Low tide, 4:57 a.m. at -0.40 feet. Here are the buoy observations for 9 p.m. Pacific Daylight Time. At offshore buoy 6, winds north at 17 knots, gusting to 21, pressure 1,024.0 millibars. At offshore buoy 59, winds north 14 knots, water temperature 62, pressure 1,019.5 millibars, seas 5 feet, every 8 seconds. At Point Arena buoy, winds northwest 8 knots, water temperature 56, pressure 1,015.3 millibars, seas 2 feet, every 15 seconds. At buoy 13 near Bodega Bay, winds west at 10 knots, pressure 1,014.7 millibars. At Point Reyes Wave Rider buoy, water temperature 57, seas 4 feet, every 15 seconds. At San Francisco Bar buoy, water temperature 60, seas 4 feet, every 15 seconds. At San Francisco Bay, winds west at 8 knots, pressure 1,015.1 millibars, swell 3 feet, every 14 seconds. At Half Moon Bay buoy, winds west 10 knots, water temperature 61, pressure 1,015.4 millibars, seas 3 feet, every 10 seconds. At Monterey Bay buoy, winds northwest 12 knots, water temperature 61, pressure 1,015.3 millibars, seas 4 feet, every 15 seconds. At Point Sur, Wave Rider buoy, water temperature 58, seas 4 feet, every 7 seconds. At Cape San Martin buoy, winds northwest 16 knots, water temperature 59, pressure 1,015.4 millibars. Seas 5 feet, every 15 seconds. Synopsis for the Central California coast and bays, including the Monterey Bay, Greater Farallones, and Cordell Bank National Marine Sanctuaries, winds continue to reduce through the night, increasing slightly from the Bay Area northward by the early morning on Saturday. Stronger winds become more widespread across the entire region by Saturday afternoon and tonight. These strong winds and rough seas will result in hazardous conditions for small craft across the waters at times well into the work week. Expect gale force gusts to develop in the northern outer waters and along coastal jet regions over the weekend as well. Long period southwest swell will persist through the extended forecast. The marine forecast for San Pablo Bay, Suisun Bay, the West Delta, and the San Francisco Bay north of the Bay Bridge. Small craft advisory in effect through late Saturday night. For today, southwest wind 10 to 15 knots, becoming west 15 to 20 knots late this morning and afternoon. For tonight, west wind 15 to 20 knots. For Saturday, west wind 15 to 20 knots. The marine forecast for Monterey Bay. Small craft advisory in effect until 3 a.m. Pacific Daylight Time Saturday. Small craft advisory in effect from Saturday morning through late Saturday night. For today, west wind 10 to 15 knots, rising to 15 to 20 knots this afternoon. Seas 3 to 4 feet. Wave detail, northwest 3 feet at 8 seconds. For tonight, west wind 15 to 20 knots, easing to 10 to 15 knots after midnight. Seas 3 to 4 feet. Wave detail, northwest 3 feet at 6 seconds. A slight chance of drizzle. For Saturday, northwest wind 15 to 20 knots.

20 to 25 knots in the afternoon. Seas 3 to 5 feet. Wave detail, northwest 4 feet at 6 seconds. A slight chance of drizzle in the morning. The coastal waters forecast from Pigeon Point to Point Pinos out to 10 nautical miles. Small craft advisory in effect from Saturday morning through late Saturday night. For today, northwest wind 10 to 15 knots. Seas 4 to 5 feet. Wave detail, northwest 4 feet at 8 seconds and south 2 feet at 15 seconds. For tonight, northwest wind 10 to 15 knots. Seas 3 to 4 feet. Wave detail, northwest 4 feet at 6 seconds and south 2 feet at 15 seconds. A slight chance of drizzle. For Saturday, northwest wind 15 to 20 knots. Seas 3 to 5 feet. Wave detail, northwest 5 feet at 7 seconds. The area forecast for the peninsula, North Bay, and East Bay. Beach hazards statement in effect from 5 a.m. Pacific Daylight Time Saturday through late Tuesday night. For the rest of tonight, mostly cloudy. A slight chance of drizzle. Lows in the 50s. West winds 10 to 20 miles per hour. For Saturday, partly cloudy in the morning, then becoming mostly sunny. A slight chance of drizzle in the morning. Highs around 60 at the coast to the upper 60s inland. West winds 10 to 20 miles per hour. For Saturday night, mostly clear. Lows from the upper 40s to mid 50s. West winds 10 to 20 miles per hour, becoming 5 to 10 miles per hour after midnight. And on Sunday, mostly sunny in the morning, then becoming sunny. Highs in the mid-60s at the coast to the upper 70s inland. Northwest winds 5 to 10 miles per hour. For the Sunday night, mostly clear. Lows from the 40s to upper 50s. West winds 5 to 15 miles per hour. For Monday, partly cloudy in the morning, then becoming sunny. Highs from the upper 60s to lower 80s. For Monday night, mostly clear. Lows from the upper 40s to mid 50s. And on Tuesday, partly cloudy in the morning, then becoming mostly sunny. Highs 60s and 70s. For the Tuesday night, mostly clear. Lows from the upper 40s to mid 50s. For Wednesday, partly cloudy. Highs from the lower 60s to mid 70s. For Wednesday night, mostly clear until midnight, then becoming partly cloudy. Lows from the upper 40s to mid 50s. And on Thursday, mostly cloudy in the morning, then becoming partly cloudy. Highs from the lower 60s to mid 70s. For the Thursday night, mostly clear until midnight, then becoming partly cloudy. Lows from the lower to mid 50s. For Friday, mostly cloudy in the morning, then becoming partly cloudy. Highs 60s and 70s, low temperatures tonight and highs tomorrow for these selected cities: San Francisco, 57 and 62, San Francisco Airport, 58 and 63, Redwood City, 59 and 67, Oakland, 58 and 64, Fremont, 59 and 65, Concord, 58 and 71, Livermore, 56 and 67, San Rafael, 59 and 71, Santa Rosa, 54 and 75, Napa, 55 and 69, Fairfield, 58 and 72. These are the 9 p.m. Pacific Daylight Time observations for the San Francisco and Monterey Bay areas on Friday, June 26th. At San Francisco Airport, it was cloudy, temperature 61, dew point 57, relative humidity 87%, west wind at 22 miles an hour, gusting to 29, pressure 29.97 inches and steady. At Oakland Airport, it was cloudy, temperature 61, dew point 57, relative humidity 87%, west wind at 21 miles an hour, pressure 29.99 inches and steady. At San Jose Airport, it was mostly cloudy, temperature 65, dew point 57, relative humidity 75%, north wind at 12 miles an hour, pressure 29.97 inches and steady.

It was clear. Temperature 64. Southwest wind at 5. Pressure 29.92 and rising. At Concord, it was clear. Temperature 62. Southwest wind at 13. At Livermore, it was cloudy. Temperature 61. West wind at 14. At Monterey, it was cloudy. Temperature 61. Southwest wind at 8. Pressure 30.00 and falling. At Salinas, it was cloudy. Temperature 62. Dew point 57. Relative humidity 83%. West wind at 12. Here are some observations around California and western Nevada. It was clear, with a temperature of 65 at Sacramento, 53 at Blue Canyon, and 61 at Mammoth Lakes. It was partly cloudy, with a temperature of 65 at San Diego, 66 at Reno, and 55 at South Lake Tahoe. At Los Angeles, it was mostly cloudy, with a temperature of 64. At Truckee, it was cloudy, with a temperature of 54. Local temperature reports around San Francisco Bay for 9 p.m. Downtown San Francisco was 59 degrees. Oakland Museum was 62 degrees. Redwood City was 64 degrees. San Rafael was 68 degrees. The following is an important beach hazard message from the National Weather Service. Issued at 03:05 p.m. Pacific Daylight Time. Beach hazards statement remains in effect from late tonight through late Tuesday night. What? An increased risk of sneaker waves and strong rip currents expected. Where? Pacific Coast beaches. When? From late tonight through late Tuesday night. Impacts, dangerous swimming and surfing conditions and localized beach erosion can be expected. Sneaker waves can sweep across the shoreline without warning, pulling people into the sea from rocks, jetties and beaches. Stay off of jetties, piers, rocks, and other waterside infrastructure. Remain out of the water to avoid hazardous surf and never turn your back on the ocean. Monitor local weather, surf and tide forecast at www.weather.gov/mtr. 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This broadcast originates from the National Weather Service office located in Monterey, California, and serves the South Bay and Monterey Bay Area, including the cities of San Jose, Monterey, Salinas, and Santa Cruz. The area forecast for the South Bay, including the San Jose metro area and the Santa Clara Valley. For the rest of tonight, partly cloudy until midnight, then becoming mostly cloudy. A slight chance of drizzle. Lows from the mid-50s to lower 60s. Northwest winds 5 to 15 miles per hour. For Saturday, mostly cloudy in the morning, then becoming partly cloudy. A slight chance of drizzle in the morning. Highs from the 60s to lower 70s. Northwest winds 5 to 15 miles per hour. For Saturday night, mostly clear until midnight, then becoming partly cloudy. Lows from the upper 40s to mid 50s. West winds 5 to 10 miles per hour. And on Sunday? Partly cloudy in the morning, then becoming sunny. Highs in the lower 70s by the bay to the 70s inland. Light winds, becoming northwest 5 to 10 miles per hour in the afternoon. For the Sunday night, mostly clear. Lows from the lower to mid 50s. Northwest winds 5 to 15 miles per hour, becoming west up to 5 miles per hour after midnight. For Monday, partly cloudy in the morning, then becoming sunny. Highs from the lower 70s to mid 80s. Monday night through Tuesday night, mostly clear. Lows from the lower to mid 50s. Highs from the upper 60s to lower 80s. Wednesday, partly cloudy in the morning, then becoming mostly sunny. Highs from the mid 60s to upper 70s. Wednesday night, clear until midnight, then becoming partly cloudy. Lows from the upper 40s to mid 50s. Thursday, partly cloudy in the morning, then becoming mostly sunny. Highs from the 60s to upper 70s.

from the 50s to lower 60s. West winds 10 to 20 miles per hour, becoming 5 to 10 miles per hour after midnight. For Saturday, mostly cloudy in the morning, then becoming partly cloudy. A slight chance of drizzle in the morning. Highs in the lower 60s at the coast to around 70 inland. West winds 5 to 15 miles per hour, increasing to 15 to 20 miles per hour in the afternoon. For Saturday night, mostly clear until midnight, then becoming partly cloudy. Areas of fog after midnight. Lows from the mid-40s to lower 50s. West winds 5 to 15 miles per hour. And on Sunday? Partly cloudy in the morning, then becoming mostly sunny. Highs in the mid-60s at the coast to the lower 70s inland. West winds 5 to 10 miles per hour. For the Sunday night, mostly clear until midnight, then becoming partly cloudy. Lows from the upper 40s to mid-50s. West winds 10 to 20 miles per hour, becoming southwest 5 to 10 miles per hour after midnight. For Monday, partly cloudy in the morning, then becoming mostly sunny. Highs from the mid-60s to lower 80s. Monday night through Tuesday night, partly cloudy. Lows from the upper 40s to mid-50s. Highs 60s and 70s. Wednesday, mostly cloudy in the morning, then becoming partly cloudy. Highs 60s and 70s. Wednesday night through Friday, partly cloudy. Lows from the upper 40s to mid-50s, highs 60s and 70s. Low temperatures tonight and highs tomorrow for the selected cities: Santa Cruz, 58 and 67, Monterey, 59 and 62, Salinas, 58 and 61, Hollister, 56 and 66, King City, 54 and 70. The weather overview for the Bay Area and Central Coast: gusty onshore winds through Saturday with east-west mountain passes as high as 50 plus miles per hour. Winds increase for the waters this weekend, with marine impacts through early next week, and upper trough brings cooler temperatures, moisture, and a deeper marine layer with AM drizzle Saturday. Beach hazards return Saturday morning through Wednesday morning for south and southwest facing beaches along the Pacific coast. The extended forecast for the Bay Area and Central Coast: Sunday and Sunday night, mostly clear. High 60 to 80. Lows 50 to 60. Monday and Monday night, mostly clear. Patchy fog after midnight. High 60 to 85. Lows 50 to 55. Tuesday and Tuesday night, mostly clear. Patchy fog after midnight. High 60 to 85. Lows 50 to 55. Wednesday and Wednesday night, partly cloudy. High 60 to 80. Lows 50 to 55. Thursday, mostly sunny. Highs 55 to 80. Sunrise, sunset, and tidal information for the San Francisco Bay Area for Friday, June 26th. The sunset tonight, 8:35 p.m. The sunrise tomorrow, 5:50 a.m. The sunset tomorrow, 8:35 p.m. Tidal data at the Golden Gate for the afternoon and evening hours today and the morning hours of tomorrow. Low tide, 3:32 p.m. at 3.15 feet. High tide, 9:41 p.m. at 6.6 feet. Low tide, 4:57 a.m. at -0.40 feet. Here are the buoy observations for 9 p.m. Pacific Daylight Time. An offshore buoy 6, winds north at 70 knots, gusting to 21, pressure 1,024.0 millibars. An offshore buoy 59, winds north 14 knots, water temperature 62, pressure 1,019.5 millibars, seas 5 feet, every 8 seconds. At Point Arena buoy, winds northwest 8 knots, water temperature 56, pressure 1,015.3 millibars, seas 2 feet, every 15 seconds. At buoy 13 near Bodega Bay, winds west at 10 knots, pressure 1,014.7 millibars. At Point Reyes Wave Rider buoy, water temperature 57, seas 4 feet, every 15 seconds. At San Francisco Bar buoy, water temperature 60, seas 4 feet,

every 15 seconds. At San Francisco Bay, winds west at 8 knots, pressure 1,015.1 millibars, swell 3 feet, every 14. At San Francisco Bay, winds west at 8 knots, pressure 1,015.1 millibars, swell 3 feet, every 14 seconds. At Half Moon Bay Buoy, winds west 10 knots, water temperature 61, pressure 1,015.4 millibars, seas 3 feet, every 10 seconds. At Monterey Bay Buoy, winds northwest 12 knots, water temperature 61, pressure 1,015.3 millibars, seas 4 feet, every 15 seconds. At Pointzer, Wave Rider Buoy, water temperature 58, seas 4 feet, every 7 seconds. At Cape San Martin Buoy, winds northwest 16 knots, water temperature 59, pressure 1,015.4 millibars. Seas 5 feet, every 15 seconds. Synopsis for the Central California coast and bays, including the Monterey Bay, Greater Farallones, and Cordell Bank National Marine Sanctuaries, winds continue to reduce through the night, increasing slightly from the Bay Area northward by the early morning on Saturday. Stronger winds become more widespread across the entire region by Saturday afternoon and night. These strong winds and rough seas will result in hazardous conditions for small craft across the waters at times well into the work week. Expect gale force gusts to develop in the northern outer waters and along coastal jet regions over the weekend as well. Long period southwest swell will persist through the extended forecast. The marine forecast for San Pablo Bay, Suisun Bay, the West Delta, and the San Francisco Bay north of the Bay Bridge. Small craft advisory in effect through late Saturday night. For today, southwest wind 10 to 15 knots, becoming west 15 to 20 knots late this morning and afternoon. For tonight, west wind 15 to 20 knots. For Saturday, west wind 15 to 20 knots. The marine forecast for Monterey Bay. Small craft advisory in effect until 3 a.m. Pacific Daylight Time Saturday. Small craft advisory in effect from Saturday morning through late Saturday night. For today, west wind 10 to 15 knots, rising to 15 to 20 knots this afternoon. Seas 3 to 4 feet. Wave detail, northwest 3 feet at 8 seconds. For tonight, west wind 15 to 20 knots, easing to 10 to 15 knots after midnight. Seas 3 to 4 feet. Wave detail, northwest 3 feet at 6 seconds. A slight chance of drizzle. For Saturday, northwest wind 15 to 20 knots, becoming west 20 to 25 knots in the afternoon. Seas 3 to 5 feet. Wave detail, northwest 4 feet at 6 seconds. A slight chance of drizzle in the morning. The coastal waters forecast from Pigeon Point to Point Pinos out to 10 nautical miles. Small craft advisory in effect from Saturday morning through late Saturday night. For today, northwest wind 10 to 15 knots. Seas 4 to 5 feet. Wave detail, northwest 4 feet at 8 seconds and south 2 feet at 15 seconds. For tonight, northwest wind 10 to 15 knots. Seas 3 to 4 feet. Wave detail, northwest 4 feet at 6 seconds and south 2 feet at 15 seconds. A slight chance of drizzle. For Saturday, northwest wind 15 to 20 knots. Seas 3 to 5 feet. Wave detail, northwest 5 feet at 7 seconds. The area forecast for the peninsula, North Bay, and East Bay. Beach hazards statement in effect from 5 a.m. Pacific Daylight Time Saturday through late Tuesday night. For the rest of tonight, mostly cloudy. A slight chance of drizzle. Lows in the 50s. West winds 10 to 20 miles per hour. For Saturday, partly cloudy in the morning, then becoming mostly sunny. A slight chance of drizzle in the morning. Highs around 60 at the coast to the upper 60s inland. West winds 10 to 20 miles per hour. For Saturday night, mostly clear. Lows from the upper 40s to mid 50s. West winds 10 to 20 miles per hour, becoming 5 to 10 miles per hour after midnight.

on Sunday, mostly sunny in the morning, then becoming sunny. Highs in the mid-60s at the coast to the upper 70s inland. Northwest winds 5 to 10 miles per hour. For the Sunday night, mostly clear. Lows from the 40s to upper 50s. West winds 5 to 15 miles per hour. For Monday, partly cloudy in the morning, then becoming sunny. Highs from the upper 60s to lower 80s. For Monday night, mostly clear. Lows from the upper 40s to mid 50s. And on Tuesday, partly cloudy in the morning, then becoming mostly sunny. Highs 60s and 70s. For the Tuesday night, mostly clear. Lows from the upper 40s to mid 50s. For Wednesday, partly cloudy. Highs from the lower 60s to mid 70s. For Wednesday night, mostly clear until midnight, then becoming partly cloudy. Lows from the upper 40s to mid 50s. And on Thursday, mostly cloudy in the morning, then becoming partly cloudy. Highs from the lower 60s to mid 70s. For the Thursday night, mostly clear until midnight, then becoming partly cloudy. Lows from the lower to mid 50s. For Friday, mostly cloudy in the morning, then becoming partly cloudy. Highs 60s and 70s, low temperatures tonight and highs tomorrow for the selected cities: San Francisco, 57 and 62, San Francisco Airport, 58 and 63, Redwood City, 59 and 67, Oakland, 58 and 64, Fremont, 59 and 65, Concord, 58 and 71, Livermore, 56 and 67, San Rafael, 59 and 71, Santa Rosa, 54 and 75, Napa, 55 and 69, Fairfield, 58 and 72. These are the 9 p.m. Pacific Daylight Time observations for the San Francisco and Monterey Bay areas on Friday, June 26th. At San Francisco Airport, it was cloudy, temperature 61, dew point 57, relative humidity 87%, west wind at 22 miles an hour, gusting to 29, pressure 29.97 inches and steady. At Oakland Airport, it was cloudy, temperature 61, dew point 57, relative humidity 87%, west wind at 21 miles an hour, pressure 29.99 inches and steady. At San Jose Airport, it was mostly cloudy, temperature 65, dew point 57, relative humidity 75%, north wind at 12 miles an hour, pressure 29.97 inches and steady. At Santa Rosa, it was clear, temperature 64, southwest wind at 5, pressure 29.92 and rising. At Concord, it was clear, temperature 62, southwest wind at 13. At Livermore, it was cloudy, temperature 61, west wind at 14. At Monterey, it was cloudy, temperature 61, southwest wind at 8, pressure 30.00 and falling. At Salinas, it was cloudy, temperature 62, dew point 57, relative humidity 83%, west wind at 12. Here are some observations around California and western Nevada. It was clear, with a temperature of 65 at Sacramento, 53 at Blue Canyon, and 61 at Mammoth Lakes. It was partly cloudy, with a temperature of 65 at San Diego, 66 at Reno, and 55 at South Lake Tahoe. At Los Angeles, it was mostly cloudy, with a temperature of 64. At Truckee, it was cloudy, with a temperature of 54. Local temperature reports around San Francisco Bay for 9 p.m. Downtown San Francisco was 59 degrees. Oakland Museum was 62 degrees. Redwood City was 64 degrees. San Rafael was 68 degrees. The following is an important beach hazard message from the National Weather Service. Issued at 03:05 p.m. Pacific Daylight Time. Beach hazards statement remains in effect from late tonight through late Tuesday night. What? An increased risk of sneaker waves and strong rip currents expected. Where? Pacific Coast beaches. When? From late tonight through late Tuesday night. Impacts: dangerous

ocean conditions and localized beach erosion can be expected. Sneaker waves can sweep across the shoreline without warning, pulling people into the sea from rocks, jetties, and beaches. Stay off of jetties, piers, rocks, and other waterside infrastructure. Remain out of the water to avoid hazardous surf and never turn your back on the ocean. Monitor local weather, surf, and tide forecasts at www.weather.gov/mtr. The area forecast for the South Bay, including the San Jose metro area and the Santa Clara Valley. For the rest of tonight, partly cloudy until midnight, then becoming mostly cloudy. A slight chance of drizzle. Lows from the mid-50s to lower 60s. Northwest winds 5 to 15 miles per hour. For Saturday, mostly cloudy in the morning, then becoming partly cloudy. A slight chance of drizzle in the morning. Highs from the 60s to lower 70s. Northwest winds 5 to 15 miles per hour. For Saturday night, mostly clear until midnight, then becoming partly cloudy. Lows from the upper 40s to mid 50s. West winds 5 to 10 miles per hour. And on Sunday? Partly cloudy in the morning, then becoming sunny. Highs in the lower 70s by the bay to the 70s inland. Light winds, becoming northwest 5 to 10 miles per hour in the afternoon. For the Sunday night, mostly clear. Lows from the lower to mid 50s. Northwest winds 5 to 15 miles per hour, becoming west up to 5 miles per hour after midnight. For Monday, partly cloudy in the morning, then becoming sunny. Highs from the lower 70s to mid 80s. Monday night through Tuesday night, mostly clear. Lows from the lower to mid 50s. Highs from the upper 60s to lower 80s. Wednesday, partly cloudy in the morning, then becoming mostly sunny. Highs from the mid-60s to upper 70s. Wednesday night, clear until midnight, then becoming partly cloudy. Lows from the upper 40s to mid-50s. Thursday, partly cloudy in the morning, then becoming mostly sunny. Highs from the 60s to upper 70s. Thursday night, mostly clear until midnight, then becoming partly cloudy. Lows from the lower to mid-50s. Friday, partly cloudy in the morning, then becoming mostly sunny. Highs from the 70s to lower 80s. Low temperatures tonight and highs tomorrow for the selected cities: San Jose, 59 and 66, Mountain View, 59 and 64, Morgan Hill, 56 and 70. The area forecast for the Monterey Bay and Salinas Valley: beach hazards statement in effect from 5 a.m. Pacific Daylight Time Saturday through late Tuesday night. For the rest of tonight, partly cloudy until midnight, then becoming mostly cloudy. A slight chance of drizzle. Lows from the 50s to lower 60s. West winds 10 to 20 miles per hour, becoming 5 to 10 miles per hour after midnight. For Saturday, mostly cloudy in the morning, then becoming partly cloudy. A slight chance of drizzle in the morning. Highs in the lower 60s at the coast and around 70 inland. West winds 5 to 15 miles per hour, increasing to 15 to 20 miles per hour in the afternoon. For Saturday night, mostly clear until midnight, then becoming partly cloudy. Areas of fog after midnight. Lows from the mid-40s to lower 50s. West winds 5 to 15 miles per hour. And on Sunday, partly cloudy in the morning, then becoming mostly sunny. Highs in the mid-60s at the coast to the lower 70s inland. West winds 5 to 10 miles per hour. For the Sunday night, mostly clear until midnight, then becoming partly cloudy. Lows from the upper 40s to mid-50s. West winds 10 to 20 miles per hour, becoming southwest 5 to 10 miles per hour after midnight. For Monday, partly cloudy in the morning, then becoming mostly sunny. Highs from the mid-60s to lower 80s. Monday night through Tuesday night, partly cloudy. Lows from the upper 40s to mid-50s. Highs 60s and 70s. Wednesday,
mostly cloudy in the morning, then becoming partly cloudy. Highs 60s and 70s. Wednesday night through Friday, partly cloudy. Lows from the upper 40s to mid 50s, highs 60s and 70s. Low temperatures tonight and highs tomorrow for the selected cities: Santa Cruz, 58 and 67, Monterey, 59 and 62, Salinas, 58 and 61, Hollister, 56 and 66, King City, 54 and 70. The weather overview for the Bay Area and Central Coast: gusty onshore winds through Saturday with east-west mountain passes as high as 50 plus miles per hour. Winds increase for the waters this weekend, with marine impacts through early next week, and upper trough brings cooler temperatures, moisture, and a deeper marine layer with AM drizzle Saturday. Beach hazards return Saturday morning through Wednesday morning for south and southwest facing beaches along the Pacific coast. The extended forecast for the Bay Area and Central Coast: Monday and Monday night, mostly clear. Patchy fog after midnight. High 60 to 90. Lows 50 to 55. Tuesday and Tuesday night, mostly clear. Patchy fog after midnight. Highs 55 to 85. Lows 50 to 55. Wednesday and Wednesday night, partly cloudy. Highs 55 to 80. Lows 50 to 55. Thursday and Thursday night, partly cloudy. Patchy fog after midnight. Highs 55 to 75. Lows 50 to 55. Friday and Friday night, partly cloudy. Highs 55 to 85. Lows 50 to 55. Sunrise, sunset, and tidal information for the San Francisco Bay Area for Friday, June 26th. The sunset tonight, 8:35 p.m. The sunrise tomorrow, 5:50 a.m. The sunset tomorrow, 8:35 p.m. Tidal data at the Golden Gate for the afternoon and evening hours today and the morning hours of tomorrow. Low tide, 3:32 p.m. at 3.15 feet. High tide, 9:41 p.m. at 6.6 feet. Low tide, 4:57 a.m. at -0.40 feet. Here are the buoy observations for 9 p.m. Pacific Daylight Time. An offshore buoy 6, winds north at 70 knots, gusting to 21, pressure 1,024.0 millibars. An offshore buoy 59, winds north 14 knots, water temperature 62, pressure 1,019.5 millibars, seas 5 feet, every 8 seconds. At Point Arena buoy, winds northwest 8 knots, water temperature 56, pressure 1,015.3 millibars, seas 2 feet, every 15 seconds. At buoy 13 near Bodega Bay, winds west at 10 knots, pressure 1,014.7 millibars. At Point Reyes Wave Rider buoy, water temperature 57, seas 4 feet, every 15 seconds. At San Francisco Bar buoy, water temperature 60, seas 4 feet, every 15 seconds. At San Francisco buoy, winds west at 8 knots, pressure 1,015.1 millibars, swell 3 feet, every 14 seconds. At Half Moon Bay buoy, winds west 10 knots, water temperature 61, pressure 1,015.4 millibars, seas 3 feet, every 10 seconds. At Monterey Bay buoy, winds northwest 12 knots, water temperature 61, pressure 1,015.3 millibars, seas 4 feet, every 15 seconds. At Point Sur, Wave Rider buoy, water temperature 58, seas 4 feet, every 7 seconds. At Cape San Martin buoy, winds northwest 16 knots, water temperature 59, pressure 1,015.4 millibars. Seas 5 feet, every 15 seconds. Synopsis for the Central California coast and bays, including the Monterey Bay, Greater Farallones, and Cordell Bank National Marine Sanctuaries: winds continue to reduce through the night, increasing slightly from the Bay Area northward by the early morning on Saturday. Stronger winds become more widespread across the entire region by Saturday afternoon and night. These strong winds and rough seas will result in hazardous conditions for small craft across the waters at times well into the work week.
Expect gale force gusts to develop in the northern

waters and along coastal jet regions over the weekend as well. Long period southwest swell will persist through the extended forecast. The marine forecast for San Pablo Bay, Suisun Bay, the West Delta, and the San Francisco Bay north of the Bay Bridge. Small craft advisory in effect through late Saturday night. For today, southwest wind 10 to 15 knots, becoming west 15 to 20 knots late this morning and afternoon. For tonight, west wind 15 to 20 knots. For Saturday, west wind 15 to 20 knots. The marine forecast for Monterey Bay. Small craft advisory in effect until 3 a.m. Pacific Daylight Time Saturday. Small craft advisory in effect from Saturday morning through late Saturday night. For today, west wind 10 to 15 knots, rising to 15 to 20 knots this afternoon. Seas 3 to 4 feet. Wave detail, northwest 3 feet at 8 seconds. For tonight, west wind 15 to 20 knots, easing to 10 to 15 knots after midnight. Seas 3 to 4 feet. Wave detail, northwest 3 feet at 6 seconds. A slight chance of drizzle. For Saturday, northwest wind 15 to 20 knots, becoming west 20 to 25 knots in the afternoon. Seas 3 to 5 feet. Wave detail, northwest 4 feet at 6 seconds. A slight chance of drizzle in the morning. The coastal waters forecast from Pigeon Point to Point Pinos out to 10 nautical miles. Small craft advisory in effect from Saturday morning through late Saturday night. For today, northwest wind 10 to 15 knots. Seas 4 to 5 feet. Wave detail, northwest 4 feet at 8 seconds and south 2 feet at 15 seconds. For tonight, northwest wind 10 to 15 knots. Seas 3 to 4 feet. Wave detail, northwest 4 feet at 6 seconds and south 2 feet at 15 seconds. A slight chance of drizzle. For Saturday, northwest wind 15 to 20 knots. Seas 3 to 5 feet. Wave detail, northwest 5 feet at 7 seconds. 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This broadcast originates from the National Weather Service office located in Monterey, California, and serves the South Bay and Monterey Bay Area, including the cities of San Jose, Monterey, Salinas, and Santa Cruz. The area forecast for the Peninsula, North Bay, and East Bay. Beach hazards statement in effect from 5 a.m. Pacific Daylight Time Saturday through late Tuesday night. For the rest of tonight, mostly cloudy. A slight chance of drizzle. Lows in the 50s. West winds 10 to 20 miles per hour. For Saturday, partly cloudy in the morning, then becoming mostly sunny. A slight chance of drizzle in the morning. Highs around 60 at the coast to the upper 60s inland. West winds 10 to 20 miles per hour. For Saturday night, mostly clear. Lows from the upper 40s to mid 50s. West winds 10 to 20 miles per hour, becoming 5 to 10 miles per hour after midnight. And on Sunday? Mostly sunny in the morning, then becoming sunny. Highs in the mid-60s at the coast to the upper 70s inland. Northwest winds 5 to 10 miles per hour. For the Sunday night, mostly clear. Lows from the 40s to upper 50s. West winds 5 to 15 miles per hour. For Monday, partly cloudy in the morning, then becoming sunny. Highs from the upper 60s to lower 80s. For Monday night, mostly clear. Lows from the upper 40s to mid 50s. And on Tuesday, partly cloudy in the morning, then becoming mostly sunny. Highs 60s and 70s. For the Tuesday night, mostly clear. Lows from the upper 40s to mid 50s. For Wednesday, partly cloudy. Highs from the lower 60s to mid 70s. For Wednesday night, mostly clear until midnight, then becoming partly cloudy. Lows from the upper 40s to mid 50s. And on Thursday,
mostly cloudy in the morning, then becoming partly cloudy. Highs from the lower 60s to mid-70s. For the Thursday night, mostly clear until midnight, then becoming partly cloudy. Lows from the lower to mid-50s. For Friday, mostly cloudy in the morning, then becoming partly cloudy. Highs 60s and 70s, low temperatures tonight and highs tomorrow for these selected cities: San Francisco, 57 and 62, San Francisco Airport, 58 and 63, Redwood City, 59 and 67, Oakland, 58 and 64, Fremont, 59 and 65, Concord, 58 and 71, Livermore, 56 and 67, San Rafael, 59 and 71, Santa Rosa, 54 and 75, Napa, 55 and 69, Fairfield, 58 and 72. These are the 9 p.m. Pacific Daylight Time observations for the San Francisco and Monterey Bay areas on Friday, June 26th. At San Francisco Airport, it was cloudy, temperature 61, dew point 57, relative humidity 87%, west wind at 22 miles an hour, gusting to 29, pressure 29.97 inches and steady. At Oakland Airport, it was cloudy, temperature 61, dew point 57, relative humidity 87%, west wind at 21 miles an hour, pressure 29.99 inches and steady. At San Jose Airport, it was mostly cloudy, temperature 65, dew point 57, relative humidity 75%, north wind at 12 miles an hour, pressure 29.97 inches and steady. At Santa Rosa, it was clear, temperature 64, southwest wind at 5, pressure 29.92 and rising. At Concord, it was clear, temperature 62, southwest wind at 13. At Livermore, it was cloudy, temperature 61, west wind at 14. At Monterey, it was cloudy, temperature 61, southwest wind at 8, pressure 30.00 and falling. At Salinas, it was cloudy, temperature 62, dew point 57, relative humidity 83%, west wind at 12. Here are some observations around California and western Nevada. It was clear, with a temperature of 65 at Sacramento, 53 at Blue Canyon, and 61 at Mammoth Lakes. It was partly cloudy, with a temperature of 65 at San Diego, 66 at Reno, and 55 at South Lake Tahoe. At Los Angeles, it was mostly cloudy, with a temperature of 64. At Truckee, it was cloudy, with a temperature of 54. Local temperature reports around San Francisco Bay for 9 p.m. Downtown San Francisco was 59 degrees. Oakland Museum was 62 degrees. Redwood City was 64 degrees. San Rafael was 68 degrees. The following is an important beach hazard message from the National Weather Service, issued at 03:05 p.m. Pacific Daylight Time. Beach hazard statement remains in effect from late tonight through late Tuesday night. What? An increased risk of sneaker waves and strong rip currents expected. Where? Pacific Coast beaches. When? From late tonight through late Tuesday night. Impacts, dangerous swimming and surfing conditions, and localized beach erosion can be expected. Sneaker waves can sweep across the shoreline without warning, pulling people into the sea from rocks, jetties, and beaches. Stay off of jetties, piers, rocks, and other waterside infrastructure. Remain out of the water to avoid hazardous surf and never turn your back on the ocean. Monitor local weather, surf and tide forecast at www.weather.gov/mtr. The area forecast for the South Bay, including the San Jose metro area and the Santa Clara Valley. For the rest of tonight, partly cloudy until midnight, then becoming mostly cloudy. A slight chance of drizzle. Lows from the mid-50s to lower 60s. Northwest winds 5 to 15 miles per hour. For Saturday, mostly cloudy in the morning, then becoming partly cloudy. A slight chance of drizzle in the morning. Highs from the 60s to lower 70s. Northwest winds 5 to 15 miles per hour.

for Saturday night, mostly clear until midnight, then becoming partly cloudy. Lows from the upper 40s to mid 50s. West winds 5 to 10 miles per hour. And on Sunday? Partly cloudy in the morning, then becoming sunny. Highs in the lower 70s, by the bay to the 70s inland. Light winds, becoming northwest 5 to 10 miles per hour in the afternoon. For the Sunday night, mostly clear. Lows from the lower to mid 50s. Northwest winds 5 to 15 miles per hour, becoming west up to 5 miles per hour after midnight. For Monday, partly cloudy in the morning, then becoming sunny. Highs from the lower 70s to mid 80s. Monday night through Tuesday night, mostly clear. Lows from the lower to mid 50s. Highs from the upper 60s to lower 80s. Wednesday, partly cloudy in the morning, then becoming mostly sunny. Highs from the mid 60s to upper 70s. Wednesday night, clear until midnight, then becoming partly cloudy. Lows from the upper 40s to mid 50s. Thursday, partly cloudy in the morning, then becoming mostly sunny. Highs from the 60s to upper 70s. Thursday night, mostly clear until midnight, then becoming partly cloudy. Lows from the lower to mid 50s. Friday, partly cloudy in the morning, then becoming mostly sunny. Highs from the 70s to lower 80s. Low temperatures tonight and highs tomorrow for the selected cities: San Jose, 59 and 66, Mountain View, 59 and 64, Morgan Hill, 56 and 70. The area forecast for the Monterey Bay and Salinas Valley: beach hazards statement in effect from 5 a.m. Pacific Daylight Time Saturday through late Tuesday night. For the rest of tonight, partly cloudy until midnight, then becoming mostly cloudy. A slight chance of drizzle. Lows from the 50s to lower 60s. West winds 10 to 20 miles per hour, becoming 5 to 10 miles per hour after midnight. For Saturday, mostly cloudy in the morning, then becoming partly cloudy. A slight chance of drizzle in the morning. Highs in the lower 60s at the coast of around 70 inland. West winds 5 to 15 miles per hour, increasing to 15 to 20 miles per hour in the afternoon. For Saturday night, mostly clear until midnight, then becoming partly cloudy. Areas of fog after midnight. Lows from the mid 40s to lower 50s. West winds 5 to 15 miles per hour. And on Sunday, partly cloudy in the morning, then becoming mostly sunny. Highs in the mid-60s at the coast to the lower 70s inland. West winds 5 to 10 miles per hour. For the Sunday night, mostly clear until midnight, then becoming partly cloudy. Lows from the upper 40s to mid-50s. West winds 10 to 20 miles per hour, becoming southwest 5 to 10 miles per hour after midnight. For Monday, partly cloudy in the morning, then becoming mostly sunny. Highs from the mid-60s to lower 80s. Monday night through Tuesday night, partly cloudy. Lows from the upper 40s to mid-50s. Highs 60s and 70s. Wednesday, mostly cloudy in the morning, then becoming partly cloudy. Highs 60s and 70s. Wednesday night through Friday, partly cloudy. Lows from the upper 40s to mid 50s, highs 60s and 70s. Low temperatures tonight and highs tomorrow for the selected cities: Santa Cruz, 58 and 67, Monterey, 59 and 62, Salinas, 58 and 61, Hollister, 56 and 66, King City, 54 and 70. The weather overview for the Bay Area and Central Coast: gusty onshore winds through Saturday with east-west mountain passes as high as 50 plus miles per hour. Winds increase for the waters this weekend, with marine impacts through early next week, and upper trough brings cooler temperatures, moisture, and a deeper marine layer with AM drizzle Saturday. Beach hazards return Saturday morning through Wednesday morning for south and southwest facing beaches along the Pacific coast. The extended forecast for the Bay Area and Central Coast: Monday and Monday night, mostly clear. Patchy fog after midnight. High 60 to 90. Lows 50 to

5. Tuesday and Tuesday night, mostly clear. Patchy fog after midnight. Highs 55 to 85. Lows 50 to 55. Wednesday and Wednesday night, partly cloudy. Highs 55 to 80. Lows 50 to 55. Thursday and Thursday night, partly cloudy. Patchy fog after midnight. Highs 55 to 75. Lows 50 to 55. Friday and Friday night, partly cloudy. Highs 55 to 85. Lows 50 to 55. Sunrise, sunset, and tidal information for the San Francisco Bay Area for Friday, June 26th. The sunset tonight, 8:35 p.m. The sunrise tomorrow, 5:50 a.m. The sunset tomorrow, 8:35 p.m. Tidal data at the Golden Gate for the afternoon and evening hours today and the morning hours of tomorrow. Low tide, 3:32 p.m. at 3.15 feet. High tide, 9:41 p.m. at 6.6 feet. Low tide, 4:57 a.m. at -0.40 feet. Here are the buoy observations for 10 p.m. Pacific Daylight Time. At offshore buoy 6, winds north at 19 knots, gusting to 23, pressure 1,024.4 millibars. At offshore buoy 59, winds northwest at 14 knots, water temperature 62, pressure 1,019.8 millibars. At buoy 14 near Point Arena, winds northwest at 6 knots, water temperature 56, pressure 1,015.4 millibars. At buoy 13 near Bodega Bay, winds west at 10 knots, pressure 1,015.0 millibars. At Point Reyes Wave Rider buoy, water temperature 57, seas 3 feet, every 14 seconds. At San Francisco Bar buoy, water temperature 60, seas 3 feet, every 14 seconds. At San Francisco buoy, winds west at 12 knots, water temperature 58, pressure 1,015.1 millibars. At Monterey buoy, winds northwest at 14 knots, water temperature 61, pressure 1,015.6 millibars. At Point Sur, Wave Rider buoy, water temperature 58, seas 4 feet, every 6 seconds. At Cape San Martin buoy, winds northwest at 12 knots, water temperature 59, pressure 1,015.4 millibars. Here are the buoy observations for 10 p.m. Pacific Daylight Time. At offshore buoy 6, winds north at 17 knots, pressure 1,024.3 millibars. At offshore buoy 59, winds northwest 14 knots, water temperature 62, pressure 1,019.8 millibars, seas 5 feet, every 8 seconds. At Point Arena buoy, winds northwest 6 knots, water temperature 56, pressure 1,015.5 millibars, seas 3 feet, every 15 seconds. At buoy 13 near Bodega Bay, winds west at 10 knots, pressure 1,014.9 millibars, swell 3 feet, every 15 seconds. At Point Reyes Wave Rider buoy, water temperature 58, seas 3 feet, every 14 seconds. At San Francisco Bar buoy, water temperature 60, seas 3 feet, every 14 seconds. At San Francisco buoy, winds west 10 knots, water temperature 58, pressure 1,015.2 millibars, seas 3 feet, every 15 seconds. At Monterey Bay buoy, winds northwest 12 knots, water temperature 61, pressure 1,015.7 millibars, seas 3 feet, every 16 seconds. At Point Sur, Wave Rider buoy, water temperature 58, seas 4 feet, every 6 seconds. At Cape San Martin buoy, winds northwest 12 knots, water temperature 59, pressure 1,015.5 millibars. Seas 5 feet, every 7 seconds. Synopsis for the Central California coast and bays, including the Monterey Bay, Greater Farallones, and Cordell Bank National Marine Sanctuaries, winds continue to reduce through the night, increasing slightly from the Bay Area northward by the early morning on Saturday. Stronger winds become more widespread across the entire region by Saturday afternoon and tonight.
These strong winds and rough seas will result in hazardous conditions for small craft across the waters at times well into the work week. Expect gale force gusts to develop in the northern outer waters and along coastal jet regions over the weekend as well. Long period southwest swell will persist through the extended forecast. The marine forecast for San Pablo Bay, Suisun Bay, the West Delta, and the San Francisco Bay north of the Bay Bridge. Small craft advisory in effect through late Saturday night. For today, southwest wind 10 to 15 knots, becoming west 15 to 20 knots late this morning and afternoon. For tonight, west wind 15 to 20 knots. For Saturday, west wind 15 to 20 knots. The marine forecast for Monterey Bay. Small craft advisory in effect until 3 a.m. Pacific Daylight Time Saturday. Small craft advisory in effect from Saturday morning through late Saturday night. For today, west wind 10 to 15 knots, rising to 15 to 20 knots this afternoon. Seas 3 to 4 feet. Wave detail, northwest 3 feet at 8 seconds. For tonight, west wind 15 to 20 knots, easing to 10 to 15 knots after midnight. Seas 3 to 4 feet. Wave detail, northwest 3 feet at 6 seconds. A slight chance of drizzle. For Saturday, northwest wind 15 to 20 knots, becoming west 20 to 25 knots in the afternoon. Seas 3 to 5 feet. Wave detail, northwest 4 feet at 6 seconds. A slight chance of drizzle in the morning. The coastal waters forecast from Pigeon Point to Point Pinos out to 10 nautical miles. Small craft advisory in effect from Saturday morning through late Saturday night. For today, northwest wind 10 to 15 knots. Seas 4 to 5 feet. Wave detail, northwest 4 feet at 8 seconds and south 2 feet at 15 seconds. For tonight, northwest wind 10 to 15 knots. Seas 3 to 4 feet. Wave detail, northwest 4 feet at 6 seconds and south 2 feet at 15 seconds. A slight chance of drizzle. For Saturday, northwest wind 15 to 20 knots. Seas 3 to 5 feet. Wave detail, northwest 5 feet at 7 seconds. The area forecast for the peninsula, North Bay, and East Bay. Beach hazards statement in effect from 5 a.m. Pacific Daylight Time Saturday through late Tuesday night. For the rest of tonight, mostly cloudy. A slight chance of drizzle. Lows in the 50s. West winds 10 to 20 miles per hour. For Saturday, partly cloudy in the morning, then becoming mostly sunny. A slight chance of drizzle in the morning. Highs around 60 at the coast to the upper 60s inland. West winds 10 to 20 miles per hour. For Saturday night, mostly clear. Lows from the upper 40s to mid 50s. West winds 10 to 20 miles per hour, becoming 5 to 10 miles per hour after midnight. And on Sunday? Mostly sunny in the morning, then becoming sunny. Highs in the mid-60s at the coast to the upper 70s inland. Northwest winds 5 to 10 miles per hour. For the Sunday night, mostly clear. Lows from the 40s to upper 50s. West winds 5 to 15 miles per hour. For Monday, partly cloudy in the morning, then becoming sunny. Highs from the upper 60s to lower 80s. For Monday night, mostly clear. Lows from the upper 40s to mid 50s. And on Tuesday, partly cloudy in the morning, then becoming mostly sunny. Highs 60s and 70s. For the Tuesday night, mostly clear. Lows from the upper 40s to mid 50s. For Wednesday, partly cloudy. Highs from the lower 60s to mid 70s. For Wednesday night, mostly clear until midnight, then becoming partly cloudy. Lows from the upper 40s to mid 50s. And on Thursday, mostly cloudy in the morning, then becoming partly cloudy. Highs from the lower 60s to mid 70s. For the Thursday night, mostly clear until midnight, then becoming partly cloudy. Lows from the lower to mid 50s.
For Friday, mostly cloudy in the morning, then becomes

cloudy. Highs 60s and 70s low temperatures tonight and highs tomorrow for the selected cities. San Francisco, 57 and 62. San Francisco Airport, 58 and 63. Redwood City, 59 and 67. Oakland, 58 and 64. Fremont, 59 and 65. Concord, 58 and 71. Livermore, 56 and 67. San Rafael, 59 and 71. Santa Rosa, 54 and 75. Napa, 55 and 69. Fairfield, 58 and 72. These are the 10 p.m. Pacific Daylight Time observations for the San Francisco and Monterey Bay areas on Friday, June 26th. At San Francisco Airport, it was cloudy, temperature 61, dew point 58, relative humidity 90%, west wind at 13 miles an hour, pressure 29.99 inches and rising. At Oakland Airport, it was cloudy, temperature 61, dew point 57, relative humidity 87%, west wind at 12 miles an hour, pressure 30.00 inches and rising. At San Jose Airport, it was cloudy, temperature 64, dew point 58, relative humidity 80%, north wind at 12 miles an hour, pressure 29.98 inches and rising. At Santa Rosa, it was clear, temperature 62, west wind at 8, pressure 29.94 and rising. At Concord, it was mostly cloudy, temperature 62, southwest wind at 12. At Livermore, it was cloudy, temperature 61, west wind at 16. At Monterey, it was cloudy, temperature 61, southwest wind at 6, pressure 30.01 and rising. At Salinas, it was cloudy, temperature 62, dew point 57, relative humidity 83%, west wind at 13. Here are some observations around California and western Nevada. At Mammoth Lakes, it was clear, with a temperature of 59. It was partly cloudy, with a temperature of 63 at Sacramento, 63 at Los Angeles, 64 at San Diego, 65 at Reno, and 55 at South Lake Tahoe. At Blue Canyon, it was mostly cloudy, with a temperature of 53. At Truckee, it was cloudy, with a temperature of 54. Local temperature reports around San Francisco Bay for 10 p.m. Downtown San Francisco was 59 degrees. Oakland Museum was 61 degrees. Redwood City was 62 degrees. San Rafael was 64 degrees. The following is an important beach hazard message from the National Weather Service. Issued at 03:05 p.m. Pacific Daylight Time. Beach hazard statement remains in effect from late tonight through late Tuesday night. What? An increased risk of sneaker waves and strong rip currents expected. Where? Pacific Coast beaches. When? From late tonight through late Tuesday night. Impacts, dangerous swimming and surfing conditions and localized beach erosion can be expected. Sneaker waves can sweep across the shoreline without warning, pulling people into the sea from rocks, jetties and beaches. Stay off of jetties, piers, rocks, and other waterside infrastructure. Remain out of the water to avoid hazardous surf and never turn your back on the ocean. Monitor local weather, surf and tide forecast at www.weather.gov/mtr. The area forecast for the South Bay, including the San Jose metro area and the Santa Clara Valley. For the rest of tonight, partly cloudy until midnight, then becoming mostly cloudy. A slight chance of drizzle. Lows from the mid-50s to lower 60s. Northwest winds 5 to 15 miles per hour. For Saturday, mostly cloudy in the morning, then becoming partly cloudy. A slight chance of drizzle in the morning. Highs from the 60s to lower 70s. Northwest winds 5 to 15 miles per hour. For Saturday night, mostly clear until midnight, then becoming partly cloudy. Lows from the upper 40s to mid 50s. West winds 5 to 10 miles per hour. And on Sunday? Partly cloudy in the morning, then becoming sunny. Highs in the lower 70s by the bay to the 70s inland. Light
light winds, becoming northwest 5 to 10 miles per hour in the afternoon. For the Sunday night, mostly clear. Lows from the lower to mid-50s. Northwest winds 5 to 15 miles per hour, becoming west up to 5 miles per hour after midnight. For Monday, partly cloudy in the morning, then becoming sunny. Highs from the lower 70s to mid-80s. Monday night through Tuesday night, mostly clear. Lows from the lower to mid-50s. Highs from the upper 60s to lower 80s. Wednesday, partly cloudy in the morning, then becoming mostly sunny. Highs from the mid-60s to upper 70s. Wednesday night, clear until midnight, then becoming partly cloudy. Lows from the upper 40s to mid-50s. Thursday, partly cloudy in the morning, then becoming mostly sunny. Highs from the 60s to upper 70s. Thursday night, mostly clear until midnight, then becoming partly cloudy. Lows from the lower to mid-50s. Friday, partly cloudy in the morning, then becoming mostly sunny. Highs from the 70s to lower 80s. Low temperatures tonight and highs tomorrow for these selected cities: San Jose, 59 and 66, Mountain View, 59 and 64, Morgan Hill, 56 and 70. 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This broadcast originates from the National Weather Service office located in Monterey, California, and serves the South Bay and Monterey Bay Area, including the cities of San Jose, Monterey, Salinas, and Santa Cruz. The area forecast for the Monterey Bay and Salinas Valley: beach hazards statement in effect from 5 a.m. Pacific Daylight Time Saturday through late Tuesday night. For the rest of tonight, partly cloudy until midnight, then becoming mostly cloudy. A slight chance of drizzle. Lows from the 50s to lower 60s. West winds 10 to 20 miles per hour, becoming 5 to 10 miles per hour after midnight. For Saturday, mostly cloudy in the morning, then becoming partly cloudy. A slight chance of drizzle in the morning. Highs in the lower 60s at the coast, around 70 inland. West winds 5 to 15 miles per hour, increasing to 15 to 20 miles per hour in the afternoon. For Saturday night, mostly clear until midnight, then becoming partly cloudy. Areas of fog after midnight. Lows from the mid-40s to lower 50s. West winds 5 to 15 miles per hour. And on Sunday, partly cloudy in the morning, then becoming mostly sunny. Highs in the mid-60s at the coast to the lower 70s inland. West winds 5 to 10 miles per hour. For the Sunday night, mostly clear until midnight, then becoming partly cloudy. Lows from the upper 40s to mid-50s. West winds 10 to 20 miles per hour, becoming southwest 5 to 10 miles per hour after midnight. For Monday, partly cloudy in the morning, then becoming mostly sunny. Highs from the mid-60s to lower 80s. Monday night through Tuesday night, partly cloudy. Lows from the upper 40s to mid-50s. Highs 60s and 70s. Wednesday, mostly cloudy in the morning, then becoming partly cloudy. Highs 60s and 70s. Wednesday night through Friday, partly cloudy. Lows from the upper 40s to mid-50s. Highs 60s and 70s. Low temperatures tonight and highs tomorrow for these selected cities: Santa Cruz, 58 and 67, Monterey, 59 and 62, Salinas, 58 and 61, Hollister, 56 and 66, King City, 54 and 70. The weather overview for the Bay Area and Central Coast: gusty onshore winds through Saturday with east-west mountain passes as high as 50 plus miles per hour. Winds increase for the waters this weekend, with marine impacts through early next week, and upper trough brings cooler temperatures, moisture, and a deeper marine layer with AM drizzle Saturday. Beach hazards return Saturday morning through Wednesday morning for south and southwest facing beaches along the Pacific coast. The extended forecast for the Bay Area and Central Coast: Monday and Monday night, mostly clear. Patchy fog after midnight.

55. Lows 50 to 55. Sunrise, sunset, and tidal information for the San Francisco Bay Area for Friday, June 26th. The sunset tonight, 8:35 p.m. The sunrise tomorrow, 5:50 a.m. The sunset tomorrow, 8:35 p.m. Tidal data at the Golden Gate for the afternoon and evening hours today and the morning hours of tomorrow. Low tide, 3:32 p.m. at 3.15 feet. High tide, 9:41 p.m. at 6.6 feet. Low tide, 4:57 a.m. at -0.40 feet. Here are the buoy observations for 10 p.m. Pacific Daylight Time. An offshore buoy 6 winds north at 70 knots, pressure 1,024.3 millibars. An offshore buoy 59, winds northwest 14 knots, water temperature 62, pressure 1,019.8 millibars, seas 5 feet, every 8 seconds. At Point Arena buoy, winds northwest 6 knots, water temperature 56, pressure 1,015.5 millibars, seas 3 feet, every 15 seconds. At buoy 13 near Bodega Bay, winds west at 10 knots, pressure 1,014.9 millibars, swell 3 feet, every 15 seconds. At Point Reyes Wave Rider buoy, water temperature 58, seas 3 feet, every 14 seconds. At San Francisco Bar buoy, water temperature 60, seas 3 feet, every 14 seconds. At San Francisco Bay, winds west 10 knots, water temperature 58, pressure 1,015.2 millibars, seas 3 feet, every 15 seconds. At Monterey Bay buoy, winds northwest 12 knots, water temperature 61, pressure 1,015.7 millibars, seas 3 feet, every 16 seconds. At Point Sur, Wave Rider buoy, water temperature 58, seas 4 feet, every 6 seconds. At Cape San Martin buoy, winds northwest 12 knots, water temperature 59, pressure 1,015.5 millibars. Seas 5 feet, every 7 seconds. Synopsis for the Central California coast and bays, including the Monterey Bay, Greater Farallones, and Cordell Bank National Marine Sanctuaries, winds continue to reduce through the night, increasing slightly from the Bay Area northward by the early morning on Saturday. Stronger winds become more widespread across the entire region by Saturday afternoon and tonight. These strong winds and rough seas will result in hazardous conditions for small craft across the waters at times well into the work week. Expect gale force gusts to develop in the northern outer waters and along coastal jet regions over the weekend as well. Long period southwest swell will persist through the extended forecast. The marine forecast for San Pablo Bay, Suisun Bay, the West Delta, and the San Francisco Bay north of the Bay Bridge. Small craft advisory in effect through late Saturday night. For today, southwest wind 10 to 15 knots, becoming west 15 to 20 knots late this morning and afternoon. For tonight, west wind 15 to 20 knots. For Saturday, west wind 15 to 20 knots. The marine forecast for Monterey Bay. Small craft advisory in effect until 3 a.m. Pacific Daylight Time Saturday. Small craft advisory in effect from Saturday morning through late Saturday night. For today, west wind 10 to 15 knots, rising to 15 to 20 knots this afternoon. Seas 3 to 4 feet. Wave detail, northwest 3 feet at 8 seconds. For tonight, west wind 15 to 20 knots, easing to 10 to 15 knots after midnight. Seas 3 to 4 feet. Wave detail, northwest 3 feet at 6 seconds. A slight chance of drizzle. For Saturday, northwest wind 15 to 20 knots, becoming west 20 to 25 knots in the afternoon. Seas 3 to 5 feet. Wave detail, northwest 4 feet at 6 seconds. A wind 15 to 20 knots, becoming west 20 to 25 knots in the afternoon. Seas 3 to 5 feet. Wave detail, northwest 4 feet at 6 seconds. A slight chance of drizzle in the morning. The coastal waters forecast from Pigeon Point to Point Pinos out to 10 nautical miles. Small craft.

advisory in effect from Saturday morning through late Saturday night. For today, northwest wind 10 to 15 knots. Seas 4 to 5 feet. Wave detail, northwest 4 feet at 8 seconds and south 2 feet at 15 seconds. For tonight, northwest wind 10 to 15 knots. Seas 3 to 4 feet. Wave detail, northwest 4 feet at 6 seconds and south 2 feet at 15 seconds. A slight chance of drizzle. For Saturday, northwest wind 15 to 20 knots. Seas 3 to 5 feet. Wave detail, northwest 5 feet at 7 seconds. The area forecast for the peninsula, North Bay, and East Bay. Beach hazards statement in effect from 5 a.m. Pacific Daylight Time Saturday through late Tuesday night. For the rest of tonight, mostly cloudy. A slight chance of drizzle. Lows in the 50s. West winds 10 to 20 miles per hour. For Saturday, partly cloudy in the morning, then becoming mostly sunny. A slight chance of drizzle in the morning. Highs around 60 at the coast to the upper 60s inland. West winds 10 to 20 miles per hour. For Saturday night, mostly clear. Lows from the upper 40s to mid 50s. West winds 10 to 20 miles per hour, becoming 5 to 10 miles per hour after midnight. And on Sunday? Mostly sunny in the morning, then becoming sunny. Highs in the mid-60s at the coast to the upper 70s inland. Northwest winds 5 to 10 miles per hour. For the Sunday night, mostly clear. Lows from the 40s to upper 50s. West winds 5 to 15 miles per hour. For Monday, partly cloudy in the morning, then becoming sunny. Highs from the upper 60s to lower 80s. For Monday night, mostly clear. Lows from the upper 40s to mid 50s. And on Tuesday, partly cloudy in the morning, then becoming mostly sunny. Highs 60s and 70s. For the Tuesday night, mostly clear. Lows from the upper 40s to mid 50s. For Wednesday, partly cloudy. Highs from the lower 60s to mid 70s. For Wednesday night, mostly clear until midnight, then becoming partly cloudy. Lows from the upper 40s to mid 50s. And on Thursday, mostly cloudy in the morning, then becoming partly cloudy. Highs from the lower 60s to mid 70s. For the Thursday night, mostly clear until midnight, then becoming partly cloudy. Lows from the lower to mid 50s. For Friday, mostly cloudy in the morning, then becoming partly cloudy. Highs 60s and 70s, low temperatures tonight and highs tomorrow for the selected cities. San Francisco, 57 and 62. San Francisco Airport, 58 and 63. Redwood City, 59 and 67. Oakland, 58 and 64. Fremont, 59 and 65. Concord, 58 and 71. Livermore, 56 and 67. San Rafael, 59 and 71. Santa Rosa, 54 and 75. Napa, 55 and 69. Fairfield, 58 and 72. These are the 10 p.m. Pacific Daylight Time observations for the San Francisco and Monterey Bay areas on Friday, June 26th. At San Francisco Airport, it was cloudy, temperature 61, dew point 58, relative humidity 90%, west wind at 13 miles an hour, pressure 29.99 inches and rising. At Oakland Airport, it was cloudy, temperature 61, dew point 57, relative humidity 87%, west wind at 12 miles an hour, pressure 30.00 inches and rising. At San Jose Airport, it was cloudy, temperature 64, dew point 58, relative humidity 80%, north wind at 12 miles an hour, pressure 29.98 inches and rising. At Santa Rosa, it was clear, temperature 62, west wind at 8, pressure 29.94 and rising. At Concord, it was mostly cloudy, temperature 62, southwest wind at 12. At Livermore, it was cloudy, temperature 61, west wind at 16. At Monterey,
It was cloudy, temperature 61, southwest wind at 6, pressure 30.01 and rising. At Salinas, it was cloudy, temperature 62, dew point 57, relative humidity 83%, west wind at 13. Here are some observations around California and western Nevada. At Mammoth Lakes, it was clear, with a temperature of 59. It was partly cloudy, with a temperature of 63 at Sacramento, 63 at Los Angeles, 64 at San Diego, 65 at Reno, and 55 at South Lake Tahoe. At Blue Canyon, it was mostly cloudy, with a temperature of 53. At Truckee, it was cloudy, with a temperature of 54. Local temperature reports around San Francisco Bay for 10 p.m. Downtown San Francisco was 59 degrees. Oakland Museum was 61 degrees. Redwood City was 62 degrees. San Rafael was 64 degrees. The following is an important beach hazard message from the National Weather Service. Issued at 03:05 p.m. Pacific Daylight Time. Beach hazard statement remains in effect from late tonight through late Tuesday night. What? An increased risk of sneaker waves and strong rip currents expected. Where? Pacific Coast beaches. When? From late tonight through late Tuesday night. Impacts, dangerous swimming and surfing conditions and localized beach erosion can be expected. Sneaker waves can sweep across the shoreline without warning, pulling people into the sea from rocks, jetties and beaches. Stay off of jetties, piers, rocks, and other waterside infrastructure. Remain out of the water to avoid hazardous surf and never turn your back on the ocean. Monitor local weather, surf and tide forecast at www.weather.gov/mtr. The area forecast for the South Bay, including the San Jose metro area and the Santa Clara Valley. For the rest of tonight, partly cloudy until midnight, then becoming mostly cloudy. A slight chance of drizzle. Lows from the mid-50s to lower 60s. Northwest winds 5 to 15 miles per hour. For Saturday, mostly cloudy in the morning, then becoming partly cloudy. A slight chance of drizzle in the morning. Highs from the 60s to lower 70s. Northwest winds 5 to 15 miles per hour. For Saturday night, mostly clear until midnight, then becoming partly cloudy. Lows from the upper 40s to mid 50s. West winds 5 to 10 miles per hour. And on Sunday? Partly cloudy in the morning, then becoming sunny. Highs in the lower 70s by the bay to the 70s inland. Light winds, becoming northwest 5 to 10 miles per hour in the afternoon. For the Sunday night, mostly clear. Lows from the lower to mid 50s. Northwest winds 5 to 15 miles per hour, becoming west up to 5 miles per hour after midnight. For Monday, partly cloudy in the morning, then becoming sunny. Highs from the lower 70s to mid 80s. Monday night through Tuesday night, mostly clear. Lows from the lower to mid 50s. Highs from the upper 60s to lower 80s. Wednesday, partly cloudy in the morning, then becoming mostly sunny. Highs from the mid-60s to upper 70s. Wednesday night, clear until midnight, then becoming partly cloudy. Lows from the upper 40s to mid-50s. Thursday, partly cloudy in the morning, then becoming mostly sunny. Highs from the 60s to upper 70s. Thursday night, mostly clear until midnight, then becoming partly cloudy. Lows from the lower to mid-50s. Friday, partly cloudy in the morning, then becoming mostly sunny. Highs from the 70s to lower 80s. Low temperatures tonight and highs tomorrow for the selected cities: San Jose, 59 and 66, Mountain View, 59 and 64, Morgan Hill, 56 and 70. The area forecast for the Monterey Bay and Salinas Valley. Beach hazard statement in effect from 5 a.m. Pacific Daylight Time Saturday through late Tuesday night. For the rest of tonight, partly cloudy until midnight, then becoming mostly cloudy. A slight chance of drizzle.
lows from the 50s to lower 60s.

to 20 miles per hour, becoming 5 to 10 miles per hour after midnight. For Saturday, mostly cloudy in the morning, then becoming partly cloudy. A slight chance of drizzle in the morning. Highs in the lower 60s at the coast, around 70 inland. West winds 5 to 15 miles per hour, increasing to 15 to 20 miles per hour in the afternoon. For Saturday night, mostly clear until midnight, then becoming partly cloudy. Areas of fog after midnight. Lows from the mid-40s to lower 50s. West winds 5 to 15 miles per hour. And on Sunday? Partly cloudy in the morning, then becoming mostly sunny. Highs in the mid-60s at the coast to the lower 70s inland. West winds 5 to 10 miles per hour. For the Sunday night, mostly clear until midnight, then becoming partly cloudy. Lows from the upper 40s to mid-50s. West winds 10 to 20 miles per hour, becoming southwest 5 to 10 miles per hour after midnight. For Monday, partly cloudy in the morning, then becoming mostly sunny. Highs from the mid-60s to lower 80s. Monday night through Tuesday night, partly cloudy. Lows from the upper 40s to mid-50s. Highs 60s and 70s. Wednesday, mostly cloudy in the morning, then becoming partly cloudy. Highs 60s and 70s. Wednesday night through Friday, partly cloudy. Lows from the upper 40s to mid-50s, highs 60s and 70s. Low temperatures tonight and highs tomorrow for the selected cities: Santa Cruz, 58 and 67, Monterey, 59 and 62, Salinas, 58 and 61, Hollister, 56 and 66, King City, 54 and 70. The weather overview for the Bay Area and Central Coast: gusty onshore winds through Saturday with east-west mountain passes as high as 50 plus miles per hour. Winds increase for the waters this weekend, with marine impacts through early next week, and upper trough brings cooler temperatures, moisture, and a deeper marine layer with AM drizzle Saturday. Beach hazards return Saturday morning through Wednesday morning for south and southwest facing beaches along the Pacific coast. The extended forecast for the Bay Area and Central Coast: Monday and Monday night, mostly clear. Patchy fog after midnight. High 60 to 90. Lows 50 to 55. Tuesday and Tuesday night, mostly clear. Patchy fog after midnight. Highs 55 to 85. Lows 50 to 55. Wednesday and Wednesday night, partly cloudy. Highs 55 to 80. Lows 50 to 55. Thursday and Thursday night, partly cloudy. Patchy fog after midnight. Highs 55 to 75. Lows 50 to 55. Friday and Friday night, partly cloudy. Highs 55 to 85. Lows 50 to 55. Sunrise, sunset, and tidal information for the San Francisco Bay Area for Friday, June 26th. The sunset tonight, 8:35 p.m. The sunrise tomorrow, 5:50 a.m. The sunset tomorrow, 8:35 p.m. Tidal data at the Golden Gate for the afternoon and evening hours today and the morning hours of tomorrow. Low tide, 3:32 p.m. at 3.15 feet. High tide, 9:41 p.m. at 6.6 feet. Low tide, 4:57 a.m. at -0.40 feet. Here are the buoy observations for 10 p.m. Pacific Daylight Time. An offshore buoy 6, winds north at 70 knots, pressure 1,024.3 millibars. An offshore buoy 59, winds northwest 14 knots, water temperature 62, pressure 1,019.8 millibars, seas 5 feet, every 8 seconds. At Point Arena buoy, winds northwest 6 knots, water temperature 56, pressure 1,015.5 millibars, seas 3 feet, every 15 seconds. At buoy 13 near Bodega Bay, winds west at 10 knots, pressure 1,014.9 millibars, swell 3 feet, every 15 seconds. At Point Reyes Wave Rider buoy, water temperature 58, seas 3 feet, every 14 seconds.
At San Francisco, bar buoy water temperature 60, seas 3 feet, every 14 seconds. At San Francisco, buoy winds west 10 knots, water temperature 58, pressure 1,015.2 millibars, seas 3 feet, every 15 seconds. At Monterey Bay, buoy winds northwest 12 knots, water temperature 61, pressure 1,015.7 millibars, seas 3 feet, every 16 seconds. At Point Sur, wave rider buoy water temperature 58, seas 4 feet, every 6 seconds. At Cape San Martin, buoy winds northwest 12 knots, water temperature 59, pressure 1,015.5 millibars. Seas 5 feet, every 7 seconds. Synopsis for the Central California coast and bays, including the Monterey Bay, Greater Farallones, and Cordell Bank National Marine Sanctuaries, winds continue to reduce through the night, increasing slightly from the Bay Area northward by the early morning on Saturday. Stronger winds become more widespread across the entire region by Saturday afternoon and night. These strong winds and rough seas will result in hazardous conditions for small craft across the waters at times well into the work week. Expect gale force gusts to develop in the northern outer waters and along coastal jet regions over the weekend as well. Long period southwest swell will persist through the extended forecast. The marine forecast for San Pablo Bay, Suisun Bay, the West Delta, and the San Francisco Bay north of the Bay Bridge. Small craft advisory in effect through late Saturday night. For today, southwest wind 10 to 15 knots, becoming west 15 to 20 knots late this morning and afternoon. For tonight, west wind 15 to 20 knots. For Saturday, west wind 15 to 20 knots. The marine forecast for Monterey Bay. Small craft advisory in effect until 3 a.m. Pacific Daylight Time Saturday. Small craft advisory in effect from Saturday morning through late Saturday night. For today, west wind 10 to 15 knots, rising to 15 to 20 knots this afternoon. Seas 3 to 4 feet. Wave detail, northwest 3 feet at 8 seconds. For tonight, west wind 15 to 20 knots, easing to 10 to 15 knots after midnight. Seas 3 to 4 feet. Wave detail, northwest 3 feet at 6 seconds. A slight chance of drizzle. For Saturday, northwest wind 15 to 20 knots, becoming west 20 to 25 knots in the afternoon. Seas 3 to 5 feet. Wave detail, northwest 4 feet at 6 seconds. A slight chance of drizzle in the morning. The coastal waters forecast from Pigeon Point to Point Pinos out to 10 nautical miles. Small craft advisory in effect from Saturday morning through late Saturday night. For today, northwest wind 10 to 15 knots. Seas 4 to 5 feet. Wave detail, northwest 4 feet at 8 seconds and south 2 feet at 15 seconds. For tonight, northwest wind 10 to 15 knots. Seas 3 to 4 feet. Wave detail, northwest 4 feet at 6 seconds and south 2 feet at 15 seconds. A slight chance of drizzle. For Saturday, northwest wind 15 to 20 knots. Seas 3 to 5 feet. Wave detail, northwest 5 feet at 7 seconds. The area forecast for the peninsula, North Bay, and East Bay. Beach hazards statement in effect from 5 a.m. Pacific Daylight Time Saturday through late Tuesday night. For the rest of tonight, mostly cloudy. A slight chance of drizzle. Lows in the 50s. West winds 10 to 20 miles per hour. For Saturday, partly cloudy in the morning, then becoming mostly sunny. A slight chance of drizzle in the morning. Highs around 60 at the coast to the upper 60s inland. West winds 10 to 20 miles per hour. For Saturday night, mostly clear. Lows from the upper 40s to mid 50s. West winds 10 to 20 miles per hour, becoming 5 to 10 miles per hour after midnight. And on Sunday? Mostly sunny in the morning, then becoming sunny. Highs in the mid-60s at the coast to the upper 70s inland. Northwest winds 5 to 10 miles per hour.

for the Sunday night, mostly clear. Lows from the 40s to upper 50s. West winds 5 to 15 miles per hour. For Monday, partly cloudy in the morning, then becoming sunny. Highs from the upper 60s to lower 80s. For Monday night, mostly clear. Lows from the upper 40s to mid 50s. And on Tuesday, partly cloudy in the morning, then becoming mostly sunny. Highs 60s and 70s. For the Tuesday night, mostly clear. Lows from the upper 40s to mid 50s. For Wednesday, partly cloudy. Highs from the lower 60s to mid 70s. For Wednesday night, mostly clear until midnight, then becoming partly cloudy. Lows from the upper 40s to mid 50s. And on Thursday, mostly cloudy in the morning, then becoming partly cloudy. Highs from the lower 60s to mid 70s. For the Thursday night, mostly clear until midnight, then becoming partly cloudy. Lows from the lower to mid 50s. For Friday, mostly cloudy in the morning, then becoming partly cloudy. Highs 60s and 70s, low temperatures tonight and highs tomorrow for these selected cities: San Francisco, 57 and 62, San Francisco Airport, 58 and 63, Redwood City, 59 and 67, Oakland, 58 and 64, Fremont, 59 and 65, Concord, 58 and 71, Livermore, 56 and 67, San Rafael, 59 and 71, Santa Rosa, 54 and 75, Napa, 55 and 69, Fairfield, 58 and 72. 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This broadcast originates from the National Weather Service office located in Monterey, California, and serves the South Bay and Monterey Bay Area, including the city of San Jose, Monterey, Salinas, and Santa Cruz. These are the 10 p.m. Pacific Daylight Time observations for the San Francisco and Monterey Bay Areas on Friday, June 26th. At San Francisco Airport, it was cloudy, temperature 61, dew point 58, relative humidity 90%, west wind at 13 miles an hour, pressure 29.99 inches and rising. At Oakland Airport, it was cloudy, temperature 61, dew point 57, relative humidity 87%, west wind at 12 miles an hour, pressure 30.00 inches and rising. At San Jose Airport, it was cloudy, temperature 64, dew point 58, relative humidity 80%, north wind at 12 miles an hour, pressure 29.98 inches and rising. At Santa Rosa, it was clear, temperature 62, west wind at 8, pressure 29.94 and rising. At Concord, it was mostly cloudy, temperature 62, southwest wind at 12. At Livermore, it was cloudy, temperature 61, west wind at 16. At Monterey, it was cloudy, temperature 61, southwest wind at 6, pressure 30.01 and rising. At Salinas, it was cloudy, temperature 62, dew point 57, relative humidity 83%, west wind at 13. Here are some observations around California and western Nevada. At Mammoth Lakes, it was clear, with a temperature of 59. It was partly cloudy, with a temperature of 63 at Sacramento, 63 at Los Angeles, 64 at San Diego, 65 at Reno, and 55 at South Lake Tahoe. At Blue Canyon, it was mostly cloudy, with a temperature of 53. At Truckee, it was cloudy, with a temperature of 54. Local temperature reports around San Francisco Bay for 10 p.m. Downtown San Francisco was 59 degrees. Oakland Museum was 61 degrees. Redwood City was 62 degrees. San Rafael was 64 degrees. The following is an important beach hazard message from the National Weather Service. Issued at 03:05 p.m. Pacific Daylight Time. Beach hazard statement remains in effect from late tonight through late Tuesday night.
What? An increased risk of sneaker waves and strong rip currents expected. Where? Pacific Coast beaches. When? From late tonight through late Tuesday night. Impacts, dangerous swimming and surfing conditions, and localized beach erosion can be expected. Sneaker waves can sweep across the shoreline without warning, pulling people into the sea from rocks, jetties, and beaches. Stay off of jetties, piers, rocks, and other waterside infrastructure. Remain out of the water to avoid hazardous surf and never turn your back on the ocean. Monitor local weather, surf, and tide forecasts at www.weather.gov/mtr. The area forecast for the South Bay, including the San Jose metro area and the Santa Clara Valley. For the rest of tonight, partly cloudy until midnight, then becoming mostly cloudy. A slight chance of drizzle. Lows from the mid-50s to lower 60s. Northwest winds 5 to 15 miles per hour. For Saturday, mostly cloudy in the morning, then becoming partly cloudy. A slight chance of drizzle in the morning. Highs from the 60s to lower 70s. Northwest winds 5 to 15 miles per hour. For Saturday night, mostly clear until midnight, then becoming partly cloudy. Lows from the upper 40s to mid 50s. West winds 5 to 10 miles per hour. And on Sunday? Partly cloudy in the morning, then becoming sunny. Highs in the lower 70s by the bay to the 70s inland. Light winds, becoming northwest 5 to 10 miles per hour in the afternoon. For the Sunday night, mostly clear. Lows from the lower to mid 50s. Northwest winds 5 to 15 miles per hour, becoming west up to 5 miles per hour after midnight. For Monday, partly cloudy in the morning, then becoming sunny. Highs from the lower 70s to mid 80s. Monday night through Tuesday night, mostly clear. Lows from the lower to mid 50s. Highs from the upper 60s to lower 80s. Wednesday, partly cloudy in the morning, then becoming mostly sunny. Highs from the mid 60s to upper 70s. Wednesday night, clear until midnight, then becoming partly cloudy. Lows from the upper 40s to mid 50s. Thursday, partly cloudy in the morning, then becoming mostly sunny. Highs from the 60s to upper 70s. Thursday night, mostly clear until midnight, then becoming partly cloudy. Lows from the lower to mid 50s. Friday, partly cloudy in the morning, then becoming mostly sunny. Highs from the 70s to lower 80s. Low temperatures tonight and highs tomorrow for the selected cities: San Jose, 59 and 66, Mountain View, 59 and 64, Morgan Hill, 56 and 70. The area forecast for the Monterey Bay and Salinas Valley. Beach hazards statement in effect from 5 a.m. Pacific Daylight Time Saturday through late Tuesday night. For the rest of tonight, partly cloudy until midnight, then becoming mostly cloudy. A slight chance of drizzle. Lows from the 50s to lower 60s. West winds 10 to 20 miles per hour, becoming 5 to 10 miles per hour after midnight. For Saturday, mostly cloudy in the morning, then becoming partly cloudy. A slight chance of drizzle in the morning. Highs in the lower 60s at the coast of around 70 inland. West winds 5 to 15 miles per hour, increasing to 15 to 20 miles per hour in the afternoon. For Saturday night, mostly clear until midnight, then becoming partly cloudy. Areas of fog after midnight. Lows from the mid-40s to lower 50s. West winds 5 to 15 miles per hour. And on Sunday? Partly cloudy in the morning, then becoming mostly sunny. Highs in the mid-60s at the coast to the lower 70s inland. West winds 5 to 10 miles per hour. For the Sunday night, mostly clear until midnight, then becoming partly cloudy. Lows from the upper 40s to mid-50s. West winds 10 to 20 miles per hour, becoming southwest 5 to 10 miles per hour after midnight. For Monday, partly cloudy in the morning, then becoming mostly sunny. Highs from the mid-60s to lower 80s.
Monday night through Tuesday night, partly cloudy.

lows from the upper 40s to mid 50s. Highs 60s and 70s. Wednesday, mostly cloudy in the morning, then becoming partly cloudy. Highs 60s and 70s. Wednesday night through Friday, partly cloudy. Lows from the upper 40s to mid 50s, highs 60s and 70s. Low temperatures tonight and highs tomorrow for the selected cities: Santa Cruz, 58 and 67, Monterey, 59 and 62, Salinas, 58 and 61, Hollister, 56 and 66, King City, 54 and 70. The weather overview for the Bay Area and Central Coast: gusty onshore winds through Saturday with east-west mountain passes as high as 50 plus miles per hour. Winds increase for the waters this weekend, with marine impacts through early next week, and upper trough brings cooler temperatures, moisture, and a deeper marine layer with AM drizzle Saturday. Beach hazards return Saturday morning through Wednesday morning for south and southwest facing beaches along the Pacific coast. The extended forecast for the Bay Area and Central Coast: Monday and Monday night, mostly clear. Patchy fog after midnight. High 60 to 90. Lows 50 to 55. Tuesday and Tuesday night, mostly clear. Patchy fog after midnight. Highs 55 to 85. Lows 50 to 55. Wednesday and Wednesday night, partly cloudy. Highs 55 to 80. Lows 50 to 55. Thursday and Thursday night, partly cloudy. Patchy fog after midnight. Highs 55 to 75. Lows 50 to 55. Friday and Friday night, partly cloudy. Highs 55 to 85. Lows 50 to 55. Sunrise, sunset, and tidal information for the San Francisco Bay Area for Friday, June 26th. The sunset tonight, 8:35 p.m. The sunrise tomorrow, 5:50 a.m. The sunset tomorrow, 8:35 p.m. Tidal data at the Golden Gate for the afternoon and evening hours today and the morning hours of tomorrow. Low tide, 3:32 p.m. at 3.15 feet. High tide, 9:41 p.m. at 6.6 feet. Low tide, 4:57 a.m. at -0.40 feet. Here are the buoy observations for 11 p.m. Pacific Daylight Time. An offshore buoy 6, winds north at 70 knots, gusting to 23, pressure 1,024.9 millibars. An offshore buoy 59, winds northwest at 14 knots, water temperature 62, pressure 1,020.4 millibars. At buoy 14 near Point Arena, winds northwest at 6 knots, water temperature 56, pressure 1,015.6 millibars. At buoy 13 near Bodega Bay, winds west at 8 knots, pressure 1,015.1 millibars. At Point Reyes Wave Rider buoy, water temperature 59, seas 3 feet, every 14 seconds. At San Francisco Bar buoy, water temperature 60, seas 4 feet, every 15 seconds. At San Francisco buoy, winds west at 10 knots, water temperature 58, pressure 1,015.2 millibars. At Half Moon Bay buoy, winds west 8 knots, water temperature 60, pressure 1,016.0 millibars, seas 2 feet, every 8 seconds. At Monterey buoy, winds northwest at 12 knots, water temperature 61, pressure 1,015.6 millibars. At Point Sur, Wave Rider buoy, water temperature 58, seas 4 feet, every 6 seconds. At Cape San Martin buoy, winds northwest at 12 knots, water temperature 59, pressure 1,015.9 millibars. Synopsis for the Central California coast and bays, including the Monterey Bay, Greater Farallones, and Cordell Bank National Marine Sanctuaries: winds continue to reduce through the night, increasing slightly from the Bay Area northward by the early morning on Saturday. Stronger winds become more widespread across the entire region by Saturday afternoon and night. These strong winds and rough seas will result in hazardous conditions for small craft across the waters at times well into the work week. Expect gale force gusts to develop in the northern outer waters and along coastal jetties.

regions over the weekend as well. Long-period southwest swell will persist through the extended forecast. The marine forecast for San Pablo Bay, Suisun Bay, the West Delta, and the San Francisco Bay north of the Bay Bridge. Small craft advisory in effect through late Saturday night. For today, southwest wind 10 to 15 knots, becoming west 15 to 20 knots late this morning and afternoon. For tonight, west wind 15 to 20 knots. For Saturday, west wind 15 to 20 knots. The marine forecast for Monterey Bay. Small craft advisory in effect until 3 a.m. Pacific Daylight Time Saturday. Small craft advisory in effect from Saturday morning through late Saturday night. For today, west wind 10 to 15 knots, rising to 15 to 20 knots this afternoon. Seas 3 to 4 feet. Wave detail, northwest 3 feet at 8 seconds. For tonight, west wind 15 to 20 knots, easing to 10 to 15 knots after midnight. Seas 3 to 4 feet. Wave detail, northwest 3 feet at 6 seconds. A slight chance of drizzle. For Saturday, northwest wind 15 to 20 knots, becoming west 20 to 25 knots in the afternoon. Seas 3 to 5 feet. Wave detail, northwest 4 feet at 6 seconds. A slight chance of drizzle in the morning. The coastal waters forecast from Pigeon Point to Point Pinos out to 10 nautical miles. Small craft advisory in effect from Saturday morning through late Saturday night. For today, northwest wind 10 to 15 knots. Seas 4 to 5 feet. Wave detail, northwest 4 feet at 8 seconds and south 2 feet at 15 seconds. For tonight, northwest wind 10 to 15 knots. Seas 3 to 4 feet. Wave detail, northwest 4 feet at 6 seconds and south 2 feet at 15 seconds. A slight chance of drizzle. For Saturday, northwest wind 15 to 20 knots. Seas 3 to 5 feet. Wave detail, northwest 5 feet at 7 seconds. The area forecast for the peninsula, North Bay, and East Bay. Beach hazards statement in effect from 5 a.m. Pacific Daylight Time Saturday through late Tuesday night. For the rest of tonight, mostly cloudy. A slight chance of drizzle. Lows in the 50s. West winds 10 to 20 miles per hour. For Saturday, partly cloudy in the morning then becoming mostly sunny. A slight chance of drizzle in the morning. Highs around 60 at the coast to the upper 60s inland. West winds 10 to 20 miles per hour. For Saturday night, mostly clear. Lows from the upper 40s to mid 50s. West winds 10 to 20 miles per hour, becoming 5 to 10 miles per hour after midnight. And on Sunday? Mostly sunny in the morning then becoming sunny. Highs in the mid-60s at the coast to the upper 70s inland. Northwest winds 5 to 10 miles per hour. For the Sunday night, mostly clear. Lows from the 40s to upper 50s. West winds 5 to 15 miles per hour. For Monday, partly cloudy in the morning then becoming sunny. Highs from the upper 60s to lower 80s. For Monday night, mostly clear. Lows from the upper 40s to mid 50s. And on Tuesday, partly cloudy in the morning then becoming mostly sunny. Highs 60s and 70s. For the Tuesday night, mostly clear. Lows from the upper 40s to mid 50s. For Wednesday, partly cloudy. Highs from the lower 60s to mid 70s. For Wednesday night, mostly clear until midnight then becoming partly cloudy. Lows from the upper 40s to mid 50s. And on Thursday, mostly cloudy in the morning then becoming partly cloudy. Highs from the lower 60s to mid 70s. For the Thursday night, mostly clear until midnight then becoming partly cloudy. Lows from the lower to mid 50s. For Friday, mostly cloudy in the morning then becoming partly cloudy. Highs 60s and 70s, low temperatures tonight and highs tomorrow for these selected cities: San Francisco, 57 and 62,
San Francisco Airport, 58 and 63, Redwood City, 59 and 67, Oakland, 58 and 64, Fremont, 59 and 65, Concord, 58 and 71, Livermore, 56 and 67, San Rafael, 59 and 71, Santa Rosa, 54 and 75, Napa, 55 and 69, Fairfield, 58 and 72. These are the 11 p.m. Pacific Daylight Time observations for the San Francisco and Monterey Bay areas on Friday, June 26th. At San Francisco Airport, it was cloudy, temperature 60, dew point 57, relative humidity 89%, west wind at 12 miles an hour, pressure 29.99 inches and steady. At Oakland Airport, it was cloudy, temperature 61, dew point 57, relative humidity 87%, west wind at 15 miles an hour, pressure 30.00 inches and steady. At San Jose Airport, it was mostly cloudy, temperature 63, dew point 57, relative humidity 81%, north wind at 10 miles an hour, pressure 29.99 inches and rising. At Santa Rosa, it was partly cloudy, temperature 61, calm, pressure 29.95 and rising. At Concord, it was clear, temperature 62, southwest wind at 15. At Livermore, it was cloudy, temperature 60, west wind at 12. At Monterey, it was cloudy, temperature 61, southwest wind at 6, pressure 30.01 and steady. At Salinas, it was cloudy, temperature 62, dew point 58, relative humidity 86%, west wind at 9. Here are some observations around California and western Nevada. At Sacramento, it was clear, with a temperature of 61. It was partly cloudy, with a temperature of 64 at San Diego, 64 at Reno, 55 at South Lake Tahoe, and 57 at Mammoth Lakes. It was mostly cloudy, with a temperature of 63 at Los Angeles, 52 at Truckee, and 52 at Blue Canyon. Local temperature reports around San Francisco Bay for 11 p.m. Downtown San Francisco was 59 degrees. Oakland Museum was 61 degrees. Redwood City was 62 degrees. San Rafael was 62 degrees. The following is an important beach hazard message from the National Weather Service. Issued at 03:05 p.m. Pacific Daylight Time. Beach hazard statement remains in effect from late tonight through late Tuesday night. What? An increased risk of sneaker waves and strong rip currents expected. Where? Pacific Coast beaches. When? From late tonight through late Tuesday night. Impacts, dangerous swimming and surfing conditions and localized beach erosion can be expected. Sneaker waves can sweep across the shoreline without warning, pulling people into the sea from rocks, jetties and beaches. Stay off of jetties, piers, rocks, and other waterside infrastructure. Remain out of the water to avoid hazardous surf and never turn your back on the ocean. Monitor local weather, surf and tide forecast at www.weather.gov/mtr. The area forecast for the South Bay, including the San Jose metro area and the Santa Clara Valley. For the rest of tonight, partly cloudy until midnight, then becoming mostly cloudy. A slight chance of drizzle. Lows from the mid-50s to lower 60s. Northwest winds 5 to 15 miles per hour. For Saturday, mostly cloudy in the morning, then becoming partly cloudy. A slight chance of drizzle in the morning. Highs from the 60s to lower 70s. Northwest winds 5 to 15 miles per hour. For Saturday night, mostly clear until midnight, then becoming partly cloudy. Lows from the upper 40s to mid 50s. West winds 5 to 10 miles per hour. And on Sunday? Partly cloudy in the morning, then becoming sunny. Highs in the lower 70s by the bay to the 70s inland. Light winds, becoming northwest 5 to 10 miles per hour in the afternoon. For the Sunday night, mostly clear. Lows from the lower to mid 50s.
Northwest winds 5 to 15 miles per

coming west up to 5 miles per hour after midnight. For Monday, partly cloudy in the morning, then becoming sunny. Highs from the lower 70s to mid 80s. Monday night through Tuesday night, mostly clear. Lows from the lower to mid 50s. Highs from the upper 60s to lower 80s. Wednesday, partly cloudy in the morning, then becoming mostly sunny. Highs from the mid-60s to upper 70s. Wednesday night, clear until midnight, then becoming partly cloudy. Lows from the upper 40s to mid-50s. Thursday, partly cloudy in the morning, then becoming mostly sunny. Highs from the 60s to upper 70s. Thursday night, mostly clear until midnight, then becoming partly cloudy. Lows from the lower to mid-50s. Friday, partly cloudy in the morning, then becoming mostly sunny. Highs from the 70s to lower 80s. Low temperatures tonight and highs tomorrow for the selected cities: San Jose, 59 and 66, Mountain View, 59 and 64, Morgan Hill, 56 and 70. The area forecast for the Monterey Bay and Salinas Valley: beach hazards statement in effect from 5 a.m. Pacific Daylight Time Saturday through late Tuesday night. For the rest of tonight, partly cloudy until midnight, then becoming mostly cloudy. A slight chance of drizzle. Lows from the 50s to lower 60s. West winds 10 to 20 miles per hour, becoming 5 to 10 miles per hour after midnight. For Saturday, mostly cloudy in the morning, then becoming partly cloudy. A slight chance of drizzle in the morning. Highs in the lower 60s at the coast to around 70 inland. West winds 5 to 15 miles per hour, increasing to 15 to 20 miles per hour in the afternoon. For Saturday night, mostly clear until midnight, then becoming partly cloudy. Areas of fog after midnight. Lows from the mid 40s to lower 50s. West winds 5 to 15 miles per hour. And on Sunday, partly cloudy in the morning, then becoming mostly sunny. Highs in the mid-60s at the coast to the lower 70s inland. West winds 5 to 10 miles per hour. For the Sunday night, mostly clear until midnight, then becoming partly cloudy. Lows from the upper 40s to mid-50s. West winds 10 to 20 miles per hour, becoming southwest 5 to 10 miles per hour after midnight. For Monday, partly cloudy in the morning, then becoming mostly sunny. Highs from the mid-60s to lower 80s. Monday night through Tuesday night, partly cloudy. Lows from the upper 40s to mid-50s. Highs 60s and 70s. Wednesday, mostly cloudy in the morning, then becoming partly cloudy. Highs 60s and 70s. Wednesday night through Friday, partly cloudy. Lows from the upper 40s to mid-50s, highs 60s and 70s. Low temperatures tonight and highs tomorrow for the selected cities: Santa Cruz, 58 and 67, Monterey, 59 and 62, Salinas, 58 and 61, Hollister, 56 and 66, King City, 54 and 70. The weather overview for the Bay Area and Central Coast: gusty onshore winds through Saturday with east-west mountain passes as high as 50 plus miles per hour. Winds increase for the waters this weekend, with marine impacts through early next week, and upper trough brings cooler temperatures, moisture, and a deeper marine layer with AM drizzle Saturday. Beach hazards return Saturday morning through Wednesday morning for south and southwest facing beaches along the Pacific coast. The extended forecast for the Bay Area and Central Coast: Monday and Monday night, mostly clear. Patchy fog after midnight. High 60 to 90. Lows 50 to 55. Tuesday and Tuesday night, mostly clear. Patchy fog after midnight. Highs 55 to 85. Lows 50 to 55. Wednesday and Wednesday night, partly cloudy. Highs 55 to 80. Lows 50 to 55. Thursday and Thursday night, partly cloudy. Patchy fog after midnight. Highs 55 to 75. Lows 50 to 55. Friday and Friday night, partly cloudy.

Highs 55 to 85. Lows 50 to 55. Sunrise, sunset, and tidal information for the San Francisco Bay Area for Friday, June 26th. The sunset tonight, 8:35 p.m. The sunrise tomorrow, 5:50 a.m. The sunset tomorrow, 8:35 p.m. Tidal data at the Golden Gate for the afternoon and evening hours today and the morning hours of tomorrow. Low tide, 3:32 p.m. at 3.15 feet. 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Low tide, 4:57 a.m. at -0.40 feet. 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This broadcast originates from the National Weather Service office located in Monterey, California, and serves the South Bay and Monterey Bay Area, including the city of San Jose, Monterey, Salinas, and Santa Cruz. Here are the buoy observations for 11 p.m. Pacific Daylight Time. An offshore buoy 6 winds north at 21 knots, gusting to 25, pressure 1,024.9 millibars. An offshore buoy 59 winds northwest at 14 knots, water temperature 62, pressure 1,020.4 millibars. At buoy 14 near Point Arena, winds northwest at 6 knots, water temperature 56, pressure 1,015.6 millibars. At buoy 13 near Bodega Bay, winds west at 8 knots, pressure 1,015.1 millibars. At Point Reyes Wave Rider buoy, water temperature 59, seas 3 feet, every 14 seconds. At San Francisco Bar buoy, water temperature 60, seas 4 feet, every 15 seconds. At San Francisco buoy, winds west at 10 knots, water temperature 58, pressure 1,015.2 millibars. At Half Moon Bay buoy, winds west 8 knots, water temperature 60, pressure 1,016.0 millibars, seas 2 feet, every 8 seconds. At Monterey buoy, winds northwest at 12 knots, water temperature 61, pressure 1,015.6 millibars. At Point Sur, Wave Rider buoy, water temperature 58, seas 4 feet, every 6 seconds. At Cape San Martin buoy, winds northwest at 12 knots, water temperature 59, pressure 1,015.9 millibars. Synopsis for the Central California coast and bays, including the Monterey Bay, Greater Farallones, and Cordell Bank National Marine Sanctuaries, winds continue to reduce through the night, increasing slightly from the Bay Area northward by the early morning on Saturday. Stronger winds become more widespread across the entire region by Saturday afternoon and night. These strong winds and rough seas will result in hazardous conditions for small craft across the waters at times well into the work week. Expect gale force gusts to develop in the northern outer waters and along coastal jet regions over the weekend as well. Long period southwest swell will persist through the extended forecast. The marine forecast for San Pablo Bay, Suisun Bay, the West Delta, and the San Francisco Bay north of the Bay Bridge. Small craft advisory in effect through late Saturday night. For today, southwest wind 10 to 15 knots, becoming west 15 to 20 knots late this morning and afternoon. For tonight, west wind 15 to 20 knots. For Saturday, west wind 15 to 20 knots. The marine forecast for Monterey Bay. Small craft advisory in effect until 3 a.m. Pacific Daylight Time Saturday. Small craft advisory in effect from Saturday morning through late Saturday night. For today, west wind 10 to 15 knots, rising to 15 to 20 knots this afternoon. Seas 3 to 4 feet. Wave detail, northwest 3 feet at 8 seconds. For tonight, west wind 15 to 20 knots, easing to 10 to 15 knots after midnight. Seas 3 to 4 feet. Wave detail, northwest 3 feet at 6 seconds. A slight chance of drizzle. For Saturday, northwest wind 15 to 20 knots, becoming west 20 to 25 knots in the afternoon. Seas 3 to 5 feet. Wave detail, northwest 4 feet.

speed detail, northwest 5 feet at 7 seconds. The area forecast for the peninsula, North Bay, and East Bay. Beach hazards statement in effect from 5 a.m. Pacific Daylight Time Saturday through late Tuesday night. For the rest of tonight, mostly cloudy. A slight chance of drizzle. Lows in the 50s. West winds 10 to 20 miles per hour. For Saturday, partly cloudy in the morning, then becoming mostly sunny. A slight chance of drizzle in the morning. Highs around 60 at the coast to the upper 60s inland. West winds 10 to 20 miles per hour. For Saturday night, mostly clear. Lows from the upper 40s to mid 50s. West winds 10 to 20 miles per hour, becoming 5 to 10 miles per hour after midnight. And on Sunday? Mostly sunny in the morning, then becoming sunny. Highs in the mid-60s at the coast to the upper 70s inland. Northwest winds 5 to 10 miles per hour. For the Sunday night, mostly clear. Lows from the 40s to upper 50s. West winds 5 to 15 miles per hour. For Monday, partly cloudy in the morning, then becoming sunny. Highs from the upper 60s to lower 80s. For Monday night, mostly clear. Lows from the upper 40s to mid 50s. And on Tuesday, partly cloudy in the morning, then becoming mostly sunny. Highs 60s and 70s. For the Tuesday night, mostly clear. Lows from the upper 40s to mid 50s. For Wednesday, partly cloudy. Highs from the lower 60s to mid 70s. For Wednesday night, mostly clear until midnight, then becoming partly cloudy. Lows from the upper 40s to mid 50s. And on Thursday, mostly cloudy in the morning, then becoming partly cloudy. Highs from the lower 60s to mid 70s. For the Thursday night, mostly clear until midnight, then becoming partly cloudy. Lows from the lower to mid 50s. For Friday, mostly cloudy in the morning, then becoming partly cloudy. Highs 60s and 70s, low temperatures tonight and highs tomorrow for these selected cities: San Francisco, 57 and 62, San Francisco Airport, 58 and 63, Redwood City, 59 and 67, Oakland, 58 and 64, Fremont, 59 and 65, Concord, 58 and 71, Livermore, 56 and 67, San Rafael, 59 and 71, Santa Rosa, 54 and 75, Napa, 55 and 69, Fairfield, 58 and 72. These are the 11 p.m. Pacific Daylight Time observations for the San Francisco and Monterey Bay areas on Friday, June 26th. At San Francisco Airport, it was cloudy, temperature 60, dew point 57, relative humidity 89%, west wind at 12 miles an hour, pressure 29.99 inches and steady. At Oakland Airport, it was cloudy, temperature 61, dew point 57, relative humidity 87%, west wind at 15 miles an hour, pressure 30.00 inches and steady. At San Jose Airport, it was mostly cloudy, temperature 63, dew point 57, relative humidity 81%, north wind at 10 miles an hour, pressure 29.99 inches and rising 63, dew point 57, relative humidity 81%, north wind at 10 miles an hour, pressure 29.99 inches and rising. At Santa Rosa, it was partly cloudy, temperature 61, calm, pressure 29.95 and rising. At Concord, it was clear, temperature 62, southwest wind at 15. At Livermore, it was cloudy, temperature 60, west wind at 12. At Monterey, it was cloudy, temperature 61, southwest wind at 6, pressure 30.01 and steady. At Salinas, it was cloudy, temperature 62, dew point 58, relative humidity 86%, west wind at 9. Here are some observations around California and western Nevada. At Sacramento, it was clear, with a temperature of 61. It was partly cloudy, with a temperature of 64 at San Diego, 64 at Reno, 50

55 at South Lake Tahoe, and 57 at Mammoth Lakes. It was mostly cloudy, with a temperature of 63 at Los Angeles, 52 at Truckee, and 52 at Blue Canyon. Local temperature reports around San Francisco Bay for 11 p.m. Downtown San Francisco was 59 degrees. Oakland Museum was 61 degrees. Redwood City was 62 degrees. San Rafael was 62 degrees. The following is an important beach hazard message from the National Weather Service. Issued at 03:05 p.m. Pacific Daylight Time. Beach hazard statement remains in effect from late tonight through late Tuesday night. What? An increased risk of sneaker waves and strong rip currents expected. Where? Pacific Coast beaches. When? From late tonight through late Tuesday night. Impacts, dangerous swimming and surfing conditions and localized beach erosion can be expected. Sneaker waves can sweep across the shoreline without warning, pulling people into the sea from rocks, jetties and beaches. Stay off of jetties, piers, rocks, and other waterside infrastructure. Remain out of the water to avoid hazardous surf and never turn your back on the ocean. Monitor local weather, surf and tide forecast at www.weather.gov/mtr. The area forecast for the South Bay, including the San Jose metro area and the Santa Clara Valley. For the rest of tonight, partly cloudy until midnight, then becoming mostly cloudy. A slight chance of drizzle. Lows from the mid-50s to lower 60s. Northwest winds 5 to 15 miles per hour. For Saturday, mostly cloudy in the morning, then becoming partly cloudy. A slight chance of drizzle in the morning. Highs from the 60s to lower 70s. Northwest winds 5 to 15 miles per hour. For Saturday night, mostly clear until midnight, then becoming partly cloudy. Lows from the upper 40s to mid 50s. West winds 5 to 10 miles per hour. And on Sunday? Partly cloudy in the morning, then becoming sunny. Highs in the lower 70s by the bay to the 70s inland. Light winds, becoming northwest 5 to 10 miles per hour in the afternoon. For the Sunday night, mostly clear. Lows from the lower to mid 50s. Northwest winds 5 to 15 miles per hour, becoming west up to 5 miles per hour after midnight. For Monday, partly cloudy in the morning, then becoming sunny. Highs from the lower 70s to mid 80s. Monday night through Tuesday night, mostly clear. Lows from the lower to mid 50s. Highs from the upper 60s to lower 80s. Wednesday, partly cloudy in the morning, then becoming mostly sunny. Highs from the mid 60s to upper 70s. Wednesday night, clear until midnight, then becoming partly cloudy. Lows from the upper 40s to mid 50s. Thursday, partly cloudy in the morning, then becoming mostly sunny. Highs from the 60s to upper 70s. Thursday night, mostly clear until midnight, then becoming partly cloudy. Lows from the lower to mid 50s. Friday, partly cloudy in the morning, then becoming mostly sunny. Highs from the 70s to lower 80s. Low temperatures tonight and highs tomorrow for the selected cities: San Jose, 59 and 66, Mountain View, 59 and 64, Morgan Hill, 56 and 70. The area forecast for the Monterey Bay and Salinas Valley. Beach hazard statement in effect from 5 a.m. Pacific Daylight Time Saturday through late Tuesday night. For the rest of tonight, partly cloudy until midnight, then becoming mostly cloudy. A slight chance of drizzle. Lows from the 50s to lower 60s. West winds 10 to 20 miles per hour, becoming 5 to 10 miles per hour after midnight. For Saturday, mostly cloudy in the morning, then becoming partly cloudy. A slight chance of drizzle in the morning. Highs in the lower 60s at the coast around 70 inland. West winds 5 to 15 miles per hour, increasing to 15 to 20 miles per hour in the afternoon. For Saturday night, mostly clear until midnight, then becoming partly cloudy.
Areas of fog after midnight. Lows from the mid-40s to lower 50s. West winds 5 to 15 miles per hour. And on Sunday? Partly cloudy in the morning, then becoming mostly sunny. Highs in the mid-60s at the coast to the lower 70s inland. West winds 5 to 10 miles per hour. For the Sunday night, mostly clear until midnight, then becoming partly cloudy. Lows from the upper 40s to mid-50s. West winds 10 to 20 miles per hour, becoming southwest 5 to 10 miles per hour after midnight. For Monday, partly cloudy in the morning, then becoming mostly sunny. Highs from the mid-60s to lower 80s. Monday night through Tuesday night, partly cloudy. Lows from the upper 40s to mid-50s. Highs 60s and 70s. Wednesday, mostly cloudy in the morning, then becoming partly cloudy. Highs 60s and 70s. Wednesday night through Friday, partly cloudy. Lows from the upper 40s to mid-50s, highs 60s and 70s. Low temperatures tonight and highs tomorrow for the selected cities: Santa Cruz, 58 and 67, Monterey, 59 and 62, Salinas, 58 and 61, Hollister, 56 and 66, King City, 54 and 70. The weather overview for the Bay Area and Central Coast: gusty onshore winds through Saturday with east-west mountain passes as high as 50 plus miles per hour. Winds increase for the waters this weekend, with marine impacts through early next week, and upper trough brings cooler temperatures, moisture, and a deeper marine layer with AM drizzle Saturday. Beach hazards return Saturday morning through Wednesday morning for south and southwest facing beaches along the Pacific coast. The extended forecast for the Bay Area and Central Coast: Monday and Monday night, mostly clear. Patchy fog after midnight. High 60 to 90. Lows 50 to 55. Tuesday and Tuesday night, mostly clear. Patchy fog after midnight. Highs 55 to 85. Lows 50 to 55. Wednesday and Wednesday night, partly cloudy. Highs 55 to 80. Lows 50 to 55. Thursday and Thursday night, partly cloudy. Patchy fog after midnight. Highs 55 to 75. Lows 50 to 55. Friday and Friday night, partly cloudy. Highs 55 to 85. Lows 50 to 55. Sunrise, sunset, and tidal information for the San Francisco Bay Area for Friday, June 26th. The sunset tonight, 8:35 p.m. The sunrise tomorrow, 5:50 a.m. The sunset tomorrow, 8:35 p.m. Tidal data at the Golden Gate for the afternoon and evening hours today and the morning hours of tomorrow. Low tide, 3:32 p.m. at 3.15 feet. High tide, 9:41 p.m. at 6.6 feet. Low tide, 4:57 a.m. at -0.40 feet. Here are the buoy observations for 11 p.m. Pacific Daylight Time. An offshore buoy 6, winds north at 21 knots, gusting to 25, pressure 1,024.9 millibars. An offshore buoy 59, winds northwest at 14 knots, water temperature 62, pressure 1,020.4 millibars. At buoy 14 near Point Arena, winds northwest at 6 knots, water temperature 56, pressure 1,015.6 millibars. At buoy 13 near Bodega Bay, winds west at 8 knots, pressure 1,015.1 millibars. At Point Reyes Wave Rider buoy, water temperature 59, seas 3 feet, every 14 seconds. At San Francisco Bar buoy, water temperature 60, seas 4 feet, every 15 seconds. At San Francisco buoy, winds west at 10 knots, water temperature 58, pressure 1,015.2 millibars. At Half Moon Bay buoy, winds west 8 knots, water temperature 60, pressure 1,016.0 millibars, seas 2 feet, every 8 seconds. At Monterey buoy, winds northwest at 12 knots, water temperature 61, pressure 1,015.6 millibars. At Point Sur,
Wave rider, buoy, water temperature.

4 feet every 6 seconds. At Cape San Martin buoy, winds northwest at 12 knots, water temperature 59, pressure 1,015.9 millibars. Synopsis for the Central California coast and bays including the Monterey Bay, Greater Farallones, and Cordell Bank National Marine Sanctuaries, winds continue to reduce through the night, increasing slightly from the Bay Area northward by the early morning on Saturday. Stronger winds become more widespread across the entire region by Saturday afternoon and night. These strong winds and rough seas will result in hazardous conditions for small craft across the waters at times well into the work week. Expect gale force gusts to develop in the northern outer waters and along coastal jet regions over the weekend as well. Long period southwest swell will persist through the extended forecast. The marine forecast for San Pablo Bay, Suisun Bay, the West Delta, and the San Francisco Bay north of the Bay Bridge. Small craft advisory in effect through late Saturday night. For today, southwest wind 10 to 15 knots, becoming west 15 to 20 knots late this morning and afternoon. For tonight, west wind 15 to 20 knots. For Saturday, west wind 15 to 20 knots. The marine forecast for Monterey Bay. Small craft advisory in effect until 3 a.m. Pacific Daylight Time Saturday. Small craft advisory in effect from Saturday morning through late Saturday night. For today, west wind 10 to 15 knots, rising to 15 to 20 knots this afternoon. Seas 3 to 4 feet. Wave detail, northwest 3 feet at 8 seconds. For tonight, west wind 15 to 20 knots, easing to 10 to 15 knots after midnight. Seas 3 to 4 feet. Wave detail, northwest 3 feet at 6 seconds. A slight chance of drizzle. For Saturday, northwest wind 15 to 20 knots, becoming west 20 to 25 knots in the afternoon. Seas 3 to 5 feet. Wave detail, northwest 4 feet at 6 seconds. A slight chance of drizzle in the morning. The coastal waters forecast from Pigeon Point to Point Pinos out to 10 nautical miles. Small craft advisory in effect from Saturday morning through late Saturday night. For today, northwest wind 10 to 15 knots. Seas 4 to 5 feet. Wave detail, northwest 4 feet at 8 seconds and south 2 feet at 15 seconds. For tonight, northwest wind 10 to 15 knots. Seas 3 to 4 feet. Wave detail, northwest 4 feet at 6 seconds and south 2 feet at 15 seconds. A slight chance of drizzle. For Saturday, northwest wind 15 to 20 knots. Seas 3 to 5 feet. Wave detail, northwest 5 feet at 7 seconds. The area forecast for the peninsula, North Bay, and East Bay. Beach hazards statement in effect from 5 a.m. Pacific Daylight Time Saturday through late Tuesday night. For the rest of tonight, mostly cloudy. A slight chance of drizzle. Lows in the 50s. West winds 10 to 20 miles per hour. For Saturday, partly cloudy in the morning then becoming mostly sunny. A slight chance of drizzle in the morning. Highs around 60 at the coast to the upper 60s inland. West winds 10 to 20 miles per hour. For Saturday night, mostly clear. Lows from the upper 40s to mid 50s. West winds 10 to 20 miles per hour, becoming 5 to 10 miles per hour after midnight. And on Sunday? Mostly sunny in the morning then becoming sunny. Highs in the mid-60s at the coast to the upper 70s inland. Northwest winds 5 to 10 miles per hour. For the Sunday night, mostly clear. Lows from the 40s to upper 50s. West winds 5 to 15 miles per hour. For Monday, partly cloudy in the morning then becoming sunny. Highs from the upper 60s to lower 80s. For Monday night, mostly clear. Lows from the upper 40s to mid 50s. And on Tuesday, partly cloudy in the morning then becoming mostly sunny. Highs 60s and 70s. For the Tuesday night, mostly clear.
lows from the upper 40s to mid 50s. For Wednesday, partly cloudy. Highs from the lower 60s to mid 70s. For Wednesday night, mostly clear until midnight, then becoming partly cloudy. Lows from the upper 40s to mid 50s. And on Thursday, mostly cloudy in the morning, then becoming partly cloudy. Highs from the lower 60s to mid 70s. For the Thursday night, mostly clear until midnight, then becoming partly cloudy. Lows from the lower to mid 50s. For Friday, mostly cloudy in the morning, then becoming partly cloudy. Highs 60s and 70s, low temperatures tonight and highs tomorrow for the selected cities: San Francisco, 57 and 62, San Francisco Airport, 58 and 63, Redwood City, 59 and 67, Oakland, 58 and 64, Fremont, 59 and 65, Concord, 58 and 71, Livermore, 56 and 67, San Rafael, 59 and 71, Santa Rosa, 54 and 75, Napa, 55 and 69, Fairfield, 58 and 72. These are the 11 p.m. Pacific Daylight Time observations for the San Francisco and Monterey Bay areas on Friday, June 26th. At San Francisco Airport, it was cloudy, temperature 60, dew point 57, relative humidity 89%, west wind at 12 miles an hour, pressure 29.99 inches and steady. At Oakland Airport, it was cloudy, temperature 61, dew point 57, relative humidity 87%, west wind at 15 miles an hour, pressure 30.00 inches and steady. At San Jose Airport, it was mostly cloudy, temperature 63, dew point 57, relative humidity 81%, north wind at 10 miles an hour, pressure 29.99 inches and rising. At Santa Rosa, it was partly cloudy, temperature 61, calm, pressure 29.95 and rising. At Concord, it was clear, temperature 62, southwest wind at 15. At Livermore, it was cloudy, temperature 60, west wind at 12. At Monterey, it was cloudy, temperature 61, southwest wind at 6, pressure 30.01 and steady. At Salinas, it was cloudy, temperature 62, dew point 58, relative humidity 86%, west wind at 9. Here are some observations around California and western Nevada. At Sacramento, it was clear, with a temperature of 61. It was partly cloudy, with a temperature of 64 at San Diego, 64 at Reno, 55 at South Lake Tahoe, and 57 at Mammoth Lakes. It was mostly cloudy, with a temperature of 63 at Los Angeles, 52 at Truckee, and 52 at Blue Canyon. Local temperature reports around San Francisco Bay for 11 p.m. Downtown San Francisco was 59 degrees. Oakland Museum was 61 degrees. Redwood City was 62 degrees. San Rafael was 62 degrees. The following is an important beach hazard message from the National Weather Service, issued at 03:05 p.m. Pacific Daylight Time. Beach hazard statement remains in effect from late tonight through late Tuesday night. What? An increased risk of sneaker waves and strong rip currents expected. Where? Pacific Coast beaches. When? From late tonight through late Tuesday night. Impacts, dangerous swimming and surfing conditions and localized beach erosion can be expected. Sneaker waves can sweep across the shoreline without warning, pulling people into the sea from rocks, jetties and beaches. Stay off of jetties, piers, rocks, and other waterside infrastructure. Remain out of the water to avoid hazardous surf and never turn your back on the ocean. Monitor local weather, surf and tide forecast at www.weather.gov/mtr. The area forecast for the South Bay, including the San Jose metro area and the Santa Clara Valley. For the rest of tonight, partly cloudy until midnight, then becoming mostly cloudy. A slight chance of drizzle. Lows from the mid-50s to lower 60s. Northwest winds 5 to 15 miles per hour. For Saturday,

mostly cloudy in the morning, then becoming partly cloudy. A slight chance of drizzle in the morning. Highs from the 60s to lower 70s. Northwest winds 5 to 15 miles per hour. For Saturday night, mostly clear until midnight, then becoming partly cloudy. Lows from the upper 40s to mid 50s. West winds 5 to 10 miles per hour. And on Sunday? Partly cloudy in the morning, then becoming sunny. Highs in the lower 70s by the bay to the 70s inland. Light winds, becoming northwest 5 to 10 miles per hour in the afternoon. For the Sunday night, mostly clear. Lows from the lower to mid 50s. Northwest winds 5 to 15 miles per hour, becoming west up to 5 miles per hour after midnight. For Monday, partly cloudy in the morning, then becoming sunny. Highs from the lower 70s to mid 80s. Monday night through Tuesday night, mostly clear. Lows from the lower to mid 50s. Highs from the upper 60s to lower 80s. Wednesday, partly cloudy in the morning, then becoming mostly sunny. Highs from the mid 60s to upper 70s. Wednesday night, clear until midnight, then becoming partly cloudy. Lows from the upper 40s to mid 50s. Thursday, partly cloudy in the morning, then becoming mostly sunny. Highs from the 60s to upper 70s. Thursday night, mostly clear until midnight, then becoming partly cloudy. Lows from the lower to mid 50s. Friday, partly cloudy in the morning, then becoming mostly sunny. Highs from the 70s to lower 80s. Low temperatures tonight and highs tomorrow for the selected cities: San Jose, 59 and 66, Mountain View, 59 and 64, Morgan Hill, 56 and 70. 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This broadcast originates from the National Weather Service office located in Monterey, California, and serves the South Bay and Monterey Bay Area, including the cities of San Jose, Monterey, Salinas, and Santa Cruz. The area forecast for the Monterey Bay and Salinas Valley: beach hazards statement in effect from 5 a.m. Pacific Daylight Time Saturday through late Tuesday night. For the rest of tonight, partly cloudy until midnight, then becoming mostly cloudy. A slight chance of drizzle. Lows from the 50s to lower 60s. West winds 10 to 20 miles per hour, becoming 5 to 10 miles per hour after midnight. For Saturday, mostly cloudy in the morning, then becoming partly cloudy. A slight chance of drizzle in the morning. Highs in the lower 60s at the coast to around 70 inland. West winds 5 to 15 miles per hour, increasing to 15 to 20 miles per hour in the afternoon. For Saturday night, mostly clear until midnight, then becoming partly cloudy. Areas of fog after midnight. Lows from the mid-40s to lower 50s. West winds 5 to 15 miles per hour. And on Sunday? Partly cloudy in the morning, then becoming mostly sunny. Highs in the mid-60s at the coast to the lower 70s inland. West winds 5 to 10 miles per hour. For the Sunday night, mostly clear until midnight, then becoming partly cloudy. Lows from the upper 40s to mid-50s. West winds 10 to 20 miles per hour, becoming southwest 5 to 10 miles per hour after midnight. For Monday, partly cloudy in the morning, then becoming mostly sunny. Highs from the mid-60s to lower 80s. Monday night through Tuesday night, partly cloudy. Lows from the upper 40s to mid-50s. Highs 60s and 70s. Wednesday, mostly cloudy in the morning, then becoming partly cloudy. Highs 60s and 70s. Wednesday night through Friday, partly cloudy. Lows from the upper 40s to mid-50s, highs 60s and 70s. Low temperatures tonight and highs tomorrow for the selected cities: Santa Cruz, 58 and 67, Monterey, 59 and 62, Salinas, 58 and 61, Hollister, 56 and 66, King City, 54 and 70.
weather overview for the Bay Area and Central Coast. Gusty onshore winds through Saturday with east-west mountain passes as high as 50-plus miles per hour. Winds increase for the waters this weekend, with marine impacts through early next week, and upper trough brings cooler temperatures, moisture, and a deeper marine layer with AM drizzle Saturday. Beach hazards return Saturday morning through Wednesday morning for south and southwest-facing beaches along the Pacific coast. The extended forecast for the Bay Area and Central Coast, Monday and Monday night, mostly clear. Patchy fog after midnight. High 60 to 90. Lows 50 to 55. Tuesday and Tuesday night, mostly clear. Patchy fog after midnight. Highs 55 to 85. Lows 50 to 55. Wednesday and Wednesday night, partly cloudy. Highs 55 to 80. Lows 50 to 55. Thursday and Thursday night, partly cloudy. Patchy fog after midnight. Highs 55 to 75. Lows 50 to 55. Friday and Friday night, partly cloudy. Highs 55 to 85. Lows 50 to 55. Sunrise, sunset, and tidal information for the San Francisco Bay Area for Friday, June 26th. The sunset tonight, 8:35 p.m. The sunrise tomorrow, 5:50 a.m. The sunset tomorrow, 8:35 p.m. Tidal data at the Golden Gate for the afternoon and evening hours today and the morning hours of tomorrow. Low tide, 3:32 p.m. at 3.15 feet. High tide, 9:41 p.m. at 6.6 feet. Low tide, 4:57 a.m. at -0.40 feet. Here are the buoy observations for 11 p.m. Pacific Daylight Time. An offshore buoy 6 winds north at 21 knots, gusting to 25, pressure 1,024.9 millibars. An offshore buoy 59 winds northwest at 14 knots, water temperature 62, pressure 1,020.4 millibars. At buoy 14 near Point Arena, winds northwest at 6 knots, water temperature 56, pressure 1,015.6 millibars. At buoy 13 near Bodega Bay, winds west at 8 knots, pressure 1,015.1 millibars. At Point Reyes Wave Rider, buoy water temperature 59, seas 3 feet, every 14 seconds. At San Francisco Bar, buoy water temperature 60, seas 4 feet, every 15 seconds. At San Francisco Bay, winds west at 10 knots, water temperature 58, pressure 1,015.2 millibars. At Half Moon Bay, buoy winds west 8 knots, water temperature 60, pressure 1,016.0 millibars, seas 2 feet, every 8 seconds. At Monterey, buoy winds northwest at 12 knots, water temperature 61, pressure 1,015.6 millibars. At Point Sur, Wave Rider, buoy water temperature 58, seas 4 feet, every 6 seconds. At Cape San Martin, buoy winds northwest at 12 knots, water temperature 59, pressure 1,015.9 millibars. Here are the buoy observations for midnight Pacific Daylight Time. At offshore buoy 6 winds north at 70 knots, gusting to 21, pressure 1,025.6 millibars. At offshore buoy 59 winds north at 12 knots, water temperature 62, pressure 1,020.3 millibars. At buoy 14 near Point Arena, winds northwest at 10 knots, water temperature 56, pressure 1,015.5 millibars. At buoy 13 near Bodega Bay, winds west at 10 knots, pressure 1,015.4 millibars. At Point Reyes Wave Rider, buoy water temperature 58, seas 3 feet, every 14 seconds. At San Francisco Bar, buoy water temperature 60, seas 3 feet, every 14 seconds. At San Francisco Bay, winds west at 12 knots, water temperature 58, pressure 1,014.8 millibars. At Half Moon Bay, buoy winds northwest 10 knots, water temperature 61, pressure 1,016.3 millibars, seas 2 feet, every 10 seconds.
At Monterey, buoy winds northwest at 14 knots. Water temperature 61, pressure 1,015.8 millibars. Head point, sir. Wave rider buoy water temperature 57, seas 4 feet, every 15 seconds. At Cape San Martin, buoy winds northwest at 14 knots. Water temperature 59, pressure 1,015.7 millibars. Synopsis for the Central California coast and bays, including the Monterey Bay, Greater Farallones, and Cordell Bank National Marine Sanctuaries, winds continue to reduce through the night, increasing slightly from the Bay Area northward by the early morning on Saturday. Stronger winds become more widespread across the entire region by Saturday afternoon and tonight. These strong winds and rough seas will result in hazardous conditions for small craft across the waters at times well into the work week. Expect gale force gusts to develop in the northern outer waters and along coastal jet regions over the weekend as well. Long period southwest swell will persist through the extended forecast. The marine forecast for San Pablo Bay, Suisun Bay, the West Delta, and the San Francisco Bay north of the Bay Bridge. Small craft advisory in effect through late Saturday night. For today, southwest wind 10 to 15 knots, becoming west 15 to 20 knots late this morning and afternoon. For tonight, west wind 15 to 20 knots. For Saturday, west wind 15 to 20 knots. The marine forecast for Monterey Bay. Small craft advisory in effect until 3 a.m. Pacific Daylight Time Saturday. Small craft advisory in effect from Saturday morning through late Saturday night. For today, west wind 10 to 15 knots, rising to 15 to 20 knots this afternoon. Seas 3 to 4 feet. Wave detail, northwest 3 feet at 8 seconds. For tonight, west wind 15 to 20 knots, easing to 10 to 15 knots after midnight. Seas 3 to 4 feet. Wave detail, northwest 3 feet at 6 seconds. A slight chance of drizzle. For Saturday, northwest wind 15 to 20 knots, becoming west 20 to 25 knots in the afternoon. Seas 3 to 5 feet. Wave detail, northwest 4 feet at 6 seconds. A slight chance of drizzle in the morning. The coastal waters forecast from Pigeon Point to Point Pinos out to 10 nautical miles. Small craft advisory in effect from Saturday morning through late Saturday night. For today, northwest wind 10 to 15 knots. Seas 4 to 5 feet. Wave detail, northwest 4 feet at 8 seconds and south 2 feet at 15 seconds. For tonight, northwest wind 10 to 15 knots. Seas 3 to 4 feet. Wave detail, northwest 4 feet at 6 seconds and south 2 feet at 15 seconds. A slight chance of drizzle. For Saturday, northwest wind 15 to 20 knots. Seas 3 to 5 feet. Wave detail, northwest 5 feet at 7 seconds. The area forecast for the peninsula, North Bay, and East Bay. Beach hazards statement in effect from 5 a.m. Pacific Daylight Time Saturday through late Tuesday night. For the rest of tonight, mostly cloudy. A slight chance of drizzle. Lows in the 50s. West winds 10 to 20 miles per hour. For Saturday, partly cloudy in the morning, then becoming mostly sunny. A slight chance of drizzle in the morning. Highs around 60 at the coast to the upper 60s inland. West winds 10 to 20 miles per hour. For Saturday night, mostly clear. Lows from the upper 40s to mid 50s. West winds 10 to 20 miles per hour, becoming 5 to 10 miles per hour after midnight. And on Sunday? Mostly sunny in the morning, then becoming sunny. Highs in the mid-60s at the coast to the upper 70s inland. Northwest winds 5 to 10 miles per hour. For the Sunday night, mostly clear. Lows from the 40s to upper 50s. West winds 5 to 15 miles per hour. For Monday, partly cloudy in the morning, then becoming sunny. Highs from the upper 60s to lower 80s. For Monday night, mostly clear. Lows from the upper 40s to mid 50s.
and on Tuesday, partly cloudy in the morning, then becoming mostly

mostly sunny. Highs 60s and 70s. For the Tuesday night, mostly clear. Lows from the upper 40s to mid 50s. For Wednesday, partly cloudy. Highs from the lower 60s to mid 70s. For Wednesday night, mostly clear until midnight, then becoming partly cloudy. Lows from the upper 40s to mid 50s. And on Thursday, mostly cloudy in the morning, then becoming partly cloudy. Highs from the lower 60s to mid 70s. For the Thursday night, mostly clear until midnight, then becoming partly cloudy. Lows from the lower to mid 50s. For Friday, mostly cloudy in the morning, then becoming partly cloudy. Highs 60s and 70s, low temperatures tonight and highs tomorrow for the selected cities: San Francisco, 57 and 62, San Francisco Airport, 58 and 63, Redwood City, 59 and 67, Oakland, 58 and 64, Fremont, 59 and 65, Concord, 58 and 71, Livermore, 56 and 67, San Rafael, 59 and 71, Santa Rosa, 54 and 75, Napa, 55 and 69, Fairfield, 58 and 72. These are the midnight Pacific Daylight Time observations for the San Francisco and Monterey Bay areas on Saturday, June 27th. At San Francisco Airport, it was cloudy, temperature 60, dew point 57, relative humidity 89%, west wind at 10 miles an hour, pressure 29.98 inches and falling. At Oakland Airport, drizzle was falling, temperature 61, dew point 58, relative humidity 90%, southwest wind at 13 miles an hour, pressure 29.99 inches and falling. At San Jose Airport, it was mostly cloudy, temperature 63, dew point 56, relative humidity 78%, northwest wind at 8 miles an hour, pressure 29.98 inches and falling. At Santa Rosa, it was partly cloudy, temperature 58, southeast wind at 3, pressure 29.94 and falling. At Concord, it was clear, temperature 62, southwest wind at 16. At Livermore, it was cloudy, temperature 60, southwest wind at 17. At Monterey, it was cloudy, temperature 61, variable wind at 6, pressure 30.01 and steady. At Salinas, it was cloudy, temperature 62, dew point 57, relative humidity 83%, west wind at 12. Here are some observations around California and western Nevada. It was clear, with a temperature of 61 at Sacramento, and 50 at Truckee. It was partly cloudy, with a temperature of 63 at San Diego, 62 at Reno, 54 at South Lake Tahoe, and 54 at Mammoth Lakes. It was mostly cloudy, with a temperature of 64 at Los Angeles, and 51 at Blue Canyon. These are the midnight Pacific Daylight Time observations for the San Francisco and Monterey Bay areas on Saturday, June 27th. At San Francisco Airport, it was cloudy, temperature 60, dew point 57, relative humidity 89%, west wind at 10 miles an hour, pressure 29.98 inches and falling. At Oakland Airport, drizzle was falling, temperature 61, dew point 58, relative humidity 90%, southwest wind at 13 miles an hour, pressure 29.99 inches and falling. At San Jose Airport, it was mostly cloudy, temperature 63, dew point 56, relative humidity 78%, northwest wind at 8 miles an hour, pressure 29.98 inches and falling. At Santa Rosa, it was partly cloudy, temperature 58, southeast wind at 3, pressure 29.94 and falling. At Concord, it was clear, temperature 62, southwest wind at 16. At Livermore, it was cloudy, temperature 60, southwest wind at 17. At Monterey, it was cloudy, temperature 61, variable wind at 6, pressure 30.01 and steady. At Salinas, it was cloudy, temperature 62, dew point 57, relative humidity 83%, west wind at 12.
here are some observations around California and western Nevada. It was clear, with a temperature of 61 at Sacramento and 50 at Truckee. It was partly cloudy, with a temperature of 63 at San Diego, 62 at Reno, 54 at South Lake Tahoe, and 54 at Mammoth Lakes. It was mostly cloudy, with a temperature of 64 at Los Angeles, and 51 at Blue Canyon. Local temperature reports around San Francisco Bay for 12 a.m. Downtown San Francisco was 59 degrees. Oakland Museum was 61 degrees. Redwood City was 62 degrees. San Rafael was 61 degrees. The following is an important beach hazard message from the National Weather Service. Issued at 03:05 p.m. Pacific Daylight Time. Beach hazard statement remains in effect from late tonight through late Tuesday night. What? An increased risk of sneaker waves and strong rip currents expected. Where? Pacific Coast beaches. When? From late tonight through late Tuesday night. Impacts, dangerous swimming and surfing conditions and localized beach erosion can be expected. Sneaker waves can sweep across the shoreline without warning, pulling people into the sea from rocks, jetties and beaches. Stay off of jetties, piers, rocks, and other waterside infrastructure. Remain out of the water to avoid hazardous surf and never turn your back on the ocean. Monitor local weather, surf and tide forecasts at www.weather.gov/mtr. The area forecast for the South Bay, including the San Jose metro area and the Santa Clara Valley. For the rest of tonight, partly cloudy until midnight, then becoming mostly cloudy. A slight chance of drizzle. Lows from the mid-50s to lower 60s. Northwest winds 5 to 15 miles per hour. For Saturday, mostly cloudy in the morning, then becoming partly cloudy. A slight chance of drizzle in the morning. Highs from the 60s to lower 70s. Northwest winds 5 to 15 miles per hour. For Saturday night, mostly clear until midnight, then becoming partly cloudy. Lows from the upper 40s to mid 50s. West winds 5 to 10 miles per hour. And on Sunday? Partly cloudy in the morning, then becoming sunny. Highs in the lower 70s by the bay to the 70s inland. Light winds, becoming northwest 5 to 10 miles per hour in the afternoon. For the Sunday night, mostly clear. Lows from the lower to mid 50s. Northwest winds 5 to 15 miles per hour, becoming west up to 5 miles per hour after midnight. For Monday, partly cloudy in the morning, then becoming sunny. Highs from the lower 70s to mid 80s. Monday night through Tuesday night, mostly clear. Lows from the lower to mid 50s. Highs from the upper 60s to lower 80s. Wednesday, partly cloudy in the morning, then becoming mostly sunny. Highs from the mid-60s to upper 70s. Wednesday night, clear until midnight, then becoming partly cloudy. Lows from the upper 40s to mid-50s. Thursday, partly cloudy in the morning, then becoming mostly sunny. Highs from the 60s to upper 70s. Thursday night, mostly clear until midnight, then becoming partly cloudy. Lows from the lower to mid-50s. Friday, partly cloudy in the morning, then becoming mostly sunny. Highs from the 70s to lower 80s. Low temperatures tonight and highs tomorrow for the selected cities: San Jose, 59 and 66, Mountain View, 59 and 64, Morgan Hill, 56 and 70. The area forecast for the Monterey Bay and Salinas Valley. Beach hazard statement in effect from 5 a.m. Pacific Daylight Time Saturday through late Tuesday night. For the rest of tonight, partly cloudy until midnight, then becoming mostly cloudy. A slight chance of drizzle. Lows from the 50s to lower 60s. West winds 10 to 20 miles per hour, becoming 5 to 10 miles per hour after midnight. For Saturday, mostly cloudy in the morning, then becoming partly cloudy. A slight chance of drizzle in the morning.
Highs in the lower 60s at the coast around 70 inland. West winds 5 to 15.

per hour, increasing to 15 to 20 miles per hour in the afternoon. For Saturday night, mostly clear until midnight, then becoming partly cloudy. Areas of fog after midnight. Lows from the mid-40s to lower 50s. West winds 5 to 15 miles per hour. And on Sunday? Partly cloudy in the morning, then becoming mostly sunny. Highs in the mid-60s at the coast to the lower 70s inland. West winds 5 to 10 miles per hour. For the Sunday night, mostly clear until midnight, then becoming partly cloudy. Lows from the upper 40s to mid-50s. West winds 10 to 20 miles per hour, becoming southwest 5 to 10 miles per hour after midnight. For Monday, partly cloudy in the morning, then becoming mostly sunny. Highs from the mid-60s to lower 80s. Monday night through Tuesday night, partly cloudy. Lows from the upper 40s to mid-50s. Highs 60s and 70s. Wednesday, mostly cloudy in the morning, then becoming partly cloudy. Highs 60s and 70s. Wednesday night through Friday, partly cloudy. Lows from the upper 40s to mid-50s, highs 60s and 70s. Low temperatures tonight and highs tomorrow for these selected cities: Santa Cruz, 58 and 67, Monterey, 59 and 62, Salinas, 58 and 61, Hollister, 56 and 66, King City, 54 and 70. The weather overview for the Bay Area and Central Coast: gusty onshore winds through Saturday with east-west mountain passes as high as 50 plus miles per hour. Winds increase for the waters this weekend, with marine impacts through early next week, and upper trough brings cooler temperatures, moisture, and a deeper marine layer with AM drizzle Saturday. Beach hazards return Saturday morning through Wednesday morning for south and southwest facing beaches along the Pacific coast. The extended forecast for the Bay Area and Central Coast: Monday and Monday night, mostly clear. Patchy fog after midnight. High 60 to 90. Lows 50 to 55. Tuesday and Tuesday night, mostly clear. Patchy fog after midnight. Highs 55 to 85. Lows 50 to 55. Wednesday and Wednesday night, partly cloudy. Highs 55 to 80. Lows 50 to 55. Thursday and Thursday night, partly cloudy. Patchy fog after midnight. Highs 55 to 75. Lows 50 to 55. Friday and Friday night, partly cloudy. Highs 55 to 85. Lows 50 to 55. Sunrise, sunset, and tidal information for the San Francisco Bay Area for Friday, June 26th. The sunset tonight, 8:35 p.m. The sunrise tomorrow, 5:50 a.m. The sunset tomorrow, 8:35 p.m. Tidal data at the Golden Gate for the afternoon and evening hours today and the morning hours of tomorrow. Low tide, 3:32 p.m. at 3.15 feet. High tide, 9:41 p.m. at 6.6 feet. Low tide, 4:57 a.m. at -0.40 feet. Here are the buoy observations for midnight Pacific Daylight Time. An offshore buoy 6, winds north at 70 knots, gusting to 23, pressure 1,025.4 millibars. An offshore buoy 59, winds north at 12 knots, water temperature 62, pressure 1,020.3 millibars. At buoy 14 near Point Arena, winds northwest at 10 knots, water temperature 56, pressure 1,015.5 millibars. At buoy 13 near Bodega Bay, winds west at 10 knots, pressure 1,015.4 millibars. At Point Reyes Wave Rider buoy, water temperature 58, seas 3 feet, every 13 seconds. At San Francisco Bar buoy, water temperature 60, seas 3 feet, every 14 seconds. At San Francisco buoy, winds west at 12 knots, pressure 1,015.0 millibars, swell 3 feet, every 15 seconds. At Half Moon Bay buoy, winds northwest 10 knots, water temperature 61, pressure 1,016.3 millibars, seas 2 feet, every 10 seconds.

at Monterey Buoy, wind 7 knots, pressure 1,015.6 millibars, swell 3 feet every 14 seconds. Head point, sir. Wave rider buoy water temperature 57, seas 4 feet every 15 seconds. At Cape San Martin buoy winds northwest at 14 knots, water temperature 59, pressure 1,015.7 millibars. Synopsis for the Central California coast and bays including the Monterey Bay, Greater Farallones, and Cordell Bank National Marine Sanctuaries, winds continue to reduce through the night, increasing slightly from the bay area northward by the early morning on Saturday. Stronger winds become more widespread across the entire region by Saturday afternoon and tonight. These strong winds and rough seas will result in hazardous conditions for small craft across the waters at times well into the work week. Expect gale force gusts to develop in the northern outer waters and along coastal jet regions over the weekend as well. Long period southwest swell will persist through the extended forecast. The marine forecast for San Pablo Bay, Suisun Bay, the West Delta, and the San Francisco Bay north of the Bay Bridge. Small craft advisory in effect through late Saturday night. For today, southwest wind 10 to 15 knots, becoming west 15 to 20 knots late this morning and afternoon. For tonight, west wind 15 to 20 knots. For Saturday, west wind 15 to 20 knots. The marine forecast for Monterey Bay. Small craft advisory in effect until 3 a.m. Pacific Daylight Time Saturday. Small craft advisory in effect from Saturday morning through late Saturday night. For today, west wind 10 to 15 knots, rising to 15 to 20 knots this afternoon. Seas 3 to 4 feet. Wave detail, northwest 3 feet at 8 seconds. For tonight, west wind 15 to 20 knots, easing to 10 to 15 knots after midnight. Seas 3 to 4 feet. Wave detail, northwest 3 feet at 6 seconds. A slight chance of drizzle. For Saturday, northwest wind 15 to 20 knots, becoming west 20 to 25 knots in the afternoon. Seas 3 to 5 feet. Wave detail, northwest 4 feet at 6 seconds. A slight chance of drizzle in the morning. The coastal waters forecast from Pigeon Point to Point Pinos out to 10 nautical miles. Small craft advisory in effect from Saturday morning through late Saturday night. For today, northwest wind 10 to 15 knots. Seas 4 to 5 feet. Wave detail, northwest 4 feet at 8 seconds and south 2 feet at 15 seconds. For tonight, northwest wind 10 to 15 knots. Seas 3 to 4 feet. Wave detail, northwest 4 feet at 6 seconds and south 2 feet at 15 seconds. A slight chance of drizzle. For Saturday, northwest wind 15 to 20 knots. Seas 3 to 5 feet. Wave detail, northwest 5 feet at 7 seconds. 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This broadcast originates from the National Weather Service office located in Monterey, California, and serves the South Bay and Monterey Bay Area, including the cities of San Jose, Monterey, Salinas, and Santa Cruz. The area forecast for the Peninsula, North Bay, and East Bay. Beach hazards statement in effect from 5 a.m. Pacific Daylight Time Saturday through late Tuesday night. For the rest of tonight, mostly cloudy. A slight chance of drizzle. Lows in the 50s. West winds 10 to 20 miles per hour. For Saturday, partly cloudy in the morning then becoming mostly sunny. A slight chance of drizzle in the morning. Highs around 60 at the coast to the upper 60s inland. West winds 10 to 20 miles per hour. For Saturday night, mostly clear. Lows from the upper 40s to mid 50s. West winds 10 to 20 miles per hour, becoming 5 to 10 miles per hour after midnight. And on Sunday? Mostly sunny in the morning then becoming sunny. Highs in the mid-60s at the coast to the upper 70s inland. Northwest

cloudy. Highs from the lower 60s to mid-70s. For Wednesday night, mostly clear until midnight, then becoming partly cloudy. Lows from the upper 40s to mid-50s. And on Thursday, mostly cloudy in the morning, then becoming partly cloudy. Highs from the lower 60s to mid-70s. For the Thursday night, mostly clear until midnight, then becoming partly cloudy. Lows from the lower to mid-50s. For Friday, mostly cloudy in the morning, then becoming partly cloudy. Highs 60s and 70s, low temperatures tonight and highs tomorrow for these selected cities: San Francisco, 57 and 62, San Francisco Airport, 58 and 63, Redwood City, 59 and 67, Oakland, 58 and 64, Fremont, 59 and 65, Concord, 58 and 71, Livermore, 56 and 67, San Rafael, 59 and 71, Santa Rosa, 54 and 75, Napa, 55 and 69, Fairfield, 58 and 72. These are the Midnight Pacific Daylight Time observations for the San Francisco and Monterey Bay areas on Saturday, June 27th. At San Francisco Airport, it was cloudy, temperature 60, dew point 57, relative humidity 89%, west wind at 10 miles an hour, pressure 29.98 inches and falling. At Oakland Airport, drizzle was falling, temperature 61, dew point 58, relative humidity 90%, southwest wind at 13 miles an hour, pressure 29.99 inches and falling. At San Jose Airport, it was mostly cloudy, temperature 63, dew point 56, relative humidity 78%, northwest wind at 8 miles an hour, pressure 29.98 inches and falling. At Santa Rosa, it was partly cloudy, temperature 58, southeast wind at 3, pressure 29.94 and falling. At Concord, it was clear, temperature 62, southwest wind at 16. At Livermore, it was cloudy, temperature 60, southwest wind at 17. At Monterey, it was cloudy, temperature 61, variable wind at 6, pressure 30.01 and steady. At Salinas, it was cloudy, temperature 62, dew point 57, relative humidity 83%, west wind at 12. Here are some observations around California and western Nevada. It was clear, with a temperature of 61 at Sacramento, and 50 at Truckee. It was partly cloudy, with a temperature of 63 at San Diego, 62 at Reno, 54 at South Lake Tahoe, and 54 at Mammoth Lakes. It was mostly cloudy, with a temperature of 64 at Los Angeles, and 51 at Blue Canyon. Local temperature reports around San Francisco Bay for 12 a.m. Downtown San Francisco was 59 degrees. Oakland Museum was 61 degrees. Local temperature reports around San Francisco Bay for 12 a.m. Downtown San Francisco was 59 degrees. Oakland Museum was 61 degrees. Redwood City was 62 degrees. San Rafael was 61 degrees. The following is an important beach hazard message from the National Weather Service. Issued at 03:05 p.m. Pacific Daylight Time. Beach hazard statement remains in effect from late tonight through late Tuesday night. What? An increased risk of sneaker waves and strong rip currents expected. Where? Pacific Coast beaches. When? From late tonight through late Tuesday night. Impacts, dangerous swimming and surfing conditions and localized beach erosion can be expected. Sneaker waves can sweep across the shoreline without warning, pulling people into the sea from rocks, jetties and beaches. Stay off of jetties, piers, rocks, and other waterside infrastructure. Remain out of the water to avoid hazardous surf and never turn your back on the ocean. Monitor local weather, surf and tide forecast at www.weather.gov/mtr. The area forecast for the South Bay, including the San Jose metro area and the Santa Clara Valley. For the rest of tonight, partly cloudy until midnight, then becoming mostly cloudy. A slight chance of drizzle.

lows from the mid-50s to lower 60s. Northwest winds 5 to 15 miles per hour. For Saturday, mostly cloudy in the morning, then becoming partly cloudy. A slight chance of drizzle in the morning. Highs from the 60s to lower 70s. Northwest winds 5 to 15 miles per hour. For Saturday night, mostly clear until midnight, then becoming partly cloudy. Lows from the upper 40s to mid 50s. West winds 5 to 10 miles per hour. And on Sunday? Partly cloudy in the morning, then becoming sunny. Highs in the lower 70s by the bay to the 70s inland. Light winds, becoming northwest 5 to 10 miles per hour in the afternoon. For the Sunday night, mostly clear. Lows from the lower to mid 50s. Northwest winds 5 to 15 miles per hour, becoming west up to 5 miles per hour after midnight. For Monday, partly cloudy in the morning, then becoming sunny. Highs from the lower 70s to mid 80s. Monday night through Tuesday night, mostly clear. Lows from the lower to mid 50s. Highs from the upper 60s to lower 80s. Wednesday, partly cloudy in the morning, then becoming mostly sunny. Highs from the mid-60s to upper 70s. Wednesday night, clear until midnight, then becoming partly cloudy. Lows from the upper 40s to mid-50s. Thursday, partly cloudy in the morning, then becoming mostly sunny. Highs from the 60s to upper 70s. Thursday night, mostly clear until midnight, then becoming partly cloudy. Lows from the lower to mid-50s. Friday, partly cloudy in the morning, then becoming mostly sunny. Highs from the 70s to lower 80s. Low temperatures tonight and highs tomorrow for the selected cities: San Jose, 59 and 66, Mountain View, 59 and 64, Morgan Hill, 56 and 70. The area forecast for the Monterey Bay and Salinas Valley: beach hazards statement in effect from 5 a.m. Pacific Daylight Time Saturday through late Tuesday night. For the rest of tonight, partly cloudy until midnight, then becoming mostly cloudy. A slight chance of drizzle. Lows from the 50s to lower 60s. West winds 10 to 20 miles per hour, becoming 5 to 10 miles per hour after midnight. For Saturday, mostly cloudy in the morning, then becoming partly cloudy. A slight chance of drizzle in the morning. Highs in the lower 60s at the coast, around 70 inland. West winds 5 to 15 miles per hour, increasing to 15 to 20 miles per hour in the afternoon. For Saturday night, mostly clear until midnight, then becoming partly cloudy. Areas of fog after midnight. Lows from the mid-40s to lower 50s. West winds 5 to 15 miles per hour. And on Sunday, partly cloudy in the morning, then becoming mostly sunny. Highs in the mid-60s at the coast to the lower 70s inland. West winds 5 to 10 miles per hour. For the Sunday night, mostly clear until midnight, then becoming partly cloudy. Lows from the upper 40s to mid-50s. West winds 10 to 20 miles per hour, becoming southwest 5 to 10 miles per hour after midnight. For Monday, partly cloudy in the morning, then becoming mostly sunny. Highs from the mid-60s to lower 80s. Monday night through Tuesday night, partly cloudy. Lows from the upper 40s to mid-50s. Highs 60s and 70s. Wednesday, mostly cloudy in the morning, then becoming partly cloudy. Highs 60s and 70s. Wednesday night through Friday, partly cloudy. Lows from the upper 40s to mid-50s, highs 60s and 70s. Low temperatures tonight and highs tomorrow for the selected cities: Santa Cruz, 58 and 67, Monterey, 59 and 62, Salinas, 58 and 61, Hollister, 56 and 66, King City, 54 and 70. The weather overview for the Bay Area and Central Coast: gusty onshore winds today with east-west mountain passes as high as 50 plus miles per hour. Winds increase for the waters this weekend, with marine impacts through early next week, and upper trough brings cooler temperatures, moisture,
hazards return this morning through Wednesday morning for south and southwest facing beaches along the Pacific coast. The extended forecast for the Bay Area and Central Coast, Tuesday and Tuesday night, mostly clear. High 60 to 85. Lows 50 to 55. Wednesday and Wednesday night, partly cloudy. Highs 55 to 80. Lows 50 to 55. Thursday and Thursday night, partly cloudy. Highs 55 to 75. Lows 50 to 55. Friday and Friday night, partly cloudy. Patchy fog after midnight. Highs 60 to 85. Lows 50 to 55. Independence Day and Saturday night, mostly clear. High 60 to 90. Lows 50 to 60. Sunrise, sunset, and tidal information for the San Francisco Bay Area for Friday, June 26th. The sunset tonight, 8:35 p.m. The sunrise tomorrow, 5:50 a.m. The sunset tomorrow, 8:35 p.m. Tidal data at the Golden Gate for the afternoon and evening hours today and the morning hours of tomorrow. Low tide, 3:32 p.m. at 3.15 feet. High tide, 9:41 p.m. at 6.6 feet. Low tide, 4:57 a.m. at -0.40 feet. Here are the buoy observations for midnight Pacific Daylight Time. An offshore buoy 6 winds north at 70 knots, gusting to 23, pressure 1,025.4 millibars. An offshore buoy 59 winds north at 12 knots, water temperature 62, pressure 1,020.3 millibars. At buoy 14 near Point Arena winds northwest at 10 knots, water temperature 56, pressure 1,015.5 millibars. At buoy 13 near Bodega Bay winds west at 10 knots, pressure 1,015.4 millibars. At Point Reyes Wave Rider buoy water temperature 58, seas 3 feet, every 13 seconds. At San Francisco Bar buoy water temperature 60, seas 3 feet, every 14 seconds. At San Francisco buoy winds west at 12 knots, pressure 1,015.0 millibars, swell 3 feet, every 15 seconds. At Half Moon Bay buoy winds northwest 10 knots, water temperature 61, pressure 1,016.3 millibars, seas 2 feet, every 10 seconds. At Monterey buoy winds at knots, pressure 1,015.6 millibars, swell 3 feet, every 14 seconds. At Point Sur, Wave Rider buoy water temperature 57, seas 4 feet, every 15 seconds. At Cape San Martin buoy winds northwest at 14 knots, water temperature 59, pressure 1,015.7 millibars. Synopsis for the Central California coast and bays including the Monterey Bay, Greater Farallones, and Cordell Bank National Marine Sanctuaries, winds continue to reduce through the night, increasing slightly from the Bay Area northward by the early morning on Saturday. Stronger winds become more widespread across the entire region by Saturday afternoon and night. These strong winds and rough seas will result in hazardous conditions for small craft across the waters at times well into the work week. Expect gale force gusts to develop in the northern outer waters and along coastal jet regions over the weekend as well. Long period southwest swell will persist through the extended forecast. The marine forecast for San Pablo Bay, Suisun Bay, the West Delta, and the San Francisco Bay north of the Bay Bridge. Small craft advisory in effect through late Saturday night. For today, southwest wind 10 to 15 knots, becoming west 15 to 20 knots late this morning and afternoon. For tonight, west wind 15 to 20 knots. For Saturday, west wind 15 to 20 knots. The marine forecast for Monterey Bay. Small craft advisory in effect until 3 a.m. Pacific Daylight Time Saturday. Small craft advisory in effect from Saturday morning through late Saturday night. For today, west wind 10 to 15 knots, rising to 15 to 20 knots this afternoon. Seas 3 to 4 feet. Wave detail, northwest 3 feet at 8 seconds. For tonight,

15 to 20 knots, easing to 10 to 15 knots after midnight. Seas 3 to 4 feet. Wave detail, northwest 3 feet at 6 seconds. A slight chance of drizzle. For Saturday, northwest wind 15 to 20 knots, becoming west 20 to 25 knots in the afternoon. Seas 3 to 5 feet. Wave detail, northwest 4 feet at 6 seconds. A slight chance of drizzle in the morning. The coastal waters forecast from Pigeon Point to Point Pinos out to 10 nautical miles. Small craft advisory in effect from Saturday morning through late Saturday night. For today, northwest wind 10 to 15 knots. Seas 4 to 5 feet. Wave detail, northwest 4 feet at 8 seconds and south 2 feet at 15 seconds. For tonight, northwest wind 10 to 15 knots. Seas 3 to 4 feet. Wave detail, northwest 4 feet at 6 seconds and south 2 feet at 15 seconds. A slight chance of drizzle. For Saturday, northwest wind 15 to 20 knots. Seas 3 to 5 feet. Wave detail, northwest 5 feet at 7 seconds. The area forecast for the peninsula, North Bay, and East Bay. Beach hazards statement in effect from 5 a.m. Pacific Daylight Time Saturday through late Tuesday night. For the rest of tonight, mostly cloudy. A slight chance of drizzle. Lows in the 50s. West winds 10 to 20 miles per hour. For Saturday, partly cloudy in the morning, then becoming mostly sunny. A slight chance of drizzle in the morning. Highs around 60 at the coast to the upper 60s inland. West winds 10 to 20 miles per hour. For Saturday night, mostly clear. Lows from the upper 40s to mid 50s. West winds 10 to 20 miles per hour, becoming 5 to 10 miles per hour after midnight. And on Sunday, mostly sunny in the morning, then becoming sunny. Highs in the mid-60s at the coast to the upper 70s inland. Northwest winds 5 to 10 miles per hour. For the Sunday night, mostly clear. Lows from the 40s to upper 50s. West winds 5 to 15 miles per hour. For Monday, partly cloudy in the morning, then becoming sunny. Highs from the upper 60s to lower 80s. For Monday night, mostly clear. Lows from the upper 40s to mid 50s. And on Tuesday, partly cloudy in the morning, then becoming mostly sunny. Highs 60s and 70s. For the Tuesday night, mostly clear. Lows from the upper 40s to mid 50s. For Wednesday, partly cloudy. Highs from the lower 60s to mid 70s. For Wednesday night, mostly clear until midnight, then becoming partly cloudy. Lows from the upper 40s to mid 50s. And on Thursday, mostly cloudy in the morning, then becoming partly cloudy. Highs from the lower 60s to mid 70s. For the Thursday night, mostly clear until midnight, then becoming partly cloudy. Lows from the lower to mid 50s. For Friday, mostly cloudy in the morning, then becoming partly cloudy. Highs 60s and 70s, low temperatures tonight and highs tomorrow for these selected cities: San Francisco, 57 and 62, San Francisco Airport, 58 and 63, Redwood City, 59 and 67, Oakland, 58 and 64, Fremont, 59 and 65, Concord, 58 and 71, Livermore, 56 and 67, San Rafael, 59 and 71, Santa Rosa, 54 and 75, Napa, 55 and 69, Fairfield, 58 and 72. These are the Midnight Pacific Daylight Time observations for the San Francisco and Monterey Bay areas on Saturday, June 27th. At San Francisco Airport, it was cloudy, temperature 60, dew point 57, relative humidity 89%, west wind at 10 miles an hour, pressure 29.98 inches and falling. At Oakland Airport, drizzle was falling, temperature 61, dew point 58, relative humidity 90%, southwest wind at 13 miles an hour, pressure 29.99 inches and falling.
at San Jose Airport. It was mostly cloudy, temperature 63, dew point 56, relative humidity 78%, northwest wind at 8 miles an hour, pressure 29.98 inches and falling. At Santa Rosa, it was partly cloudy, temperature 58, southeast wind at 3, pressure 29.94 and falling. At Concord, it was clear, temperature 62, southwest wind at 16. At Livermore, it was cloudy, temperature 60, southwest wind at 17. At Monterey, it was cloudy, temperature 61, variable wind at 6, pressure 30.01 and steady. At Salinas, it was cloudy, temperature 62, dew point 57, relative humidity 83%, west wind at 12. Here are some observations around California and western Nevada. It was clear, with a temperature of 61 at Sacramento, and 50 at Truckee. It was partly cloudy, with a temperature of 63 at San Diego, 62 at Reno, 54 at South Lake Tahoe, and 54 at Mammoth Lakes. It was mostly cloudy, with a temperature of 64 at Los Angeles, and 51 at Blue Canyon. Local temperature reports around San Francisco Bay for 12 a.m. Downtown San Francisco was 59 degrees. Oakland Museum was 61 degrees. Redwood City was 62 degrees. San Rafael was 61 degrees. The following is an important beach hazard message from the National Weather Service. Issued at 03:05 p.m. Pacific Daylight Time. Beach hazard statement remains in effect from late tonight through late Tuesday night. What? An increased risk of sneaker waves and strong rip currents expected. Where? Pacific Coast beaches. When? From late tonight through late Tuesday night. Impacts, dangerous swimming and surfing conditions and localized beach erosion can be expected. Sneaker waves can sweep across the shoreline without warning, pulling people into the sea from rocks, jetties and beaches. Stay off of jetties, piers, rocks, and other waterside infrastructure. Remain out of the water to avoid hazardous surf and never turn your back on the ocean. Monitor local weather, surf and tide forecast at www.weather.gov/mtr. The area forecast for the South Bay, including the San Jose metro area and the Santa Clara Valley. For the rest of tonight, partly cloudy until midnight, then becoming mostly cloudy. A slight chance of drizzle. Lows from the mid-50s to lower 60s. Northwest winds 5 to 15 miles per hour. For Saturday, mostly cloudy in the morning, then becoming partly cloudy. A slight chance of drizzle in the morning. Highs from the 60s to lower 70s. Northwest winds 5 to 15 miles per hour. For Saturday night, mostly clear until midnight, then becoming partly cloudy. Lows from the upper 40s to mid 50s. West winds 5 to 10 miles per hour. And on Sunday? Partly cloudy in the morning, then becoming sunny. Highs in the lower 70s by the bay to the 70s inland. Light winds, becoming northwest 5 to 10 miles per hour in the afternoon. For the Sunday night, mostly clear. Lows from the lower to mid-50s. Northwest winds 5 to 15 miles per hour, becoming west up to 5 miles per hour after midnight. For Monday, partly cloudy in the morning, then becoming sunny. Highs from the lower 70s to mid-80s. Monday night through Tuesday night, mostly clear. Lows from the lower to mid-50s. Highs from the upper 60s to lower 80s. Wednesday, partly cloudy in the morning, then becoming mostly sunny. Highs from the mid-60s to upper 70s. Wednesday night, clear until midnight, then becoming partly cloudy. Lows from the upper 40s to mid-50s. Thursday, partly cloudy in the morning, then becoming mostly sunny. Highs from the 60s to upper 70s. Thursday night, mostly clear until midnight, then becoming partly cloudy. Lows from the lower to mid-50s. Friday, partly cloudy in the morning, then becoming mostly sunny.

Highs from the 70s to lower 80s, low temperatures tonight and highs tomorrow for the selected cities. San Jose, 59 and 66. 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Morgan Hill, 56 and 70. 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This broadcast originates from the National Weather Service office located in Monterey, California, and serves the South Bay and Monterey Bay Area, including the cities of San Jose, Monterey, Salinas, and Santa Cruz. The area forecast for the Monterey Bay and Salinas Valley: beach hazards statement in effect from 5 a.m. Pacific Daylight Time Saturday through late Tuesday night. For the rest of tonight, partly cloudy until midnight, then becoming mostly cloudy. A slight chance of drizzle. Lows from the 50s to lower 60s. West winds 10 to 20 miles per hour, becoming 5 to 10 miles per hour after midnight. For Saturday, mostly cloudy in the morning, then becoming partly cloudy. A slight chance of drizzle in the morning. Highs in the lower 60s at the coast to around 70 inland. West winds 5 to 15 miles per hour, increasing to 15 to 20 miles per hour in the afternoon. For Saturday night, mostly clear until midnight, then becoming partly cloudy. Areas of fog after midnight. Lows from the mid-40s to lower 50s. West winds 5 to 15 miles per hour. And on Sunday, partly cloudy in the morning, then becoming mostly sunny. Highs in the mid-60s at the coast to the lower 70s inland. West winds 5 to 10 miles per hour. For the Sunday night, mostly clear until midnight, then becoming partly cloudy. Lows from the upper 40s to mid-50s. West winds 10 to 20 miles per hour, becoming southwest 5 to 10 miles per hour after midnight. For Monday, partly cloudy in the morning, then becoming mostly sunny. Highs from the mid-60s to lower 80s. Monday night through Tuesday night, partly cloudy. Lows from the upper 40s to mid-50s. Highs 60s and 70s. Wednesday, mostly cloudy in the morning, then becoming partly cloudy. Highs 60s and 70s. Wednesday night through Friday, partly cloudy. Lows from the upper 40s to mid-50s, highs 60s and 70s, low temperatures tonight and highs tomorrow for the selected cities: Santa Cruz, 58 and 67, Monterey, 59 and 62, Salinas, 58 and 61, Hollister, 56 and 66, King City, 54 and 70. The weather overview for the Bay Area and Central Coast: gusty onshore winds today with east-west mountain passes as high as 50 plus miles per hour. Winds increase for the waters this weekend, with marine impacts through early next week, and upper trough brings cooler temperatures, moisture, and a deeper marine layer with AM drizzle today. Beach hazards return this morning through Wednesday morning for south and southwest facing beaches along the Pacific coast. The extended forecast for the Bay Area and Central Coast: Tuesday and Tuesday night, mostly clear. High 60 to 85. Lows 50 to 55. Wednesday and Wednesday night, partly cloudy. Highs 55 to 80. Lows 50 to 55. Thursday and Thursday night, partly cloudy. Highs 55 to 75. Lows 50 to 55. Friday and Friday night, partly cloudy. Patchy fog after midnight. Highs 60 to 85. Lows 50 to 55. Independence Day and Saturday night, mostly clear. High 60 to 90. Lows 50 to 60. Sunrise, sunset, and tidal information for the San Francisco Bay Area for Friday, June 26th. The sunset tonight, 8:35 p.m. The sunrise tomorrow, 5:50 a.m. The sunset tomorrow, 8:35 p.m. Tidal data at the Golden Gate for the afternoon and evening hours today and the morning hours of tomorrow. Low tide, 3:32 p.m. at 3.15 feet. High tide, 9:41 p.m. at 6.6 feet.

tide, 4:57 a.m. at -040 feet. Here are the buoy observations for midnight Pacific Daylight Time. An offshore buoy 6 winds north at 70 knots, gusting to 23, pressure 1,025.4 millibars. An offshore buoy 59 winds north at 12 knots, water temperature 62, pressure 1,020.3 millibars. At buoy 14 near Point Arena winds northwest at 10 knots, water temperature 56, pressure 1,015.5 millibars. At buoy 13 near Bodega Bay winds west at 10 knots, pressure 1,015.4 millibars. At Point Reyes Wave Rider buoy water temperature 58, seas 3 feet, every 13 seconds. At San Francisco Bar buoy water temperature 60, seas 3 feet, every 14 seconds. At San Francisco buoy winds west at 12 knots, pressure 1,015.0 millibars, swell 3 feet, every 15 seconds. At Half Moon Bay buoy winds northwest 10 knots, water temperature 61, pressure 1,016.3 millibars, seas 2 feet, every 10 seconds. At Monterey buoy winds at knots, pressure 1,015.6 millibars, swell 3 feet, every 14 seconds. At Point Sur, Wave Rider buoy water temperature 57, seas 4 feet, every 15 seconds. At Cape San Martin buoy winds northwest at 14 knots, water temperature 59, pressure 1,015.7 millibars. Here are the buoy observations for 1 a.m. Pacific Daylight Time. An offshore buoy 6 winds north at 16 knots, pressure 1,025.5 millibars. An offshore buoy 59 winds northwest at 16 knots, water temperature 62, pressure 1,020.3 millibars, swell 6 feet, every 8 seconds. At buoy 14 near Point Arena winds northwest at 8 knots, water temperature 56, pressure 1,015.4 millibars, swell 3 feet, every 15 seconds. At buoy 13 near Bodega Bay winds west at 10 knots, pressure 1,014.7 millibars, swell 3 feet, every 15 seconds. At Point Reyes Wave Rider buoy water temperature 59, seas 3 feet, every 15 seconds. At San Francisco Bar buoy water temperature 60, seas 3 feet, every 15 seconds. At San Francisco buoy winds west at 10 knots, swell 3 feet, every 17 seconds. At Half Moon Bay buoy winds west 8 knots, water temperature 61, pressure 1,016.1 millibars, seas 2 feet, every 10 seconds. At Monterey buoy winds northwest at 12 knots, pressure 1,015.5 millibars, swell 3 feet, every 15 seconds. At Point Sur, Wave Rider buoy water temperature 57, seas 4 feet, every 15 seconds. At Cape San Martin buoy winds northwest at 14 knots, water temperature 59, pressure 1,015.7 millibars, swell 4 feet, every 16 seconds. Synopsis for the Central California coast and bays including the Monterey Bay, Greater Farallones, and Cordell Bank National Marine Sanctuaries, winds continue to reduce through the night, increasing slightly from the Bay Area northward by the early morning on Saturday. Stronger winds become more widespread across the entire region by Saturday afternoon and tonight. These strong winds and rough seas will result in hazardous conditions for small craft across the waters at times well into the work week. Expect gale force gusts to develop in the northern outer waters and along coastal jet regions over the weekend as well. Long period southwest swell will persist through the extended forecast. The marine forecast for San Pablo Bay, Suisun Bay, the West Delta, and the San Francisco Bay north of the Bay Bridge. Small craft advisory in effect through late Saturday night. For today, southwest wind 10 to 15 knots, becoming west 15 to 20 knots late this morning and afternoon. For tonight, west wind 15 to 20 knots. For Saturday, west wind 15 to 20 knots. The marine forecast for Monterey Bay. Small craft advisory in effect until 3 a.m. Pacific Daylight Time Saturday. Small craft advisory in effect from Saturday morning through late Saturday night. For today, west wind
to 15 knots, rising to 15 to 20 knots this afternoon. Seas 3 to 4 feet. Wave detail, northwest 3 feet at 8 seconds. For tonight, west wind 15 to 20 knots, easing to 10 to 15 knots after midnight. Seas 3 to 4 feet. Wave detail, northwest 3 feet at 6 seconds. A slight chance of drizzle. For Saturday, northwest wind 15 to 20 knots, becoming west 20 to 25 knots in the afternoon. Seas 3 to 5 feet. Wave detail, northwest 4 feet at 6 seconds. A slight chance of drizzle in the morning. The coastal waters forecast from Pigeon Point to Point Pinos out to 10 nautical miles. Small craft advisory in effect from Saturday morning through late Saturday night. For today, northwest wind 10 to 15 knots. Seas 4 to 5 feet. Wave detail, northwest 4 feet at 8 seconds and south 2 feet at 15 seconds. For tonight, northwest wind 10 to 15 knots. Seas 3 to 4 feet. Wave detail, northwest 4 feet at 6 seconds and south 2 feet at 15 seconds. A slight chance of drizzle. For Saturday, northwest wind 15 to 20 knots. Seas 3 to 5 feet. Wave detail, northwest 5 feet at 7 seconds. The area forecast for the peninsula, North Bay, and East Bay. Beach hazards statement in effect from 5 a.m. Pacific Daylight Time Saturday through late Tuesday night. For the rest of tonight, mostly cloudy. A slight chance of drizzle. Lows in the 50s. West winds 10 to 20 miles per hour. For Saturday, partly cloudy in the morning, then becoming mostly sunny. A slight chance of drizzle in the morning. Highs around 60 at the coast to the upper 60s inland. West winds 10 to 20 miles per hour. For Saturday night, mostly clear. Lows from the upper 40s to mid 50s. West winds 10 to 20 miles per hour, becoming 5 to 10 miles per hour after midnight. And on Sunday, mostly sunny in the morning, then becoming sunny. Highs in the mid-60s at the coast to the upper 70s inland. Northwest winds 5 to 10 miles per hour. For the Sunday night, mostly clear. Lows from the 40s to upper 50s. West winds 5 to 15 miles per hour. For Monday, partly cloudy in the morning, then becoming sunny. Highs from the upper 60s to lower 80s. For Monday night, mostly clear. Lows from the upper 40s to mid 50s. And on Tuesday, partly cloudy in the morning, then becoming mostly sunny. Highs 60s and 70s. For the Tuesday night, mostly clear. Lows from the upper 40s to mid 50s. For Wednesday, partly cloudy. Highs from the lower 60s to mid 70s. For Wednesday night, mostly clear until midnight, then becoming partly cloudy. Lows from the upper 40s to mid 50s. And on Thursday, mostly cloudy in the morning, then becoming partly cloudy. Highs from the lower 60s to mid 70s. For the Thursday night, mostly clear until midnight, then becoming partly cloudy. Lows from the lower to mid 50s. For Friday, mostly cloudy in the morning, then becoming partly cloudy. Highs 60s and 70s, low temperatures tonight and highs tomorrow for the selected cities: San Francisco, 57 and 62, San Francisco Airport, 58 and 63, Redwood City, 59 and 67, Oakland, 58 and 64, Fremont, 59 and 65, Concord, 58 and 71, Livermore, 56 and 67, San Rafael, 59 and 71, Santa Rosa, 54 and 75, Napa, 55 and 69, Fairfield, 58 and 72. These are the 1 a.m. Pacific Daylight Time observations for the San Francisco and Monterey Bay areas on Saturday, June 27th. At San Francisco Airport, it was cloudy, temperature 59, dew point 57, relative humidity 93%, west wind at 12 miles an hour, pressure 29.97 inches and 5.

at Oakland Airport. Drizzle was falling. Temperature 60, dew point 58. Relative humidity 92%. Southwest wind at 12 miles an hour. Pressure 29.98 inches and falling. At San Jose Airport, it was cloudy. Temperature 63, dew point 55. Relative humidity 75%. Northwest wind at 3 miles an hour. Pressure 29.97 inches and falling. At Santa Rosa, it was cloudy. Temperature 59, southwest wind at 10, pressure 29.93 and falling. At Concord, it was partly cloudy. Temperature 62, south wind at 12. At Livermore, it was cloudy. Temperature 60, west wind at 15. At Monterey, light rain was falling. Temperature 60, west wind at 7, pressure 30.00 and falling. At Salinas, it was cloudy, temperature 60, dew point 58, relative humidity 92%, west wind at 8. Here are some observations around California and western Nevada. It was clear, with a temperature of 60 at Sacramento, 52 at Truckee, and 53 at South Lake Tahoe. It was partly cloudy, with a temperature of 61 at Reno, and 54 at Mammoth Lakes. It was mostly cloudy, with a temperature of 64 at Los Angeles, and 65 at San Diego. At Blue Canyon, it was cloudy, with a temperature of 52. These are the 1 a.m. Pacific Daylight Time observations for the San Francisco and Monterey Bay areas, on Saturday, June 27th. At San Francisco Airport, it was cloudy, temperature 59, dew point 57, relative humidity 93%, west wind at 12 miles an hour, pressure 29.97 inches and falling. At Oakland Airport, drizzle was falling, temperature 60, dew point 58, relative humidity 92%, southwest wind at 12 miles an hour, pressure 29.98 inches and falling. At San Jose Airport, it was cloudy, temperature 63, dew point 55, relative humidity 75%, northwest wind at 3 miles an hour, pressure 29.97 inches and falling. At Santa Rosa, it was cloudy, temperature 59, southwest wind at 10, pressure 29.93 and falling. At Concord, it was partly cloudy, temperature 62, south wind at 12. At Livermore, it was cloudy, temperature 60, west wind at 15. At Monterey, light rain was falling, temperature 60, west wind at 7, pressure 30.00 and falling. At Salinas, it was cloudy, temperature 60, dew point 58, relative humidity 92%, west wind at 8. Here are some observations around California and western Nevada. It was clear, with a temperature of 60 at Sacramento, 52 at Truckee, and 53 at South Lake Tahoe. It was partly cloudy, with a temperature of 61 at Reno, and 54 at Mammoth Lakes. It was mostly cloudy, with a temperature of 64 at Los Angeles, and 65 at San Diego. At Blue Canyon, it was cloudy, with a temperature of 52. Local temperature reports around San Francisco Bay for 1 a.m. Downtown San Francisco was 59 degrees. Oakland Museum was 61 degrees. Redwood City was 61 degrees. San Rafael was 62 degrees. The following is an important beach hazard message from the National Weather Service. Issued at 03:05 p.m. Pacific Daylight Time. Beach hazard statement remains in effect from late tonight through late Tuesday night. What? An increased risk of sneaker waves and strong rip currents expected. Where? Pacific Coast beaches. When? From late tonight through late Tuesday night. Impacts, dangerous swimming and surfing conditions and localized beach erosion can be expected. Sneaker waves can sweep across the shoreline without warning, pulling people into the sea from rocks, jetties and beaches. Stay off of jetties, piers, rocks, and other waterside infrastructure. Remain out of the water to avoid hazardous surf and never turn your back on the ocean. Monitor local weather, surf and tide forecast at www.weather.gov/mtr.
the area forecast for the South Bay, including the San Jose metro area and the Santa Clara Valley. For the rest of tonight, partly cloudy until midnight, then becoming mostly cloudy. A slight chance of drizzle. Lows from the mid-50s to lower 60s. Northwest winds 5 to 15 miles per hour. For Saturday, mostly cloudy in the morning, then becoming partly cloudy. A slight chance of drizzle in the morning. Highs from the 60s to lower 70s. Northwest winds 5 to 15 miles per hour. For Saturday night, mostly clear until midnight, then becoming partly cloudy. Lows from the upper 40s to mid 50s. West winds 5 to 10 miles per hour. And on Sunday, partly cloudy in the morning, then becoming sunny. Highs in the lower 70s by the bay to the 70s inland. Light winds, becoming northwest 5 to 10 miles per hour in the afternoon. For the Sunday night, mostly clear. Lows from the lower to mid 50s. Northwest winds 5 to 15 miles per hour, becoming west up to 5 miles per hour after midnight. For Monday, partly cloudy in the morning, then becoming sunny. Highs from the lower 70s to mid 80s. Monday night through Tuesday night, mostly clear. Lows from the lower to mid 50s. Highs from the upper 60s to lower 80s. Wednesday, partly cloudy in the morning, then becoming mostly sunny. Highs from the mid 60s to upper 70s. Wednesday night, clear until midnight, then becoming partly cloudy. Lows from the upper 40s to mid 50s. Thursday, partly cloudy in the morning, then becoming mostly sunny. Highs from the 60s to upper 70s. Thursday night, mostly clear until midnight, then becoming partly cloudy. Lows from the lower to mid 50s. Friday, partly cloudy in the morning, then becoming mostly sunny. Highs from the 70s to lower 80s. Low temperatures tonight and highs tomorrow for the selected cities: San Jose, 59 and 66, Mountain View, 59 and 64, Morgan Hill, 56 and 70. The area forecast for the Monterey Bay and Salinas Valley: beach hazards statement in effect from 5 a.m. Pacific Daylight Time Saturday through late Tuesday night. For the rest of tonight, partly cloudy until midnight, then becoming mostly cloudy. A slight chance of drizzle. Lows from the 50s to lower 60s. West winds 10 to 20 miles per hour, becoming 5 to 10 miles per hour after midnight. For Saturday, mostly cloudy in the morning, then becoming partly cloudy. A slight chance of drizzle in the morning. Highs in the lower 60s at the coast to around 70 inland. West winds 5 to 15 miles per hour, increasing to 15 to 20 miles per hour in the afternoon. For Saturday night, mostly clear until midnight, then becoming partly cloudy. Areas of fog after midnight. Lows from the mid-40s to lower 50s. West winds 5 to 15 miles per hour. And on Sunday, partly cloudy in the morning, then becoming mostly sunny. Highs in the mid-60s at the coast to the lower 70s inland. West winds 5 to 10 miles per hour. For the Sunday night, mostly clear until midnight, then becoming partly cloudy. Lows from the upper 40s to mid-50s. West winds 10 to 20 miles per hour, becoming southwest 5 to 10 miles per hour after midnight. For Monday, partly cloudy in the morning, then becoming mostly sunny. Highs from the mid-60s to lower 80s. Monday night through Tuesday night, partly cloudy. Lows from the upper 40s to mid-50s. Highs 60s and 70s. Wednesday, mostly cloudy in the morning, then becoming partly cloudy. Highs 60s and 70s. Wednesday night through Friday, partly cloudy. Lows from the upper 40s to mid 50s, highs 60s and 70s. Low temperatures tonight and highs tomorrow for the selected cities: Santa Cruz, 58 and 67, Monterey, 59 and 62, Salinas, 58 and 61, Hollister, 56 and 66, King City, 54 and 70. The weather over

over the Bay Area and Central Coast. Gusty onshore winds today with east-west mountain passes as high as 50-plus miles per hour. Winds increase for the waters this weekend, with marine impacts through early next week, and upper trough brings cooler temperatures, moisture, and a deeper marine layer with AM drizzle today. Beach hazards return this morning through Wednesday morning for south and southwest facing beaches along the Pacific coast. The extended forecast for the Bay Area and Central Coast, Tuesday and Tuesday night, mostly clear. High 60 to 85. Lows 50 to 55. Wednesday and Wednesday night, partly cloudy. Highs 55 to 80. Lows 50 to 55. Thursday and Thursday night, partly cloudy. Highs 55 to 75. Lows 50 to 55. Friday and Friday night, partly cloudy. Patchy fog after midnight. High 60 to 85. Lows 50 to 55. Independence Day and Saturday night, mostly clear. High 60 to 90. Lows 50 to 60. Sunrise, sunset, and tidal information for the San Francisco Bay Area for Saturday, June 27th. The sunrise today, 5:50 a.m. The sunset tonight, 8:35 p.m. Tidal data at the Golden Gate for today. Low tide, 4:57 a.m. at -040 feet. High tide, 12:22 p.m. at 4.40 feet. Low tide, 4:18 p.m. at 3.32 feet. High tide, 10:18 p.m. at 6.8 feet. Here are the buoy observations for 1 a.m. Pacific Daylight Time. At offshore buoy 6, winds north at 70 knots, gusting to 21, pressure 1,025.5 millibars. At offshore buoy 59, winds northwest at 60 knots, water temperature 62, pressure 1,020.3 millibars. At buoy 14 near Point Arena, winds northwest at 8 knots, water temperature 56, pressure 1,015.4 millibars. At buoy 13 near Bodega Bay, winds west at 10 knots, pressure 1,014.7 millibars. At Point Reyes Wave Rider buoy, water temperature 59, seas 3 feet, every 14 seconds. At San Francisco Bar buoy, water temperature 60, seas 3 feet, every 15 seconds. At San Francisco buoy, winds west 8 knots, water temperature 58, pressure 1,014.7 millibars, seas 3 feet, every 15 seconds. At Half Moon Bay buoy, winds west 8 knots, water temperature 61, pressure 1,016.1 millibars, seas 2 feet, every 10 seconds. At Monterey buoy, winds northwest at 12 knots, water temperature 61, pressure 1,015.4 millibars. At Point Sur, Wave Rider buoy, water temperature 57, seas 4 feet, every 15 seconds. At Cape San Martin buoy, winds northwest 12 knots, water temperature 59, pressure 1,015.7 millibars. Seas 4 feet, every 15 seconds. Synopsis for the Central California coast and bays, including the Monterey Bay, Greater Farallones, and Cordell Bank National Marine Sanctuaries, winds continue to reduce through the night, increasing slightly from the Bay Area northward by the early morning on Saturday. Stronger winds become more widespread across the entire region by Saturday afternoon and tonight. These strong winds and rough seas will result in hazardous conditions for small craft across the waters at times well into the work week. Expect gale force gusts to develop in the northern outer waters and along coastal jet regions over the weekend as well. Long period southwest swell will persist through the extended forecast. The marine forecast for San Pablo Bay, Suisun Bay, the West Delta, and the San Francisco Bay north of the Bay Bridge. Small craft advisory in effect through late Saturday night. For today, southwest wind 10 to 15 knots, becoming west 15 to 20 knots late this morning and afternoon. For tonight, west wind 15 to 20 knots. For Saturday, west wind 15 to 20 knots. The marine forecast for Monterey Bay. Small craft advisory in effect until 3 a.m. Pacific Daylight Time Saturday. Small craft advisory in effect from Saturday morning through late Saturday night.

today? West wind 10 to 15 knots, rising to 15 to 20 knots this afternoon. Seas 3 to 4 feet. Wave detail, northwest 3 feet at 8 seconds. For tonight, west wind 15 to 20 knots, easing to 10 to 15 knots after midnight. Seas 3 to 4 feet. Wave detail, northwest 3 feet at 6 seconds. A slight chance of drizzle. For Saturday, northwest wind 15 to 20 knots, becoming west 20 to 25 knots in the afternoon. Seas 3 to 5 feet. Wave detail, northwest 4 feet at 6 seconds. A slight chance of drizzle in the morning. The coastal waters forecast from Pigeon Point to Point Pinos out to 10 nautical miles. Small craft advisory in effect from Saturday morning through late Saturday night. For today, northwest wind 10 to 15 knots. Seas 4 to 5 feet. Wave detail, northwest 4 feet at 8 seconds and south 2 feet at 15 seconds. For tonight, northwest wind 10 to 15 knots. Seas 3 to 4 feet. Wave detail, northwest 4 feet at 6 seconds and south 2 feet at 15 seconds. A slight chance of drizzle. For Saturday, northwest wind 15 to 20 knots. Seas 3 to 5 feet. Wave detail, northwest 5 feet at 7 seconds. 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This broadcast originates from the National Weather Service office located in Monterey, California, and serves the South Bay and Monterey Bay Area, including the cities of San Jose, Monterey, Salinas, and Santa Cruz. The area forecast for the Peninsula, North Bay, and East Bay. Beach hazards statement in effect from 5 a.m. Pacific Daylight Time Saturday through late Tuesday night. For the rest of tonight, mostly cloudy. A slight chance of drizzle. Lows in the 50s. West winds 10 to 20 miles per hour. For Saturday, partly cloudy in the morning, then becoming mostly sunny. A slight chance of drizzle in the morning. Highs around 60 at the coast to the upper 60s inland. West winds 10 to 20 miles per hour. For Saturday night, mostly clear. Lows from the upper 40s to mid 50s. West winds 10 to 20 miles per hour, becoming 5 to 10 miles per hour after midnight. And on Sunday? Mostly sunny in the morning, then becoming sunny. Highs in the mid-60s at the coast to the upper 70s inland. Northwest winds 5 to 10 miles per hour. For the Sunday night, mostly clear. Lows from the 40s to upper 50s. West winds 5 to 15 miles per hour. For Monday, partly cloudy in the morning, then becoming sunny. Highs from the upper 60s to lower 80s. For Monday night, mostly clear. Lows from the upper 40s to mid 50s. And on Tuesday, partly cloudy in the morning, then becoming mostly sunny. Highs 60s and 70s. For the Tuesday night, mostly clear. Lows from the upper 40s to mid 50s. For Wednesday, partly cloudy. Highs from the lower 60s to mid 70s. For Wednesday night, mostly clear until midnight, then becoming partly cloudy. Lows from the upper 40s to mid 50s. And on Thursday, mostly cloudy in the morning, then becoming partly cloudy. Highs from the lower 60s to mid 70s. For the Thursday night, mostly clear until midnight, then becoming partly cloudy. Lows from the lower to mid 50s. For Friday, mostly cloudy in the morning, then becoming partly cloudy. Highs 60s and 70s, low temperatures tonight and highs tomorrow for the selected cities: San Francisco, 57 and 62, San Francisco Airport, 58 and 63, Redwood City, 59 and 67, Oakland, 58 and 64, Fremont, 59 and 65, Concord, 58 and 71, Livermore, 56 and 67, San Rafael, 59 and 71, Santa Rosa, 54 and 75.

relative humidity 75%, northwest wind at 3 miles an hour, pressure 29.97 inches and falling. At Santa Rosa, it was cloudy, temperature 59, southwest wind at 10, pressure 29.93 and falling. At Concord, it was partly cloudy, temperature 62, south wind at 12. At Livermore, it was cloudy, temperature 60, west wind at 15. At Monterey, light rain was falling, temperature 60, west wind at 7, pressure 30.00 and falling. At Salinas, it was cloudy, temperature 60, dew point 58, relative humidity 92%, west wind at 8. Here are some observations around California and western Nevada. It was clear, with a temperature of 60 at Sacramento, 52 at Truckee, and 53 at South Lake Tahoe. It was partly cloudy, with a temperature of 61 at Reno, and 54 at Mammoth Lakes. It was mostly cloudy, with a temperature of 64 at Los Angeles, and 65 at San Diego. At Blue Canyon, it was cloudy, with a temperature of 52. Local temperature reports around San Francisco Bay for 1 a.m. Downtown San Francisco was 59 degrees. Oakland Museum was 61 degrees. Redwood City was 61 degrees. San Rafael was 62 degrees. The following is an important beach hazard message from the National Weather Service. Issued at 03:05 p.m. Pacific Daylight Time. Beach hazard statement remains in effect from late tonight through late Tuesday night. What? An increased risk of sneaker waves and strong rip currents expected. Where? Pacific Coast beaches. When? From late tonight through late Tuesday night. Impacts, dangerous swimming and surfing conditions and localized beach erosion can be expected. Sneaker waves can sweep across the shoreline without warning, pulling people into the sea from rocks, jetties and beaches. Stay off of jetties, piers, rocks, and other waterside infrastructure. Remain out of the water to avoid hazardous surf and never turn your back on the ocean. Monitor local weather, surf and tide forecast at www.weather.gov/mtr. The area forecast for the South Bay, including the San Jose Metro.gov/mtr. The area forecast for the South Bay, including the San Jose Metro area and the Santa Clara Valley. For the rest of tonight, partly cloudy until midnight, then becoming mostly cloudy. A slight chance of drizzle. Lows from the mid-50s to lower 60s. Northwest winds 5 to 15 miles per hour. For Saturday, mostly cloudy in the morning, then becoming partly cloudy. A slight chance of drizzle in the morning. Highs from the 60s to lower 70s. Northwest winds 5 to 15 miles per hour. For Saturday night, mostly clear until midnight, then becoming partly cloudy. Lows from the upper 40s to mid 50s. West winds 5 to 10 miles per hour. And on Sunday? Partly cloudy in the morning, then becoming sunny. Highs in the lower 70s by the bay to the 70s inland. Light winds, becoming northwest 5 to 10 miles per hour in the afternoon. For the Sunday night, mostly clear. Lows from the lower to mid-50s. Northwest winds 5 to 15 miles per hour, becoming west up to 5 miles per hour after midnight. For Monday, partly cloudy in the morning, then becoming sunny. Highs from the lower 70s to mid-80s. Monday night through Tuesday night, mostly clear. Lows from the lower to mid-50s. Highs from the upper 60s to lower 80s. Wednesday, partly cloudy in the morning, then becoming mostly sunny. Highs from the mid-60s to upper 70s. Wednesday night, clear until midnight, then becoming partly cloudy. Lows from the upper 40s to mid-50s. Thursday, partly cloudy in the morning, then becoming mostly sunny. Highs from the 60s to upper 70s. Thursday night, mostly clear until midnight, then becoming partly cloudy. Lows from the lower to mid-50s. Friday, partly

cloudy in the morning, then becoming mostly sunny. Highs from the 70s to lower 80s, low temperatures tonight and highs tomorrow for the selected cities: San Jose, 59 and 66, Mountain View, 59 and 64, Morgan Hill, 56 and 70. The area forecast for the Monterey Bay and Salinas Valley: beach hazards statement in effect from 5 a.m. Pacific Daylight Time Saturday through late Tuesday night. For the rest of tonight, partly cloudy until midnight, then becoming mostly cloudy. A slight chance of drizzle. Lows from the 50s to lower 60s. West winds 10 to 20 miles per hour, becoming 5 to 10 miles per hour after midnight. For Saturday, mostly cloudy in the morning, then becoming partly cloudy. A slight chance of drizzle in the morning. Highs in the lower 60s at the coast to around 70 inland. West winds 5 to 15 miles per hour, increasing to 15 to 20 miles per hour in the afternoon. For Saturday night, mostly clear until midnight, then becoming partly cloudy. Areas of fog after midnight. Lows from the mid-40s to lower 50s. West winds 5 to 15 miles per hour. And on Sunday, partly cloudy in the morning, then becoming mostly sunny. Highs in the mid-60s at the coast to the lower 70s inland. West winds 5 to 10 miles per hour. For the Sunday night, mostly clear until midnight, then becoming partly cloudy. Lows from the upper 40s to mid-50s. West winds 10 to 20 miles per hour, becoming southwest 5 to 10 miles per hour after midnight. For Monday, partly cloudy in the morning, then becoming mostly sunny. Highs from the mid-60s to lower 80s. Monday night through Tuesday night, partly cloudy. Lows from the upper 40s to mid-50s. Highs 60s and 70s. Wednesday, mostly cloudy in the morning, then becoming partly cloudy. Highs 60s and 70s. Wednesday night through Friday, partly cloudy. Lows from the upper 40s to mid-50s, highs 60s and 70s, low temperatures tonight and highs tomorrow for the selected cities: Santa Cruz, 58 and 67, Monterey, 59 and 62, Salinas, 58 and 61, Hollister, 56 and 66, King City, 54 and 70. The weather overview for the Bay Area and Central Coast: gusty onshore winds today with east-west mountain passes as high as 50 plus miles per hour. Winds increase for the waters this weekend, with marine impacts through early next week, and upper trough brings cooler temperatures, moisture, and a deeper marine layer with AM drizzle today. Beach hazards return this morning through Wednesday morning for south and southwest facing beaches along the Pacific coast. The extended forecast for the Bay Area and Central Coast: Tuesday and Tuesday night, mostly clear. High 60 to 85. Lows 50 to 55. Wednesday and Wednesday night, partly cloudy. Highs 55 to 80. Lows 50 to 55. Thursday and Thursday night, partly cloudy. Highs 55 to 75. Lows 50 to 55. Friday and Friday night, partly cloudy. Patchy fog after midnight. High 60 to 85. Lows 50 to 55. Independence Day and Saturday night, mostly clear. High 60 to 90. Lows 50 to 60. Sunrise, sunset, and tidal information for the San Francisco Bay Area for Saturday, June 27th. The sunrise today, 5:50 a.m. The sunset tonight, 8:35 p.m. Tidal data at the Golden Gate for today. Low tide, 4:57 a.m. at -040 feet. High tide, 12:22 p.m. at 4.40 feet. Low tide, 4:18 p.m. at 3.32 feet. High tide, 10:18 p.m. at 6.8 feet. Here are the buoy observations for 1 a.m. Pacific Daylight Time. An offshore buoy 6, winds north at 70 knots, gusting to 21, pressure 1,025.5 millibars. An offshore buoy 59, winds northwest at 60 knots, water temperature 62, pressure 1,020.3 millibars.
At Bowie 14 near Point Arena, winds northwest at 8 knots. Water temperature 56, pressure 1,015.4 millibars. At Bowie 13 near Bodega Bay, winds west at 10 knots, pressure 1,014.7 millibars. At Point Reyes Wave Rider Buoy, water temperature 59, seas 3 feet, every 14 seconds. At San Francisco Bar Buoy, water temperature 60, seas 3 feet, every 15 seconds. At San Francisco Buoy, winds west 8 knots, water temperature 58, pressure 1,014.7 millibars, seas 3 feet, every 15 seconds. At Half Moon Bay Buoy, winds west 8 knots, water temperature 61, pressure 1,016.1 millibars, seas 2 feet, every 10 seconds. At Monterey Buoy, winds northwest at 12 knots, water temperature 61, pressure 1,015.4 millibars. At Point Sur, Wave Rider Buoy, water temperature 57, seas 4 feet, every 15 seconds. At Cape San Martin Buoy, winds northwest 12 knots, water temperature 59, pressure 1,015.7 millibars. Seas 4 feet, every 15 seconds. Synopsis for the Central California coast and bays, including the Monterey Bay, Greater Farallones, and Cordell Bank National Marine Sanctuaries, winds continue to reduce through the night, increasing slightly from the Bay Area northward by the early morning on Saturday. Stronger winds become more widespread across the entire region by Saturday afternoon and night. These strong winds and rough seas will result in hazardous conditions for small craft across the waters at times well into the work week. Expect gale force gusts to develop in the northern outer waters and along coastal jet regions over the weekend as well. Long period southwest swell will persist through the extended forecast. The marine forecast for San Pablo Bay, Suisun Bay, the West Delta, and the San Francisco Bay north of the Bay Bridge. Small craft advisory in effect through late Saturday night. For today, southwest wind 10 to 15 knots, becoming west 15 to 20 knots late this morning and afternoon. For tonight, west wind 15 to 20 knots. For Saturday, west wind 15 to 20 knots. The marine forecast for Monterey Bay. Small craft advisory in effect until 3 a.m. Pacific Daylight Time Saturday. Small craft advisory in effect from Saturday morning through late Saturday night. For today, west wind 10 to 15 knots, rising to 15 to 20 knots this afternoon. Seas 3 to 4 feet. Wave detail, northwest 3 feet at 8 seconds. For tonight, west wind 15 to 20 knots, easing to 10 to 15 knots after midnight. Seas 3 to 4 feet. Wave detail, northwest 3 feet at 6 seconds. A slight chance of drizzle. For Saturday, northwest wind 15 to 20 knots, becoming west 20 to 25 knots in the afternoon. Seas 3 to 5 feet. Wave detail, northwest 4 feet at 6 seconds. A slight chance of drizzle in the morning. The coastal waters forecast from Pigeon Point to Point Pinos out to 10 nautical miles. Small craft advisory in effect from Saturday morning through late Saturday night. For today, northwest wind 10 to 15 knots. Seas 4 to 5 feet. Wave detail, northwest 4 feet at 8 seconds and south 2 feet at 15 seconds. For tonight, northwest wind 10 to 15 knots. Seas 3 to 4 feet. Wave detail, northwest 4 feet at 6 seconds and south 2 feet at 15 seconds. A slight chance of drizzle. For Saturday, northwest wind 15 to 20 knots. Seas 3 to 5 feet. Wave detail, northwest 5 feet at 7 seconds. The area forecast for the peninsula, North Bay, and East Bay. Beach hazards statement in effect from 5 a.m. Pacific Daylight Time Saturday through late Tuesday night. For the rest of tonight, mostly cloudy. A slight chance of drizzle. Lows in the 50s. West winds 10 to 20 miles per hour. For Saturday, partly cloudy in the morning, then becoming mostly sunny. A slight chance of drizzle in the morning.
Highs around 60 at the coast to the upper 60s inland.

10 to 20 miles per hour. For Saturday night, mostly clear. Lows from the upper 40s to mid 50s. West winds 10 to 20 miles per hour, becoming 5 to 10 miles per hour after midnight. And on Sunday? Mostly sunny in the morning, then becoming sunny. Highs in the mid-60s at the coast to the upper 70s inland. Northwest winds 5 to 10 miles per hour. For the Sunday night, mostly clear. Lows from the 40s to upper 50s. West winds 5 to 15 miles per hour. For Monday, partly cloudy in the morning, then becoming sunny. Highs from the upper 60s to lower 80s. For Monday night, mostly clear. Lows from the upper 40s to mid 50s. And on Tuesday, partly cloudy in the morning, then becoming mostly sunny. Highs 60s and 70s. For the Tuesday night, mostly clear. Lows from the upper 40s to mid 50s. For Wednesday, partly cloudy. Highs from the lower 60s to mid 70s. For Wednesday night, mostly clear until midnight, then becoming partly cloudy. Lows from the upper 40s to mid 50s. And on Thursday, mostly cloudy in the morning, then becoming partly cloudy. Highs from the lower 60s to mid 70s. For the Thursday night, mostly clear until midnight, then becoming partly cloudy. Lows from the lower to mid 50s. For Friday, mostly cloudy in the morning, then becoming partly cloudy. Highs 60s and 70s, low temperatures tonight and highs tomorrow for the selected cities. San Francisco, 57 and 62. San Francisco Airport, 58 and 63. Redwood City, 59 and 67. Oakland, 58 and 64. Fremont, 59 and 65. Concord, 58 and 71. Livermore, 56 and 67. San Rafael, 59 and 71. Santa Rosa, 54 and 75. Napa, 55 and 69. Fairfield, 58 and 72. These are the 1 a.m. Pacific Daylight Time observations for the San Francisco and Monterey Bay areas on Saturday, June 27th. At San Francisco Airport, it was cloudy, temperature 59, dew point 57, relative humidity 93%, west wind at 12 miles an hour, pressure 29.97 inches and falling. At Oakland Airport, drizzle was falling, temperature 60, dew point 58, relative humidity 92%, southwest wind at 12 miles an hour, pressure 29.98 inches and falling. At San Jose Airport, it was cloudy, temperature 63, dew point 55, relative humidity 75%, northwest wind at 3 miles an hour, pressure 29.97 inches and falling. At Santa Rosa, it was cloudy, temperature 59, southwest wind at 10, pressure 29.93 and falling. At Concord, it was partly cloudy, temperature 62, south wind at 12. At Livermore, it was cloudy, temperature 60, west wind at 15. At Monterey, light rain was falling, temperature 60, west wind at 7, pressure 30.00 and falling. At Salinas, it was cloudy, temperature 60, dew point 58, relative humidity 92%, west wind at 8. Here are some observations around California and western Nevada. It was clear, with a temperature of 60 at Sacramento, 52 at Truckee, and 53 at South Lake Tahoe. It was partly cloudy, with a temperature of 61 at Reno, and 54 at Mammoth Lakes. It was mostly cloudy, with a temperature of 64 at Los Angeles, and 65 at San Diego. At Blue Canyon, it was cloudy, with a temperature of 52. Local temperature reports around San Francisco Bay for 1 a.m. Downtown San Francisco was 59 degrees. Oakland Museum was 61 degrees. Redwood City was 61 degrees. San Rafael was 62 degrees. The following is an important beach hazard message from the National Weather Service. Issued at 03:05 p.m. Pacific Daylight Time. Beach hazard statement remains in effect from late tonight through late Tuesday night.
What? An increased risk of sneaker waves and strong rip currents expected. Where? Pacific Coast beaches. When? From late tonight through late Tuesday night. Impacts, dangerous swimming and surfing conditions, and localized beach erosion can be expected. Sneaker waves can sweep across the shoreline without warning, pulling people into the sea from rocks, jetties, and beaches. Stay off of jetties, piers, rocks, and other waterside infrastructure. Remain out of the water to avoid hazardous surf and never turn your back on the ocean. Monitor local weather, surf and tide forecast at www.weather.gov/mtr. The area forecast for the South Bay, including the San Jose metro area and the Santa Clara Valley. For the rest of tonight, partly cloudy until midnight, then becoming mostly cloudy. A slight chance of drizzle. Lows from the mid-50s to lower 60s. Northwest winds 5 to 15 miles per hour. For Saturday, mostly cloudy in the morning, then becoming partly cloudy. A slight chance of drizzle in the morning. Highs from the 60s to lower 70s. Northwest winds 5 to 15 miles per hour. For Saturday night, mostly clear until midnight, then becoming partly cloudy. Lows from the upper 40s to mid 50s. West winds 5 to 10 miles per hour. And on Sunday? Partly cloudy in the morning, then becoming sunny. Highs in the lower 70s by the bay to the 70s inland. Light winds, becoming northwest 5 to 10 miles per hour in the afternoon. For the Sunday night, mostly clear. Lows from the lower to mid-50s. Northwest winds 5 to 15 miles per hour, becoming west up to 5 miles per hour after midnight. For Monday, partly cloudy in the morning, then becoming sunny. Highs from the lower 70s to mid-80s. Monday night through Tuesday night, mostly clear. Lows from the lower to mid-50s. Highs from the upper 60s to lower 80s. Wednesday, partly cloudy in the morning, then becoming mostly sunny. Highs from the mid-60s to upper 70s. Wednesday night, clear until midnight, then becoming partly cloudy. Lows from the upper 40s to mid-50s. Thursday, partly cloudy in the morning, then becoming mostly sunny. Highs from the 60s to upper 70s. Thursday night, mostly clear until midnight, then becoming partly cloudy. Lows from the lower to mid-50s. Friday, partly cloudy in the morning, then becoming mostly sunny. Highs from the 70s to lower 80s. Low temperatures tonight and highs tomorrow for the selected cities: San Jose, 59 and 66, Mountain View, 59 and 64, Morgan Hill, 56 and 70. The area forecast for the Monterey Bay and Salinas Valley: beach hazards statement in effect from 5 a.m. Pacific Daylight Time Saturday through late Tuesday night. For the rest of tonight, partly cloudy until midnight, then becoming mostly cloudy. A slight chance of drizzle. Lows from the 50s to lower 60s. West winds 10 to 20 miles per hour, becoming 5 to 10 miles per hour after midnight. For Saturday, mostly cloudy in the morning, then becoming partly cloudy. A slight chance of drizzle in the morning. Highs in the lower 60s at the coast of around 70 inland. West winds 5 to 15 miles per hour, increasing to 15 to 20 miles per hour in the afternoon. For Saturday night, mostly clear until midnight, then becoming partly cloudy. Areas of fog after midnight. Lows from the mid-40s to lower 50s. West winds 5 to 15 miles per hour. And on Sunday, partly cloudy in the morning, then becoming mostly sunny. Highs in the mid-60s at the coast to the lower 70s inland. West winds 5 to 10 miles per hour. For the Sunday night, mostly clear until midnight, then becoming partly cloudy. Lows from the upper 40s to mid-50s. West winds 10 to 20 miles per hour, becoming southwest 5 to 10 miles per hour after midnight. For Monday, partly cloudy in the morning, then becoming mostly sunny. Highs from the mid-60s to

Monday night through Tuesday night, partly cloudy. Lows from the upper 40s to mid 50s. Highs 60s and 70s. Wednesday, mostly cloudy in the morning, then becoming partly cloudy. Highs 60s and 70s. Wednesday night through Friday, partly cloudy. Lows from the upper 40s to mid 50s, highs 60s and 70s. Low temperatures tonight and highs tomorrow for the selected cities: Santa Cruz, 58 and 67, Monterey, 59 and 62, Salinas, 58 and 61, Hollister, 56 and 66, King City, 54 and 70. 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This broadcast originates from the National Weather Service office located in Monterey, California, and serves the South Bay and Monterey Bay Area, including the cities of San Jose, Monterey, Salinas, and Santa Cruz. The weather overview for the Bay Area and Central Coast: gusty onshore winds today with east-west mountain passes as high as 50-plus miles per hour. Winds increase for the waters this weekend, with marine impacts through early next week, and upper trough brings cooler temperatures, moisture, and a deeper marine layer with AM drizzle today. Beach hazards return this morning through Wednesday morning for south and southwest facing beaches along the Pacific coast. The extended forecast for the Bay Area and Central Coast: Tuesday and Tuesday night, mostly clear. High 60 to 85. Lows 50 to 55. Wednesday and Wednesday night, partly cloudy. Highs 55 to 80. Lows 50 to 55. Thursday and Thursday night, partly cloudy. Highs 55 to 75. Lows 50 to 55. Friday and Friday night, partly cloudy. Patchy fog after midnight. Highs 60 to 85. Lows 50 to 55. Independence Day and Saturday night, mostly clear. High 60 to 90. Lows 50 to 60. Sunrise, sunset, and tidal information for the San Francisco Bay Area for Saturday, June 27th. The sunrise today, 5:50 a.m. The sunset tonight, 8:35 p.m. Tidal data at the Golden Gate for today. Low tide, 4:57 a.m. at -040 feet. High tide, 12:22 p.m. at 4.40 feet. Low tide, 4:18 p.m. at 3.32 feet. High tide, 10:18 p.m. at 6.8 feet. Here are the buoy observations for 1 a.m. Pacific Daylight Time. An offshore buoy 6, winds north at 70 knots, gusting to 21, pressure 1,025.5 millibars. An offshore buoy 59, winds northwest at 60 knots, water temperature 62, pressure 1,020.3 millibars. At buoy 14 near Point Arena, winds northwest at 8 knots, water temperature 56, pressure 1,015.4 millibars. At buoy 13 near Bodega Bay, winds west at 10 knots, pressure 1,014.7 millibars. At Point Reyes Wave Rider buoy, water temperature 59, seas 3 feet, every 14 seconds. At San Francisco Bar buoy, water temperature 60, seas 3 feet, every 15 seconds. At San Francisco buoy, winds west 8 knots, water temperature 58, pressure 1,014.7 millibars, seas 3 feet, every 15 seconds. At Half Moon Bay buoy, winds west 8 knots, water temperature 61, pressure 1,016.1 millibars, seas 2 feet, every 10 seconds. At Monterey buoy, winds northwest at 12 knots, water temperature 61, pressure 1,015.4 millibars. At Point Sur, Wave Rider buoy, water temperature 57, seas 4 feet, every 15 seconds. At Cape San Martin buoy, winds northwest 12 knots, water temperature 59, pressure 1,015.7 millibars. Seas 4 feet, every 15 seconds. Synopsis for the Central California coast and bays, including the Monterey Bay, Greater Farallones, and Cordell Bank National Marine Sanctuaries: winds continue to reduce through the night, increasing

Heading slightly from the Bay Area northward by the early morning on Saturday. Stronger winds become more widespread across the entire region by Saturday afternoon and tonight. These strong winds and rough seas will result in hazardous conditions for small craft across the waters at times well into the work week. Expect gale force gusts to develop in the northern outer waters and along coastal jet regions over the weekend as well. Long period southwest swell will persist through the extended forecast. The marine forecast for San Pablo Bay, Suisun Bay, the West Delta, and the San Francisco Bay north of the Bay Bridge. Small craft advisory in effect through late Saturday night. For today, southwest wind 10 to 15 knots, becoming west 15 to 20 knots late this morning and afternoon. For tonight, west wind 15 to 20 knots. For Saturday, west wind 15 to 20 knots. The marine forecast for Monterey Bay. Small craft advisory in effect until 3 a.m. Pacific Daylight Time Saturday. Small craft advisory in effect from Saturday morning through late Saturday night. For today, west wind 10 to 15 knots, rising to 15 to 20 knots this afternoon. Seas 3 to 4 feet. Wave detail, northwest 3 feet at 8 seconds. For tonight, west wind 15 to 20 knots, easing to 10 to 15 knots after midnight. Seas 3 to 4 feet. Wave detail, northwest 3 feet at 6 seconds. A slight chance of drizzle. For Saturday, northwest wind 15 to 20 knots, becoming west 20 to 25 knots in the afternoon. Seas 3 to 5 feet. Wave detail, northwest 4 feet at 6 seconds. A slight chance of drizzle in the morning. The coastal waters forecast from Pigeon Point to Point Pinos out to 10 nautical miles. Small craft advisory in effect from Saturday morning through late Saturday night. For today, northwest wind 10 to 15 knots. Seas 4 to 5 feet. Wave detail, northwest 4 feet at 8 seconds and south 2 feet at 15 seconds. For tonight, northwest wind 10 to 15 knots. Seas 3 to 4 feet. Wave detail, northwest 4 feet at 6 seconds and south 2 feet at 15 seconds. A slight chance of drizzle. For Saturday, northwest wind 15 to 20 knots. Seas 3 to 5 feet. Wave detail, northwest 5 feet at 7 seconds. The area forecast for the peninsula, North Bay, and East Bay. Beach hazards statement in effect from 5 a.m. Pacific Daylight Time Saturday through late Tuesday night. For the rest of tonight, mostly cloudy. A slight chance of drizzle. Lows in the 50s. West winds 10 to 20 miles per hour. For Saturday, partly cloudy in the morning, then becoming mostly sunny. A slight chance of drizzle in the morning. Highs around 60 at the coast to the upper 60s inland. West winds 10 to 20 miles per hour. For Saturday night, mostly clear. Lows from the upper 40s to mid 50s. West winds 10 to 20 miles per hour, becoming 5 to 10 miles per hour after midnight. And on Sunday? Mostly sunny in the morning, then becoming sunny. Highs in the mid-60s at the coast to the upper 70s inland. Northwest winds 5 to 10 miles per hour. For the Sunday night, mostly clear. Lows from the 40s to upper 50s. West winds 5 to 15 miles per hour. For Monday, partly cloudy in the morning, then becoming sunny. Highs from the upper 60s to lower 80s. For Monday night, mostly clear. Lows from the upper 40s to mid 50s. And on Tuesday, partly cloudy in the morning, then becoming mostly sunny. Highs 60s and 70s. For the Tuesday night, mostly clear. Lows from the upper 40s to mid 50s. For Wednesday, partly cloudy. Highs from the lower 60s to mid 70s. For Wednesday night, mostly clear until midnight, then becoming partly cloudy. Lows from the upper 40s to mid 50s. And on Thursday, mostly cloudy in the morning, then becoming partly cloudy.
highs from the lower 60s to mid-70s. For the Thursday night, mostly clear until midnight, then becoming partly cloudy. Lows from the lower to mid-50s. For Friday, mostly cloudy in the morning, then becoming partly cloudy. Highs 60s and 70s, low temperatures tonight and highs tomorrow for the selected cities: San Francisco, 57 and 62, San Francisco Airport, 58 and 63, Redwood City, 59 and 67, Oakland, 58 and 64, Fremont, 59 and 65, Concord, 58 and 71, Livermore, 56 and 67, San Rafael, 59 and 71, Santa Rosa, 54 and 75, Napa, 55 and 69, Fairfield, 58 and 72. These are the 2 a.m. Pacific Daylight Time observations for the San Francisco and Monterey Bay areas on Saturday, June 27th. At San Francisco Airport, it was cloudy, temperature 60, dew point 58, relative humidity 92%, west wind at 10 miles an hour, pressure 29.96 inches and falling. At Oakland Airport, drizzle was falling, temperature 60, dew point 57, relative humidity 89%, southwest wind at 12 miles an hour, pressure 29.97 inches and falling. At San Jose Airport, it was cloudy, temperature 63, dew point 55, relative humidity 75%, northwest wind at 9 miles an hour, pressure 29.97 inches and steady. At Santa Rosa, it was cloudy, temperature 60, southwest wind at 9, pressure 29.92 and falling. At Concord, it was cloudy, temperature 62, south wind at 12. At Livermore, it was cloudy, temperature 60, southwest wind at 9. At Monterey, it was cloudy, temperature 60, west wind at 5, pressure 29.99 and falling. At Salinas, it was cloudy, temperature 61, dew point 57, relative humidity 87%, west wind at 8. Here are some observations around California and western Nevada. It was clear, with a temperature of 60 at Sacramento, and 52 at South Lake Tahoe. It was partly cloudy, with a temperature of 61 at Reno, 52 at Truckee, and 54 at Mammoth Lakes. At Los Angeles, it was mostly cloudy, with a temperature of 64. It was cloudy, with a temperature of 65 at San Diego, and 51 at Blue Canyon. Local temperature reports around San Francisco Bay for 2 a.m. Downtown San Francisco was 59 degrees. Oakland Museum was 61 degrees. Redwood City was 61 degrees. San Rafael was 61 degrees. The following is an important beach hazard message from the National Weather Service. Issued at 03:05 p.m. Pacific Daylight Time. Beach hazard statement remains in effect from late tonight through late Tuesday night. What? An increased risk of sneaker waves and strong rip currents expected. Where? Pacific Coast beaches. When? From late tonight through late Tuesday night. Impacts, dangerous swimming and surfing conditions and localized beach erosion can be expected. Sneaker waves can sweep across the shoreline without warning, pulling people into the sea from rocks, jetties and beaches. Stay off of jetties, piers, rocks, and other waterside infrastructure. Remain out of the water to avoid hazardous surf and never turn your back on the ocean. Monitor local weather, surf and tide forecast at www.weather.gov/mtr. The area forecast for the South Bay, including the San Jose metro area and the Santa Clara Valley. For the rest of tonight, partly cloudy until midnight, then becoming mostly cloudy. A slight chance of drizzle. Lows from the mid-50s to lower 60s. Northwest winds 5 to 15 miles per hour. For Saturday, mostly cloudy in the morning, then becoming partly cloudy. A slight chance of drizzle in the morning. Highs from the 60s to lower 70s. Northwest winds 5 to 15 miles per hour. For Saturday night, mostly clear until midnight, then becoming partly cloudy.
lows from the upper 40s to mid 50s.

5 to 10 miles per hour. And on Sunday, partly cloudy in the morning, then becoming sunny. Highs in the lower 70s by the bay to the 70s inland. Light winds becoming northwest 5 to 10 miles per hour in the afternoon. For the Sunday night, mostly clear. Lows from the lower to mid 50s. Northwest winds 5 to 15 miles per hour, becoming west up to 5 miles per hour after midnight. For Monday, partly cloudy in the morning, then becoming sunny. Highs from the lower 70s to mid 80s. Monday night through Tuesday night, mostly clear. Lows from the lower to mid 50s. Highs from the upper 60s to lower 80s. Wednesday, partly cloudy in the morning, then becoming mostly sunny. Highs from the mid 60s to upper 70s. Wednesday night, clear until midnight, then becoming partly cloudy. Lows from the upper 40s to mid 50s. Thursday, partly cloudy in the morning, then becoming mostly sunny. Highs from the 60s to upper 70s. Thursday night, mostly clear until midnight, then becoming partly cloudy. Lows from the lower to mid 50s. Friday, partly cloudy in the morning, then becoming mostly sunny. Highs from the 70s to lower 80s. Low temperatures tonight and highs tomorrow for the selected cities: San Jose, 59 and 66, Mountain View, 59 and 64, Morgan Hill, 56 and 70. The area forecast for the Monterey Bay and Salinas Valley: beach hazards statement in effect from 5 a.m. Pacific Daylight Time Saturday through late Tuesday night. For the rest of tonight, partly cloudy until midnight, then becoming mostly cloudy. A slight chance of drizzle. Lows from the 50s to lower 60s. West winds 10 to 20 miles per hour, becoming 5 to 10 miles per hour after midnight. For Saturday, mostly cloudy in the morning, then becoming partly cloudy. A slight chance of drizzle in the morning. Highs in the lower 60s at the coast of around 70 inland. West winds 5 to 15 miles per hour, increasing to 15 to 20 miles per hour in the afternoon. For Saturday night, mostly clear until midnight, then becoming partly cloudy. Areas of fog after midnight. Lows from the mid 40s to lower 50s. West winds 5 to 15 miles per hour. And on Sunday, partly cloudy in the morning, then becoming mostly sunny. Highs in the mid-60s at the coast to the lower 70s inland. West winds 5 to 10 miles per hour. For the Sunday night, mostly clear until midnight, then becoming partly cloudy. Lows from the upper 40s to mid-50s. West winds 10 to 20 miles per hour, becoming southwest 5 to 10 miles per hour after midnight. For Monday, partly cloudy in the morning, then becoming mostly sunny. Highs from the mid-60s to lower 80s. Monday night through Tuesday night, partly cloudy. Lows from the upper 40s to mid-50s. Highs 60s and 70s. Wednesday, mostly cloudy in the morning, then becoming partly cloudy. Highs 60s and 70s. Wednesday night through Friday, partly cloudy. Lows from the upper 40s to mid-50s, highs 60s and 70s. Low temperatures tonight and highs tomorrow for the selected cities: Santa Cruz, 58 and 67, Monterey, 59 and 62, Salinas, 58 and 61, Hollister, 56 and 66, King City, 54 and 70. The weather overview for the Bay Area and Central Coast: gusty onshore winds today with east-west mountain passes as high as 50 plus miles per hour. Winds increase for the waters this weekend, with marine impacts through early next week, and upper trough brings cooler temperatures, moisture, and a deeper marine layer with AM drizzle today. Beach hazards return this morning through Wednesday morning for south and southwest facing beaches along the Pacific coast. The extended forecast for the Bay Area and Central Coast: Tuesday and Tuesday night, mostly clear. High 60 to 85. Lows 50 to 55. Wednesday and Wednesday night, partly cloudy. Highs 55 to 80. Lows 50 to 55. Thursday and Thursday night, partly cloudy.
Highs 55 to 75. Lows 50 to 55. Friday and Friday night, partly cloudy. Patchy fog after midnight. Highs 60 to 85. Lows 50 to 55. Independence Day and Saturday night, mostly clear. Highs 60 to 90. Lows 50 to 60. Sunrise, sunset, and tidal information for the San Francisco Bay Area for Saturday, June 27th. The sunrise today, 5:50 a.m. The sunset tonight, 8:35 p.m. Tidal data at the Golden Gate for today. Low tide, 4:57 a.m. at -040 feet. High tide, 12:22 p.m. at 4.40 feet. Low tide, 4:18 p.m. at 3.32 feet. High tide, 10:18 p.m. at 6.8 feet. Here are the buoy observations for 2 a.m. Pacific Daylight Time. An offshore buoy 6 winds north at 16 knots, pressure 1,026.0 millibars. An offshore buoy 59 winds north at 14 knots, water temperature 62, pressure 1,020.4 millibars. At Point Arena buoy, winds northwest 10 knots, water temperature 56, pressure 1,015.5 millibars, seas 3 feet, every 15 seconds. At buoy 13 near Bodega Bay, winds west at 12 knots, pressure 1,014.2 millibars. At Point Reyes Wave Rider buoy, water temperature 58, seas 3 feet, every 14 seconds. At San Francisco Bar buoy, water temperature 59, seas 3 feet, every 15 seconds. At San Francisco buoy, winds west at 10 knots, pressure 1,014.4 millibars, swell 3 feet, every 17 seconds. At Half Moon Bay buoy, winds west 6 knots, water temperature 60, pressure 1,015.8 millibars, seas 2 feet, every 9 seconds. At Monterey Bay buoy, winds northwest 10 knots, water temperature 61, pressure 1,015.2 millibars, seas 3 feet, every 14 seconds. At Point Sur, Wave Rider buoy, water temperature 57, seas 4 feet, every 15 seconds. At Cape San Martin buoy, winds northwest 10 knots, water temperature 59, pressure 1,015.2 millibars. Seas 4 feet, every 14 seconds. Synopsis for the Central California coast and bays, including the Monterey Bay, Greater Farallones, and Cordell Bank National Marine Sanctuaries, winds continue to reduce through the night, increasing slightly from the Bay Area northward by the early morning on Saturday. Stronger winds become more widespread across the entire region by Saturday afternoon and night. These strong winds and rough seas will result in hazardous conditions for small craft across the waters at times well into the work week. Expect gale force gusts to develop in the northern outer waters and along coastal jet regions over the weekend as well. Long period southwest swell will persist through the extended forecast. The marine forecast for San Pablo Bay, Suisun Bay, the West Delta, and the San Francisco Bay north of the Bay Bridge. Small craft advisory in effect through late Saturday night. For today, southwest wind 10 to 15 knots, becoming west 15 to 20 knots late this morning and afternoon. For tonight, west wind 15 to 20 knots. For Saturday, west wind 15 to 20 knots. The marine forecast for Monterey Bay. Small craft advisory in effect until 3 a.m. Pacific Daylight Time Saturday. Small craft advisory in effect from Saturday morning through late Saturday night. For today, west wind 10 to 15 knots, rising to 15 to 20 knots this afternoon. Seas 3 to 4 feet. Wave detail, northwest 3 feet at 8 seconds. For tonight, west wind 15 to 20 knots, easing to 10 to 15 knots after midnight. Seas 3 to 4 feet. Wave detail, northwest 3 feet at 6 seconds. A slight chance of drizzle. For Saturday, northwest wind 15 to 20 knots, becoming west 20 to 25 knots in the afternoon. Seas 3 to 5 feet. Wave detail, northwest 4 feet at 6 seconds. A slight chance of drizzle in the morning.

waters forecast from Pigeon Point to Point Pinos out to 10 nautical miles. Small craft advisory in effect from Saturday morning through late Saturday night. For today, northwest wind 10 to 15 knots. Seas 4 to 5 feet. Wave detail, northwest 4 feet at 8 seconds and south 2 feet at 15 seconds. For tonight, northwest wind 10 to 15 knots. Seas 3 to 4 feet. Wave detail, northwest 4 feet at 6 seconds and south 2 feet at 15 seconds. A slight chance of drizzle. For Saturday, northwest wind 15 to 20 knots. Seas 3 to 5 feet. Wave detail, northwest 5 feet at 7 seconds. The area forecast for the peninsula, North Bay, and East Bay. Beach hazards statement in effect from 5 a.m. Pacific Daylight Time Saturday through late Tuesday night. For the rest of tonight, mostly cloudy. A slight chance of drizzle. Lows in the 50s. West winds 10 to 20 miles per hour. For Saturday, partly cloudy in the morning, then becoming mostly sunny. A slight chance of drizzle in the morning. Highs around 60 at the coast to the upper 60s inland. West winds 10 to 20 miles per hour. For Saturday night, mostly clear. Lows from the upper 40s to mid 50s. West winds 10 to 20 miles per hour, becoming 5 to 10 miles per hour after midnight. And on Sunday, mostly sunny in the morning, then becoming sunny. Highs in the mid-60s at the coast to the upper 70s inland. Northwest winds 5 to 10 miles per hour. For the Sunday night, mostly clear. Lows from the 40s to upper 50s. West winds 5 to 15 miles per hour. For Monday, partly cloudy in the morning, then becoming sunny. Highs from the upper 60s to lower 80s. For Monday night, mostly clear. Lows from the upper 40s to mid 50s. And on Tuesday, partly cloudy in the morning, then becoming mostly sunny. Highs 60s and 70s. For the Tuesday night, mostly clear. Lows from the upper 40s to mid 50s. For Wednesday, partly cloudy. Highs from the lower 60s to mid 70s. For Wednesday night, mostly clear until midnight, then becoming partly cloudy. Lows from the upper 40s to mid 50s. And on Thursday, mostly cloudy in the morning, then becoming partly cloudy. Highs from the lower 60s to mid 70s. For the Thursday night, mostly clear until midnight, then becoming partly cloudy. Lows from the lower to mid 50s. For Friday, mostly cloudy in the morning, then becoming partly cloudy. Highs 60s and 70s, low temperatures tonight and highs tomorrow for these selected cities: San Francisco, 57 and 62, San Francisco Airport, 58 and 63, Redwood City, 59 and 67, Oakland, 58 and 64, Fremont, 59 and 65, Concord, 58 and 71, Livermore, 56 and 67, San Rafael, 59 and 71, Santa Rosa, 54 and 75, Napa, 55 and 69, Fairfield, 58 and 72. 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This broadcast originates from the National Weather Service office located in Monterey, California, and serves the South Bay and Monterey Bay Area, including the cities of San Jose, Monterey, Salinas, and Santa Cruz. These are the 2 a.m. Pacific Daylight Time observations for the San Francisco and Monterey Bay Areas on Saturday, June 27th. At San Francisco Airport, it was cloudy, temperature 60, dew point 58, relative humidity 92%, west wind at 10 miles an hour, pressure 29.96 inches and falling. At Oakland Airport, drizzle was falling, temperature 60, dew point 57, relative humidity 89%, southwest wind at 12 miles an hour, pressure 29.97 inches and falling. At San Jose Airport, it was cloudy, temperature 63,

5, relative humidity 75%, northwest wind at 9 miles an hour, pressure 29.97 inches and steady. At Santa Rosa, it was cloudy, temperature 60, southwest wind at 9, pressure 29.92 and falling. At Concord, it was cloudy, temperature 62, south wind at 12. At Livermore, it was cloudy, temperature 60, southwest wind at 9. At Monterey, it was cloudy, temperature 60, west wind at 5, pressure 29.99 and falling. At Salinas, it was cloudy, temperature 61, dew point 57, relative humidity 87%, west wind at 8. Here are some observations around California and western Nevada. It was clear, with a temperature of 60 at Sacramento, 52 at South Lake Tahoe, and 54 at Mammoth Lakes. It was partly cloudy, with a temperature of 61 at Reno, and 52 at Truckee. At Los Angeles, it was mostly cloudy, with a temperature of 64. It was cloudy, with a temperature of 65 at San Diego, and 51 at Blue Canyon. Local temperature reports around San Francisco Bay for 2 a.m. Downtown San Francisco was 59 degrees. Oakland Museum was 61 degrees. Redwood City was 61 degrees. San Rafael was 61 degrees. The following is an important beach hazard message from the National Weather Service. Issued at 03:05 p.m. Pacific Daylight Time. Beach hazards statement remains in effect from late tonight through late Tuesday night. What? An increased risk of sneaker waves and strong rip currents expected. Where? Pacific Coast beaches. When? From late tonight through late Tuesday night. Impacts, dangerous swimming and surfing conditions and localized beach erosion can be expected. Sneaker waves can sweep across the shoreline without warning, pulling people into the sea from rocks, jetties and beaches. Stay off of jetties, piers, rocks, and other waterside infrastructure. Remain out of the water to avoid hazardous surf and never turn your back on the ocean. Monitor local weather, surf and tide forecast at www.weather.gov/mtr. The area forecast for the South Bay, including the San Jose metro area and the Santa Clara Valley. For the rest of tonight, partly cloudy until midnight, then becoming mostly cloudy. A slight chance of drizzle. Lows from the mid-50s to lower 60s. Northwest winds 5 to 15 miles per hour. For Saturday, mostly cloudy in the morning, then becoming partly cloudy. A slight chance of drizzle in the morning. Highs from the 60s to lower 70s. Northwest winds 5 to 15 miles per hour. For Saturday night, mostly clear until midnight, then becoming partly cloudy. Lows from the upper 40s to mid 50s. West winds 5 to 10 miles per hour. And on Sunday? Partly cloudy in the morning, then becoming sunny. Highs in the lower 70s by the bay to the 70s inland. Light winds, becoming northwest 5 to 10 miles per hour in the afternoon. For the Sunday night, mostly clear. Lows from the lower to mid-50s. Northwest winds 5 to 15 miles per hour, becoming west up to 5 miles per hour after midnight. For Monday, partly cloudy in the morning, then becoming sunny. Highs from the lower 70s to mid-80s. Monday night through Tuesday night, mostly clear. Lows from the lower to mid-50s. Highs from the upper 60s to lower 80s. Wednesday, partly cloudy in the morning, then becoming mostly sunny. Highs from the mid-60s to upper 70s. Wednesday night, clear until midnight, then becoming partly cloudy. Lows from the upper 40s to mid-50s. Thursday, partly cloudy in the morning, then becoming mostly sunny. Highs from the 60s to upper 70s. Thursday night, mostly clear until midnight, then becoming partly cloudy. Lows from the lower to mid-50s. Friday, partly cloudy in the morning, then becoming mostly sunny. Highs from the 70s to lower 80s. Low temperatures tonight and highs tomorrow for these selected

cool in the morning. Highs in the lower 60s at the coast and around 70 inland. West winds 5 to 15 miles per hour, increasing to 15 to 20 miles per hour in the afternoon. For Saturday night, mostly clear until midnight, then becoming partly cloudy. Areas of fog after midnight. Lows from the mid-40s to lower 50s. West winds 5 to 15 miles per hour. And on Sunday? Partly cloudy in the morning, then becoming mostly sunny. Highs in the mid-60s at the coast to the lower 70s inland. West winds 5 to 10 miles per hour. For the Sunday night, mostly clear until midnight, then becoming partly cloudy. Lows from the upper 40s to mid-50s. West winds 10 to 20 miles per hour, becoming southwest 5 to 10 miles per hour after midnight. For Monday, partly cloudy in the morning, then becoming mostly sunny. Highs from the mid-60s to lower 80s. Monday night through Tuesday night, partly cloudy. Lows from the upper 40s to mid-50s. Highs 60s and 70s. Wednesday, mostly cloudy in the morning, then becoming partly cloudy. Highs 60s and 70s. Wednesday night through Friday, partly cloudy. Lows from the upper 40s to mid-50s, highs 60s and 70s. Low temperatures tonight and highs tomorrow for the selected cities: Santa Cruz, 58 and 67, Monterey, 59 and 62, Salinas, 58 and 61, Hollister, 56 and 66, King City, 54 and 70. The weather overview for the Bay Area and Central Coast: gusty onshore winds today with east-west mountain passes as high as 50 plus miles per hour. Winds increase for the waters this weekend, with marine impacts through early next week, and upper trough brings cooler temperatures, moisture, and a deeper marine layer with AM drizzle as 50 plus miles per hour. Winds increase for the waters this weekend, with marine impacts through early next week, and upper trough brings cooler temperatures, moisture, and a deeper marine layer with AM drizzle today. Beach hazards return this morning through Wednesday morning for south and southwest facing beaches along the Pacific coast. The extended forecast for the Bay Area and Central Coast: Tuesday and Tuesday night, mostly clear. High 60 to 85. Lows 50 to 55. Wednesday and Wednesday night, partly cloudy. Highs 55 to 80. Lows 50 to 55. Thursday and Thursday night, partly cloudy. Highs 55 to 75. Lows 50 to 55. Friday and Friday night, partly cloudy. Patchy fog after midnight. Highs 60 to 85. Lows 50 to 55. Independence Day and Saturday night, mostly clear. High 60 to 90. Lows 50 to 60. Sunrise, sunset, and tidal information for the San Francisco Bay Area for Saturday, June 27th. The sunrise today, 5:50 a.m. The sunset tonight, 8:35 p.m. Tidal data at the Golden Gate for today. Low tide, 4:57 a.m. at -040 feet. High tide, 12:22 p.m. at 4.40 feet. Low tide, 4:18 p.m. at 3.32 feet. High tide, 10:18 p.m. at 6.8 feet. Here are the buoy observations for 2 a.m. Pacific Daylight Time. An offshore buoy 6, winds north at 16 knots, pressure 1,026.0 millibars. An offshore buoy 59, winds north at 14 knots, water temperature 62, pressure 1,020.4 millibars. At Point Arena buoy, winds northwest 10 knots, water temperature 56, pressure 1,015.5 millibars, seas 3 feet, every 15 seconds. At buoy 13 near Bodega Bay, winds west at 12 knots, pressure 1,014.2 millibars. At Point Reyes Wave Rider buoy, water temperature 58, seas 3 feet, every 14 seconds. At San Francisco Bar buoy, water temperature 59, seas 3 feet, every 15 seconds. At San Francisco buoy, winds west at 10 knots, pressure 1,014.4 millibars, swell 3 feet, every 17 seconds. At Half Moon Bay buoy, winds

knots, water temperature 60, pressure 1,015.8 millibars, seas 2 feet, every 9 seconds. At Monterey Bay Buoy, winds northwest 10 knots, water temperature 61, pressure 1,015.2 millibars, seas 3 feet, every 14 seconds. At Point Sur, Wave Rider Buoy, water temperature 57, seas 4 feet, every 15 seconds. At Cape San Martin Buoy, winds northwest 10 knots, water temperature 59, pressure 1,015.2 millibars. Seas 4 feet, every 14 seconds. Synopsis for the Central California coast and bays, including the Monterey Bay, Greater Farallones, and Cordell Bank National Marine Sanctuaries, winds continue to reduce through the night, increasing slightly from the bay area northward by the early morning on Saturday. Stronger winds become more widespread across the entire region by Saturday afternoon and night. These strong winds and rough seas will result in hazardous conditions for small craft across the waters at times well into the work week. Expect gale force gusts to develop in the northern outer waters and along coastal jet regions over the weekend as well. Long period southwest swell will persist through the extended forecast. The marine forecast for San Pablo Bay, Suisun Bay, the West Delta, and the San Francisco Bay north of the Bay Bridge. Small craft advisory in effect through late Saturday night. For today, southwest wind 10 to 15 knots, becoming west 15 to 20 knots late this morning and afternoon. For tonight, west wind 15 to 20 knots. For Saturday, west wind 15 to 20 knots. The marine forecast for Monterey Bay. Small craft advisory in effect until 3 a.m. Pacific Daylight Time Saturday. Small craft advisory in effect from Saturday morning through late Saturday night. For today, west wind 10 to 15 knots, rising to 15 to 20 knots this afternoon. Seas 3 to 4 feet. Wave detail, northwest 3 feet at 8 seconds. For tonight, west wind 15 to 20 knots, easing to 10 to 15 knots after midnight. Seas 3 to 4 feet. Wave detail, northwest 3 feet at 6 seconds. A slight chance of drizzle. For Saturday, northwest wind 15 to 20 knots, becoming west 20 to 25 knots in the afternoon. Seas 3 to 5 feet. Wave detail, northwest 4 feet at 6 seconds. A slight chance of drizzle in the morning. The coastal waters forecast from Pigeon Point to Point Pinos out to 10 nautical miles. Small craft advisory in effect from Saturday morning through late Saturday night. For today, northwest wind 10 to 15 knots. Seas 4 to 5 feet. Wave detail, northwest 4 feet at 8 seconds and south 2 feet at 15 seconds. For tonight, northwest wind 10 to 15 knots. Seas 3 to 4 feet. Wave detail, northwest 4 feet at 6 seconds and south 2 feet at 15 seconds. A slight chance of drizzle. For Saturday, northwest wind 15 to 20 knots. Seas 3 to 5 feet. Wave detail, northwest 5 feet at 7 seconds. Synopsis for the Central California coast and bays, including the Monterey Bay, Greater Farallones, and Cordell Bank National Marine Sanctuaries, moderate to fresh northwest winds continue through the morning. Stronger winds become more widespread across the entire region this afternoon and through the night. These strong winds and rough seas will result in hazardous conditions for small craft across the waters at times well into the work week. Expect gale force gusts to develop in the northern outer waters and along coastal jet regions over the weekend as well. Long period southwest swell will persist through the extended forecast. The marine forecast for San Pablo Bay, Suisun Bay, the West Delta, and the San Francisco Bay north of the Bay Bridge. Small craft advisory in effect through late tonight. For today, west wind 15 to 20 knots, easing to 10 to 15 knots late this morning, rising to 15 to 20 knots this afternoon. For tonight, west wind 10 to 15 knots. For Sunday, west wind 5 to 10 knots, rising to 10 to 15 knots in the afternoon. The marine forecast for Monterey Bay.
Small craft advisory in effect from 9 a.m. Pacific Daylight Time this morning through late tonight. Small craft advisory in effect from Sunday afternoon through late Sunday night. For today, northwest wind 10 to 15 knots, becoming west 20 to 25 knots. Seas 3 to 5 feet. Wave detail, west 4 feet at 7 seconds and south 2 feet at 17 seconds. A slight chance of drizzle this morning. For tonight, northwest wind 20 to 25 knots. Seas 4 to 5 feet. Wave detail, northwest 5 feet at 7 seconds. For Sunday, northwest wind 5 to 10 knots, becoming west 15 to 20 knots in the afternoon. Seas 4 to 6 feet. Wave detail, northwest 6 feet at 10 seconds. The coastal waters forecast from Pigeon Point to Point Pinos out to 10 nautical miles. Small craft advisory in effect from 9 a.m. Pacific Daylight Time this morning through late Sunday night. For today, northwest wind 10 to 15 knots, rising to 20 to 25 knots. Seas 3 to 5 feet. Wave detail, west 4 feet at 7 seconds and south 2 feet at 17 seconds. For tonight, northwest wind 20 to 25 knots. Seas 5 to 6 feet, building to 6 to 9 feet after midnight. Wave detail, northwest 8 feet at 9 seconds and south 2 feet at 17 seconds. For Sunday, northwest wind 15 to 20 knots. Seas 7 to 10 feet, subsiding to 6 to 8 feet on the afternoon. Wave detail, northwest 9 feet at 10 seconds and south 2 feet at 16 seconds. The area forecast for the peninsula, North Bay, and East Bay. Beach hazards statement in effect from 5 a.m. Pacific Daylight Time Saturday through late Tuesday night. For the rest of tonight, mostly cloudy. A slight chance of drizzle. Lows in the 50s. West winds 10 to 20 miles per hour. For Saturday, partly cloudy in the morning, then becoming mostly sunny. A slight chance of drizzle in the morning. Highs around 60 at the coast to the upper 60s inland. West winds 10 to 20 miles per hour. For Saturday night, mostly clear. Lows from the upper 40s to mid 50s. West winds 10 to 20 miles per hour, becoming 5 to 10 miles per hour after midnight. And on Sunday? Mostly sunny in the morning, then becoming sunny. Highs in the mid-60s at the coast to the upper 70s inland. Northwest winds 5 to 10 miles per hour. For the Sunday night, mostly clear. Lows from the 40s to upper 50s. West winds 5 to 15 miles per hour. For Monday, partly cloudy in the morning, then becoming sunny. Highs from the upper 60s to lower 80s. For Monday night, mostly clear. Lows from the upper 40s to mid 50s. And on Tuesday, partly cloudy in the morning, then becoming mostly sunny. Highs 60s and 70s. For the Tuesday night, mostly clear. Lows from the upper 40s to mid 50s. For Wednesday, partly cloudy. Highs from the lower 60s to mid 70s. For Wednesday night, mostly clear until midnight, then becoming partly cloudy. Lows from the upper 40s to mid 50s. And on Thursday, mostly cloudy in the morning, then becoming partly cloudy. Highs from the lower 60s to mid 70s. For the Thursday night, mostly clear until midnight, then becoming partly cloudy. Lows from the lower to mid 50s. For Friday, mostly cloudy in the morning, then becoming partly cloudy. Highs 60s and 70s, low temperatures tonight and highs tomorrow for these selected cities: San Francisco, 57 and 62, San Francisco Airport, 58 and 63, Redwood City, 59 and 67, Oakland, 58 and 64, Fremont, 59 and 65, Concord, 58 and 71, Livermore, 56 and 67, San Rafael, 59 and 71, Santa Rosa, 54 and 75, Napa, 55 and 69, Fairfield, 58 and 72.
These are the two a.m. Pacific Daylight Time observations for the

Francisco and Monterey Bay areas on Saturday, June 27th. At San Francisco Airport, it was cloudy, temperature 60, dew point 58, relative humidity 92%, west wind at 10 miles an hour, pressure 29.96 inches and falling. At Oakland Airport, drizzle was falling, temperature 60, dew point 57, relative humidity 89%, southwest wind at 12 miles an hour, pressure 29.97 inches and falling. At San Jose Airport, it was cloudy, temperature 63, dew point 55, relative humidity 75%, northwest wind at 9 miles an hour, pressure 29.97 inches and steady. At Santa Rosa, it was cloudy, temperature 60, southwest wind at 9, pressure 29.92 and falling. At Concord, it was cloudy, temperature 62, south wind at 12. At Livermore, it was cloudy, temperature 60, southwest wind at 9. At Monterey, it was cloudy, temperature 60, west wind at 5, pressure 29.99 and falling. At Salinas, it was cloudy, temperature 61, dew point 57, relative humidity 87%, west wind at 8. Here are some observations around California and western Nevada. It was clear, with a temperature of 60 at Sacramento, 52 at South Lake Tahoe, and 54 at Mammoth Lakes. It was partly cloudy, with a temperature of 61 at Reno, and 52 at Truckee. At Los Angeles, it was mostly cloudy, with a temperature of 64. It was cloudy, with a temperature of 65 at San Diego, and 51 at Blue Canyon. Local temperature reports around San Francisco Bay for 2 a.m. Downtown San Francisco was 59 degrees. Oakland Museum was 61 degrees. Redwood City was 61 degrees. San Rafael was 61 degrees. The following is an important beach hazard message from the National Weather Service. Issued at 03:05 p.m. Pacific Daylight Time. Beach hazards statement remains in effect from late tonight through late Tuesday night. What? An increased risk of sneaker waves and strong rip currents expected. Where? Pacific Coast beaches. When? From late tonight through late Tuesday night. Impacts, dangerous swimming and surfing conditions and localized beach erosion can be expected. Sneaker waves can sweep across the shoreline without warning, pulling people into the sea from rocks, jetties and beaches. Stay off of jetties, piers, rocks, and other waterside infrastructure. Remain out of the water to avoid hazardous surf and never turn your back on the ocean. Monitor local weather, surf and tide forecasts at www.weather.gov/mtr. The area forecast for the South Bay, including the San Jose metro area and the Santa Clara Valley. For the rest of tonight, partly cloudy until midnight, then becoming mostly cloudy. A slight chance of drizzle. Lows from the mid-50s to lower 60s. Northwest winds 5 to 15 miles per hour. For Saturday, mostly cloudy in the morning, then becoming partly cloudy. A slight chance of drizzle in the morning. Highs from the 60s to lower 70s. Northwest winds 5 to 15 miles per hour. For Saturday night, mostly clear until midnight, then becoming partly cloudy. Lows from the upper 40s to mid 50s. West winds 5 to 10 miles per hour. And on Sunday? Partly cloudy in the morning, then becoming sunny. Highs in the lower 70s by the bay to the 70s inland. Light winds, becoming northwest 5 to 10 miles per hour in the afternoon. For the Sunday night, mostly clear. Lows from the lower to mid 50s. Northwest winds 5 to 15 miles per hour, becoming west up to 5 miles per hour after midnight. For Monday, partly cloudy in the morning, then becoming sunny. Highs from the lower 70s to mid 80s. Monday night through Tuesday night, mostly clear. Lows from the lower to mid 50s. Highs from the upper 60s to lower 80s. Wednesday, partly cloudy in the morning, then becoming mostly sunny.

mid-60s to upper 70s. Wednesday night, clear until midnight, then becoming partly cloudy. Lows from the upper 40s to mid-50s. Thursday, partly cloudy in the morning, then becoming mostly sunny. Highs from the 60s to upper 70s. Thursday night, mostly clear until midnight, then becoming partly cloudy. Lows from the lower to mid-50s. Friday, partly cloudy in the morning, then becoming mostly sunny. Highs from the 70s to lower 80s. Low temperatures tonight and highs tomorrow for the selected cities: San Jose, 59 and 66, Mountain View, 59 and 64, Morgan Hill, 56 and 70. The area forecast for the Monterey Bay and Salinas Valley: beach hazard statement in effect from 5 a.m. Pacific Daylight Time Saturday through late Tuesday night. For the rest of tonight, partly cloudy until midnight, then becoming mostly cloudy. A slight chance of drizzle. Lows from the 50s to lower 60s. West winds 10 to 20 miles per hour, becoming 5 to 10 miles per hour after midnight. For Saturday, mostly cloudy in the morning, then becoming partly cloudy. A slight chance of drizzle in the morning. Highs in the lower 60s at the coast at around 70 inland. West winds 5 to 15 miles per hour, increasing to 15 to 20 miles per hour in the afternoon. For Saturday night, mostly clear until midnight, then becoming partly cloudy. Areas of fog after midnight. Lows from the mid-40s to lower 50s. West winds 5 to 15 miles per hour. And on Sunday, partly cloudy in the morning, then becoming mostly sunny. Highs in the mid-60s at the coast to the lower 70s inland. West winds 5 to 10 miles per hour. For the Sunday night, mostly clear until midnight, then becoming partly cloudy. Lows from the upper 40s to mid-50s. West winds 10 to 20 miles per hour, becoming southwest 5 to 10 miles per hour after midnight. For Monday, partly cloudy in the morning, then becoming mostly sunny. Highs from the mid-60s to lower 80s. Monday night through Tuesday night, partly cloudy. Lows from the upper 40s to mid-50s. Highs 60s and 70s. Wednesday, mostly cloudy in the morning, then becoming partly cloudy. Highs 60s and 70s. Wednesday night through Friday, partly cloudy. Lows from the upper 40s to mid-50s, highs 60s and 70s. Low temperatures tonight and highs tomorrow for the selected cities: Santa Cruz, 58 and 67, Monterey, 59 and 62, Salinas, 58 and 61, Hollister, 56 and 66, King City, 54 and 70. 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This broadcast originates from the National Weather Service office located in Monterey, California, and serves the South Bay and Monterey Bay Area, including the cities of San Jose, Monterey, Salinas, and Santa Cruz. The weather overview for the Bay Area and Central Coast: gusty onshore winds today with east-west mountain passes as high as 50 plus miles per hour. Winds increase for the waters this weekend, with marine impacts through early next week, and upper trough brings cooler temperatures, moisture, and a deeper marine layer with AM drizzle today. Beach hazards return this morning through Wednesday morning for south and southwest facing beaches along the Pacific coast. The extended forecast for the Bay Area and Central Coast: Tuesday and Tuesday night, mostly clear. Highs 60 to 85. Lows 50 to 55. Wednesday and Wednesday night, partly cloudy. Highs 55 to 80. Lows 50 to 55. Thursday and Thursday night, partly cloudy. Highs 55 to 75. Lows 50 to 55. Friday and Friday night, partly cloudy. Patchy fog after midnight. Highs 60 to 85. Lows 50 to 55. Independence Day and Saturday night, mostly clear. Highs 60 to 90. Lows 50 to 60. Sunrise, sunset, and tidal information.

Francisco Bay Area for Saturday, June 27th. The sunrise today, 5:50 a.m. The sunset tonight, 8:35 p.m. Tidal data at the Golden Gate for today. Low tide, 4:57 a.m. at -040 feet. High tide, 12:22 p.m. at 4.40 feet. Low tide, 4:18 p.m. at 3.32 feet. High tide, 10:18 p.m. at 6.8 feet. Here are the buoy observations for 2 a.m. Pacific Daylight Time. An offshore buoy 6 winds north at 16 knots, pressure 1,026.0 millibars. An offshore buoy 59 winds north at 14 knots, water temperature 62, pressure 1,020.4 millibars. At Point Arena buoy, winds northwest 10 knots, water temperature 56, pressure 1,015.5 millibars, seas 3 feet, every 15 seconds. At buoy 13 near Bodega Bay, winds west at 12 knots, pressure 1,014.2 millibars. At Point Reyes Wave Rider buoy, water temperature 58, seas 3 feet, every 14 seconds. At San Francisco Bar buoy, water temperature 59, seas 3 feet, every 15 seconds. At San Francisco buoy, winds west at 10 knots, pressure 1,014.4 millibars, swell 3 feet, every 17 seconds. At Half Moon Bay buoy, winds west 6 knots, water temperature 60, pressure 1,015.8 millibars, seas 2 feet, every 9 seconds. At Monterey Bay buoy, winds northwest 10 knots, water temperature 61, pressure 1,015.2 millibars, seas 3 feet, every 14 seconds. At Point Sur, Wave Rider buoy, water temperature 57, seas 4 feet, every 15 seconds. At Cape San Martin buoy, winds northwest 10 knots, water temperature 59, pressure 1,015.2 millibars. Seas 4 feet, every 14 seconds. Synopsis for the Central California coast and bays, including the Monterey Bay, Greater Farallones, and Cordell Bank National Marine Sanctuaries, moderate to fresh northwest winds continue through the morning. Stronger winds become more widespread across the entire region this afternoon and through the night. These strong winds and rough seas will result in hazardous conditions for small craft across the waters at times well into the work week. Expect gale force gusts to develop in the northern outer waters and along coastal jet regions over the weekend as well. Long period southwest swell will persist through the extended forecast. The marine forecast for San Pablo Bay, Suisun Bay, the West Delta, and the San Francisco Bay north of the Bay Bridge. Small craft advisory in effect through late tonight. For today, west wind 15 to 20 knots, easing to 10 to 15 knots late this morning, rising to 15 to 20 knots this afternoon. For tonight, west wind 10 to 15 knots. For Sunday, west wind 5 to 10 knots, rising to 10 to 15 knots in the afternoon. The marine forecast for Monterey Bay. Small craft advisory in effect from 9 a.m. Pacific Daylight Time this morning through late tonight. Small craft advisory in effect from Sunday afternoon through late Sunday night. For today, northwest wind 10 to 15 knots, becoming west 20 to 25 knots. Seas 3 to 5 feet. Wave detail, west 4 feet at 7 seconds and south 2 feet at 17 seconds. A slight chance of drizzle this morning. For tonight, northwest wind 20 to 25 knots. Seas 4 to 5 feet. Wave detail, northwest 5 feet at 7 seconds. For Sunday, northwest wind 5 to 10 knots, becoming west 15 to 20 knots in the afternoon. Seas 4 to 6 feet. Wave detail, northwest 6 feet at 10 seconds. The coastal waters forecast from Pigeon Point to Point Pinos out to 10 nautical miles. Small craft advisory in effect from 9 a.m. Pacific Daylight Time this morning through late Sunday night. For today, northwest wind 10 to 15 knots, rising to 20 to 25 knots. Seas 3 to 5 feet. Wave detail, west 4 feet at 7 seconds and south 2 feet at 17 seconds. For tonight, northwest wind 20 to 25 knots.

sees 5 to 6 feet, building to 6 to 9 feet after midnight. Wave detail, northwest 8 feet at 9 seconds and south 2 feet at 17 seconds. For Sunday, northwest wind 15 to 20 knots. Seas 7 to 10 feet, subsiding to 6 to 8 feet on the afternoon. Wave detail, northwest 9 feet at 10 seconds and south 2 feet at 16 seconds. The area forecast for the peninsula, North Bay, and East Bay. Beach hazards statement in effect from 5 a.m. Pacific Daylight Time Saturday through late Tuesday night. For the rest of tonight, mostly cloudy. A slight chance of drizzle. Lows in the 50s. West winds 10 to 20 miles per hour. For Saturday, partly cloudy in the morning, then becoming mostly sunny. A slight chance of drizzle in the morning. Highs around 60 at the coast to the upper 60s inland. West winds 10 to 20 miles per hour. For Saturday night, mostly clear. Lows from the upper 40s to mid 50s. West winds 10 to 20 miles per hour, becoming 5 to 10 miles per hour after midnight. And on Sunday? Mostly sunny in the morning, then becoming sunny. Highs in the mid-60s at the coast to the upper 70s inland. Northwest winds 5 to 10 miles per hour. For the Sunday night, mostly clear. Lows from the 40s to upper 50s. West winds 5 to 15 miles per hour. For Monday, partly cloudy in the morning, then becoming sunny. Highs from the upper 60s to lower 80s. For Monday night, mostly clear. Lows from the upper 40s to mid 50s. And on Tuesday, partly cloudy in the morning, then becoming mostly sunny. Highs 60s and 70s. For the Tuesday night, mostly clear. Lows from the upper 40s to mid 50s. For Wednesday, partly cloudy. Highs from the lower 60s to mid 70s. For Wednesday night, mostly clear until midnight, then becoming partly cloudy. Lows from the upper 40s to mid 50s. And on Thursday, mostly cloudy in the morning, then becoming partly cloudy. Highs from the lower 60s to mid 70s. For the Thursday night, mostly clear until midnight, then becoming partly cloudy. Lows from the lower to mid 50s. For Friday, mostly cloudy in the morning, then becoming partly cloudy. Highs 60s and 70s, low temperatures tonight and highs tomorrow for the selected cities. San Francisco, 57 and 62. San Francisco Airport, 58 and 63. Redwood City, 59 and 67. Oakland, 58 and 64. Fremont, 59 and 65. Concord, 58 and 71. Livermore, 56 and 67. San Rafael, 59 and 71, Santa Rosa, 54 and 75, Napa, 55 and 69, Fairfield, 58 and 72. These are the 3 a.m. Pacific Daylight Time observations for the San Francisco and Monterey Bay areas on Saturday, June 27th. At San Francisco Airport, fog was reported, temperature 60, dew point 58, relative humidity 92%, west wind at 9 miles an hour, pressure 29.96 inches and steady. At Oakland Airport, it was cloudy, temperature 60, dew point 58, relative humidity 92%, west wind at 14 miles an hour, pressure 29.98 inches and rising. At San Jose Airport, it was cloudy, temperature 63, dew point 56, relative humidity 78%, north wind at 3 miles an hour, pressure 29.96 inches and falling. At Santa Rosa, it was cloudy, temperature 60, southwest wind at 8, pressure 29.92 and steady. At Concord, it was cloudy, temperature 63, southwest wind at 12. At Livermore, it was cloudy, temperature 61, southwest wind at 9. At Monterey, it was cloudy, temperature 60, southwest wind at 6, pressure 29.99 and steady. At Salinas, it was cloudy, temperature 61, dew point 56, relative humidity 83%, west wind at 10.
Here are some observations around California and western Nevada. It was clear, with a temperature of 59 at Sacramento, and 52 at Mammoth Lakes. It was partly cloudy, with a temperature of 62 at Reno, 50 at Truckee, and 52 at South Lake Tahoe. At Los Angeles, it was mostly cloudy, with a temperature of 64. It was cloudy, with a temperature of 65 at San Diego, and 50 at Blue Canyon. Local temperature reports around San Francisco Bay for 3 a.m. Downtown San Francisco was 58 degrees. Oakland Museum was 60 degrees. Redwood City was 61 degrees. San Rafael was 61 degrees. The following is an important beach hazard message from the National Weather Service. Issued at 03:05 p.m. Pacific Daylight Time. Beach hazard statement remains in effect from late tonight through late Tuesday night. What? An increased risk of sneaker waves and strong rip currents expected. Where? Pacific Coast beaches. When? From late tonight through late Tuesday night. Impacts, dangerous swimming and surfing conditions and localized beach erosion can be expected. Sneaker waves can sweep across the shoreline without warning, pulling people into the sea from rocks, jetties and beaches. Stay off of jetties, piers, rocks, and other waterside infrastructure. Remain out of the water to avoid hazardous surf and never turn your back on the ocean. Monitor local weather, surf and tide forecast at www.weather.gov/mtr. The area forecast for the South Bay, including the San Jose metro area and the Santa Clara Valley. For the rest of tonight, mostly cloudy. Lows in the 50s. Northwest winds 5 to 10 miles per hour. For Saturday, mostly cloudy in the morning, then becoming mostly sunny. Highs in the mid-60s by the bay, upper 60s to mid-70s inland. Northwest winds 5 to 15 miles per hour. For Saturday night, mostly clear. Lows from the upper 40s to mid-50s. West winds 5 to 15 miles per hour. And on Sunday? Partly cloudy in the morning, then becoming sunny. Highs in the lower 70s by the bay, mid-70s to lower 80s inland. Northwest winds 5 to 15 miles per hour. For the Sunday night, mostly clear. Lows from the lower to mid-50s. West winds 5 to 15 miles per hour. For Monday, partly cloudy in the morning, then becoming sunny. Highs from the lower 70s to mid-80s. Monday night through Tuesday night, mostly clear. Lows from the lower to mid-50s. Highs from the upper 60s to lower 80s. Wednesday, partly cloudy in the morning, then becoming mostly sunny. Highs from the mid-60s to upper 70s. Wednesday night, clear until midnight, then becoming partly cloudy. Lows from the upper 40s to mid-50s. Thursday, mostly cloudy in the morning, then becoming mostly sunny. Highs from the 60s to mid-70s. Thursday night, mostly clear until midnight, then becoming partly cloudy. Lows from the upper 40s to mid-50s. Friday, partly cloudy in the morning, then becoming sunny. Highs from the 70s to lower 80s. Low temperatures tonight and highs tomorrow for the selected cities: San Jose, 57 and 69, Mountain View, 57 and 66, Morgan Hill, 54 and 74. The area forecast for the Monterey Bay and Salinas Valley. Beach hazard statement in effect through late Tuesday night. For the rest of tonight, mostly cloudy. A slight chance of drizzle. Lows from the 50s to lower 60s. West winds 5 to 10 miles per hour. For Saturday, mostly cloudy in the morning, then becoming mostly sunny. A slight chance of drizzle in the morning. Highs in the mid-60s at the coast to the lower 70s inland. West winds 5 to 15 miles per hour, increasing to 15 to 20 miles per hour in the afternoon. For Saturday night, mostly clear until midnight, then becoming partly cloudy. Lows from the upper 40s to mid-50s. West winds 10 to 20 miles.

on Sunday, partly cloudy in the morning, then becoming mostly sunny. Highs in the upper 60s at the coast to the upper 70s inland. West winds 5 to 15 miles per hour. For the Sunday night, mostly clear until midnight, then becoming partly cloudy. Lows from the upper 40s to mid 50s. West winds 10 to 20 miles per hour, becoming southwest 5 to 10 miles per hour after midnight. For Monday, partly cloudy in the morning, then becoming mostly sunny. Highs from the mid-60s to upper 70s. Monday night through Wednesday night, partly cloudy. Lows from the upper 40s to mid-50s. Highs 60s and 70s. Thursday, mostly cloudy in the morning, then becoming partly cloudy. Highs from the lower 60s to mid-70s. Thursday night and Friday, partly cloudy. Lows from the upper 40s to mid-50s, highs 60s and 70s, low temperatures tonight and highs tomorrow for the selected cities, Santa Cruz, 54 and 71, Monterey, 56 and 64, Salinas, 55 and 64, Hollister, 52 and 70, King City, 51 and 73. The weather overview for the Bay Area and Central Coast, gusty onshore winds today with east-west mountain passes as high as 50 plus miles per hour. Winds increase for the waters this weekend, with marine impacts through early next week and upper trough brings cooler temperatures, moisture, and a deeper marine layer with AM drizzle today. Beach hazards return this morning through Wednesday morning for south and southwest facing beaches along the Pacific coast. The extended forecast for the Bay Area and Central Coast, Tuesday and Tuesday night, mostly clear. High 60 to 85. Lows 50 to 55. Wednesday and Wednesday night, partly cloudy. Highs 55 to 80. Lows 50 to 55. Thursday and Thursday night, partly cloudy. Highs 55 to 75. Lows 50 to 55. Friday and Friday night, partly cloudy. Patchy fog after midnight. High 60 to 85. Lows 50 to 55. Independence Day and Saturday night, mostly clear. High 60 to 90. Lows 50 to 60. Sunrise, sunset, and tidal information for the San Francisco Bay Area for Saturday, June 27th. The sunrise today, 5:50 a.m. The sunset tonight, 8:35 p.m. Tidal data at the Golden Gate for today. Low tide, 4:57 a.m. at -040 feet. High tide, 12:22 p.m. at 4.40 feet. Low tide, 4:18 p.m. at 3.32 feet. High tide, 10:18 p.m. at 6.8 feet. Here are the buoy observations for 3 a.m. Pacific Daylight Time. An offshore buoy 6 winds north at 16 knots, pressure 1,026.2 millibars. An offshore buoy 59, winds north 16 knots, water temperature 62, pressure 1,020.5 millibars, seas 5 feet, every 9 seconds. At Point Arena buoy, winds northwest 10 knots, water temperature 56, pressure 1,015.3 millibars, seas 3 feet, every 15 seconds. At buoy 13 near Bodega Bay, winds west at 12 knots, pressure 1,014.4 millibars, swell 3 feet, every 16 seconds. At Point Reyes Wave Rider buoy, water temperature 58, seas 3 feet, every 13 seconds. At San Francisco Bar buoy, water temperature 60, seas 3 feet, every 15 seconds. At San Francisco buoy, winds west 10 knots, water temperature 57, pressure 1,014.7 millibars, seas 3 feet, every 17 seconds. At Half Moon Bay buoy, winds west 8 knots, water temperature 61, pressure 1,015.7 millibars, seas 2 feet, every 12 seconds. At Monterey Bay buoy, winds northwest 8 knots, water temperature 61, pressure 1,015.2 millibars, seas 4 feet, every 14 seconds. At Point Sur, Wave Rider buoy, water temperature 57, seas 4 feet, every 13 seconds.
At Cape San Martin Buoy, winds northwest 12 knots. Water temperature 58. Pressure 1,015.2 millibars. Seas 4 feet every 16 seconds. Synopsis for the Central California coast and bays, including the Monterey Bay, Greater Farallones, and Cordell Bank National Marine Sanctuaries. Moderate to fresh northwest winds continue through the morning. Stronger winds become more widespread across the entire region this afternoon and through the night. These strong winds and rough seas will result in hazardous conditions for small craft across the waters at times well into the work week. Expect gale force gusts to develop in the northern outer waters and along coastal jet regions over the weekend as well. Long period southwest swell will persist through the extended forecast. The marine forecast for San Pablo Bay, Suisun Bay, the West Delta, and the San Francisco Bay north of the Bay Bridge. Small craft advisory in effect through late tonight. For today, west wind 15 to 20 knots, easing to 10 to 15 knots late this morning, rising to 15 to 20 knots this afternoon. For tonight, west wind 10 to 15 knots. For Sunday, west wind 5 to 10 knots, rising to 10 to 15 knots in the afternoon. The marine forecast for Monterey Bay. Small craft advisory in effect from 9 a.m. Pacific Daylight Time this morning through late tonight. Small craft advisory in effect from Sunday afternoon through late Sunday night. For today, northwest wind 10 to 15 knots, becoming west 20 to 25 knots. Seas 3 to 5 feet. Wave detail, west 4 feet at 7 seconds and south 2 feet at 17 seconds. A slight chance of drizzle this morning. For tonight, northwest wind 20 to 25 knots. Seas 4 to 5 feet. Wave detail, northwest 5 feet at 7 seconds. For Sunday, northwest wind 5 to 10 knots, becoming west 15 to 20 knots in the afternoon. Seas 4 to 6 feet. Wave detail, northwest 6 feet at 10 seconds. The coastal waters forecast from Pigeon Point to Point Pinos out to 10 nautical miles. Small craft advisory in effect from 9 a.m. Pacific Daylight Time this morning through late Sunday night. For today, northwest wind 10 to 15 knots, rising to 20 to 25 knots. Seas 3 to 5 feet. Wave detail, west 4 feet at 7 seconds and south 2 feet at 17 seconds. For tonight, northwest wind 20 to 25 knots. Seas 5 to 6 feet, building to 6 to 9 feet after midnight. Wave detail, northwest 8 feet at 9 seconds and south 2 feet at 17 seconds. For Sunday, northwest wind 15 to 20 knots. Seas 7 to 10 feet, subsiding to 6 to 8 feet in the afternoon. Wave detail, northwest 9 feet at 10 seconds and south 2 feet at 16 seconds. The area forecast for the peninsula, North Bay, and East Bay. Beach hazards statement in effect through late Tuesday night. For the rest of tonight, mostly cloudy. A slight chance of drizzle. Lows in the 50s. West winds 5 to 15 miles per hour. For Saturday, partly cloudy in the morning, then becoming mostly sunny. A slight chance of drizzle in the morning. Highs in the lower 60s at the coast of around 70 inland. West winds 10 to 20 miles per hour. For Saturday night, mostly clear. Lows from the upper 40s to mid 50s. West winds 10 to 20 miles per hour, becoming 5 to 10 miles per hour after midnight. And on Sunday, mostly sunny. Highs in the upper 60s at the coast to around 80 inland. West winds up to 5 miles per hour, increasing to 5 to 15 miles per hour in the afternoon. For the Sunday night, mostly clear. Lows from the 40s to upper 50s. West winds 5 to 15 miles per hour. For Monday, partly cloudy in the morning, then becoming mostly sunny. Highs from the upper 60s to lower 80s. Monday night through Tuesday night, mostly clear. Lows from the upper 40s to mid 50s. Highs from the mid 60s to upper 70s. Wednesday,
partly cloudy. Highs from the lower 60s to

mid-70s. Wednesday night, mostly clear until midnight, then becoming partly cloudy. Breezy. Lows from the upper 40s to mid-50s. Thursday, mostly cloudy in the morning, then becoming partly cloudy. Highs from the upper 50s to lower 70s. Thursday night, mostly clear until midnight, then becoming partly cloudy. Lows from the upper 40s to mid-50s. Friday, partly cloudy in the morning, then becoming mostly sunny. Highs 60s and 70s, low temperatures tonight and highs tomorrow for the selected cities: San Francisco, 56 and 64, San Francisco Airport, 55 and 65, Redwood City, 56 and 69, Oakland, 57 and 67, Fremont, 56 and 68, Concord, 56 and 74, Livermore, 55 and 70, San Rafael, 56 and 74, Santa Rosa, 49 and 79, Napa, 54 and 73, Fairfield, 58 and 76. These are the 3 a.m. Pacific Daylight Time observations for the San Francisco and Monterey Bay areas on Saturday, June 27th. At San Francisco Airport, fog was reported, temperature 60, dew point 58, relative humidity 92%, west wind at 9 miles an hour, pressure 29.96 inches and steady. At Oakland Airport, it was cloudy, temperature 60, dew point 58, relative humidity 92%, west wind at 14 miles an hour, pressure 29.98 inches and rising. At San Jose Airport, it was cloudy, temperature 63, dew point 56, relative humidity 78%, north wind at 3 miles an hour, pressure 29.96 inches and falling. At Santa Rosa, it was cloudy, temperature 60, southwest wind at 8, pressure 29.92 and steady. At Concord, it was cloudy, temperature 63, southwest wind at 12. At Livermore, it was cloudy, temperature 61, southwest wind at 9. At Monterey, it was cloudy, temperature 60, southwest wind at 6, pressure 29.99 and steady. At Salinas, it was cloudy, temperature 61, dew point 56, relative humidity 83%, west wind at 10. Here are some observations around California and western Nevada. It was clear, with a temperature of 59 at Sacramento, and 52 at Mammoth Lakes. It was partly cloudy, with a temperature of 62 at Reno, 50 at Truckee, and 52 at South Lake Tahoe. It was mostly cloudy, with a temperature of 64 at Los Angeles, and 50 at Blue Canyon. At San Diego, it was cloudy, with a temperature of 65. 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This broadcast originates from the National Weather Service office located in Monterey, California, and serves the South Bay and Monterey Bay Area, including the cities of San Jose, Monterey, Salinas, and Santa Cruz. Local temperature reports around San Francisco Bay for 3 a.m. Downtown San Francisco was 58 degrees. Oakland Museum was 60 degrees. Redwood City was 61 degrees. San Rafael was 61 degrees. The following is an important beach hazard message from the National Weather Service. Issued at 03:05 p.m. Pacific Daylight Time. Beach hazard statement remains in effect from late tonight through late Tuesday night. What? An increased risk of sneaker waves and strong rip currents expected. Where? Pacific Coast beaches. When? From late tonight through late Tuesday night. Impacts, dangerous swimming and surfing conditions and localized beach erosion can be expected. Sneaker waves can sweep across the shoreline without warning, pulling people into the sea from rocks, jetties and beaches. Stay off of jetties, piers, rocks, and other waterside infrastructure. Remain out of the water to avoid hazardous surf and never turn your back on the ocean. Monitor local weather, surf and tide forecast at www.weather.gov/mtr. The area forecast for the

including the San Jose metro area and the Santa Clara Valley. For the rest of tonight, mostly cloudy. Lows in the 50s. Northwest winds 5 to 10 miles per hour. For Saturday, mostly cloudy in the morning, then becoming mostly sunny. Highs in the mid-60s by the bay, upper 60s to mid-70s inland. Northwest winds 5 to 15 miles per hour. For Saturday night, mostly clear. Lows from the upper 40s to mid-50s. West winds 5 to 15 miles per hour. And on Sunday? Partly cloudy in the morning, then becoming sunny. Highs in the lower 70s by the bay, mid-70s to lower 80s inland. Northwest winds 5 to 15 miles per hour. For the Sunday night, mostly clear. Lows from the lower to mid-50s. West winds 5 to 15 miles per hour. For Monday, partly cloudy in the morning, then becoming sunny. Highs from the lower 70s to mid-80s. Monday night through Tuesday night, mostly clear. Lows from the lower to mid-50s. Highs from the upper 60s to lower 80s. Wednesday, partly cloudy in the morning, then becoming mostly sunny. Highs from the mid-60s to upper 70s. Wednesday night, clear until midnight, then becoming partly cloudy. Lows from the upper 40s to mid-50s. Thursday, mostly cloudy in the morning, then becoming mostly sunny. Highs from the 60s to mid-70s. Thursday night, mostly clear until midnight, then becoming partly cloudy. Lows from the upper 40s to mid-50s. Friday, partly cloudy in the morning, then becoming sunny. Highs from the 70s to lower 80s. Low temperatures tonight and highs tomorrow for these selected cities: San Jose, 57 and 69, Mountain View, 57 and 66, Morgan Hill, 54 and 74. The area forecast for the Monterey Bay and Salinas Valley: beach hazards statement in effect through late Tuesday night. For the rest of tonight, mostly cloudy. A slight chance of drizzle. Lows from the 50s to lower 60s. West winds 5 to 10 miles per hour. For Saturday, mostly cloudy in the morning, then becoming mostly sunny. A slight chance of drizzle in the morning. Highs in the mid-60s at the coast to the lower 70s inland. West winds 5 to 15 miles per hour, increasing to 15 to 20 miles per hour in the afternoon. For Saturday night, mostly clear until midnight, then becoming partly cloudy. Lows from the upper 40s to mid-50s. West winds 10 to 20 miles per hour. And on Sunday? Partly cloudy in the morning, then becoming mostly sunny. Highs in the upper 60s at the coast to the upper 70s inland. West winds 5 to 15 miles per hour. For the Sunday night, mostly clear until midnight, then becoming partly cloudy. Lows from the upper 40s to mid-50s. West winds 10 to 20 miles per hour, becoming southwest 5 to 10 miles per hour after midnight. For Monday, partly cloudy in the morning, then becoming mostly sunny. Highs from the mid-60s to upper 70s. Monday night through Wednesday night, partly cloudy. Lows from the upper 40s to mid-50s. Highs 60s and 70s. Thursday, mostly cloudy in the morning, then becoming partly cloudy. Highs from the lower 60s to mid-70s. Thursday night and Friday, partly cloudy. Lows from the upper 40s to mid-50s. Highs 60s and 70s. Low temperatures tonight and highs tomorrow for these selected cities: Santa Cruz, 54 and 71, Monterey, 56 and 64, Salinas, 55 and 64, Hollister, 52 and 70, King City, 51 and 73. The weather overview for the Bay Area and Central Coast: gusty onshore winds today with east-west mountain passes as high as 50 plus miles per hour. Winds increase for the waters this weekend, with marine impacts through early next week, and upper trough brings cooler temperatures, moisture, and a deeper marine layer with AM drizzle today. Beach hazards return this morning through Wednesday morning for south and southwest facing beaches along the Pacific coast. The extended forecast.

50 to 60. Sunrise, sunset, and tidal information for the San Francisco Bay Area for Saturday, June 27th. The sunrise today, 5:50 a.m. The sunset tonight, 8:35 p.m. Tidal data at the Golden Gate for today. Low tide, 4:57 a.m. at -040 feet. High tide, 12:22 p.m. at 4.40 feet. Low tide, 4:18 p.m. at 3.32 feet. High tide, 10:18 p.m. at 6.8 feet. Here are the buoy observations for 3 a.m. Pacific Daylight Time. An offshore buoy 6 winds north at 16 knots, pressure 1,026.2 millibars. An offshore buoy 59, winds north 16 knots, water temperature 62, pressure 1,020.5 millibars, seas 5 feet, every 9 seconds. Head Point Arena buoy, winds northwest 10 knots, water temperature 56, pressure 1,015.3 millibars, seas 3 feet, every 15 seconds. Head buoy 13 near Bodega Bay, winds west at 12 knots, pressure 1,014.4 millibars, swell 3 feet, every 16 seconds. Head Point Reyes Wave Rider buoy, water temperature 58, seas 3 feet, every 13 seconds. At San Francisco Bar buoy, water temperature 60, seas 3 feet. Rider buoy, water temperature 58, seas 3 feet, every 13 seconds. At San Francisco Bar buoy, water temperature 60, seas 3 feet, every 15 seconds. At San Francisco buoy, winds west 10 knots, water temperature 57, pressure 1,014.7 millibars, seas 3 feet, every 17 seconds. At Half Moon Bay buoy, winds west 8 knots, water temperature 61, pressure 1,015.7 millibars, seas 2 feet, every 12 seconds. At Monterey Bay buoy, winds northwest 8 knots, water temperature 61, pressure 1,015.2 millibars, seas 4 feet, every 14 seconds. At Point Sur, Wave Rider buoy, water temperature 57, seas 4 feet, every 13 seconds. At Cape San Martin buoy, winds northwest 12 knots, water temperature 58, pressure 1,015.2 millibars. Seas 4 feet, every 16 seconds. Synopsis for the Central California coast and bays, including the Monterey Bay, Greater Farallones, and Cordell Bank National Marine Sanctuaries, moderate to fresh northwest winds continue through the morning. Stronger winds become more widespread across the entire region this afternoon and through the night. These strong winds and rough seas will result in hazardous conditions for small craft across the waters at times well into the work week. Expect gale force gusts to develop in the northern outer waters and along coastal jet regions over the weekend as well. Long period southwest swell will persist through the extended forecast. The marine forecast for San Pablo Bay, Suisun Bay, the West Delta, and the San Francisco Bay north of the Bay Bridge. Small craft advisory in effect through late tonight. For today, west wind 15 to 20 knots, easing to 10 to 15 knots late this morning, rising to 15 to 20 knots this afternoon. For tonight, west wind 10 to 15 knots. For Sunday, west wind 5 to 10 knots, rising to 10 to 15 knots in the afternoon. The marine forecast for Monterey Bay. Small craft advisory in effect from 9 a.m. Pacific Daylight Time this morning through late tonight. Small craft advisory in effect from Sunday afternoon through late Sunday night. For today, northwest wind 10 to 15 knots, becoming west 20 to 25 knots. Seas 3 to 5 feet. Wave detail, west 4 feet at 7 seconds and south 2 feet at 17 seconds. A slight chance of drizzle this morning. For tonight, northwest wind 20 to 25 knots. Seas 4 to 5 feet. Wave detail, northwest 5 feet at 7 seconds. For Sunday, northwest wind 5 to 10 knots, becoming west 15 to 20 knots in the afternoon. Seas 4 to 6 feet. Wave detail, northwest 6 feet at 10 seconds. The coastal waters forecast from Pigeon Point to Point Pinos out to 10 nautical miles. Small craft advisory in effect from 9

a.m. Pacific Daylight Time this morning through late Sunday night. For today, northwest wind 10 to 15 knots, rising to 20 to 25 knots. Seas 3 to 5 feet. Wave detail, west 4 feet at 7 seconds and south 2 feet at 17 seconds. For tonight, northwest wind 20 to 25 knots. Seas 5 to 6 feet, building to 6 to 9 feet after midnight. Wave detail, northwest 8 feet at 9 seconds and south 2 feet at 17 seconds. For Sunday, northwest wind 15 to 20 knots. Seas 7 to 10 feet, subsiding to 6 to 8 feet on the afternoon. Wave detail, northwest 9 feet at 10 seconds and south 2 feet at 16 seconds. The area forecast for the peninsula, North Bay, and East Bay. Beach hazards statement in effect through late Tuesday night. For the rest of tonight, mostly cloudy. A slight chance of drizzle. Lows in the 50s. West winds 5 to 15 miles per hour. For Saturday, partly cloudy in the morning, then becoming mostly sunny. A slight chance of drizzle in the morning. Highs in the lower 60s at the coast at around 70 inland. West winds 10 to 20 miles per hour. For Saturday night, mostly clear. Lows from the upper 40s to mid 50s. West winds 10 to 20 miles per hour, becoming 5 to 10 miles per hour after midnight. And on Sunday, mostly sunny. Highs in the upper 60s at the coast to around 80 inland. West winds up to 5 miles per hour, increasing to 5 to 15 miles per hour in the afternoon. For the Sunday night, mostly clear. Lows from the 40s to upper 50s. West winds 5 to 15 miles per hour. For Monday, partly cloudy in the morning, then becoming mostly sunny. Highs from the upper 60s to lower 80s. Monday night through Tuesday night, mostly clear. Lows from the upper 40s to mid 50s. Highs from the mid 60s to upper 70s. Wednesday, partly cloudy. Highs from the lower 60s to mid 70s. Wednesday night, mostly clear until midnight, then becoming partly cloudy. Breezy. Lows from the upper 40s to mid 50s. Thursday, mostly cloudy in the morning, then becoming partly cloudy. Highs from the upper 50s to lower 70s. Thursday night, mostly clear until midnight, then becoming partly cloudy. Lows from the upper 40s to mid 50s. Friday, partly cloudy in the morning, then becoming mostly sunny. Highs 60s and 70s, low temperatures tonight and highs tomorrow for the selected cities. San Francisco, 56 and 64. San Francisco Airport, 55 and 65. Redwood City, 56 and 69. Oakland, 57 and 67. Fremont, 56 and 68. Concord, 56 and 74. Livermore, 55 and 70. San Rafael, 56 and 74. Santa Rosa, 49 and 79. Napa, 54 and 73. Fairfield, 58 and 76. These are the 3 a.m. Pacific Daylight Time observations for the San Francisco and Monterey Bay areas on Saturday, June 27th. At San Francisco Airport, fog was reported, temperature 60, dew point 58, relative humidity 92%, west wind at 9 miles an hour, pressure 29.96 inches and steady. At Oakland Airport, it was cloudy, temperature 60, dew point 58, relative humidity 92%, west wind at 14 miles an hour, pressure 29.98 inches and rising. At San Jose Airport, it was cloudy, temperature 63, dew point 56, relative humidity 78%, north wind at 3 miles an hour, pressure 29.96 inches and falling. At Santa Rosa, it was cloudy, temperature 60, southwest wind at 8, pressure 29.92 and steady. At Concord, it was cloudy, temperature 63, southwest wind at 12. At Livermore, it was cloudy, temperature 61, southwest wind at 9. At Monterey, it was cloudy, temperature 60, southwest wind at 6, pressure 29.92 and steady.
pressure 29.99 and steady. At Salinas, it was cloudy, temperature 61, dew point 56, relative humidity 83%, west wind at 10. Here are some observations around California and western Nevada. It was clear, with a temperature of 59 at Sacramento, and 52 at Mammoth Lakes. It was partly cloudy, with a temperature of 62 at Reno, 50 at Truckee, and 52 at South Lake Tahoe. It was mostly cloudy, with a temperature of 64 at Los Angeles, and 50 at Blue Canyon. At San Diego, it was cloudy, with a temperature of 65. Local temperature reports around San Francisco Bay for 3 a.m. Downtown San Francisco was 58 degrees. Oakland Museum was 60 degrees. Redwood City was 61 degrees. San Rafael was 61 degrees. The following is an important beach hazard message from the National Weather Service. Issued at 03:05 p.m. Pacific Daylight Time. Beach hazard statement remains in effect from late tonight through late Tuesday night. What? An increased risk of sneaker waves and strong rip currents expected. Where? Pacific Coast beaches. When? From late tonight through late Tuesday night. Impacts, dangerous swimming and surfing conditions and localized beach erosion can be expected. Sneaker waves can sweep across the shoreline without warning, pulling people into the sea from rocks, jetties and beaches. Stay off of jetties, piers, rocks, and other waterside infrastructure. Remain out of the water to avoid hazardous surf and never turn your back on the ocean. Monitor local weather, surf and tide forecast at www.weather.gov/mtr. The area forecast for the South Bay, including the San Jose metro area and the Santa Clara Valley. For the rest of tonight, mostly cloudy. Lows in the 50s. Northwest winds 5 to 10 miles per hour. For Saturday, mostly cloudy in the morning, then becoming mostly sunny. Highs in the mid-60s by the bay, upper 60s to mid-70s inland. Northwest winds 5 to 15 miles per hour. For Saturday night, mostly clear. Lows from the upper 40s to mid-50s. West winds 5 to 15 miles per hour. And on Sunday? Partly cloudy in the morning, then becoming sunny. Highs in the lower 70s by the bay, mid-70s to lower 80s inland. Northwest winds 5 to 15 miles per hour. For the Sunday night, mostly clear. Lows from the lower to mid-50s. West winds 5 to 15 miles per hour. For Monday, partly cloudy in the morning, then becoming sunny. Highs from the lower 70s to mid-80s. Monday night through Tuesday night, mostly clear. Lows from the lower to mid-50s. Highs from the upper 60s to lower 80s. Wednesday, partly cloudy in the morning, then becoming mostly sunny. Highs from the mid-60s to upper 70s. Wednesday night, clear until midnight, then becoming partly cloudy. Lows from the upper 40s to mid-50s. Thursday, mostly cloudy in the morning, then becoming mostly sunny. Highs from the 60s to mid-70s. Thursday night, mostly clear until midnight, then becoming partly cloudy. Lows from the upper 40s to mid-50s. Friday, partly cloudy in the morning, then becoming sunny. Highs from the 70s to lower 80s. Low temperatures tonight and highs tomorrow for the selected cities: San Jose, 57 and 69, Mountain View, 57 and 66, Morgan Hill, 54 and 74. The area forecast for the Monterey Bay and Salinas Valley. Beach hazard statement in effect through late Tuesday night. For the rest of tonight, mostly cloudy. A slight chance of drizzle. Lows from the 50s to lower 60s. West winds 5 to 10 miles per hour. For Saturday, mostly cloudy in the morning, then becoming mostly sunny. A slight chance of drizzle in the morning. Highs in the mid-60s at the coast to the lower 70s inland.
northwest winds 5 to 15 miles per hour, increasing to 15 to 20 miles per hour in the

afternoon. For Saturday night, mostly clear until midnight, then becoming partly cloudy. Lows from the upper 40s to mid 50s. West winds 10 to 20 miles per hour. And on Sunday? Partly cloudy in the morning, then becoming mostly sunny. Highs in the upper 60s at the coast to the upper 70s inland. West winds 5 to 15 miles per hour. For the Sunday night, mostly clear until midnight, then becoming partly cloudy. Lows from the upper 40s to mid 50s. West winds 10 to 20 miles per hour, becoming southwest 5 to 10 miles per hour after midnight. For Monday, partly cloudy in the morning, then becoming mostly sunny. Highs from the mid 60s to upper 70s. Monday night through Wednesday night, partly cloudy. Lows from the upper 40s to mid 50s. Highs 60s and 70s. Thursday, mostly cloudy in the morning, then becoming partly cloudy. Highs from the lower 60s to mid 70s. Thursday night and Friday, partly cloudy. Lows from the upper 40s to mid 50s, highs 60s and 70s. Low temperatures tonight and highs tomorrow for the selected cities: Santa Cruz, 54 and 71, Monterey, 56 and 64, Salinas, 55 and 64, Hollister, 52 and 70, King City, 51 and 73. The weather overview for the Bay Area and Central Coast: gusty onshore winds today with east-west mountain passes as high as 50 plus miles per hour. Winds increase for the waters this weekend, with marine impacts through early next week, and upper trough brings cooler temperatures, moisture, and a deeper marine layer with AM drizzle today. Beach hazards return this morning through Wednesday morning for south and southwest facing beaches along the Pacific coast. The extended forecast for the Bay Area and Central Coast: Tuesday and Tuesday night, mostly clear. High 60 to 85. Lows 50 to 55. Wednesday and Wednesday night, partly cloudy. Highs 55 to 80. Lows 50 to 55. Thursday and Thursday night, partly cloudy. Highs 55 to 75. Lows 50 to 55. Friday and Friday night, partly cloudy. Patchy fog after midnight. High 60 to 85. Lows 50 to 55. Independence Day and Saturday night, mostly clear. High 60 to 90. Lows 50 to 60. Sunrise, sunset, and tidal information for the San Francisco Bay Area for Saturday, June 27th. The sunrise today, 5:50 a.m. The sunset tonight, 8:35 p.m. Tidal data at the Golden Gate for today. Low tide, 4:57 a.m. at -040 feet. High tide, 12:22 p.m. at 4.40 feet. Low tide, 4:18 p.m. at 3.32 feet. High tide, 10:18 p.m. at 6.8 feet. Here are the buoy observations for 3 a.m. Pacific Daylight Time. An offshore buoy 6, winds north at 16 knots, pressure 1,026.2 millibars. An offshore buoy 59, winds north 16 knots, water temperature 62, pressure 1,020.5 millibars, seas 5 feet, every 9 seconds. At Point Arena buoy, winds northwest 10 knots, water temperature 56, pressure 1,015.3 millibars, seas 3 feet, every 15 seconds. At buoy 13 near Bodega Bay, winds west at 12 knots, pressure 1,014.4 millibars, swell 3 feet, every 16 seconds. At Point Reyes Wave Rider buoy, water temperature 58, seas 3 feet, every 13 seconds. At San Francisco Bar buoy, water temperature 60, seas 3 feet, every 15 seconds. At San Francisco buoy, winds west 10 knots, water temperature 57, pressure 1,014.7 millibars, seas 3 feet, every 17 seconds. At Half Moon Bay buoy, winds west 8 knots, water temperature 61, pressure 1,015.7 millibars, seas 2 feet, every 12 seconds. At Monterey Bay buoy, winds northwest 8 knots, water temperature 61, pressure 1,015.2 millibars, seas 4 feet, every 14.

seconds. Head point, sir. Wave rider buoy water temperature 57, seas 4 feet, every 13 seconds. At Cape San Martin buoy winds northwest 12 knots, water temperature 58, pressure 1015.2 millibars. Seas 4 feet, every 16 seconds. Synopsis for the Central California coast and bays including the Monterey Bay, Greater Farallones, and Cordell Bank National Marine Sanctuaries, moderate to fresh northwest winds continue through the morning. Stronger winds become more widespread across the entire region this afternoon and through the night. These strong winds and rough seas will result in hazardous conditions for small craft across the waters at times well into the work week. Expect gale force gusts to develop in the northern outer waters and along coastal jet regions over the weekend as well. Long period southwest swell will persist through the extended forecast. The marine forecast for San Pablo Bay, Suisun Bay, the West Delta, and the San Francisco Bay north of the Bay Bridge. Small craft advisory in effect through late tonight. For today, west wind 15 to 20 knots, easing to 10 to 15 knots late this morning, rising to 15 to 20 knots this afternoon. For tonight, west wind 10 to 15 knots. For Sunday, west wind 5 to 10 knots, rising to 10 to 15 knots in the afternoon. The marine forecast for Monterey Bay. Small craft advisory in effect from 9 a.m. Pacific Daylight Time this morning through late tonight. Small craft advisory in effect from Sunday afternoon through late Sunday night. For today, northwest wind 10 to 15 knots, becoming west 20 to 25 knots. Seas 3 to 5 feet. Wave detail, west 4 feet at 7 seconds and south 2 feet at 17 seconds. A slight chance of drizzle this morning. For tonight, northwest wind 20 to 25 knots. Seas 4 to 5 feet. Wave detail, northwest 5 feet at 7 seconds. For Sunday, northwest wind 5 to 10 knots, becoming west 15 to 20 knots in the afternoon. Seas 4 to 6 feet. Wave detail, northwest 6 feet at 10 seconds. The coastal waters forecast from Pigeon Point to Point Pinos out to 10 nautical miles. Small craft advisory in effect from 9 a.m. Pacific Daylight Time this morning through late Sunday night. For today, northwest wind 10 to 15 knots, rising to 20 to 25 knots. Seas 3 to 5 feet. Wave detail, west 4 feet at 7 seconds and south 2 feet at 17 seconds. For tonight, northwest wind 20 to 25 knots. Seas 5 to 6 feet, building to 6 to 9 feet after midnight. Wave detail, northwest 8 feet at 9 seconds and south 2 feet at 17 seconds. For Sunday, northwest wind 15 to 20 knots. Seas 7 to 10 feet, subsiding to 6 to 8 feet on the afternoon. Wave detail, northwest 9 feet at 10 seconds and south 2 feet at 16 seconds. 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This broadcast originates from the National Weather Service office located in Monterey, California, and serves the South Bay and Monterey Bay area, including the cities of San Jose, Monterey, Salinas, and Santa Cruz. The area forecast for the Peninsula, North Bay, and East Bay. Beach hazards statement in effect through late Tuesday night. For the rest of tonight, mostly cloudy. A slight chance of drizzle. Lows in the 50s. West winds 5 to 15 miles per hour. For Saturday, partly cloudy in the morning, then becoming mostly sunny. A slight chance of drizzle in the morning. Highs in the lower 60s at the coast to around 70 inland. West winds 10 to 20 miles per hour. For Saturday night, mostly clear. Lows from the upper 40s to mid 50s. West winds 10 to 20 miles per hour, becoming 5 to 10 miles per hour after midnight. And on Sunday, mostly sunny. Highs in the upper 60s at the coast to around 80 inland. West winds up to 5 miles per hour.

before increasing to 5 to 15 miles per hour in the afternoon. For the Sunday night, mostly clear. Lows from the 40s to upper 50s. West winds 5 to 15 miles per hour. For Monday, partly cloudy in the morning, then becoming mostly sunny. Highs from the upper 60s to lower 80s. Monday night through Tuesday night, mostly clear. Lows from the upper 40s to mid 50s. Highs from the mid 60s to upper 70s. Wednesday, partly cloudy. Highs from the lower 60s to mid 70s. Wednesday night, mostly clear until midnight, then becoming partly cloudy. Breezy. Lows from the upper 40s to mid 50s. Thursday, mostly cloudy in the morning, then becoming partly cloudy. Highs from the upper 50s to lower 70s. Thursday night, mostly clear until midnight, then becoming partly cloudy. Lows from the upper 40s to mid 50s. Friday, partly cloudy in the morning, then becoming mostly sunny. Highs 60s and 70s, low temperatures tonight and highs tomorrow for the selected cities: San Francisco, 56 and 64, San Francisco Airport, 55 and 65, Redwood City, 56 and 69, Oakland, 57 and 67, Fremont, 56 and 68, Concord, 56 and 74, Livermore, 55 and 70, San Rafael, 56 and 74, Santa Rosa, 49 and 79, Napa, 54 and 73, Fairfield, 58 and 76. These are the 3 a.m. Pacific Daylight Time observations for the San Francisco and Monterey Bay areas on Saturday, June 27th. At San Francisco Airport, fog was reported, temperature 60, dew point 58, relative humidity 92%, west wind at 9 miles an hour, pressure 29.96 inches and steady. At Oakland Airport, it was cloudy, temperature 60, dew point 58, relative humidity 92%, west wind at 14 miles an hour, pressure 29.98 inches and rising. At San Jose Airport, it was cloudy, temperature 63, dew point 56, relative humidity 78%, north wind at 3 miles an hour, pressure 29.96 inches and falling. At Santa Rosa, it was cloudy, temperature 60, southwest wind at 8, pressure 29.92 and steady. At Concord, it was cloudy, temperature 63, southwest wind at 12. At Livermore, it was cloudy, temperature 61, southwest wind at 9. At Monterey, it was cloudy, temperature 60, southwest wind at 6, pressure 29.99 and steady. At Salinas, it was cloudy, temperature 61, dew point 56, relative humidity 83%, west wind at 10. Here are some observations around California and western Nevada. It was clear, with a temperature of 59 at Sacramento, and 52 at Mammoth Lakes. It was partly cloudy, with a temperature of 62 at Reno, 50 at Truckee, and 52 at South Lake Tahoe. It was mostly cloudy, with a temperature of 64 at Los Angeles, and 50 at Blue Canyon. At San Diego, it was cloudy, with a temperature of 65. Local temperature reports around San Francisco Bay for 3 a.m. Downtown San Francisco was 58 degrees. Oakland Museum was 60 degrees. Redwood City was 61 degrees. San Rafael was 61 degrees. The following is an important beach hazard message from the National Weather Service. Issued at 03:05 p.m. Pacific Daylight Time. Beach hazard statement remains in effect from late tonight through late Tuesday night. What? An increased risk of sneaker waves and strong rip currents expected. Where? Pacific Coast beaches. When? From late tonight through late Tuesday night. Impacts, dangerous swimming and surfing conditions and localized beach erosion can be expected. Sneaker waves can sweep across the shoreline without warning, pulling people into the sea from rocks, jetties and beaches. Stay off of jetties, piers, rocks, and other waterside infrastructure. Remain out of the water to avoid hazardous surf and never turn your back on the ocean.

monitor local weather. Surf and time forecast at www.weather.gov/mtr. The area forecast for the South Bay, including the San Jose metro area and the Santa Clara Valley. For the rest of tonight, mostly cloudy. Lows in the 50s. Northwest winds 5 to 10 miles per hour. For Saturday, mostly cloudy in the morning, then becoming mostly sunny. Highs in the mid-60s by the bay, upper 60s to mid-70s inland. Northwest winds 5 to 15 miles per hour. For Saturday night, mostly clear. Lows from the upper 40s to mid-50s. West winds 5 to 15 miles per hour. And on Sunday? Partly cloudy in the morning, then becoming sunny. Highs in the lower 70s by the bay, mid-70s to lower 80s inland. Northwest winds 5 to 15 miles per hour. For the Sunday night, mostly clear. Lows from the lower to mid-50s. West winds 5 to 15 miles per hour. For Monday, partly cloudy in the morning, then becoming sunny. Highs from the lower 70s to mid-80s. Monday night through Tuesday night, mostly clear. Lows from the lower to mid-50s. Highs from the upper 60s to lower 80s. Wednesday, partly cloudy in the morning, then becoming mostly sunny. Highs from the mid-60s to upper 70s. Wednesday night, clear until midnight, then becoming partly cloudy. Lows from the upper 40s to mid-50s. Thursday, mostly cloudy in the morning, then becoming mostly sunny. Highs from the 60s to mid-70s. Thursday night, mostly clear until midnight, then becoming partly cloudy. Lows from the upper 40s to mid-50s. Friday, partly cloudy in the morning, then becoming sunny. Highs from the 70s to lower 80s. Low temperatures tonight and highs tomorrow for the selected cities: San Jose, 57 and 69, Mountain View, 57 and 66, Morgan Hill, 54 and 74. The area forecast for the Monterey Bay and Salinas Valley: beach hazards statement in effect through late Tuesday night. For the rest of tonight, mostly cloudy. A slight chance of drizzle. Lows from the 50s to lower 60s. West winds 5 to 10 miles per hour. For Saturday, mostly cloudy in the morning, then becoming mostly sunny. A slight chance of drizzle in the morning. Highs in the mid-60s at the coast to the lower 70s inland. West winds 5 to 15 miles per hour, increasing to 15 to 20 miles per hour in the afternoon. For Saturday night, mostly clear until midnight, then becoming partly cloudy. Lows from the upper 40s to mid-50s. West winds 10 to 20 miles per hour. And on Sunday? Partly cloudy in the morning, then becoming mostly sunny. Highs in the upper 60s at the coast to the upper 70s inland. West winds 5 to 15 miles per hour. For the Sunday night, mostly clear until midnight, then becoming partly cloudy. Lows from the upper 40s to mid-50s. West winds 10 to 20 miles per hour, becoming southwest 5 to 10 miles per hour after midnight. For Monday, partly cloudy in the morning, then becoming mostly sunny. Highs from the mid-60s to upper 70s. Monday night through Wednesday night, partly cloudy. Lows from the upper 40s to mid-50s. Highs 60s and 70s. Thursday, mostly cloudy in the morning, then becoming partly cloudy. Highs from the lower 60s to mid-70s. Thursday night and Friday, partly cloudy. Lows from the upper 40s to mid-50s. Highs 60s and 70s. Low temperatures tonight and highs tomorrow for the selected cities: Santa Cruz, 54 and 71, Monterey, 56 and 64, Salinas, 55 and 64, Hollister, 52 and 70, King City, 51 and 73. The weather overview for the Bay Area and Central Coast: gusty onshore winds today with east-west mountain passes as high as 50 plus miles per hour.
Winds increase for the waters this weekend, with marine impacts through early next week and upper trough brings cooler temperatures, moisture, and a deeper marine layer with AM drizzle today. Beach hazards return this morning through Wednesday morning for south and southwest facing beaches along the Pacific coast. The extended forecast for the Bay Area and Central Coast, Tuesday and Tuesday night, mostly clear. High 60 to 85. Lows 50 to 55. Wednesday and Wednesday night, partly cloudy. Highs 55 to 80. Lows 50 to 55. Thursday and Thursday night, partly cloudy. Highs 55 to 75. Lows 50 to 55. Friday and Friday night, partly cloudy. Patchy fog after midnight. Highs 60 to 85. Lows 50 to 55. Independence Day and Saturday night, mostly clear. Highs 60 to 90. Lows 50 to 60. Sunrise, sunset, and tidal information for the San Francisco Bay Area for Saturday, June 27th. The sunrise today, 5:50 a.m. The sunset tonight, 8:35 p.m. Tidal data at the Golden Gate for today. Low tide, 4:57 a.m. at -040 feet. High tide, 12:22 p.m. at 4.40 feet. Low tide, 4:18 p.m. at 3.32 feet. High tide, 10:18 p.m. at 6.8 feet. Here are the buoy observations for 4 a.m. Pacific Daylight Time. An offshore buoy 6 winds north at 16 knots, pressure 1,026.1 millibars. An offshore buoy 59 winds north at 16 knots, water temperature 62, pressure 1,020.6 millibars. At buoy 14 near Point Arena, winds northwest at 16 knots, water temperature 56, pressure 1,015.6 millibars. At buoy 13 near Bodega Bay, winds northwest at 12 knots, pressure 1,014.6 millibars. At Point Reyes Wave Rider Buoy, water temperature 57, seas 3 feet, every 14 seconds. At San Francisco Bar Buoy, water temperature 60, seas 3 feet, every 15 seconds. At San Francisco Buoy, winds west at 12 knots, water temperature 57, pressure 1,014.6 millibars. At Half Moon Bay Buoy, winds west 10 knots, water temperature 60, pressure 1,015.5 millibars, seas 2 feet, every 10 seconds. At Monterey Buoy, winds northwest at 8 knots, water temperature 61, pressure 1,015.3 millibars. At Point Sur, Wave Rider Buoy, water temperature 57, seas 4 feet, every 15 seconds. At Cape San Martin Buoy, winds northwest at 14 knots, water temperature 59, pressure 1,015.1 millibars. Synopsis for the Central California coast and bays, including the Monterey Bay, Greater Farallones, and Cordell Bank National Marine Sanctuaries, moderate to fresh northwest winds continue through the morning. Stronger winds become more widespread across the entire region this afternoon and through the night. These strong winds and rough seas will result in hazardous conditions for small craft across the waters at times well into the work week. Expect gale force gusts to develop in the northern outer waters and along coastal jet regions over the weekend as well. Long period southwest swell will persist through the extended forecast. The marine forecast for San Pablo Bay, Suisun Bay, the West Delta, and the San Francisco Bay north of the Bay Bridge. Small craft advisory in effect through late tonight. For today, west wind 15 to 20 knots, easing to 10 to 15 knots late this morning, rising to 15 to 20 knots this afternoon. For tonight, west wind 10 to 15 knots. For Sunday, west wind 5 to 10 knots, rising to 10 to 15 knots in the afternoon. The marine forecast for Monterey Bay. Small craft advisory in effect from 9 a.m. Pacific Daylight Time this morning through late tonight. Small craft advisory in effect from Sunday afternoon through late Sunday night. For today, northwest wind 10 to 15 knots, becoming west 20 to 25 knots. Seas 3 to 5 feet. Wave detail,
west 4 feet at 7 seconds and south 2 feet at 17 seconds. A slight chance of drizzle this morning. For tonight,

20 to 25 knots. Seas 4 to 5 feet. Wave detail, northwest 5 feet at 7 seconds. For Sunday, northwest wind 5 to 10 knots, becoming west 15 to 20 knots in the afternoon. Seas 4 to 6 feet. Wave detail, northwest 6 feet at 10 seconds. The coastal waters forecast from Pigeon Point to Point Pinos out to 10 nautical miles. Small craft advisory in effect from 9 a.m. Pacific Daylight Time this morning through late Sunday night. For today, northwest wind 10 to 15 knots, rising to 20 to 25 knots. Seas 3 to 5 feet. Wave detail, west 4 feet at 7 seconds and south 2 feet at 17 seconds. For tonight, northwest wind 20 to 25 knots. Seas 5 to 6 feet, building to 6 to 9 feet after midnight. Wave detail, northwest 8 feet at 9 seconds and south 2 feet at 17 seconds. For Sunday, northwest wind 15 to 20 knots. Seas 7 to 10 feet, subsiding to 6 to 8 feet in the afternoon. Wave detail, northwest 9 feet at 10 seconds and south 2 feet at 16 seconds. The area forecast for the peninsula, North Bay, and East Bay. Beach hazards statement in effect through late Tuesday night. For the rest of tonight, mostly cloudy. A slight chance of drizzle. Lows in the 50s. West winds 5 to 15 miles per hour. For Saturday, partly cloudy in the morning, then becoming mostly sunny. A slight chance of drizzle in the morning. Highs in the lower 60s at the coast at around 70 inland. West winds 10 to 20 miles per hour. For Saturday night, mostly clear. Lows from the upper 40s to mid 50s. West winds 10 to 20 miles per hour, becoming 5 to 10 miles per hour after midnight. And on Sunday, mostly sunny. Highs in the upper 60s at the coast to around 80 inland. West winds up to 5 miles per hour, increasing to 5 to 15 miles per hour in the afternoon. For the Sunday night, mostly clear. Lows from the 40s to upper 50s. West winds 5 to 15 miles per hour. For Monday, partly cloudy in the morning, then becoming mostly sunny. Highs from the upper 60s to lower 80s. Monday night through Tuesday night, mostly clear. Lows from the upper 40s to mid 50s. Highs from the mid 60s to upper 70s. Wednesday, partly cloudy. Highs from the lower 60s to mid 70s. Wednesday night, mostly clear until midnight, then becoming partly cloudy. Breezy. Lows from the upper 40s to mid 50s. Thursday, mostly cloudy in the morning, then becoming partly cloudy. Highs from the upper 50s to lower 70s. Thursday night, mostly clear until midnight, then becoming partly cloudy. Lows from the upper 40s to mid 50s. Friday, partly cloudy in the morning, then becoming mostly sunny. Highs 60s and 70s, low temperatures tonight and highs tomorrow for the selected cities. San Francisco, 56 and 64. San Francisco Airport, 55 and 65. Redwood City, 56 and 69. Oakland, 57 and 67. Fremont, 56 and 68. Concord, 56 and 74. Livermore, 55 and 70. San Rafael, 56 and 74. Santa Rosa, 49 and 79. Napa, 54 and 73. Fairfield, 58 and 76. These are the 4 a.m. Pacific Daylight Time observations for the San Francisco and Monterey Bay areas on Saturday, June 27th. At San Francisco Airport, it was mostly cloudy, temperature 60, dew point 58, relative humidity 92%, west wind at 10 miles an hour, pressure 29.96 inches and falling. At Oakland Airport, it was mostly cloudy, temperature 60, dew point 57, relative humidity 89%, west wind at 13 miles an hour, pressure 29.97 inches and falling. At San Jose Airport, it was cloudy, temperature 63, dew point 56,
Relative humidity 78%. North wind at 7 miles an hour. Pressure 29.97 inches and steady. At Santa Rosa, it was cloudy. Temperature 60. Southwest wind at 6. Pressure 29.92 and steady. At Concord, it was cloudy. Temperature 63. Southwest wind at 8. Gusting to 23. At Livermore, fog was reported. Temperature 59. West wind at 13. At Monterey, it was cloudy. Temperature 60. Southwest wind at 7. Pressure 29.99 and steady. At Salinas, it was cloudy. Temperature 61. Dew point 56. Relative humidity 83%. West wind at 10. Here are some observations around California and western Nevada. It was clear, with a temperature of 59 at Sacramento, 50 at Truckee, and 52 at Mammoth Lakes. At Reno, it was partly cloudy, with a temperature of 60. It was mostly cloudy, with a temperature of 64 at Los Angeles, and 51 at South Lake Tahoe. It was cloudy, with a temperature of 65 at San Diego, and 48 at Blue Canyon. Local temperature reports around San Francisco Bay for 4 a.m. Downtown San Francisco was 58 degrees. Oakland Museum was 60 degrees. Redwood City was 61 degrees. San Rafael was 61 degrees. The following is an important beach hazard message from the National Weather Service. Issued at 03:05 p.m. Pacific Daylight Time. Beach hazard statement remains in effect from late tonight through late Tuesday night. What? An increased risk of sneaker waves and strong rip currents expected. Where? Pacific Coast beaches. When? From late tonight through late Tuesday night. Impacts, dangerous swimming and surfing conditions and localized beach erosion can be expected. Sneaker waves can sweep across the shoreline without warning, pulling people into the sea from rocks, jetties and beaches. Stay off of jetties, piers, rocks, and other waterside infrastructure. Remain out of the water to avoid hazardous surf and never turn your back on the ocean. Monitor local weather, surf and tide forecast at www.weather.gov/mtr. The area forecast for the South Bay, including the San Jose metro area and the Santa Clara Valley. For the rest of tonight, mostly cloudy. Lows in the 50s. Northwest winds 5 to 10 miles per hour. For Saturday, mostly cloudy in the morning, then becoming mostly sunny. Highs in the mid-60s by the bay, upper 60s to mid-70s inland. Northwest winds 5 to 15 miles per hour. For Saturday night, mostly clear. Lows from the upper 40s to mid-50s. West winds 5 to 15 miles per hour. And on Sunday? Partly cloudy in the morning, then becoming sunny. Highs in the lower 70s by the bay, mid-70s to lower 80s inland. Northwest winds 5 to 15 miles per hour. For the Sunday night, mostly clear. Lows from the lower to mid-50s. West winds 5 to 15 miles per hour. For Monday, partly cloudy in the morning, then becoming sunny. Highs from the lower 70s to mid-80s. Monday night through Tuesday night, mostly clear. Lows from the lower to mid-50s. Highs from the upper 60s to lower 80s. Wednesday, partly cloudy in the morning, then becoming mostly sunny. Highs from the mid-60s to upper 70s. Wednesday night, clear until midnight, then becoming partly cloudy. Lows from the upper 40s to mid-50s. Thursday, mostly cloudy in the morning, then becoming mostly sunny. Highs from the 60s to mid-70s. Thursday night, mostly clear until midnight, then becoming partly cloudy. Lows from the upper 40s to mid-50s. Friday, partly cloudy in the morning, then becoming sunny. Highs from the 70s to lower 80s. Low temperatures tonight and highs tomorrow for the selected cities: San Jose, 57 and 69, Mountain View, 57 and 66, Morgan Hill, 54 and 74.
The area forecast for the Monterey Bay and Salinas Valley.

beach hazards statement in effect through late Tuesday night. For the rest of tonight, mostly cloudy. A slight chance of drizzle. Lows from the 50s to lower 60s. West winds 5 to 10 miles per hour. For Saturday, mostly cloudy in the morning, then becoming mostly sunny. A slight chance of drizzle in the morning. Highs in the mid-60s at the coast to the lower 70s inland. West winds 5 to 15 miles per hour, increasing to 15 to 20 miles per hour in the afternoon. For Saturday night, mostly clear until midnight, then becoming partly cloudy. Lows from the upper 40s to mid-50s. West winds 10 to 20 miles per hour. And on Sunday, partly cloudy in the morning, then becoming mostly sunny. Highs in the upper 60s at the coast to the upper 70s inland. West winds 5 to 15 miles per hour. For the Sunday night, mostly clear until midnight, then becoming partly cloudy. Lows from the upper 40s to mid-50s. West winds 10 to 20 miles per hour, becoming southwest 5 to 10 miles per hour after midnight. For Monday, partly cloudy in the morning, then becoming mostly sunny. Highs from the mid-60s to upper 70s. Monday night through Wednesday night, partly cloudy. Lows from the upper 40s to mid-50s. Highs 60s and 70s. Thursday, mostly cloudy in the morning, then becoming partly cloudy. Highs from the lower 60s to mid-70s. Thursday night and Friday, partly cloudy. Lows from the upper 40s to mid-50s, highs 60s and 70s. Low temperatures tonight and highs tomorrow for these selected cities: Santa Cruz, 54 and 71, Monterey, 56 and 64, Salinas, 55 and 64, Hollister, 52 and 70, King City, 51 and 73. The weather overview for the Bay Area and Central Coast: gusty onshore winds today with east-west mountain passes as high as 50 plus miles per hour. Winds increase for the waters this weekend, with marine impacts through early next week, and upper trough brings cooler temperatures, moisture, and a deeper marine layer with AM drizzle today. Beach hazards return this morning through Wednesday morning for south and southwest facing beaches along the Pacific coast. The extended forecast for the Bay Area and Central Coast: Tuesday and Tuesday night, mostly clear. High 60 to 85. Lows 50 to 55. Wednesday and Wednesday night, partly cloudy. Highs 55 to 80. Lows 50 to 55. Thursday and Thursday night, partly cloudy. Highs 55 to 75. Lows 50 to 55. Friday and Friday night, partly cloudy. Patchy fog after midnight. High 60 to 85. Lows 50 to 55. Independence Day and Saturday night, mostly clear. High 60 to 90. Lows 50 to 60. 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This broadcast originates from the National Weather Service office located in Monterey, California, and serves the South Bay and Monterey Bay Area, including the cities of San Jose, Monterey, Salinas, and Santa Cruz. Sunrise, sunset, and tidal information for the San Francisco Bay Area for Saturday, June 27th. The sunrise today, 5:50 a.m. The sunset tonight, 8:35 p.m. Tidal data at the Golden Gate for today. Low tide, 4:57 a.m. at -040 feet. High tide, 12:22 p.m. at 4.40 feet. Low tide, 4:18 p.m. at 3.32 feet. High tide, 10:18 p.m. at 6.8 feet. Here are the buoy observations for 4 a.m. Pacific Daylight Time. An offshore buoy 6, winds north at 16 knots, gusting to 21, pressure 1,026.1 millibars. An offshore buoy 59, winds north at 16 knots, water temperature 62, pressure 1,020.6 millibars. At Point Arena buoy, winds northwest 16 knots, gusting to 21, water temperature 56,

1,015.6 millibars, seize 3 feet, every 15 seconds. At buoy 13 near Bodega Bay, winds northwest at 12 knots, pressure 1,014.6 millibars, swell 3 feet, every 15 seconds. At Point Reyes Wave Rider buoy water temperature 57, seize 3 feet, every 18 seconds. At San Francisco Bar buoy water temperature 60, seize 3 feet, every 15 seconds. At San Francisco buoy winds west 12 knots, water temperature 57, pressure 1014.5 millibars, seize 3 feet, every 15 seconds. At Half Moon Bay buoy winds west 10 knots, water temperature 60, pressure 1015.5 millibars, seize 2 feet, every 10 seconds. At Monterey Bay buoy winds northwest 10 knots, water temperature 61, pressure 1015.2 millibars, seize 3 feet, every 17 seconds. At Point Sur, Wave Rider buoy water temperature 57, seize 4 feet, every 15 seconds. At Cape San Martin buoy winds northwest 14 knots, water temperature 59, pressure 1015.1 millibars. Seize 4 feet, every 16 seconds. Synopsis for the Central California coast and bays including the Monterey Bay, Greater Farallones, and Cordell Bank National Marine Sanctuaries, moderate to fresh northwest winds continue through the morning. Stronger winds become more widespread across the entire region this afternoon and through the night. These strong winds and rough seas will result in hazardous conditions for small craft across the waters at times well into the work week. Expect gale force gusts to develop in the northern outer waters and along coastal jet regions over the weekend as well. Long period southwest swell will persist through the extended forecast. The marine forecast for San Pablo Bay, Suisun Bay, the West Delta, and the San Francisco Bay north of the Bay Bridge. Small craft advisory in effect through late tonight. For today, west wind 15 to 20 knots, easing to 10 to 15 knots late this morning, rising to 15 to 20 knots this afternoon. For tonight, west wind 10 to 15 knots. For Sunday, west wind 5 to 10 knots, rising to 10 to 15 knots in the afternoon. The marine forecast for Monterey Bay. Small craft advisory in effect from 9 a.m. Pacific Daylight Time this morning through late tonight. Small craft advisory in effect from Sunday afternoon through late Sunday night. For today, northwest wind 10 to 15 knots, becoming west 20 to 25 knots. Seas 3 to 5 feet. Wave detail, west 4 feet at 7 seconds and south 2 feet at 17 seconds. A slight chance of drizzle this morning. For tonight, northwest wind 20 to 25 knots. Seas 4 to 5 feet. Wave detail, northwest 5 feet at 7 seconds. For Sunday, northwest wind 5 to 10 knots, becoming west 15 to 20 knots in the afternoon. Seas 4 to 6 feet. Wave detail, northwest 6 feet at 10 seconds. The coastal waters forecast from Pigeon Point to Point Pinos out to 10 nautical miles. Small craft advisory in effect from 9 a.m. Pacific Daylight Time this morning through late Sunday night. For today, northwest wind 10 to 15 knots, rising to 20 to 25 knots. Seas 3 to 5 feet. Wave detail, west 4 feet at 7 seconds and south 2 feet at 17 seconds. For tonight, northwest wind 20 to 25 knots. Seas 5 to 6 feet, building to 6 to 9 feet after midnight. Wave detail, northwest 8 feet at 9 seconds and south 2 feet at 17 seconds. For Sunday, northwest wind 15 to 20 knots. Seas 7 to 10 feet, subsiding to 6 to 8 feet in the afternoon. Wave detail, northwest 9 feet at 10 seconds and south 2 feet at 16 seconds. The area forecast for the peninsula, North Bay, and East Bay. Beach hazards statement in effect through late Tuesday night. For the rest of tonight, mostly cloudy. A slight chance of drizzle. Lows in the 50s. West winds 5 to 15 miles per hour. For Saturday, partly cloudy in the morning.

5 to 15 miles per hour. For Monday, partly cloudy in the morning, then becoming mostly sunny. Highs from the upper 60s to lower 80s. Monday night through Tuesday night, mostly clear. Lows from the upper 40s to mid 50s. Highs from the mid 60s to upper 70s. Wednesday, partly cloudy. Highs from the lower 60s to mid 70s. Wednesday night, mostly clear until midnight, then becoming partly cloudy. Breezy. Lows from the upper 40s to mid 50s. Thursday, mostly cloudy in the morning, then becoming partly cloudy. Highs from the upper 50s to lower 70s. Thursday night, mostly clear until midnight, then becoming partly mostly cloudy in the morning, then becoming partly cloudy. Highs from the upper 50s to lower 70s. Thursday night, mostly clear until midnight, then becoming partly cloudy. Lows from the upper 40s to mid 50s. Friday, partly cloudy in the morning, then becoming mostly sunny. Highs 60s and 70s, low temperatures tonight and highs tomorrow for the selected cities. San Francisco, 56 and 64. San Francisco Airport, 55 and 65. Redwood City, 56 and 69. Oakland, 57 and 67. Fremont, 56 and 68. Concord, 56 and 74. Livermore, 55 and 70. San Rafael, 56 and 74. Santa Rosa, 49 and 79. Napa, 54 and 73. Fairfield, 58 and 76. These are the 4 a.m. Pacific Daylight Time observations for the San Francisco and Monterey Bay areas on Saturday, June 27th. At San Francisco Airport, it was mostly cloudy, temperature 60, dew point 58, relative humidity 92%, west wind at 10 miles an hour, pressure 29.96 inches and falling. At Oakland Airport, it was mostly cloudy, temperature 60, dew point 57, relative humidity 89%, west wind at 13 miles an hour, pressure 29.97 inches and falling. At San Jose Airport, it was cloudy, temperature 63, dew point 56, relative humidity 78%, north wind at 7 miles an hour, pressure 29.97 inches and steady. At Santa Rosa, it was cloudy, temperature 60, southwest wind at 6, pressure 29.92 and steady. At Concord, it was cloudy, temperature 63, southwest wind at 8, gusting to 23. At Livermore, fog was reported, temperature 59, west wind at 13. At Monterey, it was cloudy, temperature 60, southwest wind at 7, pressure 29.99 and steady. At Salinas, it was cloudy, temperature 61, dew point 56, relative humidity 83%, west wind at 10. Here are some observations around California and western Nevada. It was clear, with a temperature of 59 at Sacramento, 50 at Truckee, and 52 at Mammoth Lakes. At Reno, it was partly cloudy, with a temperature of 60. It was mostly cloudy, with a temperature of 64 at Los Angeles, and 51 at South Lake Tahoe. It was cloudy, with a temperature of 65 at San Diego, and 48 at Blue Canyon. Local temperature reports around San Francisco Bay for 4 a.m. Downtown San Francisco was 58 degrees. Oakland Museum was 60 degrees. Redwood City was 61 degrees. San Rafael was 61 degrees. The following is an important beach hazard message from the National Weather Service. Issued at 03:05 p.m. Pacific Daylight Time. Beach hazard statement remains in effect from late tonight through late Tuesday night. What? An increased risk of sneaker waves and strong rip currents expected. Where? Pacific Coast beaches. When? From late tonight through late Tuesday night. Impacts, dangerous swimming and surfing conditions and localized beach erosion can be expected. Sneaker waves can sweep across the shoreline without warning, pulling people into the sea from rocks, jetties and beaches. Stay off of jetties, piers, rocks, and other waterside infrastructure. Remain out of

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The area forecast for the South Bay, including the San Jose metro area and the Santa Clara Valley. For the rest of tonight, mostly cloudy. Lows in the 50s. Northwest winds 5 to 10 miles per hour. For Saturday, mostly cloudy in the morning, then becoming mostly sunny. Highs in the mid-60s by the bay, upper 60s to mid-70s inland. Northwest winds 5 to 15 miles per hour. For Saturday night, mostly clear. Lows from the upper 40s to mid-50s. West winds 5 to 15 miles per hour. And on Sunday? Partly cloudy in the morning, then becoming sunny. Highs in the lower 70s by the bay, mid-70s to lower 80s inland. Northwest winds 5 to 15 miles per hour. For the Sunday night, mostly clear. Lows from the lower to mid-50s. West winds 5 to 15 miles per hour. For Monday, partly cloudy in the morning, then becoming sunny. Highs from the lower 70s to mid-80s. Monday night through Tuesday night, mostly clear. Lows from the lower to mid-50s. Highs from the upper 60s to lower 80s. Wednesday, partly cloudy in the morning, then becoming mostly sunny. Highs from the mid-60s to upper 70s. Wednesday night, clear until midnight, then becoming partly cloudy. Lows from the upper 40s to mid-50s. Thursday, mostly cloudy in the morning, then becoming mostly sunny. Highs from the 60s to mid-70s. Thursday night, mostly clear until midnight, then becoming partly cloudy. Lows from the upper 40s to mid-50s. Friday, partly cloudy in the morning, then becoming sunny. Highs from the 70s to lower 80s. Low temperatures tonight and highs tomorrow for the selected cities: San Jose, 57 and 69, Mountain View, 57 and 66, Morgan Hill, 54 and 74. The area forecast for the Monterey Bay and Salinas Valley: beach hazards statement in effect through late Tuesday night. For the rest of tonight, mostly cloudy. A slight chance of drizzle. Lows from the 50s to lower 60s. West winds 5 to 10 miles per hour. For Saturday, mostly cloudy in the morning, then becoming mostly sunny. A slight chance of drizzle in the morning. Highs in the mid-60s at the coast to the lower 70s inland. West winds 5 to 15 miles per hour, increasing to 15 to 20 miles per hour in the afternoon. For Saturday night, mostly clear until midnight, then becoming partly cloudy. Lows from the upper 40s to mid-50s. West winds 10 to 20 miles per hour. And on Sunday? Partly cloudy in the morning, then becoming mostly sunny. Highs in the upper 60s at the coast to the upper 70s inland. West winds 5 to 15 miles per hour. For the Sunday night, mostly clear until midnight, then becoming partly cloudy. Lows from the upper 40s to mid-50s. West winds 10 to 20 miles per hour, becoming southwest 5 to 10 miles per hour after midnight. For Monday, partly cloudy in the morning, then becoming mostly sunny. Highs from the mid-60s to upper 70s. Monday night through Wednesday night, partly cloudy. Lows from the upper 40s to mid-50s. Highs 60s and 70s. Thursday, mostly cloudy in the morning, then becoming partly cloudy. Highs from the lower 60s to mid-70s. Thursday night and Friday, partly cloudy. Lows from the upper 40s to mid-50s. Highs 60s and 70s. Low temperatures tonight and highs tomorrow for the selected cities: Santa Cruz, 54 and 71, Monterey, 56 and 64, Salinas, 55 and 64, Hollister, 52 and 70, King City, 51 and 73. The weather overview for the Bay Area and Central Coast: gusty onshore winds today with east-west mountain passes as high as 50 plus miles per hour. Winds increase for the waters this weekend.

marine impacts through early next week, and upper trough brings cooler temperatures, moisture, and a deeper marine layer with AM drizzle today. Beach hazards return this morning through Wednesday morning for south and southwest facing beaches along the Pacific coast. The extended forecast for the Bay Area and Central Coast Tuesday and Tuesday night, mostly clear. High 60 to 85. Lows 50 to 55. Wednesday and Wednesday night, partly cloudy. Highs 55 to 80. Lows 50 to 55. Thursday and Thursday night, partly cloudy. Highs 55 to 75. Lows 50 to 55. Friday and Friday night, partly cloudy. Patchy fog after midnight. Highs 60 to 85. Lows 50 to 55. Independence Day and Saturday night, mostly clear. High 60 to 90. Lows 50 to 60. Sunrise, sunset, and tidal information for the San Francisco Bay Area for Saturday, June 27th. The sunrise today, 5:50 a.m. The sunset tonight, 8:35 p.m. Tidal data at the Golden Gate for today. Low tide, 4:57 a.m. at -040 feet. High tide, 12:22 p.m. at 4.40 feet. Low tide, 4:18 p.m. at 3.32 feet. High tide, 10:18 p.m. at 6.8 feet. Here are the buoy observations for 4 a.m. Pacific Daylight Time. An offshore buoy 6, winds north at 16 knots, gusting to 21, pressure 1,026.1 millibars. An offshore buoy 59, winds north at 16 knots, water temperature 62, pressure 1,020.6 millibars. At Point Arena buoy, winds northwest 16 knots, gusting to 21, water temperature 56, pressure 1,015.6 millibars, seas 3 feet, every 15 seconds. At buoy 13 near Bodega Bay, winds northwest at 12 knots, pressure 1,014.6 millibars, swell 3 feet, every 15 seconds. At Point Reyes Wave Rider buoy, water temperature 57, seas 3 feet, every 18 seconds. At San Francisco Bar buoy, water temperature 60, seas 3 feet, every 15 seconds. At San Francisco buoy, winds west 12 knots, water temperature 57, pressure 1,014.5 millibars, seas 3 feet, every 15 seconds. At Half Moon Bay buoy, winds west 10 knots, water temperature 60, pressure 1,015.5 millibars, seas 2 feet, every 10 seconds. At Monterey Bay buoy, winds northwest 10 knots, water temperature 61, pressure 1,015.2 millibars, seas 3 feet, every 17 seconds. At Point Sur, Wave Rider buoy, water temperature 57, seas 4 feet, every 15 seconds. At Cape San Martin buoy, winds northwest 14 knots, water temperature 59, pressure 1,015.1 millibars. Seas 4 feet, every 16 seconds. Synopsis for the Central California coast and bays, including the Monterey Bay, Greater Farallones, and Cordell Bank National Marine Sanctuaries, moderate to fresh northwest winds continue through the morning. Stronger winds become more widespread across the entire region this afternoon and through the night. These strong winds and rough seas will result in hazardous conditions for small craft across the waters at times well into the work week. Expect gale force gusts to develop in the northern outer waters and along coastal jet regions over the weekend as well. Long period southwest swell will persist through the extended forecast. The marine forecast for San Pablo Bay, Suisun Bay, the West Delta, and the San Francisco Bay north of the Bay Bridge. Small craft advisory in effect through late tonight. For today, west wind 15 to 20 knots, easing to 10 to 15 knots late this morning, rising to 15 to 20 knots this afternoon. For tonight, west wind 10 to 15 knots. For Sunday, west wind 5 to 10 knots, rising to 10 to 15 knots in the afternoon. The marine forecast for Monterey Bay. Small craft advisory in effect from 9 a.m. Pacific Daylight Time this morning through late tonight. Small craft advisory in effect from Sunday afternoon through late Sunday night.

today? Northwest wind 10 to 15 knots, becoming west 20 to 25 knots. Seas 3 to 5 feet. Wave detail, west 4 feet at 7 seconds and south 2 feet at 17 seconds. A slight chance of drizzle this morning. For tonight, northwest wind 20 to 25 knots. Seas 4 to 5 feet. Wave detail, northwest 5 feet at 7 seconds. For Sunday, northwest wind 5 to 10 knots, becoming west 15 to 20 knots in the afternoon. Seas 4 to 6 feet. Wave detail, northwest 6 feet at 10 seconds. The coastal waters forecast from Pigeon Point to Point Pinos out to 10 nautical miles. Small craft advisory in effect from 9 a.m. Pacific Daylight Time this morning through late Sunday night. For today, northwest wind 10 to 15 knots, rising to 20 to 25 knots. Seas 3 to 5 feet. Wave detail, west 4 feet at 7 seconds and south 2 feet at 17 seconds. For tonight, northwest wind 20 to 25 knots. Seas 5 to 6 feet, building to 6 to 9 feet after midnight. Wave detail, northwest 8 feet at 9 seconds and south 2 feet at 17 seconds. For Sunday, northwest wind 15 to 20 knots. Seas 7 to 10 feet, subsiding to 6 to 8 feet in the afternoon. Wave detail, northwest 9 feet at 10 seconds and south 2 feet at 16 seconds. The area forecast for the peninsula, North Bay, and East Bay. Beach hazards statement in effect through late Tuesday night. For the rest of tonight, mostly cloudy. A slight chance of drizzle. Lows in the 50s. West winds 5 to 15 miles per hour. For Saturday, partly cloudy in the morning, then becoming mostly sunny. A slight chance of drizzle in the morning. Highs in the lower 60s at the coast around 70 inland. West winds 10 to 20 miles per hour. For Saturday night, mostly clear. Lows from the upper 40s to mid 50s. West winds 10 to 20 miles per hour, becoming 5 to 10 miles per hour after midnight. And on Sunday, mostly sunny. Highs in the upper 60s at the coast to around 80 inland. West winds up to 5 miles per hour, increasing to 5 to 15 miles per hour in the afternoon. For the Sunday night, mostly clear. Lows from the 40s to upper 50s. West winds 5 to 15 miles per hour. For Monday, partly cloudy in the morning, then becoming mostly sunny. Highs from the upper 60s to lower 80s. Monday night through Tuesday night, mostly clear. Lows from the upper 40s to mid 50s. Highs from the mid 60s to upper 70s. Wednesday, partly cloudy. Highs from the lower 60s to mid 70s. Wednesday night, mostly clear until midnight, then becoming partly cloudy. Breezy. Lows from the upper 40s to mid 50s. Thursday, mostly cloudy in the morning, then becoming partly cloudy. Highs from the upper 50s to lower 70s. Thursday night, mostly clear until midnight, then becoming partly cloudy. Lows from the upper 40s to mid 50s. Friday, partly cloudy in the morning, then becoming mostly sunny. Highs 60s and 70s, low temperatures tonight and highs tomorrow for the selected cities: San Francisco, 56 and 64, San Francisco Airport, 55 and 65, Redwood City, 56 and 69, Oakland, 57 and 67, Fremont, 56 and 68, Concord, 56 and 74, Livermore, 55 and 70, San Rafael, 56 and 74, Santa Rosa, 49 and 79, Napa, 54 and 73, Fairfield, 58 and 76. These are the 4 a.m. Pacific Daylight Time observations for the San Francisco and Monterey Bay areas on Saturday, June 27th. At San Francisco Airport, it was mostly cloudy, temperature 60, dew point 58, relative humidity 92%, west wind at 10 miles an hour, pressure 29.96 inches and falling. At Oakland Airport,

was mostly cloudy, temperature 60, dew point 57, relative humidity 89%, west wind at 13 miles an hour, pressure 29.97 inches and falling. At San Jose Airport, it was cloudy, temperature 63, dew point 56, relative humidity 78%, north wind at 7 miles an hour, pressure 29.97 inches and steady. At Santa Rosa, it was cloudy, temperature 60, southwest wind at 6, pressure 29.92 and steady. At Concord, it was cloudy, temperature 63, southwest wind at 8, gusting to 23. At Livermore, fog was reported, temperature 59, west wind at 13. At Monterey, it was cloudy, temperature 60, southwest wind at 7, pressure 29.99 and steady. At Salinas, it was cloudy, temperature 61, dew point 56, relative humidity 83%, west wind at 10. Here are some observations around California and western Nevada. It was clear, with a temperature of 59 at Sacramento, 50 at Truckee, and 52 at Mammoth Lakes. At Reno, it was partly cloudy, with a temperature of 60. It was mostly cloudy, with a temperature of 64 at Los Angeles, and 51 at South Lake Tahoe. It was cloudy, with a temperature of 65 at San Diego, and 48 at Blue Canyon. Local temperature reports around San Francisco Bay for 4 a.m. Downtown San Francisco was 58 degrees. Oakland Museum was 60 degrees. Redwood City was 61 degrees. San Rafael was 61 degrees. 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This broadcast originates from the National Weather Service office located in Monterey, California, and serves the South Bay and Monterey Bay Area, including the cities of San Jose, Monterey, Salinas, and Santa Cruz. The following is an important beach hazard message from the National Weather Service, issued at 03:05 p.m. Pacific Daylight Time. Beach hazard statement remains in effect from late tonight through late Tuesday night. What? An increased risk of sneaker waves and strong rip currents expected. Where? Pacific Coast beaches. When? From late tonight through late Tuesday night. Impacts, dangerous swimming and surfing conditions and localized beach erosion can be expected. Sneaker waves can sweep across the shoreline without warning, pulling people into the sea from rocks, jetties and beaches. Stay off of jetties, piers, rocks, and other waterside infrastructure. Remain out of the water to avoid hazardous surf and never turn your back on the ocean. Monitor local weather, surf and tide forecast at www.weather.gov/mtr. The area forecast for the South Bay, including the San Jose metro area and the Santa Clara Valley. For the rest of tonight, mostly cloudy. Lows in the 50s. Northwest winds 5 to 10 miles per hour. For Saturday, mostly cloudy in the morning, then becoming mostly sunny. Highs in the mid-60s by the bay, upper 60s to mid-70s inland. Northwest winds 5 to 15 miles per hour. For Saturday night, mostly clear. Lows from the upper 40s to mid-50s. West winds 5 to 15 miles per hour. And on Sunday? Partly cloudy in the morning, then becoming sunny. Highs in the lower 70s by the bay, mid-70s to lower 80s inland. Northwest winds 5 to 15 miles per hour. For the Sunday night, mostly clear. Lows from the lower to mid-50s. West winds 5 to 15 miles per hour. For Monday, partly cloudy in the morning, then becoming sunny. Highs from the lower 70s to mid-80s. Monday night through Tuesday night, mostly clear. Lows from the lower to mid-50s. Highs from the upper 60s to lower 80s. Wednesday, partly cloudy in the morning, then becoming mostly sunny. Highs from the mid-60s to upper 70s. Wednesday night, clear until

becoming partly cloudy. Lows from the upper 40s to mid 50s. Thursday, mostly cloudy in the morning, then becoming mostly sunny. Highs from the 60s to mid 70s. Thursday night, mostly clear until midnight, then becoming partly cloudy. Lows from the upper 40s to mid 50s. Friday, partly cloudy in the morning, then becoming sunny. Highs from the 70s to lower 80s. Low temperatures tonight and highs tomorrow for the selected cities: San Jose, 57 and 69, Mountain View, 57 and 66, Morgan Hill, 54 and 74. The area forecast for the Monterey Bay and Salinas Valley: beach hazards statement in effect through late Tuesday night. For the rest of tonight, mostly cloudy. A slight chance of drizzle. Lows from the 50s to lower 60s. West winds 5 to 10 miles per hour. For Saturday, mostly cloudy in the morning, then becoming mostly sunny. A slight chance of drizzle in the morning. Highs in the mid-60s at the coast to the lower 70s inland. West winds 5 to 15 miles per hour, increasing to 15 to 20 miles per hour in the afternoon. For Saturday night, mostly clear until midnight, then becoming partly cloudy. Lows from the upper 40s to mid 50s. West winds 10 to 20 miles per hour. And on Sunday, partly cloudy in the morning, then becoming mostly sunny. Highs in the upper 60s at the coast to the upper 70s inland. West winds 5 to 15 miles per hour. For the Sunday night, mostly clear until midnight, then becoming partly cloudy. Lows from the upper 40s to mid 50s. West winds 10 to 20 miles per hour, becoming southwest 5 to 10 miles per hour after midnight. For Monday, partly cloudy in the morning, then becoming mostly sunny. Highs from the mid 60s to upper 70s. Monday night through Wednesday night, partly cloudy. Lows from the upper 40s to mid 50s. Highs 60s and 70s. Thursday, mostly cloudy in the morning, then becoming partly cloudy. Highs from the lower 60s to mid 70s. Thursday night and Friday, partly cloudy. Lows from the upper 40s to mid 50s, highs 60s and 70s. Low temperatures tonight and highs tomorrow for the selected cities: Santa Cruz, 54 and 71, Monterey, 56 and 64, Salinas, 55 and 64, Hollister, 52 and 70, King City, 51 and 73. The weather overview for the Bay Area and Central Coast: gusty onshore winds today with east-west mountain passes as high as 50 plus miles per hour. Winds increase for the waters this weekend, with marine impacts through early next week, and upper trough brings cooler temperatures, moisture, and a deeper marine layer with AM drizzle today. Beach hazards return this morning through Wednesday morning for south and southwest facing beaches along the Pacific coast. The extended forecast for the Bay Area and Central Coast: Tuesday and Tuesday night, mostly clear. High 60 to 85. Lows 50 to 55. Wednesday and Wednesday night, partly cloudy. Highs 55 to 80. Lows 50 to 55. Thursday and Thursday night, partly cloudy. Highs 55 to 75. Lows 50 to 55. Friday and Friday night, partly cloudy. Patchy fog after midnight. Highs 60 to 85. Lows 50 to 55. Independence Day and Saturday night, mostly clear. Highs 60 to 90. Lows 50 to 60. Sunrise, sunset, and tidal information for the San Francisco Bay Area for Saturday, June 27th. The sunrise today, 5:50 a.m. The sunset tonight, 8:35 p.m. Tidal data at the Golden Gate for today. Low tide, 4:57 a.m. at -040 feet. High tide, 12:22 p.m. at 4.40 feet. Low tide, 4:18 p.m. at 3.32 feet. High tide, 10:18 p.m. at 6.8 feet. Here are the buoy observations for 5 a.m. Pacific Daylight Time. An offshore buoy 6, winds north at 16 knots, pressure 1,012

26.2 millibars. An offshore buoy 59 winds north at 70 knots, gusting to 21, water temperature 62, pressure 1,020.9 millibars. At buoy 14 Air Point Arena, winds northwest at 60 knots, water temperature 56, pressure 1,015.6 millibars. At buoy 13 near Bodega Bay, winds west at 12 knots, pressure 1,014.6 millibars. At Point Reyes Wave Rider buoy, water temperature 56, seas 4 feet, every 15 seconds. At San Francisco Bar buoy, water temperature 61, seas 4 feet, every 15 seconds. At San Francisco buoy, winds northwest at 12 knots, pressure 1,014.8 millibars, swell 3 feet, every 15 seconds. At Half Moon Bay buoy, winds west 8 knots, water temperature 60, pressure 1,015.7 millibars, seas 2 feet, every 12 seconds. At Monterey buoy, winds northwest at 12 knots, water temperature 61, pressure 1,015.2 millibars. At Point Sur, Wave Rider buoy, water temperature 56, seas 4 feet, every 15 seconds. At Cape San Martin buoy, winds northwest at 14 knots, water temperature 59, pressure 1,015.2 millibars. Synopsis for the Central California coast and bays, including the Monterey Bay, Greater Farallones, and Cordell Bank National Marine Sanctuaries, moderate to fresh northwest winds continue through the morning. Stronger winds become more widespread across the entire region this afternoon and through the night. These strong winds and rough seas will result in hazardous conditions for small craft across the waters at times well into the work week. Expect gale force gusts to develop in the northern outer waters and along coastal jet regions over the weekend as well. Long period southwest swell will persist through the extended forecast. The marine forecast for San Pablo Bay, Suisun Bay, the West Delta, and the San Francisco Bay north of the Bay Bridge. Small craft advisory in effect through late tonight. For today, west wind 15 to 20 knots, easing to 10 to 15 knots late this morning, rising to 15 to 20 knots this afternoon. For tonight, west wind 10 to 15 knots. For Sunday, west wind 5 to 10 knots, rising to 10 to 15 knots in the afternoon. The marine forecast for Monterey Bay. Small craft advisory in effect from 9 a.m. Pacific Daylight Time this morning through late tonight. Small craft advisory in effect from Sunday afternoon through late Sunday night. For today, northwest wind 10 to 15 knots, becoming west 20 to 25 knots. Seas 3 to 5 feet. Wave detail, west 4 feet at 7 seconds and south 2 feet at 17 seconds. A slight chance of drizzle this morning. For tonight, northwest wind 20 to 25 knots. Seas 4 to 5 feet. Wave detail, northwest 5 feet at 7 seconds. For Sunday, northwest wind 5 to 10 knots, becoming west 15 to 20 knots in the afternoon. Seas 4 to 6 feet. Wave detail, northwest 6 feet at 10 seconds. The coastal waters forecast from Pigeon Point to Point Pinos out to 10 nautical miles. Small craft advisory in effect from 9 a.m. Pacific Daylight Time this morning through late Sunday night. For today, northwest wind 10 to 15 knots, rising to 20 to 25 knots. Seas 3 to 5 feet. Wave detail, west 4 feet at 7 seconds and south 2 feet at 17 seconds. For tonight, northwest wind 20 to 25 knots. Seas 5 to 6 feet, building to 6 to 9 feet after midnight. Wave detail, northwest 8 feet at 9 seconds and south 2 feet at 17 seconds. For Sunday, northwest wind 15 to 20 knots. Seas 7 to 10 feet, subsiding to 6 to 8 feet on the afternoon. Wave detail, northwest 9 feet at 10 seconds and south 2 feet at 16 seconds. The area forecast for the peninsula, North Bay, and East Bay. Beach hazards statement in effect through late Tuesday night. For the rest of tonight, mostly cloudy. A slight chance of drizzle. Lows in the 50s. West wind
winds 5 to 15 miles per hour. For Saturday, partly cloudy in the morning, then becoming mostly sunny. A slight chance of drizzle in the morning. Highs in the lower 60s at the coast of around 70 inland. West winds 10 to 20 miles per hour. For Saturday night, mostly clear. Lows from the upper 40s to mid 50s. West winds 10 to 20 miles per hour, becoming 5 to 10 miles per hour after midnight. And on Sunday? Mostly sunny. Highs in the upper 60s at the coast to around 80 inland. West winds up to 5 miles per hour, increasing to 5 to 15 miles per hour in the afternoon. For the Sunday night, mostly clear. Lows from the 40s to upper 50s. West winds 5 to 15 miles per hour. For Monday, partly cloudy in the morning, then becoming mostly sunny. Highs from the upper 60s to lower 80s. Monday night through Tuesday night, mostly clear. Lows from the upper 40s to mid 50s. Highs from the mid 60s to upper 70s. Wednesday, partly cloudy. Highs from the lower 60s to mid 70s. Wednesday night, mostly clear until midnight, then becoming partly cloudy. Breezy. Lows from the upper 40s to mid 50s. Thursday, mostly cloudy in the morning, then becoming partly cloudy. Highs from the upper 50s to lower 70s. Thursday night, mostly clear until midnight, then becoming partly cloudy. Lows from the upper 40s to mid 50s. Friday, partly cloudy in the morning, then becoming mostly sunny. Highs 60s and 70s, low temperatures tonight and highs tomorrow for the selected cities: San Francisco, 56 and 64, San Francisco Airport, 55 and 65, Redwood City, 56 and 69, Oakland, 57 and 67, Fremont, 56 and 68, Concord, 56 and 74, Livermore, 55 and 70, San Rafael, 56 and 74, Santa Rosa, 49 and 79, Napa, 54 and 73, Fairfield, 58 and 76. These are the 5 a.m. Pacific Daylight Time observations for the San Francisco and Monterey Bay areas on Saturday, June 27th. At San Francisco Airport, it was mostly cloudy, temperature 59, dew point 57, relative humidity 93%, west wind at 9 miles an hour, pressure 29.97 inches and rising. At Oakland Airport, light rain and fog were reported, temperature 60, dew point 58, relative humidity 92%, west wind at 14 miles an hour, pressure 29.98 inches and rising. At San Jose Airport, it was cloudy, temperature 60, dew point 57, relative humidity 89%, northwest wind at 8 miles an hour, pressure 29.97 inches and steady. At Santa Rosa, it was cloudy, temperature 60, west wind at 6, pressure 29.93 and rising. At Concord, it was cloudy, temperature 62, southwest wind at 12. At Livermore, it was cloudy, temperature 59, west wind at 15. At Monterey, fog was reported, temperature 60, west wind at 6, pressure 29.99 and steady. At Salinas, it was cloudy, temperature 61, dew point 56, relative humidity 83%, west wind at 7. Here are some observations around California and western Nevada. It was clear, with a temperature of 58 at Sacramento, 44 at Blue Canyon, and 48 at Mammoth Lakes. It was partly cloudy, with a temperature of 59 at Reno, and 48 at Truckee. It was mostly cloudy, with a temperature of 65 at San Diego, and 51 at South Lake Tahoe. At Los Angeles, it was cloudy, with a temperature of 64. These are the 5 a.m. Pacific Daylight Time observations for the San Francisco and Monterey Bay areas on Saturday, June 27th. At San Francisco Airport, it was mostly cloudy, temperature 59, dew point 57, relative humidity 93%, west wind at 9 miles an hour, pressure 29.97 inches and rising.
at Oakland Airport.

Light rain and fog were reported. Temperature 60, dew point 58. Relative humidity 92%. West wind at 14 miles an hour. Pressure 29.98 inches and rising. At San Jose Airport, it was cloudy. Temperature 60, dew point 57. Relative humidity 89%. Northwest wind at 8 miles an hour. Pressure 29.97 inches and steady. At Santa Rosa, it was cloudy. Temperature 60, west wind at 6, pressure 29.93 and rising. At Concord, it was cloudy. Temperature 62, southwest wind at 12. At Livermore, it was cloudy. Temperature 59, west wind at 15. At Monterey, fog was reported. Temperature 60, west wind at 5, pressure 30.00 and steady. At Salinas, it was cloudy. Temperature 61, dew point 56, relative humidity 83%, west wind at 7. Here are some observations around California and western Nevada. It was clear, with a temperature of 58 at Sacramento, 44 at Blue Canyon, and 48 at Mammoth Lakes. It was partly cloudy, with a temperature of 59 at Reno, and 48 at Truckee. It was mostly cloudy, with a temperature of 65 at San Diego, and 51 at South Lake Tahoe. At Los Angeles, it was cloudy, with a temperature of 64. Local temperature reports around San Francisco Bay for 5 a.m. Downtown San Francisco was 58 degrees. Oakland Museum was 61 degrees. Redwood City was 61 degrees. San Rafael was 61 degrees. The following is an important beach hazard message from the National Weather Service. Issued at 03:05 p.m. Pacific Daylight Time. Beach hazards statement remains in effect from late tonight through late Tuesday night. What? An increased risk of sneaker waves and strong rip currents expected. Where? Pacific Coast beaches. When? From late tonight through late Tuesday night. Impacts, dangerous swimming and surfing conditions and localized beach erosion can be expected. Sneaker waves can sweep across the shoreline without warning, pulling people into the sea from rocks, jetties and beaches. Stay off of jetties, piers, rocks, and other waterside infrastructure. Remain out of the water to avoid hazardous surf and never turn your back on the ocean. Monitor local weather, surf and tide forecast at www.weather.gov/mtr. The area forecast for the South Bay, including the San Jose metro area and the Santa Clara Valley. For the rest of tonight, mostly cloudy. Lows in the 50s. Northwest winds 5 to 10 miles per hour. For Saturday, mostly cloudy in the morning, then becoming mostly sunny. Highs in the mid-60s by the bay, upper 60s to mid-70s inland. Northwest winds 5 to 15 miles per hour. For Saturday night, mostly clear. Lows from the upper 40s to mid-50s. West winds 5 to 15 miles per hour. And on Sunday? Partly cloudy in the morning, then becoming sunny. Highs in the lower 70s by the bay, mid-70s to lower 80s inland. Northwest winds 5 to 15 miles per hour. For the Sunday night, mostly clear. Lows from the lower to mid-50s. West winds 5 to 15 miles per hour. For Monday, partly cloudy in the morning, then becoming sunny. Highs from the lower 70s to mid-80s. Monday night through Tuesday night, mostly clear. Lows from the lower to mid-50s. Highs from the upper 60s to lower 80s. Wednesday, partly cloudy in the morning, then becoming mostly sunny. Highs from the mid-60s to upper 70s. Wednesday night, clear until midnight, then becoming partly cloudy. Lows from the upper 40s to mid-50s. Thursday, mostly cloudy in the morning, then becoming mostly sunny. Highs from the 60s to mid-70s. Thursday night, mostly clear until midnight, then becoming partly cloudy. Lows from the upper 40s to mid-50s. Friday, partly cloudy in the morning, then becoming sunny. Highs from the 70s.

temperatures tonight and highs tomorrow for the selected cities. San Jose, 57 and 69. Mountain View, 57 and 66. Morgan Hill, 54 and 74. The area forecast for the Monterey Bay and Salinas Valley. Beach hazards statement in effect through late Tuesday night. For the rest of tonight, mostly cloudy. A slight chance of drizzle. Lows from the 50s to lower 60s. West winds 5 to 10 miles per hour. For Saturday, mostly cloudy in the morning, then becoming mostly sunny. A slight chance of drizzle in the morning. Highs in the mid-60s at the coast to the lower 70s inland. West winds 5 to 15 miles per hour, increasing to 15 to 20 miles per hour in the afternoon. For Saturday night, mostly clear until midnight, then becoming partly cloudy. Lows from the upper 40s to mid-50s. West winds 10 to 20 miles per hour. And on Sunday? Partly cloudy in the morning, then becoming mostly sunny. Highs in the upper 60s at the coast to the upper 70s inland. West winds 5 to 15 miles per hour. For the Sunday night, mostly clear until midnight, then becoming partly cloudy. Lows from the upper 40s to mid-50s. West winds 10 to 20 miles per hour, becoming southwest 5 to 10 miles per hour after midnight. For Monday, partly cloudy in the morning, then becoming mostly sunny. Highs from the mid-60s to upper 70s. Monday night through Wednesday night, partly cloudy. Lows from the upper 40s to mid-50s. Highs 60s and 70s. Thursday, mostly cloudy in the morning, then becoming partly cloudy. Highs from the lower 60s to mid-70s. Thursday night and Friday, partly cloudy. Lows from the upper 40s to mid-50s, highs 60s and 70s. Low temperatures tonight and highs tomorrow for the selected cities. Santa Cruz, 54 and 71. Monterey, 56 and 64. Salinas, 55 and 64. Hollister, 52 and 70. King City, 51 and 73. The weather overview for the Bay Area and Central Coast. Gusty onshore winds today with east-west mountain passes at high as 50 plus miles per hour. Winds increase for the waters this weekend, with marine impacts through early next week, and upper trough brings cooler temperatures, moisture, and a deeper marine layer with AM drizzle today. Beach hazards return this morning through Wednesday morning for south and southwest facing beaches along the Pacific coast. The extended forecast for the Bay Area and Central Coast, Tuesday and Tuesday night, mostly clear. High 60 to 85. Lows 50 to 55. Wednesday and Wednesday night, partly cloudy. Highs 55 to 80. Lows 50 to 55. Thursday and Thursday night, partly cloudy. Highs 55 to 75. Lows 50 to 55. Friday and Friday night, partly cloudy. Patchy fog after midnight. Highs 60 to 85. Lows 50 to 55. Independence Day and Saturday night, mostly clear. High 60 to 90. Lows 50 to 60. Sunrise, sunset, and tidal information for the San Francisco Bay Area for Saturday, June 27th. The sunrise today, 5:50 a.m. The sunset tonight, 8:35 p.m. Tidal data at the Golden Gate for today. Low tide, 4:57 a.m. at minus 040 feet. High tide, 12:22 p.m. at 4.40 feet. Low tide, 4:18 p.m. at 3.32 feet. High tide, 10:18 p.m. at 6.8 feet. Here are the buoy observations for 5 a.m. Pacific Daylight Time. An offshore buoy 6, winds north at 14 knots, pressure 1,026.3 millibars. An offshore buoy 59, winds north 14 knots, water temperature 62, pressure 1,020.8 millibars, seas 5 feet, every 9 seconds. At Point Arena buoy, winds northwest 16 knots, water temperature 56, pressure 1,015.6 millibars, seas 2 feet, every 16 seconds.
at buoy 13 near Bodega Bay, winds west at 12 knots, pressure 1,014.6 millibars. At Point Reyes, wave rider buoy water temperature 56, seas 4 feet, every 14 seconds. At San Francisco Bar, buoy water temperature 61, seas 4 feet, every 15 seconds. At San Francisco Bay, winds northwest at 12 knots, pressure 1,014.8 millibars, swell 3 feet, every 15 seconds. At Half Moon Bay, buoy winds west 8 knots, water temperature 60, pressure 1,015.7 millibars, seas 2 feet, every 12 seconds. At Monterey Bay, buoy winds northwest 14 knots, water temperature 61, pressure 1,015.2 millibars, seas 3 feet, every 17 seconds. At Point Sur, wave rider buoy water temperature 56, seas 4 feet, every 15 seconds. At Cape San Martin, buoy winds northwest 14 knots, water temperature 59, pressure 1,015.4 millibars. Seas 4 feet, every 16 seconds. Synopsis for the Central California coast and bays, including the Monterey Bay, Greater Farallones, and Cordell Bank National Marine Sanctuaries, moderate to fresh northwest winds continue through the morning. Stronger winds become more widespread across the entire region this afternoon and through the night. These strong winds and rough seas will result in hazardous conditions for small craft across the waters at times well into the work week. Expect gale force gusts to develop in the northern outer waters and along coastal jet regions over the weekend as well. Long period southwest swell will persist through the extended forecast. The marine forecast for San Pablo Bay, Suisun Bay, the West Delta, and the San Francisco Bay north of the Bay Bridge. Small craft advisory in effect through late tonight. For today, west wind 15 to 20 knots, easing to 10 to 15 knots late this morning, rising to 15 to 20 knots this afternoon. For tonight, west wind 10 to 15 knots. For Sunday, west wind 5 to 10 knots, rising to 10 to 15 knots in the afternoon. The marine forecast for Monterey Bay. Small craft advisory in effect from 9 a.m. Pacific Daylight Time this morning through late tonight. Small craft advisory in effect from Sunday afternoon through late Sunday night. For today, northwest wind 10 to 15 knots, becoming west 20 to 25 knots. Seas 3 to 5 feet. Wave detail, west 4 feet at 7 seconds and south 2 feet at 17 seconds. A slight chance of drizzle this morning. For tonight, northwest wind 20 to 25 knots. Seas 4 to 5 feet. Wave detail, northwest 5 feet at 7 seconds. For Sunday, northwest wind 5 to 10 knots, becoming west 15 to 20 knots in the afternoon. Seas 4 to 6 feet. Wave detail, northwest 6 feet at 10 seconds. The coastal waters forecast from Pigeon Point to Point Pinos out to 10 nautical miles. Small craft advisory in effect from 9 a.m. Pacific Daylight Time this morning through late Sunday night. For today, northwest wind 10 to 15 knots, rising to 20 to 25 knots. Seas 3 to 5 feet. Wave detail, west 4 feet at 7 seconds and south 2 feet at 17 seconds. For tonight, northwest wind 20 to 25 knots. Seas 5 to 6 feet, building to 6 to 9 feet after midnight. Wave detail, northwest 8 feet at 9 seconds and south 2 feet at 17 seconds. For Sunday, northwest wind 15 to 20 knots. Seas 7 to 10 feet, subsiding to 6 to 8 feet in the afternoon. Wave detail, northwest 9 feet at 10 seconds and south 2 feet at 16 seconds. 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This broadcast originates from the National Weather Service office located in Monterey, California, and serves the South Bay and Monterey Bay Area, including the cities of San Jose, Monterey, Salinas, and Santa Cruz. The area forecast for the Peninsula, North Bay, and East Bay.
Beach hazards statement in effect through late Tuesday night.

For the rest of tonight, mostly cloudy. A slight chance of drizzle. Lows in the 50s. West winds 5 to 15 miles per hour. For Saturday, partly cloudy in the morning, then becoming mostly sunny. A slight chance of drizzle in the morning. Highs in the lower 60s at the coast, around 70 inland. West winds 10 to 20 miles per hour. For Saturday night, mostly clear. Lows from the upper 40s to mid 50s. West winds 10 to 20 miles per hour, becoming 5 to 10 miles per hour after midnight. And on Sunday, mostly sunny. Highs in the upper 60s at the coast to around 80 inland. West winds up to 5 miles per hour, increasing to 5 to 15 miles per hour in the afternoon. For the Sunday night, mostly clear. Lows from the 40s to upper 50s. West winds 5 to 15 miles per hour. For Monday, partly cloudy in the morning, then becoming mostly sunny. Highs from the upper 60s to lower 80s. Monday night through Tuesday night, mostly clear. Lows from the upper 40s to mid 50s. Highs from the mid 60s to upper 70s. Wednesday, partly cloudy. Highs from the lower 60s to mid 70s. Wednesday night, mostly clear until midnight, then becoming partly cloudy. Breezy. Lows from the upper 40s to mid 50s. Thursday, mostly cloudy in the morning, then becoming partly cloudy. Highs from the upper 50s to lower 70s. Thursday night, mostly clear until midnight, then becoming partly cloudy. Lows from the upper 40s to mid 50s. Friday, partly cloudy in the morning, then becoming mostly sunny. Highs 60s and 70s, low temperatures tonight and highs tomorrow for these selected cities: San Francisco, 56 and 64, San Francisco Airport, 55 and 65, Redwood City, 56 and 69, Oakland, 57 and 67, Fremont, 56 and 68, Concord, 56 and 74, Livermore, 55 and 70, San Rafael, 56 and 74, Santa Rosa, 49 and 79, Napa, 54 and 73, Fairfield, 58 and 76. These are the 5 a.m. Pacific Daylight Time observations for the San Francisco and Monterey Bay areas on Saturday, June 27th. At San Francisco Airport, it was mostly cloudy, temperature 59, dew point 57, relative humidity 93%, west wind at 9 miles an hour, pressure 29.97 inches and rising. At Oakland Airport, light rain and fog were reported, temperature 60, dew point 58, relative humidity 92%, west wind at 14 miles an hour, pressure 29.98 inches and rising. At San Jose Airport, it was cloudy, temperature 60, dew point 57, relative humidity 89%, northwest wind at 8 miles an hour, pressure 29.97 inches and steady. At Santa Rosa, it was cloudy, temperature 60, west wind at 6, pressure 29.93 and rising. At Concord, it was cloudy, temperature 62, southwest wind at 12. At Livermore, it was cloudy, temperature 59, west wind at 15. At Monterey, fog was reported, temperature 60, west wind at 5, pressure 30.00 and steady. At Salinas, it was cloudy, temperature 61, dew point 56, relative humidity 83%, west wind at 7. Here are some observations around California and western Nevada. It was clear, with a temperature of 58 at Sacramento, 44 at Blue Canyon, and 48 at Mammoth Lakes. It was partly cloudy, with a temperature of 59 at Reno, and 48 at Truckee. It was mostly cloudy, with a temperature of 65 at San Diego, and 51 at South Lake Tahoe. At Los Angeles, it was cloudy, with a temperature of 60. The following is an important beach hazard message from the National Weather Service. Issued at 5:31 a.m. Pacific Daylight Time. Beach hazard statement remains in effect through Wednesday morning. What? An increased risk of sneaker waves and strong rip currents.

June 27th at San Francisco Airport. It was mostly cloudy, temperature 59, dew point 57, relative humidity 93%, west wind at 9 miles an hour, pressure 29.97 inches and rising, 57, relative humidity 93%, west wind at 9 miles an hour, pressure 29.97 inches and rising. At Oakland Airport, light rain and fog were reported, temperature 60, dew point 58, relative humidity 92%, west wind at 14 miles an hour, pressure 29.98 inches and rising. At San Jose Airport, it was cloudy, temperature 60, dew point 57, relative humidity 89%, northwest wind at 8 miles an hour, pressure 29.97 inches and steady. At Santa Rosa, it was cloudy, temperature 60, west wind at 6, pressure 29.93 and rising. At Concord, it was cloudy, temperature 62, southwest wind at 12. At Livermore, it was cloudy, temperature 59, west wind at 15. At Monterey, fog was reported, temperature 60, west wind at 5, pressure 30.00 and steady. At Salinas, it was cloudy, temperature 61, dew point 56, relative humidity 83%, west wind at 7. Here are some observations around California and western Nevada. It was clear, with a temperature of 58 at Sacramento, 44 at Blue Canyon, and 48 at Mammoth Lakes. It was partly cloudy, with a temperature of 59 at Reno, and 48 at Truckee. It was mostly cloudy, with a temperature of 65 at San Diego, and 51 at South Lake Tahoe. At Los Angeles, it was cloudy, with a temperature of 64. Local temperature reports around San Francisco Bay for 5 a.m. Downtown San Francisco was 58 degrees. Oakland Museum was 61 degrees. Redwood City was 61 degrees. San Rafael was 61 degrees. The following is an important beach hazard message from the National Weather Service. Issued at 5:31 a.m. Pacific Daylight Time. Beach hazard statement remains in effect through Wednesday morning. What? An increased risk of sneaker waves and strong rip currents expected. Where? Pacific Coast beaches. When? Through Wednesday morning. Impacts, dangerous swimming and surfing conditions and localized beach erosion can be expected. Sneaker waves can sweep across the shoreline without warning, pulling people into the sea from rocks, jetties and beaches. Stay off of jetties, piers, rocks, and other waterside infrastructure. Remain out of the water to avoid hazardous surf and never turn your back on the ocean. Monitor local weather, surf and tide forecast at www.weather.gov/mtr. The area forecast for the South Bay, including the San Jose metro area and the Santa Clara Valley. For the rest of tonight, mostly cloudy. Lows in the 50s. Northwest winds 5 to 10 miles per hour. For Saturday, mostly cloudy in the morning, then becoming mostly sunny. Highs in the mid-60s by the bay, upper 60s to mid-70s inland. Northwest winds 5 to 15 miles per hour. For Saturday night, mostly clear. Lows from the upper 40s to mid-50s. West winds 5 to 15 miles per hour. And on Sunday? Partly cloudy in the morning, then becoming sunny. Highs in the lower 70s by the bay, mid-70s to lower 80s inland. Northwest winds 5 to 15 miles per hour. For the Sunday night, mostly clear. Lows from the lower to mid-50s. West winds 5 to 15 miles per hour. For Monday, partly cloudy in the morning, then becoming sunny. Highs from the lower 70s to mid-80s. Monday night through Tuesday night, mostly clear. Lows from the lower to mid-50s. Highs from the upper 60s to lower 80s. Wednesday, partly cloudy in the morning, then becoming mostly sunny. Highs from the mid-60s to upper 70s. Wednesday night, clear until midnight, then becoming partly cloudy. Lows from the upper

40s to mid-50s. Thursday, mostly cloudy in the morning, then becoming mostly sunny. Highs from the 60s to mid-70s. Thursday night, mostly clear until midnight, then becoming partly cloudy. Lows from the upper 40s to mid-50s. Friday, partly cloudy in the morning, then becoming sunny. Highs from the 70s to lower 80s. Low temperatures tonight and highs tomorrow for the selected cities: San Jose, 57 and 69, Mountain View, 57 and 66, Morgan Hill, 54 and 74. The area forecast for the Monterey Bay and Salinas Valley: beach hazards statement in effect through late Tuesday night. For the rest of tonight, mostly cloudy. A slight chance of drizzle. Lows from the 50s to lower 60s. West winds 5 to 10 miles per hour. For Saturday, mostly cloudy in the morning, then becoming mostly sunny. A slight chance of drizzle in the morning. Highs in the mid-60s at the coast to the lower 70s inland. West winds 5 to 15 miles per hour, increasing to 15 to 20 miles per hour in the afternoon. For Saturday night, mostly clear until midnight, then becoming partly cloudy. Lows from the upper 40s to mid-50s. West winds 10 to 20 miles per hour. And on Sunday, partly cloudy in the morning, then becoming mostly sunny. Highs in the upper 60s at the coast to the upper 70s inland. West winds 5 to 15 miles per hour. For the Sunday night, mostly clear until midnight, then becoming partly cloudy. Lows from the upper 40s to mid-50s. West winds 10 to 20 miles per hour, becoming southwest 5 to 10 miles per hour after midnight. For Monday, partly cloudy in the morning, then becoming mostly sunny. Highs from the mid-60s to upper 70s. Monday night through Wednesday night, partly cloudy. Lows from the upper 40s to mid-50s. Highs 60s and 70s. Thursday, mostly cloudy in the morning, then becoming partly cloudy. Highs from the lower 60s to mid-70s. Thursday night and Friday, partly cloudy. Lows from the upper 40s to mid-50s. Highs 60s and 70s. Low temperatures tonight and highs tomorrow for the selected cities: Santa Cruz, 54 and 71, Monterey, 56 and 64, Salinas, 55 and 64, Hollister, 52 and 70, King City, 51 and 73. The weather overview for the Bay Area and Central Coast: gusty onshore winds today with east-west mountain passes as high as 50 plus miles per hour. Winds increase for the waters this weekend, with marine impacts through early next week, and upper trough brings cooler temperatures, moisture, and a deeper marine layer with AM drizzle today. Beach hazards return this morning through Wednesday morning for south and southwest facing beaches along the Pacific coast. The extended forecast for the Bay Area and Central Coast: Tuesday and Tuesday night, mostly clear. High 60 to 85. Lows 50 to 55. Wednesday and Wednesday night, partly cloudy. Highs 55 to 80. Lows 50 to 55. Thursday and Thursday night, partly cloudy. Highs 55 to 75. Lows 50 to 55. Friday and Friday night, partly cloudy. Patchy fog after midnight. High 60 to 85. Lows 50 to 55. Independence Day and Saturday night, mostly clear. High 60 to 90. Lows 50 to 60. Sunrise, sunset, and tidal information for the San Francisco Bay Area for Saturday, June 27th. The sunrise today, 5:50 a.m. The sunset tonight, 8:35 p.m. Tidal data at the Golden Gate for today. Low tide, 4:57 a.m. at -040 feet. High tide, 12:22 p.m. at 4.40 feet. Low tide, 4:18 p.m. at 3.32 feet. High tide, 10:18 p.m. at 6.8 feet. Here are the buoy observations for 5 a.m. Pacific Daylight Time. An offshore buoy 6, winds north at 14 knots, pressure 1,026.3 millibars. An offshore buoy 15.

59, winds north 14 knots, water temperature 62, pressure 1,020.8 millibars, seas 5 feet, every 9 seconds. Head Point Arena buoy, winds northwest 16 knots, water temperature 56, pressure 1,015.6 millibars, seas 2 feet, every 16 seconds. Head buoy 13 near Bodega Bay, winds west at 12 knots, pressure 1,014.6 millibars. Head Point Reyes wave rider buoy, water temperature 56, seas 4 feet, every 14 seconds. At San Francisco Bar buoy, water temperature 61, seas 4 feet, every 15 seconds. At San Francisco buoy, winds northwest at 12 knots, pressure 1,014.8 millibars, swell 3 feet, every 15 seconds. At Half Moon Bay buoy, winds west 8 knots, water temperature 60, pressure 1,015.7 millibars, seas 2 feet, every 12 seconds. At Monterey Bay buoy, winds northwest 14 knots, water temperature 61, pressure 1,015.2 millibars, seas 3 feet, every 17 seconds. Head Point Sur, wave rider buoy, water temperature 56, seas 4 feet, every 15 seconds. At Cape San Martin buoy, winds northwest 14 knots, water temperature 59, pressure 1,015.4 millibars. Seas 4 feet, every 16 seconds. Synopsis for the Central California coast and bays, including the Monterey Bay, Greater Farallones, and Cordell Bank National Marine Sanctuaries, moderate to fresh northwest winds continue through the morning. Stronger winds become more widespread across the entire region this afternoon and through the night. These strong winds and rough seas will result in hazardous conditions for small craft across the waters at times well into the work week. Expect gale force gusts to develop in the northern outer waters and along coastal jet regions over the weekend as well. Long period southwest swell will persist through the extended forecast. The marine forecast for San Pablo Bay, Suisun Bay, the West Delta, and the San Francisco Bay north of the Bay Bridge. Small craft advisory in effect through late tonight. For today, west wind 15 to 20 knots, easing to 10 to 15 knots late this morning, rising to 15 to 20 knots this afternoon. For tonight, west wind 10 to 15 knots. For Sunday, west wind 5 to 10 knots, rising to 10 to 15 knots in the afternoon. The marine forecast for Monterey Bay. Small craft advisory in effect from 9 a.m. Pacific Daylight Time this morning through late tonight. Small craft advisory in effect from Sunday afternoon through late Sunday night. For today, northwest wind 10 to 15 knots, becoming west 20 to 25 knots. Seas 3 to 5 feet. Wave detail, west 4 feet at 7 seconds and south 2 feet at 17 seconds. A slight chance of drizzle this morning. For tonight, northwest wind 20 to 25 knots. Seas 4 to 5 feet. Wave detail, northwest 5 feet at 7 seconds. For Sunday, northwest wind 5 to 10 knots, becoming west 15 to 20 knots in the afternoon. Seas 4 to 6 feet. Wave detail, northwest 6 feet at 10 seconds. The coastal waters forecast from Pigeon Point to Point Pinos out to 10 nautical miles. Small craft advisory in effect from 9 a.m. Pacific Daylight Time this morning through late Sunday night. For today, northwest wind 10 to 15 knots, rising to 20 to 25 knots. Seas 3 to 5 feet. Wave detail, west 4 feet at 7 seconds and south 2 feet at 17 seconds. For tonight, northwest wind 20 to 25 knots. Seas 5 to 6 feet, building to 6 to 9 feet after midnight. Wave detail, northwest 8 feet at 9 seconds and south 2 feet at 17 seconds. For Sunday, northwest wind 15 to 20 knots. Seas 7 to 10 feet, subsiding to 6 to 8 feet in the afternoon. Wave detail, northwest 9 feet at 10 seconds and south 2 feet at 16 seconds. The area forecast for the peninsula, North Bay, and East Bay. Beach hazards statement in effect through late Tuesday night. For the rest of tonight, mostly

Cloudy. A slight chance of drizzle. Lows in the 50s. West winds 5 to 15 miles per hour. For Saturday, partly cloudy in the morning, then becoming mostly sunny. A slight chance of drizzle in the morning. Highs in the lower 60s at the coast at around 70 inland. West winds 10 to 20 miles per hour. For Saturday night, mostly clear. Lows from the upper 40s to mid 50s. West winds 10 to 20 miles per hour, becoming 5 to 10 miles per hour after midnight. And on Sunday? Mostly sunny. Highs in the upper 60s at the coast to around 80 inland. West winds up to 5 miles per hour, increasing to 5 to 15 miles per hour in the afternoon. For the Sunday night, mostly clear. Lows from the 40s to upper 50s. West winds 5 to 15 miles per hour. For Monday, partly cloudy in the morning, then becoming mostly sunny. Highs from the upper 60s to lower 80s. Monday night through Tuesday night, mostly clear. Lows from the upper 40s to mid 50s. Highs from the mid 60s to upper 70s. Wednesday, partly cloudy. Highs from the lower 60s to mid 70s. Wednesday night, mostly clear until midnight, then becoming partly cloudy. Breezy. Lows from the upper 40s to mid 50s. Thursday, mostly cloudy in the morning, then becoming partly cloudy. Highs from the upper 50s to lower 70s. Thursday night, mostly clear until midnight, then becoming partly cloudy. Lows from the upper 40s to mid 50s. Friday, partly cloudy in the morning, then becoming mostly sunny. Highs 60s and 70s, low temperatures tonight and highs tomorrow for the selected cities. San Francisco, 56 and 64. San Francisco Airport, 55 and 65. Redwood City, 56 and 69. Oakland, 57 and 67. Fremont, 56 and 68. Concord, 56 and 74. Livermore, 55 and 70. San Rafael, 56 and 74. Santa Rosa, 49 and 79. Napa, 54 and 73. Fairfield, 58 and 76. These are the 5 a.m. Pacific Daylight Time observations for the San Francisco and Monterey Bay areas on Saturday, June 27th. At San Francisco Airport, it was mostly cloudy, temperature 59, dew point 57, relative humidity 93%, west wind at 9 miles an hour, pressure 29.97 inches and rising. At Oakland Airport, light rain and fog were reported, temperature 60, dew point 58, relative humidity 92%, west wind at 14 miles an hour, pressure 29.98 inches and rising. At San Jose Airport, it was cloudy, temperature 60, dew point 57, relative humidity 89%, northwest wind at 8 miles an hour, pressure 29.97 inches and steady. At Santa Rosa, it was cloudy, temperature 60, west wind at 6, pressure 29.93 and rising. At Concord, it was cloudy, temperature 62, southwest wind at 12. At Livermore, it was cloudy, temperature 59, west wind at 15. At Monterey, fog was reported, temperature 60, west wind at 5, pressure 30.00 and steady. At Salinas, it was cloudy, temperature 61, dew point 56, relative humidity 83%, west wind at 7. Here are some observations around California and western Nevada. It was clear, with a temperature of 58 at Sacramento, 44 at Blue Canyon, and 48 at Mammoth Lakes. It was partly cloudy, with a temperature of 59 at Reno, and 48 at Truckee. It was mostly cloudy, with a temperature of 65 at San Diego, and 51 at South Lake Tahoe. At Los Angeles, it was cloudy, with a temperature of 64. Local temperature reports around San Francisco Bay for 5 a.m. Downtown San Francisco was 58 degrees. Oakland Museum was 61 degrees. Redwood City was 61 degrees. San Rafael was 61 degrees.

The following is an important beach hazard message from the National Weather Service. Issued at 5:31 a.m. Pacific Daylight Time. Beach hazard statement remains in effect through Wednesday morning. What? An increased risk of sneaker waves and strong rip currents expected. Where? Pacific Coast beaches. When? Through Wednesday morning. Impacts, dangerous swimming and surfing conditions, and localized beach erosion can be expected. Sneaker waves can sweep across the shoreline without warning, pulling people into the sea from rocks, jetties, and beaches. Stay off of jetties, piers, rocks, and other waterside infrastructure. Remain out of the water to avoid hazardous surf and never turn your back on the ocean. Monitor local weather, surf and tide forecast at www.weather.gov/mtr. The area forecast for the South Bay, including the San Jose metro area and the Santa Clara Valley. For the rest of tonight, mostly cloudy. Lows in the 50s. Northwest winds 5 to 10 miles per hour. For Saturday, mostly cloudy in the morning, then becoming mostly sunny. Highs in the mid-60s by the bay, upper 60s to mid-70s inland. Northwest winds 5 to 15 miles per hour. For Saturday night, mostly clear. Lows from the upper 40s to mid-50s. West winds 5 to 15 miles per hour. And on Sunday? Partly cloudy in the morning, then becoming sunny. Highs in the lower 70s by the bay, mid-70s to lower 80s inland. Northwest winds 5 to 15 miles per hour. For the Sunday night, mostly clear. Lows from the lower to mid-50s. West winds 5 to 15 miles per hour. For Monday, partly cloudy in the morning, then becoming sunny. Highs from the lower 70s to mid-80s. Monday night through Tuesday night, mostly clear. Lows from the lower to mid-50s. Highs from the upper 60s to lower 80s. Wednesday, partly cloudy in the morning, then becoming mostly sunny. Highs from the mid-60s to upper 70s. Wednesday night, clear until midnight, then becoming partly cloudy. Lows from the upper 40s to mid-50s. Thursday, mostly cloudy in the morning, then becoming mostly sunny. Highs from the 60s to mid-70s. Thursday night, mostly clear until midnight, then becoming partly cloudy. Lows from the upper 40s to mid-50s. Friday, partly cloudy in the morning, then becoming sunny. Highs from the 70s to lower 80s. Low temperatures tonight and highs tomorrow for these selected cities: San Jose, 57 and 69, Mountain View, 57 and 66, Morgan Hill, 54 and 74. 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This broadcast originates from the National Weather Service office located in Monterey, California, and serves the South Bay and Monterey Bay Area, including the cities of San Jose, Monterey, Salinas, and Santa Cruz. The area forecast for the Monterey Bay and Salinas Valley? Beach hazard statement in effect through late Tuesday night. For the rest of tonight, mostly cloudy. A slight chance of drizzle. Lows from the 50s to lower 60s. West winds 5 to 10 miles per hour. For Saturday, mostly cloudy in the morning, then becoming mostly sunny. A slight chance of drizzle in the morning. Highs in the mid-60s at the coast to the lower 70s inland. West winds 5 to 15 miles per hour, increasing to 15 to 20 miles per hour in the afternoon. For Saturday night, mostly clear until midnight, then becoming partly cloudy. Lows from the upper 40s to mid-50s. West winds 10 to 20 miles per hour. And on Sunday? Partly cloudy in the morning, then becoming mostly sunny. Highs in the upper 60s at the coast to the upper 70s inland. West winds 5 to 15 miles per hour. For the Sunday night, mostly clear until midnight, then becoming partly cloudy. Lows from the upper 40s to mid-50s.

to 20 miles per hour, becoming southwest 5 to 10 miles per hour after midnight. For Monday, partly cloudy in the morning, then becoming mostly sunny. Highs from the mid-60s to upper 70s. Monday night through Wednesday night, partly cloudy. Lows from the upper 40s to mid-50s. Highs 60s and 70s. Thursday, mostly cloudy in the morning, then becoming partly cloudy. Highs from the lower 60s to mid-70s. Thursday night and Friday, partly cloudy. Lows from the upper 40s to mid-50s, highs 60s and 70s, low temperatures tonight and highs tomorrow for the selected cities: Santa Cruz, 54 and 71, Monterey, 56 and 64, Salinas, 55 and 64, Hollister, 52 and 70, King City, 51 and 73. The weather overview for the Bay Area and Central Coast: gusty onshore winds today with east-west mountain passes as high as 50-plus miles per hour. Winds increase for the waters this weekend, with marine impacts through early next week, and upper trough brings cooler temperatures, moisture, and a deeper marine layer with AM drizzle today. Beach hazards return this morning through Wednesday morning for south and southwest facing beaches along the Pacific coast. The extended forecast for the Bay Area and Central Coast: Tuesday and Tuesday night, mostly clear. High 60 to 85. Lows 50 to 55. Wednesday and Wednesday night, partly cloudy. Highs 55 to 80. Lows 50 to 55. Thursday and Thursday night, partly cloudy. Highs 55 to 75. Lows 50 to 55. Friday and Friday night, partly cloudy. Patchy fog after midnight. Highs 60 to 85. Lows 50 to 55. Independence Day and Saturday night, mostly clear. High 60 to 90. Lows 50 to 60. Sunrise, sunset, and tidal information for the San Francisco Bay Area for Saturday, June 27th. The sunrise today, 5:50 a.m. The sunset tonight, 8:35 p.m. Tidal data at the Golden Gate for today. Low tide, 4:57 a.m. at -040 feet. High tide, 12:22 p.m. at 4.40 feet. Low tide, 4:18 p.m. at 3.32 feet. High tide, 10:18 p.m. at 6.8 feet. Here are the buoy observations for 5 a.m. Pacific Daylight Time. At offshore buoy 6, winds north at 14 knots, pressure 1,026.3 millibars. At offshore buoy 59, winds north 14 knots, water temperature 62, pressure 1,020.8 millibars, seas 5 feet, every 9 seconds. At Point Arena buoy, winds northwest 16 knots, water temperature 56, pressure 1,015.6 millibars, seas 2 feet, every 16 seconds. At buoy 13 near Bodega Bay, winds west at 12 knots, pressure 1,014.6 millibars. At Point Reyes Wave Rider buoy, water temperature 56, seas 4 feet, every 14 seconds. At San Francisco Bar buoy, water temperature 61, seas 4 feet, every 15 seconds. At San Francisco buoy, winds northwest at 12 knots, pressure 1,014.8 millibars, swell 3 feet, every 15 seconds. At Half Moon Bay buoy, winds west 8 knots, water temperature 60, pressure 1,015.7 millibars, seas 2 feet, every 12 seconds. At Monterey Bay buoy, winds northwest 14 knots, water temperature 61, pressure 1,015.2 millibars, seas 3 feet, every 17 seconds. At Point Sur, Wave Rider buoy, water temperature 56, seas 4 feet, every 15 seconds. At Cape San Martin buoy, winds northwest 14 knots, water temperature 59, pressure 1,015.4 millibars. Seas 4 feet, every 16 seconds. Here are the buoy observations for 6 a.m. Pacific Daylight Time. At offshore buoy 6, winds north at 14 knots, pressure 1,026.4 millibars. At offshore buoy 59, winds north at 70 knots, gusting to 21,

Water temperature 62, pressure 1,020.9 millibars. At buoy 14 near Point Arena, winds northwest at 14 knots. Water temperature 56, pressure 1,015.9 millibars. At buoy 13 near Bodega Bay, winds northwest at 60 knots, pressure 1,015.1 millibars. At Point Reyes Wave Rider buoy, water temperature 56, seas 4 feet, every 18 seconds. At San Francisco Bar buoy, water temperature 61, seas 4 feet, every 15 seconds. At San Francisco buoy, winds west at 12 knots, water temperature 57, pressure 1,015.0 millibars. At Half Moon Bay buoy, winds west 10 knots, water temperature 59, pressure 1,015.7 millibars, seas 2 feet, every 10 seconds. At Monterey buoy, winds northwest at 14 knots, water temperature 61, pressure 1,015.6 millibars. At Point Sur, Wave Rider buoy, water temperature 56, seas 4 feet, every 18 seconds. At Cape San Martin buoy, winds northwest at 14 knots, water temperature 59, pressure 1,015.4 millibars. Synopsis for the Central California coast and bays, including the Monterey Bay, Greater Farallones, and Cordell Bank National Marine Sanctuaries: moderate to fresh northwest winds continue through the morning. Stronger winds become more widespread across the entire region this afternoon and through the night. These strong winds and rough seas will result in hazardous conditions for small craft across the waters at times well into the work week. Expect gale force gusts to develop in the northern outer waters and along coastal jet regions over the weekend as well. Long period southwest swell will persist through the extended forecast. The marine forecast for San Pablo Bay, Suisun Bay, the West Delta, and the San Francisco Bay north of the Bay Bridge. Small craft advisory in effect through late tonight. For today, west wind 15 to 20 knots, easing to 10 to 15 knots late this morning, rising to 15 to 20 knots this afternoon. For tonight, west wind 10 to 15 knots. For Sunday, west wind 5 to 10 knots, rising to 10 to 15 knots in the afternoon. The marine forecast for Monterey Bay. Small craft advisory in effect from 9 a.m. Pacific Daylight Time this morning through late tonight. Small craft advisory in effect from Sunday afternoon through late Sunday night. For today, northwest wind 10 to 15 knots, becoming west 20 to 25 knots. Seas 3 to 5 feet. Wave detail, west 4 feet at 7 seconds and south 2 feet at 17 seconds. A slight chance of drizzle this morning. For tonight, northwest wind 20 to 25 knots. Seas 4 to 5 feet. Wave detail, northwest 5 feet at 7 seconds. For Sunday, northwest wind 5 to 10 knots, becoming west 15 to 20 knots in the afternoon. Seas 4 to 6 feet. Wave detail, northwest 6 feet at 10 seconds. The coastal waters forecast from Pigeon Point to Point Pinos out to 10 nautical miles. Small craft advisory in effect from 9 a.m. Pacific Daylight Time this morning through late Sunday night. For today, northwest wind 10 to 15 knots, rising to 20 to 25 knots. Seas 3 to 5 feet. Wave detail, west 4 feet at 7 seconds and south 2 feet at 17 seconds. For tonight, northwest wind 20 to 25 knots. Seas 5 to 6 feet, building to 6 to 9 feet after midnight. Wave detail, northwest 8 feet at 9 seconds and south 2 feet at 17 seconds. For Sunday, northwest wind 15 to 20 knots. Seas 7 to 10 feet, subsiding to 6 to 8 feet on the afternoon. Wave detail, northwest 9 feet at 10 seconds and south 2 feet at 16 seconds. The area forecast for the peninsula, North Bay, and East Bay. Beach hazards statement in effect through late Tuesday night. For today, partly cloudy in the morning, then becoming mostly sunny. A slight chance of drizzle in the morning. Highs in the lower 60s at the coast to around 70 inland. West winds 10 to 20 miles per hour. For tonight, mostly
mostly clear. Lows from the upper 40s to mid-50s. West winds 10 to 20 miles per hour, becoming 5 to 10 miles per hour after midnight. And on Sunday? Mostly sunny. Highs in the upper 60s at the coast to around 80 inland. West winds up to 5 miles per hour, increasing to 5 to 15 miles per hour in the afternoon. For Sunday night, mostly clear. Lows from the 40s to upper 50s. West winds 5 to 15 miles per hour. For Monday, partly cloudy in the morning, then becoming mostly sunny. Highs around 70 at the coast of the mid-80s inland. Southwest winds up to 5 miles per hour, becoming west 5 to 15 miles per hour in the afternoon. And on Monday night, mostly clear. Lows from the upper 40s to mid-50s. Tuesday and Tuesday night, mostly clear. Highs from the mid-60s to upper 70s, lows from the upper 40s to mid-50s for Wednesday. Partly cloudy. Highs from the lower 60s to mid-70s for Wednesday night, mostly clear until midnight, then becoming partly cloudy. Breezy. Lows from the upper 40s to mid-50s, and on Thursday, mostly cloudy in the morning, then becoming partly cloudy. Highs from the upper 50s to lower 70s for Thursday night, mostly clear until midnight, then becoming partly cloudy. Lows from the upper 40s to mid-50s for Friday, partly cloudy in the morning, then becoming mostly sunny. Highs 60s and 70s high temperatures today and lows tonight for the selected cities: San Francisco, 64 and 54, San Francisco Airport, 65 and 54, Redwood City, 69 and 54, Oakland, 67 and 54, Fremont, 68 and 53, Concord, 74 and 52, Livermore, 70 and 50, San Rafael, 74 and 53, Santa Rosa, 79 and 51, Napa, 73 and 50, Fairfield, 76 and 54. These are the 6 a.m. Pacific Daylight Time observations for the San Francisco and Monterey Bay areas on Saturday, June 27th. At San Francisco Airport, it was cloudy, temperature 59, dew point 57, relative humidity 93%, west wind at 9 miles an hour, pressure 29.98 inches and rising. At Oakland Airport, it was cloudy, temperature 60, dew point 57, relative humidity 89%, west wind at 13 miles an hour, pressure 29.99 inches and rising. At San Jose Airport, it was mostly cloudy, temperature 61, dew point 55, relative humidity 81%, west wind at 7 miles an hour, pressure 29.98 inches and rising. At Santa Rosa, it was cloudy, temperature 60, southwest wind at 5, pressure 29.94 and rising. At Concord, it was cloudy, temperature 62, west wind at 15, gusting to 23. At Livermore, it was cloudy, temperature 60, west wind at 9. At Monterey, it was cloudy, temperature 59, southwest wind at 3, pressure 30.01 and rising. At Salinas, it was cloudy, temperature 61, dew point 57, relative humidity 87%, west wind at 8. Here are some observations around California and western Nevada. It was clear, with a temperature of 58 at Sacramento, 46 at Truckee, 44 at Blue Canyon, and 52 at Mammoth Lakes. It was partly cloudy, with a temperature of 59 at Reno, and 50 at South Lake Tahoe. It was cloudy, with a temperature of 65 at Los Angeles, and 64 at San Diego. These are the 6 a.m. Pacific Daylight Time observations for the San Francisco and Monterey Bay areas on Saturday, June 27th. At San Francisco Airport, it was cloudy, temperature 59, dew point 57, relative humidity 93%, west wind at 9 miles an hour, pressure 29.98 inches and rising. At Oakland Airport, it was cloudy, temperature 60, dew point 57, relative humidity 89%, west wind at 13 miles an hour, pressure 29.99 inches and rising. At San Jose Airport, it was mostly cloudy, temperature 61, dew point 55, relative

humidity 81%, west wind at 7 miles an hour, pressure 29.98 inches and rising. At Santa Rosa, it was cloudy, temperature 60, southwest wind at 5, pressure 29.94 and rising. At Concord, it was cloudy, temperature 62, west wind at 15, gusting to 23. At Livermore, it was cloudy, temperature 60, west wind at 9. At Monterey, it was cloudy, temperature 59, southwest wind at 3, pressure 30.01 and rising. At Salinas, it was cloudy, temperature 61, dew point 57, relative humidity 87%, west wind at 8. Here are some observations around California and western Nevada. It was clear, with a temperature of 58 at Sacramento, 46 at Truckee, 44 at Blue Canyon, and 52 at Mammoth Lakes. It was partly cloudy, with a temperature of 59 at Reno, and 50 at South Lake Tahoe. It was cloudy, with a temperature of 65 at Los Angeles, and 64 at San Diego. Local temperature reports around San Francisco Bay for 6 a.m. Downtown San Francisco was 58 degrees. Oakland Museum was 61 degrees. Redwood City was 60 degrees. San Rafael was 61 degrees. The following is an important beach hazard message from the National Weather Service. Issued at 5:31 a.m. Pacific Daylight Time. Beach hazard statement remains in effect through Wednesday morning. What? An increased risk of sneaker waves and strong rip currents expected. Where? Pacific Coast beaches. When? Through Wednesday morning. Impacts, dangerous swimming and surfing conditions and localized beach erosion can be expected. Sneaker waves can sweep across the shoreline without warning, pulling people into the sea from rocks, jetties and beaches. Stay off of jetties, piers, rocks, and other waterside infrastructure. Remain out of the water to avoid hazardous surf and never turn your back on the ocean. Monitor local weather, surf and tide forecast at www.weather.gov/mtr. The area forecast for the South Bay, including the San Jose metro area and the Santa Clara Valley. For today, mostly cloudy in the morning, then becoming mostly sunny. Highs in the mid-60s by the bay, upper 60s to mid-70s inland. Northwest winds 5 to 15 miles per hour. For tonight, mostly clear. Lows from the upper 40s to mid-50s. West winds 5 to 15 miles per hour. And on Sunday? Partly cloudy in the morning, then becoming sunny. Highs in the lower 70s by the bay, mid-70s to lower 80s inland. Northwest winds 5 to 15 miles per hour. For Sunday night, mostly clear. Lows from the lower to mid-50s. West winds 5 to 15 miles per hour. For Monday, partly cloudy in the morning, then becoming sunny. Highs in the mid-70s by the bay, upper 70s to mid-80s inland. Southwest winds up to 5 miles per hour, becoming west in the afternoon. And on Monday night, clear until midnight, then becoming partly cloudy. Lows from the lower to mid-50s. Tuesday and Tuesday night, mostly clear. Highs from the upper 60s to lower 80s. Lows from the lower to mid-50s for Wednesday. Partly cloudy in the morning, then becoming mostly sunny. Highs from the mid-60s to upper 70s for Wednesday night, clear until midnight, then becoming partly cloudy. Lows from the upper 40s to mid-50s, and on Thursday, mostly cloudy in the morning, then becoming mostly sunny. Highs from the 60s to mid-70s for Thursday night, mostly clear until midnight, then becoming partly cloudy. Lows from the upper 40s to mid-50s for Friday, partly cloudy in the morning, then becoming sunny. Highs from the 70s to lower 80s. High temperatures today and lows tonight for the selected cities: San Jose, 69 and 53, Mountain View, 66 and 54, Morgan Hill, 74 and 49. The area forecast for the Monterey Bay and Salinas Valley. Beach hazards statement in effect through late Tuesday night. For today, mostly cloudy in the morning.

becoming mostly sunny. A slight chance of drizzle in the morning. Highs in the mid-60s at the coast to the lower 70s inland. West winds 5 to 15 miles per hour, increasing to 15 to 20 miles per hour in the afternoon. For tonight, mostly clear until midnight, then becoming partly cloudy. Lows from the upper 40s to mid-50s. West winds 10 to 20 miles per hour. And on Sunday? Partly cloudy in the morning, then becoming mostly sunny. Highs in the upper 60s at the coast to the upper 70s inland. West winds 5 to 15 miles per hour. For Sunday night, mostly clear until midnight, then becoming partly cloudy. Lows from the upper 40s to mid-50s. West winds 10 to 20 miles per hour, becoming southwest 5 to 10 miles per hour after midnight. For Monday, partly cloudy in the morning, then becoming mostly sunny. Highs in the upper 60s at the coast to the upper 70s inland. Southwest winds up to 5 miles per hour, becoming west 5 to 15 miles per hour in the afternoon. And on Monday night, mostly clear until midnight, then becoming partly cloudy. Lows in the lower 50s. Tuesday through Wednesday night, partly cloudy. Highs 60s and 70s. Lows from the upper 40s to mid-50s. Thursday, mostly cloudy in the morning, then becoming partly cloudy. Highs from the lower 60s to mid-70s. Thursday night and Friday, partly cloudy. Lows from the upper 40s to mid-50s, highs 60s and 70s. High temperatures today and lows tonight for the selected cities: Santa Cruz, 71 and 50, Monterrey, 64 and 54, Salinas, 64 and 53, Hollister, 70 and 49, King City, 73 and 47. The weather overview for the Bay Area and Central Coast: gusty onshore winds today with east-west mountain passes as high as 50 plus miles per hour. Winds increase for the waters this weekend, with marine impacts through early next week, and upper trough brings cooler temperatures, moisture, and a deeper marine layer with AM drizzle today. Beach hazards return this morning through Wednesday morning for south and southwest facing beaches along the Pacific coast. The extended forecast for the Bay Area and Central Coast: Tuesday and Tuesday night, mostly clear. High 60 to 85. Lows 50 to 55. Wednesday and Wednesday night, partly cloudy. Highs 55 to 80. Lows 50 to 55. Thursday and Thursday night, partly cloudy. Highs 55 to 75. Lows 50 to 55. Friday and Friday night, partly cloudy. Patchy fog after midnight. Highs 60 to 85. Lows 50 to 55. Independence Day and Saturday night, mostly clear. High 60 to 90. Lows 50 to 60. Sunrise, sunset, and tidal information for the San Francisco Bay Area for Saturday, June 27th. The sunrise today, 5:50 a.m. The sunset tonight, 8:35 p.m. Tidal data at the Golden Gate for today. Low tide, 4:57 a.m. at -040 feet. High tide, 12:22 p.m. at 4.40 feet. Low tide, 4:18 p.m. at 3.32 feet. High tide, 10:18 p.m. at 6.8 feet. Here are the buoy observations for 6 a.m. Pacific Daylight Time. An offshore buoy 6, winds north at 14 knots, pressure 1,026.5 millibars. At offshore buoy 59, winds north at 70 knots, gusting to 21, water temperature 62, pressure 1,020.9 millibars. At Point Arena buoy, winds northwest 14 knots, water temperature 56, pressure 1,016.0 millibars, seas 2 feet, every 15 seconds. At buoy 13 near Bodega Bay, winds northwest at 70 knots, gusting to 21, pressure 1,015.1 millibars, swell 3 feet, every 15 seconds. At Point Reyes Wave Rider buoy, water temperature 56, seas 4 feet, every 15 seconds. At San Francisco Bar buoy, water temperature 61, seas 4 feet, every 15 seconds.
at San Francisco Bay, winds west at 12 knots, pressure 1,015.0 millibars. At Half Moon Bay Buoy, winds west 10 knots, water temperature 59, pressure 1,015.7 millibars, seas 2 feet, every 10 seconds. At Monterey Bay Buoy, winds northwest 12 knots, water temperature 61, pressure 1,015.7 millibars, seas 3 feet, every 14 seconds. At Pointer, Wave Rider Buoy, water temperature 56, seas 4 feet, every 18 seconds. At Cape San Martin Buoy, winds northwest 16 knots, water temperature 59, pressure 1,015.6 millibars. Seas 4 feet, every 16 seconds. Synopsis for the Central California coast and bays, including the Monterey Bay, Greater Farallones, and Cordell Bank National Marine Sanctuaries, moderate to fresh northwest winds continue through the morning. Stronger winds become more widespread across the entire region this afternoon and through the night. These strong winds and rough seas will result in hazardous conditions for small craft across the waters at times well into the work week. Expect gale force gusts to develop in the northern outer waters and along coastal jet regions over the weekend as well. Long period southwest swell will persist through the extended forecast. The marine forecast for San Pablo Bay, Suisun Bay, the West Delta, and the San Francisco Bay north of the Bay Bridge. Small craft advisory in effect through late tonight. For today, west wind 15 to 20 knots, easing to 10 to 15 knots late this morning, rising to 15 to 20 knots this afternoon. For tonight, west wind 10 to 15 knots. For Sunday, west wind 5 to 10 knots, rising to 10 to 15 knots in the afternoon. The marine forecast for Monterey Bay. Small craft advisory in effect from 9 a.m. Pacific Daylight Time this morning through late tonight. Small craft advisory in effect from Sunday afternoon through late Sunday night. For today, northwest wind 10 to 15 knots, becoming west 20 to 25 knots. Seas 3 to 5 feet. Wave detail, west 4 feet at 7 seconds and south 2 feet at 17 seconds. A slight chance of drizzle this morning. For tonight, northwest wind 20 to 25 knots. Seas 4 to 5 feet. Wave detail, northwest 5 feet at 7 seconds. For Sunday, northwest wind 5 to 10 knots, becoming west 15 to 20 knots in the afternoon. Seas 4 to 6 feet. Wave detail, northwest 6 feet at 10 seconds. The coastal waters forecast from Pigeon Point to Point Pinos out to 10 nautical miles. Small craft advisory in effect from 9 a.m. Pacific Daylight Time this morning through late Sunday night. For today, northwest wind 10 to 15 knots, rising to 20 to 25 knots. Seas 3 to 5 feet. Wave detail, west 4 feet at 7 seconds and south 2 feet at 17 seconds. For tonight, northwest wind 20 to 25 knots. Seas 5 to 6 feet, building to 6 to 9 feet after midnight. Wave detail, northwest 8 feet at 9 seconds and south 2 feet at 17 seconds. For Sunday, northwest wind 15 to 20 knots. Seas 7 to 10 feet, subsiding to 6 to 8 feet on the afternoon. Wave detail, northwest 9 feet at 10 seconds and south 2 feet at 16 seconds. 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This broadcast originates from the National Weather Service office located in Monterey, California, and serves the South Bay and Monterey Bay Area, including the cities of San Jose, Monterey, Salinas, and Santa Cruz. The area forecast for the Peninsula, North Bay, and East Bay. Beach hazards statement in effect through late Tuesday night. For today, partly cloudy in the morning, then becoming mostly sunny. A slight chance of drizzle in the morning. Highs in the lower 60s at the coast to around 70 inland. West winds 10 to 20 miles per hour. For tonight, mostly clear. Lows from the upper 40s to mid 50s.

to 20 miles per hour, becoming 5 to 10 miles per hour after midnight. And on Sunday? Mostly sunny. Highs in the upper 60s at the coast to around 80 inland. West winds up to 5 miles per hour, increasing to 5 to 15 miles per hour in the afternoon. For Sunday night, mostly clear. Lows from the 40s to upper 50s. West winds 5 to 15 miles per hour. For Monday, partly cloudy in the morning, then becoming mostly sunny. Highs around 70 at the coast of the mid-80s inland. Southwest winds up to 5 miles per hour, becoming west 5 to 15 miles per hour in the afternoon. And on Monday night, mostly clear. Lows from the upper 40s to mid-50s. Tuesday and Tuesday night, mostly clear. Highs from the mid-60s to upper 70s, lows from the upper 40s to mid-50s. For Wednesday, partly cloudy. Highs from the lower 60s to mid-70s. For Wednesday night, mostly clear until midnight, then becoming partly cloudy. Breezy. Lows from the upper 40s to mid-50s. And on Thursday, mostly cloudy in the morning, then becoming partly cloudy. Highs from the upper 50s to lower 70s for Thursday night, mostly clear until midnight, then becoming partly cloudy. Lows from the upper 40s to mid-50s for Friday, partly cloudy in the morning, then becoming mostly sunny. Highs 60s and 70s high temperatures today and lows tonight for the selected cities: San Francisco, 64 and 54, San Francisco Airport, 65 and 54, Redwood City, 69 and 54, Oakland, 67 and 54, Fremont, 68 and 53, Concord, 74 and 52, Livermore, 70 and 50, San Rafael, 74 and 53, Santa Rosa, 79 and 51, Napa, 73 and 50, Fairfield, 76 and 54. These are the 6 a.m. Pacific Daylight Time observations for the San Francisco and Monterey Bay areas on Saturday, June 27th. At San Francisco Airport, it was cloudy, temperature 59, dew point 57, relative humidity 93%, west wind at 9 miles an hour, pressure 29.98 inches and rising. At Oakland Airport, it was cloudy, temperature 60, dew point 57, relative humidity 89%, west wind at 13 miles an hour, pressure 29.99 inches and rising. At San Jose Airport, it was mostly cloudy, temperature 61, dew point 55, relative humidity 81%, west wind at 7 miles an hour, pressure 29.98 inches and rising. At Santa Rosa, it was cloudy, temperature 60, southwest wind at 5, pressure 29.94 and rising. At Concord, it was cloudy, temperature 62, west wind at 15, gusting to 23. At Livermore, it was cloudy, temperature 60, west wind at 9. At Monterey, it was cloudy, temperature 59, southwest wind at 3, pressure 30.01 and rising. At Salinas, it was cloudy, temperature 61, dew point 57, relative humidity 87%, west wind at 8. Here are some observations around California and western Nevada. It was clear, with a temperature of 58 at Sacramento, 46 at Truckee, 44 at Blue Canyon, and 52 at Mammoth Lakes. It was partly cloudy, with a temperature of 59 at Reno, and 50 at South Lake Tahoe. It was cloudy, with a temperature of 65 at Los Angeles, and 64 at San Diego. Local temperature reports around San Francisco Bay for 6 a.m. Downtown San Francisco was 58 degrees. Oakland Museum was 61 degrees. Redwood City was 60 degrees. San Rafael was 61 degrees. The following is an important beach hazard message from the National Weather Service. Issued at 5:31 a.m. Pacific Daylight Time. Beach hazard statement remains in effect through Wednesday morning. What? An increased risk of sneaker waves and strong rip currents expected. Where? Pacific Coast beaches. When? Through Wednesday morning. Impacts, dangerous swimming and surfing conditions, and localized beach erosion can be expected.

60s by the bay, upper 60s to mid 70s inland. Northwest winds 5 to 15 miles per hour. For tonight, mostly clear. Lows from the upper 40s to mid 50s. West winds 5 to 15 miles per hour. And on Sunday? Partly cloudy in the morning, then becoming sunny. Highs in the lower 70s by the bay, mid 70s to lower 80s inland. Northwest winds 5 to 15 miles per hour. For Sunday night, mostly clear. Lows from the lower to mid 50s. West winds 5 to 15 miles per hour. For Monday, partly cloudy in the morning, then becoming sunny. Highs in the mid 70s by the bay, upper 70s to mid 80s inland. Southwest winds up to 5 miles per hour, becoming west in the afternoon. And on Monday night, clear until midnight, then becoming partly cloudy. Lows from the lower to mid 50s. Tuesday and Tuesday night, mostly clear. Highs from the upper 60s to lower 80s. Lows from the lower to mid 50s for Wednesday. Partly cloudy in the morning, then becoming mostly sunny. Highs from the mid 60s to upper 70s for Wednesday night. Clear until midnight, then becoming partly cloudy. Lows from the upper 40s to mid 50s. And on Thursday, mostly cloudy in the morning, then becoming mostly sunny. Highs from the 60s to mid 70s for Thursday night, mostly clear until midnight, then becoming partly cloudy. Lows from the upper 40s to mid 50s for Friday, partly cloudy in the morning, then becoming sunny. Highs from the 70s to lower 80s, high temperatures today and lows tonight for the selected cities: San Jose, 69 and 53, Mountain View, 66 and 54, Morgan Hill, 74 and 49. The area forecast for the Monterey Bay and Salinas Valley. Beach hazards statement in effect through late Tuesday night. For today, mostly cloudy in the morning, then becoming mostly sunny. A slight chance of drizzle in the morning. Highs in the mid-60s at the coast to the lower 70s inland. West winds 5 to 15 miles per hour, increasing to 15 to 20 miles per hour in the afternoon. For tonight, mostly clear until midnight, then becoming partly cloudy. Lows from the upper 40s to mid 50s. West winds 10 to 20 miles per hour. And on Sunday? Partly cloudy in the morning, then becoming mostly sunny. Highs in the upper 60s at the coast to the upper 70s inland. West winds 5 to 15 miles per hour. For Sunday night, mostly clear until midnight, then becoming partly cloudy. Lows from the upper 40s to mid 50s. West winds 10 to 20 miles per hour, becoming southwest 5 to 10 miles per hour after midnight. For Monday, partly cloudy in the morning, then becoming mostly sunny. Highs in the upper 60s at the coast to the upper 70s inland. Southwest winds up to 5 miles per hour, becoming west 5 to 15 miles per hour in the afternoon. And on Monday night, mostly clear until midnight, then becoming partly cloudy. Lows in the lower 50s. Tuesday through Wednesday night, partly cloudy. Highs 60s and 70s. Lows from the upper 40s to mid 50s. Thursday, mostly cloudy in the morning, then becoming partly cloudy. Highs from the lower 60s to mid 70s. Thursday night and Friday, partly cloudy. Lows from the upper 40s to mid 50s, highs 60s and 70s. High temperatures today and lows tonight for the selected cities: Santa Cruz, 71 and 50, Monterey, 64 and 54, Salinas, 64 and 53, Hollister, 70 and 49, King City, 73 and 47. The weather overview for the Bay Area and Central Coast: gusty onshore winds today with east-west mountain passes as high as 50 plus miles per hour. Winds increase for the waters this weekend, with marine impacts through early next week, and upper trough brings cooler temperatures, moisture, and a deeper marine layer with AM drizzle today. Beach hazards return this morning through Wednesday morning for south and southwest facing beaches along the Pacific coast. The extended forecast for the Bay Area and Central Coast: Tuesday and Tuesday night, mostly clear. High 60 to 85. Lows 50 to 55.

and Wednesday night, partly cloudy. Highs 55 to 80. Lows 50 to 55. Thursday and Thursday night, partly cloudy. Highs 55 to 75. Lows 50 to 55. Friday and Friday night, partly cloudy. Patchy fog after midnight. High 60 to 85. Lows 50 to 55. Independence Day and Saturday night, mostly clear. High 60 to 90. Lows 50 to 60. Sunrise, sunset, and tidal information for the San Francisco Bay Area for Saturday, June 27th. The sunrise today, 5:50 a.m. The sunset tonight, 8:35 p.m. Tidal data at the Golden Gate for today. Low tide, 4:57 a.m. at -040 feet. High tide, 12:22 p.m. at 4.40 feet. Low tide, 4:18 p.m. at 3.32 feet. High tide, 10:18 p.m. at 6.8 feet. Here are the buoy observations for 6 a.m. Pacific Daylight Time. An offshore buoy 6 winds north at 14 knots, pressure 1,026.5 millibars. An offshore buoy 59 winds north at 17 knots, gusting to 21, water temperature 62, pressure 1,020.9 millibars. At Point Arena buoy, winds northwest 14 knots, water temperature 56, pressure 1,016.0 millibars, seas 2 feet, every 15 seconds. At buoy 13 near Bodega Bay, winds northwest at 17 knots, gusting to 21, pressure 1,015.1 millibars, swell 3 feet, every 15 seconds. At Point Reyes Wave Rider buoy, water temperature 56, seas 4 feet, every 15 seconds. At San Francisco Bar buoy, water temperature 61, seas 4 feet, every 15 seconds. At San Francisco buoy, winds west at 12 knots, pressure 1,015.0 millibars. At Half Moon Bay buoy, winds west 10 knots, water temperature 59, pressure 1,015.7 millibars, seas 2 feet, every 10 seconds. At Monterey Bay buoy, winds northwest 12 knots, water temperature 61, pressure 1,015.7 millibars, seas 3 feet, every 14 seconds. At Point Sur, Wave Rider buoy, water temperature 56, seas 4 feet, every 18 seconds. At Cape San Martin buoy, winds northwest 16 knots, water temperature 59, pressure 1,015.6 millibars. Seas 4 feet, every 16 seconds. Synopsis for the Central California coast and bays, including the Monterey Bay, Greater Farallones, and Cordell Bank National Marine Sanctuaries, moderate to fresh northwest winds continue through the morning. Stronger winds become more widespread across the entire region this afternoon and through the night. These strong winds and rough seas will result in hazardous conditions for small craft across the waters at times well into the work week. Expect gale force gusts to develop in the northern outer waters and along coastal jet regions over the weekend as well. Long period southwest swell will persist through the extended forecast. The marine forecast for San Pablo Bay, Suisun Bay, the West Delta, and the San Francisco Bay north of the Bay Bridge. Small craft advisory in effect through late tonight. For today, west wind 15 to 20 knots, easing to 10 to 15 knots late this morning, rising to 15 to 20 knots this afternoon. For tonight, west wind 10 to 15 knots. For Sunday, west wind 5 to 10 knots, rising to 10 to 15 knots in the afternoon. The marine forecast for Monterey Bay. Small craft advisory in effect from 9 a.m. Pacific Daylight Time this morning through late tonight. Small craft advisory in effect from Sunday afternoon through late Sunday night. For today, northwest wind 10 to 15 knots, becoming west 20 to 25 knots. Seas 3 to 5 feet. Wave detail, west 4 feet at 7 seconds and south 2 feet at 17 seconds. A slight chance of drizzle this morning. For tonight, northwest wind 20 to 25 knots. Seas 4 to 5 feet. Wave detail, northwest 5 feet at 7 seconds.

Sunday, northwest wind 5 to 10 knots, becoming west 15 to 20 knots in the afternoon. Seas 4 to 6 feet. Wave detail, northwest 6 feet at 10 seconds. The coastal waters forecast from Pigeon Point to Point Pinos out to 10 nautical miles. Small craft advisory in effect from 9 a.m. Pacific Daylight Time this morning through late Sunday night. For today, northwest wind 10 to 15 knots, rising to 20 to 25 knots. Seas 3 to 5 feet. Wave detail, west 4 feet at 7 seconds and south 2 feet at 17 seconds. For tonight, northwest wind 20 to 25 knots. Seas 5 to 6 feet, building to 6 to 9 feet after midnight. Wave detail, northwest 8 feet at 9 seconds and south 2 feet at 17 seconds. For Sunday, northwest wind 15 to 20 knots. Seas 7 to 10 feet, subsiding to 6 to 8 feet on the afternoon. Wave detail, northwest 9 feet at 10 seconds and south 2 feet at 16 seconds. The area forecast for the peninsula, North Bay, and East Bay. Beach hazards statement in effect through late Tuesday night. For today, partly cloudy in the morning, then becoming mostly sunny. A slight chance of drizzle in the morning. Highs in the lower 60s at the coast to around 70 inland. West winds 10 to 20 miles per hour. For tonight, mostly clear. Lows from the upper 40s to mid 50s. West winds 10 to 20 miles per hour, becoming 5 to 10 miles per hour after midnight. And on Sunday? Mostly sunny. Highs in the upper 60s at the coast to around 80 inland. West winds up to 5 miles per hour, increasing to 5 to 15 miles per hour in the afternoon. For Sunday night, mostly clear. Lows from the 40s to upper 50s. West winds 5 to 15 miles per hour. For Monday, partly cloudy in the morning, then becoming mostly sunny. Highs around 70 at the coast of the mid-80s inland. Southwest winds up to 5 miles per hour, becoming west 5 to 15 miles per hour in the afternoon. And on Monday night, mostly clear. Lows from the upper 40s to mid-50s. Tuesday and Tuesday night, mostly clear. Highs from the mid-60s to upper 70s, lows from the upper 40s to mid-50s for Wednesday. Partly cloudy. Highs from the lower 60s to mid-70s for Wednesday night, mostly clear until midnight, then becoming partly cloudy. Breezy. Lows from the upper 40s to mid-50s, and on Thursday, mostly cloudy in the morning, then becoming partly cloudy. Highs from the upper 50s to lower 70s for Thursday night, mostly clear until midnight, then becoming partly cloudy. Lows from the upper 40s to mid-50s for Friday, partly cloudy in the morning, then becoming mostly sunny. Highs 60s and 70s high temperatures today and lows tonight for the selected cities, San Francisco, 64 and 54, San Francisco Airport, 65 and 54, Redwood City, 69 and 54, Oakland, 67 and 54, Fremont, 68 and 53, Concord, 74 and 52, Livermore, 70 and 50, San Rafael, 74 and 53, Santa Rosa, 79 and 51, Napa, 73 and 50, Fairfield, 76 and 54. These are the 6 a.m. Pacific Daylight Time observations for the San Francisco and Monterey Bay areas on Saturday, June 27th. At San Francisco Airport, it was cloudy, temperature 59, dew point 57, relative humidity 93%, west wind at 9 miles an hour, pressure 29.98 inches and rising. At Oakland Airport, it was cloudy, temperature 60, dew point 57, relative humidity 89%, west wind at 13 miles an hour, pressure 29.99 inches and rising. At San Jose Airport, it was mostly cloudy, temperature 61, dew point 55, relative humidity 81%, west wind at 7 miles an hour, pressure 29.98 inches and rising. At Santa Rosa, it was cloudy, temperature 60, southwest wind at 5, pressure 29.94 and rising.

At Concord, it was cloudy. Temperature 62, west wind at 15, gusting to 23. At Livermore, it was cloudy. Temperature 60, west wind at 9. At Monterey, it was cloudy. Temperature 59, southwest wind at 3, pressure 30.01 and rising. At Salinas, it was cloudy, temperature 61, dew point 57, relative humidity 87%, west wind at 8. Here are some observations around California and western Nevada. It was clear, with a temperature of 58 at Sacramento, 46 at Truckee, 44 at Blue Canyon, and 52 at Mammoth Lakes. It was partly cloudy, with a temperature of 59 at Reno, and 50 at South Lake Tahoe. It was cloudy, with a temperature of 65 at Los Angeles, and 64 at San Diego. Local temperature reports around San Francisco Bay for 6 a.m. Downtown San Francisco was 58 degrees. Oakland Museum was 61 degrees. Redwood City was 60 degrees. San Rafael was 61 degrees. The following is an important beach hazard message from the National Weather Service. Issued at 5:31 a.m. Pacific Daylight Time. Beach hazard statement remains in effect through Wednesday morning. What? An increased risk of sneaker waves and strong rip currents expected. Where? Pacific Coast beaches. When? Through Wednesday morning. Impacts, dangerous swimming and surfing conditions and localized beach erosion can be expected. Sneaker waves can sweep across the shoreline without warning, pulling people into the sea from rocks, jetties and beaches. Stay off of jetties, piers, rocks, and other waterside infrastructure. Remain out of the water to avoid hazardous surf and never turn your back on the ocean. Monitor local weather, surf and tide forecast at www.weather.gov/mtr. The area forecast for the South Bay, including the San Jose metro area and the Santa Clara Valley. For today, mostly cloudy in the morning then becoming mostly sunny. Highs in the mid-60s by the bay, upper 60s to mid-70s inland. Northwest winds 5 to 15 miles per hour. For tonight, mostly clear. Lows from the upper 40s to mid-50s. West winds 5 to 15 miles per hour. And on Sunday? Partly cloudy in the morning then becoming sunny. Highs in the lower 70s by the bay, mid-70s to lower 80s inland. Northwest winds 5 to 15 miles per hour. For Sunday night, mostly clear. Lows from the lower to mid-50s. West winds 5 to 15 miles per hour. For Monday, partly cloudy in the morning then becoming sunny. Highs in the mid-70s by the bay, upper 70s to mid-80s inland. Southwest winds up to 5 miles per hour, becoming west in the afternoon. And on Monday night, clear until midnight then becoming partly cloudy. Lows from the lower to mid-50s. Tuesday and Tuesday night, mostly clear. Highs from the upper 60s to lower 80s. Lows from the lower to mid-50s for Wednesday. Partly cloudy in the morning then becoming mostly sunny. Highs from the mid-60s to upper 70s for Wednesday night. Clear until midnight then becoming partly cloudy. Lows from the upper 40s to mid-50s and on Thursday, mostly cloudy in the morning then becoming mostly sunny. Highs from the 60s to mid-70s for Thursday night, mostly clear until midnight then becoming partly cloudy. Lows from the upper 40s to mid-50s for Friday, partly cloudy in the morning then becoming sunny. Highs from the 70s to lower 80s. High temperatures today and lows tonight for the selected cities: San Jose, 69 and 53, Mountain View, 66 and 54, Morgan Hill, 74 and 49. The area forecast for the Monterey Bay and Salinas Valley: beach hazard statement in effect through late Tuesday night. For today, mostly cloudy in the morning then becoming mostly sunny. A slight chance of drizzle in the morning. Highs in the mid-60s at the coast to the lower 70s inland. West winds 5 to 15 miles per hour, increasing to 15 to 20 miles per hour in the afternoon.

for tonight. Mostly clear until midnight, then becoming partly cloudy. Lows from the upper 40s to mid 50s. West winds 10 to 20 miles per hour. And on Sunday? Partly cloudy in the morning, then becoming mostly sunny. Highs in the upper 60s at the coast to the upper 70s inland. West winds 5 to 15 miles per hour. For Sunday night, mostly clear until midnight, then becoming partly cloudy. Lows from the upper 40s to mid 50s. West winds 10 to 20 miles per hour, becoming southwest 5 to 10 miles per hour after midnight. For Monday, partly cloudy in the morning, then becoming mostly sunny. Highs in the upper 60s at the coast to the upper 70s inland. Southwest winds up to 5 miles per hour, becoming west 5 to 15 miles per hour in the afternoon. And on Monday night, mostly clear until midnight, then becoming partly cloudy. Lows in the lower 50s. Tuesday through Wednesday night, partly cloudy. Highs 60s and 70s. Lows from the upper 40s to mid 50s. Thursday, mostly cloudy in the morning, then becoming partly cloudy. Highs from the lower 60s to mid 70s. Thursday night and Friday, partly cloudy. Lows from the upper 40s to mid 50s, highs 60s and 70s. High temperatures today and lows tonight for the selected cities: Santa Cruz, 71 and 50, Monterrey, 64 and 54, Salinas, 64 and 53, Hollister, 70 and 49, King City, 73 and 47. 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This broadcast originates from the National Weather Service office located in Monterey, California, and serves the South Bay and Monterey Bay Area, including the cities of San Jose, Monterey, Salinas, and Santa Cruz. The weather overview for the Bay Area and Central Coast: gusty onshore winds today with east-west mountain passes as high as 50 plus miles per hour. Winds increase for the waters this weekend, with marine impacts through early next week, and upper trough brings cooler temperatures, moisture, and a deeper marine layer with AM drizzle today. Beach hazards return this morning through Wednesday morning for south and southwest facing beaches along the Pacific coast. The extended forecast for the Bay Area and Central Coast: Tuesday and Tuesday night, mostly clear. High 60 to 85. Lows 50 to 55. Wednesday and Wednesday night, partly cloudy. Highs 55 to 80. Lows 50 to 55. Thursday and Thursday night, partly cloudy. Highs 55 to 75. Lows 50 to 55. Friday and Friday night, partly cloudy. Patchy fog after midnight. High 60 to 85. Lows 50 to 55. Independence Day and Saturday night, mostly clear. High 60 to 90. Lows 50 to 60. Sunrise, sunset, and tidal information for the San Francisco Bay Area for Saturday, June 27th. The sunrise today, 5:50 a.m. The sunset tonight, 8:35 p.m. Tidal data at the Golden Gate for today. Low tide, 4:57 a.m. at -040 feet. High tide, 12:22 p.m. at 4.40 feet. Low tide, 4:18 p.m. at 3.32 feet. High tide, 10:18 p.m. at 6.8 feet. Here are the buoy observations for 6 a.m. Pacific Daylight Time. An offshore buoy 6, winds north at 14 knots, pressure 1,026.5 millibars. An offshore buoy 59, winds north at 17 knots, gusting to 21, water temperature 62, pressure 1,020.9 millibars. At Point Arena buoy, winds northwest 14 knots, water temperature 56, pressure 1,016.0 millibars, seas 2 feet, every 15 seconds. At buoy 13 near Bodega Bay, winds northwest at 17 knots, gusting to 21, pressure 1,015.1 millibars, swell 3 feet, every 15 seconds. At Point Reyes Wave Rider buoy, water temperature 50.

6, seas 4 feet, every 15 seconds. At San Francisco Bar Buoy water temperature 61, seas 4 feet, every 15 seconds. At San Francisco Buoy winds west at 12 knots, pressure 1015.0 millibars. At Half Moon Bay Buoy winds west 10 knots, water temperature 59, pressure 1015.7 millibars, seas 2 feet, every 10 seconds. At Monterey Bay Buoy winds northwest 12 knots, water temperature 61, pressure 1015.7 millibars, seas 3 feet, every 14 seconds. At Point Sur, Wave Rider Buoy water temperature 56, seas 4 feet, every 18 seconds. At Cape San Martin Buoy winds northwest 16 knots, water temperature 59, pressure 1015.6 millibars. Seas 4 feet, every 16 seconds. Synopsis for the Central California coast and bays including the Monterey Bay, Greater Farallones, and Cordell Bank National Marine Sanctuaries, moderate to fresh northwest winds continue through the morning. Stronger winds become more widespread across the entire region this afternoon and through the night. These strong winds and rough seas will result in hazardous conditions for small craft across the waters at times well into the work week. Expect gale force gusts to develop in the northern outer waters and along coastal jet regions over the weekend as well. Long period southwest swell will persist through the extended forecast. The marine forecast for San Pablo Bay, Suisun Bay, the West Delta, and the San Francisco Bay north of the Bay Bridge. Small craft advisory in effect through late tonight. For today, west wind 15 to 20 knots, easing to 10 to 15 knots late this morning, rising to 15 to 20 knots this afternoon. For tonight, west wind 10 to 15 knots. For Sunday, west wind 5 to 10 knots, rising to 10 to 15 knots in the afternoon. The marine forecast for Monterey Bay. Small craft advisory in effect from 9 a.m. Pacific Daylight Time this morning through late tonight. Small craft advisory in effect from Sunday afternoon through late Sunday night. For today, northwest wind 10 to 15 knots, becoming west 20 to 25 knots. Seas 3 to 5 feet. Wave detail, west 4 feet at 7 seconds and south 2 feet at 17 seconds. A slight chance of drizzle this morning. For tonight, northwest wind 20 to 25 knots. Seas 4 to 5 feet. Wave detail, northwest 5 feet at 7 seconds. For Sunday, northwest wind 5 to 10 knots, becoming west 15 to 20 knots in the afternoon. Seas 4 to 6 feet. Wave detail, northwest 6 feet at 10 seconds. The coastal waters forecast from Pigeon Point to Point Pinos out to 10 nautical miles. Small craft advisory in effect from 9 a.m. Pacific Daylight Time this morning through late Sunday night. For today, northwest wind 10 to 15 knots, rising to 20 to 25 knots. Seas 3 to 5 feet. Wave detail, west 4 feet at 7 seconds and south 2 feet at 17 seconds. For tonight, northwest wind 20 to 25 knots. Seas 5 to 6 feet, building to 6 to 9 feet after midnight. Wave detail, northwest 8 feet at 9 seconds and south 2 feet at 17 seconds. For Sunday, northwest wind 15 to 20 knots. Seas 7 to 10 feet, subsiding to 6 to 8 feet in the afternoon. Wave detail, northwest 9 feet at 10 seconds and south 2 feet at 16 seconds. The area forecast for the peninsula, North Bay, and East Bay. Beach hazards statement in effect through late Tuesday night. For today, partly cloudy in the morning then becoming mostly sunny. A slight chance of drizzle in the morning. Highs in the lower 60s at the coast of around 70 inland. West winds 10 to 20 miles per hour. For tonight, mostly clear. Lows from the upper 40s to mid 50s. West winds 10 to 20 miles per hour, becoming 5 to 10 miles per hour after midnight. And on Sunday, mostly sunny. Highs in the upper 60s at the coast to around 80 inland. West winds up to 5 miles.

increasing to 5 to 15 miles per hour in the afternoon. For Sunday night, mostly clear. Lows from the 40s to upper 50s. West winds 5 to 15 miles per hour. For Monday, partly cloudy in the morning, then becoming mostly sunny. Highs around 70 at the coast of the mid-80s inland. Southwest winds up to 5 miles per hour, becoming west 5 to 15 miles per hour in the afternoon. And on Monday night, mostly clear. Lows from the upper 40s to mid-50s. Tuesday and Tuesday night, mostly clear. Highs from the mid-60s to upper 70s, lows from the upper 40s to mid-50s for Wednesday. Partly cloudy. Highs from the lower 60s to mid-70s for Wednesday night, mostly clear until midnight, then becoming partly cloudy. Breezy. Lows from the upper 40s to mid-50s, and on Thursday, mostly cloudy in the morning, then becoming partly cloudy. Highs from the upper 50s to lower 70s for Thursday night, mostly clear until midnight, then becoming partly cloudy. Lows from the upper 40s to mid-50s for Friday, partly cloudy in the morning, then becoming mostly sunny. Highs 60s and 70s high temperatures today and lows tonight for the selected cities: San Francisco, 64 and 54, San Francisco Airport, 65 and 54, Redwood City, 69 and 54, Oakland, 67 and 54, Fremont, 68 and 53, Concord, 74 and 52, Livermore, 70 and 50, San Rafael, 74 and 53, Santa Rosa, 79 and 51, Napa, 73 and 50, Fairfield, 76 and 54. These are the 7 a.m. Pacific Daylight Time observations for the San Francisco and Monterey Bay areas on Saturday, June 27th. At San Francisco Airport, it was cloudy, temperature 59, dew point 56, relative humidity 89%, west wind at 13 miles an hour, pressure 29.99 inches and rising. At Oakland Airport, it was partly sunny, temperature 60, dew point 56, relative humidity 86%, west wind at 9 miles an hour, pressure 30.00 inches and rising. At San Jose Airport, it was partly sunny, temperature 61, dew point 55, relative humidity 81%, west wind at 5 miles an hour, pressure 29.99 inches and rising. At Santa Rosa, it was partly sunny, temperature 60, southwest wind at 6, pressure 29.95 and rising. At Concord, it was cloudy, temperature 62, west wind at 13. At Livermore, it was cloudy, temperature 60, west wind at 16, gusting to 23. At Monterey, it was cloudy, temperature 59, west wind at 5, pressure 30.02 and rising. At Salinas, it was cloudy, temperature 61, dew point 57, relative humidity 87%, west wind at 9. Here are some observations around California and western Nevada. It was sunny, with a temperature of 60 at Sacramento, 51 at South Lake Tahoe, and 44 at Blue Canyon. It was mostly sunny, with a temperature of 59 at Reno, 48 at Truckee, and 55 at Mammoth Lakes. It was cloudy, with a temperature of 66 at Los Angeles, and 65 at San Diego. Local temperature reports around San Francisco Bay for 7 a.m. Downtown San Francisco was 58 degrees. Oakland Museum was 60 degrees. Redwood City was 60 degrees. San Rafael was 60 degrees. The following is an important beach hazard message from the National Weather Service. Issued at 5:31 a.m. Pacific Daylight Time. Beach hazard statement remains in effect through Wednesday morning. What? An increased risk of sneaker waves and strong rip currents expected. Where? Pacific Coast beaches. When? Through Wednesday morning. Impacts, dangerous swimming and surfing conditions, and localized beach erosion can be expected. Sneaker waves can sweep across the shoreline without warning, pulling people into the sea from rocks, jetties and beaches. Stay off of jetties, piers, rocks, and other waterside infrastructure. Remain

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Monitor local weather, surf and tide forecasts at www.weather.gov/mtr. The area forecast for the South Bay, including the San Jose metro area and the Santa Clara Valley. For today, mostly cloudy in the morning, then becoming mostly sunny. Highs in the mid-60s by the bay, upper 60s to mid-70s inland. Northwest winds 5 to 15 miles per hour. For tonight, mostly clear. Lows from the upper 40s to mid-50s. West winds 5 to 15 miles per hour. And on Sunday? Partly cloudy in the morning, then becoming sunny. Highs in the lower 70s by the bay, mid-70s to lower 80s inland. Northwest winds 5 to 15 miles per hour. For Sunday night, mostly clear. Lows from the lower to mid-50s. West winds 5 to 15 miles per hour. For Monday, partly cloudy in the morning, then becoming sunny. Highs in the mid-70s by the bay, upper 70s to mid-80s inland. Southwest winds up to 5 miles per hour, becoming west in the afternoon. And on Monday night, clear until midnight, then becoming partly cloudy. Lows from the lower to mid-50s. Tuesday and Tuesday night, mostly clear. Highs from the upper 60s to lower 80s. Lows from the lower to mid-50s for Wednesday. Partly cloudy in the morning, then becoming mostly sunny. Highs from the mid-60s to upper 70s for Wednesday night. Clear until midnight, then becoming partly cloudy. Lows from the upper 40s to mid-50s, and on Thursday, mostly cloudy in the morning, then becoming mostly sunny. Highs from the 60s to mid-70s for Thursday night, mostly clear until midnight, then becoming partly cloudy. Lows from the upper 40s to mid-50s for Friday, partly cloudy in the morning, then becoming sunny. Highs from the 70s to lower 80s, high temperatures today and lows tonight for the selected cities, San Jose, 69 and 53. Mountain View, 66 and 54, Morgan Hill, 74 and the 49. The area forecast for the Monterey Bay and Salinas Valley? Beach hazards statement in effect through late Tuesday night. For today? Mostly cloudy in the morning, then becoming mostly sunny. A slight chance of drizzle in the morning. Highs in the mid-60s at the coast to the lower 70s inland. West winds 5 to 15 miles per hour, increasing to 15 to 20 miles per hour in the afternoon. For tonight, mostly clear until midnight, then becoming partly cloudy. Lows from the upper 40s to mid-50s. West winds 10 to 20 miles per hour. And on Sunday? Partly cloudy in the morning, then becoming mostly sunny. Highs in the upper 60s at the coast to the upper 70s inland. West winds 5 to 15 miles per hour. For Sunday night, mostly clear until midnight, then becoming partly cloudy. Lows from the upper 40s to mid-50s. West winds 10 to 20 miles per hour, becoming southwest 5 to 10 miles per hour after midnight. For Monday, partly cloudy in the morning, then becoming mostly sunny. Highs in the upper 60s at the coast to the upper 70s inland. Southwest winds up to 5 miles per hour, becoming west 5 to 15 miles per hour in the afternoon. And on Monday night, mostly clear until midnight, then becoming partly cloudy. Lows in the lower 50s. Tuesday through Wednesday night, partly cloudy. Highs 60s and 70s. Lows from the upper 40s to mid-50s. Thursday, mostly cloudy in the morning, then becoming partly cloudy. Highs from the lower 60s to mid-70s. Thursday night and Friday, partly cloudy. Lows from the upper 40s to mid-50s. Highs 60s and 70s. High temperatures today and lows tonight for the selected cities, Santa Cruz, 71 and 50, Monterey, 64 and 54, Salinas, 64 and 53, Hollister, 70 and 49, King City, 73 and 47. The weather overview for the Bay Area and Central Coast: gusty onshore winds today with east-west mountain passes as high as 50 plus miles per hour. Winds in

increase for the waters this weekend, with marine impacts through early next week and upper trough brings cooler temperatures, moisture, and a deeper marine layer with AM drizzle today. Beach hazards return this morning through Wednesday morning for south and southwest facing beaches along the Pacific coast. The extended forecast for the Bay Area and Central Coast, Tuesday and Tuesday night, mostly clear. Highs 60 to 85. Lows 50 to 55. Wednesday and Wednesday night, partly cloudy. Highs 55 to 80. Lows 50 to 55. Thursday and Thursday night, partly cloudy. Highs 55 to 75. Lows 50 to 55. Friday and Friday night, partly cloudy. Patchy fog after midnight. Highs 60 to 85. Lows 50 to 55. Independence Day and Saturday night, mostly clear. Highs 60 to 90. Lows 50 to 60. Sunrise, sunset, and tidal information for the San Francisco Bay Area for Saturday, June 27th. The sunrise today, 5:50 a.m. The sunset tonight, 8:35 p.m. Tidal data at the Golden Gate for today. Low tide, 4:57 a.m. at -040 feet. High tide, 12:22 p.m. at 4.40 feet. Low tide, 4:18 p.m. at 3.32 feet. High tide, 10:18 p.m. at 6.8 feet. Here are the buoy observations for 7 a.m. Pacific Daylight Time. An offshore buoy 6 winds north at 14 knots, pressure 1,027.0 millibars. An offshore buoy 59, winds north 14 knots, water temperature 62, pressure 1,021.6 millibars, seas 5 feet, every 9 seconds. At Point Arena buoy, winds northwest 17 knots, gusting to 21, water temperature 56, pressure 1,016.2 millibars, seas 2 feet, every 14 seconds. At buoy 13 near Bodega Bay, winds northwest at 17 knots, gusting to 21, pressure 1,015.4 millibars. At Point Reyes Wave Rider buoy, water temperature 56, seas 4 feet, every 15 seconds. At San Francisco Bar buoy, water temperature 61, seas 3 feet, every 15 seconds. At San Francisco buoy, winds west at 14 knots, water temperature 58, swell 3 feet, every 17 seconds. At Half Moon Bay buoy, winds northwest 10 knots, water temperature 59, pressure 1,015.9 millibars, seas 2 feet, every 7 seconds. At Monterey Bay buoy, winds northwest 14 knots, water temperature 61, pressure 1,015.9 millibars, seas 3 feet, every 15 seconds. At Point Sur, Wave Rider buoy, water temperature 57, seas 3 feet, every 17 seconds. At Cape San Martin buoy, winds northwest 12 knots, water temperature 59, pressure 1,016.3 millibars. Seas 4 feet, every 16 seconds. Synopsis for the Central California coast and bays, including the Monterey Bay, Greater Farallones, and Cordell Bank National Marine Sanctuaries, moderate to fresh northwest winds continue through the morning. Stronger winds become more widespread across the entire region this afternoon and through the night. These strong winds and rough seas will result in hazardous conditions for small craft across the waters at times well into the work week. Expect gale force gusts to develop in the northern outer waters and along coastal jet regions over the weekend as well. Long period southwest swell will persist through the extended forecast. The marine forecast for San Pablo Bay, Suisun Bay, the West Delta, and the San Francisco Bay north of the Bay Bridge. Small craft advisory in effect through late tonight. For today, west wind 15 to 20 knots, easing to 10 to 15 knots late this morning, rising to 15 to 20 knots this afternoon. For tonight, west wind 10 to 15 knots. For Sunday, west wind 5 to 10 knots, rising to 10 to 15 knots in the afternoon. The marine forecast for Monterey Bay.
Small craft advisory in effect from 9 a.m. Pacific Daylight Time this morning through late tonight. Small craft advisory in effect from Sunday afternoon through late Sunday night. For today, northwest wind 10 to 15 knots, becoming west 20 to 25 knots. Seas 3 to 5 feet. Wave detail, west 4 feet at 7 seconds and south 2 feet at 17 seconds. A slight chance of drizzle this morning. For tonight, northwest wind 20 to 25 knots. Seas 4 to 5 feet. Wave detail, northwest 5 feet at 7 seconds. For Sunday, northwest wind 5 to 10 knots, becoming west 15 to 20 knots in the afternoon. Seas 4 to 6 feet. Wave detail, northwest 6 feet at 10 seconds. The coastal waters forecast from Pigeon Point to Point Pinos out to 10 nautical miles. Small craft advisory in effect from 9 a.m. Pacific Daylight Time this morning through late Sunday night. For today, northwest wind 10 to 15 knots, rising to 20 to 25 knots. Seas 3 to 5 feet. Wave detail, west 4 feet at 7 seconds and south 2 feet at 17 seconds. For tonight, northwest wind 20 to 25 knots. Seas 5 to 6 feet, building to 6 to 9 feet after midnight. Wave detail, northwest 8 feet at 9 seconds and south 2 feet at 17 seconds. For Sunday, northwest wind 15 to 20 knots. Seas 7 to 10 feet, subsiding to 6 to 8 feet in the afternoon. Wave detail, northwest 9 feet at 10 seconds and south 2 feet at 16 seconds. The area forecast for the peninsula, North Bay, and East Bay. Beach hazards statement in effect through late Tuesday night. For today, partly cloudy in the morning then becoming mostly sunny. A slight chance of drizzle in the morning. Highs in the lower 60s at the coast to around 70 inland. West winds 10 to 20 miles per hour. For tonight, mostly clear. Lows from the upper 40s to mid 50s. West winds 10 to 20 miles per hour, becoming 5 to 10 miles per hour after midnight. And on Sunday? Mostly sunny. Highs in the upper 60s at the coast to around 80 inland. West winds up to 5 miles per hour, increasing to 5 to 15 miles per hour in the afternoon. For Sunday night, mostly clear. Lows from the 40s to upper 50s. West winds 5 to 15 miles per hour. For Monday, partly cloudy in the morning then becoming mostly sunny. Highs around 70 at the coast of the mid-80s inland. Southwest winds up to 5 miles per hour, becoming west 5 to 15 miles per hour in the afternoon. And on Monday night, mostly clear. Lows from the upper 40s to mid-50s. Tuesday and Tuesday night, mostly clear. Highs from the mid-60s to upper 70s, lows from the upper 40s to mid-50s for Wednesday. Partly cloudy. Highs from the lower 60s to mid-70s for Wednesday night, mostly clear until midnight, then becoming partly cloudy. Breezy. Lows from the upper 40s to mid-50s and on Thursday. Mostly cloudy in the morning, then becoming partly cloudy. Highs from the upper 50s to lower 70s for Thursday night, mostly clear until midnight, then becoming partly cloudy. Lows from the upper 40s to mid-50s for Friday, partly cloudy in the morning, then becoming mostly sunny. Highs 60s and 70s high temperatures today and lows tonight for the selected cities, San Francisco, 64 and 54, San Francisco Airport, 65 and 54, Redwood City, 69 and 54, Oakland, 67 and 54, Fremont, 68 and 53, Concord, 74 and 52, Livermore, 70 and 50, San Rafael, 74 and 53, Santa Rosa, 79 and 51, Napa, 73 and 50, Fairfield, 76 and 54. These are the 7 a.m. Pacific Daylight Time observations for the San Francisco and Monterey Bay areas on Saturday, June 27th. At San Francisco Airport, it was cloudy, temperature 59, dew point 56, relative humidity 89%, west wind at 13 miles an hour,
pressure 29.99 inches and rising. At Oakland Airport, it was partly sunny, temperature 60, dew point 56, relative humidity 86%, west wind at 9 miles an hour, pressure 30.00 inches and rising. At San Jose Airport, it was partly sunny, temperature 61, dew point 55, relative humidity 81%, west wind at 5 miles an hour, pressure 29.99 inches and rising. At Santa Rosa, it was partly sunny, temperature 60, southwest wind at 6, pressure 29.95 and rising. At Concord, it was cloudy, temperature 62, west wind at 13. At Livermore, it was cloudy, temperature 60, west wind at 16, gusting to 23. At Monterey, it was cloudy, temperature 59, west wind at 5, pressure 30.02 and rising. At Salinas, it was cloudy, temperature 61, dew point 57, relative humidity 87%, west wind at 9. Here are some observations around California and western Nevada. It was sunny, with a temperature of 60 at Sacramento, 51 at South Lake Tahoe, and 44 at Blue Canyon. It was mostly sunny, with a temperature of 59 at Reno, 48 at Truckee, and 55 at Mammoth Lakes. It was cloudy, with a temperature of 66 at Los Angeles, and 65 at San Diego. 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This broadcast originates from the National Weather Service office located in Monterey, California, and serves the South Bay and Monterey Bay Area, including the cities of San Jose, Monterey, Salinas, and Santa Cruz. Local temperature reports around San Francisco Bay for 7 a.m. Downtown San Francisco was 58 degrees. Oakland Museum was 60 degrees. Redwood City was 60 degrees. San Rafael was 60 degrees. The following is an important beach hazard message from the National Weather Service. Issued at 5:31 a.m. Pacific Daylight Time. Beach hazard statement remains in effect through Wednesday morning. What? An increased risk of sneaker waves and strong rip currents expected. Where? Pacific Coast beaches. When? Through Wednesday morning. Impacts, dangerous swimming and surfing conditions and localized beach erosion can be expected. Sneaker waves can sweep across the shoreline without warning, pulling people into the sea from rocks, jetties and beaches. Stay off of jetties, piers, rocks, and other waterside infrastructure. Remain out of the water to avoid hazardous surf and never turn your back on the ocean. Monitor local weather, surf and tide forecast at www.weather.gov/mtr. The area forecast for the South Bay, including the San Jose metro area and the Santa Clara Valley. For today, mostly cloudy in the morning, then becoming mostly sunny. Highs in the mid-60s by the bay, upper 60s to mid-70s inland. Northwest winds 5 to 15 miles per hour. For tonight, mostly clear. Lows from the upper 40s to mid-50s. West winds 5 to 15 miles per hour. And on Sunday? Partly cloudy in the morning, then becoming sunny. Highs in the lower 70s by the bay, mid-70s to lower 80s inland. Northwest winds 5 to 15 miles per hour. For Sunday night, mostly clear. Lows from the lower to mid-50s. West winds 5 to 15 miles per hour. For Monday, partly cloudy in the morning, then becoming sunny. Highs in the mid-70s by the bay, upper 70s to mid-80s inland. Southwest winds up to 5 miles per hour, becoming west in the afternoon. And on Monday night, clear until midnight, then becoming partly cloudy. Lows from the lower to mid-50s. Tuesday and Tuesday night, mostly clear. Highs from the upper 60s to lower 80s. Lows from the lower to mid-50s for Wednesday. Partly cloudy in the morning, then becoming mostly sunny.
Highs from the mid-60s to upper 70s for Wednesday night. Clear until midnight, then becoming partly cloudy. Lows from the upper 40s to mid-50s and on Thursday. Mostly cloudy in the morning, then becoming mostly

sunny. Highs from the 60s to mid-70s for Thursday night, mostly clear until midnight, then becoming partly cloudy. Lows from the upper 40s to mid-50s for Friday, partly cloudy in the morning, then becoming sunny. Highs from the 70s to lower 80s, high temperatures today and lows tonight for the selected cities, San Jose, 69 and 53, Mountain View, 66 and 54, Morgan Hill, 74 and 49. The area forecast for the Monterey Bay and Salinas Valley. Beach hazards statement in effect through late Tuesday night. For today, mostly cloudy in the morning, then becoming mostly sunny. A slight chance of drizzle in the morning. Highs in the mid-60s at the coast to the lower 70s inland. West winds 5 to 15 miles per hour, increasing to 15 to 20 miles per hour in the afternoon. For tonight, mostly clear until midnight, then becoming partly cloudy. Lows from the upper 40s to mid-50s. West winds 10 to 20 miles per hour. And on Sunday? Partly cloudy in the morning, then becoming mostly sunny. Highs in the upper 60s at the coast to the upper 70s inland. West winds 5 to 15 miles per hour. For Sunday night, mostly clear until midnight, then becoming partly cloudy. Lows from the upper 40s to mid-50s. West winds 10 to 20 miles per hour, becoming southwest 5 to 10 miles per hour after midnight. For Monday, partly cloudy in the morning, then becoming mostly sunny. Highs in the upper 60s at the coast to the upper 70s inland. Southwest winds up to 5 miles per hour, becoming west 5 to 15 miles per hour in the afternoon. And on Monday night, mostly clear until midnight, then becoming partly cloudy. Lows in the lower 50s. Tuesday through Wednesday night, partly cloudy. Highs 60s and 70s. Lows from the upper 40s to mid-50s. Thursday, mostly cloudy in the morning, then becoming partly cloudy. Highs from the lower 60s to mid-70s. Thursday night and Friday, partly cloudy. Lows from the upper 40s to mid-50s, highs 60s and 70s. High temperatures today and lows tonight for the selected cities, Santa Cruz, 71 and 50, Monterey, 64 and 54, Salinas, 64 and 53, Hollister, 70 and 49, King City, 73 and 47. The weather overview for the Bay Area and Central Coast, gusty onshore winds today with east-west mountain passes as high as 50 plus miles per hour. Winds increase for the waters this weekend, with marine impacts through early next week, and upper trough brings cooler temperatures, moisture, and a deeper marine layer with AM drizzle today. Beach hazards return this morning through Wednesday morning for south and southwest facing beaches along the Pacific coast. The extended forecast for the Bay Area and Central Coast, Tuesday and Tuesday night, mostly clear. High 60 to 85. Lows 50 to 55. Wednesday and Wednesday night, partly cloudy. Highs 55 to 80. Lows 50 to 55. Thursday and Thursday night, partly cloudy. Highs 55 to 75. Lows 50 to 55. Friday and Friday night, partly cloudy. Patchy fog after midnight. Highs 60 to 85. Lows 50 to 55. Independence Day and Saturday night, mostly clear. Highs 60 to 90. Lows 50 to 60. Sunrise, sunset, and tidal information for the San Francisco Bay Area for Saturday, June 27th. The sunrise today, 5:50 a.m. The sunset tonight, 8:35 p.m. Tidal data at the Golden Gate for today. Low tide, 4:57 a.m. at -040 feet. High tide, 12:22 p.m. at 4.40 feet. Low tide, 4:18 p.m. at 3.32 feet. High tide, 10:18 p.m. at 6.8 feet. Low feet. Low tide, 4:18 p.m. at 3.32 feet. High tide, 10:18 p.m. at 6.8 feet. Here are the buoy observations for 7 a.m. Pacific Daylight Time. An offshore buoy 6, winds north at 14 knots, pressure 1,026.

seconds. At San Francisco Bar Buoy, water temperature 61, seas 3 feet, every 15 seconds. At San Francisco Buoy, winds west at 14 knots, water temperature 58, swell 3 feet, every 17 seconds. At Half Moon Bay Buoy, winds northwest 10 knots, water temperature 59, pressure 1015.9 millibars, seas 2 feet, every 7 seconds. At Monterey Bay Buoy, winds northwest 14 knots, water temperature 61, pressure 1015.9 millibars, seas 3 feet, every 15 seconds. At Pointer, Wave Rider Buoy, water temperature 57, seas 3 feet, every 17 seconds. At Cape San Martin Buoy, winds northwest 12 knots, water temperature 59, pressure 1016.3 millibars. Seas 4 feet, every 16 seconds. Synopsis for the Central California coast and bays, including the Monterey Bay, Greater Farallones, and Cordell Bank National Marine Sanctuaries, moderate to fresh northwest winds continue through the morning. Stronger winds become more widespread across the entire region this afternoon and through the night. These strong winds and rough seas will result in hazardous conditions for small craft across the waters at times well into the work week. Expect gale force gusts to develop in the northern outer waters and along coastal jet regions over the weekend as well. Long period southwest swell will persist through the extended forecast. The marine forecast for San Pablo Bay, Suisun Bay, the West Delta, and the San Francisco Bay north of the Bay Bridge. Small craft advisory in effect through late tonight. For today, west wind 15 to 20 knots, easing to 10 to 15 knots late this morning, rising to 15 to 20 knots this afternoon. For tonight, west wind 10 to 15 knots. For Sunday, west wind 5 to 10 knots, rising to 10 to 15 knots in the afternoon. The marine forecast for Monterey Bay. Small craft advisory in effect from 9 a.m. Pacific Daylight Time this morning through late tonight. Small craft advisory in effect from Sunday afternoon through late Sunday night. For today, northwest wind 10 to 15 knots, becoming west 20 to 25 knots. Seas 3 to 5 feet. Wave detail, west 4 feet at 7 seconds and south 2 feet at 17 seconds. A slight chance of drizzle this morning. For tonight, northwest wind 20 to 25 knots. Seas 4 to 5 feet. Wave detail, northwest 5 feet at 7 seconds. For Sunday, northwest wind 5 to 10 knots, becoming west 15 to 20 knots in the afternoon. Seas 4 to 6 feet. Wave detail, northwest 6 feet at 10 seconds. The coastal waters forecast from Pigeon Point to Point Pinos out to 10 nautical miles. Small craft advisory in effect from 9 a.m. Pacific Daylight Time this morning through late Sunday night. For today, northwest wind 10 to 15 knots, rising to 20 to 25 knots. Seas 3 to 5 feet. Wave detail, west 4 feet at 7 seconds and south 2 feet at 17 seconds. For tonight, northwest wind 20 to 25 knots. Seas 5 to 6 feet, building to 6 to 9 feet after midnight. Wave detail, northwest 8 feet at 9 seconds and south 2 feet at 17 seconds. For Sunday, northwest wind 15 to 20 knots. Seas 7 to 10 feet, subsiding to 6 to 8 feet in the afternoon. Wave detail, northwest 9 feet at 10 seconds and south 2 feet at 16 seconds. The area forecast for the peninsula, North Bay, and East Bay. Beach hazards statement in effect through late Tuesday night. For today, partly cloudy in the morning then becoming mostly sunny. A slight chance of drizzle in the morning. Highs in the lower 60s at the coast at around 70 inland. West winds 10 to 20 miles per hour. For tonight, mostly clear. Lows from the upper 40s to mid 50s. West winds 10 to 20 miles per hour, becoming 5 to 10 miles per hour after midnight. And on Sunday, mostly sunny. Highs in the upper 60s at the coast to around 80 inland.

up to 5 miles per hour, increasing to 5 to 15 miles per hour in the afternoon. For Sunday night, mostly clear. Lows from the 40s to upper 50s. West winds 5 to 15 miles per hour. For Monday, partly cloudy in the morning, then becoming mostly sunny. Highs around 70 at the coast of the mid-80s inland. Southwest winds up to 5 miles per hour, becoming west 5 to 15 miles per hour in the afternoon. And on Monday night, mostly clear. Lows from the upper 40s to mid-50s. Tuesday and Tuesday night, mostly clear. Highs from the mid-60s to upper 70s. Lows from the upper 40s to mid-50s for Wednesday. Partly cloudy. Highs from the lower 60s to mid-70s for Wednesday night, mostly clear until midnight, then becoming partly cloudy. Breezy. Lows from the upper 40s to mid-50s, and on Thursday, mostly cloudy in the morning, then becoming partly cloudy. Highs from the upper 50s to lower 70s for Thursday night, mostly clear until midnight, then becoming partly cloudy. Lows from the upper 40s to mid-50s for Friday, partly cloudy in the morning, then becoming mostly sunny. Highs 60s and 70s high temperatures today and lows tonight for the selected cities: San Francisco, 64 and 54, San Francisco Airport, 65 and 54, Redwood City, 69 and 54, Oakland, 67 and 54, Fremont, 68 and 53, Concord, 74 and 52, Livermore, 70 and 50, San Rafael, 74 and 53, Santa Rosa, 79 and 51, Napa, 73 and 50, Fairfield, 76 and 54. These are the 7 a.m. Pacific Daylight Time observations for the San Francisco and Monterey Bay areas on Saturday, June 27th. At San Francisco Airport, it was cloudy, temperature 59, dew point 56, relative humidity 89%, west wind at 13 miles an hour, pressure 29.99 inches and rising. At Oakland Airport, it was partly sunny, temperature 60, dew point 56, relative humidity 86%, west wind at 9 miles an hour, pressure 30.00 inches and rising. At San Jose Airport, it was partly sunny, temperature 61, dew point 55, relative humidity 81%, west wind at 5 miles an hour, pressure 29.99 inches and rising. At Santa Rosa, it was partly sunny, temperature 60, southwest wind at 6, pressure 29.95 and rising. At Concord, it was cloudy, temperature 62, west wind at 13. At Livermore, it was cloudy, temperature 60, west wind at 16, gusting to 23. At Monterey, it was cloudy, temperature 59, west wind at 5, pressure 30.02 and rising. At Salinas, it was cloudy, temperature 61, dew point 57, relative humidity 87%, west wind at 9. Here are some observations around California and western Nevada. It was sunny, with a temperature of 60 at Sacramento, 51 at South Lake Tahoe, and 44 at Blue Canyon. It was mostly sunny, with a temperature of 59 at Reno, 48 at Truckee, and 55 at Mammoth Lakes. It was cloudy, with a temperature of 66 at Los Angeles, and 65 at San Diego. Local temperature reports around San Francisco Bay for 7 a.m. Downtown San Francisco was 58 degrees. Oakland Museum was 60 degrees. Redwood City was 60 degrees. San Rafael was 60 degrees. The following is an important beach hazard message from the National Weather Service. Issued at 5:31 a.m. Pacific Daylight Time. Beach hazard statement remains in effect through Wednesday morning. What? An increased risk of sneaker waves and strong rip currents expected. Where? Pacific Coast beaches. When? Through Wednesday morning. Impacts, dangerous swimming and surfing conditions, and localized beach erosion can be expected. Sneaker waves can sweep across the shoreline without warning, pulling people into the sea from rocks, jetties and beaches. Stay off of jetties, piers, rocks, and other waterside infrastructure.

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Monitor local weather, surf and tide forecast at www.weather.gov/mtr. The area forecast for the South Bay, including the San Jose metro area and the Santa Clara Valley. For today, mostly cloudy in the morning, then becoming mostly sunny. Highs in the mid-60s by the bay, upper 60s to mid-70s inland. Northwest winds 5 to 15 miles per hour. For tonight, mostly clear. Lows from the upper 40s to mid-50s. West winds 5 to 15 miles per hour. And on Sunday? Partly cloudy in the morning, then becoming sunny. Highs in the lower 70s by the bay, mid-70s to lower 80s inland. Northwest winds 5 to 15 miles per hour. For Sunday night, mostly clear. Lows from the lower to mid-50s. West winds 5 to 15 miles per hour. For Monday, partly cloudy in the morning, then becoming sunny. Highs in the mid-70s by the bay, upper 70s to mid-80s inland. Southwest winds up to 5 miles per hour, becoming west in the afternoon. And on Monday night, clear until midnight, then becoming partly cloudy. Lows from the lower to mid-50s. Tuesday and Tuesday night, mostly clear. Highs from the upper 60s to lower 80s. Lows from the lower to mid-50s for Wednesday. Partly cloudy in the morning, then becoming mostly sunny. Highs from the mid-60s to upper 70s for Wednesday night. Clear until midnight, then becoming partly cloudy. Lows from the upper 40s to mid-50s, and on Thursday, mostly cloudy in the morning, then becoming mostly sunny. Highs from the 60s to mid-70s for Thursday night, mostly clear until midnight, then becoming partly cloudy. Lows from the upper 40s to mid-50s for Friday, partly cloudy in the morning, then becoming sunny. Highs from the 70s to lower 80s, high temperatures today and lows tonight for the selected cities, San Jose, 69 and 53. Mountain View, 66 and 54, Morgan Hill, 74 and 49. The area forecast for the Monterey Bay and Salinas Valley. Beach hazards statement in effect through late Tuesday night. For today, mostly cloudy in the morning, then becoming mostly sunny. A slight chance of drizzle in the morning. Highs in the mid-60s at the coast to the lower 70s inland. West winds 5 to 15 miles per hour, increasing to 15 to 20 miles per hour in the afternoon. For tonight, mostly clear until midnight, then becoming partly cloudy. Lows from the upper 40s to mid-50s. West winds 10 to 20 miles per hour. And on Sunday? Partly cloudy in the morning, then becoming mostly sunny. Highs in the upper 60s at the coast to the upper 70s inland. West winds 5 to 15 miles per hour. For Sunday night, mostly clear until midnight, then becoming partly cloudy. Lows from the upper 40s to mid-50s. West winds 10 to 20 miles per hour, becoming southwest 5 to 10 miles per hour after midnight. For Monday, partly cloudy in the morning, then becoming mostly sunny. Highs in the upper 60s at the coast to the upper 70s inland. Southwest winds up to 5 miles per hour, becoming west 5 to 15 miles per hour in the afternoon. And on Monday night, mostly clear until midnight, then becoming partly cloudy. Lows in the lower 50s. Tuesday through Wednesday night, partly cloudy. Highs 60s and 70s. Lows from the upper 40s to mid-50s. Thursday, mostly cloudy in the morning, then becoming partly cloudy. Highs from the lower 60s to mid-70s. Thursday night and Friday, partly cloudy. Lows from the upper 40s to mid-50s. Highs 60s and 70s. High temperatures today and lows tonight for the selected cities, Santa Cruz, 71 and 50, Monterey, 64 and 54, Salinas, 64 and 53, Hollister, 70 and 49, King City, 73 and 47. The weather overview for the Bay Area and Central Coast, gusty onshore winds today with east-west mountain passes as high as 50 plus miles per hour.

Winds increase for the waters this weekend, with marine impacts through early next week, and upper trough brings cooler temperatures, moisture, and a deeper marine layer with AM drizzle today. Beach hazards return this morning through Wednesday morning for south and southwest facing beaches along the Pacific coast. The extended forecast for the Bay Area and Central Coast Tuesday and Tuesday night, mostly clear. High 60 to 85. Lows 50 to 55. Wednesday and Wednesday night, partly cloudy. Highs 55 to 80. Lows 50 to 55. Thursday and Thursday night, partly cloudy. Highs 55 to 75. Lows 50 to 55. Friday and Friday night, partly cloudy. Patchy fog after midnight. High 60 to 85. Lows 50 to 55. Independence Day and Saturday night, mostly clear. High 60 to 90. Lows 50 to 60. Sunrise, sunset, and tidal information for the San Francisco Bay Area for Saturday, June 27th. The sunrise today, 5:50 a.m. The sunset tonight, 8:35 p.m. Tidal data at the Golden Gate for today. Low tide, 4:57 a.m. at -040 feet. High tide, 12:22 p.m. at 4.40 feet. Low tide, 4:18 p.m. at 3.32 feet. High tide, 10:18 p.m. at 6.8 feet. Here are the buoy observations for 7 a.m. Pacific Daylight Time. An offshore buoy 6, winds north at 14 knots, pressure 1,027.0 millibars. An offshore buoy 59, winds north 14 knots, water temperature 62, pressure 1,021.6 millibars, seas 5 feet, every 9 seconds. At Point Arena buoy, winds northwest 17 knots, gusting to 21, water temperature 56, pressure 1,016.2 millibars, seas 2 feet, every 14 seconds. At buoy 13 near Bodega Bay, winds northwest at 70 knots, gusting to 21, pressure 1,015.4 millibars. At Point Reyes Wave Rider buoy, water temperature 56, seas 4 feet, every 15 seconds. At San Francisco Bar buoy, water temperature 61, seas 3 feet, every 15 seconds. At San Francisco buoy, winds west at 14 knots, water temperature 58, swell 3 feet, every 17 seconds. At Half Moon Bay buoy, winds northwest 10 knots, water temperature 59, pressure 1,015.9 millibars, seas 2 feet, every 7 seconds. At Monterey Bay buoy, winds northwest 14 knots, water temperature 61, pressure 1,015.9 millibars, seas 3 feet, every 15 seconds. At Point Sur, Wave Rider buoy, water temperature 57, seas 3 feet, every 17 seconds. At Cape San Martin buoy, winds northwest 12 knots, water temperature 59, pressure 1,016.3 millibars. Seas 4 feet, every 16 seconds. Synopsis for the Central California coast and bays, including the Monterey Bay, Greater Farallones, and Cordell Bank National and Marine Sanctuaries, moderate to fresh northwest winds continue through the morning. Stronger winds become more widespread across the entire region this afternoon and through the night. These strong winds and rough seas will result in hazardous conditions for small craft across the waters at times well into the work week. Expect gale force gusts to develop in the northern outer waters and along coastal jet regions over the weekend as well. Long period southwest swell will persist through the extended forecast. The marine forecast for San Pablo Bay, Suisun Bay, the West Delta, and the San Francisco Bay north of the Bay Bridge. Small craft advisory in effect through late tonight. For today, west wind 15 to 20 knots, easing to 10 to 15 knots late this morning, rising to 15 to 20 knots this afternoon. For tonight, west wind 10 to 15 knots. For Sunday, west wind 5 to 10 knots, rising to 10 to 15 knots in the afternoon. The marine forecast for Monterey Bay. Small craft advisory in effect from 9 a.m. Pacific Daylight Time this morning through late tonight. Small craft advisory in effect from

Sunday afternoon through late Sunday night. For today, northwest wind 10 to 15 knots, becoming west 20 to 25 knots. Seas 3 to 5 feet. Wave detail, west 4 feet at 7 seconds and south 2 feet at 17 seconds. A slight chance of drizzle this morning. For tonight, northwest wind 20 to 25 knots. Seas 4 to 5 feet. Wave detail, northwest 5 feet at 7 seconds. For Sunday, northwest wind 5 to 10 knots, becoming west 15 to 20 knots in the afternoon. Seas 4 to 6 feet. Wave detail, northwest 6 feet at 10 seconds. The coastal waters forecast from Pigeon Point to Point Pinos out to 10 nautical miles. Small craft advisory in effect from 9 a.m. Pacific Daylight Time this morning through late Sunday night. For today, northwest wind 10 to 15 knots, rising to 20 to 25 knots. Seas 3 to 5 feet. Wave detail, west 4 feet at 7 seconds and south 2 feet at 17 seconds. For tonight, northwest wind 20 to 25 knots. Seas 5 to 6 feet, building to 6 to 9 feet after midnight. Wave detail, northwest 8 feet at 9 seconds and south 2 feet at 17 seconds. For Sunday, northwest wind 15 to 20 knots. Seas 7 to 10 feet, subsiding to 6 to 8 feet on the afternoon. Wave detail, northwest 9 feet at 10 seconds and south 2 feet at 16 seconds. 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This broadcast originates from the National Weather Service office located in Monterey, California, and serves the South Bay and Monterey Bay Area, including the cities of San Jose, Monterey, Salinas, and Santa Cruz. The area forecast for the Peninsula, North Bay, and East Bay. Beach hazards statement in effect through late Tuesday night. For today, partly cloudy in the morning, then becoming mostly sunny. A slight chance of drizzle in the morning. Highs in the lower 60s at the coast and around 70 inland. West winds 10 to 20 miles per hour. For tonight, mostly clear. Lows from the upper 40s to mid 50s. West winds 10 to 20 miles per hour, becoming 5 to 10 miles per hour after midnight. And on Sunday, mostly sunny. Highs in the upper 60s at the coast to around 80 inland. West winds up to 5 miles per hour, increasing to 5 to 15 miles per hour in the afternoon. For Sunday night, mostly clear. Lows from the 40s to upper 50s. West winds 5 to 15 miles per hour. For Monday, partly cloudy in the morning, then becoming mostly sunny. Highs around 70 at the coast of the mid-80s inland. Southwest winds up to 5 miles per hour, becoming west 5 to 15 miles per hour in the afternoon. And on Monday night, mostly clear. Lows from the upper 40s to mid-50s. Tuesday and Tuesday night, mostly clear. Highs from the mid-60s to upper 70s, lows from the upper 40s to mid-50s for Wednesday. Partly cloudy. Highs from the lower 60s to mid-70s for Wednesday night, mostly clear until midnight, then becoming partly cloudy. Breezy. Lows from the upper 40s to mid-50s, and on Thursday, mostly cloudy in the morning, then becoming partly cloudy. Highs from the upper 50s to lower 70s for Thursday night, mostly clear until midnight, then becoming partly cloudy. Lows from the upper 40s to mid-50s for Friday, partly cloudy in the morning, then becoming mostly sunny. Highs 60s and 70s high temperatures today and lows tonight for the selected cities, San Francisco, 64 and 54, San Francisco Airport, 65 and 54, Redwood City, 69 and 54, Oakland, 67 and 54, Fremont, 68 and 53, Concord, 74 and 52, Livermore, 70 and 50, San Rafael, 74 and 53, Santa Rosa, 79 and 51, Napa, 73 and 50, Fairfield, 76 and 54. These are the 7 a.m.

Pacific Daylight Time observations for the San Francisco and Monterey Bay areas on Saturday, June 27th. At San Francisco Airport, it was cloudy, temperature 59, dew point 56, relative humidity 89%, west wind at 13 miles an hour, pressure 29.99 inches and rising. At Oakland Airport, it was partly sunny, temperature 60, dew point 56, relative humidity 86%, west wind at 9 miles an hour, pressure 30.00 inches and rising. At San Jose Airport, it was partly sunny, temperature 61, dew point 55, relative humidity 81%, west wind at 5 miles an hour, pressure 29.99 inches and rising. At Santa Rosa, it was partly sunny, temperature 60, southwest wind at 6, pressure 29.95 and rising. At Concord, it was cloudy, temperature 62, west wind at 13. At Livermore, it was cloudy, temperature 60, west wind at 16, gusting to 23. At Monterey, it was cloudy, temperature 59, west wind at 5, pressure 30.02 and rising. At Salinas, it was cloudy, temperature 61, dew point 57, relative humidity 87%, west wind at 9. Here are some observations around California and western Nevada. It was sunny, with a temperature of 60 at Sacramento, 51 at South Lake Tahoe, and 44 at Blue Canyon. It was mostly sunny, with a temperature of 59 at Reno, 48 at Truckee, and 55 at Mammoth Lakes. It was cloudy, with a temperature of 66 at Los Angeles, and 65 at San Diego. Local temperature reports around San Francisco Bay for 7 a.m. Downtown San Francisco was 58 degrees. Oakland Museum was 60 degrees. Redwood City was 60 degrees. San Rafael was 60 degrees. The following is an important beach hazard message from the National Weather Service. Issued at 5:31 a.m. Pacific Daylight Time. Beach hazard statement remains in effect through Wednesday morning. What? An increased risk of sneaker waves and strong rip currents expected. Where? Pacific Coast beaches. When? Through Wednesday morning. Impacts, dangerous swimming and surfing conditions and localized beach erosion can be expected. Sneaker waves can sweep across the shoreline without warning, pulling people into the sea from rocks, jetties and beaches. Stay off of jetties, piers, rocks, and other waterside infrastructure. Remain out of the water to avoid hazardous surf and never turn your back on the ocean. Monitor local weather, surf and tide forecast at www.weather.gov/mtr. The area forecast for the South Bay, including the San Jose metro area and the Santa Clara Valley. For today, mostly cloudy in the morning then becoming mostly sunny. Highs in the mid-60s by the bay, upper 60s to mid-70s inland. Northwest winds 5 to 15 miles per hour. For tonight, mostly clear. Lows from the upper 40s to mid-50s. West winds 5 to 15 miles per hour. And on Sunday? Partly cloudy in the morning then becoming sunny. Highs in the lower 70s by the bay, mid-70s to lower 80s inland. Northwest winds 5 to 15 miles per hour. For Sunday night, mostly clear. Lows from the lower to mid-50s. West winds 5 to 15 miles per hour. For Monday, partly cloudy in the morning then becoming sunny. Highs in the mid-70s by the bay, upper 70s to mid-80s inland. Southwest winds up to 5 miles per hour, becoming west in the afternoon. And on Monday night, clear until midnight then becoming partly cloudy. Lows from the lower to mid-50s. Tuesday and Tuesday night, mostly clear. Highs from the upper 60s to lower 80s. Lows from the lower to mid-50s for Wednesday. Partly cloudy in the morning then becoming mostly sunny. Highs from the mid-60s to upper 70s for Wednesday night. Clear until midnight then becoming partly cloudy. Lows from the upper 40s to mid-50s and on Thursday, mostly cloudy in the morning.

then becoming mostly sunny. Highs from the 60s to mid-70s for Thursday night, mostly clear until midnight, then becoming partly cloudy. Lows from the upper 40s to mid-50s for Friday, partly cloudy in the morning, then becoming sunny. Highs from the 70s to lower 80s, high temperatures today and lows tonight for the selected cities, San Jose, 69 and 53, Mountain View, 66 and 54, Morgan Hill, 74 and 49. The area forecast for the Monterey Bay and Salinas Valley? Beach hazards statement in effect through late Tuesday night. For today? Mostly cloudy in the morning, then becoming mostly sunny. A slight chance of drizzle in the morning. Highs in the mid-60s at the coast to the lower 70s inland. West winds 5 to 15 miles per hour, increasing to 15 to 20 miles per hour in the afternoon. For tonight, mostly clear until midnight, then becoming partly cloudy. Lows from the upper 40s to mid-50s. West winds 10 to 20 miles per hour. And on Sunday? Partly cloudy in the morning, then becoming mostly sunny. Highs in the upper 60s at the coast to the upper 70s inland. West winds 5 to 15 miles per hour. For Sunday night, mostly clear until midnight, then becoming partly cloudy. Lows from the upper 40s to mid-50s. West winds 10 to 20 miles per hour, becoming southwest 5 to 10 miles per hour after midnight. For Monday, partly cloudy in the morning, then becoming mostly sunny. Highs in the upper 60s at the coast to the upper 70s inland. Southwest winds up to 5 miles per hour, becoming west 5 to 15 miles per hour in the afternoon. And on Monday night, mostly clear until midnight, then becoming partly cloudy. Lows in the lower 50s. Tuesday through Wednesday night, partly cloudy. Highs 60s and 70s. Lows from the upper 40s to mid-50s. Thursday, mostly cloudy in the morning, then becoming partly cloudy. Highs from the lower 60s to mid-70s. Thursday night and Friday, partly cloudy. Lows from the upper 40s to mid-50s, highs 60s and 70s. High temperatures today and lows tonight for the selected cities, Santa Cruz, 71 and 50, Monterey, 64 and 54, Salinas, 64 and 53, Hollister, 70 and 49, King City, 73 and 47. The weather overview for the Bay Area and Central Coast, gusty onshore winds today with east-west mountain passes as high as 50 plus miles per hour. Winds increase for the waters this weekend, with marine impacts through early next week, and upper trough brings cooler temperatures, moisture, and a deeper marine layer with AM drizzle today. Beach hazards return this morning through Wednesday morning for south and southwest facing beaches along the Pacific coast. The extended forecast for the Bay Area and Central Coast, Tuesday and Tuesday night, mostly clear. High 60 to 85. Lows 50 to 55. Wednesday and Wednesday night, partly cloudy. Highs 55 to 80. Lows 50 to 55. Thursday and Thursday night, partly cloudy. Highs 55 to 75. Lows 50 to 55. Friday and Friday night, partly cloudy. Patchy fog after midnight. Highs 60 to 85. Lows 50 to 55. Independence Day and Saturday night, mostly clear. Highs 60 to 90. Lows 50 to 60. Sunrise, sunset, and tidal information for the San Francisco Bay Area for Saturday, June 27th. The sunrise today, 5:50 a.m. The sunset tonight, 8:35 p.m. Tidal data at the Golden Gate for today. Low tide, 4:57 a.m. at -040 feet. High tide, 12:22 p.m. at 4.40 feet. Low tide, 4:18 p.m. at 3.32 feet. High tide, 10:18 p.m. at 6.8 feet. Here are the buoy observations for 8 a.m. Pacific Daylight Time. An offshore buoy 6 winds north at 14 knots, pressure 1,027.3 millibars. An offshore buoy 59 winds north at 16 knots, water temperature 62, pressure

1,021.8 millibars. At Bowie 14 Airport Arena, winds northwest at 19 knots, gusting to 23, water temperature 56, pressure 1,016.3 millibars. At Bowie 13 near Bodega Bay, winds northwest at 60 knots, pressure 1,015.7 millibars. At Point Reyes Wave Rider Bowie, water temperature 56, seas 4 feet, every 15 seconds. At San Francisco Bar Bowie, water temperature 61, seas 4 feet, every 15 seconds. At San Francisco Bowie, winds northwest at 60 knots, pressure 1,015.8 millibars, swell 3 feet, every 17 seconds. At Half Moon Bay Bowie, winds west 10 knots, water temperature 59, pressure 1,016.3 millibars, seas 2 feet, every 11 seconds. At Monterey Bowie, winds northwest at 12 knots, water temperature 61, pressure 1,016.3 millibars. At Point Sur, Wave Rider Bowie, water temperature 57, seas 3 feet, every 17 seconds. At Cape San Martin Bowie, winds northwest at 10 knots, water temperature 59, pressure 1,016.5 millibars. Here are the buoy observations for 8 a.m. Pacific Daylight Time. At offshore Bowie 6, winds north at 14 knots, pressure 1,027.4 millibars. At offshore Bowie 59, winds north 70 knots, gusting to 21, water temperature 62, pressure 1,021.8 millibars, seas 5 feet, every 9 seconds. At Point Arena Bowie, winds northwest 17 knots, gusting to 21, water temperature 56, pressure 1,016.4 millibars, seas 2 feet, every 15 seconds. At Bowie 13 near Bodega Bay, winds northwest at 70 knots, pressure 1,015.8 millibars, swell 4 feet, every 14 seconds. At Point Reyes Wave Rider Bowie, water temperature 56, seas 5 feet, every 14 seconds. At San Francisco Bar Bowie, water temperature 61, seas 4 feet, every 15 seconds. At San Francisco Bowie, winds northwest at 60 knots, pressure 1,015.8 millibars, swell 3 feet, every 17 seconds. At Half Moon Bay Bowie, winds west 10 knots, water temperature 59, pressure 1,016.3 millibars, seas 2 feet, every 11 seconds. At Monterey Bay Bowie, winds northwest 10 knots, water temperature 61, pressure 1,016.3 millibars, seas 3 feet, every 15 seconds. At Point Sur, Wave Rider Bowie, water temperature 57, seas 3 feet, every 17 seconds. At Cape San Martin Bowie, winds northwest 10 knots, water temperature 59, pressure 1,016.6 millibars. Seas 4 feet, every 15 seconds. Synopsis for the Central California coast and bays, including the Monterey Bay, Greater Farallones, and Cordell Bank National Marine Sanctuaries, moderate to fresh northwest winds continue through the morning. Stronger winds become more widespread across the entire region this afternoon and through the night. These strong winds and rough seas will result in hazardous conditions for small craft across the waters at times well into the work week. Expect gale force gusts to develop in the northern outer waters and along coastal jet regions over the weekend as well. Long period southwest swell will persist through the extended forecast. The marine forecast for San Pablo Bay, Suisun Bay, the West Delta, and the San Francisco Bay north of the Bay Bridge. Small craft advisory in effect through late tonight. For today, west wind 15 to 20 knots, easing to 10 to 15 knots late this morning, rising to 15 to 20 knots this afternoon. For tonight, west wind 10 to 15 knots. For Sunday, west wind 5 to 10 knots, rising to 10 to 15 knots in the afternoon. The marine forecast for Monterey Bay. Small craft advisory in effect from 9 a.m. Pacific Daylight Time this morning through late tonight. Small craft advisory in effect from Sunday afternoon through late Sunday night. For today, northwest wind 10 to 15 knots, becoming west 20 to 25 knots. Seas 3 to 5 feet. Wave detail, west 4 feet at 7.

seconds and south 2 feet at 17 seconds. A slight chance of drizzle this morning. For tonight, northwest wind 20 to 25 knots. Seas 4 to 5 feet. Wave detail, northwest 5 feet at 7 seconds. For Sunday, northwest wind 5 to 10 knots, becoming west 15 to 20 knots in the afternoon. Seas 4 to 6 feet. Wave detail, northwest 6 feet at 10 seconds. The coastal waters forecast from Pigeon Point to Point Pinos out to 10 nautical miles. Small craft advisory in effect from 9 a.m. Pacific Daylight Time this morning through late Sunday night. For today, northwest wind 10 to 15 knots, rising to 20 to 25 knots. Seas 3 to 5 feet. Wave detail, west 4 feet at 7 seconds and south 2 feet at 17 seconds. For tonight, northwest wind 20 to 25 knots. Seas 5 to 6 feet, building to 6 to 9 feet after midnight. Wave detail, northwest 8 feet at 9 seconds and south 2 feet at 17 seconds. For Sunday, northwest wind 15 to 20 knots. Seas 7 to 10 feet, subsiding to 6 to 8 feet in the afternoon. Wave detail, northwest 9 feet at 10 seconds and south 2 feet at 16 seconds. The area forecast for the peninsula, North Bay, and East Bay. Beach hazards statement in effect through late Tuesday night. For today, partly cloudy in the morning then becoming mostly sunny. A slight chance of drizzle in the morning. Highs in the lower 60s at the coast of around 70 inland. West winds 10 to 20 miles per hour. For tonight, mostly clear. Lows from the upper 40s to mid 50s. West winds 10 to 20 miles per hour, becoming 5 to 10 miles per hour after midnight. And on Sunday, mostly sunny. Highs in the upper 60s at the coast to around 80 inland. West winds up to 5 miles per hour, increasing to 5 to 15 miles per hour in the afternoon. For Sunday night, mostly clear. Lows from the 40s to upper 50s. West winds 5 to 15 miles per hour. For Monday, partly cloudy in the morning then becoming mostly sunny. Highs around 70 at the coast of the mid-80s inland. Southwest winds up to 5 miles per hour, becoming west 5 to 15 miles per hour in the afternoon. And on Monday night, mostly clear. Lows from the upper 40s to mid-50s. Tuesday and Tuesday night, mostly clear. Highs from the mid-60s to upper 70s, lows from the upper 40s to mid-50s for Wednesday. Partly cloudy. Highs from the lower 60s to mid-70s for Wednesday night, mostly clear until midnight, then becoming partly cloudy. Breezy. Lows from the upper 40s to mid-50s and on Thursday, mostly cloudy in the morning, then becoming partly cloudy. Highs from the upper 50s to lower 70s for Thursday night, mostly clear until midnight, then becoming partly cloudy. Lows from the upper 40s to mid-50s for Friday, partly cloudy in the morning, then becoming mostly sunny. Highs 60s and 70s high temperatures today and lows tonight for the selected cities, San Francisco, 64 and 54, San Francisco Airport, 65 and 54, Redwood City, 69 and 54, Oakland, 67 and 54, Fremont, 68 and 53, Concord, 74 and 52, Livermore, 70 and 50, San Rafael, 74 and 53, Santa Rosa, 79 and 51, Napa, 73 and 50, Fairfield, 76 and 54. These are the 8 a.m. Pacific Daylight Time observations for the San Francisco and Monterey Bay areas on Saturday, June 27th. At San Francisco Airport, it was cloudy, temperature 60, dew point 56, relative humidity 86%, west wind at 15 miles an hour, pressure 30.00 inches and rising. At Oakland Airport, it was partly sunny, temperature 60, dew point 56, relative humidity 86%, west wind at 15 miles an hour, pressure 30.01 inches and rising. At San Jose Airport, it was cloudy, temperature 61, dew point 55.

relative humidity 81%, northwest wind at 6 miles an hour, pressure 30.01 inches and rising. At Santa Rosa, it was partly sunny, temperature 62, west wind at 8, pressure 29.96 and rising. At Concord, it was cloudy, temperature 63, southwest wind at 12. At Livermore, it was cloudy, temperature 61, southwest wind at 15. At Monterey, it was partly sunny, temperature 59, west wind at 5, pressure 30.02 and steady. At Salinas, it was cloudy, temperature 62, dew point 55, relative humidity 77%, west wind at 13. Here are some observations around California and western Nevada. It was sunny, with a temperature of 62 at Sacramento, 52 at Truckee, and 59 at Mammoth Lakes. It was mostly sunny, with a temperature of 62 at Reno, 53 at South Lake Tahoe, and 46 at Blue Canyon. At Los Angeles, it was partly sunny, with a temperature of 66. At San Diego, it was cloudy, with a temperature of 66. Local temperature reports around San Francisco Bay for 8 a.m. Downtown San Francisco was 58 degrees. Oakland Museum was 60 degrees. Redwood City was 60 degrees. San Rafael was 60 degrees. The following is an important beach hazard message from the National Weather Service. Issued at 5:31 a.m. Pacific Daylight Time. Beach hazard statement remains in effect through Wednesday morning. What? An increased risk of sneaker waves and strong rip currents expected. Where? Pacific Coast beaches. When? Through Wednesday morning. Impacts, dangerous swimming and surfing conditions and localized beach erosion can be expected. Sneaker waves can sweep across the shoreline without warning, pulling people into the sea from rocks, jetties and beaches. Stay off of jetties, piers, rocks, and other waterside infrastructure. Remain out of the water to avoid hazardous surf and never turn your back on the ocean. Monitor local weather, surf and tide forecasts at www.weather.gov/mtr. The area forecast for the South Bay, including the San Jose metro area and the Santa Clara Valley. For today, mostly cloudy in the morning, then becoming mostly sunny. Highs in the mid-60s by the bay, upper 60s to mid-70s inland. Northwest winds 5 to 15 miles per hour. For tonight, mostly clear. Lows from the upper 40s to mid-50s. West winds 5 to 15 miles per hour. And on Sunday? Partly cloudy in the morning, then becoming sunny. Highs in the lower 70s by the bay, mid-70s to lower 80s inland. Northwest winds 5 to 15 miles per hour. For Sunday night, mostly clear. Lows from the lower to mid-50s. West winds 5 to 15 miles per hour. For Monday, partly cloudy in the morning, then becoming sunny. Highs in the mid-70s by the bay, upper 70s to mid-80s inland. Southwest winds up to 5 miles per hour, becoming west in the afternoon. And on Monday night, clear until midnight, then becoming partly cloudy. Lows from the lower to mid-50s. Tuesday and Tuesday night, mostly clear. Highs from the upper 60s to lower 80s. Lows from the lower to mid-50s for Wednesday. Partly cloudy in the morning, then becoming mostly sunny. Highs from the mid-60s to upper 70s for Wednesday night, clear until midnight, then becoming partly cloudy. Lows from the upper 40s to mid-50s and on Thursday, mostly cloudy in the morning, then becoming mostly sunny. Highs from the 60s to mid-70s for Thursday night, mostly clear until midnight, then becoming partly cloudy. Lows from the upper 40s to mid-50s for Friday, partly cloudy in the morning, then becoming sunny. Highs from the 70s to lower 80s. High temperatures today and lows tonight for these selected cities: San Jose, 69 and 53, Mountain View, 66 and 54, Morgan Hill, 74 and 49. The area forecast for the Monterey Bay and Salinas Valley:
beach hazards statement in effect through late Tuesday night. For today, mostly cloudy in the morning, then becoming mostly sunny. A slight chance of drizzle in the morning. Highs in the mid-60s at the coast to the lower 70s inland. West winds 5 to 15 miles per hour, increasing to 15 to 20 miles per hour in the afternoon. For tonight, mostly clear until midnight, then becoming partly cloudy. Lows from the upper 40s to mid-50s. West winds 10 to 20 miles per hour. And on Sunday, partly cloudy in the morning, then becoming mostly sunny. Highs in the upper 60s at the coast to the upper 70s inland. West winds 5 to 15 miles per hour. For Sunday night, mostly clear until midnight, then becoming partly cloudy. Lows from the upper 40s to mid-50s. West winds 10 to 20 miles per hour, becoming southwest 5 to 10 miles per hour after midnight. For Monday, partly cloudy in the morning, then becoming mostly sunny. Highs in the upper 60s at the coast to the upper 70s inland. Southwest winds up to 5 miles per hour, becoming west 5 to 15 miles per hour in the afternoon. And on Monday night, mostly clear until midnight, then becoming partly cloudy. Lows in the lower 50s. Tuesday through Wednesday night, partly cloudy. Highs 60s and 70s. Lows from the upper 40s to mid-50s. Thursday, mostly cloudy in the morning, then becoming partly cloudy. Highs from the lower 60s to mid-70s. Thursday night and Friday, partly cloudy. Lows from the upper 40s to mid-50s, highs 60s and 70s. High temperatures today and lows tonight for the selected cities: Santa Cruz, 71 and 50, Monterey, 64 and 54, Salinas, 64 and 53, Hollister, 70 and 49, King City, 73 and 47. 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This broadcast originates from the National Weather Service office located in Monterey, California, and serves the South Bay and Monterey Bay Area, including the cities of San Jose, Monterey, Salinas, and Santa Cruz. The weather overview for the Bay Area and Central Coast: gusty onshore winds today with east-west mountain passes as high as 50-plus miles per hour. Winds increase for the waters this weekend, with marine impacts through early next week, and upper trough brings cooler temperatures, moisture, and a deeper marine layer with AM drizzle today. Beach hazards return this morning through Wednesday morning for south and southwest facing beaches along the Pacific coast. The extended forecast for the Bay Area and Central Coast: Tuesday and Tuesday night, mostly clear. Highs 60 to 85. Lows 50 to 55. Wednesday and Wednesday night, partly cloudy. Highs 55 to 80. Lows 50 to 55. Thursday and Thursday night, partly cloudy. Highs 55 to 75. Lows 50 to 55. Friday and Friday night, partly cloudy. Patchy fog after midnight. Highs 60 to 85. Lows 50 to 55. Independence Day and Saturday night, mostly clear. Highs 60 to 90. Lows 50 to 60. Sunrise, sunset, and tidal information for the San Francisco Bay Area for Saturday, June 27th. The sunrise today, 5:50 a.m. The sunset tonight, 8:35 p.m. Tidal data at the Golden Gate for today. Low tide, 4:57 a.m. at -040 feet. High tide, 12:22 p.m. at 4.40 feet. Low tide, 4:18 p.m. at 3.32 feet. High tide, 10:18 p.m. at 6.8 feet. Here are the buoy observations for 8 a.m. Pacific Daylight Time. An offshore buoy 6 winds north at 14 knots, pressure 1,027.4 millibars. An offshore buoy 59, winds north 17 knots, gusting to 21, water temperature 62, pressure 1,021.8 millibars, seas 5 feet, every 9 seconds.
Head Point Arena buoy. Winds northwest 17 knots, gusting

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Water temperature 56. Pressure 1,016.4 millibars. Seas 2 feet every 15 seconds. At buoy 13 near Bodega Bay, winds northwest at 70 knots. Pressure 1,015.8 millibars. Swell 4 feet every 14 seconds. At Point Reyes Wave Rider buoy, water temperature 56, seas 5 feet, every 14 seconds. At San Francisco Bar buoy, water temperature 61, seas 4 feet, every 15 seconds. At San Francisco buoy, winds northwest at 60 knots, pressure 1,015.8 millibars, swell 3 feet, every 17 seconds. At Half Moon Bay buoy, winds west 10 knots, water temperature 59, pressure 1,016.3 millibars, seas 2 feet, every 11 seconds. At Monterey Bay buoy, winds northwest 10 knots, water temperature 61, pressure 1,016.3 millibars, seas 3 feet, every 15 seconds. At Point Sur, Wave Rider buoy, water temperature 57, seas 3 feet, every 17 seconds. At Cape San Martin buoy, winds northwest 10 knots, water temperature 59, pressure 1,016.6 millibars. Seas 4 feet, every 15 seconds. Synopsis for the Central California coast and bays, including the Monterey Bay, Greater Farallones, and Cordell Bank National Marine Sanctuaries, moderate to fresh northwest winds continue through the morning. Stronger winds become more widespread across the entire region this afternoon and through the night. These strong winds and rough seas will result in hazardous conditions for small craft across the waters at times well into the work week. Expect gale force gusts to develop in the northern outer waters and along coastal jet regions over the weekend as well. Long period southwest swell will persist through the extended forecast. The marine forecast for San Pablo Bay, Suisun Bay, the West Delta, and the San Francisco Bay north of the Bay Bridge. Small craft advisory in effect through late tonight. For today, west wind 15 to 20 knots, easing to 10 to 15 knots late this morning, rising to 15 to 20 knots this afternoon. For tonight, west wind 10 to 15 knots. For Sunday, west wind 5 to 10 knots, rising to 10 to 15 knots in the afternoon. The marine forecast for Monterey Bay. Small craft advisory in effect from 9 a.m. Pacific Daylight Time this morning through late tonight. Small craft advisory in effect from Sunday afternoon through late Sunday night. For today, northwest wind 10 to 15 knots, becoming west 20 to 25 knots. Seas 3 to 5 feet. Wave detail, west 4 feet at 7 seconds and south 2 feet at 17 seconds. A slight chance of drizzle this morning. For tonight, northwest wind 20 to 25 knots. Seas 4 to 5 feet. Wave detail, northwest 5 feet at 7 seconds. For Sunday, northwest wind 5 to 10 knots, becoming west 15 to 20 knots in the afternoon. Seas 4 to 6 feet. Wave detail, northwest 6 feet at 10 seconds. The coastal waters forecast from Pigeon Point to Point Pinos out to 10 nautical miles. Small craft advisory in effect from 9 a.m. Pacific Daylight Time this morning through late Sunday night. For today, northwest wind 10 to 15 knots, rising to 20 to 25 knots. Seas 3 to 5 feet. Wave detail, west 4 feet at 7 seconds and south 2 feet at 17 seconds. For tonight, northwest wind to 5 feet. Wave detail, west 4 feet at 7 seconds and south 2 feet at 17 seconds. For tonight, northwest wind 20 to 25 knots. Seas 5 to 6 feet, building to 6 to 9 feet after midnight. Wave detail, northwest 8 feet at 9 seconds and south 2 feet at 17 seconds. For Sunday, northwest wind 15 to 20 knots. Seas 7 to 10 feet, subsiding to 6 to 8 feet on the afternoon. Wave detail, northwest 9 feet at 10 seconds and south 2 feet at 16 seconds. The area forecast for the peninsula, North Bay, and East Bay. Beach hazards statement in effect through late Tuesday night. For today,

lows from the 40s to upper 50s. West winds 5 to 15 miles per hour. For Monday, partly cloudy in the morning, then becoming mostly sunny. Highs around 70 at the coast of the mid-80s inland. Southwest winds up to 5 miles per hour, becoming west 5 to 15 miles per hour in the afternoon. And on Monday night, mostly clear. Lows from the upper 40s to mid-50s. Tuesday and Tuesday night, mostly clear. Highs from the mid-60s to upper 70s. Lows from the upper 40s to mid-50s for Wednesday. Partly cloudy. Highs from the lower 60s to mid-70s for Wednesday night. Mostly clear until midnight, then becoming partly cloudy. Breezy. Lows from the upper 40s to mid-50s, and on Thursday, mostly cloudy in the morning, then becoming partly cloudy. Highs from the upper 50s to lower 70s for Thursday night, mostly clear until midnight, then becoming partly cloudy. Lows from the upper 40s to mid-50s for Friday, partly cloudy in the morning, then becoming mostly sunny. Highs 60s and 70s high temperatures today and lows tonight for the selected cities: San Francisco, 64 and 54, San Francisco Airport, 65 and 54, Redwood City, 69 and 54, Oakland, 67 and 54, Fremont, 68 and 53, Concord, 74 and 52, Livermore, 70 and 50, San Rafael, 74 and 53, Santa Rosa, 79 and 51, Napa, 73 and 50, Fairfield, 76 and 54. These are the 8 a.m. Pacific Daylight Time observations for the San Francisco and Monterey Bay areas on Saturday, June 27th. At San Francisco Airport, it was cloudy, temperature 60, dew point 56, relative humidity 86%, west wind at 15 miles an hour, pressure 30.00 inches and rising. At Oakland Airport, it was partly sunny, temperature 60, dew point 56, relative humidity 86%, west wind at 15 miles an hour, pressure 30.01 inches and rising. At San Jose Airport, it was cloudy, temperature 61, dew point 55, relative humidity 81%, northwest wind at 6 miles an hour, pressure 30.01 inches and rising. At Santa Rosa, it was partly sunny, temperature 62, west wind at 8, pressure 29.96 and rising. At Concord, it was cloudy, temperature 63, southwest wind at 12. At Livermore, it was cloudy, temperature 61, southwest wind at 15. At Monterey, it was partly sunny, temperature 59, west wind at 5, pressure 30.02 and steady. At Salinas, it was cloudy, temperature 62, dew point 55, relative humidity 77%, west wind at 13. Here are some observations around California and western Nevada. It was sunny, with a temperature of 62 at Sacramento, 52 at Truckee, and 59 at Mammoth Lakes. It was mostly sunny, with a temperature of 62 at Reno, 53 at South Lake Tahoe, and 46 at Blue Canyon. At Los Angeles, it was partly sunny, with a temperature of 66. At San Diego, it was cloudy, with a temperature of 66. Local temperature reports around San Francisco Bay for 8 a.m. Downtown San Francisco was 58 degrees. Oakland Museum was 60 degrees. Redwood City was 60 degrees. San Rafael was 60 degrees. The following is an important beach hazard message from the National Weather Service. Issued at 5:31 a.m. Pacific Daylight Time. Beach hazard statement remains in effect through Wednesday morning. What? An increased risk of sneaker waves and strong rip currents expected. Where? Pacific Coast beaches. When? Through Wednesday morning. Impacts, dangerous swimming and surfing conditions, and localized beach erosion can be expected. Sneaker waves can sweep across the shoreline without warning, pulling people into the sea from rocks, jetties and beaches. Stay off of jetties, piers, rocks, and other waterside infrastructure. Remain out of the water to avoid hazardous surf and never turn your back on the ocean. Monitor local weather,

weather and time forecast at www.weather.gov/mtr. The area forecast for the South Bay, including the San Jose metro area and the Santa Clara Valley. For today, mostly cloudy in the morning, then becoming mostly sunny. Highs in the mid-60s by the bay, upper 60s to mid-70s inland. Northwest winds 5 to 15 miles per hour. For tonight, mostly clear. Lows from the upper 40s to mid-50s. West winds 5 to 15 miles per hour. And on Sunday? Partly cloudy in the morning, then becoming sunny. Highs in the lower 70s by the bay, mid-70s to lower 80s inland. Northwest winds 5 to 15 miles per hour. For Sunday night, mostly clear. Lows from the lower to mid-50s. West winds 5 to 15 miles per hour. For Monday, partly cloudy in the morning, then becoming sunny. Highs in the mid-70s by the bay, upper 70s to mid-80s inland. Southwest winds up to 5 miles per hour, becoming west in the afternoon. And on Monday night, clear until midnight, then becoming partly cloudy. Lows from the lower to mid-50s. Tuesday and Tuesday night, mostly clear. Highs from the upper 60s to lower 80s. Lows from the lower to mid-50s for Wednesday. Partly cloudy in the morning, then becoming mostly sunny. Highs from the mid-60s to upper 70s for Wednesday night. Clear until midnight, then becoming partly cloudy. Lows from the upper 40s to mid-50s. And on Thursday, mostly cloudy in the morning, then becoming mostly sunny. Highs from the 60s to mid-70s for Thursday night, mostly clear until midnight, then becoming partly cloudy. Lows from the upper 40s to mid-50s for Friday, partly cloudy in the morning, then becoming sunny. Highs from the 70s to lower 80s, high temperatures today and lows tonight for the selected cities: San Jose, 69 and 53, Mountain View, 66 and 54, Morgan Hill, 74 and 49. The area forecast for the Monterey Bay and Salinas Valley? Beach hazards statement in effect through late Tuesday night. For today? Mostly cloudy in the morning, then becoming mostly sunny. A slight chance of drizzle in the morning. Highs in the mid-60s at the coast to the lower 70s inland. West winds 5 to 15 miles per hour, increasing to 15 to 20 miles per hour in the afternoon. For tonight, mostly clear until midnight, then becoming partly cloudy. Lows from the upper 40s to mid-50s. West winds 10 to 20 miles per hour. And on Sunday? Partly cloudy in the morning, then becoming mostly sunny. Highs in the upper 60s at the coast to the upper 70s inland. West winds 5 to 15 miles per hour. For Sunday night, mostly clear until midnight, then becoming partly cloudy. Lows from the upper 40s to mid-50s. West winds 10 to 20 miles per hour, becoming southwest 5 to 10 miles per hour after midnight. For Monday, partly cloudy in the morning, then becoming mostly sunny. Highs in the upper 60s at the coast to the upper 70s inland. Southwest winds up to 5 miles per hour, becoming west 5 to 15 miles per hour in the afternoon. And on Monday night, mostly clear until midnight, then becoming partly cloudy. Lows in the lower 50s. Tuesday through Wednesday night, partly cloudy. Highs 60s and 70s. Lows from the upper 40s to mid-50s. Thursday, mostly cloudy in the morning, then becoming partly cloudy. Highs from the lower 60s to mid-70s. Thursday night and Friday, partly cloudy. Lows from the upper 40s to mid-50s, highs 60s and 70s. High temperatures today and lows tonight for the selected cities: Santa Cruz, 71 and 50, Monterey, 64 and 54, Salinas, 64 and 53, Hollister, 70 and 49, King City, 73 and 47. The weather overview for the Bay Area and Central Coast: gusty onshore winds today with east-west mountain passes as high as 50 plus miles per hour. Winds increase for the waters this weekend, with marine impacts through early next week, and upper trough brings cooler temperatures.

green layer with AM drizzle today. Beach hazards return this morning through Wednesday morning for south and southwest facing beaches along the Pacific coast. The extended forecast for the Bay Area and Central Coast Tuesday and Tuesday night, mostly clear. High 60 to 85. Lows 50 to 55. Wednesday and Wednesday night, partly cloudy. Highs 55 to 80. Lows 50 to 55. Thursday and Thursday night, partly cloudy. Highs 55 to 75. Lows 50 to 55. Friday and Friday night, partly cloudy. Patchy fog after midnight. High 60 to 85. Lows 50 to 55. Independence Day and Saturday night, mostly clear. High 60 to 90. Lows 50 to 60. Sunrise, sunset, and tidal information for the San Francisco Bay Area for Saturday, June 27th. The sunrise today, 5:50 a.m. The sunset tonight, 8:35 p.m. Tidal data at the Golden Gate for today. Low tide, 4:57 a.m. at -040 feet. High tide, 12:22 p.m. at 4.40 feet. Low tide, 4:18 p.m. at 3.32 feet. High tide, 10:18 p.m. at 6.8 feet. Here are the buoy observations for 8 a.m. Pacific Daylight Time. An offshore buoy 6 winds north at 14 knots, pressure 1,027.4 millibars. An offshore buoy 59, winds north 70 knots, gusting to 21, water temperature 62, pressure 1,021.8 millibars, seas 5 feet, every 9 seconds. At Point Arena buoy, winds northwest 17 knots, gusting to 21, water temperature 56, pressure 1,016.4 millibars, seas 2 feet, every 15 seconds. At buoy 13 near Bodega Bay, winds northwest at 70 knots, pressure 1,015.8 millibars, swell 4 feet, every 14 seconds. At Point Reyes Wave Rider buoy, water temperature 56, seas 5 feet, every 14 seconds. At San Francisco Bar buoy, water temperature 61, seas 4 feet, every 15 seconds. At San Francisco buoy, winds northwest at 60 knots, pressure 1,015.8 millibars, swell 3 feet, every 17 seconds. At Half Moon Bay buoy, winds west 10 knots, water temperature 59, pressure 1,016.3 millibars, seas 2 feet, every 11 seconds. At Monterey Bay buoy, winds northwest 10 knots, water temperature 61, pressure 1,016.3 millibars, seas 3 feet, every 15 seconds. At Point Sur, Wave Rider buoy, water temperature 57, seas 3 feet, every 17 seconds. At Cape San Martin buoy, winds northwest 10 knots, water temperature 59, pressure 1,016.6 millibars. Seas 4 feet, every 15 seconds. Synopsis for the Central California coast and bays, including the Monterey Bay, Greater Farallones, and Cordell Bank National Marine Sanctuaries, breezy northwest winds continue through the morning. Stronger winds become more widespread across the waters this afternoon and through the night. These strong winds and rough seas will result in hazardous conditions for small craft across the waters at times well into the work week. Expect gale force gusts to develop in the northern outer waters and along coastal jet regions over the weekend as well. Long period southwest swell will persist through the extended forecast. The marine forecast for San Pablo Bay, Suisun Bay, the West Delta, and the San Francisco Bay north of the Bay Bridge. Small craft advisory in effect through late tonight. For today, west wind 15 to 20 knots, easing to 10 to 15 knots late this morning, rising to 15 to 20 knots this afternoon. For tonight, west wind 10 to 15 knots, easing to 5 to 10 knots after midnight. For Sunday, west wind 5 to 10 knots, rising to 10 to 15 knots in the afternoon. The marine forecast for Monterey Bay. Small craft advisory in effect through late tonight. Small craft advisory in effect from Sunday afternoon through late Sunday night. For today, northwest wind 10 to

15 knots, becoming west 20 to 25 knots with gusts up to 35 knots. Seas 3 to 5 feet. Wave detail, west 4 feet at 7 seconds and south 2 feet at 17 seconds. A slight chance of drizzle this morning. For tonight, northwest wind 20 to 25 knots, easing to 15 to 20 knots after midnight. Seas 4 to 5 feet. Wave detail, northwest 5 feet at 7 seconds. For Sunday, northwest wind 5 to 10 knots, becoming west 15 to 20 knots in the afternoon. Seas 4 to 6 feet. Wave detail, northwest 6 feet at 10 seconds. The coastal waters forecast from Pigeon Point to Point Pinos out to 10 nautical miles. Small craft advisory in effect through late Sunday night. For today, northwest wind 10 to 15 knots, rising to 15 to 20 knots this afternoon. Seas 3 to 5 feet. Wave detail, west 4 feet at 7 seconds and south 2 feet at 17 seconds. For tonight, northwest wind 20 to 25 knots, easing to 15 to 20 knots after midnight. Seas 5 to 6 feet, building to 6 to 9 feet after midnight. Wave detail, northwest 8 feet at 9 seconds and south 2 feet at 17 seconds. For Sunday, northwest wind 15 to 20 knots. Seas 7 to 10 feet, subsiding to 6 to 8 feet on the afternoon. Wave detail, northwest 9 feet at 10 seconds and south 2 feet at 16 seconds. The area forecast for the peninsula, North Bay, and East Bay. Beach hazards statement in effect through late Tuesday night. For today, partly cloudy in the morning then becoming mostly sunny. A slight chance of drizzle in the morning. Highs in the lower 60s at the coast to around 70 inland. West winds 10 to 20 miles per hour. For tonight, mostly clear. Lows from the upper 40s to mid 50s. West winds 10 to 20 miles per hour, becoming 5 to 10 miles per hour after midnight. And on Sunday, mostly sunny. Highs in the upper 60s at the coast to around 80 inland. West winds up to 5 miles per hour, increasing to 5 to 15 miles per hour in the afternoon. For Sunday night, mostly clear. Lows from the 40s to upper 50s. West winds 5 to 15 miles per hour. For Monday, partly cloudy in the morning then becoming mostly sunny. Highs around 70 at the coast of the mid-80s inland. Southwest winds up to 5 miles per hour, becoming west 5 to 15 miles per hour in the afternoon. And on Monday night, mostly clear. Lows from the upper 40s to mid 50s. Tuesday and Tuesday night, mostly clear. Highs from the mid 60s to upper 70s, lows from the upper 40s to mid 50s for Wednesday. Partly cloudy. Highs from the lower 60s to mid 70s for Wednesday night, mostly clear until midnight then becoming partly cloudy. Breezy. Lows from the upper 40s to mid 50s and on Thursday, mostly cloudy in the morning then becoming partly cloudy. Highs from the upper 50s to lower 70s for Thursday night, mostly clear until midnight then becoming partly cloudy. Lows from the upper 40s to mid 50s for Friday, partly cloudy in the morning then becoming mostly sunny. Highs 60s and 70s high temperatures today and lows tonight for the selected cities, San Francisco, 64 and 54, San Francisco Airport, 65 and 54, Redwood City, 69 and 54, Oakland, 67 and 54, Fremont, 68 and 53, Concord, 74 and 52, Livermore, 70 and 50, San Rafael, 74 and 53, Santa Rosa, 79 and 51, Napa, 73 and 50, Fairfield, 76 and 54. 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This broadcast originates from the National Weather Service office located in Monterey, California, and serves the South Bay and Monterey Bay Area, including the cities of San Jose, Monterey, Salinas, and Santa Cruz.
These are the 8 a.m. Pacific Daylight Time observations for the San Francisco and Monterey Bay areas on Saturday, June 27th. At San Francisco Airport, it was cloudy, temperature 60, dew point 56, relative humidity 86%, west wind at 15 miles an hour, pressure 30.00 inches and rising. At Oakland Airport, it was partly sunny, temperature 60, dew point 56, relative humidity 86%, west wind at 15 miles an hour, pressure 30.01 inches and rising. At San Jose Airport, it was cloudy, temperature 61, dew point 55, relative humidity 81%, northwest wind at 6 miles an hour, pressure 30.01 inches and rising. At Santa Rosa, it was partly sunny, temperature 62, west wind at 8, pressure 29.96 and rising. At Concord, it was cloudy, temperature 63, southwest wind at 12. At Livermore, it was cloudy, temperature 61, southwest wind at 15. At Monterey, it was partly sunny, temperature 59, west wind at 5, pressure 30.02 and steady. At Salinas, it was cloudy, temperature 62, dew point 55, relative humidity 77%, west wind at 13. Here are some observations around California and western Nevada. It was sunny, with a temperature of 62 at Sacramento, 52 at Truckee, and 59 at Mammoth Lakes. It was mostly sunny, with a temperature of 62 at Reno, 53 at South Lake Tahoe, and 46 at Blue Canyon. At Los Angeles, it was partly sunny, with a temperature of 66. At San Diego, it was cloudy, with a temperature of 66. Local temperature reports around San Francisco Bay for 8 a.m. Downtown San Francisco was 58 degrees. Oakland Museum was 60 degrees. Redwood City was 60 degrees. San Rafael was 60 degrees. The following is an important beach hazard message from the National Weather Service. Issued at 5:31 a.m. Pacific Daylight Time. Beach hazard statement remains in effect through Wednesday morning. What? An increased risk of sneaker waves and strong rip currents expected. Where? Pacific Coast beaches. When? Through Wednesday morning. Impacts, dangerous swimming and surfing conditions and localized beach erosion can be expected. Sneaker waves can sweep across the shoreline without warning, pulling people into the sea from rocks, jetties and beaches. Stay off of jetties, piers, rocks, and other waterside infrastructure. Remain out of the water to avoid hazardous surf and never turn your back on the ocean. Monitor local weather, surf and tide forecast at www.weather.gov/mtr. The area forecast for the South Bay, including the San Jose metro area and the Santa Clara Valley. For today, mostly cloudy in the morning, then becoming mostly sunny. Highs in the mid-60s by the bay, upper 60s to mid-70s inland. Northwest winds 5 to 15 miles per hour. For tonight, mostly clear. Lows from the upper 40s to mid-50s. West winds 5 to 15 miles per hour. And on Sunday? Partly cloudy in the morning, then becoming sunny. Highs in the lower 70s by the bay, mid-70s to lower 80s inland. Northwest winds 5 to 15 miles per hour. For Sunday night, mostly clear. Lows from the lower to mid-50s. West winds 5 to 15 miles per hour. For Monday, partly cloudy in the morning, then becoming sunny. Highs in the mid-70s by the bay, upper 70s to mid-80s inland. Southwest winds up to 5 miles per hour, becoming west in the afternoon. And on Monday night, clear until midnight, then becoming partly cloudy. Lows from the lower to mid-50s. Tuesday and Tuesday night, mostly clear. Highs from the upper 60s to lower 80s. Lows from the lower to mid-50s for Wednesday. Partly cloudy in the morning, then becoming mostly sunny. Highs from the mid-60s to upper 70s for Wednesday night, clear until midnight, then becoming partly cloudy.
Lows from the upper 40s to mid 50s.

weekend on Thursday. Mostly cloudy in the morning, then becoming mostly sunny. Highs from the 60s to mid-70s for Thursday night. Mostly clear until midnight, then becoming partly cloudy. Lows from the upper 40s to mid-50s for Friday. Partly cloudy in the morning, then becoming sunny. Highs from the 70s to lower 80s. High temperatures today and lows tonight for the selected cities. San Jose, 69 and 53. Mountain View, 66 and 54. Morgan Hill, 74 and 49. The area forecast for the Monterey Bay and Salinas Valley. Beach hazards statement in effect through late Tuesday night. For today, mostly cloudy in the morning, then becoming mostly sunny. A slight chance of drizzle in the morning. Highs in the mid-60s at the coast to the lower 70s inland. West winds 5 to 15 miles per hour, increasing to 15 to 20 miles per hour in the afternoon. For tonight, mostly clear until midnight, then becoming partly cloudy. Lows from the upper 40s to mid-50s. West winds 10 to 20 miles per hour. And on Sunday? Partly cloudy in the morning, then becoming mostly sunny. Highs in the upper 60s at the coast to the upper 70s inland. West winds 5 to 15 miles per hour. For Sunday night, mostly clear until midnight, then becoming partly cloudy. Lows from the upper 40s to mid-50s. West winds 10 to 20 miles per hour, becoming southwest 5 to 10 miles per hour after midnight. For Monday, partly cloudy in the morning, then becoming mostly sunny. Highs in the upper 60s at the coast to the upper 70s inland. Southwest winds up to 5 miles per hour, becoming west 5 to 15 miles per hour in the afternoon. And on Monday night, mostly clear until midnight, then becoming partly cloudy. Lows in the lower 50s. Tuesday through Wednesday night, partly cloudy. Highs 60s and 70s. Lows from the upper 40s to mid-50s. Thursday, mostly cloudy in the morning, then becoming partly cloudy. Highs from the lower 60s to mid-70s. Thursday night and Friday, partly cloudy. Lows from the upper 40s to mid-50s. Highs 60s and 70s. High temperatures today and lows tonight for the selected cities. Santa Cruz, 71 and 50. Monterey, 64 and 54. Salinas, 64 and 53. Hollister, 70 and 49. King City, 73 and 47. The weather overview for the Bay Area and Central Coast. Gusty onshore winds today with east-west mountain passes as high as 50 plus miles per hour. Winds increase for the waters this weekend, with marine impacts through early next week, and upper trough brings cooler temperatures, moisture, and a deeper marine layer with AM drizzle today. Beach hazards return this morning through Wednesday morning for south and southwest facing beaches along the Pacific coast. The extended forecast for the Bay Area and Central Coast, Tuesday and Tuesday night, mostly clear. High 60 to 85. Lows 50 to 55. Wednesday and Wednesday night, partly cloudy. Highs 55 to 80. Lows 50 to 55. Thursday and Thursday night, partly cloudy. Highs 55 to 75. Lows 50 to 55. Friday and Friday night, partly cloudy. Patchy fog after midnight. Highs 60 to 85. Lows 50 to 55. Independence Day and Saturday night, mostly clear. High 60 to 90. Lows 50 to 60. Sunrise, sunset, and tidal information for the San Francisco Bay Area for Saturday, June 27th. The sunrise today, 5:50 a.m. The sunset tonight, 8:35 p.m. Tidal data at the Golden Gate for today. Low tide, 4:57 a.m. at -040 feet. High tide, 12:22 p.m. at 4.40 feet. Low tide, 4:18 p.m. at 3.32 feet. High tide, 10:18 p.m. at 6.8 feet. Here are the buoy observations for 9 a.m. Pacific Daylight Time. An offshore buoy 6 winds north at 14 knots, pressure 1,027.7 millibars. An offshore buoy 59 winds north at 14.

Water temperature 62, pressure 1,022.2 millibars. At buoy 14 near Point Arena, winds northwest at 70 knots, gusting to 21. Water temperature 56, pressure 1,016.7 millibars. At buoy 13 near Bodega Bay, winds northwest at 70 knots, gusting to 21, pressure 1,016.0 millibars. At Point Reyes Wave Rider buoy, water temperature 56, seas 4 feet, every 15 seconds. At San Francisco Bar buoy, water temperature 61, seas 4 feet, every 15 seconds. At San Francisco Bay, winds northwest at 70 knots, pressure 1,016.2 millibars, swell 4 feet, every 17 seconds. At Half Moon Bay buoy, winds northwest 12 knots, water temperature 59, pressure 1,016.7 millibars, seas 2 feet, every 5 seconds. At Monterey buoy, winds northwest at 12 knots, water temperature 61, pressure 1,016.7 millibars. At Point Sur, Wave Rider buoy, water temperature 58, seas 3 feet, every 17 seconds. At Cape San Martin buoy, winds north at 14 knots, water temperature 59, pressure 1,016.8 millibars. Synopsis for the Central California coast and bays, including the Monterey Bay, Greater Farallones, and Cordell Bank National Marine Sanctuaries, breezy northwest winds continue through the morning. Stronger winds become more widespread across the waters this afternoon and through the night. These strong winds and rough seas will result in hazardous conditions for small craft across the waters at times well into the work week. Expect gale force gusts to develop in the northern outer waters and along coastal jet regions over the weekend as well. Long period southwest swell will persist through the extended forecast. The marine forecast for San Pablo Bay, Suisun Bay, the West Delta, and the San Francisco Bay north of the Bay Bridge. Small craft advisory in effect through late tonight. For today, west wind 15 to 20 knots, easing to 10 to 15 knots late this morning, rising to 15 to 20 knots this afternoon. For tonight, west wind 10 to 15 knots, easing to 5 to 10 knots after midnight. For Sunday, west wind 5 to 10 knots, rising to 10 to 15 knots in the afternoon. The marine forecast for Monterey Bay. Small craft advisory in effect through late tonight. Small craft advisory in effect from Sunday afternoon through late Sunday night. For today, northwest wind 10 to 15 knots, becoming west 20 to 25 knots with gusts up to 35 knots. Seas 3 to 5 feet. Wave detail, west 4 feet at 7 seconds and south 2 feet at 17 seconds. A slight chance of drizzle this morning. For tonight, northwest wind 20 to 25 knots, easing to 15 to 20 knots after midnight. Seas 4 to 5 feet. Wave detail, northwest 5 feet at 7 seconds. For Sunday, northwest wind 5 to 10 knots, becoming west 15 to 20 knots in the afternoon. Seas 4 to 6 feet. Wave detail, northwest 6 feet at 10 seconds. The coastal waters forecast from Pigeon Point to Point Pinos out to 10 nautical miles. Small craft advisory in effect through late Sunday night. For today, northwest wind 10 to 15 knots, rising to 15 to 20 knots this afternoon. Seas 3 to 5 feet. Wave detail, west 4 feet at 7 seconds and south 2 feet at 17 seconds. For tonight, northwest wind 20 to 25 knots, easing to 15 to 20 knots after midnight. Seas 5 to 6 feet, building to 6 to 9 feet after midnight. Wave detail, northwest 8 feet at 9 seconds and south 2 feet at 17 seconds. For Sunday, northwest wind 15 to 20 knots. Seas 7 to 10 feet, subsiding to 6 to 8 feet on the afternoon. Wave detail, northwest 9 feet at 10 seconds and south 2 feet at 16 seconds. The area forecast for the peninsula, North Bay, and East Bay. Beach hazards statement in effect through late Tuesday night. For today, partly cloudy in the morning, then becoming mostly sunny. A slight chance.

drizzle in the morning. Highs in the lower 60s at the coast and around 70 inland. West winds 10 to 20 miles per hour. For tonight, mostly clear. Lows from the upper 40s to mid 50s. West winds 10 to 20 miles per hour, becoming 5 to 10 miles per hour after midnight. And on Sunday? Mostly sunny. Highs in the upper 60s at the coast to around 80 inland. West winds up to 5 miles per hour, increasing to 5 to 15 miles per hour in the afternoon. For Sunday night, mostly clear. Lows from the 40s to upper 50s. West winds 5 to 15 miles per hour. For Monday, partly cloudy in the morning, then becoming mostly sunny. Highs around 70 at the coast of the mid-80s inland. Southwest winds up to 5 miles per hour, becoming west 5 to 15 miles per hour in the afternoon. And on Monday night, mostly clear. Lows from the upper 40s to mid-50s. Tuesday and Tuesday night, mostly clear. Highs from the mid-60s to upper 70s, lows from the upper 40s to mid-50s for Wednesday. Partly cloudy. Highs from the lower 60s to mid-70s for Wednesday night, mostly clear until midnight, then becoming partly cloudy. Breezy. Lows from the upper 40s to mid-50s and on Thursday, mostly cloudy in the morning, then becoming partly cloudy. Highs from the upper 50s to lower 70s for Thursday night, mostly clear until midnight, then becoming partly cloudy. Lows from the upper 40s to mid-50s for Friday, partly cloudy in the morning, then becoming mostly sunny. Highs 60s and 70s high temperatures today and lows tonight for the selected cities: San Francisco, 64 and 54, San Francisco Airport, 65 and 54, Redwood City, 69 and 54, Oakland, 67 and 54, Fremont, 68 and 53, Concord, 74 and 52, Livermore, 70 and 50, San Rafael, 74 and 53, Santa Rosa, 79 and 51, Napa, 73 and 50, Fairfield, 76 and 54. These are the 9 a.m. Pacific Daylight Time observations for the San Francisco and Monterey Bay areas on Saturday, June 27th. At San Francisco Airport, it was partly sunny, temperature 61, dew point 54, relative humidity 77%, west wind at 14 miles an hour, gusting to 24, pressure 30.02 inches and rising. At Oakland Airport, it was partly sunny, temperature 62, dew point 55, relative humidity 77%, southwest wind at 17 miles an hour, pressure 30.02 inches and rising. At San Jose Airport, light rain was falling, temperature 61, dew point 54, relative humidity 77%, west wind at 5 miles an hour, pressure 30.02 inches and rising. At Santa Rosa, it was partly sunny, temperature 67, northwest wind at 12, pressure 29.97 and rising. At Concord, it was cloudy, temperature 65, west wind at 9. At Livermore, it was partly sunny, temperature 63, west wind at 18. At Monterey, it was cloudy, temperature 61, west wind at 8, pressure 30.03 and rising. At Salinas, it was cloudy, temperature 64, dew point 53, relative humidity 67%, west wind at 12. Here are some observations around California and western Nevada. It was sunny, with a temperature of 54 at Truckee, 49 at Blue Canyon, and 61 at Mammoth Lakes. It was mostly sunny, with a temperature of 66 at Sacramento, 65 at Reno, and 54 at South Lake Tahoe. At Los Angeles, it was partly sunny, with a temperature of 68. At San Diego, it was cloudy, with a temperature of 66. Local temperature reports around San Francisco Bay for 9 a.m. Downtown San Francisco was 59 degrees. Oakland Museum was 62 degrees. Redwood City was 61 degrees. San Rafael was 64 degrees. The following is an important beach hazard message from the National Weather Service, issued at 5:31 a.m.

daylight time. Beach hazard statement remains in effect through Wednesday morning. What? An increased risk of sneaker waves and strong rip currents expected. Where? Pacific Coast beaches. When? Through Wednesday morning. Impacts, dangerous swimming and surfing conditions, and localized beach erosion can be expected. Sneaker waves can sweep across the shoreline without warning, pulling people into the sea from rocks, jetties, and beaches. Stay off of jetties, piers, rocks, and other waterside infrastructure. Remain out of the water to avoid hazardous surf and never turn your back on the ocean. Monitor local weather, surf, and tide forecast at www.weather.gov/mtr. The area forecast for the South Bay, including the San Jose metro area and the Santa Clara Valley. For today, mostly cloudy in the morning, then becoming mostly sunny. Highs in the mid-60s by the bay, upper 60s to mid-70s inland. Northwest winds 5 to 15 miles per hour. For tonight, mostly clear. Lows from the upper 40s to mid-50s. West winds 5 to 15 miles per hour. And on Sunday? Partly cloudy in the morning, then becoming sunny. Highs in the lower 70s by the bay, mid-70s to lower 80s inland. Northwest winds 5 to 15 miles per hour. For Sunday night, mostly clear. Lows from the lower to mid-50s. West winds 5 to 15 miles per hour. For Monday, partly cloudy in the morning, then becoming sunny. Highs in the mid-70s by the bay, upper 70s to mid-80s inland. Southwest winds up to 5 miles per hour, becoming west in the afternoon. And on Monday night, clear until midnight, then becoming partly cloudy. Lows from the lower to mid-50s. Tuesday and Tuesday night, mostly clear. Highs from the upper 60s to lower 80s. Lows from the lower to mid-50s for Wednesday. Partly cloudy in the morning, then becoming mostly sunny. Highs from the mid-60s to upper 70s for Wednesday night. Clear until midnight, then becoming partly cloudy. Lows from the upper 40s to mid-50s, and on Thursday, mostly cloudy in the morning, then becoming mostly sunny. Highs from the 60s to mid-70s for Thursday night, mostly clear until midnight, then becoming partly cloudy. Lows from the upper 40s to mid-50s for Friday, partly cloudy in the morning, then becoming sunny. Highs from the 70s to lower 80s, high temperatures today and lows tonight for the selected cities: San Jose, 69 and 53, Mountain View, 66 and 54, Morgan Hill, 74 and 49. The area forecast for the Monterey Bay and Salinas Valley. Beach hazard statement in effect through late Tuesday night. For today, mostly cloudy in the morning, then becoming mostly sunny. A slight chance of drizzle in the morning. Highs in the mid-60s at the coast to the lower 70s inland. West winds 5 to 15 miles per hour, increasing to 15 to 20 miles per hour in the afternoon. For tonight, mostly clear until midnight, then becoming partly cloudy. Lows from the upper 40s to mid-50s. West winds 10 to 20 miles per hour. And on Sunday? Partly cloudy in the morning, then becoming mostly sunny. Highs in the upper 60s at the coast to the upper 70s inland. West winds 5 to 15 miles per hour. For Sunday night, mostly clear until midnight, then becoming partly cloudy. Lows from the upper 40s to mid-50s. West winds 10 to 20 miles per hour, becoming southwest 5 to 10 miles per hour after midnight. For Monday, partly cloudy in the morning, then becoming mostly sunny. Highs in the upper 60s at the coast to the upper 70s inland. Southwest winds up to 5 miles per hour, becoming west 5 to 15 miles per hour in the afternoon. And on Monday night, mostly clear until midnight, then becoming partly cloudy. Lows in the lower 50s. Tuesday through Wednesday night, partly cloudy. Highs 60s and 70s. Lows from the upper 40s to mid-50s. Thursday, mostly cloudy in the morning, then becoming partly cloudy. Highs from the lower

60s to mid-70s. Thursday night and Friday partly cloudy. Lows from the upper 40s to mid-50s, highs 60s and 70s. High temperatures today and lows tonight for the selected cities: Santa Cruz, 71 and 50, Monterey, 64 and 54, Salinas, 64 and 53, Hollister, 70 and 49, King City, 73 and 47. The weather overview for the Bay Area and Central Coast: gusty onshore winds today with east-west mountain passes as high as 50 plus miles per hour. Winds increase for the waters this weekend, with marine impacts through early next week, and upper trough brings cooler temperatures, moisture, and a deeper marine layer with AM drizzle today. Beach hazards return this morning through Wednesday morning for south and southwest facing beaches along the Pacific coast. The extended forecast for the Bay Area and Central Coast: Tuesday and Tuesday night, mostly clear. High 60 to 85. Lows 50 to 55. Wednesday and Wednesday night, partly cloudy. Highs 55 to 80. Lows 50 to 55. Thursday and Thursday night, partly cloudy. Highs 55 to 75. Lows 50 to 55. Friday and Friday night, partly cloudy. Patchy fog after midnight. Highs 60 to 85. Lows 50 to 55. Independence Day and Saturday night, mostly clear. High 60 to 90. Lows 50 to 60. Sunrise, sunset, and tidal information for the San Francisco Bay Area for Saturday, June 27th. The sunrise today, 5:50 a.m. The sunset tonight, 8:35 p.m. Tidal data at the Golden Gate for today. Low tide, 4:57 a.m. at -040 feet. High tide, 12:22 p.m. at 4.40 feet. Low tide, 4:18 p.m. at 3.32 feet. High tide, 10:18 p.m. at 6.8 feet. Here are the buoy observations for 9 a.m. Pacific Daylight Time. An offshore buoy 6, winds north at 16 knots, pressure 1,027.8 millibars. An offshore buoy 59, winds north 14 knots, water temperature 62, pressure 1,022.3 millibars, seas 5 feet, every 9 seconds. At Point Arena buoy, winds northwest 17 knots, water temperature 56, pressure 1,016.8 millibars, seas 2 feet, every 15 seconds. At buoy 13 near Bodega Bay, winds northwest at 17 knots, gusting to 21, pressure 1,016.1 millibars, swell 4 feet, every 17 seconds. At Point Reyes Wave Rider buoy, water temperature 56, seas 5 feet, every 18 seconds. At San Francisco Bar buoy, water temperature 61, seas 4 feet, every 15 seconds. At San Francisco buoy, winds northwest at 17 knots, pressure 1,016.2 millibars, swell 4 feet, every 17 seconds. At Half Moon Bay buoy, winds northwest 12 knots, water temperature 59, pressure 1,016.7 millibars, seas 2 feet, every 5 seconds. At Monterey Bay buoy, winds northwest 14 knots, water temperature 61, pressure 1,016.8 millibars, seas 3 feet, every 16 seconds. At Point Sur, Wave Rider buoy, water temperature 58, seas 3 feet, every 17 seconds. At Cape San Martin buoy, winds north 14 knots, water temperature 59, pressure 1,016.8 millibars, seas 4 feet, every 17 seconds. Synopsis for the Central California coast and bays, including the Monterey Bay, Greater Farallones, and Cordell Bank National Marine Sanctuaries: breezy northwest winds continue through the morning. Stronger winds become more widespread across the waters this afternoon and through the night. These strong winds and rough seas will result in hazardous conditions for small craft across the waters at times well into the work week. Expect gale force gusts to develop in the northern outer waters and along coastal jet regions over the weekend as well. Long period southwest swell will persist through the extended forecast. The marine forecast for San Pablo Bay, Suisun Bay,
the West Delta, and the San Francisco Bay north of the Bay Bridge. Small craft advisory in effect through late tonight. For today, west wind 15 to 20 knots, easing to 10 to 15 knots late this morning, rising to 15 to 20 knots this afternoon. For tonight, west wind 10 to 15 knots, easing to 5 to 10 knots after midnight. For Sunday, west wind 5 to 10 knots, rising to 10 to 15 knots in the afternoon. The marine forecast for Monterey Bay. Small craft advisory in effect through late tonight. Small craft advisory in effect from Sunday afternoon through late Sunday night. For today, northwest wind 10 to 15 knots, becoming west 20 to 25 knots with gusts up to 35 knots. Seas 3 to 5 feet. Wave detail, west 4 feet at 7 seconds and south 2 feet at 17 seconds. A slight chance of drizzle this morning. For tonight, northwest wind 20 to 25 knots, easing to 15 to 20 knots after midnight. Seas 4 to 5 feet. Wave detail, northwest 5 feet at 7 seconds. For Sunday, northwest wind 5 to 10 knots, becoming west 15 to 20 knots in the afternoon. Seas 4 to 6 feet. Wave detail, northwest 6 feet at 10 seconds. The coastal waters forecast from Pigeon Point to Point Pinos out to 10 nautical miles. Small craft advisory in effect through late Sunday night. For today, northwest wind 10 to 15 knots, rising to 15 to 20 knots this afternoon. Seas 3 to 5 feet. Wave detail, west 4 feet at 7 seconds and south 2 feet at 17 seconds. For tonight, northwest wind 20 to 25 knots, easing to 15 to 20 knots after midnight. Seas 5 to 6 feet, building to 6 to 9 feet after midnight. Wave detail, northwest 8 feet at 9 seconds and south 2 feet at 17 seconds. For Sunday, northwest wind 15 to 20 knots. Seas 7 to 10 feet, subsiding to 6 to 8 feet on the afternoon. Wave detail, northwest 9 feet at 10 seconds and south 2 feet at 16 seconds. 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This broadcast originates from the National Weather Service office located in Monterey, California, and serves the South Bay and Monterey Bay Area, including the cities of San Jose, Monterey, Salinas, and Santa Cruz. The area forecast for the Peninsula, North Bay, and East Bay. Beach hazards statement in effect through late Tuesday night. For today, partly cloudy in the morning, then becoming mostly sunny. A slight chance of drizzle in the morning. Highs in the lower 60s at the coast to around 70 inland. West winds 10 to 20 miles per hour. For tonight, mostly clear. Lows from the upper 40s to mid 50s. West winds 10 to 20 miles per hour, becoming 5 to 10 miles per hour after midnight. And on Sunday, mostly sunny. Highs in the upper 60s at the coast to around 80 inland. West winds up to 5 miles per hour, increasing to 5 to 15 miles per hour in the afternoon. For Sunday night, mostly clear. Lows from the 40s to upper 50s. West winds 5 to 15 miles per hour. For Monday, partly cloudy in the morning, then becoming mostly sunny. Highs around 70 at the coast of the mid-80s inland. Southwest winds up to 5 miles per hour, becoming west 5 to 15 miles per hour in the afternoon. And on Monday night, mostly clear. Lows from the upper 40s to mid 50s. Tuesday and Tuesday night, mostly clear. Highs from the mid 60s to upper 70s, lows from the upper 40s to mid 50s for Wednesday. Partly cloudy. Highs from the lower 60s to mid 70s for Wednesday night, mostly clear until midnight, then becoming partly cloudy. Breezy. Lows from the upper 40s to mid 50s, and on Thursday, mostly cloudy in the morning, then becoming partly cloudy.
Highs from the upper 50s to lower 70s for Thursday night. Mostly clear until midnight, then becoming partly cloudy.

lows from the upper 40s to mid-50s for Friday, partly cloudy in the morning, then becoming mostly sunny. High 60s and 70s high temperatures today and lows tonight for the selected cities. San Francisco, 64 and 54. San Francisco Airport, 65 and 54. Redwood City, 69 and 54. Oakland, 67 and 54. Fremont, 68 and 53. Concord, 74 and 52. Livermore, 70 and 50. San Rafael, 74 and 53. Santa Rosa, 79 and 51. Napa, 73 and 50. Fairfield, 76 and 54. These are the 9 a.m. Pacific Daylight Time observations for the San Francisco and Monterey Bay areas on Saturday, June 27th. At San Francisco Airport, it was partly sunny, temperature 61, dew point 54, relative humidity 77%, west wind at 14 miles an hour, gusting to 24, pressure 30.02 inches and rising. At Oakland Airport, it was partly sunny, temperature 62, dew point 55, relative humidity 77%, southwest wind at 17 miles an hour, pressure 30.02 inches and rising. At San Jose Airport, light rain was falling, temperature 61, dew point 54, relative humidity 77%, west wind at 5 miles an hour, pressure 30.02 inches and rising. At Santa Rosa, it was partly sunny, temperature 67, northwest wind at 12, pressure 29.97 and rising. At Concord, it was cloudy, temperature 65, west wind at 9. At Livermore, it was partly sunny, temperature 63, west wind at 18. At Monterey, it was cloudy, temperature 61, west wind at 8, pressure 30.03 and rising. At Salinas, it was cloudy, temperature 64, dew point 53, relative humidity 67%, west wind at 12. Here are some observations around California and western Nevada. It was sunny, with a temperature of 54 at Truckee, 49 at Blue Canyon, and 61 at Mammoth Lakes. It was mostly sunny, with a temperature of 66 at Sacramento, 65 at Reno, and 54 at South Lake Tahoe. At Los Angeles, it was partly sunny, with a temperature of 68. At San Diego, it was cloudy, with a temperature of 66. Local temperature reports around San Francisco Bay for 9 a.m. Downtown San Francisco was 59 degrees. Oakland Museum was 62 degrees. Redwood City was 61 degrees. San Rafael was 64 degrees. The following is an important beach hazard message from the National Weather Service. Issued at 5:31 a.m. Pacific Daylight Time. Beach hazard statement remains in effect through Wednesday morning. What? An increased risk of sneaker waves and strong rip currents expected. Where? Pacific Coast beaches. When? Through Wednesday morning. Impacts, dangerous swimming and surfing conditions and localized. Where? Pacific Coast beaches. When? Through Wednesday morning. Impacts, dangerous swimming and surfing conditions and localized beach erosion can be expected. Sneaker waves can sweep across the shoreline without warning, pulling people into the sea from rocks, jetties and beaches. Stay off of jetties, piers, rocks, and other waterside infrastructure. Remain out of the water to avoid hazardous surf and never turn your back on the ocean. Monitor local weather, surf and tide forecast at www.weather.gov/mtr. The area forecast for the South Bay, including the San Jose metro area and the Santa Clara Valley. For today, mostly cloudy in the morning then becoming mostly sunny. Highs in the mid-60s by the bay, upper 60s to mid-70s inland. Northwest winds 5 to 15 miles per hour. For tonight, mostly clear. Lows from the upper 40s to mid-50s. West winds 5 to 15 miles per hour. And on Sunday? Partly cloudy in the morning then becoming sunny. Highs in the lower 70s by the bay, mid-70s to lower 80s inland. Northwest wind.

partly cloudy in the morning, then becoming mostly sunny. Highs from the mid-60s to upper 70s for Wednesday night, clear until midnight, then becoming partly cloudy. Lows from the upper 40s to mid-50s and on Thursday, mostly cloudy in the morning, then becoming mostly sunny. Highs from the 60s to mid-70s for Thursday night, mostly clear until midnight, then becoming partly cloudy. Lows from the upper 40s to mid-50s for Friday, partly cloudy in the morning, then becoming sunny. Highs from the 70s to lower 80s high temperatures today and lows tonight for the selected cities, San Jose, 69 and 53, Mountain View, 66 and 54, Morgan Hill, 74 and 49. The area forecast for the Monterey Bay and Salinas Valley? Beach hazards statement in effect through late Tuesday night. For today? Mostly cloudy in the morning, then becoming mostly sunny. A slight chance of drizzle in the morning. Highs in the mid-60s at the coast to the lower 70s inland. West winds 5 to 15 miles per hour, increasing to 15 to 20 miles per hour in the afternoon. For tonight, mostly clear until midnight, then becoming partly cloudy. Lows from the upper 40s to mid-50s. West winds 10 to 20 miles per hour. And on Sunday? Partly cloudy in the morning, then becoming mostly sunny. Highs in the upper 60s at the coast to the upper 70s inland. West winds 5 to 15 miles per hour. For Sunday night, mostly clear until midnight, then becoming partly cloudy. Lows from the upper 40s to mid-50s. West winds 10 to 20 miles per hour, becoming southwest 5 to 10 miles per hour after midnight. For Monday, partly cloudy in the morning, then becoming mostly sunny. Highs in the upper 60s at the coast to the upper 70s inland. Southwest winds up to 5 miles per hour, becoming west 5 to 15 miles per hour in the afternoon. And on Monday night, mostly clear until midnight, then becoming partly cloudy. Lows in the lower 50s. Tuesday through Wednesday night, partly cloudy. Highs 60s and 70s. Lows from the upper 40s to mid-50s. Thursday, mostly cloudy in the morning, then becoming partly cloudy. Highs from the lower 60s to mid-70s. Thursday night and Friday, partly cloudy. Lows from the upper 40s to mid-50s, highs 60s and 70s. High temperatures today and lows tonight for the selected cities, Santa Cruz, 71 and 50, Monterey, 64 and 54, Salinas, 64 and 53, Hollister, 70 and 49, King City, 73 and 47. The weather overview for the Bay Area and Central Coast, gusty onshore winds today with east-west mountain passes as high as 50 plus miles per hour. Winds increase for the waters this weekend, with marine impacts through early next week, and upper trough brings cooler temperatures, moisture, and a deeper marine layer with AM drizzle today. Beach hazards return this morning through Wednesday morning for south and southwest facing beaches along the Pacific coast. The extended forecast for the Bay Area and Central Coast, Tuesday and Tuesday night, mostly clear. Highs 60 to 85. Lows 50 to 55. Wednesday and Wednesday night, partly cloudy. Highs 55 to 80. Lows 50 to 55. Thursday and Thursday night, partly cloudy. Highs 55 to 75. Lows 50 to 55. Friday and Friday night, partly cloudy. Patchy fog after midnight. Highs 60 to 85. Lows 50 to 55. Independence Day and Saturday night, mostly clear. Highs 60 to 90. Lows 50 to 60. Sunrise, sunset, and tidal information for the San Francisco Bay Area for Saturday, June 27th. The sunrise today, 5:50 a.m. The sunset tonight, 8:35 p.m. Tidal data at the Golden Gate for today. Low tide, 4:57 a.m. at -040 feet. High tide, 12:22 p.m. at 4.40 feet. Low tide, 4:18 p.m. at 3.32 feet. High tide, 10:18 p.m. at 6.8 feet. Here are the buoys.

observations for 9 a.m. Pacific Daylight Time. An offshore buoy 6 winds north at 16 knots, pressure 1,027.8 millibars. An offshore buoy 59, winds north 14 knots, water temperature 62, pressure 1,022.3 millibars, seas 5 feet, every 9 seconds. At Point Arena buoy, winds northwest 17 knots, water temperature 56, pressure 1,016.8 millibars, seas 2 feet, every 15 seconds. At buoy 13 near Bodega Bay, winds northwest at 70 knots, gusting to 21, pressure 1,016.1 millibars, swell 4 feet, every 17 seconds. At Point Reyes Wave Rider buoy, water temperature 56, seas 5 feet, every 18 seconds. At San Francisco Bar buoy, water temperature 61, seas 4 feet, every 15 seconds. At San Francisco buoy, winds northwest at 70 knots, pressure 1,016.2 millibars, swell 4 feet, every 17 seconds. At Half Moon Bay buoy, winds northwest 12 knots, water temperature 59, pressure 1,016.7 millibars, seas 2 feet, every 5 seconds. At Monterey Bay buoy, winds northwest 14 knots, water temperature 61, pressure 1,016.8 millibars, seas 3 feet, every 16 seconds. At Point Sur, Wave Rider buoy, water temperature 58, seas 3 feet, every 17 seconds. At Cape San Martin buoy, winds north 14 knots, water temperature 59, pressure 1,016.8 millibars. Seas 4 feet, every 17 seconds. Synopsis for the Central California coast and bays, including the Monterey Bay, Greater Farallones, and Cordell Bank National Marine Sanctuaries, breezy northwest winds continue through the morning. Stronger winds become more widespread across the waters this afternoon and through the night. These strong winds and rough seas will result in hazardous conditions for small craft across the waters at times well into the work week. Expect gale force gusts to develop in the northern outer waters and along coastal jet regions over the weekend as well. Long period southwest swell will persist through the extended forecast. The marine forecast for San Pablo Bay, Suisun Bay, the West Delta, and the San Francisco Bay north of the Bay Bridge. Small craft advisory in effect through late tonight. For today, west wind 15 to 20 knots, easing to 10 to 15 knots late this morning, rising to 15 to 20 knots this afternoon. For tonight, west wind 10 to 15 knots, easing to 5 to 10 knots after midnight. For Sunday, west wind 5 to 10 knots, rising to 10 to 15 knots in the afternoon. The marine forecast for Monterey Bay. Small craft advisory in effect through late tonight. Small craft advisory in effect from Sunday afternoon through late Sunday night. For today, northwest wind 10 to 15 knots, becoming west 20 to 25 knots with gusts up to 35 knots. Seas 3 to 5 feet. Wave detail, west 4 feet at 7 seconds and south 2 feet at 17 seconds. A slight chance of drizzle this morning. For tonight, northwest wind 20 to 25 knots, easing to 15 to 20 knots after midnight. Seas 4 to 5 feet. Wave detail, northwest 5 feet at 7 seconds. For Sunday, northwest wind 5 to 10 knots, becoming west 15 to 20 knots in the afternoon. Seas 4 to 6 feet. Wave detail, northwest 6 feet at 10 seconds. The coastal waters forecast from Pigeon Point to Point Pinos out to 10 nautical miles. Small craft advisory in effect through late Sunday night. For today, northwest wind 10 to 15 knots, rising to 15 to 20 knots this afternoon. Seas 3 to 5 feet. Wave detail, west 4 feet at 7 seconds and south 2 feet at 17 seconds. For tonight, northwest wind 20 to 25 knots, easing to 15 to 20 knots after midnight. Seas 5 to 6 feet, building to 6 to 9 feet after midnight. Wave detail, northwest 8 feet at 9 seconds and south 2 feet at 17 seconds. For Sunday, northwest wind 15 to 20 knots,

sea 7 to 10 feet, subsiding to 6 to 8 feet on the afternoon. Wave detail, northwest 9 feet at 10 seconds and south 2 feet at 16 seconds. The area forecast for the peninsula, North Bay, and East Bay. Beach hazards statement in effect through late Tuesday night. For today, partly cloudy in the morning, then becoming mostly sunny. A slight chance of drizzle in the morning. Highs in the lower 60s at the coast to around 70 inland. West winds 10 to 20 miles per hour. For tonight, mostly clear. Lows from the upper 40s to mid 50s. West winds 10 to 20 miles per hour, becoming 5 to 10 miles per hour after midnight. And on Sunday, mostly sunny. Highs in the upper 60s at the coast to around 80 inland. West winds up to 5 miles per hour, increasing to 5 to 15 miles per hour in the afternoon. For Sunday night, mostly clear. Lows from the 40s to upper 50s. West winds 5 to 15 miles per hour. For Monday, partly cloudy in the morning, then becoming mostly sunny. Highs around 70 at the coast of the mid-80s inland. Southwest winds up to 5 miles per hour, becoming west 5 to 15 miles per hour in the afternoon. And on Monday night, mostly clear. Lows from the upper 40s to mid-50s. Tuesday and Tuesday night, mostly clear. Highs from the mid-60s to upper 70s, lows from the upper 40s to mid-50s for Wednesday. Partly cloudy. Highs from the lower 60s to mid-70s for Wednesday night, mostly clear until midnight, then becoming partly cloudy. Breezy. Lows from the upper 40s to mid-50s, and on Thursday, mostly cloudy in the morning, then becoming partly cloudy. Highs from the upper 50s to lower 70s for Thursday night, mostly clear until midnight, then becoming partly cloudy. Lows from the upper 40s to mid-50s for Friday, partly cloudy in the morning, then becoming mostly sunny. Highs 60s and 70s high temperatures today and lows tonight for the selected cities, San Francisco, 64 and 54, San Francisco Airport, 65 and 54, Redwood City, 69 and 54, Oakland, 67 and 54, Fremont, 68 and 53, Concord, 74 and 52, Livermore, 70 and 50, San Rafael, 74 and 53, Santa Rosa, 79 and 51, Napa, 73 and 50, Fairfield, 76 and 54. These are the 9 a.m. Pacific Daylight Time observations for the San Francisco and Monterey Bay areas on Saturday, June 27th. At San Francisco Airport, it was partly sunny, temperature 61, dew point 54, relative humidity 77%, west wind at 14 miles an hour, gusting to 24, pressure 30.02 inches and rising. At Oakland Airport, it was partly sunny, temperature 62, dew point 55, relative humidity 77%, southwest wind at 17 miles an hour, pressure 30.02 inches and rising. At San Jose Airport, light rain was falling, temperature 61, dew point 54, relative humidity 77%, west wind at 5 miles an hour, pressure 30.02 inches and rising. At Santa Rosa, it was partly sunny, temperature 67, northwest wind at 12, pressure 29.97 and rising. At Concord, it was cloudy, temperature 65, west wind at 9. At Livermore, it was partly sunny, temperature 63, west wind at 18. At Monterey, it was cloudy, temperature 61, west wind at 8, pressure 30.03 and rising. At Salinas, it was cloudy, temperature 64, dew point 53, relative humidity 67%, west wind at 12. Here are some observations around California and western Nevada. It was sunny, with a temperature of 54 at Truckee, 49 at Blue Canyon, and 61 at Mammoth Lakes. It was mostly sunny, with a temperature of 66 at Sacramento, 65 at Reno, and 54 at South Lake Tahoe. At Los Angeles, it was partly sunny, with a temperature of 68. At San Diego, it was cloudy, with a temperature of 66.

temperature reports around San Francisco Bay for 9 a.m. Downtown San Francisco was 59 degrees. Oakland Museum was 62 degrees. Redwood City was 61 degrees. San Rafael was 64 degrees. The following is an important beach hazard message from the National Weather Service. Issued at 5:31 a.m. Pacific Daylight Time. Beach hazard statement remains in effect through Wednesday morning. What? An increased risk of sneaker waves and strong rip currents expected. Where? Pacific Coast beaches. When? Through Wednesday morning. Impacts, dangerous swimming and surfing conditions and localized beach erosion can be expected. Sneaker waves can sweep across the shoreline without warning, pulling people into the sea from rocks, jetties and beaches. Stay off of jetties, piers, rocks, and other waterside infrastructure. Remain out of the water to avoid hazardous surf and never turn your back on the ocean. Monitor local weather, surf and tide forecast at www.weather.gov/mtr. The area forecast for the South Bay, including the San Jose metro area and the Santa Clara Valley. For today, mostly cloudy in the morning, then becoming mostly sunny. Highs in the mid-60s by the bay, upper 60s to mid-70s inland. Northwest winds 5 to 15 miles per hour. For tonight, mostly clear. Lows from the upper 40s to mid-50s. West winds 5 to 15 miles per hour. And on Sunday? Partly cloudy in the morning, then becoming sunny. Highs in the lower 70s by the bay, mid-70s to lower 80s inland. Northwest winds 5 to 15 miles per hour. For Sunday night, mostly clear. Lows from the lower to mid-50s. West winds 5 to 15 miles per hour. For Monday, partly cloudy in the morning, then becoming sunny. Highs in the mid-70s by the bay, upper 70s to mid-80s inland. Southwest winds up to 5 miles per hour, becoming west in the afternoon. And on Monday night, clear until midnight, then becoming partly cloudy. Lows from the lower to mid-50s. Tuesday and Tuesday night, mostly clear. Highs from the upper 60s to lower 80s. Lows from the lower to mid-50s for Wednesday. Partly cloudy in the morning, then becoming mostly sunny. Highs from the mid-60s to upper 70s for Wednesday night, clear until midnight, then becoming partly cloudy. Lows from the upper 40s to mid-50s and on Thursday, mostly cloudy in the morning, then becoming mostly sunny. Highs from the 60s to mid-70s for Thursday night, mostly clear until midnight, then becoming partly cloudy. Lows from the upper 40s to mid-50s for Friday, partly cloudy in the morning, then becoming sunny. Highs from the 70s to lower 80s. High temperatures today and lows tonight for the selected cities: San Jose, 69 and 53, Mountain View, 66 and 54, Morgan Hill, 74 and 49. The area forecast for the Monterey Bay and Salinas Valley: beach hazard statement in effect through late Tuesday night. For today, mostly cloudy in the morning, then becoming mostly sunny. A slight chance of drizzle in the morning. Highs in the mid-60s at the coast to the lower 70s inland. West winds 5 to 15 miles per hour, increasing to 15 to 20 miles per hour in the afternoon. For tonight, mostly clear until midnight, then becoming partly cloudy. Lows from the upper 40s to mid-50s. West winds 10 to 20 miles per hour. And on Sunday? Partly cloudy in the morning, then becoming mostly sunny. Highs in the upper 60s at the coast to the upper 70s inland. West winds 5 to 15 miles per hour. For Sunday night, mostly clear until midnight, then becoming partly cloudy. Lows from the upper 40s to mid-50s. West winds 10 to 20 miles per hour, becoming southwest 5 to 10 miles per hour after midnight. For Monday, partly cloudy in the morning, then becoming mostly sunny. Highs in the upper 60s at the coast to the upper 70s inland. Southwest winds up to 5 miles per hour, becoming west 5 to 15 miles per hour in the afternoon.
and on Monday night, mostly clear until midnight, then becoming partly cloudy. Lows in the lower 50s. Tuesday through Wednesday night, partly cloudy. Highs 60s and 70s. Lows from the upper 40s to mid 50s. Thursday, mostly cloudy in the morning, then becoming partly cloudy. Highs from the lower 60s to mid 70s. Thursday night and Friday, partly cloudy. Lows from the upper 40s to mid 50s, highs 60s and to 70s. High temperatures today and lows tonight for the selected cities: Santa Cruz, 71 and 50, Monterey, 64 and 54, Salinas, 64 and 53, Hollister, 70 and 49, King City, 73 and 47. 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This broadcast originates from the National Weather Service office located in Monterey, California, and serves the South Bay and Monterey Bay Area, including the cities of San Jose, Monterey, Salinas, and Santa Cruz. The weather overview for the Bay Area and Central Coast: gusty onshore winds today with east-west mountain passes as high as 50 plus miles per hour. Winds increase for the waters this weekend, with marine impacts through early next week, and upper trough brings cooler temperatures, moisture, and a deeper marine layer with AM drizzle today. Beach hazards return this morning through Wednesday morning for south and southwest facing beaches along the Pacific coast. The extended forecast for the Bay Area and Central Coast: Tuesday and Tuesday night, mostly clear. High 60 to 85. Lows 50 to 55. Wednesday and Wednesday night, partly cloudy. Highs 55 to 80. Lows 50 to 55. Thursday and Thursday night, partly cloudy. Highs 55 to 75. Lows 50 to 55. Friday and Friday night, partly cloudy. Patchy fog after midnight. High 60 to 85. Lows 50 to 55. Independence Day and Saturday night, mostly clear. High 60 to 90. Lows 50 to 60. Sunrise, sunset, and tidal information for the San Francisco Bay Area for Saturday, June 27th. The sunrise today, 5:50 a.m. The sunset tonight, 8:35 p.m. Tidal data at the Golden Gate for today. Low tide, 4:57 a.m. at minus 040 feet. High tide, 12:22 p.m. at 4.40 feet. Low tide, 4:18 p.m. at 3.32 feet. High tide, 10:18 p.m. at 6.8 feet. Here are the buoy observations for 9 a.m. Pacific Daylight Time. An offshore buoy 6, winds north at 16 knots, pressure 1,027.8 millibars. An offshore buoy 59, winds north 14 knots, water temperature 62, pressure 1,022.3 millibars, seas 5 feet, every 9 seconds. At Point Arena buoy, winds northwest 17 knots, water temperature 56, pressure 1,016.8 millibars, seas 2 feet, every 15 seconds. At buoy 13 near Bodega Bay, winds northwest at 17 knots, gusting to 21, pressure 1,016.1 millibars, swell 4 feet, every 17 seconds. At Point Reyes Wave Rider buoy, water temperature 56, seas 5 feet, every 18 seconds. At San Francisco Bar buoy, water temperature 61, seas 4 feet, every 15 seconds. At San Francisco buoy, winds northwest at 70 knots, pressure 1,016.2 millibars, swell 4 feet, every 17 seconds. At Half Moon Bay buoy, winds northwest 12 knots, water temperature 59, pressure 1,016.7 millibars, seas 2 feet, every 5 seconds. At Monterey Bay buoy, winds northwest 14 knots, water temperature 61, pressure 1,016.8 millibars, seas 3 feet, every 16 seconds. At Point Sur, Wave Rider buoy, water temperature 58, seas 3 feet, every 17 seconds. At Cape San Martin buoy, winds north 14.

Water temperature 59, pressure 1016.8 millibars. Seas 4 feet, every 17 seconds. Synopsis for the Central California coast and bays, including the Monterey Bay, Greater Farallones, and Cordell Bank National Marine Sanctuaries, breezy northwest winds continue through the morning. Stronger winds become more widespread across the waters this afternoon and through the night. These strong winds and rough seas will result in hazardous conditions for small craft across the waters at times well into the work week. Expect gale force gusts to develop in the northern outer waters and along coastal jet regions over the weekend as well. Long period southwest swell will persist through the extended forecast. The marine forecast for San Pablo Bay, Suisun Bay, the West Delta, and the San Francisco Bay north of the Bay Bridge. Small craft advisory in effect through late tonight. For today, west wind 15 to 20 knots, easing to 10 to 15 knots late this morning, rising to 15 to 20 knots this afternoon. For tonight, west wind 10 to 15 knots, easing to 5 to 10 knots after midnight. For Sunday, west wind 5 to 10 knots, rising to 10 to 15 knots in the afternoon. The marine forecast for Monterey Bay. Small craft advisory in effect through late tonight. Small craft advisory in effect from Sunday afternoon through late Sunday night. For today, northwest wind 10 to 15 knots, becoming west 20 to 25 knots with gusts up to 35 knots. Seas 3 to 5 feet. Wave detail, west 4 feet at 7 seconds and south 2 feet at 17 seconds. A slight chance of drizzle this morning. For tonight, northwest wind 20 to 25 knots, easing to 15 to 20 knots after midnight. Seas 4 to 5 feet. Wave detail, northwest 5 feet at 7 seconds. For Sunday, northwest wind 5 to 10 knots, becoming west 15 to 20 knots in the afternoon. Seas 4 to 6 feet. Wave detail, northwest 6 feet at 10 seconds. The coastal waters forecast from Pigeon Point to Point Pinos out to 10 nautical miles. Small craft advisory in effect through late Sunday night. For today, northwest wind 10 to 15 knots, rising to 15 to 20 knots this afternoon. Seas 3 to 5 feet. Wave detail, west 4 feet at 7 seconds and south 2 feet at 17 seconds. For tonight, northwest wind 20 to 25 knots, easing to 15 to 20 knots after midnight. Seas 5 to 6 feet, building to 6 to 9 feet after midnight. Wave detail, northwest 8 feet at 9 seconds and south 2 feet at 17 seconds. For Sunday, northwest wind 15 to 20 knots. Seas 7 to 10 feet, subsiding to 6 to 8 feet on the afternoon. Wave detail, northwest 9 feet at 10 seconds and south 2 feet at 16 seconds. The area forecast for the peninsula, North Bay, and East Bay. Beach hazards statement in effect through late Tuesday night. For today, partly cloudy in the morning then becoming mostly sunny. A slight chance of drizzle in the morning. Highs in the lower 60s at the coast to around 70 inland. West winds 10 to 20 miles per hour. For tonight, mostly clear. Lows from the upper 40s to mid 50s. West winds 10 to 20 miles per hour, becoming 5 to 10 miles per hour after midnight. And on Sunday, mostly sunny. Highs in the upper 60s at the coast to around 80 inland. West winds up to 5 miles per hour, increasing to 5 to 15 miles per hour in the afternoon. For Sunday night, mostly clear. Lows from the 40s to upper 50s. West winds 5 to 15 miles per hour. For Monday, partly cloudy in the morning then becoming mostly sunny. Highs around 70 at the coast of the mid-80s inland. Southwest winds up to 5 miles per hour, becoming west 5 to 15 miles per hour in the afternoon. And on Monday night, mostly clear. Lows from the upper 40s to mid 50s. Tuesday and Tuesday night, mostly clear. Highs from the mid 60s to upper 70s, lows from the upper 40s to mid 50s.

For Wednesday, partly cloudy. Highs from the lower 60s to mid-70s. For Wednesday night, mostly clear until midnight, then becoming partly cloudy. Breezy. Lows from the upper 40s to mid-50s. And on Thursday, mostly cloudy in the morning, then becoming partly cloudy. Highs from the upper 50s to lower 70s for Thursday night, mostly clear until midnight, then becoming partly cloudy. Lows from the upper 40s to mid-50s for Friday, partly cloudy in the morning, then becoming mostly sunny. Highs 60s and 70s high temperatures today and lows tonight for the selected cities, San Francisco, 64 and 54, San Francisco Airport, 65 and 54, Redwood City, 69 and 54, Oakland, 67 and 54, Fremont, 68 and 53, Concord, 74 and 52, Livermore, 70 and 50, San Rafael, 74 and 53, Santa Rosa, 79 and 51, Napa, 73 and 50, Fairfield, 76 and 54. These are the 10 a.m. Pacific Daylight Time observations for the San Francisco and Monterey Bay areas on Saturday, June 27th. At San Francisco Airport, it was partly sunny, temperature 64, dew point 52, relative humidity 64%, west wind at 16 miles an hour, gusting to 29, pressure 30.02 inches and steady. At Oakland Airport, it was mostly sunny, temperature 65, dew point 52, relative humidity 62%, west wind at 15 miles an hour, pressure 30.02 inches and steady. At San Jose Airport, it was partly sunny, temperature 64, dew point 53, relative humidity 67%, northwest wind at 5 miles an hour, pressure 30.02 inches and steady. At Santa Rosa, it was mostly sunny, temperature 69, northwest wind at 9, pressure 29.97 and steady. At Concord, it was partly sunny, temperature 68, west wind at 14. At Livermore, it was partly sunny, temperature 65, southwest wind at 17, gusting to 26. At Monterey, it was partly sunny, temperature 63, west wind at 8, pressure 30.04 and rising. At Salinas, it was partly sunny, temperature 65, dew point 54, relative humidity 67%, west wind at 12. Here are some observations around California and western Nevada. It was sunny, with a temperature of 57 at Truckee, 56 at South Lake Tahoe, 51 at Blue Canyon, and 63 at Mammoth Lakes. It was mostly sunny, with a temperature of 67 at Sacramento, and 67 at Reno. At Los Angeles, it was partly sunny, with a temperature of 70. At San Diego, it was cloudy, with a temperature of 67. Local temperature reports around San Francisco Bay for 10 a.m. Downtown San Francisco was 61 degrees. Oakland Museum was 63 degrees. Redwood City was 62 degrees. San Rafael was 64 degrees. The following is an important beach hazard message from the National Weather Service. Issued at 5:31 a.m. Pacific Daylight Time. Beach hazard statement remains in effect through Wednesday morning. What? An increased risk of sneaker waves and strong rip currents expected. Where? Pacific Coast beaches. When? Through Wednesday morning. Impacts, dangerous swimming and surfing conditions and localized beach erosion can be expected. Sneaker waves can sweep across the shoreline without warning, pulling people into the sea from rocks, jetties and beaches. Stay off of jetties, piers, rocks, and other waterside infrastructure. Remain out of the water to avoid hazardous surf and never turn your back on the ocean. Monitor local weather, surf and tide forecast at www.weather.gov/mtr. The area forecast for the South Bay, including the San Jose metro area and the Santa Clara Valley. For today, mostly cloudy in the morning, then becoming mostly sunny. Highs in the mid-60s by the bay, upper 60s to mid-70s inland. Northwest winds 5 to 15 miles per hour. For tonight,

mostly clear. Lows from the upper 40s to mid 50s. West winds 5 to 15 miles per hour. And on Sunday? Partly cloudy in the morning, then becoming sunny. Highs in the lower 70s by the bay, mid 70s to lower 80s inland. Northwest winds 5 to 15 miles per hour. For Sunday night, mostly clear. Lows from the lower to mid 50s. West winds 5 to 15 miles per hour. For Monday, partly cloudy in the morning, then becoming sunny. Highs in the mid 70s by the bay, upper 70s to mid 80s inland. Southwest winds up to 5 miles per hour, becoming west in the afternoon. And on Monday night, clear until midnight, then becoming partly cloudy. Lows from the lower to mid 50s. Tuesday and Tuesday night, mostly clear. Highs from the upper 60s to lower 80s. Lows from the lower to mid 50s for Wednesday. Partly cloudy in the morning, then becoming mostly sunny. Highs from the mid 60s to upper 70s for Wednesday night. Clear until midnight, then becoming partly cloudy. Lows from the upper 40s to mid 50s. And on Thursday, mostly cloudy in the morning, then becoming mostly sunny. Highs from the 60s to mid 70s for Thursday night, mostly clear until midnight, then becoming partly cloudy. Lows from the upper 40s to mid 50s for Friday, partly cloudy in the morning, then becoming sunny. Highs from the 70s to lower 80s. High temperatures today and lows tonight for the selected cities: San Jose, 69 and 53, Mountain View, 66 and 54, Morgan Hill, 74 and 49. The area forecast for the Monterey Bay and Salinas Valley. Beach hazards statement in effect through late Tuesday night. For today, mostly cloudy in the morning, then becoming mostly sunny. A slight chance of drizzle in the morning. Highs in the mid-60s at the coast to the lower 70s inland. West winds 5 to 15 miles per hour, increasing to 15 to 20 miles per hour in the afternoon. For tonight, mostly clear until midnight, then becoming partly cloudy. Lows from the upper 40s to mid 50s. West winds 10 to 20 miles per hour. And on Sunday? Partly cloudy in the morning, then becoming mostly sunny. Highs in the upper 60s at the coast to the upper 70s inland. West winds 5 to 15 miles per hour. For Sunday night, mostly clear until midnight, then becoming partly cloudy. Lows from the upper 40s to mid 50s. West winds 10 to 20 miles per hour, becoming southwest 5 to 10 miles per hour after midnight. For Monday, partly cloudy in the morning, then becoming mostly sunny. Highs in the upper 60s at the coast to the upper 70s inland. Southwest winds up to 5 miles per hour, becoming west 5 to 15 miles per hour in the afternoon. And on Monday night, mostly clear until midnight, then becoming partly cloudy. Lows in the lower 50s. Tuesday through Wednesday night, partly cloudy. Highs 60s and 70s. Lows from the upper 40s to mid 50s. Thursday, mostly cloudy in the morning, then becoming partly cloudy. Highs from the lower 60s to mid 70s. Thursday night and Friday, partly cloudy. Lows from the upper 40s to mid 50s. Highs 60s and 70s. High temperatures today and lows tonight for the selected cities: Santa Cruz, 71 and 50, Monterey, 64 and 54, Salinas, 64 and 53, Hollister, 70 and 49, King City, 73 and 47. The weather overview for the Bay Area and Central Coast: gusty onshore winds today with east-west mountain passes as high as 50 plus miles per hour. Winds increase for the waters this weekend, with marine impacts through early next week, and upper trough brings cooler temperatures, moisture, and a deeper marine layer with AM drizzle today. Beach hazards return this morning through Wednesday morning for south and southwest facing beaches along the Pacific coast. The extended forecast for the Bay Area and Central Coast: Tuesday and Tuesday night, mostly clear. High 60 to 85. Lows 50 to 55. Wednesday and Wednesday night, partly cloudy. Highs 55 to 80. Lows 50 to 55.

Thursday and Thursday night, partly cloudy. Highs 55 to 75. Lows 50 to 55. Friday and Friday night, partly cloudy. Patchy fog after midnight. Highs 60 to 85. Lows 50 to 55. Independence Day and Saturday night, mostly clear. Highs 60 to 90. Lows 50 to 60. Sunrise, sunset, and tidal information for the San Francisco Bay Area for Saturday, June 27th. The sunrise today, 5:50 a.m. The sunset tonight, 8:35 p.m. Tidal data at the Golden Gate for today. Low tide, 4:57 a.m. at -040 feet. High tide, 12:22 p.m. at 4.40 feet. Low tide, 4:18 p.m. at 3.32 feet. High tide, 10:18 p.m. at 6.8 feet. Here are the buoy observations for 10 a.m. Pacific Daylight Time. An offshore buoy 6 winds north at 12 knots, pressure 1,028.3 millibars. An offshore buoy 59 winds north at 16 knots, water temperature 62, pressure 1,022.8 millibars. At Point Arena buoy, winds northwest 16 knots, water temperature 56, pressure 1,017.1 millibars, seas 3 feet, every 15 seconds. At buoy 13 near Bodega Bay, winds northwest at 17 knots, gusting to 21, pressure 1,016.3 millibars, swell 5 feet, every 5 seconds. At Point Reyes Wave Rider buoy, water temperature 56, seas 5 feet, every 18 seconds. At San Francisco Bar buoy, water temperature 61, seas 4 feet, every 15 seconds. At San Francisco buoy, winds northwest at 16 knots, pressure 1,016.5 millibars, swell 4 feet, every 4 seconds. At Half Moon Bay buoy, winds northwest 12 knots, water temperature 59, pressure 1,017.2 millibars, seas 3 feet, every 6 seconds. At Monterey Bay buoy, winds northwest 12 knots, water temperature 61, pressure 1,016.8 millibars, seas 4 feet, every 17 seconds. At Point Sur, Wave Rider buoy, water temperature 58, seas 4 feet, every 17 seconds. At Cape San Martin buoy, winds northwest 12 knots, water temperature 60, pressure 1,016.9 millibars. Seas 4 feet, every 16 seconds. Synopsis for the Central California coast and bays, including the Monterey Bay, Greater Farallones, and Cordell Bank National Marine Sanctuaries, breezy northwest winds continue through the morning. Stronger winds become more widespread across the waters this afternoon and through the night. These strong winds and rough seas will result in hazardous conditions for small craft across the waters at times well into the work week. Expect gale force gusts to develop in the northern outer waters and along coastal jet regions over the weekend as well. Long period southwest swell will persist through the extended forecast. The marine forecast for San Pablo Bay, Suisun Bay, the West Delta, and the San Francisco Bay north of the Bay Bridge. Small craft advisory in effect through late tonight. For today, west wind 15 to 20 knots, easing to 10 to 15 knots late this morning, rising to 15 to 20 knots this afternoon. For tonight, west wind 10 to 15 knots, easing to 5 to 10 knots after midnight. For Sunday, west wind 5 to 10 knots, rising to 10 to 15 knots in the afternoon. The marine forecast for Monterey Bay. Small craft advisory in effect through late tonight. Small craft advisory in effect from Sunday afternoon through late Sunday night. For today, northwest wind 10 to 15 knots, becoming west 20 to 25 knots with gusts up to 35 knots. Seas 3 to 5 feet. Wave detail, west 4 feet at 7 seconds and south 2 feet at 17 seconds. A slight chance of drizzle this morning. For tonight, northwest wind 20 to 25 knots, easing to 15 to 20 knots after midnight. Seas 4 to 5 feet. Wave detail, northwest 5 feet at 7 seconds. For Sunday, northwest wind 5 to 10 knots.

west 15 to 20 knots in the afternoon. Seas 4 to 6 feet. Wave detail, northwest 6 feet at 10 seconds. The coastal waters forecast from Pigeon Point to Point Pinos out to 10 nautical miles. Small craft advisory in effect through late Sunday night, for today. Northwest wind 10 to 15 knots, rising to 15 to 20 knots this afternoon. Seas 3 to 5 feet. Wave detail, west 4 feet at 7 seconds and south 2 feet at 17 seconds. For tonight, northwest wind 20 to 25 knots, easing to 15 to 20 knots after midnight. Seas 5 to 6 feet, building to 6 to 9 feet after midnight. Wave detail, northwest 8 feet at 9 seconds and south 2 feet at 17 seconds. For Sunday, northwest wind 15 to 20 knots. Seas 7 to 10 feet, subsiding to 6 to 8 feet on the afternoon. Wave detail, northwest 9 feet at 10 seconds and south 2 feet at 16 seconds. The area forecast for the peninsula, North Bay, and East Bay. Beach hazards statement in effect through late Tuesday night. For today, partly cloudy in the morning then becoming mostly sunny. A slight chance of drizzle in the morning. Highs in the lower 60s at the coast to around 70 inland. West winds 10 to 20 miles per hour. For tonight, mostly clear. Lows from the upper 40s to mid 50s. West winds 10 to 20 miles per hour, becoming 5 to 10 miles per hour after midnight. And on Sunday? Mostly sunny. Highs in the upper 60s at the coast to around 80 inland. West winds up to 5 miles per hour, increasing to 5 to 15 miles per hour in the afternoon. For Sunday night, mostly clear. Lows from the 40s to upper 50s. West winds 5 to 15 miles per hour. For Monday, partly cloudy in the morning then becoming mostly sunny. Highs around 70 at the coast of the mid-80s inland. Southwest winds up to 5 miles per hour, becoming west 5 to 15 miles per hour in the afternoon. And on Monday night, mostly clear. Lows from the upper 40s to mid 50s. Tuesday and Tuesday night, mostly clear. Highs from the mid 60s to upper 70s, lows from the upper 40s to mid 50s for Wednesday. Partly cloudy. Highs from the lower 60s to mid 70s for Wednesday night, mostly clear until midnight, then becoming partly cloudy. Breezy. Lows from the upper 40s to mid 50s and on Thursday, mostly cloudy in the morning then becoming partly cloudy. Highs from the upper 50s to lower 70s for Thursday night, mostly clear until midnight then becoming partly cloudy. Lows from the upper 40s to mid 50s for Friday, partly cloudy in the morning then becoming mostly sunny. Highs 60s and to 70s high temperatures today and lows tonight for the selected cities, San Francisco, 64 and 54, San Francisco Airport, 65 and 54, Redwood City, 69 and 54, Oakland, 67 and 54, Fremont, 68 and 53, Concord, 74 and 52, Livermore, 70 and 50, San Rafael, 74 and 53, Santa Rosa, 79 and 51, Napa, 73 and 50, Fairfield, 76 and 54. 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This broadcast originates from the National Weather Service office located in Monterey, California, and serves the South Bay and Monterey Bay Area, including the cities of San Jose, Monterey, Salinas, and Santa Cruz. These are the 10 a.m. Pacific Daylight Time observations for the San Francisco and Monterey Bay areas on Saturday, June 27th. At San Francisco Airport, it was partly sunny, temperature 64, dew point 52, relative humidity 64%, west wind at 16 miles an hour, gusting to 29, pressure 30.02 inches and steady. At Oakland Airport, it was mostly sunny, temperature 65, dew point 52, relative humidity 62%, west wind at 15 miles an hour,
pressure 30.02 inches and steady. At San Jose Airport, it was partly sunny, temperature 64, dew point 53, relative humidity 67%, northwest wind at 5 miles an hour, pressure 30.02 inches and steady. At Santa Rosa, it was mostly sunny, temperature 69, northwest wind at 9, pressure 29.97 and steady. At Concord, it was partly sunny, temperature 68, west wind at 14. At Livermore, it was partly sunny, temperature 65, southwest wind at 17, gusting to 26. At Monterey, it was partly sunny, temperature 63, west wind at 8, pressure 30.04 and rising. At Salinas, it was partly sunny, temperature 65, dew point 54, relative humidity 67%, west wind at 12. Here are some observations around California and western Nevada. It was sunny, with a temperature of 57 at Truckee, 56 at South Lake Tahoe, 51 at Blue Canyon, and 63 at Mammoth Lakes. It was mostly sunny, with a temperature of 67 at Sacramento, and 67 at Reno. At Los Angeles, it was partly sunny, with a temperature of 70. At San Diego, it was cloudy, with a temperature of 67. Local temperature reports around San Francisco Bay for 10 a.m. Downtown San Francisco was 61 degrees. Oakland Museum was 63 degrees. Redwood City was 62 degrees. San Rafael was 64 degrees. The following is an important beach hazard message from the National Weather Service. Issued at 5:31 a.m. Pacific Daylight Time. Beach hazard statement remains in effect through Wednesday morning. What? An increased risk of sneaker waves and strong rip currents expected. Where? Pacific Coast beaches. When? Through Wednesday morning. Impacts, dangerous swimming and surfing conditions and localized beach erosion can be expected. Sneaker waves can sweep across the shoreline without warning, pulling people into the sea from rocks, jetties and beaches. Stay off of jetties, piers, rocks, and other waterside infrastructure. Remain out of the water to avoid hazardous surf and never turn your back on the ocean. Monitor local weather, surf and tide forecast at www.weather.gov/mtr. The area forecast for the South Bay, including the San Jose metro area and the Santa Clara Valley. For today, mostly cloudy in the morning, then becoming mostly sunny. Highs in the mid-60s by the bay, upper 60s to mid-70s inland. Northwest winds 5 to 15 miles per hour. For tonight, mostly clear. Lows from the upper 40s to mid-50s. West winds 5 to 15 miles per hour. And on Sunday? Partly cloudy in the morning, then becoming sunny. Highs in the lower 70s by the bay, mid-70s to lower 80s inland. Northwest winds 5 to 15 miles per hour. For Sunday night, mostly clear. Lows from the lower to mid-50s. West winds 5 to 15 miles per hour. For Monday, partly cloudy in the morning, then becoming sunny. Highs in the mid-70s by the bay, upper 70s to mid-80s inland. Southwest winds up to 5 miles per hour, becoming west in the afternoon. And on Monday night, clear until midnight, then becoming partly cloudy. Lows from the lower to mid-50s. Tuesday and Tuesday night, mostly clear. Highs from the upper 60s to lower 80s. Lows from the lower to mid-50s for Wednesday. Partly cloudy in the morning, then becoming mostly sunny. Highs from the mid-60s to upper 70s for Wednesday night, clear until midnight, then becoming partly cloudy. Lows from the upper 40s to mid-50s, and on Thursday, mostly cloudy in the morning, then becoming mostly sunny. Highs from the 60s to mid-70s for Thursday night, mostly clear until midnight, then becoming partly cloudy. Lows from the upper 40s to mid-50s for Friday, partly cloudy in the morning, then becoming sunny. Highs from the 70s to lower 80s. High temperatures today and lows tonight for the selected cities,
San Jose, 69 and 53, Mountain View.

66 and 54, Morgan Hill, 74 and 49. The area forecast for the Monterey Bay and Salinas Valley. Beach hazards statement in effect through late Tuesday night. For today, mostly cloudy in the morning, then becoming mostly sunny. A slight chance of drizzle in the morning. Highs in the mid-60s at the coast to the lower 70s inland. West winds 5 to 15 miles per hour, increasing to 15 to 20 miles per hour in the afternoon. For tonight, mostly clear until midnight, then becoming partly cloudy. Lows from the upper 40s to mid-50s. West winds 10 to 20 miles per hour. And on Sunday? Partly cloudy in the morning, then becoming mostly sunny. Highs in the upper 60s at the coast to the upper 70s inland. West winds 5 to 15 miles per hour. For Sunday night, mostly clear until midnight, then becoming partly cloudy. Lows from the upper 40s to mid-50s. West winds 10 to 20 miles per hour, becoming southwest 5 to 10 miles per hour after midnight. For Monday, partly cloudy in the morning, then becoming mostly sunny. Highs in the upper 60s at the coast to the upper 70s inland. Southwest winds up to 5 miles per hour, becoming west 5 to 15 miles per hour in the afternoon. And on Monday night, mostly clear until midnight, then becoming partly cloudy. Lows in the lower 50s. Tuesday through Wednesday night, partly cloudy. Highs 60s and 70s. Lows from the upper 40s to mid-50s. Thursday, mostly cloudy in the morning, then becoming partly cloudy. Highs from the lower 60s to mid-70s. Thursday night and Friday, partly cloudy. Lows from the upper 40s to mid-50s, highs 60s and 70s. High temperatures today and lows tonight for these selected cities: Santa Cruz, 71 and 50, Monterey, 64 and 54, Salinas, 64 and 53, Hollister, 70 and 49, King City, 73 and 47. The weather overview for the Bay Area and Central Coast: gusty onshore winds today with east-west mountain passes as high as 50 plus miles per hour. Winds increase for the waters this weekend, with marine impacts through early next week, and upper trough brings cooler temperatures, moisture, and a deeper marine layer with AM drizzle today. Beach hazards return this morning through Wednesday morning for south and southwest facing beaches along the Pacific coast. The extended forecast for the Bay Area and Central Coast: Tuesday and Tuesday night, mostly clear. High 60 to 85. Lows 50 southwest facing beaches along the Pacific coast. The extended forecast for the Bay Area and Central Coast: Tuesday and Tuesday night, mostly clear. High 60 to 85. Lows 50 to 55. Wednesday and Wednesday night, partly cloudy. Highs 55 to 80. Lows 50 to 55. Thursday and Thursday night, partly cloudy. Highs 55 to 75. Lows 50 to 55. Friday and Friday night, partly cloudy. Patchy fog after midnight. High 60 to 85. Lows 50 to 55. Independence Day and Saturday night, mostly clear. High 60 to 90. Lows 50 to 60. Sunrise, sunset, and tidal information for the San Francisco Bay Area for Saturday, June 27th. The sunrise today, 5:50 a.m. The sunset tonight, 8:35 p.m. Tidal data at the Golden Gate for today. Low tide, 4:57 a.m. at -040 feet. High tide, 12:22 p.m. at 4.40 feet. Low tide, 4:18 p.m. at 3.32 feet. High tide, 10:18 p.m. at 6.8 feet. Here are the buoy observations for 10 a.m. Pacific Daylight Time. An offshore buoy 6, winds north at 12 knots, pressure 1,028.3 millibars. An offshore buoy 59, winds north at 16 knots, water temperature 62, pressure 1,022.8 millibars. At Point Arena buoy, winds northwest 16 knots, water temperature 56, pressure 1,017.1 millibars, seas 3 feet.

6 seconds. At Monterey Bay Buoy, winds northwest 12 knots, water temperature 61, pressure 1,016.8 millibars, seas 4 feet, every 17 seconds. At Pointzer, Wave Rider Buoy, water temperature 58, seas 4 feet, every 17 seconds. At Cape San Martin Buoy, winds northwest 12 knots, water temperature 60, pressure 1,016.9 millibars. Seas 4 feet, every 16 seconds. Synopsis for the Central California coast and bays, including the Monterey Bay, Greater Farallones, and Cordell Bank National Marine Sanctuaries, breezy northwest winds continue through the morning. Stronger winds become more widespread across the waters this afternoon and through the night. These strong winds and rough seas will result in hazardous conditions for small craft across the waters at times well into the work week. Expect gale force gusts to develop in the northern outer waters and along coastal jet regions over the weekend as well. Long period southwest swell will persist through the extended forecast. The marine forecast for San Pablo Bay, Suisun Bay, the West Delta, and the San Francisco Bay north of the Bay Bridge. Small craft advisory in effect through late tonight. For today, west wind 15 to 20 knots, easing to 10 to 15 knots late this morning, rising to 15 to 20 knots this afternoon. For tonight, west wind 10 to 15 knots, easing to 5 to 10 knots after midnight. For Sunday, west wind 5 to 10 knots, rising to 10 to 15 knots in the afternoon. The marine forecast for Monterey Bay. Small craft advisory in effect through late tonight. Small craft advisory in effect from Sunday afternoon through late Sunday night. For today, northwest wind 10 to 15 knots, becoming west 20 to 25 knots with gusts up to 35 knots. Seas 3 to 5 feet. Wave detail, west 4 feet at 7 seconds and south 2 feet at 17 seconds. A slight chance of drizzle this morning. For tonight, northwest wind 20 to 25 knots, easing to 15 to 20 knots after midnight. Seas 4 to 5 feet. Wave detail, northwest 5 feet at 7 seconds. For Sunday, northwest wind 5 to 10 knots, becoming west 15 to 20 knots in the afternoon. Seas 4 to 6 feet. Wave detail, northwest 6 feet at 10 seconds. The coastal waters forecast from Pigeon Point to Point Pinos out to 10 nautical miles. Small craft advisory in effect through late Sunday night. For today, northwest wind 10 to 15 knots, rising to 15 to 20 knots this afternoon. Seas 3 to 5 feet. Wave detail, west 4 feet at 7 seconds and south 2 feet at 17 seconds. For tonight, northwest wind 20 to 25 knots, easing to 15 to 20 knots after midnight. Seas 5 to 6 feet, building to 6 to 9 feet after midnight. Wave detail, northwest 8 feet at 9 seconds and south 2 feet at 17 seconds. For Sunday, northwest wind 15 to 20 knots. Seas 7 to 10 feet, subsiding to 6 to 8 feet on the afternoon. Wave detail, northwest 9 feet at 10 seconds and south 2 feet at 16 seconds. The area forecast for the peninsula, North Bay, and East Bay. Beach hazards statement in effect through late Tuesday night. For today, partly cloudy in the morning then becoming mostly sunny. A slight chance of drizzle in the morning. Highs in the lower 60s at the coast to around 70 inland. West winds 10 to 20 miles per hour. For tonight, mostly clear. Lows from the upper 40s to mid 50s. West winds 10 to 20 miles per hour, becoming 5 to 10 miles per hour after midnight. And on Sunday, mostly sunny. Highs in the upper 60s at the coast to around 80 inland. West winds up to 5 miles per hour, increasing to 5 to 15 miles per hour in the afternoon. For Sunday night, mostly clear. Lows from the 40s to upper 50s. West winds 5 to 15 miles per hour. For Monday, partly cloudy in the morning, then becoming mostly sunny. Highs around

70 at the coast of the mid-80s inland. Southwest winds up to 5 miles per hour, becoming west 5 to 15 miles per hour in the afternoon. And on Monday night, mostly clear. Lows from the upper 40s to mid-50s. Tuesday and Tuesday night, mostly clear. Highs from the mid-60s to upper 70s, lows from the upper 40s to mid-50s for Wednesday. Partly cloudy. Highs from the lower 60s to mid-70s for Wednesday night, mostly clear until midnight, then becoming partly cloudy. Breezy. Lows from the upper 40s to mid-50s and on Thursday. Mostly cloudy in the morning, then becoming partly cloudy. Highs from the upper 50s to lower 70s for Thursday night, mostly clear until midnight, then becoming partly cloudy. Lows from the upper 40s to mid-50s for Friday, partly cloudy in the morning, then becoming mostly sunny. Highs 60s and 70s high temperatures today and lows tonight for the selected cities: San Francisco, 64 and 54, San Francisco Airport, 65 and 54, Redwood City, 69 and 54, Oakland, 67 and 54, Fremont, 68 and 53, Concord, 74 and 52, Livermore, 70 and 50, San Rafael, 74 and 53, Santa Rosa, 79 and 51, Napa, 73 and 50, Fairfield, 76 and 54. These are the 10 a.m. Pacific Daylight Time observations for the San Francisco and Monterey Bay areas on Saturday, June 27th. At San Francisco Airport, it was partly sunny, temperature 64, dew point 52, relative humidity 64%, west wind at 16 miles an hour, gusting to 29, pressure 30.02 inches and steady. At Oakland Airport, it was mostly sunny, temperature 65, dew point 52, relative humidity 62%, west wind at 15 miles an hour, pressure 30.02 inches and steady. At San Jose Airport, it was partly sunny, temperature 64, dew point 53, relative humidity 67%, northwest wind at 5 miles an hour, pressure 30.02 inches and steady. At Santa Rosa, it was mostly sunny, temperature 69, northwest wind at 9, pressure 29.97 and steady. At Concord, it was partly sunny, temperature 68, west wind at 14. At Livermore, it was partly sunny, temperature 65, southwest wind at 17, gusting to 26. At Monterey, it was partly sunny, temperature 63, west wind at 8, pressure 30.04 and rising. At Salinas, it was partly sunny, temperature 65, dew point 54, relative humidity 67%, west wind at 12. Here are some observations around California and western Nevada. It was sunny, with a temperature of 57 at Truckee, 56 at South Lake Tahoe, 51 at Blue Canyon, and 63 at Mammoth Lakes. It was mostly sunny, with a temperature of 67 at Sacramento, and 67 at Reno. At Los Angeles, it was partly sunny, with a temperature of 70. At San Diego, it was cloudy, with a temperature of 67. Local temperature reports around San Francisco Bay for 10 a.m. Downtown San Francisco was 61 degrees. Oakland Museum was 63 degrees. Redwood City was 62 degrees. San Rafael was 64 degrees. The following is an important beach hazard message from the National Weather Service. Issued at 5:31 a.m. Pacific Daylight Time. Beach hazard statement remains in effect through Wednesday morning. What? An increased risk of sneaker waves and strong rip currents expected. Where? Pacific Coast beaches. When? Through Wednesday morning. Impacts, dangerous swimming and surfing conditions and localized beach erosion can be expected. Sneaker waves can sweep across the shoreline without warning, pulling people into the sea from rocks, jetties and beaches. Stay off of jetties, piers, rocks, and other waterside infrastructure. Remain out of the water to avoid hazardous surf and never turn your back on the ocean. Monitor local weather, surf and tide forecast at www.weather.gov/mt.

PR dot. The area forecast for the South Bay, including the San Jose metro area and the Santa Clara Valley. For today, mostly cloudy in the morning, then becoming mostly sunny. Highs in the mid-60s by the bay, upper 60s to mid-70s inland. Northwest winds 5 to 15 miles per hour. For tonight, mostly clear. Lows from the upper 40s to mid-50s. West winds 5 to 15 miles per hour. And on Sunday? Partly cloudy in the morning, then becoming sunny. Highs in the lower 70s by the bay, mid-70s to lower 80s inland. Northwest winds 5 to 15 miles per hour. For Sunday night, mostly clear. Lows from the lower to mid-50s. West winds 5 to 15 miles per hour. For Monday, partly cloudy in the morning, then becoming sunny. Highs in the mid-70s by the bay, upper 70s to mid-80s inland. Southwest winds up to 5 miles per hour, becoming west in the afternoon. And on Monday night, clear until midnight, then becoming partly cloudy. Lows from the lower to mid-50s. Tuesday and Tuesday night, mostly clear. Highs from the upper 60s to lower 80s. Lows from the lower to mid-50s for Wednesday. Partly cloudy in the morning, then becoming mostly sunny. Highs from the mid-60s to upper 70s for Wednesday night, clear until midnight, then becoming partly cloudy. Lows from the upper 40s to mid-50s, and on Thursday, mostly cloudy in the morning, then becoming mostly sunny. Highs from the 60s to mid-70s for Thursday night, mostly clear until midnight, then becoming partly cloudy. Lows from the upper 40s to mid-50s for Friday, partly cloudy in the morning, then becoming sunny. Highs from the 70s to lower 80s, high temperatures today and lows tonight for the selected cities, San Jose, 69 and 53, Mountain View, 66 and 54, Morgan Hill, 74 and 49. The area forecast for the Monterey Bay and Salinas Valley? Beach hazards statement in effect through late Tuesday night. For today? Mostly cloudy in the morning, then becoming mostly sunny. A slight chance of drizzle in the morning. Highs in the mid-60s at the coast to the lower 70s inland. West winds 5 to 15 miles per hour, increasing to 15 to 20 miles per hour in the afternoon. For tonight, mostly clear until midnight, then becoming partly cloudy. Lows from the upper 40s to mid-50s. West winds 10 to 20 miles per hour. And on Sunday? Partly cloudy in the morning, then becoming mostly sunny. Highs in the upper 60s at the coast to the upper 70s inland. West winds 5 to 15 miles per hour. For Sunday night, mostly clear until midnight, then becoming partly cloudy. Lows from the upper 40s to mid-50s. West winds 10 to 20 miles per hour, becoming southwest 5 to 10 miles per hour after midnight. For Monday, partly cloudy in the morning, then becoming mostly sunny. Highs in the upper 60s at the coast to the upper 70s inland. Southwest winds up to 5 miles per hour, becoming west 5 to 15 miles per hour in the afternoon. And on Monday night, mostly clear until midnight, then becoming partly cloudy. Lows in the lower 50s. Tuesday through Wednesday night, partly cloudy. Highs 60s and 70s. Lows from the upper 40s to mid-50s. Thursday, mostly cloudy in the morning, then becoming partly cloudy. Highs from the lower 60s to mid-70s. Thursday night and Friday, partly cloudy. Lows from the upper 40s to mid-50s, highs 60s and 70s. High temperatures today and lows tonight for the selected cities, Santa Cruz, 71 and 50, Monterey, 64 and 54, Salinas, 64 and 53, Hollister, 70 and 49, King City, 73 and 47. The weather overview for the Bay Area and Central Coast, gusty onshore winds today with east-west mountain passes as high as 50 plus miles per hour. Winds increase for the waters this weekend, with marine impacts through early next week, and upper trough brings cooler temperatures, moisture, and a deeper marine layer with AM drizzle today. Beach hazards return this morning through

warning for south and southwest facing beaches along the Pacific coast. The extended forecast for the Bay Area and Central Coast, Tuesday and Tuesday night, mostly clear. High 60 to 85. Lows 50 to 55. Wednesday and Wednesday night, partly cloudy. Highs 55 to 80. Lows 50 to 55. Thursday and Thursday night, partly cloudy. Highs 55 to 75. Lows 50 to 55. Friday and Friday night, partly cloudy. Patchy fog after midnight. Highs 60 to 85. Lows 50 to 55. Independence Day and Saturday night, mostly clear. High 60 to 90. Lows 50 to 60. Sunrise, sunset, and tidal information for the San Francisco Bay Area for Saturday, June 27th. The sunrise today, 5:50 a.m. The sunset tonight, 8:35 p.m. Tidal data at the Golden Gate for today. Low tide, 4:57 a.m. at -040 feet. High tide, 12:22 p.m. at 4.40 feet. Low tide, 4:18 p.m. at 3.32 feet. High tide, 10:18 p.m. at 6.8 feet. Here are the buoy observations for 10 a.m. Pacific Daylight Time. An offshore buoy 6 winds north at 12 knots, pressure 1,028.3 millibars. An offshore buoy 59 winds north at 16 knots, water temperature 62, pressure 1,022.8 millibars. At Point Arena buoy, winds northwest 16 knots, water temperature 56, pressure 1,017.1 millibars, seas 3 feet, every 15 seconds. At buoy 13 near Bodega Bay, winds northwest at 17 knots, gusting to 21, pressure 1,016.3 millibars, swell 5 feet, every 5 seconds. At Point Reyes Wave Rider buoy, water temperature 56, seas 5 feet, every 18 seconds. At San Francisco Bar buoy, water temperature 61, seas 4 feet, every 15 seconds. At San Francisco buoy, winds northwest at 60 knots, pressure 1,016.5 millibars, swell 4 feet, every 4 seconds. At Half Moon Bay buoy, winds northwest 12 knots, water temperature 59, pressure 1,017.2 millibars, seas 3 feet, every 6 seconds. At Monterey Bay buoy, winds northwest 12 knots, water temperature 61, pressure 1,016.8 millibars, seas 4 feet, every 17 seconds. At Point Sur, Wave Rider buoy, water temperature 58, seas 4 feet, every 17 seconds. At Cape San Martin buoy, winds northwest 12 knots, water temperature 60, pressure 1,016.9 millibars. Seas 4 feet, every 16 seconds. 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This broadcast originates from the National Weather Service office located in Monterey, California, and serves the South Bay and Monterey Bay Area, including the cities of San Jose, Monterey, Salinas, and Santa Cruz. Synopsis for the Central California coast and bays, including the Monterey Bay, Greater Farallones, and Cordell Bank National Marine Sanctuaries, breezy northwest winds continue through the morning. Stronger winds become more widespread across the waters this afternoon and through the night. These strong winds and rough seas will result in hazardous conditions for small craft across the waters at times well into the work week. Expect gale force gusts to develop in the northern outer waters and along coastal jet regions over the weekend as well. Long period southwest swell will persist through the extended forecast. The marine forecast for San Pablo Bay, Suisun Bay, the West Delta, and the San Francisco Bay north of the Bay Bridge. Small craft advisory in effect through late tonight. For today, west wind 15 to 20 knots, easing to 10 to 15 knots late this morning, rising to 15 to 20 knots this afternoon. For tonight, west wind 10 to 15 knots, easing to 5 to 10 knots after midnight. For Sunday,
West wind 5 to 10 knots, rising to 10 to 15 knots in the afternoon. The marine forecast for Monterey Bay. Small craft advisory in effect through late tonight. Small craft advisory in effect from Sunday afternoon through late Sunday night. For today, northwest wind 10 to 15 knots, becoming west 20 to 25 knots with gusts up to 35 knots. Seas 3 to 5 feet. Wave detail, west 4 feet at 7 seconds and south 2 feet at 17 seconds. A slight chance of drizzle this morning. For tonight, northwest wind 20 to 25 knots, easing to 15 to 20 knots after midnight. Seas 4 to 5 feet. Wave detail, northwest 5 feet at 7 seconds. For Sunday, northwest wind 5 to 10 knots, becoming west 15 to 20 knots in the afternoon. Seas 4 to 6 feet. Wave detail, northwest 6 feet at 10 seconds. The coastal waters forecast from Pigeon Point to Point Pinos out to 10 nautical miles. Small craft advisory in effect through late Sunday night. For today, northwest wind 10 to 15 knots, rising to 15 to 20 knots this afternoon. Seas 3 to 5 feet. Wave detail, west 4 feet at 7 seconds and south 2 feet at 17 seconds. For tonight, northwest wind 20 to 25 knots, easing to 15 to 20 knots after midnight. Seas 5 to 6 feet, building to 6 to 9 feet after midnight. Wave detail, northwest 8 feet at 9 seconds and south 2 feet at 17 seconds. For Sunday, northwest wind 15 to 20 knots. Seas 7 to 10 feet, subsiding to 6 to 8 feet on the afternoon. Wave detail, northwest 9 feet at 10 seconds and south 2 feet at 16 seconds. The area forecast for the peninsula, North Bay, and East Bay. Beach hazards statement in effect through late Tuesday night. For today, partly cloudy in the morning then becoming mostly sunny. A slight chance of drizzle in the morning. Highs in the lower 60s at the coast of around 70 inland. West winds 10 to 20 miles per hour. For tonight, mostly clear. Lows from the upper 40s to mid 50s. West winds 10 to 20 miles per hour, becoming 5 to 10 miles per hour after midnight. And on Sunday, mostly sunny. Highs in the upper 60s at the coast to around 80 inland. West winds up to 5 miles per hour, increasing to 5 to 15 miles per hour in the afternoon. For Sunday night, mostly clear. Lows from the 40s to upper 50s. West winds 5 to 15 miles per hour. For Monday, partly cloudy in the morning then becoming mostly sunny. Highs around 70 at the coast of the mid-80s inland. Southwest winds up to 5 miles per hour, becoming west 5 to 15 miles per hour in the afternoon. And on Monday night, mostly clear. Lows from the upper 40s to mid-50s. Tuesday and Tuesday night, mostly clear. Highs from the mid-60s to upper 70s, lows from the upper 40s to mid-50s for Wednesday. Partly cloudy. Highs from the lower 60s to mid-70s for Wednesday night, mostly clear until midnight, then becoming partly cloudy. Breezy. Lows from the upper 40s to mid-50s and on Thursday, mostly cloudy in the morning, then becoming partly cloudy. Highs from the upper 50s to lower 70s for Thursday night, mostly clear until midnight, then becoming partly cloudy. Lows from the upper 40s to mid-50s for Friday, partly cloudy in the morning, then becoming mostly sunny. Highs 60s and 70s high temperatures today and lows tonight for the selected cities, San Francisco, 64 and 54, San Francisco Airport, 65 and 54, Redwood City, 69 and 54, Oakland, 67 and 54, Fremont, 68 and 53, Concord, 74 and 52, Livermore, 70 and 50, San Rafael, 74 and 53, Santa Rosa, 79 and 51, Napa, 73 and 50, Fairfield, 76 and 54.
These are the 10 a.m. Pacific Daylight Time observations for the San Francisco and Monterey Bay areas on Saturday, June 27th. At San Francisco Airport, it was parked.

temperature 64, dew point 52, relative humidity 64%, west wind at 16 miles an hour, gusting to 29, pressure 30.02 inches and steady. At Oakland Airport, it was mostly sunny, temperature 65, dew point 52, relative humidity 62%, west wind at 15 miles an hour, pressure 30.02 inches and steady. At San Jose Airport, it was partly sunny, temperature 64, dew point 53, relative humidity 67%, northwest wind at 5 miles an hour, pressure 30.02 inches and steady. At Santa Rosa, it was mostly sunny, temperature 69, northwest wind at 9, pressure 29.97 and steady. At Concord, it was partly sunny, temperature 68, west wind at 14. At Livermore, it was partly sunny, temperature 65, southwest wind at 17, gusting to 26. At Monterey, it was partly sunny, temperature 63, west wind at 8, pressure 30.04 and rising. At Salinas, it was partly sunny, temperature 65, dew point 54, relative humidity 67%, west wind at 12. Here are some observations around California and western Nevada. It was sunny, with a temperature of 57 at Truckee, 56 at South Lake Tahoe, 51 at Blue Canyon, and 63 at Mammoth Lakes. It was mostly sunny, with a temperature of 67 at Sacramento, and 67 at Reno. At Los Angeles, it was partly sunny, with a temperature of 70. At San Diego, it was cloudy, with a temperature of 67. These are the 11 a.m. Pacific Daylight Time observations for the San Francisco and Monterey Bay areas on Saturday, June 27th. At San Francisco Airport, it was partly sunny, temperature 64, dew point 50, relative humidity 60%, west wind at 17 miles an hour, gusting to 26, pressure 30.02 inches and steady. At Oakland Airport, it was mostly sunny, temperature 66, dew point 51, relative humidity 58%, southwest wind at 21 miles an hour, pressure 30.02 inches and steady. At San Jose Airport, it was partly sunny, temperature 67, dew point 50, relative humidity 54%, northwest wind at 10 miles an hour, pressure 30.01 inches and falling. At Santa Rosa, it was mostly sunny, temperature 72, northwest wind at 9, pressure 29.95 and falling. At Concord, it was mostly sunny, temperature 68, west wind at 10. At Livermore, it was partly sunny, temperature 66, southwest wind at 17, gusting to 24. At Monterey, it was partly sunny, temperature 63, west wind at 8, pressure 30.04 and steady. At Salinas, it was cloudy, temperature 67, dew point 53, relative humidity 61%, west wind at 12. Here are some observations around California and western Nevada. It was sunny, with a temperature of 57 at South Lake Tahoe, 53 at Blue Canyon, and 66 at Mammoth Lakes. It was mostly sunny, with a temperature of 69 at Reno, and 59 at Truckee. It was partly sunny, with a temperature of 70 at Sacramento, 70 at Los Angeles, and 67 at San Diego. Local temperature reports around San Francisco Bay for 10 a.m. Downtown San Francisco was 61 degrees. Oakland Museum was 63 degrees. Redwood City was 62 degrees. San Rafael was 64 degrees. The following is an important beach hazard message from the National Weather Service. Issued at 5:31 a.m. Pacific Daylight Time. Beach hazard statement remains in effect through Wednesday morning. What? An increased risk of sneaker waves and strong rip currents expected. Where? Pacific Coast beaches. When? Through Wednesday morning. Impacts, dangerous swimming and surfing conditions and localized beach erosion can be expected. Sneaker waves can sweep across the shoreline without warning, pulling people into the sea from rocks, jetties and beaches. Stay off of

watersite infrastructure. 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Monitor local weather, surf and tide forecast at www.weather.gov/mtr. The area forecast for the South Bay, including the San Jose metro area and the Santa Clara Valley. For the rest of today, partly cloudy early in the afternoon, then becoming mostly sunny. Highs in the mid-60s by the bay, upper 60s to mid-70s inland. Northwest winds 5 to 15 miles per hour. For tonight, mostly clear. Lows from the upper 40s to mid-50s. Northwest winds 5 to 15 miles per hour, becoming southwest up to 5 miles per hour after midnight. And on Sunday? Mostly sunny in the morning, then becoming sunny. Highs in the mid-70s by the bay, mid-70s to lower 80s inland. Northwest winds up to 5 miles per hour, increasing to 5 to 15 miles per hour in the afternoon. For the Sunday night, clear until midnight, then becoming partly cloudy. Lows from the lower to mid-50s. West winds 5 to 10 miles per hour. For Monday, partly cloudy in the morning, then becoming sunny. Highs in the mid-70s by the bay, lower to mid-80s inland. Light winds, becoming west 5 to 10 miles per hour in the afternoon. And on Monday night, mostly clear. Lows from the lower to mid-50s. Tuesday and Tuesday night, mostly clear. Highs from the 70s to lower 80s, lows from the lower to mid-50s for the Wednesday. Partly cloudy in the morning, then becoming mostly sunny. Highs from the mid-60s to upper 70s for Wednesday night, mostly clear until midnight, then becoming partly cloudy. Lows from the upper 40s to mid-50s, and on Thursday, mostly cloudy in the morning, then becoming mostly sunny. Highs from the 60s to mid-70s Thursday night and Friday, mostly clear. Lows from the upper 40s to mid-50s, highs from the upper 60s to lower 80s. High temperatures today and lows tonight for the selected cities: San Jose, 69 and 53, Mountain View, 66 and 54, Morgan Hill, 74 and 49. The area forecast for the Monterey Bay and Salinas Valley: beach hazard statement in effect through late Tuesday night. For the rest of today, partly cloudy early in the afternoon, then becoming mostly sunny. Highs in the mid-60s at the coast to the lower 70s inland. West winds 5 to 15 miles per hour, increasing to 15 to 20 miles per hour in the afternoon. For tonight, mostly clear until midnight, then becoming partly cloudy. Lows from the upper 40s to mid-50s. West winds 15 to 20 miles per hour, decreasing to 5 to 10 miles per hour after midnight. And on Sunday? Mostly sunny. Highs in the upper 60s at the coast to the upper 70s inland. West winds 5 to 15 miles per hour. For the Sunday night, mostly clear until midnight, then becoming partly cloudy. Lows from the upper 40s to mid-50s. Southwest winds 5 to 15 miles per hour. For Monday, mostly cloudy in the morning, then becoming mostly sunny. Highs in the upper 60s at the coast to around 80 inland. West winds 5 to 10 miles per hour. And on Monday night, mostly clear until midnight, then becoming partly cloudy. Lows in the lower 50s. Tuesday through Friday, partly cloudy. Highs 60s and 70s, lows from the upper 40s to mid-50s. High temperatures today and lows tonight for the selected cities: Santa Cruz, 71 and 50, Monterey, 64 and 54, Salinas, 64 and 53, Hollister, 70 and 49, King City, 73 and 47. The weather overview for the Bay Area and Central Coast: gusty onshore winds today with east-west mountain passes as high as 50 plus miles per hour. Winds increase for the waters this weekend, with marine impacts through early next week, and upper trough brings cooler temperatures, moisture, and a deeper marine layer with AM drizzle today. Beach hazards return this morning through Wednesday morning for south and southwest facing beaches along the Pacific coast. The extended forecast for the Bay Area and Central Coast: Tuesday and Tuesday.

Wednesday night, mostly clear. Highs 60 to 85. Lows 50 to 55. Wednesday and Wednesday night, partly cloudy. Highs 55 to 80. Lows 50 to 55. Thursday and Thursday night, partly cloudy. Highs 55 to 75. Lows 50 to 55. Friday and Friday night, partly cloudy. Patchy fog after midnight. Highs 60 to 85. Lows 50 to 55. Independence Day and Saturday night, mostly clear. Highs 60 to 90. Lows 50 to 60. Sunrise, sunset, and tidal information for the San Francisco Bay Area for Saturday, June 27th. The sunrise today, 5:50 a.m. The sunset tonight, 8:35 p.m. Tidal data at the Golden Gate for today. Low tide, 4:57 a.m. at -040 feet. High tide, 12:22 p.m. at 4.40 feet. Low tide, 4:18 p.m. at 3.32 feet. High tide, 10:18 p.m. at 6.8 feet. Here are the buoy observations for 11 a.m. Pacific Daylight Time. An offshore buoy 6 winds north at 12 knots, pressure 1,028.7 millibars. An offshore buoy 59 winds north at 10 knots, water temperature 62, pressure 1,023.2 millibars. At buoy 14 near Point Arena winds northwest at 70 knots, gusting to 21, water temperature 56, pressure 1,016.9 millibars. At buoy 13 near Bodega Bay winds northwest at 70 knots, pressure 1,016.1 millibars. At Point Reyes Wave Rider buoy water temperature 57, seas 5 feet, every 17 seconds. At San Francisco Bar buoy water temperature 61, seas 4 feet, every 15 seconds. At San Francisco buoy winds northwest at 60 knots, pressure 1,016.6 millibars, swell 4 feet, every 17 seconds. At Half Moon Bay buoy winds northwest 12 knots, water temperature 59, pressure 1,017.6 millibars, seas 3 feet, every 6 seconds. At Monterey buoy winds northwest at 12 knots, water temperature 61, pressure 1,017.0 millibars. At Point Sur, Wave Rider buoy water temperature 58, seas 4 feet, every 17 seconds. At Cape San Martin buoy winds northwest at 14 knots, water temperature 60, pressure 1,017.0 millibars. Synopsis for the Central California coast and bays including the Monterey Bay, Greater Farallones, and Cordell Bank National Marine Sanctuaries, breezy northwest winds continue through the morning. Stronger winds become more widespread across the waters this afternoon and through the night. These strong winds and rough seas will result in hazardous conditions for small craft across the waters at times well into the work week. Expect gale force gusts to develop in the northern outer waters and along coastal jet regions over the weekend as well. Long period southwest swell will persist through the extended forecast. The marine forecast for San Pablo Bay, Suisun Bay, the West Delta, and the San Francisco Bay north of the Bay Bridge. Small craft advisory in effect through late tonight. For today, west wind 15 to 20 knots, easing to 10 to 15 knots late this morning, rising to 15 to 20 knots this afternoon. For tonight, west wind 10 to 15 knots, easing to 5 to 10 knots after midnight. For Sunday, west wind 5 to 10 knots, rising to 10 to 15 knots in the afternoon. The marine forecast for Monterey Bay. Small craft advisory in effect through late tonight. Small craft advisory in effect from Sunday afternoon through late Sunday night. For today, northwest wind 10 to 15 knots, becoming west 20 to 25 knots with gusts up to 35 knots. Seas 3 to 5 feet. Wave detail, west 4 feet at 7 seconds and south 2 feet at 17 seconds. A slight chance of drizzle this morning. For tonight, northwest wind 20 to 25 knots, easing to 15 to 20 knots after midnight. Seas 4 to 5 feet. Wave detail.

northwest 5 feet at 7 seconds. For Sunday, northwest wind 5 to 10 knots, becoming west 15 to 20 knots in the afternoon. Seas 4 to 6 feet. Wave detail, northwest 6 feet at 10 seconds. The coastal waters forecast from Pigeon Point to Point Pinos out to 10 nautical miles. Small craft advisory in effect through late Sunday night. For today, northwest wind 10 to 15 knots, rising to 15 to 20 knots this afternoon. Seas 3 to 5 feet. Wave detail, west 4 feet at 7 seconds and south 2 feet at 17 seconds. For tonight, northwest wind 20 to 25 knots, easing to 15 to 20 knots after midnight. Seas 5 to 6 feet, building to 6 to 9 feet after midnight. Wave detail, northwest 8 feet at 9 seconds and south 2 feet at 17 seconds. For Sunday, northwest wind 15 to 20 knots. Seas 7 to 10 feet, subsiding to 6 to 8 feet in the afternoon. Wave detail, northwest 9 feet at 10 seconds and south 2 feet at 16 seconds. The area forecast for the peninsula, North Bay, and East Bay. Beach hazards statement in effect through late Tuesday night. For the rest of today, partly cloudy early in the afternoon, then becoming mostly sunny. Highs in the lower 60s at the coast to around 70 inland. West winds 10 to 20 miles per hour. For tonight, mostly clear. Lows from the lower to mid 50s. West winds 10 to 20 miles per hour, becoming 5 to 10 miles per hour after midnight. And on Sunday? Mostly sunny. Highs around 70 at the coast to the lower 80s inland. West winds 5 to 15 miles per hour. For the Sunday night, mostly clear. Lows in the 50s. West winds 5 to 15 miles per hour. For Monday? Partly cloudy in the morning, then becoming mostly sunny. Highs in the lower 70s at the coast to the mid 80s inland. Southwest winds up to 5 miles per hour, becoming west 5 to 15 miles per hour in the afternoon. And on Monday night, mostly clear. Lows from the upper 40s to mid 50s. Tuesday and Tuesday night, mostly clear. Highs from the mid 60s to lower 80s, lows from the upper 40s to mid 50s. Wednesday through Friday, partly cloudy. Breezy. Highs from the lower 60s to mid 70s, lows from the upper 40s to mid 50s. High temperatures today and lows tonight for the selected cities: San Francisco, 64 and 54, San Francisco Airport, 65 and 55, Redwood City, 69 and 54, Oakland, 67 and 54, Fremont, 68 and 53, Concord, 74 and 53, Livermore, 70 and 50, San Rafael, 74 and 54, Santa Rosa, 79 and 51, Napa, 73 and 51, Fairfield, 76 and 54. These are the 11 a.m. Pacific Daylight Time observations for the San Francisco and Monterey Bay areas on Saturday, June 27th. At San Francisco Airport, it was partly sunny, temperature 64, dew point 50, relative humidity 60%, west wind at 17 miles an hour, gusting to 26, pressure 30.02 inches and steady. At Oakland Airport, it was mostly sunny, temperature 66, dew point 51, relative humidity 58%, southwest wind at 21 miles an hour, pressure 30.02 inches and steady. At San Jose Airport, it was partly sunny, temperature 67, dew point 50, relative humidity 54%, northwest wind at 10 miles an hour, pressure 30.01 inches and falling. At Santa Rosa, it was mostly sunny, temperature 72, northwest wind at 9, pressure 29.95 and falling. At Concord, it was mostly sunny, temperature 68, west wind at 10. At Livermore, it was partly sunny, temperature 66, southwest wind at 17, gusting to 24. At Monterey, it was partly sunny, temperature 63, west wind at 8, pressure 30.04 and steady. At Salinas, it was cloudy, temperature 67,

53. Relative humidity 61%. West wind at 12. Here are some observations around California and western Nevada. It was sunny, with a temperature of 57 at South Lake Tahoe, 53 at Blue Canyon, and 66 at Mammoth Lakes. It was mostly sunny, with a temperature of 69 at Reno, and 59 at Truckee. It was partly sunny, with a temperature of 70 at Sacramento, 70 at Los Angeles, and 67 at San Diego. Local temperature reports around San Francisco Bay for 11 a.m. Downtown San Francisco was 62 degrees. Oakland Museum was 65 degrees. Redwood City was 63 degrees. San Rafael was 66 degrees. The following is an important beach hazard message from the National Weather Service. Issued at 5:31 a.m. Pacific Daylight Time. Beach hazard statement remains in effect through Wednesday morning. What? An increased risk of sneaker waves and strong rip currents expected. Where? Pacific Coast beaches. When? Through Wednesday morning. Impacts, dangerous swimming and surfing conditions and localized beach erosion can be expected. Sneaker waves can sweep across the shoreline without warning, pulling people into the sea from rocks, jetties and beaches. Stay off of jetties, piers, rocks, and other waterside infrastructure. Remain out of the water to avoid hazardous surf and never turn your back on the ocean. Monitor local weather, surf and tide forecast at www.weather.gov/mtr. The area forecast for the South Bay, including the San Jose metro area and the Santa Clara Valley. For the rest of today, partly cloudy early in the afternoon, then becoming mostly sunny. Highs in the mid-60s by the bay, upper 60s to mid-70s inland. Northwest winds 5 to 15 miles per hour. For tonight, mostly clear. Lows from the upper 40s to mid-50s. Northwest winds 5 to 15 miles per hour, becoming southwest up to 5 miles per hour after midnight. And on Sunday? Mostly sunny in the morning, then becoming sunny. Highs in the mid-70s by the bay, mid-70s to lower 80s inland. Northwest winds up to 5 miles per hour, increasing to 5 to 15 miles per hour in the afternoon. For the Sunday night, clear until midnight, then becoming partly cloudy. Lows from the lower to mid-50s. West winds 5 to 10 miles per hour. For Monday, partly cloudy in the morning, then becoming sunny. Highs in the mid-70s by the bay, lower to mid-80s inland. Light winds, becoming west 5 to 10 miles per hour in the afternoon. And on Monday night, mostly clear. Lows from the lower to mid-50s. Tuesday and Tuesday night, mostly clear. Highs from the 70s to lower 80s. Lows from the lower to mid-50s for the Wednesday. Partly cloudy in the morning, then becoming mostly sunny. Highs from the mid-60s to upper 70s for Wednesday night, mostly clear until midnight, then becoming partly cloudy. Lows from the upper 40s to mid-50s, and on Thursday, mostly cloudy in the morning, then becoming mostly sunny. Highs from the 60s to mid-70s Thursday night and Friday, mostly clear. Lows from the upper 40s to mid-50s, highs from the upper 60s to lower 80s. High temperatures today and lows tonight for the selected cities: San Jose, 69 and 53, Mountain View, 66 and 54, Morgan Hill, 74 and 49. 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This broadcast originates from the National Weather Service office located in Monterey, California, and serves the South Bay and Monterey Bay Area, including the city of San Jose, Monterey, Salinas, and Santa Cruz. The area forecast for the Monterey Bay and Salinas Valley? Beach hazards statement in effect through late Tuesday night. For the rest of today? Partly cloudy early in the afternoon, then becoming mostly sunny. Highs in the mid-60s at the coast to the lower 70s inland. West wind.
winds 5 to 15 miles per hour, increasing to 15 to 20 miles per hour in the afternoon. For tonight, mostly clear until midnight, then becoming partly cloudy. Lows from the upper 40s to mid 50s. West winds 15 to 20 miles per hour, decreasing to 5 to 10 miles per hour after midnight. And on Sunday, mostly sunny. Highs in the upper 60s at the coast to the upper 70s inland. West winds 5 to 15 miles per hour. For the Sunday night, mostly clear until midnight, then becoming partly cloudy. Lows from the upper 40s to mid 50s. Southwest winds 5 to 15 miles per hour. For Monday, mostly cloudy in the morning, then becoming mostly sunny. Highs in the upper 60s at the coast to around 80 inland. West winds 5 to 10 miles per hour. And on Monday night, mostly clear until midnight, then becoming partly cloudy. Lows in the lower 50s. Tuesday through Friday, partly cloudy. Highs 60s and 70s, lows from the upper 40s to mid 50s. High temperatures today and lows tonight for the selected cities: Santa Cruz, 71 and 50, Monterey, 64 and 54, Salinas, 64 and 53, Hollister, 70 and 49, King City, 73 and 47. The weather overview for the Bay Area and Central Coast: gusty onshore winds today with east-west mountain passes as high as 50 plus miles per hour. Winds increase for the waters this weekend, with marine impacts through early next week, and upper trough brings cooler temperatures, moisture, and a deeper marine layer with AM drizzle today. Beach hazards return this morning through Wednesday morning for south and southwest facing beaches along the Pacific coast. The extended forecast for the Bay Area and Central Coast: Tuesday and Tuesday night, mostly clear. High 60 to 85. Lows 50 to 55. Wednesday and Wednesday night, partly cloudy. Highs 55 to 80. Lows 50 to 55. Thursday and Thursday night, partly cloudy. Highs 55 to 75. Lows 50 to 55. Friday and Friday night, partly cloudy. Patchy fog after midnight. High 60 to 85. Lows 50 to 55. Independence Day and Saturday night, mostly clear. High 60 to 90. Lows 50 to 60. Sunrise, sunset, and tidal information for the San Francisco Bay Area for Saturday, June 27th. The sunrise today, 5:50 a.m. The sunset tonight, 8:35 p.m. Tidal data at the Golden Gate for today. Low tide, 4:57 a.m. at -040 feet. High tide, 12:22 p.m. at 4.40 feet. Low tide, 4:18 p.m. at 3.32 feet. High tide, 10:18 p.m. at 6.8 feet. Here are the buoy observations for 11 a.m. Pacific Daylight Time. An offshore buoy 6, winds north at 12 knots, pressure 1,028.7 millibars. An offshore buoy 59, winds north at 10 knots, water temperature 62, pressure 1,023.2 millibars. At buoy 14 near Point Arena, winds northwest at 70 knots, gusting to 21, water temperature 56, pressure 1,016.9 millibars. At buoy 13 near Bodega Bay, winds northwest at 70 knots, pressure 1,016.1 millibars. At Point Reyes Wave Rider buoy, water temperature 57, seas 5 feet, every 17 seconds. At San Francisco Bar buoy, water temperature 61, seas 4 feet, every 15 seconds. At San Francisco Bay, winds northwest at 60 knots, pressure 1,016.6 millibars, swell 4 feet, every 17 seconds. At Half Moon Bay buoy, winds northwest 12 knots, water temperature 59, pressure 1,017.6 millibars, seas 3 feet, every 6 seconds. At Monterey buoy, winds northwest at 12 knots, water temperature 61, pressure 1,017.0 millibars. At Point Sur, Wave Rider buoy, water temperature 58, seas 4 feet, every 17 seconds.
At Cape San Martin Buoy, winds northwest at 14 knots. Water temperature 60. Pressure 1,017.

0.0 millibars. Synopsis for the Central California coast and bays, including the Monterey Bay, Greater Farallones, and Cordell Bank National Marine Sanctuaries, breezy northwest winds continue through the morning. Stronger winds become more widespread across the waters this afternoon and through the night. These strong winds and rough seas will result in hazardous conditions for small craft across the waters at times well into the work week. Expect gale force gusts to develop in the northern outer waters and along coastal jet regions over the weekend as well. Long period southwest swell will persist through the extended forecast. The marine forecast for San Pablo Bay, Suisun Bay, the West Delta, and the San Francisco Bay north of the Bay Bridge. Small craft advisory in effect through late tonight. For today, west wind 15 to 20 knots, easing to 10 to 15 knots late this morning, rising to 15 to 20 knots this afternoon. For tonight, west wind 10 to 15 knots, easing to 5 to 10 knots after midnight. For Sunday, west wind 5 to 10 knots, rising to 10 to 15 knots in the afternoon. The marine forecast for Monterey Bay. Small craft advisory in effect through late tonight. Small craft advisory in effect from Sunday afternoon through late Sunday night. For today, northwest wind 10 to 15 knots, becoming west 20 to 25 knots with gusts up to 35 knots. Seas 3 to 5 feet. Wave detail, west 4 feet at 7 seconds and south 2 feet at 17 seconds. A slight chance of drizzle this morning. For tonight, northwest wind 20 to 25 knots, easing to 15 to 20 knots after midnight. Seas 4 to 5 feet. Wave detail, northwest 5 feet at 7 seconds. For Sunday, northwest wind 5 to 10 knots, becoming west 15 to 20 knots in the afternoon. Seas 4 to 6 feet. Wave detail, northwest 6 feet at 10 seconds. The coastal waters forecast from Pigeon Point to Point Pinos out to 10 nautical miles. Small craft advisory in effect through late sun seconds. The coastal waters forecast from Pigeon Point to Point Pinos out to 10 nautical miles. Small craft advisory in effect through late Sunday night. For today, northwest wind 10 to 15 knots, rising to 15 to 20 knots this afternoon. Seas 3 to 5 feet. Wave detail, west 4 feet at 7 seconds and south 2 feet at 17 seconds. For tonight, northwest wind 20 to 25 knots, easing to 15 to 20 knots after midnight. Seas 5 to 6 feet, building to 6 to 9 feet after midnight. Wave detail, northwest 8 feet at 9 seconds and south 2 feet at 17 seconds. For Sunday, northwest wind 15 to 20 knots. Seas 7 to 10 feet, subsiding to 6 to 8 feet in the afternoon. Wave detail, northwest 9 feet at 10 seconds and south 2 feet at 16 seconds. The area forecast for the peninsula, North Bay, and East Bay. Beach hazards statement in effect through late Tuesday night. For the rest of today, partly cloudy early in the afternoon, then becoming mostly sunny. Highs in the lower 60s at the coast to around 70 inland. West winds 10 to 20 miles per hour. For tonight, mostly clear. Lows from the lower to mid 50s. West winds 10 to 20 miles per hour, becoming 5 to 10 miles per hour after midnight. And on Sunday, mostly sunny. Highs around 70 at the coast to the lower 80s inland. West winds 5 to 15 miles per hour. For the Sunday night, mostly clear. Lows in the 50s. West winds 5 to 15 miles per hour. For Monday, partly cloudy in the morning, then becoming mostly sunny. Highs in the lower 70s at the coast of the mid 80s inland. Southwest winds up to 5 miles per hour, becoming west 5 to 15 miles per hour in the afternoon. And on Monday night, mostly clear. Lows from the upper 40s to mid 50s. Tuesday and Tuesday night, mostly clear. Highs from the mid 60s to lower 80s. Lows from the upper 40s to mid 50s. Wednesday through Friday, partly cloudy. Breezy.

June 27th at San Francisco Airport. It was partly sunny, temperature 64, dew point 50, relative humidity 60%, west wind at 17 miles an hour, gusting to 26, pressure 30.02 inches and steady. At Oakland Airport, it was mostly sunny, temperature 66, dew point 51, relative humidity 58%, southwest wind at 21 miles an hour, pressure 30.02 inches and steady. At San Jose Airport, it was partly sunny, temperature 67, dew point 50, relative humidity 54%, northwest wind at 10 miles an hour, pressure 30.01 inches and falling. At Santa Rosa, it was mostly sunny, temperature 72, northwest wind at 9, pressure 29.95 and falling. At Concord, it was mostly sunny, temperature 68, west wind at 10. At Livermore, it was partly sunny, temperature 66, southwest wind at 17, gusting to 24. At Monterey, it was partly sunny, temperature 63, west wind at 8, pressure 30.04 and steady. At Salinas, it was cloudy, temperature 67, dew point 53, relative humidity 61%, west wind at 12. Here are some observations around California and western Nevada. It was sunny, with a temperature of 57 at South Lake Tahoe, 53 at Blue Canyon, and 66 at Mammoth Lakes. It was mostly sunny, with a temperature of 69 at Reno, and 59 at Truckee. It was partly sunny, with a temperature of 70 at Sacramento, 70 at Los Angeles, and 67 at San Diego. Local temperature reports around San Francisco Bay for 11 a.m. Downtown San Francisco was 62 degrees. Oakland Museum was 65 degrees. Redwood City was 63 degrees. San Rafael was 66 degrees. The following is an important beach hazard message from the National Weather Service. Issued at 5:31 a.m. Pacific Daylight Time. Beach hazard statement remains in effect through Wednesday morning. What? An increased risk of sneaker waves and strong rip currents expected. Where? Pacific Coast beaches. When? Through Wednesday morning. Impacts, dangerous swimming and surfing conditions and localized beach erosion can be expected. Sneaker waves can sweep across the shoreline without warning, pulling people into the sea from rocks, jetties and beaches. Stay off of jetties, piers, rocks, and other waterside infrastructure. Remain out of the water to avoid hazardous surf and never turn your back on the ocean. Monitor local weather, surf and tide forecast at www.weather.gov/mtr. The area forecast for the South Bay, including the San Jose metro area and the Santa Clara Valley. For the rest of today, partly cloudy early in the afternoon, then becoming mostly sunny. Highs in the mid-60s by the bay, upper 60s to mid-70s inland. Northwest winds 5 to 15 miles per hour. For tonight, mostly clear. Lows from the upper 40s to mid-50s. Northwest winds 5 to 15 miles per hour, becoming southwest up to 5 miles per hour after midnight. And on Sunday? Mostly sunny in the morning, then becoming sunny. Highs in the mid-70s by the bay, mid-70s to lower 80s inland. Northwest winds up to 5 miles per hour, increasing to 5 to 15 miles per hour in the afternoon. For the Sunday night, clear until midnight, then becoming partly cloudy. Lows from the lower to mid-50s. West winds 5 to 10 miles per hour. For Monday, partly cloudy in the morning, then becoming sunny. Highs in the mid-70s by the bay, lower to mid-80s inland. Light winds, becoming west 5 to 10 miles per hour in the afternoon. And on Monday night, mostly clear. Lows from the lower to mid-50s. Tuesday and Tuesday night, mostly clear. Highs from the 70s to lower 80s. Lows from the lower to mid-50s for the Wednesday. Partly cloudy in the morning, then becoming mostly sunny. Highs from the mid-60s to upper 70s for Wednesday night, mostly clear until midnight, then becoming

cloudy. Lows from the upper 40s to mid 50s, and on Thursday, mostly cloudy in the morning, then becoming mostly sunny. Highs from the 60s to mid 70s Thursday night and Friday, mostly clear. Lows from the upper 40s to mid 50s, highs from the upper 60s to lower 80s, high temperatures today and lows tonight for the selected cities: San Jose, 69 and 53, Mountain View, 66 and 54, Morgan Hill, 74 and 49. The area forecast for the Monterey Bay and Salinas Valley: beach hazards statement in effect through late Tuesday night. For the rest of today, partly cloudy early in the afternoon, then becoming mostly sunny. Highs in the mid-60s at the coast to the lower 70s inland. West winds 5 to 15 miles per hour, increasing to 15 to 20 miles per hour in the afternoon. For tonight, mostly clear until midnight, then becoming partly cloudy. Lows from the upper 40s to mid-50s. West winds 15 to 20 miles per hour, decreasing to 5 to 10 miles per hour after midnight. And on Sunday, mostly sunny. Highs in the upper 60s at the coast to the upper 70s inland. West winds 5 to 15 miles per hour. For the Sunday night, mostly clear until midnight, then becoming partly cloudy. Lows from the upper 40s to mid 50s. Southwest winds 5 to 15 miles per hour. For Monday, mostly cloudy in the morning, then becoming mostly sunny. Highs in the upper 60s at the coast to around 80 inland. West winds 5 to 10 miles per hour. And on Monday night, mostly clear until midnight, then becoming partly cloudy. Lows in the lower 50s. Tuesday through Friday, partly cloudy. Highs 60s and 70s, lows from the upper 40s to mid 50s, high temperatures today and lows tonight for the selected cities: Santa Cruz, 71 and 50, Monterey, 64 and 54, Salinas, 64 and 53, Hollister, 70 and 49, King City, 73 and 47. The weather overview for the Bay Area and Central Coast: gusty onshore winds today with east-west mountain passes as high as 50 plus miles per hour. Winds increase for the waters this weekend, with marine impacts through early next week, and upper trough brings cooler temperatures, moisture, and a deeper marine layer with AM drizzle today. Beach hazards return this morning through Wednesday morning for south and southwest facing beaches along the Pacific coast. The extended forecast for the Bay Area and Central Coast: Tuesday and Tuesday night, mostly clear. High 60 to 85. Lows 50 to 55. Wednesday and Wednesday night, partly cloudy. Highs 55 to 80. Lows 50 to 55. Thursday and Thursday night, partly cloudy. Highs 55 to 75. Lows 50 to 55. Friday and Friday night, partly cloudy. Patchy fog after midnight. Highs 60 to 85. Lows 50 to 55. Independence Day and Saturday night, mostly clear. High 60 to 90. Lows 50 to 60. Sunrise, sunset, and tidal information for the San Francisco Bay Area for Saturday, June 27th. The sunrise today, 5:50 a.m. The sunset tonight, 8:35 p.m. Tidal data at the Golden Gate for today. Low tide, 4:57 a.m. at -040 feet. High tide, 12:22 p.m. at 4.40 feet. Low tide, 4:18 p.m. at 3.32 feet. High tide, 10:18 p.m. at 6.8 feet. Here are the buoy observations for 11 a.m. Pacific Daylight Time. An offshore buoy 6, winds north at 12 knots, pressure 1,028.7 millibars. An offshore buoy 59, winds north at 10 knots, water temperature 62, pressure 1,023.2 millibars. At buoy 14 near Point Arena, winds northwest at 70 knots, gusting to 21, water temperature 56, pressure 1,016.9 millibars. At buoy 13 near Bodega Bay, winds northwest at 70 knots, pressure 1,016.1 millibars. At Point Reyes Wave Rider buoy, water temperature 56.

5 feet every 17 seconds. At San Francisco Bar Buoy, water temperature 61, seas 4 feet every 15 seconds. At San Francisco Buoy, winds northwest at 60 knots, pressure 1,016.6 millibars, swell 4 feet every 17 seconds. At Half Moon Bay Buoy, winds northwest 12 knots, water temperature 59, pressure 1,017.6 millibars, seas 3 feet every 6 seconds. At Monterey Buoy, winds northwest at 12 knots, water temperature 61, pressure 1,017.0 millibars. At Pointer, wave rider buoy, water temperature 58, seas 4 feet every 17 seconds. At Cape San Martin Buoy, winds northwest at 14 knots, water temperature 60, pressure 1,017.0 millibars. Synopsis for the Central California coast and bays, including the Monterey Bay, Greater Farallones, and Cordell Bank National Marine Sanctuaries, breezy northwest winds continue through the morning. Stronger winds become more widespread across the waters this afternoon and through the night. These strong winds and rough seas will result in hazardous conditions for small craft across the waters at times well into the work week. Expect gale force gusts to develop in the northern outer waters and along coastal jet regions over the weekend as well. Long period southwest swell will persist through the extended forecast. The marine forecast for San Pablo Bay, Suisun Bay, the West Delta, and the San Francisco Bay north of the Bay Bridge. Small craft advisory in effect through late tonight. For today, west wind 15 to 20 knots, easing to 10 to 15 knots late this morning, rising to 15 to 20 knots this afternoon. For tonight, west wind 10 to 15 knots, easing to 5 to 10 knots after midnight. For Sunday, west wind 5 to 10 knots, rising to 10 to 15 knots in the afternoon. The marine forecast for Monterey Bay. Small craft advisory in effect through late tonight. Small craft advisory in effect from Sunday afternoon through late Sunday night. For today, northwest wind 10 to 15 knots, becoming west 20 to 25 knots with gusts up to 35 knots. Seas 3 to 5 feet. Wave detail, west 4 feet at 7 seconds and south 2 feet at 17 seconds. A slight chance of drizzle this morning. For tonight, northwest wind 20 to 25 knots, easing to 15 to 20 knots after midnight. Seas 4 to 5 feet. Wave detail, northwest 5 feet at 7 seconds. For Sunday, northwest wind 5 to 10 knots, becoming west 15 to 20 knots in the afternoon. Seas 4 to 6 feet. Wave detail, northwest 6 feet at 10 seconds. The coastal waters forecast from Pigeon Point to Point Pinos out to 10 nautical miles. Small craft advisory in effect through late Sunday night. For today, northwest wind 10 to 15 knots, rising to 15 to 20 knots this afternoon. Seas 3 to 5 feet. Wave detail, west 4 feet at 7 seconds and south 2 feet at 17 seconds. For tonight, northwest wind 20 to 25 knots, easing to 15 to 20 knots after midnight. Seas 5 to 6 feet, building to 6 to 9 feet after midnight. Wave detail, northwest 8 feet at 9 seconds and south 2 feet at 17 seconds. For Sunday, northwest wind 15 to 20 knots. Seas 7 to 10 feet, subsiding to 6 to 8 feet in the afternoon. Wave detail, northwest 9 feet at 10 seconds and south 2 feet at 16 seconds. The area forecast for the peninsula, North Bay, and East Bay. Beach hazards statement in effect through late Tuesday night. For the rest of today, partly cloudy early in the afternoon, then becoming mostly sunny. Highs in the lower 60s at the coast and around 70 inland. West winds 10 to 20 miles per hour. For tonight, mostly clear. Lows from the lower to mid 50s. West winds 10 to 20 miles per hour, becoming 5 to 10 miles per hour after midnight. And on Sunday, mostly sunny. Highs around 70 at the coast to the lower 80s inland. West winds 5 to 15.

per hour. For the Sunday night, mostly clear. Lows in the 50s. West winds 5 to 15 miles per hour. For Monday, partly cloudy in the morning, then becoming mostly sunny. Highs in the lower 70s at the coast of the mid-80s inland. Southwest winds up to 5 miles per hour, becoming west 5 to 15 miles per hour in the afternoon. And on Monday night, mostly clear. Lows from the upper 40s to mid-50s. Tuesday and Tuesday night, mostly clear. Highs from the mid-60s to lower 80s. Lows from the upper 40s to mid-50s. Wednesday through Friday, partly cloudy. Breezy. Highs from the lower 60s to mid-70s. Lows from the upper 40s to mid-50s. High temperatures today and lows tonight for the selected cities. San Francisco, 64 and 54. San Francisco Airport, 65 and 55. Redwood City, 69 and 54. Oakland, 67 and 54. Fremont, 68 and 53. Concord, 74 and 53. Livermore, 70 and 50. San Rafael, 74 and 54. Santa Rosa, 79 and 51. Napa, 73 and 51. Fairfield, 76 and 54. These are the 11 a.m. Pacific Daylight Time observations for the San Francisco and Monterey Bay areas on Saturday, June 27th. At San Francisco Airport, it was partly sunny, temperature 64, dew point 50, relative humidity 60%, west wind at 17 miles an hour, gusting to 26, pressure 30.02 inches and steady. At Oakland Airport, it was mostly sunny, temperature 66, dew point 51, relative humidity 58%, southwest wind at 21 miles an hour, pressure 30.02 inches and steady. At San Jose Airport, it was partly sunny, temperature 67, dew point 50, relative humidity 54%, northwest wind at 10 miles an hour, pressure 30.01 inches and falling. At Santa Rosa, it was mostly sunny, temperature 72, northwest wind at 9, pressure 29.95 and falling. At Concord, it was mostly sunny, temperature 68, west wind at 10. At Livermore, it was partly sunny, temperature 66, southwest wind at 17, gusting to 24. At Monterey, it was partly sunny, temperature 63, west wind at 8, pressure 30.04 and steady. At Salinas, it was cloudy, temperature 67, dew point 53, relative humidity 61%, west wind at 12. Here are some observations around California and western Nevada. It was sunny, with a temperature of 57 at South Lake Tahoe, 53 at Blue Canyon, and 66 at Mammoth Lakes. It was mostly sunny, with a temperature of 69 at Reno, and 59 at Truckee. It was partly sunny, with a temperature of 70 at Sacramento, 70 at Los Angeles, and 67 at San Diego. 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This broadcast originates from the National Weather Service office located in Monterey, California, and serves the South Bay and Monterey Bay area, including the cities of San Jose, Monterey, Salinas, and Santa Cruz. Local temperature reports around San Francisco Bay for 11 a.m. Downtown San Francisco was 62 degrees. Oakland Museum was 65 degrees. Redwood City was 63 degrees. San Rafael was 66 degrees. The following is an important beach hazard message from the National Weather Service. Issued at 5:31 a.m. Pacific Daylight Time. Beach hazard statement remains in effect through Wednesday morning. What? An increased risk of sneaker waves and strong rip currents expected. Where? Pacific Coast beaches. When? Through Wednesday morning. Impacts, dangerous swimming and surfing conditions and localized beach erosion can be expected. Sneaker waves can sweep across the shoreline without warning, pulling people into the sea from rocks, jetties and beaches. Stay off of jetties, piers, rocks, and other waterside infrastructure.

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Monitor local weather, surf and tide forecasts at www.weather.gov/mtr. The area forecast for the South Bay, including the San Jose metro area and the Santa Clara Valley. For the rest of today, partly cloudy early in the afternoon, then becoming mostly sunny. Highs in the mid-60s by the bay, upper 60s to mid-70s inland. Northwest winds 5 to 15 miles per hour. For tonight, mostly clear. Lows from the upper 40s to mid-50s. Northwest winds 5 to 15 miles per hour, becoming southwest up to 5 miles per hour after midnight. And on Sunday? Mostly sunny in the morning, then becoming sunny. Highs in the mid-70s by the bay, mid-70s to lower 80s inland. Northwest winds up to 5 miles per hour, increasing to 5 to 15 miles per hour in the afternoon. For the Sunday night, clear until midnight, then becoming partly cloudy. Lows from the lower to mid-50s. West winds 5 to 10 miles per hour. For Monday, partly cloudy in the morning, then becoming sunny. Highs in the mid-70s by the bay, lower to mid-80s inland. Light winds, becoming west 5 to 10 miles per hour in the afternoon. And on Monday night, mostly clear. Lows from the lower to mid-50s. Tuesday and Tuesday night, mostly clear. Highs from the 70s to lower 80s. Lows from the lower to mid-50s for the Wednesday. Partly cloudy in the morning, then becoming mostly sunny. Highs from the mid-60s to upper 70s for Wednesday night, mostly clear until midnight, then becoming partly cloudy. Lows from the upper 40s to mid-50s, and on Thursday, mostly cloudy in the morning, then becoming mostly sunny. Highs from the 60s to mid-70s Thursday night and Friday, mostly clear. Lows from the upper 40s to mid-50s, highs from the upper 60s to lower 80s. High temperatures today and lows tonight for the selected cities: San Jose, 69 and 53, Mountain View, 66 and 54, Morgan Hill, 74 and 49. The area forecast for the Monterey Bay and Salinas Valley: beach hazards statement in effect through late Tuesday night. For the rest of today, partly cloudy early in the afternoon, then becoming mostly sunny. Highs in the mid-60s at the coast to the lower 70s inland. West winds 5 to 15 miles per hour, increasing to 15 to 20 miles per hour in the afternoon. For tonight, mostly clear until midnight, then becoming partly cloudy. Lows from the upper 40s to mid-50s. West winds 15 to 20 miles per hour, decreasing to 5 to 10 miles per hour after midnight. And on Sunday? Mostly sunny. Highs in the upper 60s at the coast to the upper 70s inland. West winds 5 to 15 miles per hour. For the Sunday night, mostly clear until midnight, then becoming partly cloudy. Lows from the upper 40s to mid-50s. Southwest winds 5 to 15 miles per hour. For Monday, mostly cloudy in the morning, then becoming mostly sunny. Highs in the upper 60s at the coast to around 80 inland. West winds 5 to 10 miles per hour. And on Monday night, mostly clear until midnight, then becoming partly cloudy. Lows in the lower 50s. Tuesday through Friday, partly cloudy. Highs 60s and 70s, lows from the upper 40s to mid-50s. High temperatures today and lows tonight for the selected cities: Santa Cruz, 71 and 50, Monterey, 64 and 54, Salinas, 64 and 53, Hollister, 70 and 49, King City, 73 and 47. The weather overview for the Bay Area and Central Coast: gusty onshore winds today with east-west mountain passes as high as 50 plus miles per hour. Winds increase for the waters this weekend, with marine impacts through early next week, and upper trough brings cooler temperatures, moisture, and a deeper marine layer with AM drizzle today. Beach hazards return this morning through Wednesday morning for south and southwest facing beaches along the Pacific coast. The extended forecast for the Bay Area and Central Coast: Monday and Monday night, mostly clear. High 60 to 90.

lows 50 to 60. Tuesday and Tuesday night, mostly clear. High 60 to 85. Lows 50 to 55. Wednesday and Wednesday night, partly cloudy. Highs 55 to 80. Lows 50 to 55. Thursday and Thursday night, partly cloudy. Highs 55 to 75. Lows 50 to 55. Friday, mostly sunny. Warmer. High 60 to 85. Sunrise, sunset, and tidal information for the San Francisco Bay Area for Saturday, June 27th. The sunrise today, 5:50 a.m. The sunset tonight, 8:35 p.m. Tidal data at the Golden Gate for today. Low tide, 4:57 a.m. at -040 feet. High tide, 12:22 p.m. at 4.40 feet. Low tide, 4:18 p.m. at 3.32 feet. High tide, 10:18 p.m. at 6.8 feet. Here are the buoy observations for noon Pacific Daylight Time. An offshore buoy 6 winds north at 12 knots, pressure 1,029.2 millibars. An offshore buoy 59 winds north at 14 knots, water temperature 62, pressure 1,023.6 millibars. At buoy 14 near Point Arena winds northwest at 70 knots, gusting to 21, water temperature 56, pressure 1,017.0 millibars. At buoy 13 near Bodega Bay winds northwest at 70 knots, gusting to 21, pressure 1,016.0 millibars. At Point Reyes Wave Rider buoy water temperature 58, seas 5 feet, every 6 seconds. At San Francisco Bar buoy water temperature 61, seas 5 feet, every 17 seconds. At San Francisco Bay winds northwest at 70 knots, water temperature 58, pressure 1,016.4 millibars. At Half Moon Bay buoy winds northwest 12 knots, water temperature 60, pressure 1,017.7 millibars, seas 3 feet, every 6 seconds. At Monterey buoy winds northwest at 60 knots, water temperature 61, pressure 1,017.0 millibars. At Point Sur, Wave Rider buoy water temperature 58, seas 4 feet, every 17 seconds. At Cape San Martin buoy winds northwest at 60 knots, water temperature 60, pressure 1,016.9 millibars. Synopsis for the Central California coast and bays including the Monterey Bay, Greater Farallones, and Cordell Bank National Marine Sanctuaries, breezy northwest winds continue through the morning. Stronger winds become more widespread across the waters this afternoon and through the night. These strong winds and rough seas will result in hazardous conditions for small craft across the waters at times well into the work week. Expect gale force gusts to develop in the northern outer waters and along coastal jet regions over the weekend as well. Long period southwest swell will persist through the extended forecast. The marine forecast for San Pablo Bay, Suisun Bay, the West Delta, and the San Francisco Bay north of the Bay Bridge. Small craft advisory in effect through late tonight. For today, west wind 15 to 20 knots, easing to 10 to 15 knots late this morning, rising to 15 to 20 knots this afternoon. For tonight, west wind 10 to 15 knots, easing to 5 to 10 knots after midnight. For Sunday, west wind 5 to 10 knots, rising to 10 to 15 knots in the afternoon. The marine forecast for Monterey Bay. Small craft advisory in effect through late tonight. Small craft advisory in effect from Sunday afternoon through late Sunday night. For today, northwest wind 10 to 15 knots, becoming west 20 to 25 knots with gusts up to 35 knots. Seas 3 to 5 feet. Wave detail, west 4 feet at 7 seconds and south 2 feet at 17 seconds. A slight chance of drizzle this morning. For tonight, northwest wind 20 to 25 knots, easing to 15 to 20 knots after midnight. Seas 4 to 5 feet. Wave detail, northwest 5 feet at 7 seconds. For Sunday, northwest wind 5 to 10 knots, becoming west 15 to 20 knots in the afternoon.

seas 4 to 6 feet. Wave detail, northwest 6 feet at 10 seconds. The coastal waters forecast from Pigeon Point to Point Pinos out to 10 nautical miles. Small craft advisory in effect through late Sunday night, for today. Northwest wind 10 to 15 knots, rising to 15 to 20 knots this afternoon. Seas 3 to 5 feet. Wave detail, west 4 feet at 7 seconds and south 2 feet at 17 seconds. For tonight, northwest wind 20 to 25 knots, easing to 15 to 20 knots after midnight. Seas 5 to 6 feet, building to 6 to 9 feet after midnight. Wave detail, northwest 8 feet at 9 seconds and south 2 feet at 17 seconds. For Sunday, northwest wind 15 to 20 knots. Seas 7 to 10 feet, subsiding to 6 to 8 feet on the afternoon. Wave detail, northwest 9 feet at 10 seconds and south 2 feet at 16 seconds. The area forecast for the peninsula, North Bay, and East Bay. Beach hazards statement in effect through late Tuesday night. For the rest of today, partly cloudy early in the afternoon, then becoming mostly sunny. Highs in the lower 60s at the coast and around 70 inland. West winds 10 to 20 miles per hour. For tonight, mostly clear. Lows from the lower to mid 50s. West winds 10 to 20 miles per hour, becoming 5 to 10 miles per hour after midnight. And on Sunday, mostly sunny. Highs around 70 at the coast to the lower 80s inland. West winds 5 to 15 miles per hour. For the Sunday night, mostly clear. Lows in the 50s. West winds 5 to 15 miles per hour. For Monday, partly cloudy in the morning, then becoming mostly sunny. Highs in the lower 70s at the coast of the mid 80s inland. Southwest winds up to 5 miles per hour, becoming west 5 to 15 miles per hour in the afternoon. And on Monday night, mostly clear. Lows from the upper 40s to mid 50s. Tuesday and Tuesday night, mostly clear. Highs from the mid 60s to lower 80s, lows from the upper 40s to mid 50s. Wednesday through Friday, partly cloudy. Breezy. Highs from the lower 60s to mid 70s, lows from the upper 40s to mid 50s. High temperatures today and lows tonight for the selected cities: San Francisco, 64 and 54, San Francisco Airport, 65 and 55, Redwood City, 69 and 54, Oakland, 67 and 54, Fremont, 68 and 53, Concord, 74 and 53, Livermore, 70 and 50, San Rafael, 74 and 54, Santa Rosa, 79 and 51, Napa, 73 and 51, Fairfield, 76 and 54. These are the noon Pacific Daylight Time observations for the San Francisco and Monterey Bay areas on Saturday, June 27th. At San Francisco Airport, it was mostly sunny, temperature 65, dew point 50, relative humidity 58%, west wind at 21 miles an hour, pressure 30.01 inches and falling. At Oakland Airport, it was mostly sunny, temperature 67, dew point 50, relative humidity 54%, southwest wind at 20 miles an hour, pressure 30.02 inches and steady. At San Jose Airport, it was partly sunny, temperature 67, dew point 50, relative humidity 54%, northwest wind at 10 miles an hour, pressure 30.01 inches and steady. At Santa Rosa, it was mostly sunny, temperature 75, north wind at 9, pressure 29.95 and steady. At Concord, it was sunny, temperature 70, southwest wind at 9. At Livermore, it was mostly sunny, temperature 67, west wind at 14. At Monterey, it was mostly sunny, temperature 66, northwest wind at 9, pressure 30.03 and falling. At Salinas, it was cloudy, temperature 68, dew point 51, relative humidity 54%, west wind at 14. Here are some observations around California and western Nevada. It was sunny, with a temperature of 59 at South Lake Tahoe, 54.

at Blue Canyon and 66 at Mammoth Lakes. It was mostly sunny, with a temperature of 72 at Sacramento, 72 at Los Angeles, 71 at Reno, and 61 at Truckee. At San Diego, it was partly sunny, with a temperature of 68. These are the noon Pacific Daylight Time observations for the San Francisco and Monterey Bay areas on Saturday, June 27th. At San Francisco Airport, it was mostly sunny, temperature 65, dew point 50, relative humidity 58%, west wind at 21 miles an hour, pressure 30.01 inches and falling. At Oakland Airport, it was mostly sunny, temperature 67, dew point 50, relative humidity 54%, southwest wind at 20 miles an hour, pressure 30.02 inches and steady. At San Jose Airport, it was partly sunny, temperature 67, dew point 50, relative humidity 54%, northwest wind at 10 miles an hour, pressure 30.01 inches and steady. At Santa Rosa, it was mostly sunny, temperature 75, north wind at 9, pressure 29.95 and steady. At Concord, it was sunny, temperature 70, southwest wind at 9. At Livermore, it was mostly sunny, temperature 67, west wind at 14. At Monterey, it was mostly sunny, temperature 66, northwest wind at 9, pressure 30.03 and falling. At Salinas, it was cloudy, temperature 68, dew point 51, relative humidity 54%, west wind at 14. Here are some observations around California and western Nevada. It was sunny, with a temperature of 59 at South Lake Tahoe, 54 at Blue Canyon, and 66 at Mammoth Lakes. It was mostly sunny, with a temperature of 72 at Sacramento, 72 at Los Angeles, 71 at Reno, and 61 at Truckee. At San Diego, it was partly sunny, with a temperature of 68. Local temperature reports around San Francisco Bay for 12 p.m. Downtown San Francisco was 63 degrees. Oakland Museum was 66 degrees. Redwood City was 64 degrees. San Rafael was 68 degrees. The following is an important beach hazard message from the National Weather Service. Issued at 5:31 a.m. Pacific Daylight Time. Beach hazard statement remains in effect through Wednesday morning. What? An increased risk of sneaker waves and strong rip currents expected. Where? Pacific Coast beaches. When? Through Wednesday morning. Impacts, dangerous swimming and surfing conditions and localized beach erosion can be expected. Sneaker waves can sweep across the shoreline without warning, pulling people into the sea from rocks, jetties and beaches. Stay off of jetties, piers, rocks, and other waterside infrastructure. Remain out of the water to avoid hazardous surf and never turn your back on the ocean. Monitor local weather, surf and tide forecast at www.weather.gov/mtr. The area forecast for the South Bay, including the San Jose metro area and the Santa Clara Valley. For the rest of today, partly cloudy early in the afternoon, then becoming mostly sunny. Highs in the mid-60s by the bay, upper 60s to mid-70s inland. Northwest winds 5 to 15 miles per hour. For tonight, mostly clear. Lows from the upper 40s to mid-50s. Northwest winds 5 to 15 miles per hour, becoming southwest up to 5 miles per hour after midnight. And on Sunday? Mostly sunny in the morning, then becoming sunny. Highs in the mid-70s by the bay, mid-70s to lower 80s inland. Northwest winds up to 5 miles per hour, increasing to 5 to 15 miles per hour in the afternoon. For the Sunday night, clear until midnight, then becoming partly cloudy. Lows from the lower to mid-50s. West winds 5 to 10 miles per hour. For Monday, partly cloudy in the morning, then becoming sunny. Highs in the mid-70s by the bay, lower to mid-80s inland. Light winds, becoming west 5 to 10 miles per hour in the afternoon. And on Monday night,

clear. Lows from the lower to mid-50s. Tuesday and Tuesday night, mostly clear. Highs from the 70s to lower 80s. Lows from the lower to mid-50s for the Wednesday. Partly cloudy in the morning, then becoming mostly sunny. Highs from the mid-60s to upper 70s for Wednesday night, mostly clear until midnight, then becoming partly cloudy. Lows from the upper 40s to mid-50s and on Thursday. Mostly cloudy in the morning, then becoming mostly sunny. Highs from the 60s to mid-70s Thursday night and Friday, mostly clear. Lows from the upper 40s to mid-50s, highs from the upper 60s to lower 80s. High temperatures today and lows tonight for the selected cities: San Jose, 69 and 53, Mountain View, 66 and 54, Morgan Hill, 74 and 49. The area forecast for the Monterey Bay and Salinas Valley: beach hazards statement in effect through late Tuesday night. For the rest of today, partly cloudy early in the afternoon, then becoming mostly sunny. Highs in the mid-60s at the coast to the lower 70s inland. West winds 5 to 15 miles per hour, increasing to 15 to 20 miles per hour in the afternoon. For tonight, mostly clear until midnight, then becoming partly cloudy. Lows from the upper 40s to mid-50s. West winds 15 to 20 miles per hour, decreasing to 5 to 10 miles per hour after midnight. And on Sunday, mostly sunny. Highs in the upper 60s at the coast to the upper 70s inland. West winds 5 to 15 miles per hour. For the Sunday night, mostly clear until midnight, then becoming partly cloudy. Lows from the upper 40s to mid-50s. Southwest winds 5 to 15 miles per hour. For Monday, mostly cloudy in the morning, then becoming mostly sunny. Highs in the upper 60s at the coast to around 80 inland. West winds 5 to 10 miles per hour. And on Monday night, mostly clear until midnight, then becoming partly cloudy. Lows in the lower 50s. Tuesday through Friday, partly cloudy. Highs 60s and 70s. Lows from the upper 40s to mid-50s. High temperatures today and lows tonight for the selected cities: Santa Cruz, 71 and 50, Monterey, 64 and 54, Salinas, 64 and 53, Hollister, 70 and 49, King City, 73 and 47. The weather overview for the Bay Area and Central Coast: gusty onshore winds today with east-west mountain passes as high as 50 plus miles per hour. Winds increase for the waters this weekend, with marine impacts through early next week, and upper trough brings cooler temperatures, moisture, and a deeper marine layer with AM drizzle today. Beach hazards return this morning through Wednesday morning for south and southwest facing beaches along the Pacific coast. The extended forecast for the Bay Area and Central Coast: Monday and Monday night, mostly clear. High 60 to 90. Lows 50 to 60. Tuesday and Tuesday night, mostly clear. High 60 to 85. Lows 50 to 55. Wednesday and Wednesday night, partly cloudy. Highs 55 to 80. Lows 50 to 55. Thursday and Thursday night, partly cloudy. Highs 55 to 75. Lows 50 to 55. Friday, mostly sunny. Warmer. Highs 60 to 85. Sunrise, sunset, and tidal information for the San Francisco Bay Area for Saturday, June 27th. The sunrise today, 5:50 a.m. The sunset tonight, 8:35 p.m. Tidal data at the Golden Gate for today. Low tide, 4:57 a.m. at -040 feet. High tide, 12:22 p.m. at 4.40 feet. Low tide, 4:18 p.m. at 3.32 feet. High tide, 10:18 p.m. at 6.8 feet. Here are the buoy observations for noon Pacific Daylight Time. An offshore buoy 6, winds north at 14 knots, pressure 1,029.4 millibars. An offshore buoy 59, winds north at 14 knots, water temperature 62, pressure 1,023.6 millibars. At buoy 14 near Point Arena, winds northwest at 17 knots, gusting to 21.

Water temperature 56, pressure 1,017.0 millibars. At buoy 13 near Bodega Bay, winds northwest at 70 knots, gusting to 21, pressure 1,016.0 millibars. At Point Reyes, wave rider buoy water temperature 59, seas 5 feet, every 18 seconds. At San Francisco Bar, buoy water temperature 61, seas 5 feet, every 17 seconds. At San Francisco Bay, winds west at 70 knots, gusting to 21, swell 4 feet, every 5 seconds. At Half Moon Bay, buoy winds northwest 12 knots, water temperature 60, pressure 1,017.7 millibars, seas 3 feet, every 6 seconds. At Monterey, buoy winds northwest at 60 knots, water temperature 61, pressure 1,017.0 millibars. At Point Sur, wave rider buoy water temperature 58, seas 4 feet, every 17 seconds. At Cape San Martin, buoy winds northwest at 60 knots, water temperature 60, pressure 1,016.9 millibars. Synopsis for the Central California coast and bays, including the Monterey Bay, Greater Farallones, and Cordell Bank National Marine Sanctuaries, breezy northwest winds continue through the morning. Stronger winds become more widespread across the waters this afternoon and through the night. These strong winds and rough seas will result in hazardous conditions for small craft across the waters at times well into the work week. Expect gale force gusts to develop in the northern outer waters and along coastal jet regions over the weekend as well. Long period southwest swell will persist through the extended forecast. The marine forecast for San Pablo Bay, Suisun Bay, the West Delta, and the San Francisco Bay north of the Bay Bridge. Small craft advisory in effect through late tonight. For today, west wind 15 to 20 knots, easing to 10 to 15 knots late this morning, rising to 15 to 20 knots this afternoon. For tonight, west wind 10 to 15 knots, easing to 5 to 10 knots after midnight. For Sunday, west wind 5 to 10 knots, rising to 10 to 15 knots in the afternoon. The marine forecast for Monterey Bay. Small craft advisory in effect through late tonight. Small craft advisory in effect from Sunday afternoon through late Sunday night. For today, northwest wind 10 to 15 knots, becoming west 20 to 25 knots with gusts up to 35 knots. Seas 3 to 5 feet. Wave detail, west 4 feet at 7 seconds and south 2 feet at 17 seconds. A slight chance of drizzle this morning. For tonight, northwest wind 20 to 25 knots, easing to 15 to 20 knots after midnight. Seas 4 to 5 feet. Wave detail, northwest 5 feet at 7 seconds. For Sunday, northwest wind 5 to 10 knots, becoming west 15 to 20 knots in the afternoon. Seas 4 to 6 feet. Wave detail, northwest 6 feet at 10 seconds. The coastal waters forecast from Pigeon Point to Point Pinos out to 10 nautical miles. Small craft advisory in effect through late Sunday night. For today, northwest wind 10 to 15 knots, rising to 15 to 20 knots this afternoon. Seas 3 to 5 feet. Wave detail, west 4 feet at 7 seconds and south 2 feet at 17 seconds. For tonight, northwest wind 20 to 25 knots, easing to 15 to 20 knots after midnight. Seas 5 to 6 feet, building to 6 to 9 feet after midnight. Wave detail, northwest 8 feet at 9 seconds and south 2 feet at 17 seconds. For Sunday, northwest wind 15 to 20 knots. Seas 7 to 10 feet, subsiding to 6 to 8 feet in the afternoon. Wave detail, northwest 9 feet at 10 seconds and south 2 feet at 16 seconds. 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This broadcast originates from the National Weather Service office located in Monterey, California, and serves the South Bay and Monterey Bay Area, including the cities of San Jose, Monterey, Salinas, and Santa Cruz.
the area forecast for the peninsula, North Bay, and East Bay. Beach hazards statement in effect through late Tuesday night. For the rest of today, partly cloudy early in the afternoon, then becoming mostly sunny. Highs in the lower 60s at the coast to around 70 inland. West winds 10 to 20 miles per hour. For tonight, mostly clear. Lows from the lower to mid 50s. West winds 10 to 20 miles per hour, becoming 5 to 10 miles per hour after midnight. And on Sunday, mostly sunny. Highs around 70 at the coast to the lower 80s inland. West winds 5 to 15 miles per hour. For the Sunday night, mostly clear. Lows in the 50s. West winds 5 to 15 miles per hour. For Monday, partly cloudy in the morning, then becoming mostly sunny. Highs in the lower 70s at the coast to the mid 80s inland. Southwest winds up to 5 miles per hour, becoming west 5 to 15 miles per hour in the afternoon. And on Monday night, mostly clear. Lows from the upper 40s to mid 50s. Tuesday and Tuesday night, mostly clear. Highs from the mid 60s to lower 80s. Lows from the upper 40s to mid 50s. Wednesday through Friday, partly cloudy. Breezy. Highs from the lower 60s to mid 70s. Lows from the upper 40s to mid 50s. High temperatures today and lows tonight for the selected cities: San Francisco, 64 and 54. San Francisco Airport, 65 and 55, Redwood City, 69 and 54, Oakland, 67 and 54, Fremont, 68 and 53, Concord, 74 and 53, Livermore, 70 and 50, San Rafael, 74 and 54, Santa Rosa, 79 and 51, Napa, 73 and 51, Fairfield, 76 and 54. These are the noon Pacific Daylight Time observations for the San Francisco and Monterey Bay areas on Saturday, June 27th. At San Francisco Airport, it was mostly sunny, temperature 65, dew point 50, relative humidity 58%, west wind at 21 miles an hour, pressure 30.01 inches and falling. At Oakland Airport, it was mostly sunny, temperature 67, dew point 50, relative humidity 54%, southwest wind at 20 miles an hour, pressure 30.02 inches and steady. At San Jose Airport, it was partly sunny, temperature 67, dew point 50, relative humidity 54%, northwest wind at 10 miles an hour, pressure 30.01 inches and steady. At Santa Rosa, it was mostly sunny, temperature 75, north wind at 9, pressure 29.95 and steady. At Concord, it was sunny, temperature 70, southwest wind at 9. At Livermore, it was mostly sunny, temperature 67, west wind at 14. At Monterey, it was mostly sunny, temperature 66, northwest wind at 9, pressure 30.03 and falling. At Salinas, it was cloudy, temperature 68, dew point 51, relative humidity 54%, west wind at 14. Here are some observations around California and western Nevada. It was sunny, with a temperature of 59 at South Lake Tahoe, 54 at Blue Canyon, and 66 at Mammoth Lakes. It was mostly sunny, with a temperature of 72 at Sacramento, 72 at Los Angeles, 71 at Reno, and 61 at Truckee. At San Diego, it was partly sunny, with a temperature of 68. Local temperature reports around San Francisco Bay for 12 p.m. Downtown San Francisco was 63 degrees. Oakland Museum was 66 degrees. Redwood City was 64 degrees. San Rafael was 68 degrees. The following is an important beach hazard message from the National Weather Service. Issued at 5:31 a.m. Pacific Daylight Time. Beach hazard statement remains in effect through Wednesday morning. What? An increased risk of sneaker waves and strong rip currents expected. Where? Pacific Coast beaches. When? Through Wednesday morning. Impacts,
dangerous swimming and surfing conditions and localized beach erosion can be expected. Sneaker waves

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Monitor local weather, surf and tide forecast at www.weather.gov/mtr. The area forecast for the South Bay, including the San Jose metro area and the Santa Clara Valley. For the rest of today, partly cloudy early in the afternoon, then becoming mostly sunny. Highs in the mid-60s by the bay, upper 60s to mid-70s inland. Northwest winds 5 to 15 miles per hour. For tonight, mostly clear. Lows from the upper 40s to mid-50s. Northwest winds 5 to 15 miles per hour, becoming southwest up to 5 miles per hour after midnight. And on Sunday? Mostly sunny in the morning, then becoming sunny. Highs in the mid-70s by the bay, mid-70s to lower 80s inland. Northwest winds up to 5 miles per hour, increasing to 5 to 15 miles per hour in the afternoon. For the Sunday night, clear until midnight, then becoming partly cloudy. Lows from the lower to mid-50s. West winds 5 to 10 miles per hour. For Monday, partly cloudy in the morning, then becoming sunny. Highs in the mid-70s by the bay, lower to mid-80s inland. Light winds, becoming west 5 to 10, cloudy in the morning, then becoming sunny. Highs in the mid-70s by the bay, lower to mid-80s inland. Light winds, becoming west 5 to 10 miles per hour in the afternoon. And on Monday night, mostly clear. Lows from the lower to mid-50s. Tuesday and Tuesday night, mostly clear. Highs from the 70s to lower 80s, lows from the lower to mid-50s for the Wednesday. Partly cloudy in the morning, then becoming mostly sunny. Highs from the mid-60s to upper 70s for Wednesday night, mostly clear until midnight, then becoming partly cloudy. Lows from the upper 40s to mid-50s, and on Thursday, mostly cloudy in the morning, then becoming mostly sunny. Highs from the 60s to mid-70s Thursday night and Friday, mostly clear. Lows from the upper 40s to mid-50s, highs from the upper 60s to lower 80s, high temperatures today and lows tonight for the selected cities, San Jose, 69 and 53, Mountain View, 66 and 54, Morgan Hill, 74 and 49. The area forecast for the Monterey Bay and Salinas Valley? Beach hazards statement in effect through late Tuesday night. For the rest of today? Partly cloudy early in the afternoon, then becoming mostly sunny. Highs in the mid-60s at the coast to the lower 70s inland. West winds 5 to 15 miles per hour, increasing to 15 to 20 miles per hour in the afternoon. For tonight, mostly clear until midnight, then becoming partly cloudy. Lows from the upper 40s to mid-50s. West winds 15 to 20 miles per hour, decreasing to 5 to 10 miles per hour after midnight. And on Sunday? Mostly sunny. Highs in the upper 60s at the coast to the upper 70s inland. West winds 5 to 15 miles per hour. For the Sunday night, mostly clear until midnight, then becoming partly cloudy. Lows from the upper 40s to mid-50s. Southwest winds 5 to 15 miles per hour. For Monday, mostly cloudy in the morning, then becoming mostly sunny. Highs in the upper 60s at the coast to around 80 inland. West winds 5 to 10 miles per hour. And on Monday night, mostly clear until midnight, then becoming partly cloudy. Lows in the lower 50s. Tuesday through Friday, partly cloudy. Highs 60s and 70s, lows from the upper 40s to mid-50s, high temperatures today and lows tonight for the selected cities, Santa Cruz, 71 and 50, Monterey, 64 and 54, Salinas, 64 and 53, Hollister, 70 and 49, King City, 73 and 47. The weather overview for the Bay Area and Central Coast, gusty onshore winds today with east-west mountain passes as high as 50-plus miles per hour. Winds increase for the waters this weekend, with marine

75. Lows 50 to 55. Friday, mostly sunny. Warmer. High 60 to 85. Sunrise, sunset, and tidal information for the San Francisco Bay Area for Saturday, June 27th. The sunrise today, 5:50 a.m. The sunset tonight, 8:35 p.m. Tidal data at the Golden Gate for today. Low tide, 4:57 a.m. at -040 feet. High tide, 12:22 p.m. at 4.40 feet. Low tide, 4:18 p.m. at 3.32 feet. High tide, 10:18 p.m. at 6.8 feet. Here are the buoy observations for noon Pacific Daylight Time. At offshore buoy 6, winds north at 14 knots, pressure 1,029.4 millibars. At offshore buoy 59, winds north at 14 knots, water temperature 62, pressure 1,023.6 millibars. At buoy 14 near Point Arena, winds northwest at 70 knots, gusting to 21, water temperature 56, pressure 1,017.0 millibars. At buoy 13 near Bodega Bay, winds northwest at 70 knots, gusting to 21, pressure 1,016.0 millibars. At Point Reyes Wave Rider buoy, water temperature 59, seas 5 feet, every 18 seconds. At San Francisco Bar buoy, water temperature 61, seas 5 feet, every 17 seconds. At San Francisco buoy, winds west at 70 knots, gusting to 21, swell 4 feet, every 5 seconds. At Half Moon Bay buoy, winds northwest 12 knots, water temperature 60, pressure 1,017.7 millibars, seas 3 feet, every 6 seconds. At Monterey buoy, winds northwest at 60 knots, water temperature 61, pressure 1,017.0 millibars. At Pointer, Wave Rider buoy, water temperature 58, seas 4 feet, every 17 seconds. At Cape San Martin buoy, winds northwest at 60 knots, water temperature 60, pressure 1,016.9 millibars. Synopsis for the Central California coast and bays, including the Monterey Bay, Greater Farallones, and Cordell Bank National Marine Sanctuaries, breezy northwest winds continue through the morning. Stronger winds become more widespread across the waters this afternoon and through the night. These strong winds and rough seas will result in hazardous conditions for small craft across the waters at times well into the work week. Expect gale force gusts to develop in the northern outer waters and along coastal jet regions over the weekend as well. Long period southwest swell will persist through the extended forecast. The marine forecast for San Pablo Bay, Suisun Bay, the West Delta, and the San Francisco Bay north of the Bay Bridge. Small craft advisory in effect through late tonight. For today, west wind 15 to 20 knots, easing to 10 to 15 knots late this morning, rising to 15 to 20 knots this afternoon. For tonight, west wind 10 to 15 knots, easing to 5 to 10 knots after midnight. For Sunday, west wind 5 to 10 knots, rising to 10 to 15 knots in the afternoon. The marine forecast for Monterey Bay. Small craft advisory in effect through late tonight. Small craft advisory in effect from Sunday afternoon through late Sunday night. For today, northwest wind 10 to 15 knots, becoming west 20 to 25 knots with gusts up to 35 knots. Seas 3 to 5 feet. Wave detail, west 4 feet at 7 seconds and south 2 feet at 17 seconds. A slight chance of drizzle this morning. For tonight, northwest wind 20 to 25 knots, easing to 15 to 20 knots after midnight. Seas 4 to 5 feet. Wave detail, northwest 5 feet at 7 seconds. For Sunday, northwest wind 5 to 10 knots, becoming west 15 to 20 knots in the afternoon. Seas 4 to 6 feet. Wave detail, northwest 6 feet at 10 seconds. The coastal waters forecast from Pigeon Point to Point Pinos out to 10 nautical miles. Small craft advisory in effect through late Sunday night. For today, northwest wind 10 to 15 knots, rising to 15 to 20 knots this afternoon. Seas 3 to 5 feet.

detail, west 4 feet at 7 seconds and south 2 feet at 17 seconds. For tonight, northwest wind 20 to 25 knots, easing to 15 to 20 knots after midnight. Seas 5 to 6 feet, building to 6 to 9 feet after midnight. Wave detail, northwest 8 feet at 9 seconds and south 2 feet at 17 seconds. For Sunday, northwest wind 15 to 20 knots. Seas 7 to 10 feet, subsiding to 6 to 8 feet on the afternoon. Wave detail, northwest 9 feet at 10 seconds and south 2 feet at 16 seconds. The area forecast for the peninsula, North Bay, and East Bay. Beach hazards statement in effect through late Tuesday night. For the rest of today, partly cloudy early in the afternoon, then becoming mostly sunny. Highs in the lower 60s at the coast and around 70 inland. West winds 10 to 20 miles per hour. For tonight, mostly clear. Lows from the lower to mid 50s. West winds 10 to 20 miles per hour, becoming 5 to 10 miles per hour after midnight. And on Sunday, mostly sunny. Highs around 70 at the coast to the lower 80s inland. West winds 5 to 15 miles per hour. For the Sunday night, mostly clear. Lows in the 50s. West winds 5 to 15 miles per hour. For Monday, partly cloudy in the morning, then becoming mostly sunny. Highs in the lower 70s at the coast to the mid 80s inland. Southwest winds up to 5 miles per hour, becoming west 5 to 15 miles per hour in the afternoon. And on Monday night, mostly clear. Lows from the upper 40s to mid 50s. Tuesday and Tuesday night, mostly clear. Highs from the mid 60s to lower 80s, lows from the upper 40s to mid 50s. Wednesday through Friday, partly cloudy. Breezy. Highs from the lower 60s to mid 70s, lows from the upper 40s to mid 50s. High temperatures today and lows tonight for the selected cities: San Francisco, 64 and 54, San Francisco Airport, 65 and 55, Redwood City, 69 and 54, Oakland, 67 and 54, Fremont, 68 and 53, Concord, 74 and 53, Livermore, 70 and 50, San Rafael, 74 and 54, Santa Rosa, 79 and 51, Napa, 73 and 51, Fairfield, 76 and 54. These are the noon Pacific Daylight Time observations for the San Francisco and Monterey Bay areas on Saturday, June 27th. At San Francisco Airport, it was mostly sunny, temperature 65, dew point 50, relative humidity 58%, west wind at 21 miles an hour, pressure 30.01 inches and falling. At Oakland Airport, it was mostly sunny, temperature 67, dew point 50, relative humidity 54%, southwest wind at 20 miles an hour, pressure 30.02 inches and steady. At San Jose Airport, it was partly sunny, temperature 67, dew point 50, relative humidity 54%, northwest wind at 10 miles an hour, pressure 30.01 inches and steady. At Santa Rosa, it was mostly sunny, temperature 75, north wind at 9, pressure 29.95 and steady. At Concord, it was sunny, temperature 70, southwest wind at 9. At Livermore, it was mostly sunny, temperature 67, west wind at 14. At Monterey, it was mostly sunny, temperature 66, northwest wind at 9, pressure 30.03 and falling. At Salinas, it was cloudy, temperature 68, dew point 51, relative humidity 54%, west wind at 14. Here are some observations around California and western Nevada. It was sunny, with a temperature of 59 at South Lake Tahoe, 54 at Blue Canyon, and 66 at Mammoth Lakes. It was mostly sunny, with a temperature of 72 at Sacramento, 72 at Los Angeles, 71 at Reno, and 61 at Truckee. At San Diego, it was partly sunny, with a temperature of 68. Local temperature reports around San Francisco Bay for 12 p.m. Downtown San

Francisco was 63 degrees. Oakland Museum was 66 degrees. Redwood City was 64 degrees. San Rafael was 68 degrees. The following is an important beach hazard message from the National Weather Service, issued at 5:31 a.m. Pacific Daylight Time. Beach hazard statement remains in effect through Wednesday morning. What? An increased risk of sneaker waves and strong rip currents expected. Where? Pacific Coast beaches. When? Through Wednesday morning. Impacts, dangerous swimming and surfing conditions and localized beach erosion can be expected. Sneaker waves can sweep across the shoreline without warning, pulling people into the sea from rocks, jetties and beaches. Stay off of jetties, piers, rocks, and other waterside infrastructure. Remain out of the water to avoid hazardous surf and never turn your back on the ocean. Monitor local weather, surf and tide forecast at www.weather.gov/mtr. The area forecast for the South Bay, including the San Jose metro area and the Santa Clara Valley. For the rest of today, partly cloudy early in the afternoon, then becoming mostly sunny. Highs in the mid-60s by the bay, upper 60s to mid-70s inland. Northwest winds 5 to 15 miles per hour. For tonight, mostly clear. Lows from the upper 40s to mid-50s. Northwest winds 5 to 15 miles per hour, becoming southwest up to 5 miles per hour after midnight. And on Sunday? Mostly sunny in the morning, then becoming sunny. Highs in the mid-70s by the bay, mid-70s to lower 80s inland. Northwest winds up to 5 miles per hour, increasing to 5 to 15 miles per hour in the afternoon. For the Sunday night, clear until midnight, then becoming partly cloudy. Lows from the lower to mid-50s. West winds 5 to 10 miles per hour. For Monday, partly cloudy in the morning, then becoming sunny. Highs in the mid-70s by the bay, lower to mid-80s inland. Light winds, becoming west 5 to 10 miles per hour in the afternoon. And on Monday night, mostly clear. Lows from the lower to mid-50s. Tuesday and Tuesday night, mostly clear. Highs from the 70s to lower 80s. Lows from the lower to mid-50s for the Wednesday. Partly cloudy in the morning, then becoming mostly sunny. Highs from the mid-60s to upper 70s for Wednesday night, mostly clear until midnight, then becoming partly cloudy. Lows from the upper 40s to mid-50s, and on Thursday, mostly cloudy in the morning, then becoming mostly sunny. Highs from the 60s to mid-70s Thursday night and Friday, mostly clear. Lows from the upper 40s to mid-50s, highs from the upper 60s to lower 80s. High temperatures today and lows tonight for the selected cities: San Jose, 69 and 53, Mountain View, 66 and 54, Morgan Hill, 74 and 49. The area forecast for the Monterey Bay and Salinas Valley: beach hazard statement in effect through late Tuesday night. For the rest of today, partly cloudy early in the afternoon, then becoming mostly sunny. Highs in the mid-60s at the coast to the lower 70s inland. West winds 5 to 15 miles per hour, increasing to 15 to 20 miles per hour in the afternoon. For tonight, mostly clear until midnight, then becoming partly cloudy. Lows from the upper 40s to mid-50s. West winds 15 to 20 miles per hour, decreasing to 5 to 10 miles per hour after midnight. And on Sunday? Mostly sunny. Highs in the upper 60s at the coast to the upper 70s inland. West winds 5 to 15 miles per hour. For the Sunday night, mostly clear until midnight, then becoming partly cloudy. Lows from the upper 40s to mid-50s. Southwest winds 5 to 15 miles per hour. For Monday, mostly cloudy in the morning, then becoming mostly sunny. Highs in the upper 60s at the coast to around 80 inland. West winds 5 to 10 miles per hour. And on Monday night, mostly clear until midnight, then becoming partly cloudy. Lows in the lower 50s. Tuesday through Friday, partly cloudy.

high 60s and 70s lows from the upper 40s to mid 50s high temperatures today and lows tonight for the selected cities. Santa Cruz, 71 and 50. Monterey, 64 and 54. Salinas, 64 and 53. Hollister, 70 and 49. King City, 73 and 47. The weather overview for the Bay Area and Central Coast, gusty onshore winds today with east-west mountain passes as high as 50 plus miles per hour. Winds increase for the waters this weekend, with marine impacts through early next week and upper trough brings cooler temperatures, moisture, and a deeper marine layer with AM drizzle today. Beach hazards return this morning through Wednesday morning for south and southwest facing beaches along the Pacific coast. The extended forecast for the Bay Area and Central Coast, Monday and Monday night, mostly clear. High 60 to 90. Lows 50 to 60. Tuesday and Tuesday night, mostly clear. High 60 to 85. Lows 50 to 55. Wednesday and Wednesday night, partly cloudy. Highs 55 to 80. Lows 50 to 55. Thursday and Thursday night, partly cloudy. Highs 55 to 75. Lows 50 to 55. Friday, mostly sunny. Warmer. High 60 to 85. Sunrise, sunset, and tidal information for the San Francisco Bay Area for Saturday, June 27th. The sunrise today, 5:50 a.m. The sunset tonight, 8:35 p.m. Tidal data at the Golden Gate for today. Low tide, 4:57 a.m. at -040 feet. High tide, 12:22 p.m. at 4.40 feet. Low tide, 4:18 p.m. at 3.32 feet. High tide, 10:18 p.m. at 6.8 feet. 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This broadcast originates from the National Weather Service office located in Monterey, California, and serves the South Bay and Monterey Bay Area, including the cities of San Jose, Monterey, Salinas, and Santa Cruz. Here are the buoy observations for noon Pacific Daylight Time. An offshore buoy 6 winds north at 14 knots, pressure 1,029.4 millibars. An offshore buoy 59 winds north at 14 knots, water temperature 62, pressure 1,023.6 millibars. At buoy 14 near Point Arena, winds northwest at 17 knots, gusting to 21, water temperature 56, pressure 1,017.0 millibars. At buoy 13 near Bodega Bay, winds northwest at 17 knots, gusting to 21, pressure 1,016.0 millibars. At Point Reyes Wave Rider buoy, water temperature 59, seas 5 feet, every 18 seconds. At San Francisco Bar buoy, water temperature 61, seas 5 feet, every 17 seconds. At San Francisco buoy, winds west at 17 knots, gusting to 21, swell 4 feet, every 5 seconds. At Half Moon Bay buoy, winds northwest 12 knots, water temperature 60, pressure 1,017.7 millibars, seas 3 feet, every 6 seconds. At Monterey buoy, winds northwest at 16 knots, water temperature 61, pressure 1,017.0 millibars. At Point Sur, Wave Rider buoy, water temperature 58, seas 4 feet, every 17 seconds. At Cape San Martin buoy, winds northwest at 16 knots, water temperature 60, pressure 1,016.9 millibars. Synopsis for the Central California coast and bays, including the Monterey Bay, Greater Farallones, and Cordell Bank National Marine Sanctuaries, breezy northwest winds continue through the morning. Stronger winds become more widespread across the waters this afternoon and through the night. These strong winds and rough seas will result in hazardous conditions for small craft across the waters at times well into the work week. Expect gale force gusts to develop in the northern outer waters and along coastal jet regions over the weekend as well. Long period southwest swell will persist through the extended forecast. The marine forecast for San Pablo Bay, Suisun Bay, the West Bay,

Delta and the San Francisco Bay north of the Bay Bridge. Small craft advisory in effect through late tonight. For today, west wind 15 to 20 knots, easing to 10 to 15 knots late this morning, rising to 15 to 20 knots this afternoon. For tonight, west wind 10 to 15 knots, easing to 5 to 10 knots after midnight. For Sunday, west wind 5 to 10 knots, rising to 10 to 15 knots in the afternoon. The marine forecast for Monterey Bay. Small craft advisory in effect through late tonight. Small craft advisory in effect from Sunday afternoon through late Sunday night. For today, northwest wind 10 to 15 knots, becoming west 20 to 25 knots with gusts up to 35 knots. Seas 3 to 5 feet. Wave detail, west 4 feet at 7 seconds and south 2 feet at 17 seconds. A slight chance of drizzle this morning. For tonight, northwest wind 20 to 25 knots, easing to 15 to 20 knots after midnight. Seas 4 to 5 feet. Wave detail, northwest 5 feet at 7 seconds. For Sunday, northwest wind 5 to 10 knots, becoming west 15 to 20 knots in the afternoon. Seas 4 to 6 feet. Wave detail, northwest 6 feet at 10 seconds. The coastal waters forecast from Pigeon Point to Point Pinos out to 10 nautical miles. Small craft advisory in effect through late Sunday night. For today, northwest wind 10 to 15 knots, rising to 15 to 20 knots this afternoon. Seas 3 to 5 feet. Wave detail, west 4 feet at 7 seconds and south 2 feet at 17 seconds. For tonight, northwest wind 20 to 25 knots, easing to 15 to 20 knots after midnight. Seas 5 to 6 feet, building to 6 to 9 feet after midnight. Wave detail, northwest 8 feet at 9 seconds and south 2 feet at 17 seconds. For Sunday, northwest wind 15 to 20 knots. Seas 7 to 10 feet, subsiding to 6 to 8 feet on the afternoon. Wave detail, northwest 9 feet at 10 seconds and south 2 feet at 16 seconds. The area forecast for the peninsula, North Bay, and East Bay. Beach hazards statement in effect through late Tuesday night. For the rest of today, partly cloudy early in the afternoon, then becoming mostly sunny. Highs in the lower 60s at the coast around 70 inland. West winds 10 to 20 miles per hour. For tonight, mostly clear. Lows from the lower to mid 50s. West winds 10 to 20 miles per hour, becoming 5 to 10 miles per hour after midnight. And on Sunday, mostly sunny. Highs around 70 at the coast to the lower 80s inland. West winds 5 to 15 miles per hour. For the Sunday night, mostly clear. Lows in the 50s. West winds 5 to 15 miles per hour. For Monday, partly cloudy in the morning, then becoming mostly sunny. Highs in the lower 70s at the coast of the mid 80s inland. Southwest winds up to 5 miles per hour, becoming west 5 to 15 miles per hour in the afternoon. And on Monday night, mostly clear. Lows from the upper 40s to mid 50s. Tuesday and Tuesday night, mostly clear. Highs from the mid-60s to lower 80s, lows from the upper 40s to mid-50s. Wednesday through Friday, partly cloudy, breezy. Highs from the lower 60s to mid-70s, lows from the upper 40s to mid-50s. High temperatures today and lows tonight for the selected cities: San Francisco, 64 and 54, San Francisco Airport, 65 and 55, Redwood City, 69 and 54, Oakland, 67 and 54, Fremont, 68 and 53, Concord, 74 and 53, Livermore, 70 and 50, San Rafael, 74 and 54, Santa Rosa, 79 and 51, Napa, 73 and 51, Fairfield, 76 and 54. These are the noon Pacific Daylight Time observations for the San Francisco and Monterey Bay areas on Saturday, June 27th. At San Francisco Airport, it was mostly sunny, temperature 65, dew point 50, relative humidity 58%.

at 21 miles an hour, pressure 30.01 inches and falling. At Oakland Airport, it was mostly sunny, temperature 67, dew point 50, relative humidity 54%, southwest wind at 20 miles an hour, pressure 30.02 inches and steady. At San Jose Airport, it was partly sunny, temperature 67, dew point 50, relative humidity 54%, northwest wind at 10 miles an hour, pressure 30.01 inches and steady. At Santa Rosa, it was mostly sunny, temperature 75, north wind at 9, pressure 29.95 and steady. At Concord, it was sunny, temperature 70, southwest wind at 9. At Livermore, it was mostly sunny, temperature 67, west wind at 14. At Monterey, it was mostly sunny, temperature 66, northwest wind at 9, pressure 30.03 and falling. At Salinas, it was cloudy, temperature 68, dew point 51, relative humidity 54%, west wind at 14. Here are some observations around California and western Nevada. It was sunny, with a temperature of 59 at South Lake Tahoe, 54 at Blue Canyon, and 66 at Mammoth Lakes. It was mostly sunny, with a temperature of 72 at Sacramento, 72 at Los Angeles, 71 at Reno, and 61 at Truckee. At San Diego, it was partly sunny, with a temperature of 68. These are the 1 p.m. Pacific Daylight Time observations for the San Francisco and Monterey Bay Areas, on Saturday, June 27th. At San Francisco Airport, it was mostly sunny, temperature 65, dew point 51, relative humidity 60%, west wind at 22 miles an hour, gusting to 30, pressure 30.01 inches and steady. At Oakland Airport, it was mostly sunny, temperature 66, dew point 52, relative humidity 60%, southwest wind at 17 miles an hour, pressure 30.02 inches and steady. At San Jose Airport, it was mostly sunny, temperature 69, dew point 49, relative humidity 48%, northwest wind at 8 miles an hour, pressure 30.00 inches and falling. At Santa Rosa, it was mostly sunny, temperature 76, variable wind at 5, pressure 29.94 and falling. At Concord, it was sunny, temperature 73, west wind at 8. At Livermore, it was sunny, temperature 69, west wind at 15. At Monterey, it was partly sunny, temperature 64, west wind at 12, pressure 30.04 and rising. At Salinas, it was partly sunny, temperature 67, dew point 52, relative humidity 58%, west wind at The following is an important beach hazard message from the National Weather Service. Issued at 01:05 p.m. Pacific Daylight Time. Beach hazard statement remains in effect through late Tuesday night. What? An increased risk of sneaker waves and strong rip currents expected. Where? Pacific Coast beaches. When? Through Wednesday morning. Impacts, dangerous swimming and surfing conditions and localized beach erosion can be expected. Sneaker waves can sweep across the shoreline without warning, pulling people into the sea from rocks, jetties and beaches. Stay off of jetties, piers, rocks, and other waterside infrastructure. Remain out of the water to avoid hazardous surf and never turn your back on the ocean. Monitor local weather, surf and tide forecasts at www.weather.gov/mtr. These are the 1 p.m. Pacific Daylight Time observations for the San Francisco and Monterey Bay Areas, on Saturday, June 27th. At San Francisco Airport, it was mostly sunny, temperature 65, dew point 51, relative humidity 60%, west wind at 22 miles an hour, gusting to 30, pressure 30.01 inches and steady. At Oakland Airport, it was mostly sunny, temperature 66, dew point 52, relative humidity 60%, southwest wind at 17 miles an hour, pressure 30.02 inches and steady. At San Jose Airport, it was mostly sunny, temperature 69.

49. Relative humidity 48%. Northwest wind at 8 miles an hour. Pressure 30.00 inches and falling. At Santa Rosa, it was mostly sunny. Temperature 76. Variable wind at 5. Pressure 29.94 and falling. At Concord, it was sunny. Temperature 73. West wind at 8. At Livermore, it was sunny, temperature 69, west wind at 15. At Monterey, it was partly sunny, temperature 64, west wind at 12, pressure 30.04 and rising. At Salinas, it was partly sunny, temperature 67, dew point 52, relative humidity 58%, west wind at 14. Here are some observations around California and western Nevada. It was sunny, with a temperature of 61 at South Lake Tahoe, 55 at Blue Canyon, and 68 at Mammoth Lakes. It was mostly sunny, with a temperature of 74 at Sacramento, 72 at Los Angeles, 72 at Reno, and 63 at Truckee. At San Diego, it was partly sunny, with a temperature of 70. Local temperature reports around San Francisco Bay for 1 p.m. Downtown San Francisco was 63 degrees. Oakland Museum was 66 degrees. Redwood City was 65 degrees. San Rafael was 71 degrees. The following is an important beach hazard message from the National Weather Service. Issued at 01:05 p.m. Pacific Daylight Time. Beach hazard statement remains in effect through late Tuesday night. What? An increased risk of sneaker waves and strong rip currents expected. Where? Pacific Coast beaches. When? Through Wednesday morning. Impacts, dangerous swimming and surfing conditions and localized beach erosion can be expected. Sneaker waves can sweep across the shoreline without warning, pulling people into the sea from rocks, jetties and beaches. Stay off of jetties, piers, rocks, and other waterside infrastructure. Remain out of the water to avoid hazardous surf and never turn your back on the ocean. Monitor local weather, surf and tide forecast at www.weather.gov/mtr. The area forecast for the South Bay, including the San Jose metro area and the Santa Clara Valley. For the rest of today, partly cloudy early in the afternoon, then becoming mostly sunny. Highs in the mid-60s by the bay, upper 60s to mid-70s inland. Northwest winds 5 to 15 miles per hour. For tonight, mostly clear. Lows from the upper 40s to mid-50s. Northwest winds 5 to 15 miles per hour, becoming southwest up to 5 miles per hour after midnight. And on Sunday? Mostly sunny in the morning, then becoming sunny. Highs in the mid-70s by the bay, mid-70s to lower 80s inland. Northwest winds up to 5 miles per hour, increasing to 5 to 15 miles per hour in the afternoon. For the Sunday night, clear until midnight, then becoming partly cloudy. Lows from the lower to mid-50s. West winds 5 to 10 miles per hour. For Monday, partly cloudy in the morning, then becoming sunny. Highs in the mid-70s by the bay, lower to mid-80s inland. Light winds, becoming west 5 to 10 miles per hour in the afternoon. And on Monday night, mostly clear. Lows from the lower to mid-50s. Tuesday and Tuesday night, mostly clear. Highs from the 70s to lower 80s, lows from the lower to mid-50s for the Wednesday. Partly cloudy in the morning, then becoming mostly sunny. Highs from the mid-60s to upper 70s for Wednesday night, mostly clear until midnight, then becoming partly cloudy. Lows from the upper 40s to mid-50s, and on Thursday, mostly cloudy in the morning, then becoming mostly sunny. Highs from the 60s to mid-70s Thursday night and Friday, mostly clear. Lows from the upper 40s to mid-50s, highs from the upper 60s to lower 80s, high temperatures today and lows tonight for the selected cities, San Jose, 69 and 53, Mountain View, 66 and 54, Morgan Hill, 74 and 49. The area forecast for the Monterey Bay and Salinas Valley? Beach hazards statement in effect.

through late Tuesday night. For the rest of today, partly cloudy early in the afternoon, then becoming mostly sunny. Highs in the mid-60s at the coast to the lower 70s inland. West winds 5 to 15 miles per hour, increasing to 15 to 20 miles per hour in the afternoon. For tonight, mostly clear until midnight, then becoming partly cloudy. Lows from the upper 40s to mid-50s. West winds 15 to 20 miles per hour, decreasing to 5 to 10 miles per hour after midnight. And on Sunday, mostly sunny. Highs in the upper 60s at the coast to the upper 70s inland. West winds 5 to 15 miles per hour. For the Sunday night, mostly clear until midnight, then becoming partly cloudy. Lows from the upper 40s to mid-50s. Southwest winds 5 to 15 miles per hour. For Monday, mostly cloudy in the morning, then becoming mostly sunny. Highs in the upper 60s at the coast to around 80 inland. West winds 5 to 10 miles per hour. And on Monday night, mostly clear until midnight, then becoming partly cloudy. Lows in the lower 50s. Tuesday through Friday, partly cloudy. Highs 60s and 70s, lows from the upper 40s to mid-50s. High temperatures today and lows tonight for the selected cities: Santa Cruz, 71 and 50, Monterey, 64 and 54, Salinas, 64 and 53, Hollister, 70 and 49, King City, 73 and 47. The weather overview for the Bay Area and Central Coast: gusty onshore winds today with east-west mountain passes as high as 50 plus miles per hour. Winds increase for the waters this weekend, with marine impacts through early next week, and upper trough brings cooler temperatures, moisture, and a deeper marine layer with AM drizzle today. Beach hazards return this morning through Wednesday morning for south and southwest facing beaches along the Pacific coast. The extended forecast for the Bay Area and Central Coast: Monday and Monday night, mostly clear. High 60 to 90. Lows 50 to 60. Tuesday and Tuesday night, mostly clear. High 60 to 85. Lows 50 to 55. Wednesday and Wednesday night, partly cloudy. Highs 55 to 80. Lows 50 to 55. Thursday and Thursday night, partly cloudy. Highs 55 to 75. Lows 50 to 55. Friday, mostly sunny. Warmer. High 60 to 85. Sunrise, sunset, and tidal information for the San Francisco Bay Area for Saturday, June 27th. The sunset tonight, 8:35 p.m. The sunrise tomorrow, 5:51 a.m. The sunset tomorrow, 8:35 p.m. Tidal data at the Golden Gate for the afternoon and evening hours today and the morning hours of tomorrow. High tide, 12:22 p.m. at 4.40 feet. Low tide, 4:18 p.m. at 3.32 feet. High tide, 10:18 p.m. at 6.8 feet. Low tide, 5:33 a.m. at -0.53 feet. Here are the buoy observations for 1 p.m. Pacific Daylight Time. An offshore buoy 6 winds north at 10 knots, pressure 1,029.9 millibars. An offshore buoy 59 winds north at 14 knots, water temperature 62, pressure 1,024.4 millibars. At buoy 14 near Point Arena, winds northwest at 19 knots, gusting to 23, water temperature 56, pressure 1,017.3 millibars. At buoy 13 near Bodega Bay, winds northwest at 19 knots, gusting to 23, pressure 1,015.9 millibars. At Point Reyes Wave Rider buoy, water temperature 60, seas 5 feet, every 15 seconds. At San Francisco Bar buoy, water temperature 61, seas 5 feet, every 17 seconds. At San Francisco buoy, winds northwest at 60 knots, water temperature 58, pressure 1,016.5 millibars. At Half Moon Bay buoy, winds west 14 knots, water temperature 60, pressure 1,017.8 millibars, seas 3 feet, every 5 seconds. At Monterey buoy,

northwest at 17 knots, gusting to 21. Water temperature 61, pressure 1,017.1 millibars. Head point, sir. Wave rider buoy water temperature 58, seas 4 feet, every 17 seconds. At Cape San Martin buoy winds northwest at 14 knots, water temperature 61, pressure 1,016.7 millibars. Synopsis for the Central California coast and bays including the Monterey Bay, Greater Farallones, and Cordell Bank National Marine Sanctuaries, breezy northwest winds continue through the morning. Stronger winds become more widespread across the waters this afternoon and through the night. These strong winds and rough seas will result in hazardous conditions for small craft across the waters at times well into the work week. Expect gale force gusts to develop in the northern outer waters and along coastal jet regions over the weekend as well. Long period southwest swell will persist through the extended forecast. The marine forecast for San Pablo Bay, Suisun Bay, the West Delta, and the San Francisco Bay north of the Bay Bridge. Small craft advisory in effect through late tonight. For today, west wind 15 to 20 knots, easing to 10 to 15 knots late this morning, rising to 15 to 20 knots this afternoon. For tonight, west wind 10 to 15 knots, easing to 5 to 10 knots after midnight. For Sunday, west wind 5 to 10 knots, rising to 10 to 15 knots in the afternoon. The marine forecast for Monterey Bay. Small craft advisory in effect through late tonight. Small craft advisory in effect from Sunday afternoon through late Sunday night. For today, northwest wind 10 to 15 knots, becoming west 20 to 25 knots with gusts up to 35 knots. Seas 3 to 5 feet. Wave detail, west 4 feet at 7 seconds and south 2 feet at 17 seconds. A slight chance of drizzle this morning. For tonight, northwest wind 20 to 25 knots, easing to 15 to 20 knots after midnight. Seas 4 to 5 feet. Wave detail, northwest 5 feet at 7 seconds. For Sunday, northwest wind 5 to 10 knots, becoming west 15 to 20 knots in the afternoon. Seas 4 to 6 feet. Wave detail, northwest 6 feet at 10 seconds. The coastal waters forecast from Pigeon Point to Point Pinos out to 10 nautical miles. Small craft advisory in effect through late Sunday night. For today, northwest wind 10 to 15 knots, rising to 15 to 20 knots this afternoon. Seas 3 to 5 feet. Wave detail, west 4 feet at 7 seconds and south 2 feet at 17 seconds. For tonight, northwest wind 20 to 25 knots, easing to 15 to 20 knots after midnight. Seas 5 to 6 feet, building to 6 to 9 feet after midnight. Wave detail, northwest 8 feet at 9 seconds and south 2 feet at 17 seconds. For Sunday, northwest wind 15 to 20 knots. Seas 7 to 10 feet, subsiding to 6 to 8 feet on the afternoon. Wave detail, northwest 9 feet at 10 seconds and south 2 feet at 16 seconds. The area forecast for the peninsula, North Bay, and East Bay. Beach hazards statement in effect through late Tuesday night. For the rest of today, partly cloudy early in the afternoon then becoming mostly sunny. Highs in the lower 60s at the coast at around 70 inland. West winds 10 to 20 miles per hour. For tonight, mostly clear. Lows from the lower to mid 50s. West winds 10 to 20 miles per hour, becoming 5 to 10 miles per hour after midnight. And on Sunday, mostly sunny. Highs around 70 at the coast to the lower 80s inland. West winds 5 to 15 miles per hour. For the Sunday night, mostly clear. Lows in the 50s. West winds 5 to 15 miles per hour. For Monday, partly cloudy in the morning then becoming mostly sunny. Highs in the lower 70s at the coast of the mid 80s inland. Southwest winds up to 5 miles per hour, becoming west 5 to 15 miles per hour in the afternoon. And on Monday night, mostly clear. Lows from the upper 40s to

mid-50s. Tuesday and Tuesday night, mostly clear. Highs from the mid-60s to lower 80s, lows from the upper 40s to mid-50s Wednesday through Friday, partly cloudy. Breezy. Highs from the lower 60s to mid-70s, lows from the upper 40s to mid-50s, high temperatures today and lows tonight for the selected cities, San Francisco, 64 and 54, San Francisco Airport, 65 and 55, Redwood City, 69 and 54, Oakland, 67 and 54, Fremont, 68 and 53, Concord, 74 and 53, Livermore, 70 and 50, San Rafael, 74 and 54, Santa Rosa, 79 and 51, Napa, 73 and 51, Fairfield, 76 and 54. These are the 1 p.m. Pacific Daylight Time observations for the San Francisco and Monterey Bay areas on Saturday, June 27th. At San Francisco Airport, it was mostly sunny, temperature 65, dew point 51, relative humidity 60%, west wind at 22 miles an hour, gusting to 30, pressure 30.01 inches and steady. At Oakland Airport, it was mostly sunny, temperature 66, dew point 52, relative humidity 60%, southwest wind at 17 miles an hour, pressure 30.02 inches and steady. At San Jose Airport, it was mostly sunny, temperature 69, dew point 49, relative humidity 48%, northwest wind at 8 miles an hour, pressure 30.00 inches and falling. At Santa Rosa, it was mostly sunny, temperature 76, variable wind at 5, pressure 29.94 and falling. At Concord, it was sunny, temperature 73, west wind at 8. At Livermore, it was sunny, temperature 69, west wind at 15. At Monterey, it was partly sunny, temperature 64, west wind at 12, pressure 30.04 and rising. At Salinas, it was partly sunny, temperature 67, dew point 52, relative humidity 58%, west wind at 14. Here are some observations around California and western Nevada. Skies ranged from sunny to mostly sunny. It was 74 at Sacramento, 72 at Los Angeles, 71 at San Diego, and 72 at Reno. Truckee reported 63, South Lake Tahoe reported 61, Blue Canyon reported 55, and Mammoth Lakes reported 68. 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This broadcast originates from the National Weather Service office located in Monterey, California, and serves the South Bay and Monterey Bay area, including the cities of San Jose, Monterey, Salinas, and Santa Cruz. Local temperature reports around San Francisco Bay for 1 p.m. Downtown San Francisco was 63 degrees. Oakland Museum was 66 degrees. Redwood City was 65 degrees. San Rafael was 71 degrees. The following is an important beach hazard message from the National Weather Service. Issued at 01:05 p.m. Pacific Daylight Time. Beach hazard statement remains in effect through late Tuesday night. What? An increased risk of sneaker waves and strong rip currents expected. Where? Pacific Coast beaches. When? Through Wednesday morning. Impacts, dangerous swimming and surfing conditions and localized beach erosion can be expected. Sneaker waves can sweep across the shoreline without warning, pulling people into the sea from rocks, jetties and beaches. Stay off of jetties, piers, rocks, and other waterside infrastructure. Remain out of the water to avoid hazardous surf and never turn your back on the ocean. Monitor local weather, surf and tide forecasts at www.weather.gov/mtr. The area forecast for the South Bay, including the San Jose metro area and the Santa Clara Valley. For the rest of today, partly cloudy early in the afternoon, then becoming mostly sunny. Highs in the mid-60s by the bay, upper 60s to mid-70s inland. Northwest winds 5 to 15 miles per hour.
For tonight, mostly clear. Lows from the upper 40s to mid 50s. Northwest winds 5 to 15 miles per hour, becoming southwest up to 5 miles per hour after midnight. And on Sunday? Mostly sunny in the morning, then becoming sunny. Highs in the mid-70s by the bay, mid-70s to lower 80s inland. Northwest winds up to 5 miles per hour, increasing to 5 to 15 miles per hour in the afternoon. For the Sunday night, clear until midnight, then becoming partly cloudy. Lows from the lower to mid-50s. West winds 5 to 10 miles per hour. For Monday, partly cloudy in the morning, then becoming sunny. Highs in the mid-70s by the bay, lower to mid-80s inland. Light winds, becoming west 5 to 10 miles per hour in the afternoon. And on Monday night, mostly clear. Lows from the lower to mid-50s. Tuesday and Tuesday night, mostly clear. Highs from the 70s to lower 80s, lows from the lower to mid-50s for the Wednesday. Partly cloudy in the morning, then becoming mostly sunny. Highs from the mid-60s to upper 70s for Wednesday night, mostly clear until midnight, then becoming partly cloudy. Lows from the upper 40s to mid-50s, and on Thursday, mostly cloudy in the morning, then becoming mostly sunny. Highs from the 60s to mid-70s Thursday night and Friday, mostly clear. Lows from the upper 40s to mid-50s, highs from the upper 60s to lower 80s, high temperatures today and lows tonight for the selected cities, San Jose, 69 and 53, Mountain View, 66 and 54, Morgan Hill, 74 and 49. The area forecast for the Monterey Bay and Salinas Valley? Beach hazards statement in effect through late Tuesday night. For the rest of today? Partly cloudy early in the afternoon, then becoming mostly sunny. Highs in the mid-60s at the coast to the lower 70s inland. West winds 5 to 15 miles per hour, increasing to 15 to 20 miles per hour in the afternoon. For tonight, mostly clear until midnight, then becoming partly cloudy. Lows from the upper 40s to mid-50s. West winds 15 to 20 miles per hour, decreasing to 5 to 10 miles per hour after midnight. And on Sunday? Mostly sunny. Highs in the upper 60s at the coast to the upper 70s inland. West winds 5 to 15 miles per hour. For the Sunday night, mostly clear until midnight, then becoming partly cloudy. Lows from the upper 40s to mid-50s. Southwest winds 5 to 15 miles per hour. For Monday, mostly cloudy in the morning, then becoming mostly sunny. Highs in the upper 60s at the coast to around 80 inland. West winds 5 to 10 miles per hour. And on Monday night, mostly clear until midnight, then becoming partly cloudy. Lows in the lower 50s. Tuesday through Friday, partly cloudy. Highs 60s and 70s, lows from the upper 40s to mid-50s, high temperatures today and lows tonight for the selected cities, Santa Cruz, 71 and 50, Monterey, 64 and 54, Salinas, 64 and 53, Hollister, 70 and 49, King City, 73 and 47. The weather overview for the Bay Area and Central Coast, gusty onshore winds through the evening with gusts at gaps and passes up to 50 miles per hour. Strong winds over the waters with marine impacts through early next week. Temperatures warm Sunday into early in the week, although heat risk remains in a minor category. Beach hazards through Wednesday morning for south and southwest facing beaches along the Pacific coast. The extended forecast for the Bay Area and Central Coast, Monday and Monday night, mostly clear. High 60 to 90. Lows 50 to 60. Tuesday and Tuesday night, mostly clear. High 60 to 85. Lows 50 to 55. Wednesday and Wednesday night, partly cloudy. Highs 55 to 80. Lows 50 to 55. Thursday and Thursday night, partly cloudy. Highs 55 to 75. Lows 50 to 55. Friday, mostly sunny. Warmer. High 60 to 85. Sunrise, sunset, and tidal information for the San Francisco Bay.

Saturday, June 27th. The sunset tonight, 8:35 p.m. The sunrise tomorrow, 5:51 a.m. The sunset tomorrow, 8:35 p.m. Tidal data at the Golden Gate for the afternoon and evening hours today and the morning hours of tomorrow. High tide, 12:22 p.m. at 4.40 feet. Low tide, 4:18 p.m. at 3.32 feet. High tide, 10:18 p.m. at 6.8 feet. Low tide, 5:33 a.m. at -0.53 feet. Here are the buoy observations for 1 p.m. Pacific Daylight Time. An offshore buoy 6 winds north at 10 knots, pressure 1,029.9 millibars. An offshore buoy 59 winds north at 14 knots, water temperature 62, pressure 1,024.4 millibars. At buoy 14 near Point Arena, winds northwest at 19 knots, gusting to 23, water temperature 56, pressure 1,017.3. At buoy 14 near Point Arena, winds northwest at 19 knots, gusting to 23, water temperature 56, pressure 1,017.3 millibars. At buoy 13 near Bodega Bay, winds northwest at 19 knots, gusting to 23, pressure 1,015.9 millibars. At Point Reyes Wave Rider buoy, water temperature 60, seas 5 feet, every 15 seconds. At San Francisco Bar buoy, water temperature 61, seas 5 feet, every 17 seconds. At San Francisco buoy, winds northwest at 60 knots, water temperature 58, pressure 1,016.5 millibars. At Half Moon Bay buoy, winds west 14 knots, water temperature 60, pressure 1,017.8 millibars, seas 3 feet, every 5 seconds. At Monterey buoy, winds northwest at 70 knots, gusting to 21, water temperature 61, pressure 1,017.1 millibars. At Point Sur, Wave Rider buoy, water temperature 58, seas 4 feet, every 17 seconds. At Cape San Martin buoy, winds northwest at 14 knots, water temperature 61, pressure 1,016.7 millibars. Synopsis for the Central California coast and bays, including the Monterey Bay, Greater Farallones, and Cordell Bank National Marine Sanctuaries: breezy northwest winds continue through the morning. Stronger winds become more widespread across the waters this afternoon and through the night. These strong winds and rough seas will result in hazardous conditions for small craft across the waters at times well into the work week. Expect gale force gusts to develop in the northern outer waters and along coastal jet regions over the weekend as well. Long period southwest swell will persist through the extended forecast. The marine forecast for San Pablo Bay, Suisun Bay, the West Delta, and the San Francisco Bay north of the Bay Bridge. Small craft advisory in effect through late tonight. For today, west wind 15 to 20 knots, easing to 10 to 15 knots late this morning, rising to 15 to 20 knots this afternoon. For tonight, west wind 10 to 15 knots, easing to 5 to 10 knots after midnight. For Sunday, west wind 5 to 10 knots, rising to 10 to 15 knots in the afternoon. The marine forecast for Monterey Bay: small craft advisory in effect through late tonight. Small craft advisory in effect from Sunday afternoon through late Sunday night. For today, northwest wind 10 to 15 knots, becoming west 20 to 25 knots with gusts up to 35 knots. Seas 3 to 5 feet. Wave detail: west 4 feet at 7 seconds and south 2 feet at 17 seconds. A slight chance of drizzle this morning. For tonight, northwest wind 20 to 25 knots, easing to 15 to 20 knots after midnight. Seas 4 to 5 feet. Wave detail: northwest 5 feet at 7 seconds. For Sunday, northwest wind 5 to 10 knots, becoming west 15 to 20 knots in the afternoon. Seas 4 to 6 feet. Wave detail: northwest 6 feet at 10 seconds. The coastal waters forecast from Pigeon Point to Point Pinos out to 10 nautical miles. Small craft advisory in effect through late Sunday night.

10 seconds himself, 2 feet at 16 seconds. Synopsis for the Central California coast and bays, including the Monterey Bay, Greater Farallones, and Cordell Bank National Marine Sanctuaries. Stronger winds are becoming more widespread across the waters this afternoon and last through the night. These strong winds and rough seas will result in hazardous conditions for small craft across the waters at times well into the work week. Expect gale force gusts to develop in the northern outer waters and along coastal jet regions as well. Long period southwest swell will persist through the extended forecast. The marine forecast for San Pablo Bay, Suisun Bay, the West Delta, and the San Francisco Bay north of the Bay Bridge. For tonight, west wind 10 to 15 knots, easing to 5 to 10 knots after midnight. For Sunday, west wind 5 to 10 knots, rising to 10 to 15 knots in the afternoon. For Sunday night, southwest wind 5 to 10 knots. The marine forecast for Monterey Bay. Small craft advisory in effect through late tonight. Small craft advisory in effect from Sunday afternoon through late Sunday night. For tonight, northwest wind 20 to 25 knots, easing to 10 to 15 knots. Seas 4 to 5 feet. Wave detail, northwest 5 feet at 7 seconds and south 2 feet at 12 seconds. For Sunday, northwest wind 5 to 10 knots, becoming west 15 to 20 knots in the afternoon. Seas 4 to 6 feet. Wave detail, northwest 6 feet at 10 seconds. For Sunday night, northwest wind 20 to 25 knots, easing to 5 to 10 knots after midnight. Seas 5 to 7 feet. Wave detail, northwest 6 feet at 10 seconds and south 2 feet at 11 seconds. The coastal waters forecast from Pigeon Point to Point Pinos out to 10 nautical miles. Small craft advisory in effect through late Sunday night. For tonight, northwest wind 20 to 25 knots, easing to 15 to 20 knots after midnight. Seas 5 to 7 feet, building to 7 to 10 feet after midnight. Wave detail, northwest 8 feet at 10 seconds and south 2 feet at 17 seconds. For Sunday, northwest wind 15 to 20 knots. Seas 8 to 11 feet, subsiding to 6 to 8 feet on the afternoon. Wave detail, northwest 9 feet at 10 seconds and south 2 feet at 16 seconds. For Sunday night, northwest wind 20 to 25 knots, easing to 10 to 15 knots after midnight. Sea 7 to 9 feet. Wave detail, northwest 8 feet at 10 seconds and south 2 feet at 13 seconds. The area forecast for the peninsula, North Bay, and East Bay. Beach hazards statement in effect through late Tuesday night. For the rest of today, partly cloudy early in the afternoon, then becoming mostly sunny. Highs in the lower 60s at the coast to around 70 inland. West winds 10 to 20 miles per hour. For tonight, mostly clear. Lows from the lower to mid 50s. West winds 10 to 20 miles per hour, becoming 5 to 10 miles per hour after midnight. And on Sunday, mostly sunny. Highs around 70 at the coast to the lower 80s inland. West winds 5 to 15 miles per hour. For the Sunday night, mostly clear. Lows in the 50s. West winds 5 to 15 miles per hour. For Monday, partly cloudy in the morning, then becoming mostly sunny. Highs in the lower 70s at the coast of the mid 80s inland. Southwest winds up to 5 miles per hour, becoming west 5 to 15 miles per hour in the afternoon. And on Monday night, mostly clear. Lows from the upper 40s to mid 50s. Tuesday and Tuesday night, mostly clear. Highs from the mid-60s to lower 80s, lows from the upper 40s to mid-50s. Wednesday through Friday, partly cloudy. Breezy. Highs from the lower 60s to mid-70s, lows from the upper 40s to mid-50s. High temperatures today and lows tonight for the selected cities: San Francisco, 64 and 54, San Francisco Airport, 65 and 55, Redwood City, 69 and 54, Oakland, 67 and 54, Fremont, 68 and 53, Concord,

54 and 53, Livermore, 70 and 50, San Rafael, 74 and 54, Santa Rosa, 79 and 51, Napa, 73 and 51, Fairfield, 76 and 54. These are the 1 p.m. Pacific Daylight Time observations for the San Francisco and Monterey Bay areas on Saturday, June 27th. At San Francisco Airport, it was mostly sunny, temperature 65, dew point 51, relative humidity 60%, west wind at 22 miles an hour, gusting to 30, pressure 30.01 inches and steady. At Oakland Airport, it was mostly sunny, temperature 66, dew point 52, relative humidity 60%, southwest wind at 17 miles an hour, pressure 30.02 inches and steady. At San Jose Airport, it was mostly sunny, temperature 69, dew point 49, relative humidity 48%, northwest wind at 8 miles an hour, pressure 30.00 inches and falling. At Santa Rosa, it was mostly sunny, temperature 76, variable wind at 5, pressure 29.94 and falling. At Concord, it was sunny, temperature 73, west wind at 8. At Livermore, it was sunny, temperature 69, west wind at 15. At Monterey, it was partly sunny, temperature 64, west wind at 12, pressure 30.04 and rising. At Salinas, it was partly sunny, temperature 67, dew point 52, relative humidity 58%, west wind at 14. Here are some observations around California and western Nevada. Skies ranged from sunny to mostly sunny. It was 74 at Sacramento, 72 at Los Angeles, 71 at San Diego, and 72 at Reno. Truckee reported 63, South Lake Tahoe reported 61, Blue Canyon reported 55, and Mammoth Lakes reported 68. Local temperature reports around San Francisco Bay for 1 p.m. Downtown San Francisco was 63 degrees. Oakland Museum was 66 degrees. Redwood City was 65 degrees. San Rafael was 71 degrees. The following is an important beach hazard message from the National Weather Service. Issued at 01:05 p.m. Pacific Daylight Time. Beach hazard statement remains in effect through late Tuesday night. What? An increased risk of sneaker waves and strong rip currents expected. Where? Pacific Coast beaches. When? Through Wednesday morning. Impacts, dangerous swimming and surfing conditions and localized beach erosion can be expected. Sneaker waves can sweep across the shoreline without warning, pulling people into the sea from rocks, jetties and beaches. Stay off of jetties, piers, rocks, and other waterside infrastructure. Remain out of the water to avoid hazardous surf and never turn your back on the ocean. Monitor local weather, surf and tide forecasts at www.weather.gov/mtr. The area forecast for the South Bay, including the San Jose metro area and the Santa Clara Valley. For the rest of today, partly cloudy early in the afternoon, then becoming mostly sunny. Highs in the mid-60s by the bay, upper 60s to mid-70s inland. Northwest winds 5 to 15 miles per hour. For tonight, mostly clear. Lows from the upper 40s to mid-50s. Northwest winds 5 to 15 miles per hour, becoming southwest up to 5 miles per hour after midnight. And on Sunday? Mostly sunny in the morning, then becoming sunny. Highs in the mid-70s by the bay, mid-70s to lower 80s inland. Northwest winds up to 5 miles per hour, increasing to 5 to 15 miles per hour in the afternoon. For the Sunday night, clear until midnight, then becoming partly cloudy. Lows from the lower to mid-50s. West winds 5 to 10 miles per hour. For Monday, partly cloudy in the morning, then becoming sunny. Highs in the mid-70s by the bay, lower to mid-80s inland. Light winds, becoming west 5 to 10 miles per hour in the afternoon. And on Monday night, mostly clear. Lows from the lower to mid-50s.

Tuesday and Tuesday night, mostly clear. Highs from the 70s to lower 80s, lows from the lower to mid 50s for the Wednesday. Partly cloudy in the morning, then becoming mostly sunny. Highs from the mid 60s to upper 70s for Wednesday night, mostly clear until midnight, then becoming partly cloudy. Lows from the upper 40s to mid 50s, and on Thursday, mostly cloudy in the morning, then becoming mostly sunny. Highs from the 60s to mid 70s Thursday night and Friday, mostly clear. Lows from the upper 40s to mid 50s, highs from the upper 60s to lower 80s. High temperatures today and lows tonight for the selected cities: San Jose, 69 and 53, Mountain View, 66 and 54, Morgan Hill, 74 and 49. The area forecast for the Monterey Bay and Salinas Valley: beach hazards statement in effect through late Tuesday night. For the rest of today, partly cloudy early in the afternoon, then becoming mostly sunny. Highs in the mid-60s at the coast to the lower 70s inland. West winds 5 to 15 miles per hour, increasing to 15 to 20 miles per hour in the afternoon. For tonight, mostly clear until midnight, then becoming partly cloudy. Lows from the upper 40s to mid-50s. West winds 15 to 20 miles per hour, decreasing to 5 to 10 miles per hour after midnight. And on Sunday, mostly sunny. Highs in the upper 60s at the coast to the upper 70s inland. West winds 5 to 15 miles per hour. For the Sunday night, mostly clear until midnight, then becoming partly cloudy. Lows from the upper 40s to mid 50s. Southwest winds 5 to 15 miles per hour. For Monday, mostly cloudy in the morning, then becoming mostly sunny. Highs in the upper 60s at the coast to around 80 inland. West winds 5 to 10 miles per hour. And on Monday night, mostly clear until midnight, then becoming partly cloudy. Lows in the lower 50s. Tuesday through Friday, partly cloudy. Highs 60s and 70s, lows from the upper 40s to mid 50s. High temperatures today and lows tonight for the selected cities: Santa Cruz, 71 and 50, Monterey, 64 and 54, Salinas, 64 and 53, Hollister, 70 and 49, King City, 73 and 47. The weather overview for the Bay Area and Central Coast: gusty onshore winds through the evening with gusts at gaps and passes up to 50 miles per hour. Strong winds over the waters with marine impacts through early next week. Temperatures warm Sunday into early in the week, although heat risk remains in the minor category. Beach hazards through Wednesday morning for south and southwest facing beaches along the Pacific coast. The extended forecast for the Bay Area and Central Coast: Monday and Monday night, mostly clear. High 60 to 90. Lows 50 to 60. Tuesday and Tuesday night, mostly clear. High 60 to 85. Lows 50 to 55. Wednesday and Wednesday night, partly cloudy. Highs 55 to 80. Lows 50 to 55. Thursday and Thursday night, partly cloudy. Highs 55 to 75. Lows 50 to 55. Friday, mostly sunny. Warmer. High 60 to 85. Sunrise, sunset, and tidal information for the San Francisco Bay Area for Saturday, June 27th. The sunset tonight, 8:35 p.m. The sunrise tomorrow, 5:51 a.m. The sunset tomorrow, 8:35 p.m. Tidal data at the Golden Gate for the afternoon and evening hours today and the morning hours of tomorrow. High tide, 12:22 p.m. at 4.40 feet. Low tide, 4:18 p.m. at 3.32 feet. High tide, 10:18 p.m. at 6.8 feet. Low tide, 5:33 a.m. at -0.53 feet. Here are the buoy observations for 1 p.m. Pacific Daylight Time. An offshore buoy 6 winds north at 10 knots, pressure 1,029.9 millibars. An offshore buoy 59 winds north at 14 knots, water temperature 62, pressure 1,024.4 millibars. At buoy 14 Airpoint Arena wind

southwest at 19 knots, gusting to 23, water temperature 56, pressure 1,017.3 millibars. At buoy 13 near Bodega Bay, winds northwest at 19 knots, gusting to 23, pressure 1,015.9 millibars. At Point Reyes Wave Rider buoy, water temperature 60, seas 5 feet, every 15 seconds. At San Francisco Bar buoy, water temperature 61, seas 5 feet, every 17 seconds. At San Francisco buoy, winds northwest at 60 knots, water temperature 58, pressure 1,016.5 millibars. At Half Moon Bay buoy, winds west 14 knots, water temperature 60, pressure 1,017.8 millibars, seas 3 feet, every 5 seconds. At Monterey buoy, winds northwest at 70 knots, gusting to 21, water temperature 61, pressure 1,017.1 millibars. At Point Sur, Wave Rider buoy, water temperature 58, seas 4 feet, every 17 seconds. At Cape San Martin buoy, winds northwest at 14 knots, water temperature 61, pressure 1,016.7 millibars. 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This broadcast originates from the National Weather Service office located in Monterey, California, and serves the South Bay and Monterey Bay Area, including the cities of San Jose, Monterey, Salinas, and Santa Cruz. Synopsis for the Central California coast and bays, including the Monterey Bay, Greater Farallones, and Cordell Bank National Marine Sanctuaries, stronger winds are becoming more widespread across the waters this afternoon and last through the night. These strong winds and rough seas will result in hazardous conditions for small craft across the waters at times well into the work week. Expect gale force gusts to develop in the northern outer waters and along coastal jet regions as well. Long period southwest swell will persist through the extended forecast. The marine forecast for San Pablo Bay, Suisun Bay, the West Delta, and the San Francisco Bay north of the Bay Bridge. For tonight, west wind 10 to 15 knots, easing to 5 to 10 knots after midnight. For Sunday, west wind 5 to 10 knots, rising to 10 to 15 knots in the afternoon. For Sunday night, southwest wind 5 to 10 knots. The marine forecast for Monterey Bay. Small craft advisory in effect through late tonight. Small craft advisory in effect from Sunday afternoon through late Sunday night. For tonight, northwest wind 20 to 25 knots, easing to 10 to 15 knots. Seas 4 to 5 feet. Wave detail, northwest 5 feet at 7 seconds and south 2 feet at 12 seconds. For Sunday, northwest wind 5 to 10 knots, becoming west 15 to 20 knots in the afternoon. Seas 4 to 6 feet. Wave detail, northwest 6 feet at 10 seconds. For Sunday night, northwest wind 20 to 25 knots, easing to 5 to 10 knots after midnight. Seas 5 to 7 feet. Wave detail, northwest 6 feet at 10 seconds and south 2 feet at 11 seconds. The coastal waters forecast from Pigeon Point to Point Pinos out to 10 nautical miles. Small craft advisory in effect through late Sunday night. For tonight, northwest wind 20 to 25 knots, easing to 15 to 20 knots after midnight. Seas 5 to 7 feet, building to 7 to 10 feet after midnight. Wave detail, northwest 8 feet at 10 seconds and south 2 feet at 17 seconds. For Sunday, northwest wind 15 to 20 knots. Seas 8 to 11 feet, subsiding to 6 to 8 feet on the afternoon. Wave detail, northwest 9 feet at 10 seconds and south 2 feet at 16 seconds. For Sunday night, northwest wind 20 to 25 knots, easing to 10 to 15 knots after midnight. Sea 7 to 9 feet. Wave detail, northwest 8 feet at 10 seconds and south 2 feet at 13 seconds. The area forecast for the peninsula, North Bay, and East Bay. Beach hazards statement in effect through late Tuesday night. For the rest of today,
partly cloudy early in the afternoon, then becoming mostly sunny. Highs in the lower 60s at the coast to around 70 inland. West winds 10 to 20 miles per hour. For tonight, mostly clear. Lows from the lower to mid 50s. West winds 10 to 20 miles per hour, becoming 5 to 10 miles per hour after midnight. And on Sunday? Mostly sunny. Highs around 70 at the coast to the lower 80s inland. West winds 5 to 15 miles per hour. For the Sunday night, mostly clear. Lows in the 50s. West winds 5 to 15 miles per hour. For Monday, partly cloudy in the morning, then becoming mostly sunny. Highs in the lower 70s at the coast to the mid-80s inland. Southwest winds up to 5 miles per hour, becoming west 5 to 15 miles per hour in the afternoon. And on Monday night, mostly clear. Lows from the upper 40s to mid-50s. Tuesday and Tuesday night, mostly clear. Highs from the mid-60s to lower 80s, lows from the upper 40s to mid-50s Wednesday through Friday, partly cloudy. Breezy. Highs from the lower 60s to mid-70s, lows from the upper 40s to mid-50s. High temperatures today and lows tonight for the selected cities: San Francisco, 64 and 54, San Francisco Airport, 65 and 55, Redwood City, 69 and 54, Oakland, 67 and 54, Fremont, 68 and 53, Concord, 74 and 53, Livermore, 70 and 50, San Rafael, 74 and 54, Santa Rosa, 79 and 51, Napa, 73 and 51, Fairfield, 76 and 54. These are the 1 p.m. Pacific Daylight Time observations for the San Francisco and Monterey Bay areas on Saturday, June 27th. At San Francisco Airport, it was mostly sunny, temperature 65, dew point 51, relative humidity 60%, west wind at 22 miles an hour, gusting to 30, pressure 30.01 inches and steady. At Oakland Airport, it was mostly sunny, temperature 66, dew point 52, relative humidity 60%, southwest wind at 17 miles an hour, pressure 30.02 inches and steady. At San Jose Airport, it was mostly sunny, temperature 69, dew point 49, relative humidity 48%, northwest wind at 8 miles an hour, pressure 30.00 inches and falling. At Santa Rosa, it was mostly sunny, temperature 76, variable wind at 5, pressure 29.94 and falling. At Concord, it was sunny, temperature 73, west wind at 8. At Livermore, it was sunny, temperature 69, west wind at 15. At Monterey, it was partly sunny, temperature 64, west wind at 12, pressure 30.04 and rising. At Salinas, it was partly sunny, temperature 67, dew point 52, relative humidity 58%, west wind at 14. Here are some observations around California and western Nevada. Skies ranged from sunny to mostly sunny. It was 74 at Sacramento, 72 at Los Angeles, 71 at San Diego, and 72 at Reno. Truckee reported 63, South Lake Tahoe reported 61, Blue Canyon reported 55, and Mammoth Lakes reported 68. Local temperature reports around San Francisco Bay for 1 p.m. Downtown San Francisco was 63 degrees. Oakland Museum was 66 degrees. Redwood City was 65 degrees. San Rafael was 71 degrees. The following is an important beach hazard message from the National Weather Service, issued at 01:05 p.m. Pacific Daylight Time. Beach hazard statement remains in effect through late Tuesday night. What? An increased risk of sneaker waves and strong rip currents expected. Where? Pacific Coast beaches. When? Through Wednesday morning. Impacts, dangerous swimming and surfing conditions, and localized beach erosion can be expected. Sneaker waves can sweep across the shoreline without warning, pulling people into the sea from rocks, jetties, and beaches. Stay off of jetties,
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The area forecast for the South Bay, including the San Jose metro area and the Santa Clara Valley. For the rest of today, partly cloudy early in the afternoon, then becoming mostly sunny. Highs in the mid-60s by the bay, upper 60s to mid-70s inland. Northwest winds 5 to 15 miles per hour. For tonight, mostly clear. Lows from the upper 40s to mid-50s. Northwest winds 5 to 15 miles per hour, becoming southwest up to 5 miles per hour after midnight. And on Sunday? Mostly sunny in the morning, then becoming sunny. Highs in the mid-70s by the bay, mid-70s to lower 80s inland. Northwest winds up to 5 miles per hour, increasing to 5 to 15 miles per hour in the afternoon. For the Sunday night, clear until midnight, then becoming partly cloudy. Lows from the lower to mid-50s. West winds 5 to 10 miles per hour. For Monday, partly cloudy in the morning, then becoming sunny. Highs in the mid-70s by the bay, lower to mid-80s inland. Light winds, becoming west 5 to 10 miles per hour in the afternoon. And on Monday night, mostly clear. Lows from the lower to mid-50s. Tuesday and Tuesday night, mostly clear. Highs from the 70s to lower 80s, lows from the lower to mid-50s for the Wednesday. Partly cloudy in the morning, then becoming mostly sunny. Highs from the mid-60s to upper 70s for Wednesday night, mostly clear until midnight, then becoming partly cloudy. Lows from the upper 40s to mid-50s, and on Thursday, mostly cloudy in the morning, then becoming mostly sunny. Highs from the 60s to mid-70s Thursday night and Friday, mostly clear. Lows from the upper 40s to mid-50s, highs from the upper 60s to lower 80s, high temperatures today and lows tonight for the selected cities: San Jose, 69 and 53, Mountain View, 66 and 54, Morgan Hill, 74 and 49. The area forecast for the Monterey Bay and Salinas Valley: beach hazards statement in effect through late Tuesday night. For the rest of today, partly cloudy early in the afternoon, then becoming mostly sunny. Highs in the mid-60s at the coast to the lower 70s inland. West winds 5 to 15 miles per hour, increasing to 15 to 20 miles per hour in the afternoon. For tonight, mostly clear until midnight, then becoming partly cloudy. Lows from the upper 40s to mid-50s. West winds 15 to 20 miles per hour, decreasing to 5 to 10 miles per hour after midnight. And on Sunday? Mostly sunny. Highs in the upper 60s at the coast to the upper 70s inland. West winds 5 to 15 miles per hour. For the Sunday night, mostly clear until midnight, then becoming partly cloudy. Lows from the upper 40s to mid-50s. Southwest winds 5 to 15 miles per hour. For Monday, mostly cloudy in the morning, then becoming mostly sunny. Highs in the upper 60s at the coast to around 80 inland. West winds 5 to 10 miles per hour. And on Monday night, mostly clear until midnight, then becoming partly cloudy. Lows in the lower 50s. Tuesday through Friday, partly cloudy. Highs 60s and 70s, lows from the upper 40s to mid-50s, high temperatures today and lows tonight for the selected cities: Santa Cruz, 71 and 50, Monterey, 64 and 54, Salinas, 64 and 53, Hollister, 70 and 49, King City, 73 and 47. The weather overview for the Bay Area and Central Coast: gusty onshore winds through the evening with gusts at gaps and passes up to 50 miles per hour. Strong winds over the waters with marine impacts through early next week. Temperatures warm Sunday into early in the week, although heat risk remains in the minor category. Beach hazards through Wednesday morning for south and southwest facing beaches along the Pacific coast. The extended forecast for the Bay Area and Central Coast: Monday and Monday night, mostly clear. High 60 to 90.

lows 50 to 60. Tuesday and Tuesday night, mostly clear. High 60 to 85. Lows 50 to 55. Wednesday and Wednesday night, partly cloudy. Highs 55 to 80. Lows 50 to 55. Thursday and Thursday night, partly cloudy. Highs 55 to 75. Lows 50 to 55. Friday, mostly sunny. Warmer. High 60 to 85. Sunrise, sunset, and tidal information for the San Francisco Bay Area for Saturday, June 27th. The sunset tonight, 8:35 p.m. The sunrise tomorrow, 5:51 a.m. The sunset tomorrow, 8:35 p.m. Tidal data at the Golden Gate for the afternoon and evening hours today and the morning hours of tomorrow. High tide, 12:22 p.m. at 4.40 feet. Low tide, 4:18 p.m. at 3.32 feet. High tide, 10:18 p.m. at 6.8 feet. Low tide, 5:33 a.m. at -0.53 feet. Here are the buoy observations for 2 p.m. Pacific Daylight Time. An offshore buoy 6 winds north at 10 knots, pressure 1,030.1 millibars. An offshore buoy 59 winds north at 14 knots, water temperature 62, pressure 1,024.6 millibars. At buoy 14 near Point Arena, winds northwest at 19 knots, gusting to 25, water temperature 56, pressure 1,017.5 millibars. At buoy 13 near Bodega Bay, winds northwest at 19 knots, gusting to 25, pressure 1,016.0 millibars. At Point Reyes Wave Rider buoy, water temperature 60, seas 5 feet, every 6 seconds. At San Francisco Bar buoy, water temperature 61, seas 4 feet, every 4 seconds. At San Francisco buoy, winds northwest at 19 knots, gusting to 23, water temperature 59, pressure 1,016.4 millibars. At Half Moon Bay buoy, winds west 14 knots, water temperature 60, pressure 1,017.6 millibars, seas 3 feet, every 6 seconds. At Monterey buoy, winds northwest at 16 knots, water temperature 61, pressure 1,017.1 millibars. At Point Sur, Wave Rider buoy, water temperature 58, seas 4 feet, every 17 seconds. At Cape San Martin buoy, winds northwest at 17 knots, gusting to 21, water temperature 61, pressure 1,016.8 millibars. Here are the buoy observations for 2 p.m. Pacific Daylight Time. An offshore buoy 6 winds north at 10 knots, pressure 1,030.1 millibars. An offshore buoy 59 winds north at 14 knots, water temperature 62, pressure 1,024.6 millibars. At Point Arena buoy, winds northwest 19 knots, gusting to 23, water temperature 56, pressure 1,017.5 millibars, seas 3 feet, every 9 seconds. At buoy 13 near Bodega Bay, winds northwest at 21 knots, gusting to 27, pressure 1,016.0 millibars, swell 6 feet, every 7 seconds. At Point Reyes Wave Rider buoy, water temperature 60, seas 5 feet, every 17 seconds. At San Francisco Bar buoy, water temperature 61, seas 4 feet, every 4 seconds. At San Francisco buoy, winds west at 19 knots, gusting to 23, swell 5 feet, every 6 seconds. At Half Moon Bay buoy, winds west 14 knots, water temperature 60, pressure 1,017.6 millibars, seas 3 feet, every 6 seconds. At Monterey Bay buoy, winds northwest 16 knots, water temperature 61, pressure 1,017.1 millibars, seas 5 feet, every 17 seconds. At Point Sur, Wave Rider buoy, water temperature 58, seas 4 feet, every 17 seconds. At Cape San Martin buoy, winds northwest 19 knots, gusting to 25, water temperature 61, pressure 1,016.7 millibars. Seas 4 feet, every 17 seconds.

basis for the Central California coast and bays, including the Monterey Bay, Greater Farallones, and Cordell Bank National Marine Sanctuaries. Stronger winds are becoming more widespread across the waters this afternoon and last through the night. These strong winds and rough seas will result in hazardous conditions for small craft across the waters at times well into the work week. Expect gale force gusts to develop in the northern outer waters and along coastal jet regions as well. Long period southwest swell will persist through the extended forecast. The marine forecast for San Pablo Bay, Suisun Bay, the West Delta, and the San Francisco Bay north of the Bay Bridge. For tonight, west wind 10 to 15 knots, easing to 5 to 10 knots after midnight. For Sunday, west wind 5 to 10 knots, rising to 10 to 15 knots in the afternoon. For Sunday night, southwest wind 5 to 10 knots. The marine forecast for Monterey Bay. Small craft advisory in effect through late tonight. Small craft advisory in effect from Sunday afternoon through late Sunday night. For tonight, northwest wind 20 to 25 knots, easing to 10 to 15 knots. Seas 4 to 5 feet. Wave detail, northwest 5 feet at 7 seconds and south 2 feet at 12 seconds. For Sunday, northwest wind 5 to 10 knots, becoming west 15 to 20 knots in the afternoon. Seas 4 to 6 feet. Wave detail, northwest 6 feet at 10 seconds. For Sunday night, northwest wind 20 to 25 knots, easing to 5 to 10 knots after midnight. Seas 5 to 7 feet. Wave detail, northwest 6 feet at 10 seconds and south 2 feet at 11 seconds. The coastal waters forecast from Pigeon Point to Point Pinos out to 10 nautical miles. Small craft advisory in effect through late Sunday night. For tonight, northwest wind 20 to 25 knots, easing to 15 to 20 knots after midnight. Seas 5 to 7 feet, building to 7 to 10 feet after midnight. Wave detail, northwest 8 feet at 10 seconds and south 2 feet at 17 seconds. For Sunday, northwest wind 15 to 20 knots. Seas 8 to 11 feet, subsiding to 6 to 8 feet in the afternoon. Wave detail, northwest 9 feet at 10 seconds and south 2 feet at 16 seconds. For Sunday night, northwest wind 20 to 25 knots, easing to 10 to 15 knots after midnight. Sea 7 to 9 feet. Wave detail, northwest 8 feet at 10 seconds and south 2 feet at 13 seconds. The area forecast for the peninsula, North Bay, and East Bay. Beach hazards statement in effect through late Tuesday night. For the rest of today, partly cloudy early in the afternoon, then becoming mostly sunny. Highs in the lower 60s at the coast of around 70 inland. West winds 10 to 20 miles per hour. For tonight, mostly clear. Lows from the lower to mid 50s. West winds 10 to 20 miles per hour, becoming 5 to 10 miles per hour after midnight. And on Sunday, mostly sunny. Highs around 70 at the coast of the lower 80s inland. West winds 5 to 15 miles per hour. For the Sunday night, mostly clear. Lows in the 50s. West winds 5 to 15 miles per hour. For Monday, partly cloudy in the morning, then becoming mostly sunny. Highs in the lower 70s at the coast of the mid 80s inland. Southwest winds up to 5 miles per hour, becoming west 5 to 15 miles per hour in the afternoon. And on Monday night, mostly clear. Lows from the upper 40s to mid 50s. Tuesday and Tuesday night, mostly clear. Highs from the mid-60s to lower 80s, lows from the upper 40s to mid-50s. Wednesday through Friday, partly cloudy. Breezy. Highs from the lower 60s to mid-70s, lows from the upper 40s to mid-50s. High temperatures today and lows tonight for the selected cities: San Francisco, 64 and 54, San Francisco Airport, 65 and 55, Redwood City, 69 and 54, Oakland, 67 and 54, Fremont, 68 and 53, Concord, 74 and 53, Livermore, 70 and 50.

San Rafael, 74 and 54, Santa Rosa, 79 and 51, Napa, 73 and 51, Fairfield, 76 and 54. These are the 2 p.m. Pacific Daylight Time observations for the San Francisco and Monterey Bay areas on Saturday, June 27th. At San Francisco Airport, it was mostly sunny, temperature 66, dew point 51, relative humidity 58%, west wind at 22 miles an hour, gusting to 28, pressure 30.01 inches and steady. At Oakland Airport, it was mostly sunny, temperature 67, dew point 52, relative humidity 58%, southwest wind at 16 miles an hour, pressure 30.02 inches and steady. At San Jose Airport, it was mostly sunny, temperature 71, dew point 49, relative humidity 45%, north wind at 9 miles an hour, pressure 30.00 inches and steady. At Santa Rosa, it was mostly sunny, temperature 77, south wind at 9, pressure 29.93 and falling. At Concord, it was sunny, temperature 73, southwest wind at 14. At Livermore, it was sunny, temperature 70, west wind at 16, gusting to 25. At Monterey, it was mostly sunny, temperature 66, west wind at 15, pressure 30.04 and steady. At Salinas, it was mostly sunny, temperature 69, dew point 50, relative humidity 50%, northwest wind at 16, gusting to 24. Here are some observations around California and western Nevada. Skies ranged from sunny to mostly sunny. It was 75 at Sacramento, 72 at Los Angeles, 70 at San Diego, and 72 at Reno. Truckee reported 63, South Lake Tahoe reported 63, Blue Canyon reported 55, and Mammoth Lakes reported 70. Local temperature reports around San Francisco Bay for 2 p.m. Downtown San Francisco was 64 degrees. Oakland Museum was 66 degrees. Redwood City was 66 degrees. San Rafael was 72 degrees. The following is an important beach hazard message from the National Weather Service. Issued at 01:05 p.m. Pacific Daylight Time. Beach hazard statement remains in effect through late Tuesday night. What? An increased risk of sneaker waves and strong rip currents expected. Where? Pacific Coast beaches. When? Through Wednesday morning. Impacts, dangerous swimming and surfing conditions and localized beach erosion can be expected. Sneaker waves can sweep across the shoreline without warning, pulling people into the sea from rocks, jetties and beaches. Stay off of jetties, piers, rocks, and other waterside infrastructure. Remain out of the water to avoid hazardous surf and never turn your back on the ocean. Monitor local weather, surf and tide forecast at www.weather.gov/mtr. The area forecast for the South Bay, including the San Jose metro area and the Santa Clara Valley. For the rest of today, partly cloudy early in the afternoon, then becoming mostly sunny. Highs in the mid-60s by the bay, upper 60s to mid-70s inland. Northwest winds 5 to 15 miles per hour. For tonight, mostly clear. Lows from the upper 40s to mid-50s. Northwest winds 5 to 15 miles per hour, becoming southwest up to 5 miles per hour after midnight. And on Sunday? Mostly sunny in the morning, then becoming sunny. Highs in the mid-70s by the bay, mid-70s to lower 80s inland. Northwest winds up to 5 miles per hour, increasing to 5 to 15 miles per hour in the afternoon. For the Sunday night, clear until midnight, then becoming partly cloudy. Lows from the lower to mid-50s. West winds 5 to 10 miles per hour. For Monday, partly cloudy in the morning, then becoming sunny. Highs in the mid-70s by the bay, lower to mid-80s inland. Light winds, becoming west 5 to 10 miles per hour in the afternoon. And on Monday night, mostly clear. Lows from the lower to mid-50s.

Thursday and Tuesday night, mostly clear. Highs from the 70s to lower 80s, lows from the lower to mid 50s for the Wednesday. Partly cloudy in the morning, then becoming mostly sunny. Highs from the mid 60s to upper 70s for Wednesday night, mostly clear until midnight, then becoming partly cloudy. Lows from the upper 40s to mid 50s and on Thursday. Mostly cloudy in the morning, then becoming mostly sunny. Highs from the 60s to mid 70s Thursday night and Friday, mostly clear. Lows from the upper 40s to mid 50s, highs from the upper 60s to lower 80s. High temperatures today and lows tonight for the selected cities: San Jose, 69 and 53, Mountain View, 66 and 54, Morgan Hill, 74 and 49. The area forecast for the Monterey Bay and Salinas Valley: beach hazards statement in effect through late Tuesday night. For the rest of today, partly cloudy early in the afternoon, then becoming mostly sunny. Highs in the mid-60s at the coast to the lower 70s inland. West winds 5 to 15 miles per hour, increasing to 15 to 20 miles per hour in the afternoon. For tonight, mostly clear until midnight, then becoming partly cloudy. Lows from the upper 40s to mid-50s. West winds 15 to 20 miles per hour, decreasing to 5 to 10 miles per hour after midnight. And on Sunday, mostly sunny. Highs in the upper 60s at the coast to the upper 70s inland. West winds 5 to 15 miles per hour. For the Sunday night, mostly clear until midnight, then becoming partly cloudy. Lows from the upper 40s to mid 50s. Southwest winds 5 to 15 miles per hour. For Monday, mostly cloudy in the morning, then becoming mostly sunny. Highs in the upper 60s at the coast to around 80 inland. West winds 5 to 10 miles per hour. And on Monday night, mostly clear until midnight, then becoming partly cloudy. Lows in the lower 50s. Tuesday through Friday, partly cloudy. Highs 60s and 70s, lows from the upper 40s to mid 50s. High temperatures today and lows tonight for the selected cities: Santa Cruz, 71 and 50, Monterey, 64 and 54, Salinas, 64 and 53, Hollister, 70 and 49, King City, 73 and 47. 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This broadcast originates from the National Weather Service office located in Monterey, California, and serves the South Bay and Monterey Bay Area, including the city of San Jose, Monterey, Salinas, and Santa Cruz. The weather overview for the Bay Area and Central Coast: gusty onshore winds through the evening with gusts at gaps and passes up to 50 miles per hour. Strong winds over the waters with marine impacts through early next week. Temperatures warm Sunday into early in the week, although heat risk remains in a minor category. Beach hazards through Wednesday morning for south and southwest facing beaches along the Pacific coast. The extended forecast for the Bay Area and Central Coast: Monday and Monday night, mostly clear. High 60 to 90. Lows 50 to 60. Tuesday and Tuesday night, mostly clear. High 60 to 85. Lows 50 to 55. Wednesday and Wednesday night, partly cloudy. Highs 55 to 80. Lows 50 to 55. Thursday and Thursday night, partly cloudy. Highs 55 to 75. Lows 50 to 55. Friday, mostly sunny. Warmer. High 60 to 85. Sunrise, sunset, and tidal information for the San Francisco Bay Area for Saturday, June 27th. The sunset tonight, 8:35 p.m. The sunrise tomorrow, 5:51 a.m. The sunset tomorrow, 8:35 p.m. Tidal data at the Golden Gate for the afternoon and evening hours today and the morning hours of tomorrow. High tide, 12:22 p.m. at 4.40 feet. Low tide, 4:18 p.m. at 3.32 feet. High tide, 10:18 p.m. at 6.8 feet. Low tide, 5,
8:33 a.m. at -0.53 feet. Here are the buoy observations for 2 p.m. Pacific Daylight Time. An offshore buoy 6 winds north at 10 knots, pressure 1,030.1 millibars. An offshore buoy 59 winds north at 14 knots, water temperature 62, pressure 1,024.6 millibars. At Point Arena buoy, winds northwest 19 knots, gusting to 23, water temperature 56, pressure 1,017.5 millibars, seas 3 feet, every 9 seconds. At buoy 13 near Bodega Bay, winds northwest at 21 knots, gusting to 27, pressure 1,016.0 millibars, swell 6 feet, every 7 seconds. At Point Reyes Wave Rider buoy, water temperature 60, seas 5 feet, every 17 seconds. At San Francisco Bar buoy, water temperature 61, seas 4 feet, every 4 seconds. At San Francisco buoy, winds west at 19 knots, gusting to 23, swell 5 feet, every 6 seconds. At Half Moon Bay buoy, winds west 14 knots, water temperature 60, pressure 1,017.6 millibars, seas 3 feet, every 6 seconds. At Monterey Bay buoy, winds northwest 16 knots, water temperature 61, pressure 1,017.1 millibars, seas 5 feet, every 17 seconds. At Point Sur, Wave Rider buoy, water temperature 58, seas 4 feet, every 17 seconds. At Cape San Martin buoy, winds northwest 19 knots, gusting to 25, water temperature 61, pressure 1,016.7 millibars. Seas 4 feet, every 17 seconds. Synopsis for the Central California coast and bays, including the Monterey Bay, Greater Farallones, and Cordell Bank National Marine Sanctuaries, stronger winds are becoming more widespread across the waters this afternoon and last through the night. These strong winds and rough seas will result in hazardous conditions for small craft across the waters at times well into the work week. Expect gale force gusts to develop in the northern outer waters and along coastal jet regions as well. Long period southwest swell will persist through the extended forecast. The marine forecast for San Pablo Bay, Suisun Bay, the West Delta, and the San Francisco Bay north of the Bay Bridge. For tonight, west wind 10 to 15 knots, easing to 5 to 10 knots after midnight. For Sunday, west wind 5 to 10 knots, rising to 10 to 15 knots in the afternoon. For Sunday night, southwest wind 5 to 10 knots. The marine forecast for Monterey Bay. Small craft advisory in effect through late tonight. Small craft advisory in effect from Sunday afternoon through late Sunday night. For tonight, northwest wind 20 to 25 knots, easing to 10 to 15 knots. Seas 4 to 5 feet. Wave detail, northwest 5 feet at 7 seconds and south 2 feet at 12 seconds. For Sunday, northwest wind 5 to 10 knots, becoming west 15 to 20 knots in the afternoon. Seas 4 to 6 feet. Wave detail, northwest 6 feet at 10 seconds. For Sunday night, northwest wind 20 to 25 knots, easing to 5 to 10 knots after midnight. Seas 5 to 7 feet. Wave detail, northwest 6 feet at 10 seconds and south 2 feet at 11 seconds. The coastal waters forecast from Pigeon Point to Point Pinos out to 10 nautical miles. Small craft advisory in effect through late Sunday night. For tonight, northwest wind 20 to 25 knots, easing to 15 to 20 knots after midnight. Seas 5 to 7 feet, building to 7 to 10 feet after midnight. Wave detail, northwest 8 feet at 10 seconds and south 2 feet at 17 seconds. For Sunday, northwest wind 15 to 20 knots. Seas 8 to 11 feet, subsiding to 6 to 8 feet in the afternoon. Wave detail, northwest 9 feet at 10 seconds and south 2 feet at 16 seconds. For Sunday night, northwest wind 20 to 25 knots, easing to 10 to 15 knots after midnight. Seas 7 to 9 feet. Wave detail, northwest 8 feet at 10 seconds and south 2 feet at 13 seconds.

forecast for the peninsula, North Bay, and East Bay. Beach hazards statement in effect through late Tuesday night. For the rest of today, partly cloudy early in the afternoon, then becoming mostly sunny. Highs in the lower 60s at the coast, around 70 inland. West winds 10 to 20 miles per hour. For tonight, mostly clear. Lows from the lower to mid 50s. West winds 10 to 20 miles per hour. For tonight, mostly clear. Lows from the lower to mid 50s. West winds 10 to 20 miles per hour, becoming 5 to 10 miles per hour after midnight. And on Sunday? Mostly sunny. Highs around 70 at the coast to the lower 80s inland. West winds 5 to 15 miles per hour. For the Sunday night, mostly clear. Lows in the 50s. West winds 5 to 15 miles per hour. For Monday, partly cloudy in the morning, then becoming mostly sunny. Highs in the lower 70s at the coast of the mid-80s inland. Southwest winds up to 5 miles per hour, becoming west 5 to 15 miles per hour in the afternoon. And on Monday night, mostly clear. Lows from the upper 40s to mid-50s. Tuesday and Tuesday night, mostly clear. Highs from the mid-60s to lower 80s, lows from the upper 40s to mid-50s. Wednesday through Friday, partly cloudy. Breezy. Highs from the lower 60s to mid-70s, lows from the upper 40s to mid-50s. High temperatures today and lows tonight for the selected cities: San Francisco, 64 and 54, San Francisco Airport, 65 and 55, Redwood City, 69 and 54, Oakland, 67 and 54, Fremont, 68 and 53, Concord, 74 and 53, Livermore, 70 and 50, San Rafael, 74 and 54, Santa Rosa, 79 and 51, Napa, 73 and 51, Fairfield, 76 and 54. These are the 2 p.m. Pacific Daylight Time observations for the San Francisco and Monterey Bay areas on Saturday, June 27th. At San Francisco Airport, it was mostly sunny, temperature 66, dew point 51, relative humidity 58%, west wind at 22 miles an hour, gusting to 28, pressure 30.01 inches and steady. At Oakland Airport, it was mostly sunny, temperature 67, dew point 52, relative humidity 58%, southwest wind at 16 miles an hour, pressure 30.02 inches and steady. At San Jose Airport, it was mostly sunny, temperature 71, dew point 49, relative humidity 45%, north wind at 9 miles an hour, pressure 30.00 inches and steady. At Santa Rosa, it was mostly sunny, temperature 77, south wind at 9, pressure 29.93 and falling. At Concord, it was sunny, temperature 73, southwest wind at 14. At Livermore, it was sunny, temperature 70, west wind at 16, gusting to 25. At Monterey, it was mostly sunny, temperature 66, west wind at 15, pressure 30.04 and steady. At Salinas, it was mostly sunny, temperature 69, dew point 50, relative humidity 50%, northwest wind at 16, gusting to 24. Here are some observations around California and western Nevada. Skies ranged from sunny to mostly sunny. It was 75 at Sacramento, 72 at Los Angeles, 70 at San Diego, and 72 at Reno. Truckee reported 63. South Lake Tahoe reported 63, Blue Canyon reported 55, and Mammoth Lakes reported 70. Local temperature reports around San Francisco Bay for 2 p.m. Downtown San Francisco was 64 degrees. Oakland Museum was 66 degrees. Redwood City was 66 degrees. San Rafael was 72 degrees. The following is an important beach hazard message from the National Weather Service, issued at 01:05 p.m. Pacific Daylight Time. Beach hazard statement remains in effect through late Tuesday night. What an increased risk.

and the Santa Clara Valley. For the rest of today, partly cloudy early in the afternoon, then becoming mostly sunny. Highs in the mid-60s by the bay, upper 60s to mid-70s inland. Northwest winds 5 to 15 miles per hour. For tonight, mostly clear. Lows from the upper 40s to mid-50s. Northwest winds 5 to 15 miles per hour, becoming southwest up to 5 miles per hour after midnight. And on Sunday? Mostly sunny in the morning, then becoming sunny. Highs in the mid-70s by the bay, mid-70s to lower 80s inland. Northwest winds up to 5 miles per hour, increasing to 5 to 15 miles per hour in the afternoon. For the Sunday night, clear until midnight, then becoming partly cloudy. Lows from the lower to mid-50s. West winds 5 to 10 miles per hour. For Monday, partly cloudy in the morning, then becoming sunny. Highs in the mid-70s by the bay, lower to mid-80s inland. Light winds, becoming west 5 to 10 miles per hour in the afternoon. And on Monday night, mostly clear. Lows from the lower to mid-50s. Tuesday and Tuesday night, mostly clear. Highs from the 70s to lower 80s. Lows from the lower to mid-50s for the Wednesday. Partly cloudy in the morning, then becoming mostly sunny. Highs from the mid-60s to upper 70s for Wednesday night, mostly clear until midnight, then becoming partly cloudy. Lows from the upper 40s to mid-50s, and on Thursday, mostly cloudy in the morning, then becoming mostly sunny. Highs from the 60s to mid-70s Thursday night and Friday, mostly clear. Lows from the upper 40s to mid-50s, highs from the upper 60s to lower 80s. High temperatures today and lows tonight for the selected cities: San Jose, 69 and 53, Mountain View, 66 and 54, Morgan Hill, 74 and 49. The area forecast for the Monterey Bay and Salinas Valley: beach hazards statement in effect through late Tuesday night. For the rest of today, partly cloudy early in the afternoon, then becoming mostly sunny. Highs in the mid-60s at the coast to the lower 70s inland. West winds 5 to 15 miles per hour, increasing to 15 to 20 miles per hour in the afternoon. For tonight, mostly clear until midnight, then becoming partly cloudy. Lows from the upper 40s to mid-50s. West winds 15 to 20 miles per hour, decreasing to 5 to 10 miles per hour after midnight. And on Sunday? Mostly sunny. Highs in the upper 60s at the coast to the upper 70s inland. West winds 5 to 15 miles per hour. For the Sunday night, mostly clear until midnight, then becoming partly cloudy. Lows from the upper 40s to mid-50s. Southwest winds 5 to 15 miles per hour. For Monday, mostly cloudy in the morning, then becoming mostly sunny. Highs in the upper 60s at the coast to around 80 inland. West winds 5 to 10 miles per hour. And on Monday night, mostly clear until midnight, then becoming partly cloudy. Lows in the lower 50s. Tuesday through Friday, partly cloudy. Highs 60s and 70s, lows from the upper 40s to mid-50s. High temperatures today and lows tonight for the selected cities: Santa Cruz, 71 and 50, Monterey, 64 and 54, Salinas, 64 and 53, Hollister, 70 and 49, King City, 73 and 47. The weather overview for the Bay Area and Central Coast: gusty onshore winds through the evening with gusts at gaps and passes up to 50 miles per hour. Strong winds over the waters with marine impacts through early next week. Temperatures warm Sunday into early in the week, although heat risk remains in a minor category. Beach hazards through Wednesday morning for south and southwest facing beaches along the Pacific coast. The extended forecast for the Bay Area and Central Coast: Monday and Monday night, mostly clear. High 60 to 90. Lows 50 to 60. Tuesday and Tuesday night, mostly clear. High 60 to 85. Lows 50 to 55. Wednesday and Wednesday night, partly cloudy. Highs 55 to 80. Lows 50 to 55. Thursday and Thursday night, partly

cloudy. Highs 55 to 75. Lows 50 to 55. Friday, mostly sunny. Warmer. High 60 to 85. Sunrise, sunset, and tidal information for the San Francisco Bay Area for Saturday, June 27th. The sunset tonight, 8:35 p.m. The sunrise tomorrow, 5:51 a.m. The sunset tomorrow, 8:35 p.m. Tidal data at the Golden Gate for the afternoon and evening hours today and the morning hours of tomorrow. High tide, 12:22 p.m. at 4.40 feet. Low tide, 4:18 p.m. at 3.32 feet. High tide, 10:18 p.m. at 6.8 feet. Low tide, 5:33 a.m. at -0.53 feet. Here are the buoy observations for 2 p.m. Pacific Daylight Time. At offshore buoy 6, winds north at 10 knots, pressure 1,030.1 millibars. At offshore buoy 59, winds north at 14 knots, water temperature 62, pressure 1,024.6 millibars. At Point Arena buoy, winds northwest 19 knots, gusting to 23, water temperature 56, pressure 1,017.5 millibars, seas 3 feet, every 9 seconds. At buoy 13 near Bodega Bay, winds northwest at 21 knots, gusting to 27, pressure 1,016.0 millibars, swell 6 feet, every 7 seconds. At Point Reyes Wave Rider buoy, water temperature 60, seas 5 feet, every 17 seconds. At San Francisco Bar buoy, water temperature 61, seas 4 feet, every 4 seconds. At San Francisco buoy, winds west at 19 knots, gusting to 23, swell 5 feet, every 6 seconds. At Half Moon Bay buoy, winds west 14 knots, water temperature 60, pressure 1,017.6 millibars, seas 3 feet, every 6 seconds. At Monterey Bay buoy, winds northwest 16 knots, water temperature 61, pressure 1,017.1 millibars, seas 5 feet, every 17 seconds. At Point Sur, Wave Rider buoy, water temperature 58, seas 4 feet, every 17 seconds. At Cape San Martin buoy, winds northwest 19 knots, gusting to 25, water temperature 61, pressure 1,016.7 millibars. Seas 4 feet, every 17 seconds. Synopsis for the Central California coast and bays, including the Monterey Bay, Greater Farallones, and Cordell Bank National Marine Sanctuaries, stronger winds are becoming more widespread across the waters this afternoon and last through the night. These strong winds and rough seas will result in hazardous conditions for small craft across the waters at times well into the work week. Expect gale force gusts to develop in the northern outer waters and along coastal jet regions as well. Long period southwest swell will persist through the extended forecast. The marine forecast for San Pablo Bay, Suisun Bay, the West Delta, and the San Francisco Bay north of the Bay Bridge. For tonight, west wind 10 to 15 knots, easing to 5 to 10 knots after midnight. For Sunday, west wind 5 to 10 knots, rising to 10 to 15 knots in the afternoon. For Sunday night, southwest wind 5 to 10 knots. The marine forecast for Monterey Bay. Small craft advisory in effect through late tonight. Small craft advisory in effect from Sunday afternoon through late Sunday night. For tonight, northwest wind 20 to 25 knots, easing to 10 to 15 knots. Seas 4 to 5 feet. Wave detail, northwest 5 feet at 7 seconds and south 2 feet at 12 seconds. For Sunday, northwest wind 5 to 10 knots, becoming west 15 to 20 knots in the afternoon. Seas 4 to 6 feet. Wave detail, northwest 6 feet at 10 seconds. For Sunday night, northwest wind 20 to 25 knots, easing to 5 to 10 knots after midnight. Seas 5 to 7 feet. Wave detail, northwest 6 feet at 10 seconds and south 2 feet at 11 seconds. The coastal waters forecast from Pigeon Point to Point Pinos out to 10 nautical miles. Small craft

advisory in effect through late Sunday night. For tonight, northwest wind 20 to 25 knots, easing to 15 to 20 knots after midnight. Seas 5 to 7 feet, building to 7 to 10 feet after midnight. Wave detail, northwest 8 feet at 10 seconds and south 2 feet at 17 seconds. For Sunday, northwest wind 15 to 20 knots. Seas 8 to 11 feet, subsiding to 6 to 8 feet on the afternoon. Wave detail, northwest 9 feet at 10 seconds and south 2 feet at 16 seconds. For Sunday night, northwest wind 20 to 25 knots, easing to 10 to 15 knots after midnight. Sea 7 to 9 feet. Wave detail, northwest 8 feet at 10 seconds and south 2 feet at 13 seconds. The area forecast for the peninsula, North Bay, and East Bay. Beach hazards statement in effect through late Tuesday night. For the rest of today, partly cloudy early in the afternoon, then becoming mostly sunny. Highs in the lower 60s at the coast to around 70 inland. West winds 10 to 20 miles per hour. For tonight, mostly clear. Lows from the lower to mid 50s. West winds 10 to 20 miles per hour, becoming 5 to 10 miles per hour after midnight. And on Sunday, mostly sunny. Highs around 70 at the coast to the lower 80s inland. West winds 5 to 15 miles per hour. For the Sunday night, mostly clear. Lows in the 50s. West winds 5 to 15 miles per hour. For Monday, partly cloudy in the morning, then becoming mostly sunny. Highs in the lower 70s at the coast to the mid 80s inland. Southwest winds up to 5 miles per hour, becoming west 5 to 15 miles per hour in the afternoon. And on Monday night, mostly clear. Lows from the upper 40s to mid 50s. Tuesday and Tuesday night, mostly clear. Highs from the mid 60s to lower 80s, lows from the upper 40s to mid 50s. Wednesday through Friday, partly cloudy. Breezy. Highs from the lower 60s to mid 70s, lows from the upper 40s to mid 50s. High temperatures today and lows tonight for the selected cities: San Francisco, 64 and 54, San Francisco Airport, 65 and 55, Redwood City, 69 and 54, Oakland, 67 and 54, Fremont, 68 and 53, Concord, 74 and 53, Livermore, 70 and 50, San Rafael, 74 and 54, Santa Rosa, 79 and 51, Napa, 73 and 51, Fairfield, 76 and 54. These are the 2 p.m. Pacific Daylight Time observations for the San Francisco and Monterey Bay areas on Saturday, June 27th. At San Francisco Airport, it was mostly sunny, temperature 66, dew point 51, relative humidity 58%, west wind at 22 miles an hour, gusting to 28, pressure 30.01 inches and steady. At Oakland Airport, it was mostly sunny, temperature 67, dew point 52, relative humidity 58%, southwest wind at 16 miles an hour, pressure 30.02 inches and steady. At San Jose Airport, it was mostly sunny, temperature 71, dew point 49, relative humidity 45%, north wind at 9 miles an hour, pressure 30.00 inches and steady. At Santa Rosa, it was mostly sunny, temperature 77, south wind at 9, pressure 29.93 and falling. At Concord, it was sunny, temperature 73, southwest wind at 14. At Livermore, it was sunny, temperature 70, west wind at 16, gusting to 25. At Monterey, it was mostly sunny, temperature 66, west wind at 15, pressure 30.04 and steady. At Salinas, it was mostly sunny, temperature 69, dew point 50, relative humidity 50%, northwest wind at 16, gusting to 24. Here are some observations around California and western Nevada. Skies ranged from sunny to mostly sunny. It was 75 at Sacramento, 72 at Los Angeles, 70 at San Diego, and 72 at Reno. Truckee reported 63.

South Lake Tahoe reported 63, Blue Canyon reported 55, and Mammoth Lakes reported 70. Local temperature reports around San Francisco Bay for 2 p.m. Downtown San Francisco was 64 degrees. Oakland Museum was 66 degrees. Redwood City was 66 degrees. San Rafael was 72 degrees. The following is an important beach hazard message from the National Weather Service. Issued at 01:05 p.m. Pacific Daylight Time. Beach hazard statement remains in effect through late Tuesday night. What? An increased risk of sneaker waves and strong rip currents expected. Where? Pacific Coast beaches. When? Through Wednesday morning. Impacts, dangerous swimming and surfing conditions and localized beach erosion can be expected. Sneaker waves can sweep across the shoreline without warning, pulling people into the sea from rocks, jetties and beaches. Stay off of jetties, piers, rocks, and other waterside infrastructure. Remain out of the water to avoid hazardous surf and never turn your back on the ocean. Monitor local weather, surf and tide forecast at www.weather.gov/mtr. 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This broadcast originates from the National Weather Service office located in Monterey, California, and serves the South Bay and Monterey Bay Area, including the cities of San Jose, Monterey, Salinas, and Santa Cruz. The area forecast for the South Bay, including the San Jose metro area and the Santa Clara Valley. For the rest of today, partly cloudy early in the afternoon, then becoming mostly sunny. Highs in the mid-60s by the bay, upper 60s to mid-70s inland. Northwest winds 5 to 15 miles per hour. For tonight, mostly clear. Lows from the upper 40s to mid-50s. Northwest winds 5 to 15 miles per hour, becoming southwest up to 5 miles per hour after midnight. And on Sunday? Mostly sunny in the morning, then becoming sunny. Highs in the mid-70s by the bay, mid-70s to lower 80s inland. Northwest winds up to 5 miles per hour, increasing to 5 to 15 miles per hour in the afternoon. For the Sunday night, clear until midnight, then becoming partly cloudy. Lows from the lower to mid-50s. West winds 5 to 10 miles per hour. For Monday, partly cloudy in the morning, then becoming sunny. Highs in the mid-70s by the bay, lower to mid-80s inland. Light winds, becoming west 5 to 10 miles per hour in the afternoon. And on Monday night, mostly clear. Lows from the lower to mid-50s. Tuesday and Tuesday night, mostly clear. Highs from the 70s to lower 80s. Lows from the lower to mid-50s for the Wednesday. Partly cloudy in the morning, then becoming mostly sunny. Highs from the mid-60s to upper 70s for Wednesday night, mostly clear until midnight, then becoming partly cloudy. Lows from the upper 40s to mid-50s, and on Thursday, mostly cloudy in the morning, then becoming mostly sunny. Highs from the 60s to mid-70s Thursday night and Friday, mostly clear. Lows from the upper 40s to mid-50s, highs from the upper 60s to lower 80s, high temperatures today and lows tonight for the selected cities, San Jose, 69 and 53, Mountain View, 66 and 54, Morgan Hill, 74 and 49. The area forecast for the Monterey Bay and Salinas Valley? Beach hazard statement in effect through late Tuesday night. For the rest of today? Partly cloudy early in the afternoon, then becoming mostly sunny. Highs in the mid-60s at the coast to the lower 70s inland. West winds 5 to 15 miles per hour, increasing to 15 to 20 miles per hour in the afternoon. For tonight, mostly clear until midnight, then becoming partly cloudy. Lows from the upper 40s to mid-50s. West winds 15 to 20 miles per hour, decreasing to 5 to 10 miles per hour after midnight. And on Sunday? Mostly sunny. Highs in the upper 60s at the coast to the upper 70s inland.

5 to 15 miles per hour. For the Sunday night, mostly clear until midnight, then becoming partly cloudy. Lows from the upper 40s to mid 50s. Southwest winds 5 to 15 miles per hour. For Monday, mostly cloudy in the morning, then becoming mostly sunny. Highs in the upper 60s at the coast to around 80 inland. West winds 5 to 10 miles per hour. And on Monday night, mostly clear until midnight, then becoming partly cloudy. Lows in the lower 50s. Tuesday through Friday, partly cloudy. Highs 60s and 70s, lows from the upper 40s to mid 50s. High temperatures today and lows tonight for the selected cities: Santa Cruz, 71 and 50, Monterey, 64 and 54, Salinas, 64 and 53, Hollister, 70 and 49, King City, 73 and 47. The weather overview for the Bay Area and Central Coast: gusty onshore winds through the evening with gusts at gaps and passes up to 50 miles per hour. Strong winds over the waters with marine impacts through early next week. Temperatures warm Sunday into early in the week, although heat risk remains in a minor category. Beach hazards through Wednesday morning for south and southwest facing beaches along the Pacific coast. The extended forecast for the Bay Area and Central Coast: Monday and Monday night, mostly clear. High 60 to 90. Lows 50 to 60. Tuesday and Tuesday night, mostly clear. High 60 to 85. Lows 50 to 55. Wednesday and Wednesday night, partly cloudy. Highs 55 to 80. Lows 50 to 55. Thursday and Thursday night, partly cloudy. Highs 55 to 75. Lows 50 to 55. Friday, mostly sunny. Warmer. High 60 to 85. Sunrise, sunset, and tidal information for the San Francisco Bay Area for Saturday, June 27th. The sunset tonight, 8:35 p.m. The sunrise tomorrow, 5:51 a.m. The sunset tomorrow, 8:35 p.m. Tidal data at the Golden Gate for the afternoon and evening hours today and the morning hours of tomorrow. High tide, 12:22 p.m. at 4.40 feet. Low tide, 4:18 p.m. at 3.32 feet. High tide, 10:18 p.m. at 6.8 feet. Low tide, 5:33 a.m. at -0.53 feet. Here are the buoy observations for 2 p.m. Pacific Daylight Time. An offshore buoy 6, winds north at 10 knots, pressure 1,030.1 millibars. An offshore buoy 59, winds north at 14 knots, water temperature 62, pressure 1,024.6 millibars. At Point Arena buoy, winds northwest 19 knots, gusting to 23, water temperature 56, pressure 1,017.5 millibars, seas 3 feet, every 9 seconds. At buoy 13 near Bodega Bay, winds northwest at 21 knots, gusting to 27, pressure 1,016.0 millibars, swell 6 feet, every 7 seconds. At Point Reyes Wave Rider buoy, water temperature 60, seas 5 feet, every 17 seconds. At San Francisco Bar buoy, water temperature 61, seas 4 feet, every 4 seconds. At San Francisco buoy, winds west at 19 knots, gusting to 23, swell 5 feet, every 6 seconds. At Half Moon Bay buoy, winds west 14 knots, water temperature 60, pressure 1,017.6 millibars, seas 3 feet, every 6 seconds. At Monterey Bay buoy, winds northwest 16 knots, water temperature 61, pressure 1,017.1 millibars, seas 5 feet, every 17 seconds. At Point Sur, Wave Rider buoy, water temperature 58, seas 4 feet, every 17 seconds. At Cape San Martin buoy, winds northwest 19 knots, gusting to 25, water temperature 61, pressure 1,016.7 millibars. Seas 4 feet, every 17 seconds. Here are the buoy observations for 3 p.m. Pacific Daylight Time. An offshore buoy 6, winds north at 12 knots.

1,000 to 30.4 millibars. At offshore buoy 59, winds north at 14 knots, water temperature 62, pressure 1,024.8 millibars. At buoy 14 near Point Arena, winds northwest at 19 knots, gusting to 23, water temperature 56, pressure 1,017.5 millibars. At buoy 13 near Bodega Bay, winds northwest at 21 knots, gusting to 27, pressure 1,015.8 millibars. At Point Reyes Wave Rider buoy, water temperature 59, seas 6 feet, every 17 seconds. At San Francisco Bar buoy, water temperature 61, seas 5 feet, every 15 seconds. At San Francisco Bay, winds northwest at 70 knots, gusting to 21, pressure 1,016.4 millibars, swell 5 feet, every 6 seconds. At Half Moon Bay buoy, winds west 14 knots, water temperature 60, pressure 1,017.6 millibars, seas 3 feet, every 6 seconds. At Monterey buoy, winds northwest at 70 knots, gusting to 21, water temperature 61, pressure 1,017.0 millibars. At Point Sur, Wave Rider buoy, water temperature 58, seas 4 feet, every 18 seconds. At Cape San Martin buoy, winds northwest at 19 knots, gusting to 23, water temperature 61, pressure 1,016.3 millibars. Synopsis for the Central California coast and bays, including the Monterey Bay, Greater Farallones, and Cordell Bank National Marine Sanctuaries. Stronger winds are becoming more widespread across the waters this afternoon and last through the night. These strong winds and rough seas will result in hazardous conditions for small craft across the waters at times well into the work week. Expect gale force gusts to develop in the northern outer waters and along coastal jet regions as well. Long period southwest swell will persist through the extended forecast. The marine forecast for San Pablo Bay, Suisun Bay, the West Delta, and the San Francisco Bay north of the Bay Bridge. For tonight, west wind 10 to 15 knots, easing to 5 to 10 knots after midnight. For Sunday, west wind 5 to 10 knots, rising to 10 to 15 knots in the afternoon. For Sunday night, southwest wind 5 to 10 knots. The marine forecast for Monterey Bay. Small craft advisory in effect through late tonight. Small craft advisory in effect from Sunday afternoon through late Sunday night. For tonight, northwest wind 20 to 25 knots, easing to 10 to 15 knots. Seas 4 to 5 feet. Wave detail, northwest 5 feet at 7 seconds and south 2 feet at 12 seconds. For Sunday, northwest wind 5 to 10 knots, becoming west 15 to 20 knots in the afternoon. Seas 4 to 6 feet. Wave detail, northwest 6 feet at 10 seconds. For Sunday night, northwest wind 20 to 25 knots, easing to 5 to 10 knots after midnight. Seas 5 to 7 feet. Wave detail, northwest 6 feet at 10 seconds and south 2 feet at 11 seconds. The coastal waters forecast from Pigeon Point to Point Pinos out to 10 nautical miles. Small craft advisory in effect through late Sunday night. For tonight, northwest wind 20 to 25 knots, easing to 15 to 20 knots after midnight. Seas 5 to 7 feet, building to 7 to 10 feet after midnight. Wave detail, northwest 8 feet at 10 seconds and south 2 feet at 17 seconds. For Sunday, northwest wind 15 to 20 knots. Seas 8 to 11 feet, subsiding to 6 to 8 feet on the afternoon. Wave detail, northwest 9 feet at 10 seconds and south 2 feet at 16 seconds. For Sunday night, northwest wind 20 to 25 knots, easing to 10 to 15 knots after midnight. Sea 7 to 9 feet. Wave detail, northwest 8 feet at 10 seconds and south 2 feet at 13 seconds. The area forecast for the peninsula, North Bay, and East Bay. Beach hazards statement in effect through late Tuesday night. For the rest of today, mostly sunny. Highs in the lower 60s at the coast of around 70 inland. West winds 10 to 20 miles.

per hour. For tonight, mostly clear. Lows from the lower to mid 50s. West winds 10 to 20 miles per hour, becoming 5 to 10 miles per hour after midnight. And on Sunday? Mostly sunny. Highs around 70 at the coast to the lower 80s inland. West winds 5 to 15 miles per hour. For the Sunday night, mostly clear. Lows in the 50s. West winds 5 to 15 miles per hour. For Monday, partly cloudy in the morning, then becoming mostly sunny. Highs in the lower 70s at the coast of the mid 80s inland. Southwest winds up to 5 miles per hour, becoming west 5 to 15 miles per hour in the afternoon. And on Monday night, mostly clear. Lows from the upper 40s to mid 50s. Tuesday and Tuesday night, mostly clear. Highs from the mid 60s to lower 80s, lows from the upper 40s to mid 50s for the Wednesday. Partly cloudy. Highs from the lower 60s to mid 70s for Wednesday night, mostly clear until midnight, then becoming partly cloudy. Lows from the upper 40s to mid 50s and on Thursday. Mostly cloudy in the morning, then becoming partly cloudy. Highs from the upper 50s to mid 70s for the Thursday night, mostly clear until midnight, then becoming partly cloudy. Lows from the lower to mid 50s for Friday, partly cloudy in the morning, then becoming mostly sunny. Highs 60s and 70s high temperatures today and lows tonight for the selected cities: San Francisco, 64 and 54, San Francisco Airport, 65 and 55, Redwood City, 69 and 54, Oakland, 67 and 54, Fremont, 68 and 53, Concord, 74 and 53, Livermore, 70 and 50, San Rafael, 74 and 54, Santa Rosa, 79 and 51, Napa, 73 and 51, Fairfield, 76 and 54. These are the 3 p.m. Pacific Daylight Time observations for the San Francisco and Monterey Bay areas on Saturday, June 27th. At San Francisco Airport, it was mostly sunny, temperature 65, dew point 51, relative humidity 60%, west wind at 21 miles an hour, gusting to 29, pressure 30.01 inches and steady. At Oakland Airport, it was mostly sunny, temperature 67, dew point 52, relative humidity 58%, southwest wind at 17 miles an hour, pressure 30.02 inches and steady. At San Jose Airport, it was mostly sunny, temperature 70, dew point 51, relative humidity 51%, north wind at 14 miles an hour, gusting to 24, pressure 29.99 inches and falling. At Santa Rosa, it was mostly sunny, temperature 77, southwest wind at 9, pressure 29.93 and steady. At Concord, it was sunny, temperature 74, southwest wind at 12, gusting to 24. At Livermore, it was sunny, temperature 69, west wind at 12, gusting to 25. At Monterey, it was sunny, temperature 67, west wind at 16, gusting to 25, pressure 30.03 and falling. At Salinas, it was sunny, temperature 68, dew point 48, relative humidity 48%, west wind at 16, gusting to 24. Here are some observations around California and western Nevada. It was sunny, with a temperature of 62 at South Lake Tahoe, and 70 at Mammoth Lakes. It was mostly sunny, with a temperature of 77 at Sacramento, 72 at Los Angeles, and 74 at Reno. It was partly sunny, with a temperature of 70 at San Diego, and 56 at Blue Canyon. These are the 3 p.m. Pacific Daylight Time observations for the San Francisco and Monterey Bay areas on Saturday, June 27th. At San Francisco Airport, it was mostly sunny, temperature 65, dew point 51, relative humidity 60%, west wind at 21 miles an hour, gusting to 29, pressure 30.01 inches and steady. At Oakland Airport, it was mostly sunny, temperature 67, dew point 52, relative humidity 58%, southwest wind at 17 miles an hour, pressure 30.

0.02 inches and steady. At San Jose Airport, it was mostly sunny, temperature 70, dew point 51, relative humidity 51%, north wind at 14 miles an hour, gusting to 24, pressure 29.99 inches and falling. At Santa Rosa, it was mostly sunny, temperature 77, southwest wind at 9, pressure 29.93 and steady. At Concord, it was sunny, temperature 74, southwest wind at 12, gusting to 24. At Livermore, it was sunny, temperature 69, west wind at 12, gusting to 25. At Monterey, it was sunny, temperature 67, west wind at 16, gusting to 25, pressure 30.03 and falling. At Salinas, it was sunny, temperature 68, dew point 48, relative humidity 48%, west wind at 16, gusting to 24. Here are some observations around California and western Nevada. It was sunny, with a temperature of 62 at South Lake Tahoe, and 70 at Mammoth Lakes. It was mostly sunny, with a temperature of 77 at Sacramento, 72 at Los Angeles, and 74 at Reno. It was partly sunny, with a temperature of 70 at San Diego, and 56 at Blue Canyon. Local temperature reports around San Francisco Bay for 3 p.m. Downtown San Francisco was 64 degrees. Oakland Museum was 66 degrees. Redwood City was 67 degrees. San Rafael was 73 degrees. The following is an important beach hazard message from the National Weather Service. Issued at 01:05 p.m. Pacific Daylight Time. Beach hazard statement remains in effect through late Tuesday night. What? An increased risk of sneaker waves and strong rip currents expected. Where? Pacific Coast beaches. When? Through Wednesday morning. Impacts, dangerous swimming and surfing conditions and localized beach erosion can be expected. Sneaker waves can sweep across the shoreline without warning, pulling people into the sea from rocks, jetties and beaches. Stay off of jetties, piers, rocks, and other waterside infrastructure. Remain out of the water to avoid hazardous surf and never turn your back on the ocean. Monitor local weather, surf and tide forecasts at www.weather.gov/mtr. The area forecast for the South Bay, including the San Jose metro area and the Santa Clara Valley. For the rest of today, sunny. Highs in the mid-60s by the bay, upper 60s to mid-70s inland. Northwest winds 10 to 20 miles per hour. For tonight, mostly clear. Lows from the upper 40s to mid-50s. Northwest winds 5 to 15 miles per hour, becoming southwest up to 5 miles per hour after midnight. And on Sunday? Mostly sunny in the morning, then becoming sunny. Highs in the mid-70s by the bay, mid-70s to lower 80s inland. Northwest winds up to 5 miles per hour, increasing to 5 to 15 miles per hour in the afternoon. For the Sunday night, clear until midnight, then becoming partly cloudy. Lows from the lower to mid-50s. West winds 5 to 10 miles per hour. For Monday, partly cloudy in the morning, then becoming sunny. Highs in the mid-70s by the bay, lower to mid-80s inland. Light winds, becoming west 5 to 10 miles per hour in the afternoon. And on Monday night, mostly clear. Lows from the lower to mid-50s. Tuesday and Tuesday night, mostly clear. Highs from the 70s to lower 80s. Lows from the lower to mid-50s for the Wednesday. Partly cloudy in the morning, then becoming mostly sunny. Highs from the mid-60s to upper 70s for Wednesday night, clear until midnight, then becoming partly cloudy. Lows from the upper 40s to mid-50s, and on Thursday, mostly cloudy in the morning, then becoming mostly sunny. Highs from the 60s to mid-70s for the Thursday night, mostly clear until midnight, then becoming partly cloudy. Lows from the upper 40s to mid-50s for Friday, partly cloudy in the morning, then becoming mostly sunny. Highs from the 70s to lower 80s, high temperatures today and lows tonight for these selected cities, San Jose.

59 and 53, Mountain View, 66 and 54, Morgan Hill, 74 and 49. The area forecast for the Monterey Bay and Salinas Valley. Beach hazards statement in effect through late Tuesday night. For the rest of today, mostly sunny. Highs in the mid-60s at the coast to the lower 70s inland. West winds 15 to 20 miles per hour. For tonight, mostly clear until midnight, then becoming partly cloudy. Lows from the upper 40s to mid-50s. West winds 15 to 20 miles per hour, decreasing to 5 to 10 miles per hour after midnight. And on Sunday? Mostly sunny. Highs in the upper 60s at the coast to the upper 70s inland. West winds 5 to 15 miles per hour. For the Sunday night, mostly clear until midnight, then becoming partly cloudy. Lows from the upper 40s to mid-50s. Southwest winds 5 to 15 miles per hour. For Monday, mostly cloudy in the morning, then becoming mostly sunny. Highs in the upper 60s at the coast to around 80 inland. West winds 5 to 10 miles per hour. And on Monday night, mostly clear until midnight, then becoming partly cloudy. Lows in the lower 50s. Tuesday and Tuesday night, partly cloudy. Highs from the mid-60s to upper 70s, lows from the upper 40s to mid-50s for the Wednesday. Mostly cloudy. Highs 60s and 70s for Wednesday night, partly cloudy. Lows from the upper 40s to mid-50s and on Thursday. Mostly cloudy in the morning, then becoming partly cloudy. Highs from the lower 60s to mid-70s Thursday night and Friday, partly cloudy. Lows from the upper 40s to mid-50s, highs 60s and 70s. High temperatures today and lows tonight for the selected cities: Santa Cruz, 71 and 50, Monterey, 64 and 54, Salinas, 64 and 53, Hollister, 70 and 49, King City, 73 and 47. The weather overview for the Bay Area and Central Coast: gusty onshore winds through the evening with gusts at gaps and passes up to 50 miles per hour. Strong winds over the waters with marine impacts through early next week. Temperatures warm Sunday into early in the week, although heat risk remains in a minor category. Beach hazards through Wednesday morning for south and southwest facing beaches along the Pacific coast. The extended forecast for the Bay Area and Central Coast: Monday and Monday night, mostly clear. High 60 to 90. Lows 50 to 60. Tuesday and Tuesday night, mostly clear. High 60 to 85. Lows 50 to 55. Wednesday and Wednesday night, partly cloudy. Highs 55 to 80. Lows 50 to 55. Thursday and Thursday night, partly cloudy. Highs 55 to 75. Lows 50 to 55. Friday, mostly sunny. Warmer. High 60 to 85. Sunrise, sunset, and tidal information for the San Francisco Bay Area for Saturday, June 27th. The sunset tonight, 8:35 p.m. The sunrise tomorrow, 5:51 a.m. The sunset tomorrow, 8:35 p.m. Tidal data at the Golden Gate for the afternoon and evening hours today and the morning hours of tomorrow. High tide, 12:22 p.m. at 4.40 feet. Low tide, 4:18 p.m. at 3.32 feet. High tide, 10:18 p.m. at 6.8 feet. Low tide, 5:33 a.m. at -0.53 feet. Here are the buoy observations for 3 p.m. Pacific Daylight Time. An offshore buoy 6 winds north at 10 knots, pressure 1,030.5 millibars. An offshore buoy 59, winds north 14 knots, water temperature 62, pressure 1,024.9 millibars, seas 5 feet, every 8 seconds. At Point Arena buoy, winds northwest 19 knots, gusting to 23, water temperature 56, pressure 1,017.5 millibars, seas 3 feet, every 8 seconds. At buoy 13 near Bodega Bay, winds northwest at 23 knots, gusting to 27, pressure 1,000.

18.8 millibars, swell 6 feet, every 6 seconds. At Point Reyes Wave Rider buoy water temperature 59, seas 6 feet, every 17 seconds. At San Francisco Bar buoy water temperature 61, seas 5 feet, every 15 seconds. At San Francisco buoy winds northwest at 70 knots, gusting to 21, pressure 1016.4 millibars, swell 5 feet, every 6 seconds. At Half Moon Bay buoy winds west 14 knots, water temperature 60, pressure 1017.6 millibars, seas 3 feet, every 6 seconds. At Monterey Bay buoy winds northwest 16 knots, water temperature 61, pressure 1017.1 millibars, seas 4 feet, every 17 seconds. At Point Sur, Wave Rider buoy water temperature 58, seas 4 feet, every 18 seconds. At Cape San Martin buoy winds northwest 21 knots, gusting to 25, water temperature 61, pressure 1016.2 millibars. Seas 5 feet, every 16 seconds. Synopsis for the Central California coast and bays including the Monterey Bay, Greater Farallones, and Cordell Bank National Marine Sanctuaries, stronger winds are becoming more widespread across the waters this afternoon and last through the night. These strong winds and rough seas will result in hazardous conditions for small craft across the waters at times well into the work week. Expect gale force gusts to develop in the northern outer waters and along coastal jet regions as well. Long period southwest swell will persist through the extended forecast. The marine forecast for San Pablo Bay, Suisun Bay, the West Delta, and the San Francisco Bay north of the Bay Bridge. For tonight, west wind 10 to 15 knots, easing to 5 to 10 knots after midnight. For Sunday, west wind 5 to 10 knots, rising to 10 to 15 knots in the afternoon. For Sunday night, southwest wind 5 to 10 knots. The marine forecast for Monterey Bay. Small craft advisory in effect through late tonight. Small craft advisory in effect from Sunday afternoon through late Sunday night. For tonight, northwest wind 20 to 25 knots, easing to 10 to 15 knots. Seas 4 to 5 feet. Wave detail, northwest 5 feet at 7 seconds and south 2 feet at 12 seconds. For Sunday, northwest wind 5 to 10 knots, becoming west 15 to 20 knots in the afternoon. Seas 4 to 6 feet. Wave detail, northwest 6 feet at 10 seconds. For Sunday night, northwest wind 20 to 25 knots, easing to 5 to 10 knots after midnight. Seas 5 to 7 feet. Wave detail, northwest 6 feet at 10 seconds and south 2 feet at 11 seconds. The coastal waters forecast from Pigeon Point to Point Pinos out to 10 nautical miles. Small craft advisory in effect through late Sunday night. For tonight, northwest wind 20 to 25 knots, easing to 15 to 20 knots after midnight. Seas 5 to 7 feet, building to 7 to 10 feet after midnight. Wave detail, northwest 8 feet at 10 seconds and south 2 feet at 17 seconds. For Sunday, northwest wind 15 to 20 knots. Seas 8 to 11 feet, subsiding to 6 to 8 feet on the afternoon. Wave detail, northwest 9 feet at 10 seconds and south 2 feet at 16 seconds. For Sunday night, northwest wind 20 to 25 knots, easing to 10 to 15 knots after midnight. Sea 7 to 9 feet. Wave detail, northwest 8 feet at 10 seconds and south 2 feet at 13 seconds. 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This broadcast originates from the National Weather Service office located in Monterey, California, and serves the South Bay and Monterey Bay Area, including the cities of San Jose, Monterey, Salinas, and Santa Cruz. The area forecast for the Peninsula, North Bay, and East Bay. Beach hazards statement in effect through late Tuesday night. For the rest of today, mostly sunny. Highs in the lower 60s at the coast around 70 inland.
winds 10 to 20 miles per hour. For tonight, mostly clear. Lows from the lower to mid-50s. West winds 10 to 20 miles per hour, becoming 5 to 10 miles per hour after midnight. And on Sunday? Mostly sunny. Highs around 70 at the coast to the lower 80s inland. West winds 5 to 15 miles per hour. For the Sunday night, mostly clear. Lows in the 50s. West winds 5 to 15 miles per hour. For Monday, partly cloudy in the morning, then becoming mostly sunny. Highs in the lower 70s at the coast of the mid-80s inland. Southwest winds up to 5 miles per hour, becoming west 5 to 15 miles per hour in the afternoon. And on Monday night, mostly clear. Lows from the upper 40s to mid-50s. Tuesday and Tuesday night, mostly clear. Highs from the mid-60s to lower 80s. Lows from the upper 40s to mid-50s for the Wednesday. Partly cloudy. Highs from the lower 60s to mid-70s for Wednesday night. Mostly clear until midnight, then becoming partly cloudy. Lows from the upper 40s to mid-50s. And on Thursday, mostly cloudy in the morning, then becoming partly cloudy. Highs from the upper 50s to mid-70s for the Thursday night, mostly clear until midnight, then becoming partly cloudy. Lows from the lower to mid-50s for Friday, partly cloudy in the morning, then becoming mostly sunny. Highs 60s and 70s high temperatures today and lows tonight for the selected cities: San Francisco, 64 and 54, San Francisco Airport, 65 and 55, Redwood City, 69 and 54, Oakland, 67 and 54, Fremont, 68 and 53, Concord, 74 and 53, Livermore, 70 and 50, San Rafael, 74 and 54, Santa Rosa, 79 and 51, Napa, 73 and 51, Fairfield, 76 and 54. These are the 3 p.m. Pacific Daylight Time observations for the San Francisco and Monterey Bay areas on Saturday, June 27th. At San Francisco Airport, it was mostly sunny, temperature 65, dew point 51, relative humidity 60%, west wind at 21 miles an hour, gusting to 29, pressure 30.01 inches and steady. At Oakland Airport, it was mostly sunny, temperature 67, dew point 52, relative humidity 58%, southwest wind at 17 miles an hour, pressure 30.02 inches and steady. At San Jose Airport, it was mostly sunny, temperature 70, dew point 51, relative humidity 51%, north wind at 14 miles an hour, gusting to 24, pressure 29.99 inches and falling. At Santa Rosa, it was mostly sunny, temperature 77, southwest wind at 9, pressure 29.93 and steady. At Concord, it was sunny, temperature 74, southwest wind at 12, gusting to 24. At Livermore, it was sunny, temperature 69, west wind at 12, gusting to 25. At Monterey, it was sunny, temperature 67, west wind at 16, gusting to 25, pressure 30.03 and falling. At Salinas, it was sunny, temperature 68, dew point 48, relative humidity 48%, west wind at 16, gusting to 24. Here are some observations around California and western Nevada. It was sunny, with a temperature of 62 at South Lake Tahoe, and 70 at Mammoth Lakes. It was mostly sunny, with a temperature of 77 at Sacramento, 72 at Los Angeles, and 74 at Reno. It was partly sunny, with a temperature of 70 at San Diego, and 56 at Blue Canyon. Local temperature reports around San Francisco Bay for 3 p.m. Downtown San Francisco was 64 degrees. Oakland Museum was 66 degrees. Redwood City was 67 degrees. San Rafael was 73 degrees. The following is an important beach hazard message from the National Weather Service. Issued at 01:05 p.m. Pacific Daylight Time. Beach hazard statement remains in effect through late Tuesday night. What? An increased risk of

major waves and strong rip currents expected. Where? Pacific Coast beaches. Wet hazard statement remains in effect through late Tuesday night. What? An increased risk of sneaker waves and strong rip currents expected. Where? Pacific Coast beaches. When? Through Wednesday morning. Impacts, dangerous swimming and surfing conditions and localized beach erosion can be expected. Sneaker waves can sweep across the shoreline without warning, pulling people into the sea from rocks, jetties and beaches. Stay off of jetties, piers, rocks, and other waterside infrastructure. Remain out of the water to avoid hazardous surf and never turn your back on the ocean. Monitor local weather, surf and tide forecast at www.weather.gov/mtr. The area forecast for the South Bay, including the San Jose metro area and the Santa Clara Valley. For the rest of today, sunny. Highs in the mid-60s by the bay, upper 60s to mid-70s inland. Northwest winds 10 to 20 miles per hour. For tonight, mostly clear. Lows from the upper 40s to mid-50s. Northwest winds 5 to 15 miles per hour, becoming southwest up to 5 miles per hour after midnight. And on Sunday? Mostly sunny in the morning, then becoming sunny. Highs in the mid-70s by the bay, mid-70s to lower 80s inland. Northwest winds up to 5 miles per hour, increasing to 5 to 15 miles per hour in the afternoon. For the Sunday night, clear until midnight, then becoming partly cloudy. Lows from the lower to mid-50s. West winds 5 to 10 miles per hour. For Monday, partly cloudy in the morning, then becoming sunny. Highs in the mid-70s by the bay, lower to mid-80s inland. Light winds, becoming west 5 to 10 miles per hour in the afternoon. And on Monday night, mostly clear. Lows from the lower to mid-50s. Tuesday and Tuesday night, mostly clear. Highs from the 70s to lower 80s, lows from the lower to mid-50s for the Wednesday. Partly cloudy in the morning, then becoming mostly sunny. Highs from the mid-60s to upper 70s for Wednesday night, clear until midnight, then becoming partly cloudy. Lows from the upper 40s to mid-50s, and on Thursday, mostly cloudy in the morning, then becoming mostly sunny. Highs from the 60s to mid-70s for the Thursday night, mostly clear until midnight, then becoming partly cloudy. Lows from the upper 40s to mid-50s for Friday, partly cloudy in the morning, then becoming mostly sunny. Highs from the 70s to lower 80s, high temperatures today and lows tonight for the selected cities, San Jose, 69 and 53, Mountain View, 66 and 54, Morgan Hill, 74 and 49. The area forecast for the Monterey Bay and Salinas Valley? Beach hazards statement in effect through late Tuesday night. For the rest of today? Mostly sunny. Highs in the mid-60s at the coast to the lower 70s inland. West winds 15 to 20 miles per hour. For tonight, mostly clear until midnight, then becoming partly cloudy. Lows from the upper 40s to mid-50s. West winds 15 to 20 miles per hour, decreasing to 5 to 10 miles per hour after midnight. And on Sunday? Mostly sunny. Highs in the upper 60s at the coast to the upper 70s inland. West winds 5 to 15 miles per hour. For the Sunday night, mostly clear until midnight, then becoming partly cloudy. Lows from the upper 40s to mid-50s. Southwest winds 5 to 15 miles per hour. For Monday, mostly cloudy in the morning, then becoming mostly sunny. Highs in the upper 60s at the coast to around 80 inland. West winds 5 to 10 miles per hour. And on Monday night, mostly clear until midnight, then becoming partly cloudy. Lows in the lower 50s. Tuesday and Tuesday night, partly cloudy. Highs from the mid-60s to upper 70s, lows from the upper 40s to mid-50s for the Wednesday. Mostly cloudy. Highs 60s and to 70s for Wednesday night, partly cloudy. Lows from the upper 40s to mid-50s, and on Thursday, mostly cloudy in the morning, then becoming partly

minor category beach hazards through Wednesday morning for south and southwest facing beaches along the Pacific coast. The extended forecast for the Bay Area and Central Coast, Monday and Monday night, mostly clear. High 60 to 90. Lows 50 to 60. Tuesday and Tuesday night, mostly clear. High 60 to 85. Lows 50 to 55. Wednesday and Wednesday night, partly cloudy. Highs 55 to 80. Lows 50 to 55. Thursday and Thursday night, partly cloudy. Highs 55 to 75. Lows 50 to 55. Friday, mostly sunny. Warmer. High 60 to 85. Sunrise, sunset, and tidal information for the San Francisco Bay Area for Saturday, June 27th. The sunset tonight, 8:35 p.m. The sunrise tomorrow, 5:51 a.m. The sunset tomorrow, 8:35 p.m. Tidal data at the Golden Gate for the afternoon and evening hours today and the morning hours of tomorrow. High tide, 12:22 p.m. at 4.40 feet. Low tide, 4:18 p.m. at 3.32 feet. High tide, 10:18 p.m. at 6.8 feet. Low tide, 5:33 a.m. at -0.53 feet. Here are the buoy observations for 3 p.m. Pacific Daylight Time. An offshore buoy 6 winds north at 10 knots, pressure 1,030.5 millibars. An offshore buoy 59, winds north 14 knots, water temperature 62, pressure 1,024.9 millibars, seas 5 feet, every 8 seconds. At Point Arena buoy, winds northwest 19 knots, gusting to 23, water temperature 56, pressure 1,017.5 millibars, seas 3 feet, every 8 seconds. At buoy 13 near Bodega Bay, winds northwest at 23 knots, gusting to 27, pressure 1,015.8 millibars, swell 6 feet, every 6 seconds. At Point Reyes Wave Rider buoy, water temperature 59, seas 6 feet, every 17 seconds. At San Francisco Bar buoy, water temperature 61, seas 5 feet, every 15 seconds. At San Francisco Bay, winds northwest at 17 knots, gusting to 21, pressure 1,016.4 millibars, swell 5 feet, every 6 seconds. At Half Moon Bay buoy, winds west 14 knots, water temperature 60, pressure 1,017.6 millibars, seas 3 feet, every 6 seconds. At Monterey Bay buoy, winds northwest 16 knots, water temperature 61, pressure 1,017.1 millibars, seas 4 feet, every 17 seconds. At Point Sur, Wave Rider buoy, water temperature 58, seas 4 feet, every 18 seconds. At Cape San Martin buoy, winds northwest 21 knots, gusting to 25, water temperature 61, pressure 1,016.2 millibars. Seas 5 feet, every 16 seconds. Synopsis for the Central California coast and bays, including the Monterey Bay, Greater Farallones, and Cordell Bank National Marine Sanctuaries. Stronger winds are becoming more widespread across the waters this afternoon and last through the night. These strong winds and rough seas will result in hazardous conditions for small craft across the waters at times well into the work week. Expect gale force gusts to develop in the northern outer waters and along coastal jet regions as well. Long period southwest swell will persist through the extended forecast. The marine forecast for San Pablo Bay, Suisun Bay, the West Delta, and the San Francisco Bay north of the Bay Bridge. For tonight, west wind 10 to 15 knots, easing to 5 to 10 knots after midnight. For Sunday, west wind 5 to 10 knots, rising to 10 to 15 knots in the afternoon. For Sunday night, southwest wind 5 to 10 knots. The marine forecast for Monterey Bay. Small craft advisory in effect through late tonight. Small craft advisory in effect from Sunday afternoon through late Sunday night. For tonight, northwest wind 20 to 25 knots, easing to 10 to 15 knots. Seas 4 to 5 feet. Wave

scale, northwest 5 feet at 7 seconds and south 2 feet at 12 seconds. For Sunday, northwest wind 5 to 10 knots, becoming west 15 to 20 knots in the afternoon. Seas 4 to 6 feet. Wave detail, northwest 6 feet at 10 seconds. For Sunday night, northwest wind 20 to 25 knots, easing to 5 to 10 knots after midnight. Seas 5 to 7 feet. Wave detail, northwest 6 feet at 10 seconds and south 2 feet at 11 seconds. The coastal waters forecast from Pigeon Point to Point Pinos out to 10 nautical miles. Small craft advisory in effect through late Sunday night. For tonight, northwest wind 20 to 25 knots, easing to 15 to 20 knots after midnight. Seas 5 to 7 feet, building to 7 to 10 feet after midnight. Wave detail, northwest 8 feet at 10 seconds and south 2 feet at 17 seconds. For Sunday, northwest wind 15 to 20 knots. Seas 8 to 11 feet, subsiding to 6 to 8 feet on the afternoon. Wave detail, northwest 9 feet at 10 seconds and south 2 feet at 16 seconds. For Sunday night, northwest wind 20 to 25 knots, easing to 10 to 15 knots after midnight. Seas 7 to 9 feet. Wave detail, northwest 8 feet at 10 seconds and south 2 feet at 13 seconds. The area forecast for the peninsula, North Bay, and East Bay. Beach hazards statement in effect through late Tuesday night. For the rest of today, mostly sunny. Highs in the lower 60s at the coast to around 70 inland. West winds 10 to 20 miles per hour. For tonight, mostly clear. Lows from the lower to mid 50s. West winds 10 to 20 miles per hour, becoming 5 to 10 miles per hour after midnight. And on Sunday, mostly sunny. Highs around 70 at the coast to the lower 80s inland. West winds 5 to 15 miles per hour. For the Sunday night, mostly clear. Lows in the 50s. West winds 5 to 15 miles per hour. For Monday, partly cloudy in the morning, then becoming mostly sunny. Highs in the lower 70s at the coast to the mid 80s inland. Southwest winds up to 5 miles per hour, becoming west 5 to 15 miles per hour in the afternoon. And on Monday night, mostly clear. Lows from the upper 40s to mid 50s. Tuesday and Tuesday night, mostly clear. Highs from the mid 60s to lower 80s, lows from the upper 40s to mid 50s for the Wednesday. Partly cloudy. Highs from the lower 60s to mid 70s for Wednesday night, mostly clear until midnight, then becoming partly cloudy. Lows from the upper 40s to mid 50s, and on Thursday, mostly cloudy in the morning, then becoming partly cloudy. Highs from the upper 50s to mid 70s for the Thursday night, mostly clear until midnight, then becoming partly cloudy. Lows from the lower to mid 50s for Friday, partly cloudy in the morning, then becoming mostly sunny. Highs 60s and 70s high temperatures today and lows tonight for the selected cities, San Francisco, 64 and 54, San Francisco Airport, 65 and 55, Redwood City, 69 and 54, Oakland, 67 and 54, Fremont, 68 and 53, Concord, 74 and 53, Livermore, 70 and 50, San Rafael, 74 and 54, Santa Rosa, 79 and 51, Napa, 73 and 51, Fairfield, 76 and 54. These are the 3 p.m. Pacific Daylight Time observations for the San Francisco and Monterey Bay areas on Saturday, June 27th. At San Francisco Airport, it was mostly sunny, temperature 65, dew point 51, relative humidity 60%, west wind at 21 miles an hour, gusting to 29, pressure 30.01 inches and steady. At Oakland Airport, it was mostly sunny, temperature 67, dew point 52, relative humidity 58%, southwest wind at 17 miles an hour, pressure 30.02 inches and steady. At San Jose Airport, it was mostly sunny, temperature 70, dew point 51, relative humidity 51%, north wind

at 14 miles an hour, gusting to 24, pressure 29.99 inches and falling. At Santa Rosa, it was mostly sunny, temperature 77, southwest wind at 9, pressure 29.93 and steady. At Concord, it was sunny, temperature 74, southwest wind at 12, gusting to 24. At Livermore, it was sunny, temperature 69, west wind at 12, gusting to 25. At Monterey, it was sunny, temperature 67, west wind at 16, gusting to 25, pressure 30.03 and falling. At Salinas, it was sunny, temperature 68, dew point 48, relative humidity 48%, west wind at 16, gusting to 24. Here are some observations around California and western Nevada. It was sunny, with a temperature of 62 at South Lake Tahoe, and 70 at Mammoth Lakes. It was mostly sunny, with a temperature of 77 at Sacramento, 72 at Los Angeles, and 74 at Reno. It was partly sunny, with a temperature of 70 at San Diego, and 56 at Blue Canyon. Local temperature reports around San Francisco Bay for 3 p.m. Downtown San Francisco was 64 degrees. Oakland Museum was 66 degrees. Redwood City was 67 degrees. San Rafael was 73 degrees. The following is an important beach hazard message from the National Weather Service. Issued at 01:05 p.m. Pacific Daylight Time. Beach hazard statement remains in effect through late Tuesday night. What? An increased risk of sneaker waves and strong rip currents expected. Where? Pacific Coast beaches. When? Through Wednesday morning. Impacts, dangerous swimming and surfing conditions and localized beach erosion can be expected. Sneaker waves can sweep across the shoreline without warning, pulling people into the sea from rocks, jetties and beaches. Stay off of jetties, piers, rocks, and other waterside infrastructure. Remain out of the water to avoid hazardous surf and never turn your back on the ocean. Monitor local weather, surf and tide forecast at www.weather.gov/mtr. The area forecast for the South Bay, including the San Jose metro area and the Santa Clara Valley. For the rest of today, sunny. Highs in the mid-60s by the bay, upper 60s to mid-70s inland. Northwest winds 10 to 20 miles per hour. For tonight, mostly clear. Lows from the upper 40s to mid-50s. Northwest winds 5 to 15 miles per hour, becoming southwest up to 5 miles per hour after midnight. And on Sunday? Mostly sunny in the morning, then becoming sunny. Highs in the mid-70s by the bay, mid-70s to lower 80s inland. Northwest winds up to 5 miles per hour, increasing to 5 to 15 miles per hour in the afternoon. For the Sunday night, clear until midnight, then becoming partly cloudy. Lows from the lower to mid-50s. West winds 5 to 10 miles per hour. For Monday, partly cloudy in the morning, then becoming sunny. Highs in the mid-70s by the bay, lower to mid-80s inland. Light winds, becoming west 5 to 10 miles per hour in the afternoon. And on Monday night, mostly clear. Lows from the lower to mid-50s. Tuesday and Tuesday night, mostly clear. Highs from the 70s to lower 80s, lows from the lower to mid-50s for the Wednesday. Partly cloudy in the morning, then becoming mostly sunny. Highs from the mid-60s to upper 70s for Wednesday night, clear until midnight, then becoming partly cloudy. Lows from the upper 40s to mid-50s, and on Thursday, mostly cloudy in the morning, then becoming mostly sunny. Highs from the 60s to mid-70s for the Thursday night, mostly clear until midnight, then becoming partly cloudy. Lows from the upper 40s to mid-50s for Friday, partly cloudy in the morning, then becoming mostly sunny. Highs from the 70s to lower 80s, high temperatures today and lows tonight for the selected cities, San Jose, 69 and 53, Mountain View, 66 and 54, Morgan Hill, 74 and 49. The area forecast for the Monterey

Salinas Valley? Beach hazards statement in effect through late Tuesday night. For the rest of today, mostly sunny. Highs in the mid-60s at the coast to the lower 70s inland. West winds 15 to 20 miles per hour. For tonight, mostly clear until midnight, then becoming partly cloudy. Lows from the upper 40s to mid-50s. West winds 15 to 20 miles per hour, decreasing to 5 to 10 miles per hour after midnight. And on Sunday? Mostly sunny. Highs in the upper 60s at the coast to the upper 70s inland. West winds 5 to 15 miles per hour. For the Sunday night, mostly clear until midnight, then becoming partly cloudy. Lows from the upper 40s to mid-50s. Southwest winds 5 to 15 miles per hour. For Monday, mostly cloudy in the morning, then becoming mostly sunny. Highs in the upper 60s at the coast to around 80 inland. West winds 5 to 10 miles per hour. And on Monday night, mostly clear until midnight, then becoming partly cloudy. Lows in the lower 50s. Tuesday and Tuesday night, partly cloudy. Highs from the mid-60s to upper 70s, lows from the upper 40s to mid-50s for the Wednesday. Mostly cloudy. Highs 60s and to 70s for Wednesday night, partly cloudy. Lows from the upper 40s to mid-50s and on Thursday. Mostly cloudy in the morning, then becoming partly cloudy. Highs from the lower 60s to mid-70s Thursday night and Friday, partly cloudy. Lows from the upper 40s to mid-50s, highs 60s and to 70s. High temperatures today and lows tonight for the selected cities: Santa Cruz, 71 and 50, Monterrey, 64 and 54, Salinas, 64 and 53, Hollister, 70 and 49, King City, 73 and 47. 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This broadcast originates from the National Weather Service office located in Monterey, California, and serves the South Bay and Monterey Bay Area, including the cities of San Jose, Monterey, Salinas, and Santa Cruz. The weather overview for the Bay Area and Central Coast: gusty onshore winds through the evening with gusts at gaps and passes up to 50 miles per hour. Strong winds over the waters with marine impacts through early next week. Temperatures warm Sunday into early in the week, although heat risk remains in a minor category. Beach hazards through Wednesday morning for south and southwest facing beaches along the Pacific coast. The extended forecast for the Bay Area and Central Coast: Monday and Monday night, mostly clear. High 60 to 90. Lows 50 to 60. Tuesday and Tuesday night, mostly clear. High 60 to 85. Lows 50 to 55. Wednesday and Wednesday night, partly cloudy. Highs 55 to 80. Lows 50 to 55. Thursday and Thursday night, partly cloudy. Highs 55 to 75. Lows 50 to 55. Friday, mostly sunny. Warmer. High 60 to 85. Sunrise, sunset, and tidal information for the San Francisco Bay Area for Saturday, June 27th. The sunset tonight, 8:35 p.m. The sunrise tomorrow, 5:51 a.m. The sunset tomorrow, 8:35 p.m. Tidal data at the Golden Gate for the afternoon and evening hours today and the morning hours of tomorrow. High tide, 12:22 p.m. at 4.40 feet. Low tide, 4:18 p.m. at 3.32 feet. High tide, 10:18 p.m. at 6.8 feet. Low tide, 5:33 a.m. at minus 0.53 feet. Here are the buoy observations for 3 p.m. Pacific Daylight Time. An offshore buoy 6 winds north at 10 knots, pressure 1,030.5 millibars. An offshore buoy 59, winds north 14 knots, water temperature 62, pressure 1,024.9 millibars, seas 5 feet, every 8 seconds. At Point Arena buoy, winds northwest 19 knots, gusting to 23.

water temperature 56, pressure 1,017.5 millibars, seas 3 feet, every 8 seconds. At buoy 13 near Bodega Bay, winds northwest at 23 knots, gusting to 27, pressure 1,015.8 millibars, swell 6 feet, every 6 seconds. At Point Reyes Wave Rider buoy water temperature 59, seas 6 feet, every 17 seconds. At San Francisco Bar buoy water temperature 61, seas 5 feet, every 15 seconds. At San Francisco buoy winds northwest at 70 knots, gusting to 21, pressure 1,016.4 millibars, swell 5 feet, every 6 seconds. At Half Moon Bay buoy winds west 14 knots, water temperature 60, pressure 1,017.6 millibars, seas 3 feet, every 6 seconds. At Monterey Bay buoy winds northwest 16 knots, water temperature 61, pressure 1,017.1 millibars, seas 4 feet, every 17 seconds. At Point Sur, Wave Rider buoy water temperature 58, seas 4 feet, every 18 seconds. At Cape San Martin buoy winds northwest 21 knots, gusting to 25, water temperature 61, pressure 1,016.2 millibars. Seas 5 feet, every 16 seconds. Synopsis for the Central California coast and bays including the Monterey Bay, Greater Farallones, and Cordell Bank National Marine Sanctuaries, stronger winds are becoming more widespread across the waters this afternoon and last through the night. These strong winds and rough seas will result in hazardous conditions for small craft across the waters at times well into the work week. Expect gale force gusts to develop in the northern outer waters and along coastal jet regions as well. Long period southwest swell will persist through the extended forecast. The marine forecast for San Pablo Bay, Suisun Bay, the West Delta, and the San Francisco Bay north of the Bay Bridge. For tonight, west wind 10 to 15 knots, easing to 5 to 10 knots after midnight. For Sunday, west wind 5 to 10 knots, rising to 10 to 15 knots in the afternoon. For Sunday night, southwest wind 5 to 10 knots. The marine forecast for Monterey Bay. Small craft advisory in effect through late tonight. Small craft advisory in effect from Sunday afternoon through late Sunday night. For tonight, northwest wind 20 to 25 knots, easing to 10 to 15 knots. Seas 4 to 5 feet. Wave detail, northwest 5 feet at 7 seconds and south 2 feet at 12 seconds. For Sunday, northwest wind 5 to 10 knots, becoming west 15 to 20 knots in the afternoon. Seas 4 to 6 feet. Wave detail, northwest 6 feet at 10 seconds. For Sunday night, northwest wind 20 to 25 knots, easing to 5 to 10 knots after midnight. Seas 5 to 7 feet. Wave detail, northwest 6 feet at 10 seconds and south 2 feet at 11 seconds. The coastal waters forecast from Pigeon Point to Point Pinos out to 10 nautical miles. Small craft advisory in effect through late Sunday night. For tonight, northwest wind 20 to 25 knots, easing to 15 to 20 knots after midnight. Seas 5 to 7 feet, building to 7 to 10 feet after midnight. Wave detail, northwest 8 feet at 10 seconds and south 2 feet at 17 seconds. For Sunday, northwest wind 15 to 20 knots. Seas 8 to 11 feet, subsiding to 6 to 8 feet in the afternoon. Wave detail, northwest 9 feet at 10 seconds and south 2 feet at 16 seconds. For Sunday night, northwest wind 20 to 25 knots, easing to 10 to 15 knots after midnight. Sea 7 to 9 feet. Wave detail, northwest 8 feet at 10 seconds and south 2 feet at 13 seconds. The area forecast for the peninsula, North Bay, and East Bay. Beach hazards statement in effect through late Tuesday night. For the rest of today, mostly sunny. Highs in the lower 60s at the coast around 70 inland. West winds 10 to 20 miles per hour. For tonight, mostly clear. Lows from the lower to mid 50s. West winds 10 to 20.

50 miles per hour, becoming 5 to 10 miles per hour after midnight. And on Sunday, mostly sunny. Highs around 70 at the coast to the lower 80s inland. West winds 5 to 15 miles per hour. For the Sunday night, mostly clear. Lows in the 50s. West winds 5 to 15 miles per hour. For Monday, partly cloudy in the morning, then becoming mostly sunny. Highs in the lower 70s at the coast of the mid-80s inland. Southwest winds up to 5 miles per hour, becoming west 5 to 15 miles per hour in the afternoon. And on Monday night, mostly clear. Lows from the upper 40s to mid-50s. Tuesday and Tuesday night, mostly clear. Highs from the mid-60s to lower 80s, lows from the upper 40s to mid-50s for the Wednesday. Partly cloudy. Highs from the lower 60s to mid-70s for Wednesday night, mostly clear until midnight, then becoming partly cloudy. Lows from the upper 40s to mid-50s, and on Thursday, mostly cloudy in the morning, then becoming partly cloudy. Highs from the upper 50s to mid-70s for the Thursday night, mostly clear until midnight, then becoming partly cloudy. Lows from the lower to mid-50s for Friday, partly cloudy in the morning, then becoming mostly sunny. Highs 60s and 70s high temperatures today and lows tonight for the selected cities, San Francisco, 64 and 54, San Francisco Airport, 65 and 55, Redwood City, 69 and 54, Oakland, 67 and 54, Fremont, 68 and 53, Concord, 74 and 53, Livermore, 70 and 50, San Rafael, 74 and 54, Santa Rosa, 79 and 51, Napa, 73 and 51, Fairfield, 76 and 54. These are the 4 p.m. Pacific Daylight Time observations for the San Francisco and Monterey Bay areas on Saturday, June 27th. At San Francisco Airport, it was mostly sunny, temperature 65, dew point 50, relative humidity 58%, west wind at 22 miles an hour, gusting to 33, pressure 30.01 inches and steady. At Oakland Airport, it was mostly sunny, temperature 67, dew point 52, relative humidity 58%, southwest wind at 20 miles an hour, pressure 30.01 inches and falling. At San Jose Airport, it was sunny, temperature 71, dew point 50, relative humidity 47%, north wind at 18 miles an hour, gusting to 25, pressure 29.97 inches and falling. At Santa Rosa, it was mostly sunny, temperature 78, south wind at 10, pressure 29.92 and falling. At Concord, it was sunny, temperature 73, south wind at 16. At Livermore, it was sunny, temperature 69, west wind at 18, gusting to 26. At Monterey, it was sunny, temperature 65, west wind at 17, gusting to 24, pressure 30.02 and falling. At Salinas, it was sunny, temperature 67, dew point 50, relative humidity 54%, west wind at 18, gusting to 26. Here are some observations around California and western Nevada. It was sunny, with a temperature of 80 at Sacramento, 61 at South Lake Tahoe, and 70 at Mammoth Lakes. It was mostly sunny, with a temperature of 70 at Los Angeles, 74 at Reno, and 63 at Truckee. It was partly sunny, with a temperature of 70 at San Diego, and 57 at Blue Canyon. Local temperature reports around San Francisco Bay for 4 p.m. Downtown San Francisco was 64 degrees. Oakland Museum was 67 degrees. Redwood City was 66 degrees. San Rafael was 73 degrees. The following is an important beach hazard message from the National Weather Service. Issued at 01:05 p.m. Pacific Daylight Time. Beach hazard statement remains in effect through late Tuesday night. What? An increased risk of sneaker waves and strong rip currents expected. Where? Pacific Coast beaches. When? Through Wednesday morning. Impacts, dangerous swimming and surfing conditions, and localized beach erosion.

intrusion can be expected. Sneaker waves can sweep across the shoreline without warning, pulling people into the sea from rocks, jetties, and beaches. Stay off of jetties, piers, rocks, and other waterside infrastructure. Remain out of the water to avoid hazardous surf and never turn your back on the ocean. Monitor local weather, surf, and tide forecasts at www.weather.gov/mtr. The area forecast for the South Bay, including the San Jose metro area and the Santa Clara Valley. For the rest of today, sunny. Highs in the mid-60s by the bay, upper 60s to mid-70s inland. Northwest winds 10 to 20 miles per hour. For tonight, mostly clear. Lows from the upper 40s to mid-50s. Northwest winds 5 to 15 miles per hour, becoming southwest up to 5 miles per hour after midnight. And on Sunday? Mostly sunny in the morning, then becoming sunny. Highs in the mid-70s by the bay, mid-70s to lower 80s inland. Northwest winds up to 5 miles per hour, increasing to 5 to 15 miles per hour in the afternoon. For the Sunday night, clear until midnight, then becoming partly cloudy. Lows from the lower to mid-50s. West winds 5 to 10 miles per hour. For Monday, partly cloudy in the morning, then becoming sunny. Highs in the mid-70s by the bay, lower to mid-80s inland. Light winds, becoming west 5 to 10 miles per hour in the afternoon. And on Monday night, mostly clear. Lows from the lower to mid-50s. Tuesday and Tuesday night, mostly clear. Highs from the 70s to lower 80s. Lows from the lower to mid-50s for the Wednesday. Partly cloudy in the morning, then becoming mostly sunny. Highs from the mid-60s to upper 70s for Wednesday night, clear until midnight, then becoming partly cloudy. Lows from the upper 40s to mid-50s, and on Thursday, mostly cloudy in the morning, then becoming mostly sunny. Highs from the 60s to mid-70s for the Thursday night, mostly clear until midnight, then becoming partly cloudy. Lows from the upper 40s to mid-50s for Friday, partly cloudy in the morning, then becoming mostly sunny. Highs from the 70s to lower 80s. High temperatures today and lows tonight for the selected cities: San Jose, 69 and 53, Mountain View, 66 and 54, Morgan Hill, 74 and 49. The area forecast for the Monterey Bay and Salinas Valley: beach hazards statement in effect through late Tuesday night. For the rest of today, mostly sunny. Highs in the mid-60s at the coast to the lower 70s inland. West winds 15 to 20 miles per hour. For tonight, mostly clear until midnight, then becoming partly cloudy. Lows from the upper 40s to mid-50s. West winds 15 to 20 miles per hour, decreasing to 5 to 10 miles per hour after midnight. And on Sunday? Mostly sunny. Highs in the upper 60s at the coast to the upper 70s inland. West winds 5 to 15 miles per hour. For the Sunday night, mostly clear until midnight, then becoming partly cloudy. Lows from the upper 40s to mid-50s. Southwest winds 5 to 15 miles per hour. For Monday, mostly cloudy in the morning, then becoming mostly sunny. Highs in the upper 60s at the coast to around 80 inland. West winds 5 to 10 miles per hour. And on Monday night, mostly clear until midnight, then becoming partly cloudy. Lows in the lower 50s. Tuesday and Tuesday night, partly cloudy. Highs from the mid-60s to upper 70s. Lows from the upper 40s to mid-50s for the Wednesday. Mostly cloudy. Highs 60s and 70s for Wednesday night, partly cloudy. Lows from the upper 40s to mid-50s, and on Thursday, mostly cloudy in the morning, then becoming partly cloudy. Highs from the lower 60s to mid-70s Thursday night and Friday, partly cloudy. Lows from the upper 40s to mid-50s, highs 60s and 70s. High temperatures today and lows tonight for the selected cities: Santa Cruz, 71 and 50, Monterey, 64 and 54, Salinas, 64 and 53, Hollister, 70 and 49, King City,

43 and 47. The weather overview for the Bay Area and Central Coast, gusty onshore winds through the evening with gusts at gaps and passes up to 50 miles per hour. Strong winds over the waters with marine impacts through early next week. Temperatures warm Sunday into early in the week, although heat risk remains in a minor category. Beach hazards through Wednesday morning for south and southwest facing beaches along the Pacific coast. The extended forecast for the Bay Area and Central Coast, Monday and Monday night, mostly clear. High 60 to 90. Lows 50 to 60. Tuesday and Tuesday night, mostly clear. High 60 to 85. Lows 50 to 55. Wednesday and Wednesday night, partly cloudy. Highs 55 to 80. Lows 50 to 55. Thursday and Thursday night, partly cloudy. Highs 55 to 75. Lows 50 to 55. Friday, mostly sunny. Warmer. High 60 to 85. Sunrise, sunset, and tidal information for the San Francisco Bay Area for Saturday, June 27th. The sunset tonight, 8:35 p.m. The sunrise tomorrow, 5:51 a.m. The sunset tomorrow, 8:35 p.m. Tidal data at the Golden Gate for the afternoon and evening hours today and the morning hours of tomorrow. High tide, 12:22 p.m. at 4.40 feet. Low tide, 4:18 p.m. at 3.32 feet. High tide, 10:18 p.m. at 6.8 feet. Low tide, 5:33 a.m. at -0.53 feet. Here are the buoy observations for 4 p.m. Pacific Daylight Time. An offshore buoy 6 winds northwest at 12 knots, pressure 1,030.6 millibars. An offshore buoy 59 winds north at 16 knots, water temperature 62, pressure 1,024.7 millibars. At Point Arena buoy, winds northwest 21 knots, gusting to 27, water temperature 56, pressure 1,017.4 millibars, seas 3 feet, every 9 seconds. At buoy 13 near Bodega Bay, winds northwest at 23 knots, gusting to 29, pressure 1,015.5 millibars, swell 7 feet, every 6 seconds. At Point Reyes Wave Rider buoy, water temperature 58, seas 6 feet, every 6 seconds. At San Francisco Bar buoy, water temperature 61, seas 5 feet, every 15 seconds. At San Francisco buoy, winds northwest at 17 knots, gusting to 21, pressure 1,016.3 millibars, swell 6 feet, every 6 seconds. At Half Moon Bay buoy, winds west 16 knots, water temperature 61, pressure 1,017.5 millibars, seas 3 feet, every 6 seconds. At Monterey buoy, winds northwest at 19 knots, gusting to 23, water temperature 61, pressure 1,016.7 millibars. At Point Sur, Wave Rider buoy, water temperature 58, seas 5 feet, every 5 seconds. At Cape San Martin buoy, winds northwest 21 knots, gusting to 25, water temperature 61, pressure 1,016.0 millibars. Seas 5 feet, every 17 seconds. Synopsis for the Central California coast and bays, including the Monterey Bay, Greater Farallones, and Cordell Bank National Marine Sanctuaries. Stronger winds are becoming more widespread across the waters this afternoon and last through the night. These strong winds and rough seas will result in hazardous conditions for small craft across the waters at times well into the work week. Expect gale force gusts to develop in the northern outer waters and along coastal jet regions as well. Long period southwest swell will persist through the extended forecast. The marine forecast for San Pablo Bay, Suisun Bay, the West Delta, and the San Francisco Bay north of the Bay Bridge. For tonight, west wind 10 to 15 knots, easing to 5 to 10 knots after midnight. For Sunday, west wind 5 to 10 knots, rising to 10 to 15 knots in the afternoon. For Sunday night, southwest wind 5 to 10 knots. The marine forecast for Monterey Bay. Small craft advisory.

effect through late tonight. Small craft advisory in effect from Sunday afternoon through late Sunday night. For tonight, northwest wind 20 to 25 knots, easing to 10 to 15 knots. Seas 4 to 5 feet. Wave detail, northwest 5 feet at 7 seconds and south 2 feet at 12 seconds. For Sunday, northwest wind 5 to 10 knots, becoming west 15 to 20 knots in the afternoon. Seas 4 to 6 feet. Wave detail, northwest 6 feet at 10 seconds. For Sunday night, northwest wind 20 to 25 knots, easing to 5 to 10 knots after midnight. Seas 5 to 7 feet. Wave detail, northwest 6 feet at 10 seconds and south 2 feet at 11 seconds. The coastal waters forecast from Pigeon Point to Point Pinos out to 10 nautical miles. Small craft advisory in effect through late Sunday night. For tonight, northwest wind 20 to 25 knots, easing to 15 to 20 knots after midnight. Seas 5 to 7 feet, building to 7 to 10 feet after midnight. Wave detail, northwest 8 feet at 10 seconds and south 2 feet at 17 seconds. For Sunday, northwest wind 15 to 20 knots. Seas 8 to 11 feet, subsiding to 6 to 8 feet on the afternoon. Wave detail, northwest 9 feet at 10 seconds and south 2 feet at 16 seconds. For Sunday night, northwest wind 20 to 25 knots, easing to 10 to 15 knots after midnight. Seas 7 to 9 feet. Wave detail, northwest 8 feet at 10 seconds and south 2 feet at 13 seconds. The area forecast for the peninsula, North Bay, and East Bay. Beach hazards statement in effect through late Tuesday night. For the rest of today, mostly sunny. Highs in the lower 60s at the coast to around 70 inland. West winds 10 to 20 miles per hour. For tonight, mostly clear. Lows from the lower to mid 50s. West winds 10 to 20 miles per hour, becoming 5 to 10 miles per hour after midnight. And on Sunday, mostly sunny. Highs around 70 at the coast to the lower 80s inland. West winds 5 to 15 miles per hour. For the Sunday night, mostly clear. Lows in the 50s. West winds 5 to 15 miles per hour. For Monday, partly cloudy in the morning, then becoming mostly sunny. Highs in the lower 70s at the coast to the mid 80s inland. Southwest winds up to 5 miles per hour, becoming west 5 to 15 miles per hour in the afternoon. And on Monday night, mostly clear. Lows from the upper 40s to mid 50s. Tuesday and Tuesday night, mostly clear. Highs from the mid 60s to lower 80s, lows from the upper 40s to mid 50s for the Wednesday. Partly cloudy. Highs from the lower 60s to mid 70s for Wednesday night, mostly clear until midnight, then becoming partly cloudy. Lows from the upper 40s to mid 50s, and on Thursday, mostly cloudy in the morning, then becoming partly cloudy. Highs from the upper 50s to mid 70s for the Thursday night, mostly clear until midnight, then becoming partly cloudy. Lows from the lower to mid 50s for Friday, partly cloudy in the morning, then becoming mostly sunny. Highs 60s and 70s high temperatures today and lows tonight for the selected cities: San Francisco, 64 and 54, San Francisco Airport, 65 and 55, Redwood City, 69 and 54, Oakland, 67 and 54, Fremont, 68 and 53, Concord, 74 and 53, Livermore, 70 and 50, San Rafael, 74 and 54, Santa Rosa, 79 and 51, Napa, 73 and 51, Fairfield, 76 and 54. These are the 4 p.m. Pacific Daylight Time observations for the San Francisco and Monterey Bay areas on Saturday, June 27th. At San Francisco Airport, it was mostly sunny, temperature 65, dew point 50, relative humidity 58%, west wind at 22 miles an hour, gusting to 33, pressure 30.01 inches and steady. At Oakland Airport, it was mostly sunny, temperature 67, dew point 52, relative humidity 58%.

southwest wind at 20 miles an hour, pressure 30.01 inches and falling. At San Jose Airport, it was sunny, temperature 71, dew point 50, relative humidity 47%, north wind at 18 miles an hour, gusting to 25, pressure 29.97 inches and falling. At Santa Rosa, it was mostly sunny, temperature 78, south wind at 10, pressure 29.92 and falling. At Concord, it was sunny, temperature 73, south wind at 16. At Livermore, it was sunny, temperature 69, west wind at 18, gusting to 26. At Monterey, it was sunny, temperature 65, west wind at 17, gusting to 24, pressure 30.02 and falling. At Salinas, it was sunny, temperature 67, dew point 50, relative humidity 54%, west wind at 18, gusting to 26. Here are some observations around California and western Nevada. It was sunny, with a temperature of 80 at Sacramento, 61 at South Lake Tahoe, and 70 at Mammoth Lakes. It was mostly sunny, with a temperature of 70 at Los Angeles, 74 at Reno, and 63 at Truckee. It was partly sunny, with a temperature of 70 at San Diego, and 57 at Blue Canyon. 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This broadcast originates from the National Weather Service office located in Monterey, California, and serves the South Bay and Monterey Bay Area, including the cities of San Jose, Monterey, Salinas, and Santa Cruz. Local temperature reports around San Francisco Bay for 4 p.m. Downtown San Francisco was 64 degrees. Oakland Museum was 67 degrees. Redwood City was 66 degrees. San Rafael was 73 degrees. The following is an important beach hazard message from the National Weather Service. Issued at 01:05 p.m. Pacific Daylight Time. Beach hazard statement remains in effect through late Tuesday night. What? An increased risk of sneaker waves and strong rip currents expected. Where? Pacific Coast beaches. When? Through Wednesday morning. Impacts, dangerous swimming and surfing conditions and localized beach erosion can be expected. Sneaker waves can sweep across the shoreline without warning, pulling people into the sea from rocks, jetties and beaches. Stay off of jetties, piers, rocks, and other waterside infrastructure. Remain out of the water to avoid hazardous surf and never turn your back on the ocean. Monitor local weather, surf and tide forecast at www.weather.gov/mtr. The area forecast for the South Bay, including the San Jose metro area and the Santa Clara Valley. For the rest of today, sunny. Highs in the mid-60s by the bay, upper 60s to mid-70s inland. Northwest winds 10 to 20 miles per hour. For tonight, mostly clear. Lows from the upper 40s to mid-50s. Northwest winds 5 to 15 miles per hour, becoming southwest up to 5 miles per hour after midnight. And on Sunday? Mostly sunny in the morning, then becoming sunny. Highs in the mid-70s by the bay, mid-70s to lower 80s inland. Northwest winds up to 5 miles per hour, increasing to 5 to 15 miles per hour in the afternoon. For the Sunday night, clear until midnight, then becoming partly cloudy. Lows from the lower to mid-50s. West winds 5 to 10 miles per hour. For Monday, partly cloudy in the morning, then becoming sunny. Highs in the mid-70s by the bay, lower to mid-80s inland. Light winds, becoming west 5 to 10 miles per hour in the afternoon. And on Monday night, mostly clear. Lows from the lower to mid-50s. Tuesday and Tuesday night, mostly clear. Highs from the 70s to lower 80s. Lows from the lower to mid-50s for the Wednesday. Partly cloudy in the morning, then becoming mostly sunny. Highs from the mid-60s to upper 70s for Wednesday night, clear until midnight, then becoming partly cloudy.
Lows from the upper 40s to mid 50s, and on Thursday, mostly cloudy in the morning, then becoming mostly sunny. Highs from the 60s to mid 70s for the Thursday night, mostly clear until midnight, then becoming partly cloudy. Lows from the upper 40s to mid 50s for Friday, partly cloudy in the morning, then becoming mostly sunny. Highs from the 70s to lower 80s, high temperatures today and lows tonight for the selected cities, San Jose, 69 and 53, Mountain View, 66 and 54, Morgan Hill, 74 and 49. The area forecast for the Monterey Bay and Salinas Valley? Beach hazards statement in effect through late Tuesday night. For the rest of today? Mostly sunny. Highs in the mid-60s at the coast to the lower 70s inland. West winds 15 to 20 miles per hour. For tonight, mostly clear until midnight, then becoming partly cloudy. Lows from the upper 40s to mid-50s. West winds 15 to 20 miles per hour, decreasing to 5 to 10 miles per hour after midnight. And on Sunday? Mostly sunny. Highs in the upper 60s at the coast to the upper 70s inland. West winds 5 to 15 miles per hour. For the Sunday night, mostly clear until midnight, then becoming partly cloudy. Lows from the upper 40s to mid 50s. Southwest winds 5 to 15 miles per hour. For Monday, mostly cloudy in the morning, then becoming mostly sunny. Highs in the upper 60s at the coast to around 80 inland. West winds 5 to 10 miles per hour. And on Monday night, mostly clear until midnight, then becoming partly cloudy. Lows in the lower 50s. Tuesday and Tuesday night, partly cloudy. Highs from the mid-60s to upper 70s, lows from the upper 40s to mid-50s for the Wednesday. Mostly cloudy. Highs 60s and 70s for Wednesday night, partly cloudy. Lows from the upper 40s to mid-50s and on Thursday. Mostly cloudy in the morning, then becoming partly cloudy. Highs from the lower 60s to mid-70s Thursday night and Friday, partly cloudy. Lows from the upper 40s to mid-50s, highs 60s and 70s, high temperatures today and lows tonight for the selected cities, Santa Cruz, 71 and 50, Monterey, 64 and 54, Salinas, 64 and 53, Hollister, 70 and 49, King City, 73 and 47. The weather overview for the Bay Area and Central Coast, gusty onshore winds through the evening with gusts at gaps and passes up to 50 miles per hour. Strong winds over the waters with marine impacts through early next week. Temperatures warm Sunday into early in the week, although heat risk remains in a minor category. Beach hazards through Wednesday morning for south and southwest facing beaches along the Pacific coast. The extended forecast for the Bay Area and Central Coast, Monday and Monday night, mostly clear. High 60 to 90. Lows 50 to 60. Tuesday and Tuesday night, mostly clear. High 60 to 85. Lows 50 to 55. Wednesday and Wednesday night, partly cloudy. Highs 55 to 80. Lows 50 to 55. Thursday and Thursday night, partly cloudy. Highs 55 to 75. Lows 50 to 55. Friday, mostly sunny. Warmer. High 60 to 85. Sunrise, sunset, and tidal information for the San Francisco Bay Area for Saturday, June 27th. The sunset tonight, 8:35 p.m. The sunrise tomorrow, 5:51 a.m. The sunset tomorrow, 8:35 p.m. Tidal data at the Golden Gate for the afternoon and evening hours today and the morning hours tomorrow, 5:51 a.m. The sunset tomorrow, 8:35 p.m. Tidal data at the Golden Gate for the afternoon and evening hours today and the morning hours of tomorrow. High tide, 12:22 p.m. at 4.40 feet. Low tide, 4:18 p.m. at 3.32 feet. High tide, 10:18 p.m. at 6.8 feet. 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Here are the buoy observations for 4 p.m. Pacific Daylight Time.

at offshore buoy 6 winds northwest at 12 knots, pressure 1,030.6 millibars. At offshore buoy 59 winds north at 16 knots, water temperature 62, pressure 1,024.7 millibars. At Point Arena buoy, winds northwest 21 knots, gusting to 27, water temperature 56, pressure 1,017.4 millibars, seas 3 feet, every 9 seconds. At buoy 13 near Bodega Bay, winds northwest at 23 knots, gusting to 29, pressure 1,015.5 millibars, swell 7 feet, every 6 seconds. At Point Reyes Wave Rider buoy, water temperature 58, seas 6 feet, every 6 seconds. At San Francisco Bar buoy, water temperature 61, seas 5 feet, every 15 seconds. At San Francisco buoy, winds northwest at 70 knots, gusting to 21, pressure 1,016.3 millibars, swell 6 feet, every 6 seconds. At Half Moon Bay buoy, winds west 16 knots, water temperature 61, pressure 1,017.5 millibars, seas 3 feet, every 6 seconds. At Monterey buoy, winds northwest at 19 knots, gusting to 23, water temperature 61, pressure 1,016.7 millibars. At Point Sur, Wave Rider buoy, water temperature 58, seas 5 feet, every 5 seconds. At Cape San Martin buoy, winds northwest 21 knots, gusting to 25, water temperature 61, pressure 1,016.0 millibars. Seas 5 feet, every 17 seconds. Synopsis for the Central California coast and bays, including the Monterey Bay, Greater Farallones, and Cordell Bank National Marine Sanctuaries. Stronger winds are becoming more widespread across the waters this afternoon and last through the night. These strong winds and rough seas will result in hazardous conditions for small craft across the waters at times well into the work week. Expect gale force gusts to develop in the northern outer waters and along coastal jet regions as well. Long period southwest swell will persist through the extended forecast. The marine forecast for San Pablo Bay, Suisun Bay, the West Delta, and the San Francisco Bay north of the Bay Bridge. For tonight, west wind 10 to 15 knots, easing to 5 to 10 knots after midnight. For Sunday, west wind 5 to 10 knots, rising to 10 to 15 knots in the afternoon. For Sunday night, southwest wind 5 to 10 knots. The marine forecast for Monterey Bay. Small craft advisory in effect through late tonight. Small craft advisory in effect from Sunday afternoon through late Sunday night. For tonight, northwest wind 20 to 25 knots, easing to 10 to 15 knots. Seas 4 to 5 feet. Wave detail, northwest 5 feet at 7 seconds and south 2 feet at 12 seconds. For Sunday, northwest wind 5 to 10 knots, becoming west 15 to 20 knots in the afternoon. Seas 4 to 6 feet. Wave detail, northwest 6 feet at 10 seconds. For Sunday night, northwest wind 20 to 25 knots, easing to 5 to 10 knots after midnight. Seas 5 to 7 feet. Wave detail, northwest 6 feet at 10 seconds and south 2 feet at 11 seconds. The coastal waters forecast from Pigeon Point to Point Pinos out to 10 nautical miles. Small craft advisory in effect through late Sunday night. For tonight, northwest wind 20 to 25 knots, easing to 15 to 20 knots after midnight. Seas 5 to 7 feet, building to 7 to 10 feet after midnight. Wave detail, northwest 8 feet at 10 seconds and south 2 feet at 17 seconds. For Sunday, northwest wind 15 to 20 knots. Seas 8 to 11 feet, subsiding to 6 to 8 feet on the afternoon. Wave detail, northwest 9 feet at 10 seconds and south 2 feet at 16 seconds. For Sunday night, northwest wind 20 to 25 knots, easing to 10 to 15 knots after midnight. Seas 7 to 9 feet. Wave detail, northwest 8 feet at 10 seconds and south 2 feet at 13 seconds. The area forecast for the peninsula, North Bay, and East Bay. Beach hazards statement in effect.

mostly sunny. Highs in the lower 70s at the coast of the mid-80s inland. Southwest winds up to 5 miles per hour, becoming west 5 to 15 miles per hour in the afternoon. And on Monday night, mostly clear. Lows from the upper 40s to mid-50s. Tuesday and Tuesday night, mostly clear. Highs from the mid-60s to lower 80s. Lows from the upper 40s to mid-50s for the Wednesday. Partly cloudy. Highs from the lower 60s to mid-70s for Wednesday night, mostly clear until midnight, then becoming partly cloudy. Lows from the upper 40s to mid-50s and on Thursday, mostly cloudy in the morning, then becoming partly cloudy. Highs from the upper 50s to mid-70s for the Thursday night, mostly clear until midnight, then becoming partly cloudy. Lows from the lower to mid-50s for Friday, partly cloudy in the morning, then becoming mostly sunny. Highs 60s and 70s high temperatures today and lows tonight for the selected cities, San Francisco, 64 and 54, San Francisco Airport, 65 and 55, Redwood City, 69 and 54, Oakland, 67 and 54, Fremont, 68 and 53, Concord, 74 and 53, Livermore, 70 and 50, San Rafael, 74 and 54, Santa Rosa, 79 and 51, Napa, 73 and 51, Fairfield, 76 and 54. These are the 4 p.m. Pacific Daylight Time observations for the San Francisco and Monterey Bay areas on Saturday, June 27th. At San Francisco Airport, it was mostly sunny, temperature 65, dew point 50, relative humidity 58%, west wind at 22 miles an hour, gusting to 33, pressure 30.01 inches and steady. At Oakland Airport, it was mostly sunny, temperature 67, dew point 52, relative humidity 58%, southwest wind at 20 miles an hour, pressure 30.01 inches and falling. At San Jose Airport, it was sunny, temperature 71, dew point 50, relative humidity 47%, north wind at 18 miles an hour, gusting to 25, pressure 29.97 inches and falling. At Santa Rosa, it was mostly sunny, temperature 78, south wind at 10, pressure 29.92 and falling. At Concord, it was sunny, temperature 73, south wind at 16. At Livermore, it was sunny, temperature 69, west wind at 18, gusting to 26. At Monterey, it was sunny, temperature 65, west wind at 17, gusting to 24, pressure 30.02 and falling. At Salinas, it was sunny, temperature 67, dew point 50, relative humidity 54%, west wind at 18, gusting to 26. Here are some observations around California and western Nevada. It was sunny, with a temperature of 80 at Sacramento, 61 at South Lake Tahoe, and 70 at Mammoth Lakes. It was mostly sunny, with a temperature of 70 at Los Angeles, 74 at Reno, and 63 at Truckee. It was partly sunny, with a temperature of 70 at San Diego, and 57 at Blue Canyon. Local temperature reports around San Francisco Bay for 4 p.m. Downtown San Francisco was 64 degrees. Oakland Museum was 67 degrees. Redwood City was 66 degrees. San Rafael was 73 degrees. The following is an important beach hazard message from the National Weather Service. Issued at 01:05 p.m. Pacific Daylight Time. Beach hazard statement remains in effect through late Tuesday night. What? An increased risk of sneaker waves and strong rip currents expected. Where? Pacific Coast beaches. When? Through Wednesday morning. Impacts, dangerous swimming and surfing conditions and localized beach erosion can be expected. Sneaker waves can sweep across the shoreline without warning, pulling people into the sea from rocks, jetties and beaches. Stay off of jetties, piers, rocks, and other waterside infrastructure. Remain out of the water to avoid hazardous surf and never turn your back on the ocean. Monitor local weather, surf and tide forecasts at www.weather.gov/mtr.

the area forecast for the South Bay, including the San Jose metro area and the Santa Clara Valley. For the rest of today, sunny. Highs in the mid-60s by the bay, upper 60s to mid-70s inland. Northwest winds 10 to 20 miles per hour. For tonight, mostly clear. Lows from the upper 40s to mid-50s. Northwest winds 5 to 15 miles per hour, becoming southwest up to 5 miles per hour after midnight. And on Sunday? Mostly sunny in the morning, then becoming sunny. Highs in the mid-70s by the bay, mid-70s to lower 80s inland. Northwest winds up to 5 miles per hour, increasing to 5 to 15 miles per hour in the afternoon. For the Sunday night, clear until midnight, then becoming partly cloudy. Lows from the lower to mid-50s. West winds 5 to 10 miles per hour. For Monday, partly cloudy in the morning, then becoming sunny. Highs in the mid-70s by the bay, lower to mid-80s inland. Light winds, becoming west 5 to 10 miles per hour in the afternoon. And on Monday night, mostly clear. Lows from the lower to mid-50s. Tuesday and Tuesday night, mostly clear. Highs from the 70s to lower 80s. Lows from the lower to mid-50s for the Wednesday. Partly cloudy in the morning, then becoming mostly sunny. Highs from the mid-60s to upper 70s for Wednesday night, clear until midnight, then becoming partly cloudy. Lows from the upper 40s to mid-50s, and on Thursday, mostly cloudy in the morning, then becoming mostly sunny. Highs from the 60s to mid-70s for the Thursday night, mostly clear until midnight, then becoming partly cloudy. Lows from the upper 40s to mid-50s for Friday, partly cloudy in the morning, then becoming mostly sunny. Highs from the 70s to lower 80s. High temperatures today and lows tonight for the selected cities: San Jose, 69 and 53, Mountain View, 66 and 54, Morgan Hill, 74 and 49. The area forecast for the Monterey Bay and Salinas Valley: beach hazards statement in effect through late Tuesday night. For the rest of today, mostly sunny. Highs in the mid-60s at the coast to the lower 70s inland. West winds 15 to 20 miles per hour. For tonight, mostly clear until midnight, then becoming partly cloudy. Lows from the upper 40s to mid-50s. West winds 15 to 20 miles per hour, decreasing to 5 to 10 miles per hour after midnight. And on Sunday? Mostly sunny. Highs in the upper 60s at the coast to the upper 70s inland. West winds 5 to 15 miles per hour. For the Sunday night, mostly clear until midnight, then becoming partly cloudy. Lows from the upper 40s to mid-50s. Southwest winds 5 to 15 miles per hour. For Monday, mostly cloudy in the morning, then becoming mostly sunny. Highs in the upper 60s at the coast to around 80 inland. West winds 5 to 10 miles per hour. And on Monday night, mostly clear until midnight, then becoming partly cloudy. Lows in the lower 50s. Tuesday and Tuesday night, partly cloudy. Highs from the mid-60s to upper 70s. Lows from the upper 40s to mid-50s for the Wednesday. Mostly cloudy. Highs 60s and 70s for Wednesday night, partly cloudy. Lows from the upper 40s to mid-50s, and on Thursday, mostly cloudy in the morning, then becoming partly cloudy. Highs from the lower 60s to mid-70s Thursday night and Friday, partly cloudy. Lows from the upper 40s to mid-50s, highs 60s and 70s. High temperatures today and lows tonight for the selected cities: Santa Cruz, 71 and 50, Monterey, 64 and 54, Salinas, 64 and 53, Hollister, 70 and 49, King City, 73 and 47. The weather overview for the Bay Area and Central Coast: gusty onshore winds through the evening with gusts at gaps and passes up to 50 miles per hour. Strong winds over the waters with marine impacts through early next week. Temperatures warm Sunday into early in the week, although heat risk remains in a minor category. Beach hazards through Wednesday morning for south and southwest facing beaches along the Pacific coast. The extended forecast for the Bay Area and Central

night, mostly clear. High 60 to 90. Lows 50 to 60. Tuesday and Tuesday night, mostly clear. High 60 to 85. Lows 50 to 55. Wednesday and Wednesday night, partly cloudy. Highs 55 to 80. Lows 50 to 55. Thursday and Thursday night, partly cloudy. Highs 55 to 75. Lows 50 to 55. Friday, mostly sunny. Warmer. High 60 to 85. The weather overview for the Bay Area and Central Coast, gusty onshore winds through the evening with gusts at gaps and passes up to 50 miles per hour. Strong winds over the waters with marine impacts through early next week. Temperatures warm Sunday into early in the week, although heat risk remains in a minor category. Beach hazards through Wednesday morning for south and southwest facing beaches along the Pacific coast. The extended forecast for the Bay Area and Central Coast, Monday and Monday night, mostly clear. High 60 to 90. Lows 50 to 60. Tuesday and Tuesday night, mostly clear. High 60 to 85. Lows 50 to 55. Wednesday and Wednesday night, partly cloudy. Highs 55 to 80. Lows 50 to 55. Thursday and Thursday night, partly cloudy. Highs 55 to 75. Lows 50 to 55. Friday, mostly sunny. Warmer. High 60 to 85. Sunrise, sunset, and tidal information for the San Francisco Bay Area for Saturday, June 27th. The sunset tonight, 8:35 p.m. The sunrise tomorrow, 5:51 a.m. The sunset tomorrow, 8:35 p.m. Tidal data at the Golden Gate for the afternoon and evening hours today and the morning hours of tomorrow. High tide, 12:22 p.m. at 4.40 feet. Low tide, 4:18 p.m. at 3.32 feet. High tide, 10:18 p.m. at 6.8 feet. Low tide, 5:33 a.m. at -0.53 feet. Here are the buoy observations for 4 p.m. Pacific Daylight Time. An offshore buoy 6 winds northwest at 12 knots, pressure 1,030.6 millibars. An offshore buoy 59 winds north at 16 knots, water temperature 62, pressure 1,024.7 millibars. At Point Arena buoy, winds northwest 21 knots, gusting to 27, water temperature 56, pressure 1,017.4 millibars, seas 3 feet, every 9 seconds. At buoy 13 near Bodega Bay, winds northwest at 23 knots, gusting to 29, pressure 1,015.5 millibars, swell 7 feet, every 6 seconds. At Point Reyes Wave Rider buoy, water temperature 58, seas 6 feet, every 6 seconds. At San Francisco Bar buoy, water temperature 61, seas 5 feet, every 15 seconds. At San Francisco buoy, winds northwest at 70 knots, gusting to 21, pressure 1,016.3 millibars, swell 6 feet, every 6 seconds. At Half Moon Bay buoy, winds west 16 knots, water temperature 61, pressure 1,017.5 millibars, seas 3 feet, every 6 seconds. At Monterey buoy, winds northwest at 19 knots, gusting to 23, water temperature 61, pressure 1,016.7 millibars. At Point Sur, Wave Rider buoy, water temperature 58, seas 5 feet, every 5 seconds. At Cape San Martin buoy, winds northwest 21 knots, gusting to 25, water temperature 61, pressure 1,016.0 millibars. Seas 5 feet, every 17 seconds. Synopsis for the Central California coast and bays, including the Monterey Bay, Greater Farallones, and Cordell Bank National Marine Sanctuaries, stronger winds are becoming more widespread across the waters this afternoon and last through the night. These strong winds and rough seas will result in hazardous conditions for small craft across the waters at times well into the work week. Expect gale force gusts to develop in the northern outer waters and

along coastal jet regions as well. Long-period southwest swell will persist through the extended forecast. The marine forecast for San Pablo Bay, Suisun Bay, the West Delta, and the San Francisco Bay north of the Bay Bridge. For tonight, west wind 10 to 15 knots, easing to 5 to 10 knots after midnight. For Sunday, west wind 5 to 10 knots, rising to 10 to 15 knots in the afternoon. For Sunday night, southwest wind 5 to 10 knots. The marine forecast for Monterey Bay. Small craft advisory in effect through late tonight. Small craft advisory in effect from Sunday afternoon through late Sunday night. For tonight, northwest wind 20 to 25 knots, easing to 10 to 15 knots. Seas 4 to 5 feet. Wave detail, northwest 5 feet at 7 seconds and south 2 feet at 12 seconds. For Sunday, northwest wind 5 to 10 knots, becoming west 15 to 20 knots in the afternoon. Seas 4 to 6 feet. Wave detail, northwest 6 feet at 10 seconds. For Sunday night, northwest wind 20 to 25 knots, easing to 5 to 10 knots after midnight. Seas 5 to 7 feet. Wave detail, northwest 6 feet at 10 seconds and south 2 feet at 11 seconds. The coastal waters forecast from Pigeon Point to Point Pinos out to 10 nautical miles. Small craft advisory in effect through late Sunday night. For tonight, northwest wind 20 to 25 knots, easing to 15 to 20 knots after midnight. Seas 5 to 7 feet, building to 7 to 10 feet after midnight. Wave detail, northwest 8 feet at 10 seconds and south 2 feet at 17 seconds. For Sunday, northwest wind 15 to 20 knots. Seas 8 to 11 feet, subsiding to 6 to 8 feet in the afternoon. Wave detail, northwest 9 feet at 10 seconds and south 2 feet at 16 seconds. For Sunday night, northwest wind 20 to 25 knots, easing to 10 to 15 knots after midnight. Sea 7 to 9 feet. Wave detail, northwest 8 feet at 10 seconds and south 2 feet at 13 seconds. 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This broadcast originates from the National Weather Service office located in Monterey, California, and serves the South Bay and Monterey Bay Area, including the cities of San Jose, Monterey, Salinas, and Santa Cruz. The area forecast for the Peninsula, North Bay, and East Bay. Beach hazards statement in effect through late Tuesday night. For the rest of today, mostly sunny. Highs in the lower 60s at the coast around 70 inland. West winds 10 to 20 miles per hour. For tonight, mostly clear. Lows from the lower to mid 50s. West winds 10 to 20 miles per hour, becoming 5 to 10 miles per hour after midnight. And on Sunday, mostly sunny. Highs around 70 at the coast to the lower 80s inland. West winds 5 to 15 miles per hour. For the Sunday night, mostly clear. Lows in the 50s. West winds 5 to 15 miles per hour. For Monday, partly cloudy in the morning, then becoming mostly sunny. Highs in the lower 70s at the coast of the mid-80s inland. Southwest winds up to 5 miles per hour, becoming west 5 to 15 miles per hour in the afternoon. And on Monday night, mostly clear. Lows from the upper 40s to mid-50s. Tuesday and Tuesday night, mostly clear. Highs from the mid-60s to lower 80s, lows from the upper 40s to mid-50s for the Wednesday. Partly cloudy. Highs from the lower 60s to mid-70s for Wednesday night, mostly clear until midnight, then becoming partly cloudy. Lows from the upper 40s to mid-50s, and on Thursday, mostly cloudy in the morning, then becoming partly cloudy. Highs from the upper 50s to mid-70s for the Thursday night, mostly clear until midnight, then becoming partly cloudy. Lows from the lower to mid-50s for Friday, partly cloudy in the morning, then becoming mostly sunny. Highs 60s and 70s, high temperatures today and lows tonight.

selected cities, San Francisco, 64 and 54, San Francisco Airport, 65 and 55, Redwood City, 69 and 54, Oakland, 67 and 54, Fremont, 68 and 53, Concord, 74 and 53, Livermore, 70 and 50, San Rafael, 74 and 54, Santa Rosa, 79 and 51, Napa, 73 and 51, Fairfield, 76 and 54. These are the 4 p.m. Pacific Daylight Time observations for the San Francisco and Monterey Bay areas on Saturday, June 27th. At San Francisco Airport, it was mostly sunny, temperature 65, dew point 50, relative humidity 58%, west wind at 22 miles an hour, gusting to 33, pressure 30.01 inches and steady. At Oakland Airport, it was mostly sunny, temperature 67, dew point 52, relative humidity 58%, southwest wind at 20 miles an hour, pressure 30.01 inches and falling. At San Jose Airport, it was sunny, temperature 71, dew point 50, relative humidity 47%, north wind at 18 miles an hour, gusting to 25, pressure 29.97 inches and falling. At Santa Rosa, it was mostly sunny, temperature 78, south wind at 10, pressure 29.92 and falling. At Concord, it was sunny, temperature 73, south wind at 16. At Livermore, it was sunny, temperature 69, west wind at 18, gusting to 26. At Monterey, it was sunny, temperature 65, west wind at 17, gusting to 24, pressure 30.02 and falling. At Salinas, it was sunny, temperature 67, dew point 50, relative humidity 54%, west wind at 18, gusting to 26. Here are some observations around California and western Nevada. It was sunny, with a temperature of 80 at Sacramento, 61 at South Lake Tahoe, and 70 at Mammoth Lakes. It was mostly sunny, with a temperature of 70 at Los Angeles, 74 at Reno, and 63 at Truckee. It was partly sunny, with a temperature of 70 at San Diego, and 57 at Blue Canyon. These are the 5 p.m. Pacific Daylight Time observations for the San Francisco and Monterey Bay areas on Saturday, June 27th. At San Francisco Airport, it was mostly sunny, temperature 64, dew point 50, relative humidity 60%, west wind at 20 miles an hour, gusting to 29, pressure 30.00 inches and falling. At Oakland Airport, it was mostly sunny, temperature 66, dew point 51, relative humidity 58%, southwest wind at 17 miles an hour, pressure 30.00 inches and falling. At San Jose Airport, it was mostly sunny, temperature 70, dew point 49, relative humidity 47%, north wind at 20 miles an hour, gusting to 29, pressure 29.97 inches and steady. At Santa Rosa, it was mostly sunny, temperature 78, southwest wind at 10, pressure 29.90 and falling. At Concord, it was sunny, temperature 73, south wind at 14. At Livermore, it was sunny, temperature 69, west wind at 18, gusting to 30. At Monterey, it was mostly sunny, temperature 64, west wind at 14, gusting to 28, pressure 30.02 and steady. At Salinas, it was sunny, temperature 65, dew point 48, relative humidity 54%, west wind at 20. Here are some observations around California and western Nevada. It was sunny, with a temperature of 57 at South Lake Tahoe, and 68 at Mammoth Lakes. It was mostly sunny, with a temperature of 79 at Sacramento, 70 at Los Angeles, 70 at San Diego, 72 at Reno, and 63 at Truckee. At Blue Canyon, it was partly sunny, with a temperature of 56. Local temperature reports around San Francisco Bay for 4 p.m. Downtown San Francisco was 64 degrees. Oakland Museum was 67 degrees. Redwood City was 66 degrees.